What? Heat index values up to 108 degrees. Where? Portions of central, east central, southeast, and southern Oklahoma. When? For today, until 8 p.m. Central Daylight Time this evening. For Thursday, from noon to 8 p.m. Central Daylight Time Thursday. Impacts. Hot temperatures and high humidity may cause heat illnesses. Drink plenty of fluids, stay in an air-conditioned room, stay out of the sun, and check up on relatives and neighbors. Heat advisory is canceled for this evening. Heat advisory remains in effect from noon to 8 p.m. Central Daylight Time Thursday. What? Heat index values up to 108 expected on Thursday. Where? Portions of central, east central, southeast, and southern Oklahoma. When? From noon to 8 p.m. Central Daylight Time Thursday. Impacts. Hot temperatures and high humidity may cause heat illnesses. Drink plenty of fluids, stay in an air-conditioned room, stay out of the sun, and check up on relatives and neighbors. Heat advisory is canceled for this evening. Heat advisory remains in effect from noon to 8 p.m. Central Daylight Time Thursday. What? Heat index values up to 108 expected on Thursday. Where? Portions of central, east central, southeast, and southern Oklahoma. When? From noon to 8 p.m. Central Daylight Time Thursday. Impacts. Hot temperatures and high humidity may cause heat illnesses. Drink plenty of fluids, stay in an air-conditioned room, stay out of the sun, and check up on relatives and neighbors. Heat advisory in effect from noon to 8 p.m. Central Daylight Time Thursday. Heat advisory remains in effect until 8 p.m. Central Daylight Time this evening. What? Heat index values up to 107 expected today and Thursday. Where? Portions of northwest and west central Arkansas and east central, northeast, and southeast Oklahoma. When? For the first heat advisory, until 8 p.m. Central Daylight Time this evening. For the second heat advisory, from noon to 8 p.m. Central Daylight Time Thursday. Impacts. Heat-related illnesses are possible, especially impacting those not acclimated to the conditions or those performing strenuous activities. Take extra precautions when outside. Wear lightweight and loose-fitting clothing. Try to limit strenuous activities to early morning or evening. Take action when you see symptoms of heat exhaustion and heat stroke. Heat advisory in effect until 8 p.m. Central Daylight Time this evening. What? Heat index values up to 107. Where? Northeast Osage, Wada, Pawnee, Southeast Osage, Washington, Oklahoma, and Western Osage counties. When? Until 8 p.m. Central Daylight Time this evening. Impacts. Heat-related illnesses are possible, especially impacting those not acclimated to the conditions or those performing strenuous activities. Take extra precautions when outside. Wear lightweight and loose-fitting clothing. Try to limit strenuous activities to early morning or evening. Take action when you see symptoms of heat exhaustion and heat stroke. Heat advisory remains in effect until 8 p.m. Central Daylight Time this evening. Heat advisory remains in effect from noon to 8 p.m. Central Daylight Time Thursday. What? For the heat advisory Wednesday and Thursday, heat index values up to 107. Where? Portions of northwest and west central Arkansas and east central, northeast, and southeast Oklahoma. When? For Wednesday, until 8 p.m. Central Daylight Time this evening. For Thursday, from noon to 8 p.m. Central Daylight Time. Impacts. Heat-related illnesses are possible, especially impacting those not acclimated to the conditions or those performing strenuous activities. Take extra precautions when outside. Wear lightweight and loose-fitting clothing. Try to limit strenuous activities to early morning or evening. Take action when you see symptoms of heat exhaustion and heat stroke. From the Norman Forecast Office, here is the forecast for Stillwater and surrounding area. Tonight, mostly clear. Lows in the upper 70s. South winds 5 to 10 miles an hour. Thursday, mostly sunny. A slight chance of showers and thunderstorms in the afternoon. Hot with highs around 100. Southwest winds 5 to 10 miles an hour. Chance of rain 20%. Heat index values up to 106. Thursday night, partly cloudy until midnight, then clearing. A slight chance of showers and thunderstorms.
lows in the mid-70s. South winds 5 to 10 miles an hour. Chance of rain 20%. Friday, mostly sunny with a slight chance of showers and thunderstorms. Highs in the upper 90s. South winds 5 to 10 miles an hour. Chance of rain 20%. Heat index values up to 106 in the afternoon. Friday night, mostly clear. Lows in the mid-70s. South winds 5 to 10 miles an hour. Heat index values up to 105 early until midnight. Saturday, sunny, hot with highs around 100. Saturday night, clear. Lows in the mid-70s. Sunday, sunny, hot with highs around 100. Sunday night, clear. Lows in the upper 70s. Monday, sunny, hot with highs around 100. Monday night, mostly clear. Lows in the upper 70s. Tuesday, sunny, hot with highs around 100. Tuesday night, mostly clear. Lows in the upper 70s. Wednesday, mostly sunny. Highs in the upper 90s. Heat index values up to 105. 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It's Stillwater, it was sunny. The temperature was 100 degrees, the dew point 61, and the relative humidity 27%, producing a heat index of 101. The wind was south at 15 miles an hour. The pressure was 29.89 inches and steady. At Guthrie, it was sunny. The temperature was 99. The wind was south at 15. Observations from around the region. It was mostly sunny, with a temperature of 98 at Oklahoma City, 98 at Dallas-Fort Worth, and 98 at Tulsa. It was partly sunny, with a temperature of 91 at Wichita, and 87 at Springfield. Once again at 7 p.m., at Stillwater, it was sunny. The temperature was 100, and the heat index was 101. You have just heard a test of the National Weather Service radio warning alarm feature. Reception of this broadcast and the warning alarm will vary at any given location. This variability, normally more noticeable at a greater distance from the transmitter, will occur even though you are using a good quality receiver in perfect working order. During severe weather, the warning alarm will be activated for severe thunderstorm and tornado watches, and for severe thunderstorm, tornado, and flash flood warnings. The warning alarm will also be used for civil emergency messages. A test of the warning alarm feature of National Weather Service Radio is conducted at 12 noon and 7 p.m. each Wednesday, unless there is a significant risk of severe weather in the area. Heat advisory is canceled for this evening. Heat advisory remains in effect from noon to 8 p.m. Central Daylight Time Thursday. What? Heat index values up to 108 expected on Thursday. Where? Portions of central, east central, southeast, and southern Oklahoma. When? From noon to 8 p.m. Central Daylight Time Thursday. Impacts. Hot temperatures and high humidity may cause heat illnesses. Drink plenty of fluids, stay in an air-conditioned room, stay out of the sun, and check up on relatives and neighbors. Heat advisory is canceled for this evening. Heat advisory remains in effect from noon to 8 p.m. Central Daylight Time Thursday. What? Heat index values up to 108 expected on Thursday. Where? Portions of central, east central, southeast, and southern Oklahoma. When? From noon to 8 p.m. Central Daylight Time Thursday. Impacts. Hot temperatures and high humidity may cause heat illnesses. Drink plenty of fluids, stay in an air-conditioned room, stay out of the sun, and check up on relatives and neighbors. Heat advisory in effect from noon to 8 p.m. Central Daylight Time Thursday. Heat advisory remains in effect until 8 p.m. Central Daylight Time this evening. What? Heat index values up to 107 expected today and Thursday. Where? Portions of northwest and west central Arkansas and east central, northeast, and southeast Oklahoma. When? For the first heat advisory, until 8 p.m. Central Daylight Time this evening. For the second heat advisory, from noon to 8 p.m. Central Daylight Time Thursday. Impacts. Heat-related illnesses are possible, especially impacting those not acclimated to the conditions or those performing strenuous activities. Take extra precautions when outside. Wear lightweight and loose-fitting clothing,

outside. 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Heat advisory remains in effect until 8 p.m. Central Daylight Time this evening. Heat advisory remains in effect from noon to 8 p.m. Central Daylight Time Thursday. What? For the heat advisory Wednesday and Thursday, heat index values up to 107. Where? Portions of northwest and west central Arkansas and east central, northeast, and southeast Oklahoma. When? For Wednesday, until 8 p.m. Central Daylight Time this evening. For Thursday, from noon to 8 p.m. Central Daylight Time. Impacts. Heat-related illnesses are possible, especially impacting those not acclimated to the conditions or those performing strenuous activities. Take extra precautions when outside. Wear lightweight and loose-fitting clothing. Try to limit strenuous activities to early morning or evening. Take action when you see symptoms of heat exhaustion and heat stroke. From the Norman Forecast Office, here is the forecast for Stillwater and surrounding area. Tonight, mostly clear. Lows in the upper 70s. South winds 5 to 10 miles an hour. Thursday, mostly sunny. A slight chance of showers and thunderstorms in the afternoon. Hot with highs around 100. Southwest winds 5 to 10 miles an hour. Chance of rain 20%. Heat index values up to 106. Thursday night, partly cloudy until midnight, then clearing. A slight chance of showers and thunderstorms. Lows in the mid-70s. South winds 5 to 10 miles an hour. Chance of rain 20%. Friday, mostly sunny with a slight chance of showers and thunderstorms. Highs in the upper 90s. South winds 5 to 10 miles an hour. Chance of rain 20%. Heat index values up to 106 in the afternoon. Friday night, mostly clear. Lows in the mid-70s. South winds 5 to 10 miles an hour. Heat index values up to 105 early until midnight. Saturday, sunny, hot with highs around 100. Saturday night, clear. Lows in the mid-70s. Sunday, sunny, hot with highs around 100. Sunday night, clear. Lows in the upper 70s. Monday, sunny, hot with highs around 100. Monday night, mostly clear. Lows in the upper 70s. Tuesday, sunny, hot with highs around 100. Tuesday night, mostly clear. Lows in the upper 70s. Wednesday, mostly sunny. Highs in the upper 90s. Heat index values up to 105. 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It's Stillwater. It was sunny. The temperature was 100 degrees, the dew point 61, and the relative humidity 27%, producing a heat index of 101. The wind was south at 15 miles an hour. The pressure was 29.89 inches and steady. At Guthrie, it was sunny. The temperature was 99. The wind was south at 15. Observations from around the region. It was mostly sunny, with a temperature of 98 at Oklahoma City, 98 at Dallas-Fort Worth, and 98 at Tulsa. It was partly sunny, with a temperature of 91 at Wichita, and 87 at Springfield. Once again at 7 p.m., at Stillwater, it was sunny. The temperature was 100, and the heat index was 101. You have just heard a test of the National Weather Service radio warning alarm feature. Reception of this broadcast and the warning alarm will vary at any given location. This variability, normally more noticeable at a greater distance from the transmitter, will occur even though you are using a good quality receiver in perfect working order. During severe weather, the warning alarm will be activated for severe thunderstorm and tornado watches, and for severe thunderstorm, tornado, and flash flood warnings. The warning alarm will also be used for civil emergency messages. A test of the warning alarm feature of National Weather Service Radio is conducted at 12 noon and 7 p.m. each Wednesday, unless there is a significant risk of severe weather in the area. Heat advisory is canceled for this evening. Heat advisory remains in effect from noon to 8 p.m. Central Daylight Time Thursday. What? Heat index values.

up to 108 expected on Thursday. Where? Portions of central, east central, southeast, and southern Oklahoma. When? From noon to 8 p.m. Central Daylight Time Thursday. Impacts. Hot temperatures and high humidity may cause heat illnesses. Drink plenty of fluids, stay in an air-conditioned room, stay out of the sun, and check up on relatives and neighbors. Heat advisory in effect from noon to 8 p.m. Central Daylight Time Thursday. Heat advisory remains in effect until 8 p.m. Central Daylight Time this evening. What? Heat index values up to 107 expected today and Thursday. Where? Portions of northwest and west central Arkansas and east central, northeast, and southeast Oklahoma. When? For the first heat advisory, until 8 p.m. Central Daylight Time this evening. For the second heat advisory, from noon to 8 p.m. Central Daylight Time Thursday. Impacts. Heat-related illnesses are possible, especially impacting those not acclimated to the conditions or those performing strenuous activities. Take extra precautions when outside. Wear lightweight and loose-fitting clothing. Try to limit strenuous activities to early morning or evening. Take action when you see symptoms of heat exhaustion and heat stroke. Heat advisory in effect until 8 p.m. Central Daylight Time this evening. What? Heat index values up to 107. Where? Northeast Osage, Wada, Pawnee, Southeast Osage, Washington, Oklahoma, and Western Osage counties. When? Until 8 p.m. Central Daylight Time this evening. Impacts. Heat-related illnesses are possible, especially impacting those not acclimated to the conditions or those performing strenuous activities. Take extra precautions when outside. Wear lightweight and loose-fitting clothing. Try to limit strenuous activities to early morning or evening. Take action when you see symptoms of heat exhaustion and heat stroke. Heat advisory remains in effect until 8 p.m. Central Daylight Time this evening. Heat advisory remains in effect from noon to 8 p.m. Central Daylight Time Thursday. What? For the heat advisory Wednesday and Thursday, heat index values up to 107. Where? Portions of northwest and west central Arkansas and east central, northeast, and southeast Oklahoma. When? For Wednesday, until 8 p.m. Central Daylight Time this evening. For Thursday, from noon to 8 p.m. Central Daylight Time. Impacts. Heat-related illnesses are possible, especially impacting those not acclimated to the conditions or those performing strenuous activities. Take extra precautions when outside. Wear lightweight and loose-fitting clothing. Try to limit strenuous activities to early morning or evening. Take action when you see symptoms of heat exhaustion and heat stroke. From the Norman Forecast Office, here is the forecast for Stillwater and surrounding area. Tonight, mostly clear. Lows in the upper 70s. South winds 5 to 10 miles an hour. Thursday, mostly sunny. A slight chance of showers and thunderstorms in the afternoon. Hot with highs around 100. Southwest winds 5 to 10 miles an hour. Chance of rain 20%. Heat index values up to 106. Thursday night, partly cloudy until midnight, then clearing. A slight chance of showers and thunderstorms. Lows in the mid-70s. South winds 5 to 10 miles an hour. Chance of rain 20%. Friday, mostly sunny with a slight chance of showers and thunderstorms. Highs in the upper 90s. South winds 5 to 10 miles an hour. Chance of rain 20%. Heat index values up to 106 in the afternoon. Friday night, mostly clear. Lows in the mid-70s. South winds 5 to 10 miles an hour. Heat index values up to 105 early until midnight. Saturday, sunny, hot with highs around 100. Saturday night, clear. Lows in the mid-70s. Sunday, sunny, hot with highs around 100. Sunday night, clear. Lows in the upper 70s. Monday, sunny, hot with highs around 100. Monday night, mostly clear. Lows in the upper 70s. Tuesday, sunny, hot with highs around 100. Tuesday night, mostly clear. Lows in the upper 70s. Wednesday, mostly sunny. Highs in the upper 90s. Heat index values.

to 105. You are listening to Stillwater Weather Radio, and here are 7 p.m. weather observations. It's Stillwater. It was sunny. The temperature was 100 degrees, the dew point 61, and the relative humidity 27%, producing a heat index of 101. The wind was south at 15 miles an hour. The pressure was 29.89 inches and steady. At Guthrie, it was sunny. The temperature was 99. The wind was south at 15. Observations from around the region. It was mostly sunny, with a temperature of 98 at Oklahoma City, 98 at Dallas-Fort Worth, and 98 at Tulsa. It was partly sunny, with a temperature of 91 at Wichita, and 87 at Springfield. Once again at 7 p.m., at Stillwater, it was sunny. The temperature was 100, and the heat index was 101. You have just heard a test of the National Weather Service radio warning alarm feature. Reception of this broadcast and the warning alarm will vary at any given location. This variability, normally more noticeable at a greater distance from the transmitter, will occur even though you are using a good quality receiver in perfect working order. During severe weather, the warning alarm will be activated for severe thunderstorm and tornado watches, and for severe thunderstorm, tornado, and flash flood warnings. The warning alarm will also be used for civil emergency messages. A test of the warning alarm feature of National Weather Service Radio is conducted at 12 noon and 7 p.m. each Wednesday, unless there is a significant risk of severe weather in the area. Heat advisory is canceled for this evening. Heat advisory remains in effect from noon to 8 p.m. Central Daylight Time Thursday. What? Heat index values up to 108 expected on Thursday. Where? Portions of central, east central, southeast, and southern Oklahoma. When? From noon to 8 p.m. Central Daylight Time Thursday. Impacts. Hot temperatures and high humidity may cause heat illnesses. Drink plenty of fluids, stay in an air-conditioned room, stay out of the sun, and check up on relatives and neighbors. Heat advisory in effect from noon to 8 p.m. Central Daylight Time Thursday. Heat advisory remains in effect until 8 p.m. Central Daylight Time this evening. What? Heat index values up to 107 expected today and Thursday. Where? Portions of northwest and west central Arkansas and east central, northeast, and southeast Oklahoma. When? For the first heat advisory, until 8 p.m. Central Daylight Time this evening. For the second heat advisory, from noon to 8 p.m. Central Daylight Time Thursday. Impacts. Heat-related illnesses are possible, especially impacting those not acclimated to the conditions or those performing strenuous activities. Take extra precautions when outside. Wear lightweight and loose-fitting clothing. Try to limit strenuous activities to early morning or evening. Take action when you see symptoms of heat exhaustion and heat stroke. Heat advisory is canceled. Heat advisory remains in effect from noon to 8 p.m. Central Daylight Time Thursday. What? Heat index values up to 107 expected. Where? Portions of northwest and west central Arkansas and east central, northeast, and southeast Oklahoma. When? From noon to 8 p.m. Central Daylight Time Thursday. Impacts. Heat-related illnesses are possible, especially impacting those not acclimated to the conditions or those performing strenuous activities. Take extra precautions when outside. Wear lightweight and loose-fitting clothing. Try to limit strenuous activities to early morning or evening. Take action when you see symptoms of heat exhaustion and heat stroke. 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Heat advisory is canceled. Heat advisory remains in effect from noon to 8 p.m. Central Daylight Time Thursday. What? Heat index values up to 107 expected. Where? Portions of northwest and west central Arkansas and east central, northeast, and southeast Oklahoma. When? From noon to 8 p.m. Central Daylight Time Thursday. Impacts. Heat-related illnesses are possible, especially impacting those not acclimated to the conditions or those performing strenuous activities. Take extra precautions when outside. Wear lightweight and loose-fitting clothing. Try to limit strenuous activities to early morning or evening.

take action when you see symptoms of heat exhaustion and heat stroke. Heat advisory is canceled. Heat index values have decreased to below dangerous levels early this evening. Therefore, the advisory has been canceled. From the Norman Forecast Office, here is the forecast for Stillwater and surrounding area. Tonight, mostly clear. Lows in the upper 70s. South winds 5 to 10 miles an hour. Thursday, mostly sunny. A slight chance of showers and thunderstorms in the afternoon. Hot with highs around 100. Southwest winds 5 to 10 miles an hour. Chance of rain 20%. Heat index values up to 106. Thursday night, partly cloudy until midnight, then clearing. A slight chance of showers and thunderstorms. Lows in the mid-70s. South winds 5 to 10 miles an hour. Chance of rain 20%. Friday, mostly sunny with a slight chance of showers and thunderstorms. Highs in the upper 90s. South winds 5 to 10 miles an hour. Chance of rain 20%. Heat index values up to 106 in the afternoon. Friday night, mostly clear. Lows in the mid-70s. South winds 5 to 10 miles an hour. Heat index values up to 105 early until midnight. Saturday, sunny, hot with highs around 100. Saturday night, clear. Lows in the mid-70s. Sunday, sunny, hot with highs around 100. Sunday night, clear. Lows in the upper 70s. Monday, sunny, hot with highs around 100. Monday night, mostly clear. Lows in the upper 70s. Tuesday, sunny, hot with highs around 100. Tuesday night, mostly clear. Lows in the upper 70s. Wednesday, mostly sunny. Highs in the upper 90s. Heat index values up to 105. 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It's Stillwater. It was sunny. The temperature was 100 degrees, the dew point 61, and the relative humidity 27%, producing a heat index of 101. The wind was south at 15 miles an hour. The pressure was 29.89 inches and steady. At Guthrie, it was sunny. The temperature was 99. The wind was south at 15. Observations from around the region. It was mostly sunny, with a temperature of 98 at Oklahoma. The temperature was 99. The wind was south at 15. Observations from around the region. It was mostly sunny, with a temperature of 98 at Oklahoma City, 98 at Dallas-Fort Worth, and 98 at Tulsa. It was partly sunny, with a temperature of 91 at Wichita, and 87 at Springfield. Once again at 7 p.m., at Stillwater, it was sunny. The temperature was 100, and the heat index was 101. You have just heard a test of the National Weather Service radio warning alarm feature. Reception of this broadcast and the warning alarm will vary at any given location. This variability, normally more noticeable at a greater distance from the transmitter, will occur even though you are using a good quality receiver in perfect working order. During severe weather, the warning alarm will be activated for severe thunderstorm and tornado watches, and for severe thunderstorm, tornado, and flash flood warnings. The warning alarm will also be used for civil emergency messages. A test of the warning alarm feature of National Weather Service Radio is conducted at 12 noon and 7 p.m. each Wednesday, unless there is a significant risk of severe weather in the area. Heat advisory is canceled for this evening. Heat advisory remains in effect from noon to 8 p.m. Central Daylight Time Thursday. What? Heat index values up to 108 expected on Thursday. Where? Portions of central, east central, southeast, and southern Oklahoma. When? From noon to 8 p.m. Central Daylight Time Thursday. Impacts. Hot temperatures and high humidity may cause heat illnesses. Drink plenty of fluids. Stay in an air-conditioned room, stay out of the sun, and check up on relatives and neighbors. Heat advisory in effect from noon to 8 p.m. Central Daylight Time Thursday. Heat advisory remains in effect until 8 p.m. Central Daylight Time this evening. What? Heat index values up to 107 expected today and Thursday.

where portions of northwest and west central Arkansas and east central, northeast, and southeast Oklahoma. When, for the first heat advisory, until 8 p.m. Central Daylight Time this evening. For the second heat advisory, from noon to 8 p.m. Central Daylight Time Thursday. Impacts, heat-related illnesses are possible, especially impacting those not acclimated to the conditions or those performing strenuous activities. Take extra precautions when outside. Wear lightweight and loose-fitting clothing. Try to limit strenuous activities to early morning or evening. Take action when you see symptoms of heat exhaustion and heat stroke. Heat advisory is canceled. Heat advisory remains in effect from noon to 8 p.m. Central Daylight Time Thursday. What? Heat index values up to 107 expected. Where? Portions of northwest and west central Arkansas and east central, northeast, and southeast Oklahoma. When? From noon to 8 p.m. Central Daylight Time Thursday. Impacts, heat-related illnesses are possible, especially impacting those not acclimated to the conditions or those performing strenuous activities. Take extra precautions when outside. Wear lightweight and loose-fitting clothing. Try to limit strenuous activities to early morning or evening. Take action when you see symptoms of heat exhaustion and heat stroke. Heat advisory is canceled. Heat advisory remains in effect from noon to 8 p.m. Central Daylight Time Thursday. What? Heat index values up to 107 expected. Where? Portions of northwest and west central Arkansas and east central, northeast, and southeast Oklahoma. When? From noon to 8 p.m. Central Daylight Time Thursday. Impacts. Heat-related illnesses are possible, especially impacting those not acclimated to the conditions or those performing strenuous activities. Take extra precautions when outside. Wear lightweight and loose-fitting clothing. Try to limit strenuous activities to early morning or evening. Take action when you see symptoms of heat exhaustion and heat stroke. Heat advisory is canceled. Heat index values have decreased to below dangerous levels early this evening. Therefore, the advisory has been canceled. From the Norman Forecast Office, here is the forecast for Stillwater and surrounding area. Tonight, mostly clear. Lows in the upper 70s. South winds 5 to 10 miles an hour. Thursday, mostly sunny. A slight chance of showers and thunderstorms in the afternoon. Hot with highs around 100. Southwest winds 5 to 10 miles an hour. Chance of rain 20%. Heat index values up to 106. Thursday night, partly cloudy until midnight, then clearing. A slight chance of showers and thunderstorms. Lows in the mid-70s. South winds 5 to 10 miles an hour. Chance of rain 20%. Friday, mostly sunny with a slight chance of showers and thunderstorms. Highs in the upper 90s. South winds 5 to 10 miles an hour. Chance of rain 20%. Heat index values up to 106 in the afternoon. Friday night, mostly clear. Lows in the mid-70s. South winds 5 to 10 miles an hour. Heat index values up to 105 early until midnight. Saturday, sunny, hot with highs around 100. Saturday night, clear. Lows in the mid-70s. Sunday, sunny, hot with highs around 100. Sunday night, clear. Lows in the upper 70s. Monday, sunny, hot with highs around 100. Monday night, mostly clear. Lows in the upper 70s. Tuesday, sunny, hot with highs around 100. Tuesday night, mostly clear. Lows in the upper 70s. Wednesday, mostly sunny. Highs in the upper 90s. Heat index values up to 105. 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It's Stillwater, it was sunny. The temperature was 100 degrees, the dew point 61, and the relative humidity 27%, producing a heat index of 101. The wind was south at 15 miles an hour. The pressure was 29.89 inches and steady. At Guthrie, it was sunny. The temperature was 99. The wind was south at 15. Observations from around the region.

It was mostly sunny, with a temperature of 98 at Oklahoma City, 98 at Dallas-Fort Worth, and 98 at Tulsa. It was partly sunny, with a temperature of 91 at Wichita, and 87 at Springfield. Once again at 7 p.m., at Stillwater, it was sunny. The temperature was 100, and the heat index was 101. You have just heard a test of the National Weather Service radio warning alarm feature. Reception of this broadcast and the warning alarm will vary at any given location. This variability, normally more noticeable at a greater distance from the transmitter, will occur even though you are using a good quality receiver in perfect working order. During severe weather, the warning alarm will be activated for severe thunderstorm and tornado watches, and for severe thunderstorm, tornado, and flash flood warnings. The warning alarm will also be used for civil emergency messages. A test of the warning alarm feature of National Weather Service Radio is conducted at 12 noon and 7 p.m. each Wednesday, unless there is a significant risk of severe weather in the area. Heat advisory is canceled for this evening. Heat advisory remains in effect from noon to 8 p.m. Central Daylight Time Thursday. What? Heat index values up to 108 expected on Thursday. Where? Portions of Central, East Central, Southeast, and Southern Oklahoma. When? From noon to 8 p.m. Central Daylight Time Thursday. Impacts. Hot temperatures and high humidity may cause heat illnesses. Drink plenty of fluids, stay in an air-conditioned room, stay out of the sun, and check up on relatives and neighbors. Heat advisory in effect from noon to 8 p.m. Central Daylight Time Thursday. Heat advisory remains in effect until 8 p.m. Central Daylight Time this evening. What? Heat index values up to 107 expected today and Thursday. Where? Portions of northwest and west central Arkansas and east central, northeast, and southeast Oklahoma. When? For the first heat advisory, until 8 p.m. Central Daylight Time this evening. For the second heat advisory, from noon to 8 p.m. Central Daylight Time Thursday. Impacts. Heat-related illnesses are possible, especially impacting those not acclimated to the conditions or those performing strenuous activities. Take extra precautions when outside. Wear lightweight and loose-fitting clothing. 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Take action when you see symptoms of heat exhaustion and heat stroke. Heat advisory is canceled. Heat advisory remains in effect from noon to 8 p.m. Central Daylight Time Thursday. What? Heat index values up to 107 expected. Where? Portions of northwest and west central Arkansas and east central, northeast, and southeast Oklahoma. When? From noon to 8 p.m. Central Daylight Time Thursday. Impacts. Heat-related illnesses are possible, especially impacting those not acclimated to the conditions or those performing strenuous activities. Take extra precautions when outside. Wear lightweight and loose-fitting clothing. Try to limit strenuous activities to early morning or evening. Take action when you see symptoms of heat exhaustion and heat stroke. Heat advisory is canceled. Heat advisory remains in effect from noon to 8 p.m. Central Daylight Time Thursday. What? Heat index values up to 107 expected. Where? Portions of northwest and west central Arkansas and east central, northeast, and southeast Oklahoma. When? From noon to 8 p.m. Central Daylight Time Thursday. Impacts. Heat-related illnesses are possible, especially impacting those not acclimated to the conditions or those performing strenuous activities. Take extra precautions when outside. Wear lightweight and loose-fitting clothing. Try to limit strenuous activities to early morning or evening. Take action when you see symptoms of heat exhaustion and heat stroke. 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From the Norman Forecast Office, here is the forecast for Stillwater and surrounding area. Tonight, mostly clear. Lows in the upper 70s. South winds 5 to 10 miles an hour. Thursday, mostly sunny. A slight chance of showers and thunderstorms in the afternoon. Hot with highs around 100. Southwest winds 5 to 10 miles an hour. Chance of rain 20%. Heat index values up to 100.

6. Thursday night, partly cloudy until midnight, then clearing. A slight chance of showers and thunderstorms. Lows in the mid-70s. South winds 5 to 10 miles an hour. Chance of rain 20%. Friday, mostly sunny with a slight chance of showers and thunderstorms. Highs in the upper 90s. South winds 5 to 10 miles an hour. Chance of rain 20%. Heat index values up to 106 in the afternoon. Friday night, mostly clear. Lows in the mid-70s. South winds 5 to 10 miles an hour. Heat index values up to 105 early until midnight. Saturday, sunny, hot with highs around 100. Saturday night, clear. Lows in the mid-70s. Sunday, sunny, hot with highs around 100. Sunday night, clear. Lows in the upper 70s. Monday, sunny, hot with highs around 100. Monday night, mostly clear. Lows in the upper 70s. Tuesday, sunny, hot with highs around 100. Tuesday night, mostly clear. Lows in the upper 70s. Wednesday, mostly sunny. Highs in the upper 90s. Heat index values up to 105. 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It's Stillwater. It was sunny. The temperature was 100 degrees, the dew point 61, and the relative humidity 27%, producing a heat index of 101. The wind was south at 15 miles an hour. The pressure was 29.89 inches and steady. At Guthrie, it was sunny. The temperature was 99. The wind was south at 15. Observations from around the region. It was mostly sunny, with a temperature of 98 at Oklahoma City, 98 at Dallas-Fort Worth, and 98 at Tulsa. It was partly sunny, with a temperature of 91 at Wichita, and 87 at Springfield. Once again at 7 p.m., at Stillwater, it was sunny. The temperature was 100, and the heat index was 101. You have just heard a test of the National Weather Service radio warning alarm feature. Reception of this broadcast and the warning alarm will vary at any given location. This variability, normally more noticeable at a greater distance from the transmitter, will occur even though you are using a good quality receiver in perfect working order. During severe weather, the warning alarm will be activated for severe thunderstorm and tornado watches, and for severe thunderstorm, tornado, and flash flood warnings. The warning alarm will also be used for civil emergency messages. A test of the warning alarm feature of National Weather Service Radio is conducted at 12 noon and 7 p.m. each Wednesday, unless there is a significant risk of severe weather in the area. Heat advisory is canceled for this evening. Heat advisory remains in effect from noon to 8 p.m. Central Daylight Time Thursday. What? Heat index values up to 108 expected on Thursday. Where? Portions of Central, East Central, Southeast, and Southern Oklahoma. When? From noon to 8 p.m. Central Daylight Time Thursday. Impacts. Hot temperatures and high humidity may cause heat illnesses. Drink plenty of fluids, stay in an air-conditioned room, stay out of the sun, and check up on relatives and neighbors. Heat advisory in effect from noon to 8 p.m. Central Daylight Time Thursday. Heat advisory remains in effect until 8 p.m. Central Daylight Time this evening. What? Heat index values up to 107 expected today and Thursday. Where? Portions of northwest and west central Arkansas and east central, northeast, and southeast Oklahoma. When? For the first heat advisory, until 8 p.m. Central Daylight Time this evening. For the second heat advisory, from noon to 8 p.m. Central Daylight Time Thursday. Impacts. Heat-related illnesses are possible, especially impacting those not acclimated to the conditions or those performing strenuous activities. Take extra precautions when outside. Wear lightweight and loose-fitting clothing. Try to limit strenuous activities to early morning or evening. Take action when you see symptoms of heat exhaustion and heat stroke. Heat advisory is canceled. Heat advisory remains in effect from noon to 8 p.m. Central Daylight Time Thursday. What? Heat index values up to 107 expected. Where? Portions of northwest and west central Arkansas and east central, northeast.

in southeast Oklahoma. When? From noon to 8 p.m. Central Daylight Time Thursday. Impacts. Heat-related illnesses are possible, especially impacting those not acclimated to the conditions or those performing strenuous activities. Take extra precautions when outside. Wear lightweight and loose-fitting clothing. Try to limit strenuous activities to early morning or evening. Take action when you see symptoms of heat exhaustion and heat stroke. From the Norman Forecast Office, here is the forecast for Stillwater and surrounding area. Tonight, mostly clear. Lows in the upper 70s. South winds 5 to 10 miles an hour. Thursday, mostly sunny. A slight chance of showers and thunderstorms in the afternoon. Hot with highs around 100. Southwest winds 5 to 10 miles an hour. Chance of rain 20%. Heat index values up to 106. Thursday night, partly cloudy until midnight, then clearing. A slight chance of showers and thunderstorms. Lows in the mid-70s. South winds 5 to 10 miles an hour. Chance of rain 20%. Friday, mostly sunny with a slight chance of showers and thunderstorms. Highs in the upper 90s. South winds 5 to 10 miles an hour. Chance of rain 20%. Heat index values up to 106 in the afternoon. Friday night, mostly clear. Lows in the mid-70s. South winds 5 to 10 miles an hour. Heat index values up to 105 early until midnight. Saturday, sunny, hot with highs around 100. Saturday night, clear. Lows in the mid-70s. Sunday, sunny, hot with highs around 100. Sunday night, clear. Lows in the upper 70s. Monday, sunny, hot with highs around 100. Monday night, mostly clear. Lows in the upper 70s. Tuesday, sunny, hot with highs around 100. Tuesday night, mostly clear. Lows in the upper 70s. Wednesday, mostly sunny. Highs in the upper 90s. Heat index values up to 105. 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And here are 7 p.m. weather observations. It's Stillwater. It was sunny. The temperature was 100 degrees, the dew point 61, and the relative humidity 27%, producing a heat index of 101. The wind was south at 15 miles an hour. The pressure was 29.89 inches and steady. At Guthrie, it was sunny. The temperature was 99. The wind was south at 15. Observations from around the region. It was mostly sunny, with a temperature of 98 at Oklahoma City, 98 at Dallas-Fort Worth, and 98 at Tulsa. It was partly sunny, with a temperature of 91 at Wichita, and 87 at Springfield. Once again at 7 p.m., at Stillwater, it was sunny. The temperature was 100, and the heat index was 101. You have just heard a test of the National Weather Service radio warning alarm feature. Reception of this broadcast and the warning alarm will vary at any given location. This variability, normally more noticeable at a greater distance from the transmitter, will occur even though you are using a good quality receiver in perfect working order. During severe weather, the warning alarm will be activated for severe thunderstorm and tornado watches, and for severe thunderstorm, tornado, and flash flood warnings. The warning alarm will also be used for civil emergency messages. A test of the warning alarm feature of National Weather Service Radio is conducted at 12 noon and 7 p.m. each Wednesday, unless there is a significant risk of severe weather in the area. Heat advisory is canceled for this evening. Heat advisory remains in effect from noon to 8 p.m. Central Daylight Time Thursday. What? Heat index values up to 108 expected on Thursday. Where? Portions of central, east central, southeast, and southern Oklahoma. When? From noon to 8 p.m. Central Daylight Time Thursday. Impacts. Hot temperatures and high humidity may cause heat illnesses. Drink plenty of fluids, stay in an air-conditioned room, stay out of the sun, and check up on relatives and neighbors. Heat advisory in effect from noon to 8 p.m. Central Daylight Time Thursday. Heat advisory remains in effect until 8 p.m. Central Daylight Time this evening. What? Heat index values up to 107 expected today and

Thursday, where portions of northwest and west central Arkansas and east central, northeast, and southeast Oklahoma, when, for the first heat advisory, until 8 p.m. Central Daylight Time this evening. For the second heat advisory, from noon to 8 p.m. Central Daylight Time Thursday. Impacts. Heat-related illnesses are possible, especially impacting those not acclimated to the conditions or those performing strenuous activities. Take extra precautions when outside. Wear lightweight and loose-fitting clothing. Try to limit strenuous activities to early morning or evening. Take action when you see symptoms of heat exhaustion and heat stroke. Heat advisory is canceled. Heat advisory remains in effect from noon to 8 p.m. Central Daylight Time Thursday. What? Heat index values up to 107 expected. Where? Portions of northwest and west central Arkansas and east central, northeast, and southeast Oklahoma. When? From noon to 8 p.m. Central Daylight Time Thursday. Impacts. Heat-related illnesses are possible, especially impacting those not acclimated to the conditions or those performing strenuous activities. Take extra precautions when outside. Wear lightweight and loose-fitting clothing. Try to limit strenuous activities to early morning or evening. Take action when you see symptoms of heat exhaustion and heat stroke. From the Norman Forecast Office, here is the forecast for Stillwater and surrounding area. Tonight, mostly clear. Lows in the upper 70s. South winds 5 to 10 miles an hour. Thursday, mostly sunny. A slight chance of showers and thunderstorms in the afternoon. Hot with highs around 100. Southwest winds 5 to 10 miles an hour. Chance of rain 20%. Heat index values up to 106. Thursday night, partly cloudy until midnight, then clearing. A slight chance of showers and thunderstorms. Lows in the mid-70s. South winds 5 to 10 miles an hour. Chance of rain 20%. Friday, mostly sunny with a slight chance of showers and thunderstorms. Highs in the upper 90s. South winds 5 to 10 miles an hour. Chance of rain 20%. Heat index values up to 106 in the afternoon. Friday night, mostly clear. Lows in the mid-70s. South winds 5 to 10 miles an hour. Heat index values up to 105 early until midnight. Saturday, sunny, hot with highs around 100. Saturday night, clear. Lows in the mid-70s. Sunday, sunny, hot with highs around 100. Sunday night, clear. Lows in the upper 70s. Monday, sunny, hot with highs around 100. Monday night, mostly clear. Lows in the upper 70s. Tuesday, sunny, hot with highs around 100. Tuesday night, mostly clear. Lows in the upper 70s. Wednesday, mostly sunny. Highs in the upper 90s. Heat index values up to 105. 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It's Stillwater, it was sunny. The temperature was 100 degrees, the dew point 61, and the relative humidity 27%, producing a heat index of 101. The wind was south at 15 miles an hour. The pressure was 29.89 inches and steady. At Guthrie, it was sunny. The temperature was 99. The wind was south at 15. Observations from around the region. It was mostly sunny, with a temperature of 98 at Oklahoma City, 98 at Dallas-Fort Worth, and 98 at Tulsa. It was partly sunny, with a temperature of 91 at Wichita, and 87 at Springfield. Once again at 7 p.m., at Stillwater, it was sunny. The temperature was 100, and the heat index was 101. 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You have just heard a test of the National Weather Service Radio Warning Alarm feature. Reception of this broadcast and the warning alarm will vary at any given location. This variability, normally more noticeable at a greater distance from the transmitter, will occur even though you are using a good quality receiver in perfect work

Order. During severe weather, the warning alarm will be activated for severe thunderstorm and tornado watches, and for severe thunderstorm, tornado, and flash flood warnings. The warning alarm will also be used for civil emergency messages. A test of the warning alarm feature of National Weather Service Radio is conducted at 12 noon and 7 p.m. each Wednesday, unless there is a significant risk of severe weather in the area. Heat advisory is canceled for this evening. Heat advisory remains in effect from noon to 8 p.m. Central Daylight Time Thursday. What? Heat index values up to 108 expected on Thursday. Where? Portions of Central, East Central, Southeast, and Southern Oklahoma. When? From noon to 8 p.m. Central Daylight Time Thursday. Impacts. Hot temperatures and high humidity may cause heat illnesses. Drink plenty of fluids. Stay in an air-conditioned room, stay out of the sun, and check up on relatives and neighbors. Heat advisory in effect from noon to 8 p.m. Central Daylight Time Thursday. Heat advisory remains in effect until 8 p.m. Central Daylight Time this evening. What? Heat index values up to 107 expected today and Thursday. Where? Portions of northwest and west central Arkansas and east central, northeast, and southeast Oklahoma. When? For the first heat advisory, until 8 p.m. Central Daylight Time this evening. For the second heat advisory, from noon to 8 p.m. Central Daylight Time Thursday. Impacts. Heat-related illnesses are possible, especially impacting those not acclimated to the conditions or those performing strenuous activities. Take extra precautions when outside. Wear lightweight and loose-fitting clothing. Try to limit strenuous activities to early morning or evening. Take action when you see symptoms of heat exhaustion and heat stroke. Heat advisory is canceled. Heat advisory remains in effect from noon to 8 p.m. Central Daylight Time Thursday. What? Heat index values up to 107 expected. Where? Portions of northwest and west central Arkansas and east central, northeast, and southeast Oklahoma. When? From noon to 8 p.m. Central Daylight Time Thursday. Impacts. Heat-related illnesses are possible, especially impacting those not acclimated to the conditions or those performing strenuous activities. Take extra precautions when outside. Wear lightweight and loose-fitting clothing. Try to limit strenuous activities to early morning or evening. Take action when you see symptoms of heat exhaustion and heat stroke. From the Norman Forecast Office, here is the forecast for Stillwater and surrounding area. Tonight, mostly clear. Lows in the upper 70s. South winds 5 to 10 miles an hour. Thursday, mostly sunny. A slight chance of showers and thunderstorms in the afternoon. Hot with highs around 100. Southwest winds 5 to 10 miles an hour. Chance of rain 20%. Heat index values up to 106. Thursday night, partly cloudy until midnight, then clearing. A slight chance of showers and thunderstorms. Lows in the mid-70s. South winds 5 to 10 miles an hour. Chance of rain 20%. Friday, mostly sunny with a slight chance of showers and thunderstorms. Highs in the upper 90s. South winds 5 to 10 miles an hour. Chance of rain 20%. Heat index values up to 106 in the afternoon. Friday night, mostly clear. Lows in the mid-70s. South winds 5 to 10 miles an hour. Heat index values up to 105 early until midnight. Saturday, sunny, hot with highs around 100. Saturday night, clear. Lows in the mid-70s. Sunday, sunny, hot with highs around 100. Sunday night, clear. Lows in the upper 70s. Monday, sunny, hot with highs around 100. Monday night, mostly clear. Lows in the upper 70s. Tuesday, sunny, hot with highs around 100. Tuesday night, mostly clear. Lows in the upper 70s. Wednesday, mostly sunny. Highs in the upper 90s. Heat index values up to 105. 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It's Stillwater, it was clear. The temperature was 96 degrees, the dew point 62, and the relative humidity 32%. The wind was

out at 10 miles an hour. The pressure was 29.89 inches and steady. At Guthrie, it was clear. The temperature was 96. The wind was south at 8. Observations from around the region. It was partly cloudy, with a temperature of 95 at Oklahoma City, 96 at Dallas-Fort Worth, and 96 at Tulsa. It was mostly cloudy, with a temperature of 90 at Wichita, and 85 at Springfield. Once again at 8 p.m., at Stillwater, it was clear. The temperature was 96. Heat advisory is canceled for this evening. Heat advisory remains in effect from noon to 8 p.m. Central Daylight Time Thursday. What? Heat index values up to 108 expected on Thursday. Where? Portions of central, east central, southeast, and southern Oklahoma. When? From noon to 8 p.m. Central Daylight Time Thursday. Impacts. Hot temperatures and high humidity may cause heat illnesses. Drink plenty of fluids, stay in an air-conditioned room, stay out of the sun, and check up on relatives and neighbors. Heat advisory in effect from noon to 8 p.m. Central Daylight Time Thursday. Heat advisory remains in effect until 8 p.m. Central Daylight Time this evening. What? Heat index values up to 107 expected today and Thursday. Where? Portions of northwest and west central Arkansas and east central, northeast, and southeast Oklahoma. When? For the first heat advisory, until 8 p.m. Central Daylight Time this evening. For the second heat advisory, from noon to 8 p.m. Central Day impacts, heat-related illnesses are possible, especially impacting those not acclimated to the conditions or those performing strenuous activities. Take extra precautions when outside. Wear lightweight and loose-fitting clothing. Try to limit strenuous activities to early morning or evening. Take action when you see symptoms of heat exhaustion and heat stroke. Heat advisory is canceled. Heat advisory remains in effect from noon to 8 p.m. Central Daylight Time Thursday. What? Heat index values up to 107 expected. Where? Portions of northwest and west central Arkansas and east central, northeast, and southeast Oklahoma. When? From noon to 8 p.m. Central Daylight Time Thursday. Impacts. Heat-related illnesses are possible, especially impacting those not acclimated to the conditions or those performing strenuous activities. Take extra precautions when outside. Wear lightweight and loose-fitting clothing. Try to limit strenuous activities to early morning or evening. Take action when you see symptoms of heat exhaustion and heat stroke. From the Norman Forecast Office, here is the forecast for Stillwater and surrounding area. Tonight, mostly clear. Lows in the upper 70s. South winds 5 to 10 miles an hour. Thursday, mostly sunny. A slight chance of showers and thunderstorms in the afternoon. Hot with highs around 100. Southwest winds 5 to 10 miles an hour. Chance of rain 20%. Heat index values up to 106. Thursday night, partly cloudy until midnight, then clearing. A slight chance of showers and thunderstorms. Lows in the mid-70s. South winds 5 to 10 miles an hour. Chance of rain 20%. Friday, mostly sunny with a slight chance of showers and thunderstorms. Highs in the upper 90s. South winds 5 to 10 miles an hour. Chance of rain 20%. Heat index values up to 106 in the afternoon. Friday night, mostly clear. Lows in the mid-70s. South winds 5 to 10 miles an hour. Heat index values up to 105 early until midnight. Saturday, sunny, hot with highs around 100. Saturday night, clear. Lows in the mid-70s. Sunday, sunny, hot with highs around 100. Sunday night, clear. Lows in the upper 70s. Monday, sunny, hot with highs around 100. Monday night, mostly clear. Lows in the upper 70s. Tuesday, sunny, hot with highs around 100. Tuesday night, mostly clear. Lows in the upper 70s. Wednesday, mostly sunny. Highs in the upper 90s. Heat index values up to 105. 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At Stillwater, it

was clear. The temperature was 96 degrees, the dew point 62, and the relative humidity 32%. The wind was south at 10 miles an hour. The pressure was 29.89 inches and steady. At Guthrie, it was clear. The temperature was 96. The wind was south at 8. Observations from around the region. It was partly cloudy, with a temperature of 95 at Oklahoma City, 96 at Dallas-Fort Worth, and 96 at Tulsa. It was mostly cloudy, with a temperature of 90 at Wichita, and 85 at Springfield. Once again at 8 p.m., at Stillwater, it was clear. The temperature was 96. Heat advisory is canceled for this evening. Heat advisory remains in effect from noon to 8 p.m. Central Daylight Time Thursday. What? Heat index values up to 108 expected on Thursday. Where? Portions of central, east central, southeast, and southern Oklahoma. When? From noon to 8 p.m. Central Daylight Time Thursday. Impacts. Hot temperatures and high humidity may cause heat illnesses. Drink plenty of fluids, stay in an air-conditioned room, stay out of the sun, and check up on relatives and neighbors. Heat advisory in effect from noon to 8 p.m. Central Daylight Time Thursday. Heat advisory remains in effect until 8 p.m. Central Daylight Time this evening. What? Heat index values up to 107 expected today and Thursday. Where? Portions of northwest and west central Arkansas and east central, northeast, and southeast Oklahoma. When? For the first heat advisory, until 8 p.m. Central Daylight Time this evening. For the second heat advisory, from noon to 8 p.m. Central Daylight Time Thursday. Impacts. Heat-related illnesses are possible, especially impacting those not acclimated to the conditions or those performing strenuous activities. Take extra precautions when outside. Wear lightweight and loose-fitting clothing. Try to limit strenuous activities to early morning or evening. Take action when you see symptoms of heat exhaustion and need stroke. Heat advisory is canceled. Heat advisory remains in effect from noon to 8 p.m. Central Daylight Time Thursday. What? Heat index values up to 107 expected. Where? Portions of northwest and west central Arkansas and east central, northeast, and southeast Oklahoma. When? From noon to 8 p.m. Central Daylight Time Thursday. Impacts. Heat-related illnesses are possible, especially impacting those not acclimated to the conditions or those performing strenuous activities. Take extra precautions when outside. Wear lightweight and loose-fitting clothing. Try to limit strenuous activities to early morning or evening. Take action when you see symptoms of heat exhaustion and heat stroke. From the Norman Forecast Office, here is the forecast for Stillwater and surrounding area. Tonight, mostly clear. Lows in the upper 70s. South winds 5 to 10 miles an hour. Thursday, mostly sunny. A slight chance of showers and thunderstorms in the afternoon. Hot with highs around 100. Southwest winds 5 to 10 miles an hour. Chance of rain 20%. Heat index values up to 106. Thursday night, partly cloudy until midnight, then clearing. A slight chance of showers and thunderstorms. Lows in the mid-70s. South winds 5 to 10 miles an hour. Chance of rain 20%. Friday, mostly sunny with a slight chance of showers and thunderstorms. Highs in the upper 90s. South winds 5 to 10 miles an hour. Chance of rain 20%. Heat index values up to 106 in the afternoon. Friday night, mostly clear. Lows in the mid-70s. South winds 5 to 10 miles an hour. Heat index values up to 105 early until midnight. Saturday, sunny, hot with highs around 100. Saturday night, clear. Lows in the mid-70s. Sunday, sunny, hot with highs around 100. Sunday night, clear. Lows in the upper 70s. Monday, sunny, hot with highs around 100. Monday night, mostly clear. Lows in the upper 70s. Tuesday, sunny, hot with highs around 100. Tuesday night, mostly clear. Lows in the upper 70s. Wednesday, mostly sunny. Highs in the upper 90s.

9.87 inches and steady. At evening, it was partly cloudy. The temperature was 98, the dew point 56, and the relative humidity 24%. The wind was south at 15. The pressure was 29.84 inches and rising. At Guthrie, it was clear. The temperature was 96, the dew point 61, and the relative humidity 31%. The wind was south at 8. The pressure was 29.88 inches and steady. Observations from around the region. It was partly cloudy, with a temperature of 95 at Oklahoma City, 96 at Dallas-Fort Worth, and 96 at Tulsa. It was mostly cloudy, with a temperature of 90 at Wichita, and 85 at Springfield. Once again at 8 p.m., at Stillwater, it was clear. The temperature was 96. Heat advisory is canceled for this evening. Heat advisory remains in effect from noon to 8 p.m. Central Daylight Time Thursday. What? Heat index values up to 108 expected on Thursday. Where? Portions of central, east central, southeast, and southern Oklahoma. When? From noon to 8 p.m. Central Daylight Time Thursday. Impacts. Hot temperatures and high humidity may cause heat illnesses. Drink plenty of fluids, stay in an air-conditioned room, stay out of the sun, and check up on relatives and neighbors. Heat advisory in effect from noon to 8 p.m. Central Daylight Time Thursday. Heat advisory remains in effect until 8 p.m. Central Daylight Time this evening. What? Heat index values up to 107 expected today and Thursday. Where? Portions of northwest and west central Arkansas and east central, northeast, and southeast Oklahoma. When? For the first heat advisory, until 8 p.m. Central Daylight Time this evening. For the second heat advisory, from noon to 8 p.m. Central Daylight Time Thursday. Impacts. Heat-related illnesses are possible, especially impacting those not acclimated to the conditions or those performing strenuous activities. Take extra precautions when outside. Wear lightweight and loose-fitting clothing. Try to limit strenuous activities to early morning or evening. Take action when you see symptoms of heat exhaustion and heat stroke. Heat advisory is canceled. Heat advisory remains in effect from noon to 8 p.m. Central Daylight Time Thursday. What? Heat index values up to 107 expected. Where? Portions of northwest and west central Arkansas and east central, northeast, and southeast Oklahoma. When? From noon to 8 p.m. Central Daylight Time Thursday. Impacts. Heat-related illnesses are possible, especially impacting those not acclimated to the conditions or those performing strenuous activities. Take extra precautions when outside. Wear lightweight and loose-fitting clothing. Try to limit strenuous activities to early morning or evening. Take action when you see symptoms of heat exhaustion and heat stroke. From the Norman Forecast Office, here is the forecast for Stillwater and surrounding area. Tonight, mostly clear. Lows in the upper 70s. South winds 5 to 10 miles an hour. Thursday, mostly sunny. A slight chance of showers and thunderstorms in the afternoon. Hot with highs around 100. Southwest winds 5 to 10 miles an hour. Chance of rain 20%. Heat index values up to 106. Thursday night, partly cloudy until midnight, then clearing. A slight chance of showers and thunderstorms. Lows in the mid-70s. South winds 5 to 10 miles an hour. Chance of rain 20%. Friday, mostly sunny with a slight chance of showers and thunderstorms. Highs in the upper 90s. South winds 5 to 10 miles an hour. Chance of rain 20%. Heat index values up to 106 in the afternoon. Friday night, mostly clear. Lows in the mid-70s. South winds 5 to 10 miles an hour. Heat index values up to 105 early until midnight. Saturday, sunny, hot with highs around 100. Saturday night, clear. Lows in the mid-70s. Sunday, sunny, hot with highs around 100. Sunday night, clear. Lows in the upper 70s. Monday, sunny, hot with highs around 100. Monday night, mostly clear. Lows in the upper 70s. Tuesday, sunny, hot with highs around 100.

Tuesday night, mostly clear. Lows in the upper 70s. Wednesday, mostly sunny. Highs in the upper 90s. Heat index values up to 105. You're listening to Stillwater Weather Radio, and here are 8 p.m. weather observations. It's Stillwater. It was clear. The temperature was 96 degrees, the dew point 62, and the relative humidity 32%. The wind was south at 10 miles an hour. The pressure was 29.89 inches and steady. At Ponca City, it was partly cloudy. The temperature was 96, the dew point 65, and the relative humidity 35%. The wind was southeast at 12. The pressure was 29.87 inches and steady. At Enid, it was partly cloudy. The temperature was 98, the dew point 56, and the relative humidity 24%. The wind was south at 15. The pressure was 29.84 inches and rising. At Guthrie, it was clear. The temperature was 96, the dew point 61, and the relative humidity 31%. The wind was south at 8. The pressure was 29.88 inches and steady. Observations from around the region. It was partly cloudy, with a temperature of 95 at Oklahoma City, 96 at Dallas-Fort Worth, and 96 at Tulsa. It was mostly cloudy, with a temperature of 90 at Wichita, and 85 at Springfield. Once again at 8 p.m., it's Stillwater, it was clear. The temperature was 96. Heat advisory is canceled for this evening. Heat advisory remains in effect from noon to 8 p.m. Central Daylight Time Thursday. What? Heat index values up to 108 expected on Thursday. Where? Portions of Central, East Central, Southeast, and Southern Oklahoma. When? From noon to 8 p.m. Central Daylight Time Thursday. Impacts. Hot temperatures and high humidity may cause heat illnesses. Drink plenty of fluids, stay in an air-conditioned room, stay out of the sun, and check up on relatives and neighbors. Heat advisory in effect from noon to 8 p.m. Central Daylight Time Thursday. Heat advisory remains in effect until 8 p.m. Central Daylight Time this evening. What? Heat index values up to 107 expected today and Thursday. Where? Portions of northwest and west central Arkansas and east central, northeast, and southeast Oklahoma. When? For the first heat advisory, until 8 p.m. Central Daylight Time this evening. For the second heat advisory, from noon to 8 p.m. Central Daylight Time Thursday. Impacts. Heat-related illnesses are possible, especially impacting those not acclimated to the conditions or those performing strenuous activities. Take extra precautions when outside. Wear lightweight and loose-fitting clothing. Try to limit strenuous activities to early morning or evening. Take action when you see symptoms of heat exhaustion and heat stroke. Heat advisory is canceled. Heat advisory remains in effect from noon to 8 p.m. Central Daylight Time Thursday. What? Heat index values up to 107 expected. Where? Portions of northwest and west central Arkansas and east central, northeast, and southeast Oklahoma. When? From noon to 8 p.m. Central Daylight Time Thursday. Impacts. Heat-related illnesses are possible, especially impacting those not acclimated to the conditions or those performing strenuous activities. Take extra precautions when outside. Wear lightweight and loose-fitting clothing. Try to limit strenuous activities to early morning or evening. Take action when you see symptoms of heat exhaustion and heat stroke. From the Norman Forecast Office, here is the forecast for Stillwater and surrounding area. Tonight, mostly clear. Lows in the upper 70s. South winds 5 to 10 miles an hour. Thursday, mostly sunny. A slight chance of showers and thunderstorms in the afternoon. Hot with highs around 100. Southwest winds 5 to 10 miles an hour. Chance of rain 20%. Heat index values up to 106. Thursday night, partly cloudy until midnight, then clearing. A slight chance of showers and thunderstorms. Lows in the mid-70s. South winds 5 to 10 miles an hour. Chance of rain 20%. Friday, mostly sunny with a slight chance of showers and thunderstorms. Highs in the upper 90s. South winds 5 to 10 miles an hour.

an hour. Chance of rain 20%. Heat index values up to 106 in the afternoon. Friday night, mostly clear. Lows in the mid-70s. South winds 5 to 10 miles an hour. Heat index values up to 105 early until midnight. Saturday, sunny, hot with highs around 100. Saturday night, clear. Lows in the mid-70s. Sunday, sunny, hot with highs around 100. Sunday night, clear. Lows in the upper 70s. Monday, sunny, hot with highs around 100. Monday night, mostly clear. Lows in the upper 70s. Tuesday, sunny, hot with highs around 100. Tuesday night, mostly clear. Lows in the upper 70s. Wednesday, mostly sunny. Highs in the upper 90s. Heat index values up to 105. 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It's Stillwater, it was clear. The temperature was 96 degrees, the dew point 62, and the relative humidity 32%. The wind was south at 10 miles an hour. The pressure was 29.89 inches and steady. At Ponca City, it was partly cloudy. The temperature was 96, the dew point 65, and the relative humidity 35%. The wind was southeast at 12. The pressure was 29.87 inches and steady. At Enid, it was partly cloudy. The temperature was 98, the dew point 56, and the relative humidity 24%. The wind was south at 15. The pressure was 29.84 inches and rising. At Guthrie, it was clear. The temperature was 96, the dew point 61, and the relative humidity 31%. The wind was south at 8. The pressure was 29.88 inches and steady. Observations from around the region. It was partly cloudy, with a temperature of 95 at Oklahoma City, 96 at Dallas-Fort Worth, and 96 at Tulsa. It was mostly cloudy, with a temperature of 90 at Wichita, and 85 at Springfield. Once again at 8 p.m., at Stillwater, it was clear. The temperature was 96. Heat advisory remains in effect from noon to 8 p.m. Central Daylight Time Thursday. What? Heat index values up to 108 expected. Where? Portions of central, east central, southeast, and southern Oklahoma. When? From noon to 8 p.m. Central Daylight Time Thursday. Impacts. Hot temperatures and high humidity may cause heat illnesses. Drink plenty of fluids, stay in an air-conditioned room, stay out of the sun, and check up on relatives and neighbors. 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Heat advisory in effect from noon to 8 p.m. Central Daylight Time Thursday. Heat advisory remains in effect until 8 p.m. Central Daylight Time this evening. What? Heat index values up to 107 expected today and Thursday. Where? Portions of northwest and west central Arkansas and east central, northeast, and southeast Oklahoma. When? For the first heat advisory, until 8 p.m. Central Daylight Time this evening. For the second heat advisory, from noon to 8 p.m. Central Daylight Time Thursday. Impacts. Heat-related illnesses are possible, especially impacting those not acclimated to the conditions or those performing strenuous activities. Take extra precautions when outside. Wear lightweight and loose-fitting clothing. Try to limit strenuous activities to early morning or evening. Take action when you see symptoms of heat exhaustion and heat stroke. Heat advisory is canceled. Heat advisory remains in effect from noon to 8 p.m. Central Daylight Time Thursday. What? Heat index values up to 107 expected. Where? Portions of northwest and west central Arkansas and east central, northeast, and southeast Oklahoma. When? From noon to 8 p.m. Central Daylight Time Thursday. Impacts. Heat-related illnesses are possible, especially impacting those not acclimated to the conditions or those performing strenuous activities. Take extra precautions when outside. Wear light and loose-fitting clothing. Try to limit strenuous activities to early morning or evening.

take action when you see symptoms of heat exhaustion and heat stroke. From the Norman Forecast Office, here is the forecast for Stillwater and surrounding area. Tonight, mostly clear. Lows in the upper 70s. South winds 5 to 10 miles an hour. Thursday, mostly sunny. A slight chance of showers and thunderstorms in the afternoon. Hot with highs around 100. Southwest winds 5 to 10 miles an hour. Chance of rain 20%. Heat index values up to 106. Thursday night, partly cloudy until midnight, then clearing. A slight chance of showers and thunderstorms. Lows in the mid-70s. South winds 5 to 10 miles an hour. Chance of rain 20%. Friday, mostly sunny with a slight chance of showers and thunderstorms. Highs in the upper 90s. South winds 5 to 10 miles an hour. Chance of rain 20%. Heat index values up to 106 in the afternoon. Friday night, mostly clear. Lows in the mid-70s. South winds 5 to 10 miles an hour. Heat index values up to 105 early until midnight. Saturday, sunny, hot with highs around 100. Saturday night, clear. Lows in the mid-70s. Sunday, sunny, hot with highs around 100. Sunday night, clear. Lows in the upper 70s. Monday, sunny, hot with highs around 100. Monday night, mostly clear. Lows in the upper 70s. Tuesday, sunny, hot with highs around 100. Tuesday night, mostly clear. Lows in the upper 70s. Wednesday, mostly sunny. Highs in the upper 90s. Heat index values up to 105. From the Norman Forecast Office, here is the forecast for Stillwater. Heat index values up to 105. From the Norman Forecast Office, here is the forecast for Stillwater and surrounding area. Tonight, mostly clear. Lows in the upper 70s. South winds 5 to 10 miles an hour. Thursday, mostly sunny. A slight chance of showers and thunderstorms in the afternoon. Hot with highs around 100. Southwest winds 5 to 10 miles an hour. Chance of rain 20%. Heat index values up to 106. Thursday night, partly cloudy until midnight, then clearing. A slight chance of showers and thunderstorms. Lows in the mid-70s. South winds 5 to 10 miles an hour. Chance of rain 20%. Friday, mostly sunny with a slight chance of showers and thunderstorms. Highs in the upper 90s. South winds 5 to 10 miles an hour. Chance of rain 20%. Heat index values up to 106 in the afternoon. Friday night, mostly clear. Lows in the mid-70s. South winds 5 to 10 miles an hour. Heat index values up to 105 early until midnight. Saturday, sunny, hot with highs around 100. Saturday night, clear. Lows in the mid-70s. Sunday, sunny, hot with highs around 100. Sunday night, clear. Lows in the upper 70s. Monday, sunny, hot with highs around 100. Monday night, mostly clear. Lows in the upper 70s. Tuesday, sunny, hot with highs around 100. Tuesday night, mostly clear. Lows in the upper 70s. Wednesday, mostly sunny. Highs in the upper 90s. Heat index values up to 105. You're listening to Stillwater Weather Radio, and here are 8 p.m. weather observations. It's Stillwater, it was clear. The temperature was 96 degrees, the dew point 62, and the relative humidity 32%. The wind was south at 10 miles an hour. The pressure was 29.89 inches and steady. At Ponca City, it was partly cloudy. The temperature was 96, the dew point 65, and the relative humidity 35%. The wind was southeast at 12. The pressure was 29.87 inches and steady. At Enid, it was partly cloudy. The temperature was 98, the dew point 56, and the relative humidity 24%. The wind was south at

16. The pressure was 29.84 inches and rising. At Guthrie, it was clear. The temperature was 96, the dew point 61, and the relative humidity 31%. The wind was south at 8. The pressure was 29.88 inches and steady. Observations from around the region. It was partly cloudy, with a temperature of 95 at Oklahoma City, 96 at Dallas-Fort Worth, and 96 at Tulsa. It was mostly cloudy, with a temperature of 90 at Wichita, and 85 at Springfield. Once again at 8 p.m., at Stillwater, it was clear. The temperature was 96. Heat advisory remains in effect from noon to 8 p.m. Central Daylight Time Thursday. What? Heat index values up to 108 expected. Where? Portions of central, east central, southeast, and southern Oklahoma. When? From noon to 8 p.m. Central Daylight Time Thursday. Impacts. Hot temperatures and high humidity may cause heat illnesses. Drink plenty of fluids, stay in an air-conditioned room, stay out of the sun, and check up on relatives and neighbors. Heat advisory in effect from noon to 8 p.m. Central Daylight Time Thursday. Heat advisory remains in effect until 8 p.m. Central Daylight Time this evening. What? Heat index values up to 107 expected today and Thursday. Where? Portions of northwest and west central Arkansas and east central, northeast, and southeast Oklahoma. When? For the first heat advisory, until 8 p.m. Central Daylight Time this evening. For the second heat advisory, from noon to 8 p.m. Central Daylight Time Thursday. Impacts. Heat-related illnesses are possible, especially impacting those not acclimated to the conditions or those performing strenuous activities. Take extra precautions when outside. Wear lightweight and loose-fitting clothing. Try to limit strenuous activities to early morning or evening. Take action when you see symptoms of heat exhaustion and heat stroke. Heat advisory is canceled. Heat advisory remains in effect from noon to 8 p.m. Central Daylight Time Thursday. What? Heat index values up to 107 expected. Where? Portions of northwest and west central Arkansas and east central, northeast, and southeast Oklahoma. When? From noon to 8 p.m. Central Daylight Time Thursday. Impacts. Heat-related illnesses are possible, especially impacting those not acclimated to the conditions or those performing strenuous activities. Take extra precautions when outside. Wear lightweight and loose-fitting clothing. Try to limit strenuous activities to early morning or evening. Take action when you see symptoms of heat exhaustion and heat stroke. From the Norman Forecast Office, here is the forecast for Stillwater and surrounding area. Tonight, mostly clear. Lows in the upper 70s. South winds 5 to 10 miles an hour. Thursday, mostly sunny. A slight chance of showers and thunderstorms in the afternoon. Hot with highs around 100. Southwest winds 5 to 10 miles an hour. Chance of rain 20%. Heat index values up to 106. Thursday night, partly cloudy until midnight, then clearing. A slight chance of showers and thunderstorms. Lows in the mid-70s. South winds 5 to 10 miles an hour. Chance of rain 20%. Friday, mostly sunny with a slight chance of showers and thunderstorms. Highs in the upper 90s. South winds 5 to 10 miles an hour. Chance of rain 20%. Heat index values up to 106 in the afternoon. Friday night, mostly clear. Lows in the mid-70s. South winds 5 to 10 miles an hour. Heat index values up to 105 early until midnight. Saturday, sunny. Hot with highs around 100. Saturday night, clear. Lows in the mid-70s. Sunday, sunny. Hot with highs around 100. Sunday night, clear. Lows in the upper 70s. Monday, sunny. Hot with highs around 100. Monday night, mostly clear. Lows in the upper 70s. Tuesday, sunny. Hot with highs around 100. Tuesday night, mostly clear. Lows in the upper 70s. Wednesday, mostly sunny. Highs in the upper 90s. Heat index values up to 105. 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

weather radio and your 8 p.m. weather observations. It's still water. It was clear. The temperature was 96 degrees, the dew point 62, and the relative humidity 32%. The wind was south at 10 miles an hour. The pressure was 29.89 inches and steady. At Ponca City, it was partly cloudy. The temperature was 96, the dew point 65, and the relative humidity 35%. The wind was southeast at 12. The pressure was 29.87 inches and steady. At Enid, it was partly cloudy. The temperature was 98, the dew point 56, and the relative humidity 24%. The wind was south at 15. The pressure was 29.84 inches and rising. At Guthrie, it was clear. The temperature was 96, the dew point 61, and the relative humidity 31%. The wind was south at 8. The pressure was 29.88 inches and steady. Observations from around the region. It was partly cloudy, with a temperature of 95 at Oklahoma City, 96 at Dallas-Fort Worth, and 96 at Tulsa. It was mostly cloudy, with a temperature of 90 at Wichita, and 85 at Springfield. Once again at 8 p.m., at Stillwater, it was clear. The temperature was 96. Heat advisory remains in effect from noon to 8 p.m. Central Daylight Time Thursday. What? Heat index values up to 108 expected. Where? Portions of central, east central, southeast, and southern Oklahoma. When? From noon to 8 p.m. Central Daylight Time Thursday. Impacts. Hot temperatures and high humidity may cause heat illnesses. Drink plenty of fluids, stay in an air-conditioned room, stay out of the sun, and check up on relatives and neighbors. Heat advisory in effect from noon to 8 p.m. Central Daylight Time Thursday. Heat advisory remains in effect until 8 p.m. Central Daylight Time this evening. What? Heat index values up to 107 expected today and Thursday. Where? Portions of northwest and west central Arkansas and east central, northeast, and southeast Oklahoma. When? For the first heat advisory until 8 p.m. Central Daylight Time this evening. For the second heat advisory, from noon to 8 p.m. Central Daylight Time Thursday. Impacts. Heat-related illnesses are possible, especially impacting those not acclimated to the conditions or those performing strenuous activities. Take extra precautions when outside. Wear lightweight and loose-fitting clothing. Try to limit strenuous activities to early morning or evening. Take action when you see symptoms of heat exhaustion and heat stroke. Heat advisory is canceled. Heat advisory remains in effect from noon to 8 p.m. Central Daylight Time Thursday. What? Heat index values up to 107 expected. Where? Portions of northwest and west central Arkansas and east central, northeast, and southeast Oklahoma. When? From noon to 8 p.m. Central Daylight Time Thursday. Impacts. Heat-related illnesses are possible, especially impacting those not acclimated to the conditions or those performing strenuous activities. Take extra precautions when outside. Wear lightweight and loose-fitting clothing. Try to limit strenuous activities to early morning or evening. Take action when you see symptoms of heat exhaustion and heat stroke. 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From the Norman Forecast Office, here is the forecast for Stillwater and surrounding area. Tonight, mostly clear. Lows in the upper 70s. South winds 5 to 10 miles an hour. Thursday, mostly sunny. A slight chance of showers and thunderstorms in the afternoon. Hot with highs around 100. Southwest winds 5 to 10 miles an hour. Chance of rain 20%. Heat index values up to 106. Thursday night, partly cloudy until midnight, then clearing. A slight chance of showers and thunderstorms. Lows in the mid-70s. South winds 5 to 10 miles an hour. Chance of rain 20%. Friday, mostly sunny with a slight chance of showers and thunderstorms. Highs in the upper 90s. South winds 5 to 10 miles an hour. Chance of rain 20%.

heat index values up to 106 in the afternoon. Friday night, mostly clear. Lows in the mid-70s. South winds 5 to 10 miles an hour. Heat index values up to 105 early until midnight. Saturday, sunny, hot with highs around 100. Saturday night, clear. Lows in the mid-70s. Sunday, sunny, hot with highs around 100. Sunday night, clear. Lows in the upper 70s. Monday, sunny, hot with highs around 100. Monday night, mostly clear. Lows in the upper 70s. Tuesday, sunny, hot with highs around 100. Tuesday night, mostly clear. Lows in the upper 70s. Wednesday, mostly sunny. Highs in the upper 90s. Heat index values up to 105. 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It's Stillwater, it was clear. The temperature was 96 degrees, the dew point 62, and the relative humidity 32%. The wind was south at 10 miles an hour. The pressure was 29.89 inches and steady. At Ponca City, it was partly cloudy. The temperature was 96, the dew point 65, and the relative humidity 35%. The wind was southeast at 12. The pressure was 29.87 inches and steady. At Enid, it was partly cloudy. The temperature was 98, the dew point 56, and the relative humidity 24%. The wind was south at 15. The pressure was 29.84 inches and rising. At Guthrie, it was clear. The temperature was 96, the dew point 61, and the relative humidity 31%. The wind was south at 8. The pressure was 29.88 inches and steady. Observations from around the region. It was partly cloudy, with a temperature of 95 at Oklahoma City, 96 at Dallas-Fort Worth, and 96 at Tulsa. It was mostly cloudy, with a temperature of 90 at Wichita, and 85 at Springfield. Once again at 8 p.m., at Stillwater, it was clear. The temperature was 96. Heat advisory remains in effect from noon to 8 p.m. Central Daylight Time Thursday. What? Heat index values up to 108 expected. Where? Portions of central, east central, southeast, and southern Oklahoma. When? From noon to 8 p.m. Central Daylight Time Thursday. Impacts. Hot temperatures and high humidity may cause heat illnesses. Drink plenty of fluids, stay in an air-conditioned room, stay out of the sun, and check up on relatives and neighbors. Heat advisory in effect from noon to 8 p.m. Central Daylight Time Thursday. Heat advisory remains in effect until 8 p.m. Central Daylight Time this evening. What? Heat index values up to 107 expected today and Thursday. Where? Portions of northwest and west central Arkansas and east central, northeast, and southeast Oklahoma. When? For the first heat advisory, until 8 p.m. Central Daylight Time this evening. For the second heat advisory, from noon to 8 p.m. Central Daylight Time Thursday. Impacts. Heat-related illnesses are possible, especially impacting those not acclimated to the conditions or those performing strenuous activities. Take extra precautions when outside. Wear lightweight and loose-fitting clothing. Try to limit strenuous activities to early morning or evening. Take action when you see symptoms of heat exhaustion and heat stroke. Heat advisory is canceled. Heat advisory remains in effect from noon to 8 p.m. Central Daylight Time Thursday. What? Heat index values up to 107 expected. Where? Portions of northwest and west central Arkansas and east central, northeast, and southeast Oklahoma. When? From noon to 8 p.m. Central Daylight Time Thursday. Impacts. Heat-related illnesses are possible, especially impacting those not acclimated to the conditions or those performing strenuous activities. Take extra precautions when outside. Wear lightweight and loose-fitting clothing. Try to limit strenuous activities to early morning or evening. Take action when you see symptoms of heat exhaustion and heat stroke. From the Norman Forecast Office, here is the forecast for Stillwater and surrounding area. Tonight, mostly clear. Lows in the upper 70s. South winds 5 to 10 miles an hour.

Thursday, mostly sunny. A slight chance of showers and thunderstorms in the afternoon. Hot with highs around 100. Southwest winds 5 to 10 miles an hour. Chance of rain 20%. Heat index values up to 106. Thursday night, partly cloudy until midnight, then clearing. A slight chance of showers and thunderstorms. Lows in the mid-70s. South winds 5 to 10 miles an hour. Chance of rain 20%. Friday, mostly sunny with a slight chance of showers and thunderstorms. Highs in the upper 90s. South winds 5 to 10 miles an hour. Chance of rain 20%. Heat index values up to 106 in the afternoon. Friday night, mostly clear. Lows in the mid-70s. South winds 5 to 10 miles an hour. Heat index values up to 105 early until midnight. Saturday, sunny, hot with highs around 100. Saturday night, clear. Lows in the mid-70s. Sunday, sunny, hot with highs around 100. Sunday night, clear. Lows in the upper 70s. Monday, sunny, hot with highs around 100. Monday night, mostly clear. Lows in the upper 70s. Tuesday, sunny, hot with highs around 100. Tuesday night, mostly clear. Lows in the upper 70s. Wednesday, mostly sunny. Highs in the upper 90s. Heat index values up to 105. 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It's Stillwater, it was clear. The temperature was 96 degrees, the dew point 62, and the relative humidity 32%. The wind was south at 10 miles an hour. The pressure was 29.89 inches and steady. At Ponca City, it was partly cloudy. The temperature was 96, the dew point 65, and the relative humidity 35%. The wind was southeast at 12. The pressure was 29.87 inches and steady. At Enid, it was partly cloudy. The temperature was 98, the dew point 56, and the relative humidity 24%. The wind was south at 15. The pressure was 29.84 inches and rising. At Guthrie, it was clear. The temperature was 96, the dew point 61, and the relative humidity 31%. The wind was south at 8. The pressure was 29.88 inches and steady. Observations from around the region. It was partly cloudy, with a temperature of 95 at Oklahoma City, 96 at Dallas-Fort Worth, and 96 at Tulsa. It was mostly cloudy, with a temperature of 90 at Wichita, and 85 at Springfield. Once again at 8 p.m., at Stillwater, it was clear. The temperature was 96. Heat advisory remains in effect from noon to 8 p.m. Central Daylight Time Thursday. What? Heat index values up to 108 expected. Where? Portions of central, east central, southeast, and southern Oklahoma. When? From noon to 8 p.m. Central Daylight Time Thursday. Impacts. Hot temperatures and high humidity may cause heat illnesses. Drink plenty of fluids, stay in an air-conditioned room, stay out of the sun, and check up on relatives and neighbors. Heat advisory in effect from noon to 8 p.m. Central Daylight Time Thursday. Heat advisory remains in effect until 8 p.m. Central Daylight Time this evening. What? Heat index values up to 107 expected today and Thursday. Where? Portions of northwest and west central Arkansas and east central, northeast, and southeast Oklahoma. When? For the first heat advisory, until 8 p.m. Central Daylight Time this evening. For the second heat advisory, from noon to 8 p.m. Central Daylight Time Thursday. Impacts. Heat-related illnesses are possible, especially impacting those not acclimated to the conditions or those performing strenuous activities. Take extra precautions when outside. Wear lightweight and loose-fitting clothing. Try to limit strenuous activities to early morning or evening. Take action when you see symptoms of heat exhaustion and heat stroke. Heat advisory is canceled. Heat advisory remains in effect from noon to 8 p.m. Central Daylight Time Thursday. What? Heat index values up to 107 expected.
where portions of northwest and west central Arkansas and east central, northeast, and southeast Oklahoma. When, from noon to 8 p.m. Central Daylight Time Thursday. Impacts, heat-related illnesses are possible, especially impacting those not acclimated to the conditions or those performing strenuous activities. Take extra precautions when outside. Wear lightweight and loose-fitting clothing. Try to limit strenuous activities to early morning or evening. Take action when you see symptoms of heat exhaustion and heat stroke. From the Norman Forecast Office, here is the forecast for Stillwater and surrounding area. Tonight, mostly clear. Lows in the upper 70s. South winds 5 to 10 miles an hour. Thursday, mostly sunny. A slight chance of showers and thunderstorms in the afternoon. Hot with highs around 100. Southwest winds 5 to 10 miles an hour. Chance of rain 20%. Heat index values up to 106. Thursday night, partly cloudy until midnight, then clearing. A slight chance of showers and thunderstorms. Lows in the mid-70s. South winds 5 to 10 miles an hour. Chance of rain 20%. Friday, mostly sunny with a slight chance of showers and thunderstorms. Highs in the upper 90s. South winds 5 to 10 miles an hour. Chance of rain 20%. Heat index values up to 106 in the afternoon. Friday night, mostly clear. Lows in the mid-70s. South winds 5 to 10 miles an hour. Heat index values up to 105 early until midnight. Saturday, sunny, hot with highs around 100. Saturday night, clear. Lows in the mid-70s. Sunday, sunny, hot with highs around 100. Sunday night, clear. Lows in the upper 70s. Monday, sunny, hot with highs around 100. Monday night, mostly clear. Lows in the upper 70s. Tuesday, sunny, hot with highs around 100. Tuesday night, mostly clear. Lows in the upper 70s. Wednesday, mostly sunny. Highs in the upper 90s. Heat index values up to 105. 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It's Stillwater, it was clear. The temperature was 96 degrees, the dew point 62, and the relative humidity 32%. The wind was south at 10 miles an hour. The pressure was 29.89 inches and steady. At Ponca City, it was partly cloudy. The temperature was 96, the dew point 65, and the relative humidity 35%. The wind was southeast at 12. The pressure was 29.87 inches and steady. At Enid, it was partly cloudy. The temperature was 98, the dew point 56, and the relative humidity 24%. The wind was south at 15. The pressure was 29.84 inches and rising. At Guthrie, it was clear. The temperature was 96, the dew point 61, and the relative humidity 31%. The wind was south at 8. The pressure was 29.88 inches and steady. Observations from around the region. It was partly cloudy, with a temperature of 95 at Oklahoma City, 96 at Dallas-Fort Worth, and 96 at Tulsa. It was mostly cloudy, with a temperature of 90 at Wichita, and 85 at Springfield. Once again at 8 p.m., at Stillwater, it was clear. The temperature was 96. This is your weather radio station WNG654 in Stillwater, operating on a frequency of 162.50 MHz. 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Heat advisory remains in effect from noon to 8 p.m. Central Daylight Time Thursday. What? Heat index values up to 108 expected. Where? Portions of central, east central, southeast, and southern Oklahoma. When, from noon to 8 p.m. Central Daylight Time Thursday. Impacts, hot temperatures and high humidity may cause heat illnesses. Drink plenty of fluids, stay in an air-conditioned room, stay out of the sun, and check up on relatives and neighbors. Heat advisory in effect from noon to 8 p.m. Central Daylight Time Thursday,
heat advisory remains in effect until 8 p.m. Central Daylight Time this evening.

What? Heat index values up to 107 expected today and Thursday. Where? Portions of northwest and west central Arkansas and east central, northeast, and southeast Oklahoma. When? For the first heat advisory, until 8 p.m. Central Daylight Time this evening. For the second heat advisory, from noon to 8 p.m. Central Daylight Time Thursday. Impacts. Heat-related illnesses are possible, especially impacting those not acclimated to the conditions or those performing strenuous activities. Take extra precautions when outside. Wear lightweight and loose-fitting clothing. Try to limit strenuous activities to early morning or evening. Take action when you see symptoms of heat exhaustion and heat stroke. Heat advisory is canceled. Heat advisory remains in effect from noon to 8 p.m. Central Daylight Time Thursday. What? Heat index values up to 107 expected. Where? Portions of northwest and west central Arkansas and east central, northeast, and southeast Oklahoma. When? From noon to 8 p.m. Central Daylight Time Thursday. Impacts. Heat-related illnesses are possible, especially impacting those not acclimated to the conditions or those performing strenuous activities. Take extra precautions when outside. Wear lightweight and loose-fitting clothing. Try to limit strenuous activities to early morning or evening. Take action when you see symptoms of heat exhaustion and heat stroke. From the Norman Forecast Office, here is the forecast for Stillwater and surrounding area. Tonight, mostly clear. Lows in the upper 70s. South winds 5 to 10 miles an hour. Thursday, mostly sunny. A slight chance of showers and thunderstorms in the afternoon. Hot with highs around 100. Southwest winds 5 to 10 miles an hour. Chance of rain 20%. Heat index values up to 106. Thursday night, partly cloudy until midnight, then clearing. A slight chance of showers and thunderstorms. Lows in the mid-70s. South winds 5 to 10 miles an hour. Chance of rain 20%. Friday, mostly sunny with a slight chance of showers and thunderstorms. Highs in the upper 90s. South winds 5 to 10 miles an hour. Chance of rain 20%. Heat index values up to 106 in the afternoon. Friday night, mostly clear. Lows in the mid-70s. South winds 5 to 10 miles an hour. Heat index values up to 105 early until midnight. Saturday, sunny, hot with highs around 100. Saturday night, clear. Lows in the mid-70s. Sunday, sunny, hot with highs around 100. Sunday night, clear. Lows in the upper 70s. Monday, sunny, hot with highs around 100. Monday night, mostly clear. Lows in the upper 70s. Tuesday, sunny, hot with highs around 100. Tuesday night, mostly clear. Lows in the upper 70s. Wednesday, mostly sunny. Highs in the upper 90s. Heat index values up to 105. 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At Stillwater, it was clear. The temperature was 93 degrees, the dew point 62, and the relative humidity 35%. The wind was south at 12 miles an hour. The pressure was 29.90 inches and rising. At Guthrie, it was clear. The temperature was 92. Observations from around the region. At Dallas-Fort Worth, it was clear, with a temperature of 94. It was partly cloudy, with a temperature of 90 at Oklahoma City and 90 at Tulsa. It was mostly cloudy, with a temperature of 87 at Wichita and 84 at Springfield. Once again at 9 p.m., at Stillwater, it was clear. The temperature was 93. Heat advisory remains in effect from noon to 8 p.m. Central Daylight Time Thursday. What? Heat index values up to 108 expected. Where? Portions of central, east central, southeast, and southern Oklahoma. When? From noon to 8 p.m. Central Daylight Time Thursday. Impacts. Hot temperatures and high humidity may cause heat illnesses. Drink plenty of fluids, stay in an air-conditioned room, stay out of the sun, and check up on relatives and neighbors. Heat advisory in effect.

from noon to 8 p.m. Central Daylight Time Thursday. Heat advisory remains in effect until 8 p.m. Central Daylight Time this evening. What? Heat index values up to 107 expected today and Thursday. Where? Portions of northwest and west central Arkansas and east central, northeast, and southeast Oklahoma. When? For the first heat advisory, until 8 p.m. Central Daylight Time this evening. For the second heat advisory, from noon to 8 p.m. Central Daylight Time Thursday. Impacts. Heat-related illnesses are possible, especially impacting those not acclimated to the conditions or those performing strenuous activities. Take extra precautions when outside. Wear lightweight and loose-fitting clothing. Try to limit strenuous activities to early morning or evening. Take action when you see symptoms of heat exhaustion and heat stroke. Heat advisory is canceled. Heat advisory remains in effect from noon to 8 p.m. Central Daylight Time Thursday. What? Heat index values up to 107 expected. Where? Portions of northwest and west central Arkansas and east central, northeast, and southeast Oklahoma. When? From noon to 8 p.m. Central Daylight Time Thursday. Impacts. Heat-related illnesses are possible, especially impacting those not acclimated to the conditions or those performing strenuous activities. Take extra precautions when outside. Wear lightweight and loose-fitting clothing. Try to limit strenuous activities to early morning or evening. Take action when you see symptoms of heat exhaustion and heat stroke. From the Norman Forecast Office, here is the forecast for Stillwater and surrounding area. Tonight, mostly clear. Lows in the upper 70s. South wind 5 to 10 miles an hour. Thursday, mostly sunny. A slight chance of showers and thunderstorms in the afternoon. Hot with highs around 100. Southwest winds 5 to 10 miles an hour. Chance of rain 20%. Heat index values up to 106. Thursday night, partly cloudy until midnight, then clearing. A slight chance of showers and thunderstorms. Lows in the mid-70s. South winds 5 to 10 miles an hour. Chance of rain 20%. Friday, mostly sunny with a slight chance of showers and thunderstorms. Highs in the upper 90s. South winds 5 to 10 miles an hour. Chance of rain 20%. Heat index values up to 106 in the afternoon. Friday night, mostly clear. Lows in the mid-70s. South winds 5 to 10 miles an hour. Heat index values up to 105 early until midnight. Saturday, sunny, hot with highs around 100. Saturday night, clear. Lows in the mid-70s. Sunday, sunny, hot with highs around 100. Sunday night, clear. Lows in the upper 70s. Monday, sunny, hot with highs around 100. Monday night, mostly clear. Lows in the upper 70s. Tuesday, sunny, hot with highs around 100. Tuesday night, mostly clear. Lows in the upper 70s. Wednesday, mostly sunny. Highs in the upper 90s. Heat index values up to 105. 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It's Stillwater. It was clear. The temperature was 93 degrees, the dew point 62, and the relative humidity 35%. The wind was south at 12 miles an hour. The pressure was 29.90 inches and rising. At Guthrie, it was clear. The temperature was 92. Observations from around the region. At Dallas-Fort Worth, it was clear, with a temperature of 94. It was partly cloudy, with a temperature of 90 at Oklahoma City and 90 at Tulsa. It was mostly cloudy, with a temperature of 87 at Wichita and 84 at Springfield. Once again at 9 p.m., at Stillwater, it was clear. The temperature was 93. Heat advisory remains in effect from noon to 8 p.m. Central Daylight Time Thursday. What? Heat index values up to 108 expected. Where? Portions of central, east central, southeast, and southern Oklahoma. When? From noon to 8 p.m. Central Daylight Time Thursday. Impacts. Hot temperatures and high humidity may cause heat illnesses. Drink plenty of fluid.

liquids, stay in an air-conditioned room, stay out of the sun, and check up on relatives and neighbors. Heat advisory in effect from noon to 8 p.m. Central Daylight Time Thursday. Heat advisory remains in effect until 8 p.m. Central Daylight Time this evening. What? Heat index values up to 107 expected today and Thursday. Where? Portions of northwest and west central Arkansas and east central, northeast, and southeast Oklahoma. When? For the first heat advisory, until 8 p.m. Central Daylight Time this evening. For the second heat advisory, from noon to 8 p.m. Central Daylight Time Thursday. Impacts. Heat-related illnesses are possible, especially impacting those not acclimated to the conditions or those performing strenuous activities. Take extra precautions when outside. Wear lightweight and loose-fitting clothing. Try to limit strenuous activities to early morning or evening. Take action when you see symptoms of heat exhaustion and heat stroke. Heat advisory is canceled. Heat advisory remains in effect from noon to 8 p.m. Central Daylight Time Thursday. What? Heat index values up to 107 expected. Where? Portions of northwest and west central Arkansas and east central, northeast, and southeast Oklahoma. When? From noon to 8 p.m. Central Daylight Time Thursday. Impacts. Heat-related illnesses are possible, especially impacting those not acclimated to the conditions or those performing strenuous activities. Take extra precautions when outside. Wear lightweight and loose-fitting clothing. Try to limit strenuous activities to early morning or evening. Take action when you see symptoms of heat exhaustion and heat stroke. From the Norman Forecast Office, here is the forecast for Stillwater and surrounding area. Tonight, mostly clear. Lows in the upper 70s. South winds 5 to 10 miles an hour. Thursday, mostly sunny. A slight chance of showers and thunderstorms in the afternoon. Hot with highs around 100. Southwest winds 5 to 10 miles an hour. Chance of rain 20%. Heat index values up to 106. Thursday night, partly cloudy until midnight, then clearing. A slight chance of showers and thunderstorms. Lows in the mid-70s. South winds 5 to 10 miles an hour. Chance of rain 20%. Friday, mostly sunny with a slight chance of showers and thunderstorms. Highs in the upper 90s. South winds 5 to 10 miles an hour. Chance of rain 20%. Heat index values up to 106 in the afternoon. Friday night, mostly clear. Lows in the mid-70s. South winds 5 to 10 miles an hour. Heat index values up to 105 early until midnight. Saturday, sunny, hot with highs around 100. Saturday night, clear. Lows in the mid-70s. Sunday, sunny, hot with highs around 100. Sunday night, clear. Lows in the upper 70s. Monday, sunny, hot with highs around 100. Monday night, mostly clear. Lows in the upper 70s. Tuesday, sunny, hot with highs around 100. Tuesday night, mostly clear. Lows in the upper 70s. Wednesday, mostly sunny. Highs in the upper 90s. Heat index values up to 105. 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At Stillwater, it was clear. The temperature was 93 degrees, the dew point 62, and the relative humidity 35%. The wind was south at 12 miles an hour. The pressure was 29.90 inches and rising. At Enid, it was clear. The temperature was 91. The wind was south at 10. At Guthrie, it was clear. The temperature was 92. Observations from around the region. It was clear, with a temperature of 89 at Woodward, at 94 at Dallas-Fort Worth. It was partly cloudy, with a temperature of 90 at Oklahoma City, and 90 at Tulsa. It was mostly cloudy, with a temperature of 87 at Wichita, and 84 at Springfield,

expected today and Thursday. Where? Portions of northwest and west central Arkansas and east central, northeast, and southeast Oklahoma. When? For the first heat advisory, until 8 p.m. Central Daylight Time this evening. For the second heat advisory, from noon to 8 p.m. Central Daylight Time Thursday. Impacts. Heat-related illnesses are possible, especially impacting those not acclimated to the conditions or those performing strenuous activities. Take extra precautions when outside. Wear lightweight and loose-fitting clothing. Try to limit strenuous activities to early morning or evening. Take action when you see symptoms of heat exhaustion and heat stroke. Heat advisory is canceled. Heat advisory remains in effect from noon to 8 p.m. Central Daylight Time Thursday. What? Heat index values up to 107 expected. Where? Portions of northwest and west central Arkansas and east central, northeast, and southeast Oklahoma. When? From noon to 8 p.m. Central Daylight Time Thursday. Impacts. Heat-related illnesses are possible, especially impacting those not acclimated to the conditions or those performing strenuous activities. Take extra precautions when outside. Wear lightweight and loose-fitting clothing. Try to limit strenuous activities to early morning or evening. Take action when you see symptoms of heat exhaustion and heat stroke. From the Norman Forecast Office, here is the forecast for Stillwater and surrounding area. Tonight, mostly clear. Lows in the upper 70s. South winds 5 to 10 miles an hour. Thursday, mostly sunny. A slight chance of showers and thunderstorms in the afternoon. Hot with highs around 100. Southwest winds 5 to 10 miles an hour. Chance of rain 20%. Heat index values up to 106. Thursday night, partly cloudy until midnight, then clearing. A slight chance of showers and thunderstorms. Lows in the mid-70s. South winds 5 to 10 miles an hour. Chance of rain 20%. Friday, mostly sunny with a slight chance of showers and thunderstorms. Highs in the upper 90s. South winds 5 to 10 miles an hour. Chance of rain 20%. Heat index values up to 106 in the afternoon. Friday night, mostly clear. Lows in the mid-70s. South winds 5 to 10 miles an hour. Heat index values up to 105 early until midnight. Saturday, sunny, hot with highs around 100. Saturday night, clear. Lows in the mid-70s. Sunday, sunny, hot with highs around 100. Sunday night, clear. Lows in the upper 70s. Monday, sunny, hot with highs around 100. Monday night, mostly clear. Lows in the upper 70s. Tuesday, sunny, hot with highs around 100. Tuesday night, mostly clear. Lows in the upper 70s. Wednesday, mostly sunny. Highs in the upper 90s. Heat index values up to 105. 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It's Stillwater. It was clear. The temperature was 93 degrees, the dew point 62, and the relative humidity 35%. The wind was south at 12 miles an hour. The pressure was 29.90 inches and rising. At Enid, it was clear. The temperature was 91. The wind was south at 10. At Guthrie, it was clear. The temperature was 92. Observations from around the region. It was clear, with a temperature of 89 at Woodward, at 94 at Dallas-Fort Worth. It was partly cloudy, with a temperature of 90 at Oklahoma City, and 90 at Tulsa. It was mostly cloudy, with a temperature of 87 at Wichita, and 84 at Springfield. Once again at 9 p.m., at Stillwater, it was clear. The temperature was 93. Heat advisory remains in effect from noon to 8 p.m. Central Daylight Time Thursday. What? Heat index values up to 108 expected. Where? Portions of central, east central, southeast, and southern Oklahoma. When? From noon to 8 p.m. Central Daylight Time Thursday. Impacts. Hot temperatures and high humidity may cause heat illnesses. Drink plenty of fluids. Stay in an air-conditioned room. Stay out of the sun.

and check up on relatives and neighbors. Heat advisory in effect from noon to 8 p.m. Central Daylight Time Thursday. Heat advisory remains in effect until 8 p.m. Central Daylight Time this evening. What? Heat index values up to 107 expected today and Thursday. Where? Portions of northwest and west central Arkansas and east central, northeast, and southeast Oklahoma. When? For the first heat advisory, until 8 p.m. Central Daylight Time this evening. For the second heat advisory, from noon to 8 p.m. Central Daylight Time Thursday. Impacts. Heat-related illnesses are possible, especially impacting those not acclimated to the conditions or those performing strenuous activities. Take extra precautions when outside. Wear lightweight and loose-fitting clothing. Try to limit strenuous activities to early morning or evening. Take action when you see symptoms of heat exhaustion and heat stroke. Heat advisory is canceled. Heat advisory remains in effect from noon to 8 p.m. Central Daylight Time Thursday. What? Heat index values up to 107 expected. Where? Portions of northwest and west central Arkansas and east central, northeast, and southeast Oklahoma. When? From noon to 8 p.m. Central Daylight Time Thursday. Impacts. Heat-related illnesses are possible, especially impacting those not acclimated to the conditions or those performing strenuous activities. Take extra precautions when outside. Wear lightweight and loose-fitting clothing. Try to limit strenuous activities to early morning or evening. Take action when you see symptoms of heat exhaustion and heat stroke. From the Norman Forecast Office, here is the forecast for Stillwater and surrounding area. Tonight, mostly clear. Lows in the upper 70s. South winds 5 to 10 miles an hour. Thursday, mostly sunny. A slight chance of showers and thunderstorms in the afternoon. Hot with highs around 100. Southwest winds 5 to 10 miles an hour. Chance of rain 20%. Heat index values up to 106. Thursday night, partly cloudy until midnight, then clearing. A slight chance of showers and thunderstorms. Lows in the mid-70s. South winds 5 to 10 miles an hour. Chance of rain 20%. Friday, mostly sunny with a slight chance of showers and thunderstorms. Highs in the upper 90s. South winds 5 to 10 miles an hour. Chance of rain 20%. Heat index values up to 106 in the afternoon. Friday night, mostly clear. Lows in the mid-70s. South winds 5 to 10 miles an hour. Heat index values up to 105 early until midnight. Saturday, sunny, hot with highs around 100. Saturday night, clear. Lows in the mid-70s. Sunday, sunny, hot with highs around 100. Sunday night, clear. Lows in the upper 70s. Monday, sunny, hot with highs around 100. Monday night, mostly clear. Lows in the upper 70s. Tuesday, sunny, hot with highs around 100. Tuesday night, mostly clear. Lows in the upper 70s. Wednesday, mostly sunny. Highs in the upper 90s. Heat index values up to 105. 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It's Stillwater. It was clear. The temperature was 93 degrees, the dew point 62, and the relative humidity 35%. The wind was south at 12 miles an hour. The pressure was 29.90 inches and rising. At Enid, it was clear. The temperature was 91. The wind was south at 10. At Guthrie, it was clear. The temperature was 92. Observations from around the region. It was clear, with a temperature of 89 at Woodward, at 94 at Dallas-Fort Worth. It was partly cloudy, with a temperature of 90 at Oklahoma City, and 90 at Tulsa. It was mostly cloudy, with a temperature of 87 at Wichita, and 84 at Springfield. Once again at 9 p.m., at Stillwater, it was clear. The temperature was 93. Heat advisory remains in effect from noon to 8 p.m. Central Daylight Time Thursday. What? Heat index values up to 108 expected. Where? Portions of central, east central,

southeast, and southern Oklahoma. When? From noon to 8 p.m. Central Daylight Time Thursday. Impacts. Hot temperatures and high humidity may cause heat illnesses. Drink plenty of fluids. Stay in an air-conditioned room. Stay out of the sun. And check up on relatives and neighbors. Heat advisory in effect from noon to 8 p.m. Central Daylight Time Thursday. Heat advisory remains in effect until 8 p.m. Central Daylight Time this evening. What? Heat index values up to 107 expected today and Thursday. Where? Portions of northwest and west central Arkansas and east central, northeast, and southeast Oklahoma. When? For the first heat advisory, until 8 p.m. Central Daylight Time this evening. For the second heat advisory, from noon to 8 p.m. Central Daylight Time Thursday. Impacts. Heat-related illnesses are possible, especially impacting those not acclimated to the conditions or those performing strenuous activities. Take extra precautions when outside. Wear lightweight and loose-fitting clothing. Try to limit strenuous activities to early morning or evening. Take action when you see symptoms of heat exhaustion and heat stroke. Heat advisory is canceled. Heat advisory remains in effect from noon to 8 p.m. Central Daylight Time Thursday. What? Heat index values up to 107 expected. Where? Portions of northwest and west central Arkansas and east central, northeast, and southeast Oklahoma. When? From noon to 8 p.m. Central Daylight Time Thursday. Impacts. Heat-related illnesses are possible, especially impacting those not acclimated to the conditions or those performing strenuous activities. Take extra precautions when outside. Wear lightweight and loose-fitting clothing. Try to limit strenuous activities to early morning or evening. Take action when you see symptoms of heat exhaustion and heat stroke. From the Norman Forecast Office, here is the forecast for Stillwater and surrounding area. Tonight, mostly clear. Lows in the upper 70s. South winds 5 to 10 miles an hour. Thursday, mostly sunny. A slight chance of showers and thunderstorms in the afternoon. Hot with highs around 100. Southwest winds 5 to 10 miles an hour. Chance of rain 20%. Heat index values up to 106. Thursday night, partly cloudy until midnight, then clearing. A slight chance of showers and thunderstorms. Lows in the mid-70s. South winds 5 to 10 miles an hour. Chance of rain 20%. Friday, mostly sunny with a slight chance of showers and thunderstorms. Highs in the upper 90s. South winds 5 to 10 miles an hour. Chance of rain 20%. Heat index values up to 106 in the afternoon. Friday night, mostly clear. Lows in the mid-70s. South winds 5 to 10 miles an hour. Heat index values up to 105 early until midnight. Saturday, sunny. Hot with highs around 100. Saturday night, clear. Lows in the mid-70s. Sunday, sunny. Hot with highs around 100. Sunday night, clear. Lows in the upper 70s. Monday, sunny. Hot with highs around 100. Monday night, mostly clear. Lows in the upper 70s. Tuesday, sunny. Hot with highs around 100. Tuesday night, mostly clear. Lows in the upper 70s. Wednesday, mostly sunny. Highs in the upper 90s. Heat index values up to 105. 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At Stillwater, it was clear. The temperature was 93 degrees, the dew point 62, and the relative humidity 35%. The wind was south at 12 miles an hour. The pressure was 29.90 inches and rising. At Enid, it was clear. The temperature was 91. The wind was south at 10. At Guthrie, it was clear. The temperature was 92. Observations from around the region. It was clear, with a temperature of 89 at Woodward, at 94 at Dallas-Fort Worth.

It was partly cloudy, with a temperature of 90 at Oklahoma City and 90 at Tulsa. It was mostly cloudy, with a temperature of 87 at Wichita and 84 at Springfield. Once again at 9 p.m., at Stillwater, it was clear. The temperature was 93. Heat advisory remains in effect from noon to 8 p.m. Central Daylight Time Thursday. What? Heat index values up to 108 expected. Where? Portions of central, east central, southeast, and southern Oklahoma. When? From noon to 8 p.m. Central Daylight Time Thursday. Impacts. Hot temperatures and high humidity may cause heat illnesses. Drink plenty of fluids, stay in an air-conditioned room, stay out of the sun, and check up on relatives and neighbors. Heat advisory in effect from noon to 8 p.m. Central Daylight Time Thursday. Heat advisory remains in effect until 8 p.m. Central Daylight Time this evening. What? Heat index values up to 107 expected today and Thursday. Where? Portions of northwest and west central Arkansas and east central, northeast, and southeast Oklahoma. When? For the first heat advisory, until 8 p.m. Central Daylight Time this evening. For the second heat advisory, from noon to 8 p.m. Central Daylight. When? For the first heat advisory, until 8 p.m. Central Daylight Time this evening. For the second heat advisory, from noon to 8 p.m. Central Daylight Time Thursday. Impacts. Heat-related illnesses are possible, especially impacting those not acclimated to the conditions or those performing strenuous activities. Take extra precautions when outside. Wear lightweight and loose-fitting clothing. Try to limit strenuous activities to early morning or evening. Take action when you see symptoms of heat exhaustion and need stroke. Heat advisory is canceled. Heat advisory remains in effect from noon to 8 p.m. Central Daylight Time Thursday. What? Heat index values up to 107 expected. Where? Portions of northwest and west central Arkansas and east central, northeast, and southeast Oklahoma. When? From noon to 8 p.m. Central Daylight Time Thursday. Impacts. Heat-related illnesses are possible, especially impacting those not acclimated to the conditions or those performing strenuous activities. Take extra precautions when outside. Wear lightweight and loose-fitting clothing. Try to limit strenuous activities to early morning or evening. Take action when you see symptoms of heat exhaustion and need stroke. From the Norman Forecast Office, here is the forecast for Stillwater and surrounding area. Tonight, mostly clear. Lows in the upper 70s. South winds 5 to 10 miles an hour. Thursday, mostly sunny. A slight chance of showers and thunderstorms in the afternoon. Hot with highs around 100. Southwest winds 5 to 10 miles an hour. Chance of rain 20%. Heat index values up to 106. Thursday night, partly cloudy until midnight, then clearing. A slight chance of showers and thunderstorms. Lows in the mid-70s. South winds 5 to 10 miles an hour. Chance of rain 20%. Friday, mostly sunny with a slight chance of showers and thunderstorms. Highs in the upper 90s. South winds 5 to 10 miles an hour. Chance of rain 20%. Heat index values up to 106 in the afternoon. Friday night, mostly clear. Lows in the mid-70s. South winds 5 to 10 miles an hour. Heat index values up to 105 early until midnight. Saturday, sunny, hot with highs around 100. Saturday night, clear. Lows in the mid-70s. Sunday, sunny, hot with highs around 100. Sunday night, clear. Lows in the upper 70s. Monday, sunny, hot with highs around 100. Monday night, mostly clear. Lows in the upper 70s. Tuesday, sunny, hot with highs around 100. Tuesday night, mostly clear. Lows in the upper 70s. Wednesday, mostly sunny. Highs in the upper 90s. Heat index values up to 105. 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At Stillwater, it was clear. The temperature was 93 degrees, the dew point 62, and the relative humidity 35%.

The wind was south at 12 miles an hour. The pressure was 29.90 inches and rising. At Enid, it was clear. The temperature was 91. The wind was south at 10. At Guthrie, it was clear. The temperature was 92. Observations from around the region. It was clear, with a temperature of 89 at Woodward, at 94 at Dallas-Fort Worth. It was partly cloudy, with a temperature of 90 at Oklahoma City and 90 at Tulsa. It was mostly cloudy, with a temperature of 87 at Wichita and 84 at Springfield. Once again at 9 p.m., at Stillwater, it was clear. The temperature was 93. Heat advisory remains in effect from noon to 8 p.m. Central Daylight Time Thursday. What? Heat index values up to 108 expected. Where? Portions of central, east central, southeast, and southern Oklahoma. When? From noon to 8 p.m. Central Daylight Time Thursday. Impacts. Hot temperatures and high humidity may cause heat illnesses. Drink plenty of fluids, stay in an air-conditioned room, stay out of the sun, and check up on relatives and neighbors. Heat advisory in effect from noon to 8 p.m. Central Daylight Time Thursday. Heat advisory remains in effect until 8 p.m. Central Daylight Time this evening. What? Heat index values up to 107 expected today and Thursday. Where? Portions of northwest and west central Arkansas and east central, northeast, and southeast Oklahoma. When? For the first heat advisory, until 8 p.m. Central Daylight Time this evening. For the second heat advisory, from noon to 8 p.m. Central Daylight Time Thursday. Impacts. Heat-related illnesses are possible, especially impacting those not acclimated to the conditions or those performing strenuous activities. Take extra precautions when outside. Wear lightweight and loose-fitting clothing. Try to limit strenuous activities to early morning or evening. Take action when you see symptoms of heat exhaustion and heat stroke. Heat advisory is canceled. Heat advisory remains in effect from noon to 8 p.m. Central Daylight Time Thursday. What? Heat index values up to 107 expected. Where? Portions of northwest and west central Arkansas and east central, northeast, and southeast Oklahoma. When? From noon to 8 p.m. Central Daylight Time Thursday. Impacts. Heat-related illnesses are possible, especially impacting those not acclimated to the conditions or those performing strenuous activities. Take extra precautions when outside. Wear lightweight and loose-fitting clothing. Try to limit strenuous activities to early morning or evening. Take action when you see symptoms of heat exhaustion and heat stroke. From the Norman Forecast Office, here is the forecast for Stillwater and surrounding area. Tonight, mostly clear. Lows in the upper 70s. South winds 5 to 10 miles an hour. Thursday, mostly sunny. A slight chance of showers and thunderstorms in the afternoon. Hot with highs around 100. Southwest winds 5 to 10 miles an hour. Chance of rain 20%. Heat index values up to 106. Thursday night, partly cloudy until midnight, then clearing. A slight chance of showers and thunderstorms. Lows in the mid-70s. South winds 5 to 10 miles an hour. Chance of rain 20%. Friday, mostly sunny with a slight chance of showers and thunderstorms. Highs in the upper 90s. South winds 5 to 10 miles an hour. Chance of rain 20%. Heat index values up to 106 in the afternoon. Friday night, mostly clear. Lows in the mid-70s. South winds 5 to 10 miles an hour. Heat index values up to 105 early until midnight. Saturday, sunny, hot with highs around 100. Saturday night, clear. Lows in the mid-70s. Sunday, sunny, hot with highs around 100. Sunday night, clear. Lows in the upper 70s. Monday, sunny, hot with highs around 100. Monday night, mostly clear. Lows in the upper 70s. Tuesday, sunny, hot with highs around 100. Tuesday night, mostly clear. Lows in the upper 70s. Wednesday, mostly sunny. Highs in the upper 90s. Heat index values up to 105.
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At Stillwater, it was clear. The temperature was 93 degrees, the dew point 62, and the relative humidity 35%. The wind was south at 12 miles an hour. The pressure was 29.90 inches and rising. At Enid, it was clear. The temperature was 91. The wind was south at 10. At Guthrie, it was clear. The temperature was 92. Observations from around the region. It was clear, with a temperature of 89 at Woodward, at 94 at Dallas-Fort Worth. It was partly cloudy, with a temperature of 90 at Oklahoma City and 90 at Tulsa. It was mostly cloudy, with a temperature of 87 at Wichita and 84 at Springfield. Once again at 9 p.m., at Stillwater, it was clear. The temperature was 93. Heat advisory remains in effect from noon to 8 p.m. Central Daylight Time Thursday. What? Heat index values up to 108 expected. Where? Portions of central, east central, southeast, and southern Oklahoma. When? From noon to 8 p.m. Central Daylight Time Thursday. Impacts. Hot temperatures and high humidity may cause heat illnesses. Drink plenty of fluids, stay in an air-conditioned room, stay out of the sun, and check up on relatives and neighbors. Heat advisory in effect from noon to 8 p.m. Central Daylight Time Thursday. Heat advisory remains in effect until 8 p.m. Central Daylight Time this evening. What? Heat index values up to 107 expected today and Thursday. Where? Portions of northwest and west central Arkansas and east central, northeast, and southeast Oklahoma. When? For the first heat advisory, until 8 p.m. Central Daylight Time this evening. For the second heat advisory, from noon to 8 p.m. Central Daylight Time Thursday. Impacts. Heat-related illnesses are possible, especially impacting those not acclimated to the conditions or those performing strenuous activities. Take extra precautions when outside. Wear lightweight and loose-fitting clothing. Try to limit strenuous activities to early morning or evening. Take action when you see symptoms of heat exhaustion and heat stroke. 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Programming originates from the National Weather Service Forecast Office in Norman, Oklahoma. Heat advisory is canceled. Heat advisory remains in effect from noon to 8 p.m. Central Daylight Time Thursday. What? Heat index values up to 107 expected. Where? Portions of northwest and west central Arkansas and east central, northeast, and southeast Oklahoma. When? From noon to 8 p.m. Central Daylight Time Thursday. Impacts. Heat-related illnesses are possible, especially impacting those not acclimated to the conditions or those performing strenuous activities. Take extra precautions when outside. Wear lightweight and loose-fitting clothing. Try to limit strenuous activities to early morning or evening. Take action when you see symptoms of heat exhaustion and heat stroke. From the Norman Forecast Office, here is the forecast for Stillwater and surrounding area. Tonight, mostly clear. Lows in the upper 70s. South winds 5 to 10 miles an hour. Thursday, mostly sunny. A slight chance of showers and thunderstorms in the afternoon. Hot with highs around 100. Southwest winds 5 to 10 miles an hour. Chance of rain 20%. Heat index values up to 106. Thursday night, partly cloudy until midnight, then clearing. A slight chance of showers and thunderstorms. Lows in the mid-70s. South winds 5 to 10 miles an hour. Chance of rain 20%. Friday, mostly sunny with a slight chance of showers and thunderstorms. Highs in the upper 90s. South winds 5 to 10 miles an hour. Chance of rain 20%. Heat index values up to 106 in the afternoon. Friday night, mostly clear. Lows in the mid-70s. South winds 5 to 10 miles an hour. Heat index values up to 105 early until midnight. Saturday, sunny. Hot with highs around 100. Saturday night, clear. Lows in the mid-70s. Sunday, sunny.
hot with highs around 100. Sunday night, clear. Lows in the upper 70s. Monday, sunny, hot with highs around 100. Monday night, mostly clear. Lows in the upper 70s. Tuesday, sunny, hot with highs around 100. Tuesday night, mostly clear. Lows in the upper 70s. Wednesday, mostly sunny. Highs in the upper 90s. Heat index values up to 105. 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It's Stillwater, it was clear. The temperature was 93 degrees, the dew point 62, and the relative humidity 35%. The wind was south at 12 miles an hour. The pressure was 29.90 inches and rising. At Enid, it was clear. The temperature was 91. The wind was south at 10. At Guthrie, it was clear. The temperature was 92. Observations from around the region. It was clear, with a temperature of 89 at Woodward, at 94 at Dallas-Fort Worth. It was partly cloudy, with a temperature of 90 at Oklahoma City, and 90 at Tulsa. It was mostly cloudy, with a temperature of 87 at Wichita, and 84 at Springfield. Once again at 9 p.m., at Stillwater, it was clear. The temperature was 93. Heat advisory remains in effect from noon to 8 p.m. Central Daylight Time Thursday. What? Heat index values up to 108 expected. Where? Portions of central, east central, southeast, and southern Oklahoma. When? From noon to 8 p.m. Central Daylight Time Thursday. Impacts. Hot temperatures and high humidity may cause heat illnesses. Drink plenty of fluids, stay in an air-conditioned room, stay out of the sun, and check up on relatives and neighbors. Heat advisory in effect from noon to 8 p.m. Central Daylight Time Thursday. Heat advisory remains in effect until 8 p.m. Central Daylight Time this evening. What? Heat index values up to 107 expected today and Thursday. Where? Portions of northwest and west central Arkansas and east central, northeast, and southeast Oklahoma. When? For the first heat advisory, until 8 p.m. Central Daylight Time this evening. For the second heat advisory, from noon to 8 p.m. Central Daylight Time Thursday. Impacts. Heat-related illnesses are possible, especially impacting those not acclimated to the conditions or those performing strenuous activities. Take extra precautions when outside. Wear lightweight and loose-fitting clothing. Try to limit strenuous activities to early morning or evening. Take action when you see symptoms of heat exhaustion and heat stroke. Heat advisory is canceled. Heat advisory remains in effect from noon to 8 p.m. Central Daylight Time Thursday. What? Heat index values up to 107 expected. Where? Portions of northwest and west central Arkansas and east central, northeast, and southeast Oklahoma. When? From noon to 8 p.m. Central Daylight Time Thursday. Impacts. Heat-related illnesses are possible, especially impacting those not acclimated to the conditions or those performing strenuous activities. Take extra precautions when outside. Wear lightweight and loose-fitting clothing. Try to limit strenuous activities to early morning or evening. Take action when you see symptoms of heat exhaustion and heat stroke. From the Norman Forecast Office, here is the forecast for Stillwater and surrounding area. Tonight, mostly clear. Lows in the upper 70s. South winds 5 to 10 miles an hour. Thursday, mostly sunny. A slight chance of showers and thunderstorms in the afternoon. Hot with highs around 100. Southwest winds 5 to 10 miles an hour. Chance of rain 20%. Heat index values up to 106. Thursday night, partly cloudy until midnight, then clearing. A slight chance of showers and thunderstorms. Lows in the mid-70s. South winds 5 to 10 miles an hour. Chance of rain 20%. Friday, mostly sunny with a slight chance of showers and thunderstorms. Highs in the upper 90s. South winds 5 to 10 miles an hour. Chance of rain 20%. Heat index values up to 106 in the afternoon. Friday night, mostly clear. Lows in the mid-70s. South winds 5.

to 10 miles an hour. Heat index values up to 105 early until midnight. Saturday, sunny, hot with highs around 100. Saturday night, clear. Lows in the mid-70s. Sunday, sunny, hot with highs around 100. Sunday night, clear. Lows in the upper 70s. Monday, sunny, hot with highs around 100. Monday night, mostly clear. Lows in the upper 70s. Tuesday, sunny, hot with highs around 100. Tuesday night, mostly clear. Lows in the upper 70s. Wednesday, mostly sunny. Highs in the upper 90s. Heat index values up to 105. 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At Stillwater, it was clear. The temperature was 93 degrees, the dew point 62, and the relative humidity 35%. The wind was south at 12 miles an hour. The pressure was 29.90 inches and rising. At Enid, it was clear. The temperature was 91. The wind was south at 10. At Guthrie, it was clear. The temperature was 92. Observations from around the region. It was clear, with a temperature of 89 at Woodward, at 94 at Dallas-Fort Worth. It was partly cloudy, with a temperature of 90 at Oklahoma City, and 90 at Tulsa. It was mostly cloudy, with a temperature of 87 at Wichita, and 84 at Springfield. Once again at 9 p.m., at Stillwater, it was clear. The temperature was 93. Heat advisory remains in effect from noon to 8 p.m. Central Daylight Time Thursday. What? Heat index values up to 108 expected. Where? Portions of central, east central, southeast, and southern Oklahoma. When? From noon to 8 p.m. Central Daylight Time Thursday. Impacts. Hot temperatures and high humidity may cause heat illnesses. Drink plenty of fluids, stay in an air-conditioned room, stay out of the sun, and check up on relatives and neighbors. Heat advisory in effect from noon to 8 p.m. Central Daylight Time Thursday. Heat advisory remains in effect until 8 p.m. Central Daylight Time this evening. What? Heat index values up to 107 expected today and Thursday. Where? Portions of northwest and west central Arkansas and east central, northeast, and southeast Oklahoma. When, for the first heat advisory, until 8 p.m. Central Daylight Time this evening. For the second heat advisory, from noon to 8 p.m. Central Daylight Time Thursday. Impacts, heat-related illnesses are possible, especially impacting those not acclimated to the conditions or those performing strenuous activities. Take extra precautions when outside. Wear lightweight and loose-fitting clothing. Try to limit strenuous activities to early morning or evening. Take action when you see symptoms of heat exhaustion and heat stroke. Heat advisory is canceled. Heat advisory remains in effect from noon to 8 p.m. Central Daylight Time Thursday. What? Heat index values up to 107 expected. Where? Portions of northwest and west central Arkansas and east central, northeast, and southeast Oklahoma. When? From noon to 8 p.m. Central Daylight Time Thursday. Impacts. Heat-related illnesses are possible, especially impacting those not acclimated to the conditions or those performing strenuous activities. Take extra precautions when outside. Wear lightweight and loose-fitting clothing. Try to limit strenuous activities to early morning or evening. Take action when you see symptoms of heat exhaustion and heat stroke. From the Norman Forecast Office, here is the forecast for Stillwater and surrounding area. Tonight, mostly clear. Lows in the upper 70s. South winds 5 to 10 miles an hour. Thursday, mostly sunny. A slight chance of showers and thunderstorms in the afternoon. Hot with highs around 100. Southwest winds 5 to 10 miles an hour. Chance of rain 20%. Heat index values up to 106. Thursday night, partly cloudy until midnight, then clearing. A slight chance of showers and thunderstorms. Lows in the mid-70s. South winds 5 to 10 miles an hour. Chance of rain 20%. Friday, mostly sunny with a slight chance of showers and thunderstorms.
highs in the upper 90s. South winds 5 to 10 miles an hour. Chance of rain 20%. Heat index values up to 106 in the afternoon. Friday night, mostly clear. Lows in the mid-70s. South winds 5 to 10 miles an hour. Heat index values up to 105 early until midnight. Saturday, sunny, hot with highs around 100. Saturday night, clear. Lows in the mid-70s. Sunday, sunny, hot with highs around 100. Sunday night, clear. Lows in the upper 70s. Monday, sunny, hot with highs around 100. Monday night, mostly clear. Lows in the upper 70s. Tuesday, sunny, hot with highs around 100. Tuesday night, mostly clear. Lows in the upper 70s. Wednesday, mostly sunny. Highs in the upper 90s. Heat index values up to 105. 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At Stillwater, it was clear. The temperature was 93 degrees, the dew point 62, and the relative humidity 35%. The wind was south at 12 miles an hour. The pressure was 29.90 inches and rising. At Enid, it was clear. The temperature was 91. The wind was south at 10. At Guthrie, it was clear. The temperature was 92. Observations from around the region. It was clear, with a temperature of 89 at Woodward, at 94 at Dallas-Fort Worth. It was partly cloudy, with a temperature of 90 at Oklahoma City and 90 at Tulsa. It was mostly cloudy, with a temperature of 87 at Wichita and 84 at Springfield. Once again at 9 p.m., at Stillwater, it was clear. The temperature was 93. Heat advisory remains in effect from noon to 8 p.m. Central Daylight Time Thursday. What? Heat index values up to 108 expected. Where? Portions of central, east central, southeast, and southern Oklahoma. When? From noon to 8 p.m. Central Daylight Time Thursday. Impacts. Hot temperatures and high humidity may cause heat illnesses. Drink plenty of fluids, stay in an air-conditioned room, stay out of the sun, and check up on relatives and neighbors. 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Programming originates from the National Weather Service Forecast Office in Norman, Oklahoma. Heat advisory in effect from noon to 8 p.m. Central Daylight Time Thursday. Heat advisory remains in effect until 8 p.m. Central Daylight Time this evening. What? Heat index values up to 107 expected today and Thursday. Where? Portions of northwest and west central Arkansas and east central, northeast, and southeast Oklahoma. When? For the first heat advisory, until 8 p.m. Central Daylight Time this evening. For the second heat advisory, from noon to 8 p.m. Central Daylight Time Thursday. Impacts. Heat-related illnesses are possible, especially impacting those not acclimated to the conditions or those performing strenuous activities. Take extra precautions when outside. Wear lightweight and loose-fitting clothing. Try to limit strenuous activities to early morning or evening. Take action when you see symptoms of heat exhaustion and heat stroke. Heat advisory is canceled. Heat advisory remains in effect from noon to 8 p.m. Central Daylight Time Thursday. What? Heat index values up to 107 expected. Where? Portions of northwest and west central Arkansas and east central, northeast, and southeast Oklahoma. When? From noon to 8 p.m. Central Daylight Time Thursday. Impacts. Heat-related illnesses are possible, especially impacting those not acclimated to the conditions or those performing strenuous activities. Take extra precautions when outside. Wear lightweight and loose-fitting clothing. Try to limit strenuous activities to early morning or evening. Take action when you see symptoms of heat exhaustion and heat stroke. From the Norman Forecast Office, here is the forecast for Stillwater and surrounding area. Tonight, mostly clear. Lows in the upper 70s. South winds 5 to 10 miles an hour. Thursday, mostly sunny. A slight chance of showers and thunderstorms in the afternoon.
Hawthorne.

Highs around 100. Southwest winds 5 to 10 miles an hour. Chance of rain 20%. Heat index values up to 106. Thursday night, partly cloudy until midnight, then clearing. A slight chance of showers and thunderstorms. Lows in the mid-70s. South winds 5 to 10 miles an hour. Chance of rain 20%. Friday, mostly sunny with a slight chance of showers and thunderstorms. Highs in the upper 90s. South winds 5 to 10 miles an hour. Chance of rain 20%. Heat index values up to 106 in the afternoon. Friday night, mostly clear. Lows in the mid-70s. South winds 5 to 10 miles an hour. Heat index values up to 105 early until midnight. Saturday, sunny, hot with highs around 100. Saturday night, clear. Lows in the mid-70s. Sunday, sunny, hot with highs around 100. Sunday night, clear. Lows in the upper 70s. Monday, sunny, hot with highs around 100. Monday night, mostly clear. Lows in the upper 70s. Tuesday, sunny, hot with highs around 100. Tuesday night, mostly clear. Lows in the upper 70s. Wednesday, mostly sunny. Highs in the upper 90s. Heat index values up to 105. 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At Stillwater, it was clear. The temperature was 91 degrees, the dew point 63, and the relative humidity 39%. The wind was south at 12 miles an hour. The pressure was 29.93 inches and rising. At Guthrie, it was clear. The temperature was 90. The wind was south at 8. Observations from around the region. It was clear, with a temperature of 88 at Oklahoma City and 92 at Dallas-Fort Worth. It was partly cloudy, with a temperature of 85 at Wichita, 86 at Tulsa, and 82 at Springfield. Once again at 10 p.m., at Stillwater, it was clear. The temperature was 91. Heat advisory remains in effect from noon to 8 p.m. Central Daylight Time Thursday. What? Heat index values up to 108 expected. Where? Portions of central, east central, southeast, and southern Oklahoma. When? From noon to 8 p.m. Central Daylight Time Thursday. Impacts. Hot temperatures and high humidity may cause heat illnesses. Drink plenty of fluids, stay in an air-conditioned room, stay out of the sun, and check up on relatives and neighbors. Heat advisory in effect from noon to 8 p.m. Central Daylight Time Thursday. Heat advisory remains in effect until 8 p.m. Central Daylight Time this evening. What? Heat index values up to 107 expected today and Thursday. Where? Portions of northwest and west central Arkansas and east central, northeast, and southeast Oklahoma. When? For the first heat advisory, until 8 p.m. Central Daylight Time this evening. For the second heat advisory, from noon to 8 p.m. Central Daylight Time Thursday. Impacts. Heat-related illnesses are possible, especially impacting those not acclimated to the conditions or those performing strenuous activities. Take extra precautions when outside. Wear lightweight and loose-fitting clothing. Try to limit strenuous activities to early morning or evening. Take action when you see symptoms of heat exhaustion and heat stroke. Heat advisory is canceled. Heat advisory remains in effect from noon to 8 p.m. Central Daylight Time Thursday. What? Heat index values up to 107 expected. Where? Portions of northwest and west central Arkansas and east central, northeast, and southeast Oklahoma. When? From noon to 8 p.m. Central Daylight Time Thursday. Impacts. Heat-related illnesses are possible, especially impacting those not acclimated to the conditions or those performing strenuous activities. Take extra precautions when outside. Wear lightweight and loose-fitting clothing. Try to limit strenuous activities to early morning or evening. Take action when you see symptoms of heat exhaustion and heat stroke. From the Norman Forecast Office, here is the forecast for Stillwater and surrounding area. Tonight, mostly clear. Lows in the upper 70s. South winds 5 to 10 miles an hour.

Thursday, mostly sunny. A slight chance of showers and thunderstorms in the afternoon. Hot with highs around 100. Southwest winds 5 to 10 miles an hour. Chance of rain 20%. Heat index values up to 106. Thursday night, partly cloudy until midnight, then clearing. A slight chance of showers and thunderstorms. Lows in the mid-70s. South winds 5 to 10 miles an hour. Chance of rain 20%. Friday, mostly sunny with a slight chance of showers and thunderstorms. Highs in the upper 90s. South winds 5 to 10 miles an hour. Chance of rain 20%. Heat index values up to 106 in the afternoon. Friday night, mostly clear. Lows in the mid-70s. South winds 5 to 10 miles an hour. Heat index values up to 105 early until midnight. Saturday, sunny, hot with highs around 100. Saturday night, clear. Lows in the mid-70s. Sunday, sunny, hot with highs around 100. Sunday night, clear. Lows in the upper 70s. Monday, sunny, hot with highs around 100. Monday night, mostly clear. Lows in the upper 70s. Tuesday, sunny, hot with highs around 100. Tuesday night, mostly clear. Lows in the upper 70s. Wednesday, mostly sunny. Highs in the upper 90s. Heat index values up to 105. 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It's Stillwater, it was clear. The temperature was 91 degrees, the dew point 63, and the relative humidity 39%. The wind was south at 12 miles an hour. The pressure was 29.93 inches and rising. At Guthrie, it was clear. The temperature was 90. The wind was south at 8. Observations from around the region. It was clear, with a temperature of 88 at Oklahoma City and 92 at Dallas-Fort Worth. It was partly cloudy, with a temperature of 85 at Wichita, 86 at Tulsa, and 82 at Springfield. Once again at 10 p.m., at Stillwater, it was clear. The temperature was 91. Heat advisory remains in effect from noon to 8 p.m. Central Daylight Time Thursday. What? Heat index values up to 108 expected. Where? Portions of central, east central, southeast, and southern Oklahoma. When? From noon to 8 p.m. Central Daylight Time Thursday. Impacts. Hot temperatures and high humidity may cause heat illnesses. Drink plenty of fluids, stay in an air-conditioned room, stay out of the sun, and check up on relatives and neighbors. Heat advisory in effect from noon to 8 p.m. Central Daylight Time Thursday. Heat advisory remains in effect until 8 p.m. Central Daylight Time this evening. What? Heat index values up to 107 expected today and Thursday. Where? Portions of northwest and west central Arkansas and east central, northeast, and southeast Oklahoma. When? For the first heat advisory, until 8 p.m. Central Daylight Time this evening. For the second heat advisory, from noon to 8 p.m. Central Daylight Time Thursday. Impacts. Heat-related illnesses are possible, especially impacting those not acclimated to the conditions or those performing strenuous activities. Take extra precautions when outside. Wear lightweight and loose-fitting clothing. Try to limit strenuous activities to early morning or evening. Take action when you see symptoms of heat exhaustion and heat stroke. Heat advisory is canceled. Heat advisory remains in effect from noon to 8 p.m. Central Daylight Time Thursday. What? Heat index values up to 107 expected. Where? Portions of northwest and west central Arkansas and east central, northeast, and southeast Oklahoma. When? From noon to 8 p.m. Central Daylight Time Thursday. Impacts. Heat-related illnesses are possible, especially impacting those not acclimated to the conditions or those performing strenuous activities. Take extra precautions when outside. Wear lightweight and loose-fitting clothing. Try to limit strenuous activities to early morning or evening. Take action when you see symptoms of heat exhaustion and heat stroke. From the Norman Forecast Office, here is the forecast for Stillwater and surrounding area. Tonight, most

partly clear. Lows in the upper 70s. South winds 5 to 10 miles an hour. Thursday, mostly sunny. A slight chance of showers and thunderstorms in the afternoon. Hot with highs around 100. Southwest winds 5 to 10 miles an hour. Chance of rain 20%. Heat index values up to 106. Thursday night, partly cloudy until midnight, then clearing. A slight chance of showers and thunderstorms. Lows in the mid-70s. South winds 5 to 10 miles an hour. Chance of rain 20%. Friday, mostly sunny with a slight chance of showers and thunderstorms. Highs in the upper 90s. South winds 5 to 10 miles an hour. Chance of rain 20%. Heat index values up to 106 in the afternoon. Friday night, mostly clear. Lows in the mid-70s. South winds 5 to 10 miles an hour. Heat index values up to 105 early until midnight. Saturday, sunny, hot with highs around 100. Saturday night, clear. Lows in the mid-70s. Sunday, sunny, hot with highs around 100. Sunday night, clear. Lows in the upper 70s. Monday, sunny, hot with highs around 100. Monday night, mostly clear. Lows in the upper 70s. Tuesday, sunny, hot with highs around 100. Tuesday night, mostly clear. Lows in the upper 70s. Wednesday, mostly sunny. Highs in the upper 90s. Heat index values up to 105. 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It's Stillwater. It was clear. The temperature was 91 degrees, the dew point 63, and the relative humidity 39%. The wind was south at 12 miles an hour. The pressure was 29.93 inches and rising. At Enid, it was clear. The temperature was 92. The wind was southeast at 12. At Guthrie, it was clear. The temperature was 90. The wind was south at 8. Observations from around the region. It was clear, with a temperature of 87 at Woodward, 88 at Oklahoma City, and 92 at Dallas-Fort Worth. At Tulsa, it was partly cloudy, with a temperature of 86. It was mostly cloudy, with a temperature of 85 at Wichita, and 82 at Springfield. Once again at 10 p.m., at Stillwater, it was clear. The temperature was 91. 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Programming originates from the National Weather Service Forecast Office in Norman, Oklahoma. Heat advisory remains in effect from noon to 8 p.m. Central Daylight Time Thursday. What? Heat index values up to 108 expected. Where? Portions of Central, East Central, Southeast, and Southern Oklahoma. When? From noon to 8 p.m. Central Daylight Time Thursday. Impacts. Hot temperatures and high humidity may cause heat illnesses. Drink plenty of fluids, stay in an air-conditioned room, stay out of the sun, and check up on relatives and neighbors. Heat advisory in effect from noon to 8 p.m. Central Daylight Time Thursday. Heat advisory remains in effect until 8 p.m. Central Daylight Time this evening. What? Heat index values up to 107 expected today and Thursday. Where? Portions of northwest and west central Arkansas and east central, northeast, and southeast Oklahoma. When? For the first heat advisory, until 8 p.m. Central Daylight Time this evening. For the second heat advisory, from noon to 8 p.m. Central Daylight Time Thursday. Impacts. Heat-related illnesses are possible, especially impacting those not acclimated to the conditions or those performing strenuous activities. Take extra precautions when outside. Wear lightweight and loose-fitting clothing. Try to limit strenuous activities to early morning or evening. Take action when you see symptoms of heat exhaustion and heat stroke. Heat advisory is canceled. Heat advisory remains in effect from noon to 8 p.m. Central Daylight Time Thursday. What? Heat index values up to 107 expected. Where? Portions of northwest and west central Arkansas and east central, northeast, and southeast Oklahoma.

chance of rain 20%. Heat index values up to 106. Thursday night, partly cloudy until midnight, then clearing. A slight chance of showers and thunderstorms. Lows in the mid-70s. South winds 5 to 10 miles an hour. Chance of rain 20%. Friday, mostly sunny with a slight chance of showers and thunderstorms. Highs in the upper 90s. South winds 5 to 10 miles an hour. Chance of rain 20%. Heat index values up to 106 in the afternoon. Friday night, mostly clear. Lows in the mid-70s. South winds 5 to 10 miles an hour. Heat index values up to 105 early until midnight. Saturday, sunny, hot with highs around 100. Saturday night, clear. Lows in the mid-70s. Sunday, sunny, hot with highs around 100. Sunday night, clear. Lows in the upper 70s. Monday, sunny, hot with highs around 100. Monday night, mostly clear. Lows in the upper 70s. Tuesday, sunny, hot with highs around 100. Tuesday night, mostly clear. Lows in the upper 70s. Wednesday, mostly sunny. Highs in the upper 90s. Heat index values up to 105. 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At Stillwater, it was clear. The temperature was 91 degrees, the dew point 63, and the relative humidity 39%. The wind was south at 12 miles an hour. The pressure was 29.93 inches and rising. At Enid, it was clear. The temperature was 92. The wind was southeast at 12. At Guthrie, it was clear. The temperature was 90. The wind was south at 8. Observations from around the region. It was clear, with a temperature of 87 at Woodward, 88 at Oklahoma City, and 92 at Dallas-Fort Worth. At Tulsa, it was partly cloudy, with a temperature of 86. It was mostly cloudy, with a temperature of 85 at Wichita, and 82 at Springfield. Once again at 10 p.m., at Stillwater, it was clear. The temperature was 91. Heat advisory remains in effect from noon to 8 p.m. Central Daylight Time Thursday. What? Heat index values up to 108 expected. Where? Portions of central, east central, southeast, and southern Oklahoma. When? From noon to 8 p.m. Central Daylight Time Thursday. Impacts. Hot temperatures and high humidity may cause heat illnesses. Drink plenty of fluids, stay in an air-conditioned room, stay out of the sun, and check up on relatives and neighbors. Heat advisory in effect from noon to 8 p.m. Central Daylight Time Thursday. Heat advisory remains in effect until 8 p.m. Central Daylight Time this evening. What? Heat index values up to 107 expected today and Thursday. Where? Portions of northwest and west central Arkansas and east central, northeast, and southeast Oklahoma. When? For the first heat advisory, until 8 p.m. Central Daylight Time this evening. For the second heat advisory, from noon to 8 p.m. Central Daylight Time Thursday. Impacts. Heat-related illnesses are possible, especially impacting those not acclimated to the conditions or those performing strenuous activities. Take extra precautions when outside. Wear lightweight and loose-fitting clothing. Try to limit strenuous activities to early morning or evening. Take action when you see symptoms of heat exhaustion and heat stroke. Heat advisory is canceled. Heat advisory remains in effect from noon to 8 p.m. Central Daylight Time Thursday. What? Heat index values up to 107 expected. Where? Portions of northwest and west central Arkansas and east central, northeast, and southeast Oklahoma. When? From noon to 8 p.m. Central Daylight Time Thursday. Impacts. Heat-related illnesses are possible, especially impacting those not acclimated to the conditions or those performing strenuous activities. Take extra precautions when outside. Wear lightweight and loose-fitting clothing. Try to limit strenuous activities to early morning or evening. Take action when you see symptoms of heat exhaustion and heat stroke. From the Norman Forecast Office, here is the forecast for Stillwater and surrounding area. Tonight,

mostly clear. Lows in the upper 70s. South winds 5 to 10 miles an hour. Thursday, mostly sunny. A slight chance of showers and thunderstorms in the afternoon. Hot with highs around 100. Southwest winds 5 to 10 miles an hour. Chance of rain 20%. Heat index values up to 106. Thursday night, partly cloudy until midnight, then clearing. A slight chance of showers and thunderstorms. Lows in the mid-70s. South winds 5 to 10 miles an hour. Chance of rain 20%. Friday, mostly sunny with a slight chance of showers and thunderstorms. Highs in the upper 90s. South winds 5 to 10 miles an hour. Chance of rain 20%. Heat index values up to 106 in the afternoon. Friday night, mostly clear. Lows in the mid-70s. South winds 5 to 10 miles an hour. Heat index values up to 105 early until midnight. Saturday, sunny, hot with highs around 100. Saturday night, clear. Lows in the mid-70s. Sunday, sunny, hot with highs around 100. Sunday night, clear. Lows in the upper 70s. Monday, sunny, hot with highs around 100. Monday night, mostly clear. Lows in the upper 70s. Tuesday, sunny, hot with highs around 100. Tuesday night, mostly clear. Lows in the upper 70s. Wednesday, mostly sunny. Highs in the upper 90s. Heat index values up to 105. 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At Stillwater, it was clear. The temperature was 91 degrees, the dew point 63, and the relative humidity 39%. The wind was south at 12 miles an hour. The pressure was 29.93 inches and rising. At Enid, it was clear. The temperature was 92. The wind was southeast at 12. At Guthrie, it was clear. The temperature was 90. The wind was south at 8. Observations from around the region. It was clear, with a temperature of 87 at Woodward, 88 at Oklahoma City, and 92 at Dallas-Fort Worth. At Tulsa, it was partly cloudy, with a temperature of 86. It was mostly cloudy, with a temperature of 85 at Wichita, and 82 at Springfield. Once again at 10 p.m., at Stillwater, it was clear. The temperature was 91. Heat advisory remains in effect from noon to 8 p.m. Central Daylight Time Thursday. What? Heat index values up to 108 expected. Where? Portions of central, east central, southeast, and southern Oklahoma. When? From noon to 8 p.m. Central Daylight Time Thursday. Impacts. Hot temperatures and high humidity may cause heat illnesses. Drink plenty of fluids, stay in an air-conditioned room, stay out of the sun, and check up on relatives and neighbors. Heat advisory in effect from noon to 8 p.m. Central Daylight Time Thursday. Heat advisory remains in effect until 8 p.m. Central Daylight Time this evening. What? Heat index values up to 107 expected today and Thursday. Where? Portions of northwest and west central Arkansas and east central, northeast, and southeast Oklahoma. When, for the first heat advisory, until 8 p.m. Central Daylight Time this evening. For the second heat advisory, from noon to 8 p.m. Central Daylight Time Thursday. Impacts, heat-related illnesses are possible, especially impacting those not acclimated to the conditions or those performing strenuous activities. Take extra precautions when outside. Wear lightweight and loose-fitting clothing. Try to limit strenuous activities to early morning or evening. Take action when you see symptoms of heat exhaustion and heat stroke. Heat advisory is canceled. Heat advisory remains in effect from noon to 8 p.m. Central Daylight Time Thursday. What? Heat index values up to 107 expected. Where? Portions of northwest and west central Arkansas and east central, northeast, and southeast Oklahoma. When? From noon to 8 p.m. Central Daylight Time Thursday. Impacts. Heat-related illnesses are possible, especially impacting those not acclimated to the conditions or those performing strenuous activities. Take extra precautions when outside.

wear lightweight and loose-fitting clothing. 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From the Norman Forecast Office, here is the forecast for Stillwater and surrounding area. Tonight, mostly clear. Lows in the upper 70s. South winds 5 to 10 miles an hour. Thursday, mostly sunny. A slight chance of showers and thunderstorms in the afternoon. Hot with highs around 100. Southwest winds 5 to 10 miles an hour. Chance of rain 20%. Heat index values up to 106. Thursday night, partly cloudy until midnight, then clearing. A slight chance of showers and thunderstorms. Lows in the mid-70s. South winds 5 to 10 miles an hour. Chance of rain 20%. Friday, mostly sunny with a slight chance of showers and thunderstorms. Highs in the upper 90s. South winds 5 to 10 miles an hour. Chance of rain 20%. Heat index values up to 106 in the afternoon. Friday night, mostly clear. Lows in the mid-70s. South winds 5 to 10 miles an hour. Heat index values up to 105 early until midnight. Saturday, sunny, hot with highs around 100. Saturday night, clear. Lows in the mid-70s. Sunday, sunny, hot with highs around 100. Sunday night, clear. Lows in the upper 70s. Monday, sunny, hot with highs around 100. Monday night, mostly clear. Lows in the upper 70s. Tuesday, sunny, hot with highs around 100. Tuesday night, mostly clear. Lows in the upper 70s. Wednesday, mostly sunny. Highs in the upper 90s. Heat index values up to 105. 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It's Stillwater, it was clear. The temperature was 91 degrees, the dew point 63, and the relative humidity 39%. The wind was south at 12 miles an hour. The pressure was 29.93 inches and rising. At Enid, it was clear. The temperature was 92. The wind was southeast at 12. At Guthrie, it was clear. The temperature was 90. The wind was south at 8. Observations from around the region. It was clear, with a temperature of 87 at Woodward, 88 at Oklahoma City, and 92 at Dallas-Fort Worth. At Tulsa, it was partly cloudy, with a temperature of 86. It was mostly cloudy, with a temperature of 85 at Wichita, and 82 at Springfield. Once again at 10 p.m., at Stillwater, it was clear. The temperature was 91. Heat advisory remains in effect from noon to 8 p.m. Central Daylight Time Thursday. What? Heat index values up to 108 expected. Where? Portions of central, east central, southeast, and southern Oklahoma. When? From noon to 8 p.m. Central Daylight Time Thursday. Impacts. Hot temperatures and high humidity may cause heat illnesses. Drink plenty of fluids. Stay in an air-conditioned room. Stay out of the sun, and check up on relatives and neighbors. Heat advisory in effect from noon to 8 p.m. Central Daylight Time Thursday. Heat advisory remains in effect until 8 p.m. Central Daylight Time this evening. What? Heat index values up to 107 expected today and Thursday. Where? Portions of northwest and west central Arkansas and east central, northeast, and southeast Oklahoma. When, for the first heat advisory, until 8 p.m. Central Daylight Time this evening. For the second heat advisory, from noon to 8 p.m. Central Daylight Time Thursday. Impacts, heat-related illnesses are possible, especially impacting those not acclimated to the conditions or those performing strenuous activities. Take extra precautions when outside. Wear lightweight and loose-fitting clothing. Try to limit strenuous activities to early morning or evening. Take action when you see symptoms of heat exhaustion and heat stroke.

Heat advisory is canceled. Heat advisory remains in effect from noon to 8 p.m. Central Daylight Time Thursday. What? Heat index values up to 107 expected. Where? Portions of northwest and west central Arkansas and east central, northeast, and southeast Oklahoma. When? From noon to 8 p.m. Central Daylight Time Thursday. Impacts. Heat-related illnesses are possible, especially impacting those not acclimated to the conditions or those performing strenuous activities. Take extra precautions when outside. Wear lightweight and loose-fitting clothing. Try to limit strenuous activities to early morning or evening. Take action when you see symptoms of heat exhaustion and heat stroke. From the Norman Forecast Office, here is the forecast for Stillwater and surrounding area. Tonight, mostly clear. Lows in the upper 70s. South winds 5 to 10 miles an hour. Thursday, mostly sunny. A slight chance of showers and thunderstorms in the afternoon. Hot with highs around 100. Southwest winds 5 to 10 miles an hour. Chance of rain 20%. Heat index values up to 106. Thursday night, partly cloudy until midnight, then clearing. A slight chance of showers and thunderstorms. Lows in the mid-70s. South winds 5 to 10 miles an hour. Chance of rain 20%. Friday, mostly sunny with a slight chance of showers and thunderstorms. Highs in the upper 90s. South winds 5 to 10 miles an hour. Chance of rain 20%. Heat index values up to 106 in the afternoon. Friday night, mostly clear. Lows in the mid-70s. South winds 5 to 10 miles an hour. Heat index values up to 105 early until midnight. Saturday, sunny, hot with highs around 100. Saturday night, clear. Lows in the mid-70s. Sunday, sunny, hot with highs around 100. Sunday night, clear. Lows in the upper 70s. Monday, sunny, hot with highs around 100. Monday night, mostly clear. Lows in the upper 70s. Tuesday, sunny, hot with highs around 100. Tuesday night, mostly clear. Lows in the upper 70s. Wednesday, mostly sunny. Highs in the upper 90s. Heat index values up to 105. 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It's Stillwater. It was clear. The temperature was 91 degrees, the dew point 63, and the relative humidity 39%. The wind was south at 12 miles an hour. The pressure was 29.93 inches and rising. At Enid, it was clear. The temperature was 92. The wind was southeast at 12. At Guthrie, it was clear. The temperature was 90. The wind was south at 8. Observations from around the region. It was clear, with a temperature of 87 at Woodward, 88 at Oklahoma City, and 92 at Dallas-Fort Worth. At Tulsa, it was partly cloudy, with a temperature of 86. It was mostly cloudy, with a temperature of 85 at Wichita, and 82 at Springfield. Once again at 10 p.m., at Stillwater, it was clear. The temperature was 91. Heat advisory remains in effect from noon to 8 p.m. Central Daylight Time Thursday. What? Heat index values up to 108 expected. Where? Portions of central, east central, southeast, and southern Oklahoma. When? From noon to 8 p.m. Central Daylight Time Thursday. Impacts. Hot temperatures and high humidity may cause heat illnesses. Drink plenty of fluids, stay in an air-conditioned room, stay out of the sun, and check up on relatives and neighbors. Heat advisory in effect from noon to 8 p.m. Central Daylight Time Thursday. Heat advisory remains in effect until 8 p.m. Central Daylight Time this evening. What? Heat index values up to 107 expected today and Thursday. Where? Portions of northwest and west central Arkansas and east central, northeast, and southeast Oklahoma. When? For the first heat advisory, until 8 p.m. Central Daylight Time this evening. For the second heat advisory, from noon to

8 p.m. Central Daylight Time Thursday. Impacts. Heat-related illnesses are possible, especially impacting those not acclimated to the conditions or those performing strenuous activities. Take extra precautions when outside. Wear lightweight and loose-fitting clothing. Try to limit strenuous activities to early morning or evening. Take action when you see symptoms of heat exhaustion and heat stroke. Heat advisory is canceled. Heat advisory remains in effect from noon to 8 p.m. Central Daylight Time Thursday. What? Heat index values up to 107 expected. Where? Portions of northwest and west central Arkansas and east central, northeast, and southeast Oklahoma. When? From noon to 8 p.m. Central Daylight Time Thursday. Impacts. Heat-related illnesses are possible, especially impacting those not acclimated to the conditions or those performing strenuous activities. Take extra precautions when outside. Wear lightweight and loose-fitting clothing. Try to limit strenuous activities to early morning or evening. Take action when you see symptoms of heat exhaustion and heat stroke. From the Norman Forecast Office, here is the forecast for Stillwater and surrounding area. Tonight, mostly clear. Lows in the upper 70s. South winds 5 to 10 miles an hour. Thursday, mostly sunny. A slight chance of showers and thunderstorms in the afternoon. Hot with highs around 100. Southwest winds 5 to 10 miles an hour. Chance of rain 20%. Heat index values up to 106. Thursday night, partly cloudy until midnight, then clearing. A slight chance of showers and thunderstorms. Lows in the mid-70s. South winds 5 to 10 miles an hour. Chance of rain 20%. Friday, mostly sunny with a slight chance of showers and thunderstorms. Highs in the upper 90s. South winds 5 to 10 miles an hour. Chance of rain 20%. Heat index values up to 106 in the afternoon. Friday night, mostly clear. Lows in the mid-70s. South winds 5 to 10 miles an hour. Heat index values up to 105 early until midnight. Saturday, sunny, hot with highs around 100. Saturday night, clear. Lows in the mid-70s. Sunday, sunny, hot with highs around 100. Sunday night, clear. Lows in the upper 70s. Monday, sunny, hot with highs around 100. Monday night, mostly clear. Lows in the upper 70s. Tuesday, sunny, hot with highs around 100. Tuesday night, mostly clear. Lows in the upper 70s. Wednesday, mostly sunny. Highs in the upper 90s. Heat index values up to 105. 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It's Stillwater. It was clear. The temperature was 91 degrees, the dew point 63, and the relative humidity 39%. The wind was south at 12 miles an hour. The pressure was 29.93 inches and rising. At Enid, it was clear. The temperature was 92. The wind was southeast at 12. At Guthrie, it was clear. The temperature was 90. The wind was south at 8. Observations from around the region. It was clear, with a temperature of 87 at Woodward, 88 at Oklahoma City, and 92 at Dallas-Fort Worth. At Tulsa, it was partly cloudy, with a temperature of 86. It was mostly cloudy, with a temperature of 85 at Wichita, and 82 at Springfield. Once again at 10 p.m., it's Stillwater, it was clear. The temperature was 91. Heat advisory remains in effect from noon to 8 p.m. Central Daylight Time Thursday. What? Heat index values up to 108 expected. Where? Portions of central, east central, southeast, and southern Oklahoma. When? From noon to 8 p.m. Central Daylight Time Thursday. Impacts. Hot temperatures and high humidity may cause heat illnesses. Drink plenty of fluids, stay in an air-conditioned room, stay out of the sun, and check up on relatives and neighbors. Heat advisory in effect from noon to 8 p.m. Central Daylight Time Thursday. Heat advisory remains in effect until 8 p.m. Central Daylight Time this evening. What? Heat index values.

up to 107 expected today and Thursday. Where portions of northwest and west central Arkansas and east central, northeast, and southeast Oklahoma. When, for the first heat advisory, until 8 p.m. Central Daylight Time this evening. For the second heat advisory, from noon to 8 p.m. Central Daylight Time Thursday. Impacts, heat-related illnesses are possible, especially impacting those not acclimated to the conditions or those performing strenuous activities. Take extra precautions when outside. Wear lightweight and loose-fitting clothing. Try to limit strenuous activities to early morning or evening. Take action when you see symptoms of heat exhaustion and heat stroke. Heat advisory is canceled. Heat advisory remains in effect from noon to 8 p.m. Central Daylight Time Thursday. What? Heat index values up to 107 expected. Where? Portions of northwest and west central Arkansas and east central, northeast, and southeast Oklahoma. When? From noon to 8 p.m. Central Daylight Time Thursday. Impacts. Heat-related illnesses are possible, especially impacting those not acclimated to the conditions or those performing strenuous activities. Take extra precautions when outside. Wear lightweight and loose-fitting clothing. Try to limit strenuous activities to early morning or evening. Take action when you see symptoms of heat exhaustion and heat stroke. 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From the Norman Forecast Office, here is the forecast for Stillwater and surrounding area. Tonight, mostly clear. Lows in the upper 70s. South winds 5 to 10 miles an hour. Thursday, mostly sunny. A slight chance of showers and thunderstorms in the afternoon. Hot with highs around 100. Southwest winds 5 to 10 miles an hour. Chance of rain 20%. Heat index values up to 106. Thursday night, partly cloudy until midnight, then clearing. A slight chance of showers and thunderstorms. Lows in the mid-70s. South winds 5 to 10 miles an hour. Chance of rain 20%. Friday, mostly sunny with a slight chance of showers and thunderstorms. Highs in the upper 90s. South winds 5 to 10 miles an hour. Chance of rain 20%. Heat index values up to 106 in the afternoon. Friday night, mostly clear. Lows in the mid-70s. South winds 5 to 10 miles an hour. Heat index values up to 105 early until midnight. Saturday, sunny, hot with highs around 100. Saturday night, clear. Lows in the mid-70s. Sunday, sunny, hot with highs around 100. Sunday night, clear. Lows in the upper 70s. Monday, sunny, hot with highs around 100. Monday night, mostly clear. Lows in the upper 70s. Tuesday, sunny, hot with highs around 100. Tuesday night, mostly clear. Lows in the upper 70s. Wednesday, mostly sunny. Highs in the upper 90s. Heat index values up to 105. 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At Stillwater, it was clear. The temperature was 91 degrees, the dew point 63, and the relative humidity 39%. The wind was south at 12 miles an hour. The pressure was 29.93 inches and rising. At Enid, it was clear. The temperature was 92. The wind was southeast at 12. At Guthrie, it was clear. The temperature was 90. The wind was south at 8. Observations from around the region. It was clear, with a temperature of 87 at Woodward, 88 at Oklahoma City, and 92 at Dallas-Fort Worth. At Tulsa, it was partly cloudy, with a temperature of 86. It was mostly cloudy, with a temperature of 85 at Wichita, and 82 at Springfield. Once again at 10 p.m., at Stillwater, it was clear. The temperature was 91. Heat advisory remains in effect from noon to 8 p.m. Central Daylight Time Thursday.
What? Heat index values up to 108 expected. Where? Portions of central, east central, southeast, and southern Oklahoma. When? From noon to 8 p.m. Central Daylight Time Thursday. Impacts. Hot temperatures and high humidity may cause heat illnesses. Drink plenty of fluids, stay in an air-conditioned room, stay out of the sun, and check up on relatives and neighbors. Heat advisory in effect from noon to 8 p.m. Central Daylight Time Thursday. Heat advisory remains in effect until 8 p.m. Central Daylight Time this evening. What? Heat index values up to 107 expected today and Thursday. Where? Portions of northwest and west central Arkansas and east central, northeast, and southeast Oklahoma. When? For the first heat advisory, until 8 p.m. Central Daylight Time this evening. For the second heat advisory, from noon to 8 p.m. Central Daylight Time Thursday. Impacts. Heat-related illnesses are possible, especially impacting those not acclimated to the conditions or those performing strenuous activities. Take extra precautions when outside. Wear lightweight and loose-fitting clothing. Try to limit strenuous activities to early morning or evening. Take action when you see symptoms of heat exhaustion and heat stroke. Heat advisory is canceled. Heat advisory remains in effect from noon to 8 p.m. Central Daylight Time Thursday. What? Heat index values up to 107 expected. Where? Portions of northwest and west central Arkansas and east central, northeast, and southeast Oklahoma. When? From noon to 8 p.m. Central Daylight Time Thursday. Impacts. Heat-related illnesses are possible, especially impacting those not acclimated to the conditions or those performing strenuous activities. Take extra precautions when outside. Wear lightweight and loose-fitting clothing. Try to limit strenuous activities to early morning or evening. Take action when you see symptoms of heat exhaustion and heat stroke. From the Norman Forecast Office, here is the forecast for Stillwater and surrounding area. Tonight, mostly clear. Lows in the upper 70s. South winds 5 to 10 miles an hour. Thursday, mostly sunny. A slight chance of showers and thunderstorms in the afternoon. Hot with highs around 100. Southwest winds 5 to 10 miles an hour. Chance of rain 20%. Heat index values up to 106. Thursday night, partly cloudy until midnight, then clearing. A slight chance of showers and thunderstorms. Lows in the mid-70s. South winds 5 to 10 miles an hour. Chance of rain 20%. Friday, mostly sunny with a slight chance of showers and thunderstorms. Highs in the upper 90s. South winds 5 to 10 miles an hour. Chance of rain 20%. Heat index values up to 106 in the afternoon. Friday night, mostly clear. Lows in the mid-70s. South winds 5 to 10 miles an hour. Heat index values up to 105 early until midnight. Saturday, sunny, hot with highs around 100. Saturday night, clear. Lows in the mid-70s. Sunday, sunny, hot with highs around 100. Sunday night, clear. Lows in the upper 70s. Monday, sunny, hot with highs around 100. Monday night, mostly clear. Lows in the upper 70s. Tuesday, sunny, hot with highs around 100. Tuesday night, mostly clear. Lows in the upper 70s. Wednesday, mostly sunny. Highs in the upper 90s. Heat index values up to 105. 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It's Stillwater. It was clear. The temperature was 91 degrees, the dew point 63, and the relative humidity 39%. The wind was south at 12 miles an hour. The pressure was 29.93 inches and rising. At Enid, it was clear. The temperature was 92. The wind was southeast at 12. At Guthrie, it was clear. The temperature was 90. The wind was south at 8. Observations from around the region. It was clear, with a temperature of 87 at Woodward, 88 at Oklahoma City, and 92 at Dallas-Fort Worth. At Tulsa, it was partly cloudy, with a temperature of 86.
It was mostly cloudy, with a temperature of 85 at

Wichita, and 82 at Springfield. Once again at 10 p.m., it's still water. It was clear. The temperature was 91. Heat advisory remains in effect from noon to 8 p.m. Central Daylight Time Thursday. What? Heat index values up to 108 expected. Where? Portions of central, east central, southeast, and southern Oklahoma. When? From noon to 8 p.m. Central Daylight Time Thursday. Impacts. Hot temperatures and high humidity may cause heat illnesses. Drink plenty of fluids, stay in an air-conditioned room, stay out of the sun, and check up on relatives and neighbors. Heat advisory in effect from noon to 8 p.m. Central Daylight Time Thursday. Heat advisory remains in effect until 8 p.m. Central Daylight Time this evening. What? Heat index values up to 107 expected today and Thursday. Where? Portions of northwest and west central Arkansas and east central, northeast, and southeast Oklahoma. When? For the first heat advisory, until 8 p.m. Central Daylight Time this evening. For the second heat advisory, from noon to 8 p.m. Central Daylight Time Thursday. Impacts. Heat-related illnesses are possible, especially impacting those not acclimated to the conditions or those performing strenuous activities. Take extra precautions when outside. Wear lightweight and loose-fitting clothing. Try to limit strenuous activities to early morning or evening. Take action when you see symptoms of heat exhaustion and heat stroke. Heat advisory is canceled. Heat advisory remains in effect from noon to 8 p.m. Central Daylight Time Thursday. What? Heat index values up to 107 expected. Where? Portions of northwest and west central Arkansas and east central, northeast, and southeast Oklahoma. When? From noon to 8 p.m. Central Daylight Time Thursday. Impacts. Heat-related illnesses are possible, especially impacting those not acclimated to the conditions or those performing strenuous activities. Take extra precautions when outside. Wear lightweight and loose-fitting clothing. Try to limit strenuous activities to early morning or evening. Take action when you see symptoms of heat exhaustion and heat stroke. From the Norman Forecast Office, here is the forecast for Stillwater and surrounding area. Tonight, mostly clear. Lows in the upper 70s. South winds 5 to 10 miles an hour. Thursday, mostly sunny. A slight chance of showers and thunderstorms in the afternoon. Hot with highs around 100. Southwest winds 5 to 10 miles an hour. Chance of rain 20%. Heat index values up to 106. Thursday night, partly cloudy until midnight, then clearing. A slight chance of showers and thunderstorms. Lows in the mid-70s. South winds 5 to 10 miles an hour. Chance of rain 20%. Friday, mostly sunny with a slight chance of showers and thunderstorms. Highs in the upper 90s. South winds 5 to 10 miles an hour. Chance of rain 20%. Heat index values up to 106 in the afternoon. Friday night, mostly clear. Lows in the mid-70s. South winds 5 to 10 miles an hour. Heat index values up to 105 early until midnight. Saturday, sunny, hot with highs around 100. Saturday night, clear. Lows in the mid-70s. Sunday, sunny, hot with highs around 100. Sunday night, clear. Lows in the upper 70s. Monday, sunny, hot with highs around 100. Monday night, mostly clear. Lows in the upper 70s. Tuesday, sunny, hot with highs around 100. Tuesday night, mostly clear. Lows in the upper 70s. Wednesday, mostly sunny. Highs in the upper 90s. Heat index values up to 105. 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It's Stillwater, it was clear. The temperature was 91 degrees, the dew point 63, and the relative humidity 39%. The wind was south at 12 miles an hour. The pressure was 29.93 inches and rising. At Enid, it was clear. The temperature was 92. The wind was southeast at 12. At Guthrie, it was clear. The temperature was 90. The wind was south at 8.

observations from around the region. It was clear, with a temperature of 87 at Woodward, 88 at Oklahoma City, and 92 at Dallas-Fort Worth. At Tulsa, it was partly cloudy, with a temperature of 86. It was mostly cloudy, with a temperature of 85 at Wichita, and 82 at Springfield. Once again at 10 p.m., at Stillwater, it was clear. The temperature was 91. Heat advisory remains in effect from noon to 8 p.m. Central Daylight Time Thursday. What? Heat index values up to 108 expected. Where? Portions of central, east central, southeast, and southern Oklahoma. When? From noon to 8 p.m. Central Daylight Time Thursday. Impacts. Hot temperatures and high humidity may cause heat illnesses. Drink plenty of fluids, stay in an air-conditioned room, stay out of the sun, and check up on relatives and neighbors. Heat advisory in effect from noon to 8 p.m. Central Daylight Time Thursday. Heat advisory remains in effect until 8 p.m. Central Daylight Time this evening. What? Heat index values up to 107 expected today and Thursday. Where? Portions of northwest and west central Arkansas and east central, northeast, and southeast Oklahoma. When? For the first heat advisory, until 8 p.m. Central Daylight Time this evening. For the second heat advisory, from noon to 8 p.m. Central Daylight Time Thursday. Impacts. Heat-related illnesses are possible, especially impacting those not acclimated to the conditions or those performing strenuous activities. Take extra precautions when outside. Wear lightweight and loose-fitting clothing. Try to limit strenuous activities to early morning or evening. Take action when you see symptoms of heat exhaustion and heat stroke. 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Programming originates from the National Weather Service Forecast Office in Norman, Oklahoma. Heat advisory is canceled. Heat advisory remains in effect from noon to 8 p.m. Central Daylight Time Thursday. What? Heat index values up to 107 expected. Where? Portions of northwest and west central Arkansas and east central, northeast, and southeast Oklahoma. When? From noon to 8 p.m. Central Daylight Time Thursday. Impacts. Heat-related illnesses are possible, especially impacting those not acclimated to the conditions or those performing strenuous activities. Take extra precautions when outside. Wear lightweight and loose-fitting clothing. Try to limit strenuous activities to early morning or evening. Take action when you see symptoms of heat exhaustion and heat stroke. From the Norman Forecast Office, here is the forecast for Stillwater and surrounding area. Tonight, mostly clear. Lows in the upper 70s. South winds 5 to 10 miles an hour. Thursday, mostly sunny. A slight chance of showers and thunderstorms in the afternoon. Hot with highs around 100. Southwest winds 5 to 10 miles an hour. Chance of rain 20%. Heat index values up to 106. Thursday night, partly cloudy until midnight, then clearing. A slight chance of showers and thunderstorms. Lows in the mid-70s. South winds 5 to 10 miles an hour. Chance of rain 20%. Friday, mostly sunny with a slight chance of showers and thunderstorms. Highs in the upper 90s. South winds 5 to 10 miles an hour. Chance of rain 20%. Heat index values up to 106 in the afternoon. Friday night, mostly clear. Lows in the mid-70s. South winds 5 to 10 miles an hour. Heat index values up to 105 early until midnight. Saturday, sunny, hot with highs around 100. Saturday night, clear. Lows in the mid-70s. Sunday, sunny, hot with highs around 100. Sunday night, clear. Lows in the upper 70s. Monday, sunny, hot with highs around 100. Monday night, mostly clear. Lows in the upper 70s. Tuesday, sunny, hot with highs around 100. Tuesday night, mostly clear. Lows in the upper 70s. Wednesday, mostly sunny. Highs in the upper 90s. Heat index values up to 105.

You are listening to Stillwater Weather Radio, and here are 11 p.m. weather observations. It's Stillwater, it was clear. The temperature was 89 degrees, the dew point 64, and the relative humidity 43%. The wind was south at 12 miles an hour. The pressure was 29.95 inches and rising. At Guthrie, it was clear. The temperature was 88. The wind was south at 10. Observations from around the region. It was clear, with a temperature of 86 at Oklahoma City and 90 at Dallas-Fort Worth. It was partly cloudy, with a temperature of 81 at Wichita, 89 at Tulsa, and 80 at Springfield. Once again at 11 p.m., at Stillwater, it was clear. The temperature was 89. Heat advisory remains in effect from noon to 8 p.m. Central Daylight Time Thursday. What? Heat index values up to 108 expected. Where? Portions of central, east central, southeast, and southern Oklahoma. When? From noon to 8 p.m. Central Daylight Time Thursday. Impacts. Hot temperatures and high humidity may cause heat illnesses. Drink plenty of fluids, stay in an air-conditioned room, stay out of the sun, and check up on relatives and neighbors. Heat advisory in effect from noon to 8 p.m. Central Daylight Time Thursday. Heat advisory remains in effect until 8 p.m. Central Daylight Time this evening. What? Heat index values up to 107 expected today and Thursday. Where? Portions of northwest and west central Arkansas and east central, northeast, and southeast Oklahoma. When? For the first heat advisory, until 8 p.m. Central Daylight Time this evening. For the second heat advisory, from noon to 8 p.m. Central Daylight Time Thursday. Impacts. Heat-related illnesses are possible, especially impacting those not acclimated to the conditions or those performing strenuous activities. Take extra precautions when outside. Wear lightweight and loose-fitting clothing. Try to limit strenuous activities to early morning or evening. Take action when you see symptoms of heat exhaustion and heat stroke. Heat advisory is canceled. Heat advisory remains in effect from noon to 8 p.m. Central Daylight Time Thursday. What? Heat index values up to 107 expected. Where? Portions of northwest and west central Arkansas and east central, northeast, and southeast Oklahoma. When? From noon to 8 p.m. Central Daylight Time Thursday. Impacts. Heat-related illnesses are possible, especially impacting those not acclimated to the conditions or those performing strenuous activities. Take extra precautions when outside. Wear lightweight and loose-fitting clothing. Try to limit strenuous activities to early morning or evening. Take action when you see symptoms of heat exhaustion and heat stroke. From the Norman Forecast Office, here is the forecast for Stillwater and surrounding area. Tonight, mostly clear. Lows in the upper 70s. South winds 5 to 10 miles an hour. Thursday, mostly sunny. A slight chance of showers and thunderstorms in the afternoon. Hot with highs around 100. Southwest winds 5 to 10 miles an hour. Chance of rain 20%. Heat index values up to 106. Thursday night, partly cloudy until midnight, then clearing. A slight chance of showers and thunderstorms. Lows in the mid-70s. South winds 5 to 10 miles an hour. Chance of rain 20%. Friday, mostly sunny with a slight chance of showers and thunderstorms. Highs in the upper 90s. South winds 5 to 10 miles an hour. Chance of rain 20%. Heat index values up to 106 in the afternoon. Friday night, mostly clear. Lows in the mid-70s. South winds 5 to 10 miles an hour. Heat index values up to 105 early until midnight. Saturday, sunny, hot with highs around 100. Saturday night, clear. Lows in the mid-70s. Sunday, sunny, hot with highs around 100. Sunday night, clear. Lows in the upper 70s. Monday, sunny, hot with highs around 100. Monday night, mostly clear. Lows in the upper 70s. Tuesday, sunny, hot with highs around 100. Tuesday night, mostly clear. Lows in the upper 70s.
Wednesday, mostly sunny. Highs in the upper 90s. Heat index values up to 105. 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It's Stillwater, it was clear. The temperature was 89 degrees, the dew point 64, and the relative humidity 43%. The wind was south at 12 miles an hour. The pressure was 29.95 inches and rising. At Guthrie, it was clear. The temperature was 88. The wind was south at 10. Observations from around the region. It was clear, with a temperature of 86 at Oklahoma City and 90 at Dallas-Fort Worth. It was partly cloudy, with a temperature of 81 at Wichita, 89 at Tulsa, and 80 at Springfield. Once again at 11 p.m., at Stillwater, it was clear. The temperature was 89. Heat advisory remains in effect from noon to 8 p.m. Central Daylight Time Thursday. What? Heat index values up to 108 expected. Where? Portions of central, east central, southeast, and southern Oklahoma. When? From noon to 8 p.m. Central Daylight Time Thursday. Impacts. Hot temperatures and high humidity may cause heat illnesses. Drink plenty of fluids, stay in an air-conditioned room, stay out of the sun, and check up on relatives and neighbors. Heat advisory in effect from noon to 8 p.m. Central Daylight Time Thursday. Heat advisory remains in effect until 8 p.m. Central Daylight Time this evening. What? Heat index values up to 107 expected today and Thursday. Where? Portions of northwest and west central Arkansas and east central, northeast, and southeast Oklahoma. When? For the first heat advisory, until 8 p.m. Central Daylight Time this evening. For the second heat advisory, from noon to 8 p.m. Central Daylight Time Thursday. Impacts. Heat-related illnesses are possible, especially impacting those not acclimated to the conditions or those performing strenuous activities. Take extra precautions when outside. Wear lightweight and loose-fitting clothing. Try to limit strenuous activities to early morning or evening. Take action when you see symptoms of heat exhaustion and heat stroke. Heat advisory is canceled. Heat advisory remains in effect from noon to 8 p.m. Central Daylight Time Thursday. What? Heat index values up to 107 expected. Where? Portions of northwest and west central Arkansas and east central, northeast, and southeast Oklahoma. When? From noon to 8 p.m. Central Daylight Time Thursday. Impacts. Heat-related illnesses are possible, especially impacting those not acclimated to the conditions or those performing strenuous activities. Take extra precautions when outside. Wear lightweight and loose-fitting clothing. Try to limit strenuous activities to early morning or evening. Take action when you see symptoms of heat exhaustion and heat stroke. From the Norman Forecast Office, here is the forecast for Stillwater and surrounding area. Tonight, mostly clear. Lows in the upper 70s. South winds 5 to 10 miles an hour. Thursday, mostly sunny. A slight chance of showers and thunderstorms in the afternoon. Hot with highs around 100. Southwest winds 5 to 10 miles an hour. Chance of rain 20%. Heat index values up to 106. Thursday night, partly cloudy until midnight, then clearing. A slight chance of showers and thunderstorms. Lows in the mid-70s. South winds 5 to 10 miles an hour. Chance of rain 20%. Friday, mostly sunny with a slight chance of showers and thunderstorms. Highs in the upper 90s. South winds 5 to 10 miles an hour. Chance of rain 20%. Heat index values up to 106 in the afternoon. Friday night, mostly clear. Lows in the mid-70s. South winds 5 to 10 miles an hour. Heat index values up to 105 early until midnight. Saturday, sunny, hot with highs around 100. Saturday night, clear. Lows in the mid-70s. Sunday, sunny, hot with highs around 100. Sunday night, clear. Lows in the upper 70s. Monday, sunny, hot with highs around 100. Monday night, mostly clear. Lows in the upper 70s.
Tuesday, sunny, hot with highs around 100. Tuesday night, mostly clear. Lows in the upper 70s. Wednesday, mostly sunny. Highs in the upper 90s. Heat index values up to 105. 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It's Stillwater, it was clear. The temperature was 89 degrees, the dew point 64, and the relative humidity 43%. The wind was south at 12 miles an hour. The pressure was 29.95 inches and rising. At Guthrie, it was clear. The temperature was 88. The wind was south at 10. Observations from around the region. Skies ranged from clear to partly cloudy. It was 81 at Wichita, 87 at Woodward, and 86 at Oklahoma City. Dallas-Fort Worth reported 90, Tulsa reported 89, and Springfield reported 80. Once again at 11 p.m., it's still water, it was clear. The temperature was 89. Heat advisory remains in effect from noon to 8 p.m. Central Daylight Time Thursday. What? Heat index values up to 108 expected. Where? Portions of central, east central, southeast, and southern Oklahoma. When? From noon to 8 p.m. Central Daylight Time Thursday. Impacts. Hot temperatures and high humidity may cause heat illnesses. Drink plenty of fluids, stay in an air-conditioned room, stay out of the sun, and check up on relatives and neighbors. 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Programming originates from the National Weather Service Forecast Office in Norman, Oklahoma. Heat advisory in effect from noon to 8 p.m. Central Daylight Time Thursday. Heat advisory remains in effect until 8 p.m. Central Daylight Time this evening. What? Heat index values up to 107 expected today and Thursday. Where? Portions of northwest and west central Arkansas and east central, northeast, and southeast Oklahoma. When? For the first heat advisory, until 8 p.m. Central Daylight Time this evening. For the second heat advisory, from noon to 8 p.m. Central Daylight Time Thursday. Impacts. Heat-related illnesses are possible, especially impacting those not acclimated to the conditions or those performing strenuous activities. Take extra precautions when outside. Wear lightweight and loose-fitting clothing. Try to limit strenuous activities to early morning or evening. Take action when you see symptoms of heat exhaustion and heat stroke. Heat advisory is canceled. Heat advisory remains in effect from noon to 8 p.m. Central Daylight Time Thursday. What? Heat index values up to 107 expected. Where? Portions of northwest and west central Arkansas and east central, northeast, and southeast Oklahoma. When? From noon to 8 p.m. Central Daylight Time Thursday. Impacts. Heat-related illnesses are possible, especially impacting those not acclimated to the conditions or those performing strenuous activities. Take extra precautions when outside. Wear lightweight and loose-fitting clothing. Try to limit strenuous activities to early morning or evening. Take action when you see symptoms of heat exhaustion and heat stroke. From the Norman Forecast Office, here is the forecast for Stillwater and surrounding area. Tonight, mostly clear. Lows in the upper 70s. South winds 5 to 10 miles an hour. Thursday, mostly sunny. A slight chance of showers and thunderstorms in the afternoon. Hot with highs around 100. Southwest winds 5 to 10 miles an hour. Chance of rain 20%. Heat index values up to 106. Thursday night, partly cloudy until midnight, then clearing. A slight chance of showers and thunderstorms. Lows in the mid-70s. South winds 5 to 10 miles an hour. Chance of rain 20%. Friday, mostly sunny with a slight chance of showers and thunderstorms. Highs in the upper 90s. South winds 5 to 10 miles an hour. Chance of rain 20%. Heat index values up to 106 in the afternoon. Friday night, mostly clear. Lows in the mid-70s. South winds 5 to 10 miles an hour. Heat index values up to 105 early until midnight. Saturday,
sunny, hot with highs around 100.

64, and the relative humidity 43%. The wind was south at 12 miles an hour. The pressure was 29.95 inches and rising. At Guthrie, it was clear. The temperature was 88. The wind was south at 10. Observations from around the region. Skies ranged from clear to partly cloudy. It was 81 at Wichita, 87 at Woodward, and 86 at Oklahoma City. Dallas-Fort Worth reported 90, Tulsa reported 89, and Springfield reported 80. Once again at 11 p.m., at Stillwater, it was clear. The temperature was 89. Heat advisory remains in effect from noon to 8 p.m. Central Daylight Time Thursday. What? Heat index values up to 108 expected. Where? Portions of central, east central, southeast, and southern Oklahoma. When? From noon to 8 p.m. Central Daylight Time Thursday. Impacts. Hot temperatures and high humidity may cause heat illnesses. Drink plenty of fluids. Stay in an air-conditioned room. Stay out of the sun. And check up on relatives and neighbors. Heat advisory in effect from noon to 8 p.m. Central Daylight Time Thursday. Heat advisory remains in effect until 8 p.m. Central Daylight Time this evening. What? Heat index values up to 107 expected today and Thursday. Where? Portions of northwest and west central Arkansas and east central, northeast, and southeast Oklahoma. When? For the first heat advisory, until 8 p.m. Central Daylight Time this evening. For the second heat advisory, from noon to 8 p.m. Central Daylight Time Thursday. Impacts. Heat-related illnesses are possible, especially impacting those not acclimated to the conditions or those performing strenuous activities. Take extra precautions when outside. Wear lightweight and loose-fitting clothing. Try to limit strenuous activities to early morning or evening. Take action when you see symptoms of heat exhaustion and heat stroke. Heat advisory is canceled. Heat advisory remains in effect from noon to 8 p.m. Central Daylight Time Thursday. What? Heat index values up to 107 expected. Where? Portions of northwest and west central Arkansas and east central, northeast, and southeast Oklahoma. When? From noon to 8 p.m. Central Daylight Time Thursday. Impacts. Heat-related illnesses are possible, especially impacting those not acclimated to the conditions or those performing strenuous activities. Take extra precautions when outside. Wear lightweight and loose-fitting clothing. Try to limit strenuous activities to early morning or evening. Take action when you see symptoms of heat exhaustion and heat stroke. From the Norman Forecast Office, here is the forecast for Stillwater and surrounding area. Tonight, mostly clear. Lows in the upper 70s. South winds 5 to 10 miles an hour. Thursday, mostly sunny. A slight chance of showers and thunderstorms in the afternoon. Hot with highs around 100. Southwest winds 5 to 10 miles an hour. Chance of rain 20%. Heat index values up to 106. Thursday night, partly cloudy until midnight, then clearing. A slight chance of showers and thunderstorms. Lows in the mid-70s. South winds 5 to 10 miles an hour. Chance of rain 20%. Friday, mostly sunny with a slight chance of showers and thunderstorms. Highs in the upper 90s. South winds 5 to 10 miles an hour. Chance of rain 20%. Heat index values up to 106 in the afternoon. Friday night, mostly clear. Lows in the mid-70s. South winds 5 to 10 miles an hour. Heat index values up to 105 early until midnight. Saturday, sunny, hot with highs around 100. Saturday night, clear. Lows in the mid-70s. Sunday, sunny, hot with highs around 100. Sunday night, clear. Lows in the upper 70s. Monday, sunny, hot with highs around 100. Monday night, mostly clear. Lows in the upper 70s. Tuesday, sunny, hot with highs around 100. Tuesday night, mostly clear. Lows in the upper 70s. Wednesday, mostly sunny. Highs in the upper 90s. Heat index values up to 105. 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

radio, and hear our 11 p.m. weather observations. It's still water. It was clear. The temperature was 89 degrees, the dew point 64, and the relative humidity 43%. The wind was south at 12 miles an hour. The pressure was 29.95 inches and rising. At Guthrie, it was clear. The temperature was 88. The wind was south at 10. Observations from around the region. Skies ranged from clear to partly cloudy. It was 81 at Wichita, 87 at Woodward, and 86 at Oklahoma City. Dallas-Fort Worth reported 90, Tulsa reported 89, and Springfield reported 80. Once again at 11 p.m., at Stillwater, it was clear. The temperature was 89. Heat advisory remains in effect from noon to 8 p.m. Central Daylight Time Thursday. What? Heat index values up to 108 expected. Where? Portions of central, east central, southeast, and southern Oklahoma. When? From noon to 8 p.m. Central Daylight Time Thursday. Impacts. Hot temperatures and high humidity may cause heat illnesses. Drink plenty of fluids, stay in an air-conditioned room, stay out of the sun, and check up on relatives and neighbors. Heat advisory in effect from noon to 8 p.m. Central Daylight Time Thursday. Heat advisory remains in effect until 8 p.m. Central Daylight Time this evening. What? Heat index values up to 107 expected today and Thursday. Where? Portions of northwest and west central Arkansas and east central, northeast, and southeast Oklahoma. When? For the first heat advisory, until 8 p.m. Central Daylight Time this evening. For the second heat advisory, from noon to 8 p.m. Central Daylight Time Thursday. Impacts. Heat-related illnesses are possible, especially impacting those not acclimated to the conditions or those performing strenuous activities. Take extra precautions when outside. Wear lightweight and loose-fitting clothing. Try to limit strenuous activities to early morning or evening. Take action when you see symptoms of heat exhaustion and heat stroke. Heat advisory is canceled. Heat advisory remains in effect from noon to 8 p.m. Central Daylight Time Thursday. What? Heat index values up to 107 expected. Where? Portions of northwest and west central Arkansas and east central, northeast, and southeast Oklahoma. When? From noon to 8 p.m. Central Daylight Time Thursday. Impacts. Heat-related illnesses are possible, especially impacting those not acclimated to the conditions or those performing strenuous activities. Take extra precautions when outside. Wear lightweight and loose-fitting clothing. Try to limit strenuous activities to early morning or evening. Take action when you see symptoms of heat exhaustion and heat stroke. From the Norman Forecast Office, here is the forecast for Stillwater and surrounding area. Tonight, mostly clear. Lows in the upper 70s. South winds 5 to 10 miles an hour. Thursday, mostly sunny. A slight chance of showers and thunderstorms in the afternoon. Hot with highs around 100. Southwest winds 5 to 10 miles an hour. Chance of rain 20%. Heat index values up to 106. Thursday night, partly cloudy until midnight, then clearing. A slight chance of showers and thunderstorms. Lows in the mid-70s. South winds 5 to 10 miles an hour. Chance of rain 20%. Friday, mostly sunny with a slight chance of showers and thunderstorms. Highs in the upper 90s. South winds 5 to 10 miles an hour. Chance of rain 20%. Heat index values up to 106 in the afternoon. Friday night, mostly clear. Lows in the mid-70s. South winds 5 to 10 miles an hour. Heat index values up to 105 early until midnight. Saturday, sunny, hot with highs around 100. Saturday night, clear. Lows in the mid-70s. Sunday, sunny, hot with highs around 100. Sunday night, clear. Lows in the upper 70s. Monday, sunny, hot with highs around 100. Monday night, mostly clear. Lows in the upper 70s. Tuesday, sunny, hot with highs around 100. Tuesday night, mostly clear. Lows in the upper 70s. Wednesday,

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Highs in the upper 90s. Heat index values up to 105. 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It's Stillwater. It was clear. The temperature was 89 degrees, the dew point 64, and the relative humidity 43%. The wind was south at 12 miles an hour. The pressure was 29.95 inches and rising. At Guthrie, it was clear. The temperature was 88. The wind was south at 10. Observations from around the region. Skies ranged from clear to partly cloudy. It was 81 at Wichita, 87 at Woodward, and 86 at Oklahoma City. Dallas-Fort Worth reported 90, Tulsa reported 89, and Springfield reported 80. Once again at 11 p.m., at Stillwater, it was clear. The temperature was 89. 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Heat advisory remains in effect from noon to 8 p.m. Central Daylight Time Thursday. What? Heat index values up to 108 expected. Where? Portions of central, east central, southeast, and southern Oklahoma. When? From noon to 8 p.m. Central Daylight Time Thursday. Impacts. Hot temperatures and high humidity may cause heat illnesses. Drink plenty of fluids, stay in an air-conditioned room, stay out of the sun, and check up on relatives and neighbors. Heat advisory in effect from noon to 8 p.m. Central Daylight Time Thursday. Heat advisory remains in effect until 8 p.m. Central Daylight Time this evening. What? Heat index values up to 107 expected today and Thursday. Where? Portions of northwest and west central Arkansas and east central, northeast, and southeast Oklahoma. When, for the first heat advisory, until 8 p.m. Central Daylight Time this evening. For the second heat advisory, from noon to 8 p.m. Central Daylight Time Thursday. Impacts, heat-related illnesses are possible, especially impacting those not acclimated to the conditions or those performing strenuous activities. Take extra precautions when outside. Wear lightweight and loose-fitting clothing. Try to limit strenuous activities to early morning or evening. Take action when you see symptoms of heat exhaustion and heat stroke. Heat advisory is canceled. Heat advisory remains in effect from noon to 8 p.m. Central Daylight Time Thursday. What? Heat index values up to 107 expected. Where? Portions of northwest and west central Arkansas and east central, northeast, and southeast Oklahoma. When? From noon to 8 p.m. Central Daylight Time Thursday. Impacts. Heat-related illnesses are possible, especially impacting those not acclimated to the conditions or those performing strenuous activities. Take extra precautions when outside. Wear lightweight and loose-fitting clothing. Try to limit strenuous activities to early morning or evening. Take action when you see symptoms of heat exhaustion and heat stroke. From the Norman Forecast Office, here is the forecast for Stillwater and surrounding area. Tonight, mostly clear. Lows in the upper 70s. South winds 5 to 10 miles an hour. Thursday, mostly sunny. A slight chance of showers and thunderstorms in the afternoon. Hot with highs around 100. Southwest winds 5 to 10 miles an hour. Chance of rain 20%. Heat index values up to 106. Thursday night, partly cloudy until midnight, then clearing. A slight chance of showers and thunderstorms. Lows in the mid-70s. South winds 5 to 10 miles an hour. Chance of rain 20%. Friday, mostly sunny with a slight chance of showers and thunderstorms. Highs in the upper 90s. South winds 5 to 10 miles an hour. Chance of rain 20%. Heat index values up to 106 in the afternoon. Friday night, mostly clear. Lows in the mid-70s. South winds 5 to 10 miles an hour. Heat index values up to 105 early until midnight. Saturday, sunny, hot with highs around 100. Saturday night, clear. Lows in the mid-70s. Sunday, Saturday, sunny, hot.

highs around 100. Saturday night, clear. Lows in the mid-70s. Sunday, sunny, hot with highs around 100. Sunday night, clear. Lows in the upper 70s. Monday, sunny, hot with highs around 100. Monday night, mostly clear. Lows in the upper 70s. Tuesday, sunny, hot with highs around 100. Tuesday night, mostly clear. Lows in the upper 70s. Wednesday, mostly sunny. Highs in the upper 90s. Heat index values up to 105. 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It's Stillwater, it was clear. The temperature was 89 degrees, the dew point 64, and the relative humidity 43%. The wind was south at 12 miles an hour. The pressure was 29.95 inches and rising. At Guthrie, it was clear. The temperature was 88. The wind was south at 10. Observations from around the region. Skies ranged from clear to partly cloudy. It was 81 at Wichita, 87 at Woodward, and 86 at Oklahoma City. Dallas-Fort Worth reported 90, Tulsa reported 89, and Springfield reported 80. Once again at 11 p.m., it's still water, it was clear. The temperature was 89. Heat advisory remains in effect from noon to 8 p.m. Central Daylight Time Thursday. What? Heat index values up to 108 expected. Where? Portions of central, east central, southeast, and southern Oklahoma. When? From noon to 8 p.m. Central Daylight Time Thursday. Impacts. Hot temperatures and high humidity may cause heat illnesses. Drink plenty of fluids. Stay in an air-conditioned room. Stay out of the sun. And check up on relatives and neighbors. Heat advisory in effect from noon to 8 p.m. Central Daylight Time Thursday. Heat advisory remains in effect until 8 p.m. Central Daylight Time this evening. What? Heat index values up to 107 expected today and Thursday. Where? Portions of northwest and west central Arkansas and east central, northeast, and southeast Oklahoma. When? For the first heat advisory until 8 p.m. Central Daylight Time this evening. For the second heat advisory, from noon to 8 p.m. Central Daylight Time Thursday. Impacts. Heat-related illnesses are possible, especially impacting those not acclimated to the conditions or those performing strenuous activities. Take extra precautions when outside. Wear lightweight and loose-fitting clothing. Try to limit strenuous activities to early morning or evening. Take action when you see symptoms of heat exhaustion and heat stroke. Heat advisory in effect from noon to 8 p.m. Central Daylight Time Thursday. What? Heat index values up to 107 expected. Where? In Oklahoma, Cherokee, Craig, Northeast Osage, Wada, Ottawa, Pawnee, Southeast Osage, Washington, and Western Osage counties. When? From noon to 8 p.m. Central Daylight Time Thursday. Impacts. Heat-related illnesses are possible, especially impacting those not acclimated to the conditions or those performing strenuous activities. Take extra precautions when outside. Wear lightweight and loose-fitting clothing. Try to limit strenuous activities to early morning or evening. Take action when you see symptoms of heat exhaustion and heat stroke. Heat advisory remains in effect from noon to 8 p.m. Central Daylight Time Thursday. What? Heat index values up to 109 expected. Where? Portions of northwest and west central Arkansas and east central, northeast, and southeast Oklahoma. When? From noon to 8 p.m. Central Daylight Time Thursday. Impacts. Heat-related illnesses are possible, especially impacting those not acclimated to the conditions or those performing strenuous activities. Take extra precautions when outside. Wear lightweight and loose-fitting clothing. Try to limit strenuous activities to early morning or evening. Take action when you see symptoms of heat exhaustion and heat stroke. From the Norman Forecast Office, here is the forecast for Stillwater and surrounding area. Tonight, mostly clear. Lows in the upper 70s. South winds 5 to 10 miles an hour. Thursday, mostly sunny. A slight chance of showers and thunderstorms in the afternoon. Hot with highs around 100.

Southwest winds 5 to 10 miles an hour. Chance of rain 20%. Heat index values up to 106. Thursday night, partly cloudy until midnight, then clearing. A slight chance of showers and thunderstorms. Lows in the mid-70s. South winds 5 to 10 miles an hour. Chance of rain 20%. Friday, mostly sunny with a slight chance of showers and thunderstorms. Highs in the upper 90s. South winds 5 to 10 miles an hour. Chance of rain 20%. Heat index values up to 106 in the afternoon. Friday night, mostly clear. Lows in the mid-70s. South winds 5 to 10 miles an hour. Heat index values up to 105 early until midnight. Saturday, sunny, hot with highs around 100. Saturday night, clear. Lows in the mid-70s. Sunday, sunny, hot with highs around 100. Sunday night, clear. Lows in the upper 70s. Monday, sunny, hot with highs around 100. Monday night, mostly clear. Lows in the upper 70s. Tuesday, sunny, hot with highs around 100. Tuesday night, mostly clear. Lows in the upper 70s. Wednesday, mostly sunny. Highs in the upper 90s. Heat index values up to 105. 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It's Stillwater, it was clear. The temperature was 89 degrees, the dew point 64, and the relative humidity 43%. The wind was south at 12 miles an hour. The pressure was 29.95 inches and rising. At Guthrie, it was clear. The temperature was 88. The wind was south at 10. Observations from around the region. Skies ranged from clear to partly cloudy. It was 81 at Wichita, 87 at Woodward, and 86 at Oklahoma City. Dallas-Fort Worth reported 90, Tulsa reported 89, and Springfield reported 80. Once again at 11 p.m., at Stillwater, it was clear. The temperature was 89. Heat advisory remains in effect from noon to 8 p.m. Central Daylight Time Thursday. What? Heat index values up to 108 expected. Where? Portions of central, east central, southeast, and southern Oklahoma. When? From noon to 8 p.m. Central Daylight Time Thursday. Impacts. Hot temperatures and high humidity may cause heat illnesses. Drink plenty of fluids, stay in an air-conditioned room, stay out of the sun, and check up on relatives and neighbors. Heat advisory in effect from noon to 8 p.m. Central Daylight Time Thursday. Heat advisory remains in effect until 8 p.m. Central Daylight Time this evening. What? Heat index values up to 107 expected today and Thursday. Where? Portions of northwest and west central Arkansas and east central, northeast, and southeast Oklahoma. When? For the first heat advisory, until 8 p.m. Central Daylight Time this evening. For the second heat advisory, from noon to 8 p.m. Central Daylight Time Thursday. Impacts. Heat-related illnesses are possible, especially impacting those not acclimated to the conditions or those performing strenuous activities. Take extra precautions when outside. Wear lightweight and loose-fitting clothing. Try to limit strenuous activities to early morning or evening. Take action when you see symptoms of heat exhaustion and heat stroke. Heat advisory in effect from noon to 8 p.m. Central Daylight Time Thursday. What? Heat index values up to 107 expected. Where? In Oklahoma, Cherokee, Craig, Northeast Osage, Wada, Ottawa, Pawnee, Southeast Osage, Washington, and Western Osage counties. When? From noon to 8 p.m. Central Daylight Time Thursday. Impacts. Heat-related illnesses are possible, especially impacting those not acclimated to the conditions or those performing strenuous activities. Take extra precautions when outside. Wear lightweight and loose-fitting clothing. Try to limit strenuous activities to early morning or evening. Take action when you see symptoms of heat exhaustion and heat stroke. Heat advisory remains in effect from noon to 8 p.m. Central Daylight Time Thursday. What? Heat index values up to 109 expected. Where? Portions

northwest and west central Arkansas and east central, northeast, and southeast Oklahoma. When, from noon to 8 p.m. Central Daylight Time Thursday. Impacts, heat-related illnesses are possible, especially impacting those not acclimated to the conditions or those performing strenuous activities. Take extra precautions when outside. Wear lightweight and loose-fitting clothing. Try to limit strenuous activities to early morning or evening. Take action when you see symptoms of heat exhaustion and heat stroke. From the Norman Forecast Office, here is the forecast for Stillwater and surrounding area. Tonight, mostly clear. Lows in the upper 70s. South winds 5 to 10 miles an hour. Thursday, mostly sunny. A slight chance of showers and thunderstorms in the afternoon. Hot with highs around 100. Southwest winds 5 to 10 miles an hour. Chance of rain 20%. Heat index values up to 106. Thursday night, partly cloudy until midnight, then clearing. A slight chance of showers and thunderstorms. Lows in the mid-70s. South winds 5 to 10 miles an hour. Chance of rain 20%. Friday, mostly sunny with a slight chance of showers and thunderstorms. Highs in the upper 90s. South winds 5 to 10 miles an hour. Chance of rain 20%. Heat index values up to 106 in the afternoon. Friday night, mostly clear. Lows in the mid-70s. South winds 5 to 10 miles an hour. Heat index values up to 105 early until midnight. Saturday, sunny, hot with highs around 100. Saturday night, clear. Lows in the mid-70s. Sunday, sunny, hot with highs around 100. Sunday night, clear. Lows in the upper 70s. Monday, sunny, hot with highs around 100. Monday night, mostly clear. Lows in the upper 70s. Tuesday, sunny, hot with highs around 100. Tuesday night, mostly clear. Lows in the upper 70s. Wednesday, mostly sunny. Highs in the upper 90s. Heat index values up to 105. 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It's Stillwater. It was clear. The temperature was 89 degrees, the dew point 64, and the relative humidity 43%. The wind was south at 12 miles an hour. The pressure was 29.95 inches and rising. At Guthrie, it was clear. The temperature was 88. The wind was south at 10. Observations from around the region. Skies ranged from clear to partly cloudy. It was 81 at Wichita, 87 at Woodward, and 86 at Oklahoma City. Dallas-Fort Worth reported 90, Tulsa reported 89, and Springfield reported 80. Once again at 11 p.m., at Stillwater, it was clear. The temperature was 89. Heat advisory remains in effect from noon to 8 p.m. Central Daylight Time Thursday. What? Heat index values up to 108 expected. Where? Portions of central, east central, southeast, and southern Oklahoma. When? From noon to 8 p.m. Central Daylight Time Thursday. Impacts. Hot temperatures and high humidity may cause heat illnesses. Drink plenty of fluids, stay in an air-conditioned room, stay out of the sun, and check up on relatives and neighbors. Heat advisory in effect from noon to 8 p.m. Central Daylight Time Thursday. Heat advisory remains in effect until 8 p.m. Central Daylight Time this evening. What? Heat index values up to 107 expected today and Thursday. Where? Portions of northwest and west central Arkansas and east central, northeast, and southeast Oklahoma. When? For the first heat advisory, until 8 p.m. Central Daylight Time this evening. For the second heat advisory, from noon to 8 p.m. Central Daylight Time Thursday. Impacts. Heat-related illnesses are possible, especially impacting those not acclimated to the conditions or those performing strenuous activities. Take extra precautions when outside.
Wear lightweight and loose-fitting clothing. Try to limit strenuous activities to early morning or evening. Take action when you see symptoms of heat exhaustion and heat stroke. Heat advisory in effect from noon to 8 p.m. Central Daylight Time Thursday. What? Heat index values up to 107 expected. Where? In Oklahoma, Cherokee, Craig, Northeast Osage, Wada, Ottawa, Pawnee, Southeast Osage, Washington, and Western Osage counties. When? From noon to 8 p.m. Central Daylight Time Thursday. Impacts. Heat-related illnesses are possible, especially impacting those not acclimated to the conditions or those performing strenuous activities. Take extra precautions when outside. Wear lightweight and loose-fitting clothing. Try to limit strenuous activities to early morning or evening. Take action when you see symptoms of heat exhaustion and heat stroke. Heat advisory remains in effect from noon to 8 p.m. Central Daylight Time Thursday. What? Heat index values up to 109 expected. Where? Portions of northwest and west central Arkansas and east central, northeast, and southeast Oklahoma. When? From noon to 8 p.m. Central Daylight Time Thursday. Impacts. Heat-related illnesses are possible, especially impacting those not acclimated to the conditions or those performing strenuous activities. Take extra precautions when outside. Wear lightweight and loose-fitting clothing. Try to limit strenuous activities to early morning or evening. Take action when you see symptoms of heat exhaustion and heat stroke. From the Norman Forecast Office, here is the forecast for Stillwater and surrounding area. Tonight, mostly clear. Lows in the upper 70s. South winds 5 to 10 miles an hour. Thursday, mostly sunny. A slight chance of showers and thunderstorms in the afternoon. Hot with highs around 100. Southwest winds 5 to 10 miles an hour. Chance of rain 20%. Heat index values up to 106. Thursday night, partly cloudy until midnight, then clearing. A slight chance of showers and thunderstorms. Lows in the mid-70s. South winds 5 to 10 miles an hour. Chance of rain 20%. Friday, mostly sunny with a slight chance of showers and thunderstorms. Highs in the upper 90s. South winds 5 to 10 miles an hour. Chance of rain 20%. Heat index values up to 106 in the afternoon. Friday night, mostly clear. Lows in the mid-70s. South winds 5 to 10 miles an hour. Heat index values up to 105 early until midnight. Saturday, sunny, hot with highs around 100. Saturday night, clear. Lows in the mid-70s. Sunday, sunny, hot with highs around 100. Sunday night, clear. Lows in the upper 70s. Monday, sunny, hot with highs around 100. Monday night, mostly clear. Lows in the upper 70s. Tuesday, sunny, hot with highs around 100. Tuesday night, mostly clear. Lows in the upper 70s. Wednesday, mostly sunny. Highs in the upper 90s. Heat index values up to 105. 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It's Stillwater. It was clear. The temperature was 89 degrees, the dew point 64, and the relative humidity 43%. The wind was south at 12 miles an hour. The pressure was 29.95 inches and rising. At Guthrie, it was clear. The temperature was 88. The wind was south at 10. Observations from around the region. Skies ranged from clear to partly cloudy. It was 81 at Wichita, 87 at Woodward, and 86 at Oklahoma City. Dallas-Fort Worth reported 90, Tulsa reported 89, and Springfield reported 80. Once again at 11 p.m., at Stillwater, it was clear. The temperature was 89. Heat advisory remains in effect from noon to 8 p.m. Central Daylight Time Thursday. What? Heat index values up to 108 expected. Where? Portions of central, east central, southeast, and southern Oklahoma. When? From noon to 8 p.m. Central Daylight Time Thursday. Impacts.
Hot temperatures and high humidity may cause heat illnesses. Drink plenty of fluids, stay in an air-conditioned room, stay out of the sun, and check up on relatives and neighbors. Heat advisory in effect from noon to 8 p.m. Central Daylight Time Thursday. Heat advisory remains in effect until 8 p.m. Central Daylight Time this evening. What? Heat index values up to 107 expected today and Thursday. Where? Portions of northwest and west central Arkansas and east central, northeast, and southeast Oklahoma. When? For the first heat advisory, until 8 p.m. Central Daylight Time this evening. For the second heat advisory, from noon to 8 p.m. Central Daylight Time Thursday. Impacts. Heat-related illnesses are possible, especially impacting those not acclimated to the conditions or those performing strenuous activities. Take extra precautions when outside. Wear lightweight and loose-fitting clothing. Try to limit strenuous activities to early morning or evening. Take action when you see symptoms of heat exhaustion and heat stroke. Heat advisory in effect from noon to 8 p.m. Central Daylight Time Thursday. What? Heat index values up to 107 expected. Where? In Oklahoma, Cherokee, Craig, Northeast Osage, Wada, Ottawa, Pawnee, Southeast Osage, Washington, and Western Osage counties. When? From noon to 8 p.m. Central Daylight Time Thursday. Impacts. Heat-related illnesses are possible, especially impacting those not acclimated to the conditions or those performing strenuous activities. Take extra precautions when outside. Wear lightweight and loose-fitting clothing. Try to limit strenuous activities to early morning or evening. Take action when you see symptoms of heat exhaustion and heat stroke. Heat advisory remains in effect from noon to 8 p.m. Central Daylight Time Thursday. What? Heat index values up to 109 expected. Where? Portions of northwest and west central Arkansas and east central, northeast, and southeast Oklahoma. When? From noon to 8 p.m. Central Daylight Time Thursday. Impacts. Heat-related illnesses are possible, especially impacting those not acclimated to the conditions or those performing strenuous activities. Take extra precautions when outside. Wear lightweight and loose-fitting clothing. Try to limit strenuous activities to early morning or evening. Take action when you see symptoms of heat exhaustion and heat stroke. From the Norman Forecast Office, here is the forecast for Stillwater and surrounding area. Tonight, mostly clear. Lows in the upper 70s. South winds 5 to 10 miles an hour. Thursday, mostly sunny. A slight chance of showers and thunderstorms in the afternoon. Hot with highs around 100. Southwest winds 5 to 10 miles an hour. Chance of rain 20%. Heat index values up to 106. Thursday night, partly cloudy until midnight, then clearing. A slight chance of showers and thunderstorms. Lows in the mid-70s. South winds 5 to 10 miles an hour. Chance of rain 20%. Friday, mostly sunny with a slight chance of showers and thunderstorms. Highs in the upper 90s. South winds 5 to 10 miles an hour. Chance of rain 20%. Heat index values up to 106 in the afternoon. Friday night, mostly clear. Lows in the mid-70s. South winds 5 to 10 miles an hour. Heat index values up to 105 early until midnight. Saturday, sunny. Hot with highs around 100. Saturday night, clear. Lows in the mid-70s. Sunday, sunny. Hot with highs around 100. Sunday night, clear. Lows in the upper 70s. Monday, sunny. Hot with highs around 100. Monday night, mostly clear. Lows in the upper 70s. Tuesday, sunny. Hot with highs around 100. Tuesday night, mostly clear. Lows in the upper 70s. Wednesday, mostly sunny. Highs in the upper 90s. Heat index values up to 105. 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It's Stillwater. It was clear. The temperature was 89 degrees, the dew point 64, and the relative humidity 43%. The wind was south at 12 miles an hour.
the pressure was 29.95 inches and rising. At Guthrie, it was clear. The temperature was 88. The wind was south at 10. Observations from around the region. Skies ranged from clear to partly cloudy. It was 81 at Wichita, 87 at Woodward, and 86 at Oklahoma City. Dallas-Fort Worth reported 90, Tulsa reported 89, and Springfield reported 80. Once again at 11 p.m., at Stillwater, it was clear. The temperature was 89. Heat advisory remains in effect from noon to 8 p.m. Central Daylight Time Thursday. What? Heat index values up to 108 expected. Where? Portions of Central, East Central, Southeast, and Southern Oklahoma. When? From noon to 8 p.m. Central Daylight Time Thursday. Impacts. Hot temperatures and high humidity may cause heat illnesses. Drink plenty of fluids, stay in an air-conditioned room, stay out of the sun, and check up on relatives and neighbors. 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Heat advisory in effect from noon to 8 p.m. Central Daylight Time Thursday. Heat advisory remains in effect until 8 p.m. Central Daylight Time this evening. What? Heat index values up to 107 expected today and Thursday. Where? Portions of northwest and west central Arkansas and east central, northeast, and southeast Oklahoma. When? For the first heat advisory, until 8 p.m. Central Daylight Time this evening. For the second heat advisory, from noon to 8 p.m. Central Daylight Time Thursday. Impacts. Heat-related illnesses are possible, especially impacting those not acclimated to the conditions or those performing strenuous activities. Take extra precautions when outside. Wear lightweight and loose-fitting clothing. Try to limit strenuous activities to early morning or evening. Take action when you see symptoms of heat exhaustion and heat stroke. Heat advisory in effect from noon to 8 p.m. Central Daylight Time Thursday. What? Heat index values up to 107 expected. Where? In Oklahoma, Cherokee, Craig, Northeast Osage, Wada, Ottawa, Pawnee, Southeast Osage, Washington, and Western Osage counties. When? From noon to 8 p.m. Central Daylight Time Thursday. Impacts. Heat-related illnesses are possible, especially impacting those not acclimated to the conditions or those performing strenuous activities. Take extra precautions when outside. Wear lightweight and loose-fitting clothing. Try to limit strenuous activities to early morning or evening. Take action when you see symptoms of heat exhaustion and heat stroke. Heat advisory remains in effect from noon to 8 p.m. Central Daylight Time Thursday. What? Heat index values up to 109 expected. Where? Portions of northwest and west central Arkansas and east central, northeast, and southeast Oklahoma. When? From noon to 8 p.m. Central Daylight Time Thursday. Impacts. Heat-related illnesses are possible, especially impacting those not acclimated to the conditions or those performing strenuous activities. Take extra precautions when outside. Wear lightweight and loose-fitting clothing. Try to limit strenuous activities to early morning or evening. Take action when you see symptoms of heat exhaustion and heat stroke. From the Norman Forecast Office, here is the forecast for Stillwater and surrounding area. Tonight, mostly clear. Lows in the upper 70s. South winds 5 to 10 miles an hour. Thursday, mostly sunny. A slight chance of showers and thunderstorms in the afternoon. Hot with highs around 100. Southwest winds 5 to 10 miles an hour. Chance of rain 20%. Heat index values up to 106. Thursday night, partly cloudy until midnight, then clearing. A slight chance of showers and thunderstorms. Lows in the mid-70s. South winds 5 to 10 miles an hour. Chance of rain 20%. Friday, mostly sunny with a slight chance of showers and thunderstorms. Highs in the upper 90s. South winds 5 to 10 miles an hour. Chance of rain 20%. Heat index values up to 106 in the afternoon. Friday night, mostly clear.
lows in the mid-70s.

South winds 5 to 10 miles an hour. Heat index values up to 105 early until midnight. Saturday, sunny, hot with highs around 100. Saturday night, clear. Lows in the mid-70s. Sunday, sunny, hot with highs around 100. Sunday night, clear. Lows in the upper 70s. Monday, sunny, hot with highs around 100. Monday night, mostly clear. Lows in the upper 70s. Tuesday, sunny, hot with highs around 100. Tuesday night, mostly clear. Lows in the upper 70s. Wednesday, mostly sunny. Highs in the upper 90s. Heat index values up to 105. 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At Stillwater, it was partly cloudy. The temperature was 88 degrees, the dew point 64, and the relative humidity 44%. The wind was south at 13 miles an hour. The pressure was 29.95 inches and steady. At Ponca City, it was partly cloudy. The temperature was 88, the dew point 65, and the relative humidity 46%. The wind was south at 12, gusting to 22. The pressure was 29.92 inches and falling. At Guthrie, it was clear. The temperature was 87, the dew point 62, and the relative humidity 43%. The wind was south at 12. The pressure was 29.95 inches and steady. Observations from around the region. It was clear, with a temperature of 84 at Oklahoma City and 89 at Dallas-Fort Worth. It was partly cloudy, with a temperature of 77 at Wichita, 88 at Tulsa, and 80 at Springfield. Once again at midnight, at Stillwater, it was partly cloudy. The temperature was 88. Heat advisory remains in effect from noon to 8 p.m. Central Daylight Time Thursday. What? Heat index values up to 108 expected. Where? Portions of central, east central, southeast, and southern Oklahoma. When? From noon to 8 p.m. Central Daylight Time Thursday. Impacts. Hot temperatures and high humidity may cause heat illnesses. Drink plenty of fluids, stay in an air-conditioned room, stay out of the sun, and check up on relatives and neighbors. Heat advisory in effect from noon to 8 p.m. Central Daylight Time Thursday. Heat advisory remains in effect until 8 p.m. Central Daylight Time this evening. What? Heat index values up to 107 expected today and Thursday. Where? Portions of northwest and west central Arkansas and east central, northeast, and southeast Oklahoma. When? For the first heat advisory, until 8 p.m. Central Daylight Time this evening. For the second heat advisory, from noon to 8 p.m. Central Daylight Time Thursday. Impacts. Heat-related illnesses are possible, especially impacting those not acclimated to the conditions or those performing strenuous activities. Take extra precautions when outside. Wear lightweight and loose-fitting clothing. Try to limit strenuous activities to early morning or evening. Take action when you see symptoms of heat exhaustion and heat stroke. Heat advisory in effect from noon to 8 p.m. Central Daylight Time Thursday. What? Heat index values up to 107 expected. Where? In Oklahoma, Cherokee, Craig, Northeast Osage, Wada, Ottawa, Pawnee, Southeast Osage, Washington, and Western Osage counties. When? From noon to 8 p.m. Central Daylight Time Thursday. Impacts. Heat-related illnesses are possible, especially impacting those not acclimated to the conditions or those performing strenuous activities. Take extra precautions when outside. Wear lightweight and loose-fitting clothing. Try to limit strenuous activities to early morning or evening. Take action when you see symptoms of heat exhaustion and heat stroke. Heat advisory remains in effect from noon to 8 p.m. Central Daylight Time Thursday. What? Heat index values up to 109 expected. Where? Portions of northwest and west central Arkansas and east central, northeast, and southeast Oklahoma. When? From noon to 8 p.m. Central Daylight Time Thursday. Impacts. Heat-related illnesses are possible, especially impacting those not acclimated to the conditions or those performing strenuous activities. Take extra precautions when outside. Wear light.

and loose-fitting clothing. Try to limit strenuous activities to early morning or evening. Take action when you see symptoms of heat exhaustion and heat stroke. From the Norman Forecast Office, here is the forecast for Stillwater and surrounding area. Tonight, mostly clear. Lows in the upper 70s. South winds 5 to 10 miles an hour. Thursday, mostly sunny. A slight chance of showers and thunderstorms in the afternoon. Hot with highs around 100. Southwest winds 5 to 10 miles an hour. Chance of rain 20%. Heat index values up to 106. Thursday night, partly cloudy until midnight, then clearing. A slight chance of showers and thunderstorms. Lows in the mid-70s. South winds 5 to 10 miles an hour. Chance of rain 20%. Friday, mostly sunny with a slight chance of showers and thunderstorms. Highs in the upper 90s. South winds 5 to 10 miles an hour. Chance of rain 20%. Heat index values up to 106 in the afternoon. Friday night, mostly clear. Lows in the mid-70s. South winds 5 to 10 miles an hour. Heat index values up to 105 early until midnight. Saturday, sunny, hot with highs around 100. Saturday night, clear. Lows in the mid-70s. Sunday, sunny, hot with highs around 100. Sunday night, clear. Lows in the upper 70s. Monday, sunny, hot with highs around 100. Monday night, mostly clear. Lows in the upper 70s. Tuesday, sunny, hot with highs around 100. Tuesday night, mostly clear. Lows in the upper 70s. Wednesday, mostly sunny. Highs in the upper 90s. Heat index values up to 105. You are listening to Stillwater Weather Radio, and here are midnight weather observations. It's Stillwater. It was partly cloudy. The temperature was 88 degrees, the dew point 64, and the relative humidity 44%. The wind was out at 13 miles an hour. The pressure was 29.95 inches and steady. At Ponca City, it was partly cloudy. The temperature was 88, the dew point 65, and the relative humidity 46%. The wind was out at 12, gusting to 22. The pressure was 29.92 inches and falling. At Guthrie, it was clear. The temperature was 87, the dew point 62, and the relative humidity 43%. The wind was south at 12. The pressure was 29.95 inches and steady. Observations from around the region. It was clear, with a temperature of 84 at Oklahoma City and 89 at Dallas-Fort Worth. It was partly cloudy, with a temperature of 77 at Wichita, 88 at Tulsa, and 80 at Springfield. Once again at midnight, at Stillwater, it was partly cloudy. The temperature was 88. Heat advisory remains in effect from noon to 8 p.m. Central Daylight Time Thursday. What? Heat index values up to 108 expected. Where? Portions of central, east central, southeast, and southern Oklahoma. When? From noon to 8 p.m. Central Daylight Time Thursday. Impacts. Hot temperatures and high humidity may cause heat illnesses. Drink plenty of fluids, stay in an air-conditioned room, stay out of the sun, and check up on relatives and neighbors. Heat advisory in effect from noon to 8 p.m. Central Daylight Time Thursday. Heat advisory remains in effect until 8 p.m. Central Daylight Time this evening. What? Heat index values up to 107 expected today and Thursday. Where? Portions of northwest and west central Arkansas and east central, northeast, and southeast Oklahoma. When, for the first heat advisory, until 8 p.m. Central Daylight Time this evening. For the second heat advisory, from noon to 8 p.m. Central Daylight Time Thursday. Impacts, heat-related illnesses are possible, especially impacting those not acclimated to the conditions or those performing strenuous activities. Take extra precautions when outside. Wear lightweight and loose-fitting clothing. 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Take action when you see symptoms of heat exhaustion and heat stroke. Heat advisory in effect from noon to 8 p.m.

Central Daylight Time Thursday. What? Heat index values up to 107 expected. Where? In Oklahoma, Cherokee, Craig, Northeast Osage, Wada, Ottawa, Pawnee, Southeast Osage, Washington, and Western Osage counties. When? From noon to 8 p.m. Central Daylight Time Thursday. Impacts. Heat-related illnesses are possible, especially impacting those not acclimated to the conditions or those performing strenuous activities. Take extra precautions when outside. Wear lightweight and loose-fitting clothing. Try to limit strenuous activities to early morning or evening. Take action when you see symptoms of heat exhaustion and heat stroke. Heat advisory remains in effect from noon to 8 p.m. Central Daylight Time Thursday. What? Heat index values up to 109 expected. Where? Portions of northwest and west central Arkansas and east central, northeast, and southeast Oklahoma. When? From noon to 8 p.m. Central Daylight Time Thursday. Impacts. Heat-related illnesses are possible, especially impacting those not acclimated to the conditions or those performing strenuous activities. Take extra precautions when outside. Wear lightweight and loose-fitting clothing. Try to limit strenuous activities to early morning or evening. Take action when you see symptoms of heat exhaustion and heat stroke. 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From the Norman Forecast Office, here is the forecast for Stillwater and surrounding area. Tonight, mostly clear. Lows in the upper 70s. South winds 5 to 10 miles an hour. Thursday, mostly sunny. A slight chance of showers and thunderstorms in the afternoon. Hot with highs around 100. Southwest winds 5 to 10 miles an hour. Chance of rain 20%. Heat index values up to 106. Thursday night, partly cloudy until midnight, then clearing. A slight chance of showers and thunderstorms. Lows in the mid-70s. South winds 5 to 10 miles an hour. Chance of rain 20%. Friday, mostly sunny with a slight chance of showers and thunderstorms. Highs in the upper 90s. South winds 5 to 10 miles an hour. Chance of rain 20%. Heat index values up to 106 in the afternoon. Friday night, mostly clear. Lows in the mid-70s. South winds 5 to 10 miles an hour. Heat index values up to 105 early until midnight. Saturday, sunny, hot with highs around 100. Saturday night, clear. Lows in the mid-70s. Sunday, sunny, hot with highs around 100. Sunday night, clear. Lows in the upper 70s. Monday, sunny, hot with highs around 100. Monday night, mostly clear. Lows in the upper 70s. Tuesday, sunny, hot with highs around 100. Tuesday night, mostly clear. Lows in the upper 70s. Wednesday, mostly sunny. Highs in the upper 90s. Heat index values up to 105. 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It's Stillwater. It was partly cloudy. The temperature was 88 degrees, the dew point 64, and the relative humidity 44%. The wind was south at 13 miles an hour. The pressure was 29.95 inches and steady. At Guthrie, it was clear. The temperature was 87. The wind was south at 12. Observations from around the region. It was clear, with a temperature of 84 at Oklahoma City, 89 at Dallas-Fort Worth, and 80 at Springfield. It was partly cloudy, with a temperature of 77 at Wichita, and 88 at Tulsa. Once again at midnight, at Stillwater, it was partly cloudy. The temperature was 88. Heat advisory in effect from noon today to 8 p.m. Central Daylight Time this evening. What? Heat index values up to 108 expected. Where? Portions of central, northern, northwest, and southwest Oklahoma and northern Texas. When? From noon today to 8 p.m. Central Daylight Time this evening. Impacts.

up to 107 expected today and Thursday. Where portions of northwest and west central Arkansas and east central, northeast, and southeast Oklahoma. When, for the first heat advisory, until 8 p.m. Central Daylight Time this evening. For the second heat advisory, from noon to 8 p.m. Central Daylight Time Thursday. Impacts, heat-related illnesses are possible, especially impacting those not acclimated to the conditions or those performing strenuous activities. Take extra precautions when outside. Wear lightweight and loose-fitting clothing. Try to limit strenuous activities to early morning or evening. Take action when you see symptoms of heat exhaustion and heat stroke. Heat advisory in effect from noon to 8 p.m. Central Daylight Time Thursday. What? Heat index values up to 107 expected. Where? In Oklahoma, Cherokee, Craig, Northeast Osage, Wada, Ottawa, Pawnee, Southeast Osage, Washington, and Western Osage counties. When? From noon to 8 p.m. Central Daylight Time Thursday. Impacts, heat-related illnesses are possible, especially impacting those not acclimated to the conditions or those performing strenuous activities. Take extra precautions when outside. Wear lightweight and loose-fitting clothing. Try to limit strenuous activities to early morning or evening. Take action when you see symptoms of heat exhaustion and heat stroke. Heat advisory remains in effect from noon to 8 p.m. Central Daylight Time Thursday. What? Heat index values up to 109 expected. Where? Portions of northwest and west central Arkansas and east central, northeast, and southeast Oklahoma. When? From noon to 8 p.m. Central Daylight Time Thursday. Impacts. Heat-related illnesses are possible, especially impacting those not acclimated to the conditions or those performing strenuous activities. Take extra precautions when outside. Wear lightweight and loose-fitting clothing. Try to limit strenuous activities to early morning or evening. Take action when you see symptoms of heat exhaustion and heat stroke. From the Norman Forecast Office, here is the forecast for Stillwater and surrounding area. Tonight, mostly clear. Lows in the upper 70s. South winds 5 to 10 miles an hour. Thursday, mostly sunny. A slight chance of showers and thunderstorms in the afternoon. Hot with highs around 100. Southwest winds 5 to 10 miles an hour. Chance of rain 20%. Heat index values up to 106. Thursday night, partly cloudy until midnight, then clearing. A slight chance of showers and thunderstorms. Lows in the mid-70s. South winds 5 to 10 miles an hour. Chance of rain 20%. Friday, mostly sunny with a slight chance of showers and thunderstorms. Highs in the upper 90s. South winds 5 to 10 miles an hour. Chance of rain 20%. Heat index values up to 106 in the afternoon. Friday night, mostly clear. Lows in the mid-70s. South winds 5 to 10 miles an hour. Heat index values up to 105 early until midnight. Saturday, sunny. Hot with highs around 100. Saturday night, clear. Lows in the mid-70s. Sunday, sunny. Hot with highs around 100. Sunday night, clear. Lows in the upper 70s. Monday, sunny. Hot with highs around 100. Monday night, mostly clear. Lows in the upper 70s. Tuesday, sunny. Hot with highs around 100. Tuesday night, mostly clear. Lows in the upper 70s. Wednesday, mostly sunny. Highs in the upper 90s. Heat index values up to 105. 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It's Stillwater. It was partly cloudy. The temperature was 88 degrees, the dew point 64, and the relative humidity 44%. The wind was south at 13 miles an hour. The pressure was 29.95 inches and steady. At Guthrie, it was clear. The temperature was 87. The wind was south at 12. Observations from around the region. It was clear, with a temperature of 84 at Oklahoma City, 89 at Dallas-Fort Worth, and 80 at Springfield. It was partly cloudy, with a temperature of 77.

at Wichita, and 88 at Tulsa. Once again at midnight, at Stillwater, it was partly cloudy. The temperature was 88. Heat advisory in effect from noon today to 8 p.m. Central Daylight Time this evening. What? Heat index values up to 108 expected. Where? Portions of central, northern, northwest, and southwest Oklahoma and northern Texas. When? From noon today to 8 p.m. Central Daylight Time this evening. Impacts. Hot temperatures and high humidity may cause heat illnesses. Drink plenty of fluids. Stay in an air-conditioned room. Stay out of the sun. And check up on relatives and neighbors. Heat advisory remains in effect from noon today to 8 p.m. Central Daylight Time this evening. What? Heat index values up to 108 expected. Where? Portions of central, east central, southeast, and southern Oklahoma. When? From noon today to 8 p.m. Central Daylight Time this evening. Impacts. Hot temperatures and high humidity may cause heat illnesses. Drink plenty of fluids. Stay in an air-conditioned room. Stay out of the sun. And check up on relatives and neighbors. Heat advisory in effect from noon to 8 p.m. Central Daylight Time Thursday. Heat advisory remains in effect until 8 p.m. Central Daylight Time this evening. What? Heat index values up to 107 expected today and Thursday. Where? Portions of northwest and west central Arkansas and east central, northeast, and southeast Oklahoma. When? For the first heat advisory until 8 p.m. Central Daylight Time this evening. For the second heat advisory from noon to 8 p.m. Central Daylight Time Thursday. Impacts. Heat-related illnesses are possible, especially impacting those not acclimated to the conditions or those performing strenuous activities. Take extra precautions when outside. Wear lightweight and loose-fitting clothing. Try to limit strenuous activities to early morning or evening. Take action when you see symptoms of heat exhaustion and heat stroke. Heat advisory in effect from noon to 8 p.m. Central Daylight Time Thursday. What? Heat index values up to 107 expected. Where? In Oklahoma, Cherokee, Craig, Northeast Osage, Wada, Ottawa, Pawnee, Southeast Osage, Washington, and Western Osage counties. When? From noon to 8 p.m. Central Daylight Time Thursday. Impacts. Heat-related illnesses are possible, especially impacting those not acclimated to the conditions or those performing strenuous activities. Take extra precautions when outside. Wear lightweight and loose-fitting clothing. Try to limit strenuous activities to early morning or evening. Take action when you see symptoms of heat exhaustion and heat stroke. Heat advisory remains in effect from noon to 8 p.m. Central Daylight Time Thursday. What? Heat index values up to 109 expected. Where? Portions of northwest and west central Arkansas and east central, northeast, and southeast Oklahoma. When? From noon to 8 p.m. Central Daylight Time Thursday. Impacts. Heat-related illnesses are possible, especially impacting those not acclimated to the conditions or those performing strenuous activities. Take extra precautions when outside. Wear lightweight and loose-fitting clothing. Try to limit strenuous activities to early morning or evening. Take action when you see symptoms of heat exhaustion and heat stroke. From the Norman Forecast Office, here is the forecast for Stillwater and surrounding area. Rest of tonight, mostly clear. Lows in the upper 70s. South winds 5 to 10 miles an hour. Thursday, mostly sunny. A slight chance of showers and thunderstorms in the afternoon. Hot with highs around 100. Southwest winds 5 to 10 miles an hour. Chance of rain 20%. Heat index values up to 106. Thursday night, partly cloudy until midnight, then clearing. A slight chance of showers and thunderstorms. Lows in the mid-70s. South winds 5 to 10 miles an hour. Chance of rain 20%. Friday, mostly sunny with a slight chance of showers and thunderstorms. Highs in the upper 90s. South winds 5 to 10 miles an hour. Chance of rain 20%. Heat index values up to 106 in the afternoon. Friday night, mostly clear. Lows in the mid-70s. South winds 5 to 10 miles an hour. Heat index values up to 105.

early until midnight. Saturday, sunny, hot with highs around 100. Saturday night, clear. Lows in the mid-70s. Sunday, sunny, hot with highs around 100. Sunday night, clear. Lows in the upper 70s. Monday, sunny, hot with highs around 100. Monday night, mostly clear. Lows in the upper 70s. Tuesday, sunny, hot with highs around 100. Tuesday night, mostly clear. Lows in the upper 70s. Wednesday, mostly sunny. Highs in the upper 90s. Heat index values up to 105. 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It's Stillwater. It was partly cloudy. The temperature was 88 degrees, the dew point 64, and the relative humidity 44%. The wind was south at 13 miles an hour. The pressure was 29.95 inches and steady. At Guthrie, it was clear. The temperature was 87. The wind was south at 12. Observations from around the region. It was clear, with a temperature of 84 at Oklahoma City, 89 at Dallas-Fort Worth, and 80 at Springfield. It was partly cloudy, with a temperature of 77 at Wichita, and 88 at Tulsa. Once again at midnight, at Stillwater, it was partly cloudy. The temperature was 88. Heat advisory in effect from noon today to 8 p.m. Central Daylight Time this evening. What? Heat index values up to 108 expected. Where? Portions of central, northern, northwest, and southwest Oklahoma and northern Texas. When? From noon today to 8 p.m. Central Daylight Time this evening. Impacts. Hot temperatures and high humidity may cause heat illnesses. Drink plenty of fluids. Stay in an air-conditioned room. Stay out of the sun. And check up on relatives and neighbors. Heat advisory remains in effect from noon today to 8 p.m. Central Daylight Time this evening. What? Heat index values up to 108 expected. Where? Portions of central, east central, southeast, and southern Oklahoma. When? From noon today to 8 p.m. Central Daylight Time this evening. Impacts. Hot temperatures and high humidity may cause heat illnesses. Drink plenty of fluids. Stay in an air-conditioned room. Stay out of the sun. And check up on relatives and neighbors. Heat advisory in effect from noon to 8 p.m. Central Daylight Time Thursday. Heat advisory remains in effect until 8 p.m. Central Daylight Time this evening. What? Heat index values up to 107 expected today and Thursday. Where? Portions of northwest and west central Arkansas and east central, northeast, and southeast Oklahoma. When? For the first heat advisory, until 8 p.m. Central Daylight Time this evening. For the second heat advisory, from noon to 8 p.m. Central Daylight Time Thursday. Impacts. Heat-related illnesses are possible, especially impacting those not acclimated to the conditions or those performing strenuous activities. Take extra precautions when outside. Wear lightweight and loose-fitting clothing. Try to limit strenuous activities to early morning or evening. Take action when you see symptoms of heat exhaustion and heat stroke. Heat advisory in effect from noon to 8 p.m. Central Daylight Time Thursday. What? Heat index values up to 107 expected. Where? In Oklahoma, Cherokee. Where? In Oklahoma, Cherokee, Craig, Northeast Osage, Wada, Ottawa, Pawnee, Southeast Osage, Washington, and Western Osage counties. When? From noon to 8 p.m. Central Daylight Time Thursday. Impacts. Heat-related illnesses are possible, especially impacting those not acclimated to the conditions or those performing strenuous activities. Take extra precautions when outside. Wear lightweight and loose-fitting clothing. Try to limit strenuous activities to early morning or evening. Take action when you see symptoms of heat exhaustion and heat stroke. Heat advisory remains in effect from noon to 8 p.m. Central Daylight Time Thursday. What? Heat index values up to 109 expected. Where?
portions of northwest and west central Arkansas and east central, northeast, and southeast Oklahoma. When, from noon to 8 p.m. Central Daylight Time Thursday. Impacts, heat-related illnesses are possible, especially impacting those not acclimated to the conditions or those performing strenuous activities. Take extra precautions when outside. Wear lightweight and loose-fitting clothing. Try to limit strenuous activities to early morning or evening. Take action when you see symptoms of heat exhaustion and heat stroke. From the Norman Forecast Office, here is the forecast for Stillwater and surrounding area. Rest of tonight, mostly clear. Lows in the upper 70s. South winds 5 to 10 miles an hour. Thursday, mostly sunny. A slight chance of showers and thunderstorms in the afternoon. Hot with highs around 100. Southwest winds 5 to 10 miles an hour. Chance of rain 20%. Heat index values up to 106. Thursday night, partly cloudy until midnight, then clearing. A slight chance of showers and thunderstorms. Lows in the mid-70s. South winds 5 to 10 miles an hour. Chance of rain 20%. Friday, mostly sunny with a slight chance of showers and thunderstorms. Highs in the upper 90s. South winds 5 to 10 miles an hour. Chance of rain 20%. Heat index values up to 106 in the afternoon. Friday night, mostly clear. Lows in the mid-70s. South winds 5 to 10 miles an hour. Heat index values up to 105 early until midnight. Saturday, sunny, hot with highs around 100. Saturday night, clear. Lows in the mid-70s. Sunday, sunny, hot with highs around 100. Sunday night, clear. Lows in the upper 70s. Monday, sunny, hot with highs around 100. Monday night, mostly clear. Lows in the upper 70s. Tuesday, sunny, hot with highs around 100. Tuesday night, mostly clear. Lows in the upper 70s. Wednesday, mostly sunny. Highs in the upper 90s. Heat index values up to 105. 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It's Stillwater. It was partly cloudy. The temperature was 88 degrees, the dew point 64, and the relative humidity 44%. The wind was south at 13 miles an hour. The pressure was 29.95 inches and steady. At Guthrie, it was clear. The temperature was 87. The wind was south at 12. Observations from around the region. It was clear, with a temperature of 84 at Oklahoma City, 89 at Dallas-Fort Worth, and 80 at Springfield. It was partly cloudy, with a temperature of 77 at Wichita, and 88 at Tulsa. Once again at midnight, at Stillwater, it was partly cloudy. The temperature was 88. Heat advisory in effect from noon today to 8 p.m. Central Daylight Time this evening. What? Heat index values up to 108 expected. Where? Portions of central, northern, northwest, and southwest Oklahoma and northern Texas. When? From noon today to 8 p.m. Central Daylight Time this evening. Impacts. Hot temperatures and high humidity may cause heat illnesses. Drink plenty of fluids, stay in an air-conditioned room, stay out of the sun, and check up on relatives and neighbors. Heat advisory remains in effect from noon today to 8 p.m. Central Daylight Time this evening. What? Heat index values up to 108 expected. Where? Portions of central, east central, southeast, and southern Oklahoma. When? From noon today to 8 p.m. Central Daylight Time this evening. Impacts. Hot temperatures and high humidity may cause heat illnesses. Drink plenty of fluids. Stay in an air-conditioned room. Stay out of the sun. And check up on relatives and neighbors. Heat advisory in effect from noon to 8 p.m. Central Daylight Time Thursday. Heat advisory remains in effect until 8 p.m. Central Daylight Time this evening. What? Heat index values up to 107 expected today and Thursday. Where? Portions of northwest and west central Arkansas and east central, northeast, and southeast Oklahoma.
when, for the first heat advisory, until 8 p.m. Central Daylight Time this evening. For the second heat advisory, from noon to 8 p.m. Central Daylight Time Thursday. Impacts. Heat-related illnesses are possible, especially impacting those not acclimated to the conditions or those performing strenuous activities. Take extra precautions when outside. Wear lightweight and loose-fitting clothing. Try to limit strenuous activities to early morning or evening. Take action when you see symptoms of heat exhaustion and heat stroke. Heat advisory in effect from noon to 8 p.m. Central Daylight Time Thursday. What? Heat index values up to 107 expected. Where? In Oklahoma, Cherokee, Craig, Northeast Osage, Wada, Ottawa, Pawnee, Southeast Osage, Washington, and Western Osage counties. When? From noon to 8 p.m. Central Daylight Time Thursday. Impacts. Heat-related illnesses are possible, especially impacting those not acclimated to the conditions or those performing strenuous activities. Take extra precautions when outside. Wear lightweight and loose-fitting clothing. Try to limit strenuous activities to early morning or evening. Take action when you see symptoms of heat exhaustion and heat stroke. Heat advisory remains in effect from noon to 8 p.m. Central Daylight Time Thursday. What? Heat index values up to 109 expected. Where? Portions of northwest and west central Arkansas and east central, northeast, and southeast Oklahoma. When? From noon to 8 p.m. Central Daylight Time Thursday. Impacts. Heat-related illnesses are possible, especially impacting those not acclimated to the conditions or those performing strenuous activities. Take extra precautions when outside. Wear lightweight and loose-fitting clothing. Try to limit strenuous activities to early morning or evening. Take action when you see symptoms of heat exhaustion and heat stroke. From the Norman Forecast Office, here is the forecast for Stillwater and surrounding area. Rest of tonight, mostly clear. Lows in the upper 70s. South winds 5 to 10 miles an hour. Thursday, mostly sunny. A slight chance of showers and thunderstorms in the afternoon. Hot with highs around 100. Southwest winds 5 to 10 miles an hour. Chance of rain 20%. Heat index values up to 106. Thursday night, partly cloudy until midnight, then clearing. A slight chance of showers and thunderstorms. Lows in the mid-70s. South winds 5 to 10 miles an hour. Chance of rain 20%. Friday, mostly sunny with a slight chance of showers and thunderstorms. Highs in the upper 90s. South winds 5 to 10 miles an hour. Chance of rain 20%. Heat index values up to 106 in the afternoon. Friday night, mostly clear. Lows in the mid-70s. South winds 5 to 10 miles an hour. Heat index values up to 105 early until midnight. Saturday, sunny. Hot with highs around 100. Saturday night, clear. Lows in the mid-70s. Sunday, sunny, hot with highs around 100. Sunday night, clear. Lows in the upper 70s. Monday, sunny, hot with highs around 100. Monday night, mostly clear. Lows in the upper 70s. Tuesday, sunny, hot with highs around 100. Tuesday night, mostly clear. Lows in the upper 70s. Wednesday, mostly sunny. Highs in the upper 90s. Heat index values up to 105. 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At Stillwater, it was partly cloudy. The temperature was 88 degrees, the dew point 64, and the relative humidity 44%. The wind was south at 13 miles an hour. The pressure was 29.95 inches and steady. At Guthrie, it was clear. The temperature was 87. The wind was south at 12. Observations from around the region. It was clear, with a temperature of 84 at Oklahoma City, 89 at Dallas-Fort Worth, and 80 at Springfield. It was partly cloudy, with a temperature of 77 at Wichita, and 88 at Tulsa. Once again at midnight, at Stillwater, it was partly cloudy. The temperature was 88.
Heat advisory in effect from noon today to 8 p.m. Central Daylight Time this evening. What?

heat index values up to 108 expected. Where? Portions of central, northern, northwest, and southwest Oklahoma and northern Texas. When? From noon today to 8 p.m. Central Daylight Time this evening. Impacts. Hot temperatures and high humidity may cause heat illnesses. Drink plenty of fluids, stay in an air-conditioned room, stay out of the sun, and check up on relatives and neighbors. 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Programming originates from the National Weather Service Forecast Office in Norman, Oklahoma. Heat advisory remains in effect from noon today to 8 p.m. Central Daylight Time this evening. What? Heat index values up to 108 expected. Where? Portions of central, east central, southeast, and southern Oklahoma. When? From noon today to 8 p.m. Central Daylight Time this evening. Impacts. Hot temperatures and high humidity may cause heat illnesses. Drink plenty of fluids, stay in an air-conditioned room, stay out of the sun, and check up on relatives and neighbors. Heat advisory in effect from noon to 8 p.m. Central Daylight Time Thursday. Heat advisory remains in effect until 8 p.m. Central Daylight Time this evening. What? Heat index values up to 107 expected today and Thursday. Where? Portions of northwest and west central Arkansas and east central, northeast, and southeast Oklahoma. When? For the first heat advisory, until 8 p.m. Central Daylight Time this evening. For the second heat advisory, from noon to 8 p.m. Central Daylight Time Thursday. Impacts. Heat-related illnesses are possible, especially impacting those not acclimated to the conditions or those performing strenuous activities. Take extra precautions when outside. Wear lightweight and loose-fitting clothing. Try to limit strenuous activities to early morning or evening. Take action when you see symptoms of heat exhaustion and heat stroke. Heat advisory in effect from noon to 8 p.m. Central Daylight Time Thursday. What? Heat index values up to 107 expected. Where? In Oklahoma, Cherokee, Craig, Northeast Osage, Wada, Ottawa, Pawnee, Southeast Osage, Washington, and Western Osage counties. When? From noon to 8 p.m. Central Daylight Time Thursday. Impacts. Heat-related illnesses are possible, especially impacting those not acclimated to the conditions or those performing strenuous activities. Take extra precautions when outside. Wear lightweight and loose-fitting clothing. Try to limit strenuous activities to early morning or evening. Take action when you see symptoms of heat exhaustion and heat stroke. Heat advisory remains in effect from noon to 8 p.m. Central Daylight Time Thursday. What? Heat index values up to 109 expected. Where? Portions of northwest and west central Arkansas and east central, northeast, and southeast Oklahoma. When? From noon to 8 p.m. Central Daylight Time Thursday. Impacts. Heat-related illnesses are possible, especially impacting those not acclimated to the conditions or those performing strenuous activities. Take extra precautions when outside. Wear lightweight and loose-fitting clothing. Try to limit strenuous activities to early morning or evening. Take action when you see symptoms of heat exhaustion and heat stroke. From the Norman Forecast Office, here is the forecast for Stillwater and surrounding area. Rest of tonight, mostly clear. Lows in the upper 70s. South winds 5 to 10 miles an hour. Thursday, mostly sunny. A slight chance of showers and thunderstorms in the afternoon. Hot with highs around 100. Southwest winds 5 to 10 miles an hour. Chance of rain 20%. Heat index values up to 106. Thursday night, partly cloudy until midnight, then clearing. A slight chance of showers and thunderstorms. Lows in the mid-70s. South winds 5 to 10 miles an hour. Chance of rain 20%. Friday, mostly sunny with a slight chance of showers and thunderstorms. Highs in the upper 90s. South winds 5 to 10 miles an hour. Chance of rain 20%. Heat index values up to 106 in the afternoon. Friday night, mostly clear. Lows in the mid-70s. South winds 5 to 10 miles an hour. Heat index values up to 105 early.

until midnight. Saturday, sunny, hot with highs around 100. Saturday night, clear. Lows in the mid-70s. Sunday, sunny, hot with highs around 100. Sunday night, clear. Lows in the upper 70s. Monday, sunny, hot with highs around 100. Monday night, mostly clear. Lows in the upper 70s. Tuesday, sunny, hot with highs around 100. Tuesday night, mostly clear. Lows in the upper 70s. Wednesday, mostly sunny. Highs in the upper 90s. Heat index values up to 105. 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At Stillwater, it was partly cloudy. The temperature was 88 degrees, the dew point 64, and the relative humidity 44%. The wind was south at 13 miles an hour. The pressure was 29.95 inches and steady. At Guthrie, it was clear. The temperature was 87. The wind was south at 12. Observations from around the region. It was clear, with a temperature of 84 at Oklahoma City, 89 at Dallas-Fort Worth, and 80 at Springfield. It was partly cloudy, with a temperature of 77 at Wichita, and 88 at Tulsa. Once again at midnight, at Stillwater, it was partly cloudy. The temperature was 88. Heat advisory in effect from noon today to 8 p.m. Central Daylight Time this evening. What? Heat index values up to 108 expected. Where? Portions of central, northern, northwest, and southwest Oklahoma and northern Texas. When? From noon today to 8 p.m. Central Daylight Time this evening. Impacts. Hot temperatures and high humidity may cause heat illnesses. Drink plenty of fluids, stay in an air-conditioned room, stay out of the sun, and check up on relatives and neighbors. Heat advisory remains in effect from noon today to 8 p.m. Central Daylight Time this evening. What? Heat index values up to 108 expected. Where? Portions of central, east central, southeast, and southern Oklahoma. When? From noon today to 8 p.m. Central Daylight Time this evening. Impacts. Hot temperatures and high humidity may cause heat illnesses. Drink plenty of fluids, stay in an air-conditioned room, stay out of the sun, and check up on relatives and neighbors. Heat advisory in effect from noon to 8 p.m. Central Daylight Time Thursday. Heat advisory remains in effect until 8 p.m. Central Daylight Time this evening. What? Heat index values up to 107 expected today and Thursday. Where? Portions of northwest and west central Arkansas and east central, northeast, and southeast Oklahoma. When? For the first heat advisory, until 8 p.m. Central Daylight Time this evening. For the second heat advisory, from noon to 8 p.m. Central Daylight Time Thursday. Impacts. Heat-related illnesses are possible, especially impacting those not acclimated to the conditions or those performing strenuous activities. Take extra precautions when outside. Wear lightweight and loose-fitting clothing. Try to limit strenuous activities to early morning or evening. Take action when you see symptoms of heat exhaustion and heat stroke. Heat advisory in effect from noon to 8 p.m. Central Daylight Time Thursday. What? Heat index values up to 107 expected. Where? In Oklahoma, Cherokee, Craig, Northeast Osage, Wada, Ottawa, Pawnee, Southeast Osage, Washington, and Western Osage counties. When? From noon to 8 p.m. Central Daylight Time Thursday. Impacts. Heat-related illnesses are possible, especially impacting those not acclimated to the conditions or those performing strenuous activities. Take extra precautions when outside. Wear lightweight and loose-fitting clothing. Try to limit strenuous activities to early morning or evening. Take action when you see symptoms of heat exhaustion and heat stroke. Heat advisory remains in effect from noon to 8 p.m. Central Daylight Time Thursday. What? Heat index values up to 109 expected. Where? Portions of northwest and west central Arkansas and east central, northeast, and southeast Oklahoma. When? From noon to 8 p.m. Central Daylight Time Thursday. Impacts. Heat-related illnesses are possible, especially impacting those not acclimated to the conditions or those performing strenuous activities. Take extra

the precautions when outside. Wear lightweight and loose-fitting clothing. Try to limit strenuous activities to early morning or evening. Take action when you see symptoms of heat exhaustion and heat stroke. From the Norman Forecast Office, here is the forecast for Stillwater and surrounding area. Rest of tonight, mostly clear. Lows in the upper 70s. South winds 5 to 10 miles an hour. Thursday, mostly sunny. A slight chance of showers and thunderstorms in the afternoon. Hot with highs around 100. Southwest winds 5 to 10 miles an hour. Chance of rain 20%. Heat index values up to 106. Thursday night, partly cloudy until midnight, then clearing. A slight chance of showers and thunderstorms. Lows in the mid-70s. South winds 5 to 10 miles an hour. Chance of rain 20%. Friday, mostly sunny with a slight chance of showers and thunderstorms. Highs in the upper 90s. South winds 5 to 10 miles an hour. Chance of rain 20%. Heat index values up to 106 in the afternoon. Friday night, mostly clear. Lows in the mid-70s. South winds 5 to 10 miles an hour. Heat index values up to 105 early until midnight. Saturday, sunny, hot with highs around 100. Saturday night, clear. Lows in the mid-70s. Sunday, sunny, hot with highs around 100. Sunday night, clear. Lows in the upper 70s. Monday, sunny, hot with highs around 100. Monday night, mostly clear. Lows in the upper 70s. Tuesday, sunny, hot with highs around 100. Tuesday night, mostly clear. Lows in the upper 70s. Wednesday, mostly sunny. Highs in the upper 90s. Heat index values up to 105. 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It's Stillwater. It was partly cloudy. The temperature was 88 degrees, the dew point 64, and the relative humidity 44%. The wind was south at 13 miles an hour. The pressure was 29.95 inches and steady. At Guthrie, it was clear. The temperature was 87. The wind was south at 12. Observations from around the region. It was clear, with a temperature of 84 at Oklahoma City, 89 at Dallas-Fort Worth, and 80 at Springfield. It was partly cloudy, with a temperature of 77 at Wichita, and 88 at Tulsa. Once again at midnight, at Stillwater, it was partly cloudy. The temperature was 88. Heat advisory in effect from noon today to 8 p.m. Central Daylight Time this evening. What? Heat index values up to 108 expected. Where? Portions of central, northern, northwest, and southwest Oklahoma and northern Texas. When? From noon today to 8 p.m. Central Daylight Time this evening. Impacts. Hot temperatures and high humidity may cause heat illnesses. Drink plenty of fluids, stay in an air-conditioned room, stay out of the sun, and check up on relatives and neighbors. Heat advisory remains in effect from noon today to 8 p.m. Central Daylight Time this evening. What? Heat index values up to 108 expected. Where? Portions of central, east central, southeast, and southern Oklahoma. When? From noon today to 8 p.m. Central Daylight Time this evening. Impacts. Hot temperatures and high humidity may cause heat illnesses. Drink plenty of fluids. Stay in an air-conditioned room. Stay out of the sun. And check up on relatives and neighbors. Heat advisory in effect from noon to 8 p.m. Central Daylight Time Thursday. Heat advisory remains in effect until 8 p.m. Central Daylight Time this evening. What? Heat index values up to 107 expected today and Thursday. Where? Portions of northwest and west central Arkansas and east central, northeast, and southeast Oklahoma. When? For the first heat advisory, until 8 p.m. Central Daylight Time this evening. For the second heat advisory, from noon to 8 p.m. Central Daylight Time Thursday. Impacts. Heat-related illnesses are possible, especially impacting those not acclimated to the conditions or those performing strenuous activities. Take extra precautions when outside. Wear lightweight and loose-fitting clothing.
Try to limit strenuous activities to early morning or evening. Take action when you see symptoms of heat exhaustion and heat stroke. 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Heat advisory in effect from noon to 8 p.m. Central Daylight Time Thursday. What? Heat index values up to 107 expected. Where? In Oklahoma, Cherokee, Craig, Northeast Osage, Wada, Ottawa, Pawnee, Southeast Osage, Washington, and Western Osage counties. When? From noon to 8 p.m. Central Daylight Time Thursday. Impacts. Heat-related illnesses are possible, especially impacting those not acclimated to the conditions or those performing strenuous activities. Take extra precautions when outside. Wear lightweight and loose-fitting clothing. Try to limit strenuous activities to early morning or evening. Take action when you see symptoms of heat exhaustion and heat stroke. Heat advisory remains in effect from noon to 8 p.m. Central Daylight Time Thursday. What? Heat index values up to 109 expected. Where? Portions of northwest and west central Arkansas and east central, northeast, and southeast Oklahoma. When? From noon to 8 p.m. Central Daylight Time Thursday. Impacts. Heat-related illnesses are possible, especially impacting those not acclimated to the conditions or those performing strenuous activities. Take extra precautions when outside. Wear lightweight and loose-fitting clothing. Try to limit strenuous activities to early morning or evening. Take action when you see symptoms of heat exhaustion and heat stroke. From the Norman Forecast Office, here is the forecast for Stillwater and surrounding area. Rest of tonight, mostly clear. Lows in the upper 70s. South winds 5 to 10 miles an hour. Thursday, mostly sunny. A slight chance of showers and thunderstorms in the afternoon. Hot with highs around 100. Southwest winds 5 to 10 miles an hour. Chance of rain 20%. Heat index values up to 106. Thursday night, partly cloudy until midnight, then clearing. A slight chance of showers and thunderstorms. Lows in the mid-70s. South winds 5 to 10 miles an hour. Chance of rain 20%. Friday, mostly sunny with a slight chance of showers and thunderstorms. Highs in the upper 90s. South winds 5 to 10 miles an hour. Chance of rain 20%. Heat index values up to 106 in the afternoon. Friday night, mostly clear. Lows in the mid-70s. South winds 5 to 10 miles an hour. Heat index values up to 105 early until midnight. Saturday, sunny, hot with highs around 100. Saturday night, clear. Lows in the mid-70s. Sunday, sunny, hot with highs around 100. Sunday night, clear. Lows in the upper 70s. Monday, sunny, hot with highs around 100. Monday night, mostly clear. Lows in the upper 70s. Tuesday, sunny, hot with highs around 100. Tuesday night, mostly clear. Lows in the upper 70s. Wednesday, mostly sunny. Highs in the upper 90s. Heat index values up to 105. 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It's Stillwater. It was partly cloudy. The temperature was 86 degrees, the dew point 63, and the relative humidity 45%. The wind was south at 13 miles an hour. The pressure was 29.95 inches and steady. At Ponca City, it was clear. The temperature was 87, the dew point 64, and the relative humidity 46%. The wind was south at 10. The pressure was 29.94 inches and rising. At Guthrie, it was clear. The temperature was 86, the dew point 62, and the relative humidity 44%. The wind was south at 13. The pressure was 29.96 inches and rising. Observations from around the region. It was clear, with a temperature of 82 at Oklahoma City and 86 at Dallas-Fort Worth.
It was partly cloudy, with a temperature of 75 at Wichita and 86 at Tulsa. At Springfield, it was mostly cloudy, with a temperature of 81. Once again at 1 a.m., at Stillwater, it was partly cloudy. The temperature was 86. Heat advisory in effect from noon today to 8 p.m. Central Daylight Time this evening. What? Heat index values up to 108 expected. Where? Portions of central, northern, northwest, and southwest Oklahoma and northern Texas. When? From noon today to 8 p.m. Central Daylight Time this evening. Impacts. Hot temperatures and high humidity may cause heat illnesses. Drink plenty of fluids, stay in an air-conditioned room, stay out of the sun, and check up on relatives and neighbors. Heat advisory remains in effect from noon today to 8 p.m. Central Daylight Time this evening. What? Heat index values up to 108 expected. Where? Portions of central, east central, southeast, and southern Oklahoma. When? From noon today to 8 p.m. Central Daylight Time this evening. Impacts. Hot temperatures and high humidity may cause heat illnesses. Drink plenty of fluids, stay in an air-conditioned room, stay out of the sun, and check up on relatives and neighbors. Heat advisory in effect from noon to 8 p.m. Central Daylight Time Thursday. What? Heat index values up to 107 expected. Where? In Oklahoma, Cherokee, Craig, Northeast Osage, Wada, Ottawa, Pawnee, Southeast Osage, Washington, and Western Osage counties. When? From noon to 8 p.m. Central Daylight Time Thursday. Impacts. Heat-related illnesses are possible, especially impacting those not acclimated to the conditions or those performing strenuous activities. Take extra precautions when outside. Wear lightweight and loose-fitting clothing. Try to limit strenuous activities to early morning or evening. Take action when you see symptoms of heat exhaustion and heat stroke. Heat advisory remains in effect from noon to 8 p.m. Central Daylight Time Thursday. What? Heat index values up to 109 expected. Where? Portions of northwest and west central Arkansas and east central, northeast, and southeast Oklahoma. When? From noon to 8 p.m. Central Daylight Time Thursday. Impacts. Heat-related illnesses are possible, especially impacting those not acclimated to the conditions or those performing strenuous activities. Take extra precautions when outside. Wear lightweight and loose-fitting clothing. Try to limit strenuous activities to early morning or evening. Take action when you see symptoms of heat exhaustion and heat stroke. From the Norman Forecast Office, here is the forecast for Stillwater and surrounding area. Rest of tonight, mostly clear. Lows in the upper 70s. South winds 5 to 10 miles an hour. Thursday, mostly sunny. A slight chance of showers and thunderstorms in the afternoon. Hot with highs around 100. Southwest winds 5 to 10 miles an hour. Chance of rain 20%. Heat index values up to 106. Thursday night, partly cloudy until midnight, then clearing. A slight chance of showers and thunderstorms. Lows in the mid-70s. South winds 5 to 10 miles an hour. Chance of rain 20%. Friday, mostly sunny with a slight chance of showers and thunderstorms. Highs in the upper 90s. South winds 5 to 10 miles an hour. Chance of rain 20%. Heat index values up to 106 in the afternoon. Friday night, mostly clear. Lows in the mid-70s. South winds 5 to 10 miles an hour. Heat index values up to 105 early until midnight. Saturday, sunny. Hot with highs around 100. Saturday night, clear. Lows in the mid-70s. Sunday, sunny, hot with highs around 100. Sunday night, clear. Lows in the upper 70s. Monday, sunny, hot with highs around 100. Monday night, mostly clear. Lows in the upper 70s. Tuesday, sunny, hot with highs around 100. Tuesday night, mostly clear. Lows in the upper 70s. Wednesday, mostly sunny. Highs in the upper 90s. Heat index values up to 105.
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a.m. weather observations. It's still water. It was partly cloudy. The temperature was 86 degrees, the dew point 63, and the relative humidity 45%. The wind was south at 13 miles an hour. The pressure was 29.95 inches and steady. At Ponca City, it was clear. The temperature was 87, the dew point 64, and the relative humidity 46%. The wind was south at 10. The pressure was 29.94 inches and rising. At Guthrie, it was clear. The temperature was 86, the dew point 62, and the relative humidity 44%. The wind was south at 13. The pressure was 29.96 inches and rising. Observations from around the region. It was clear, with a temperature of 82 at Oklahoma City and 86 at Dallas-Fort Worth. It was partly cloudy, with a temperature of 75 at Wichita and 86 at Tulsa. At Springfield, it was mostly cloudy, with a temperature of 81. Once again at 1 a.m., at Stillwater, it was partly cloudy. The temperature was 86. Heat advisory in effect from noon today to 8 p.m. Central Daylight Time this evening. What? Heat index values up to 108 expected. Where? Portions of central, northern, northwest, and southwest Oklahoma and northern Texas. When? From noon today to 8 p.m. Central Daylight Time this evening. Impacts. Hot temperatures and high humidity may cause heat illnesses. Drink plenty of fluids, stay in an air-conditioned room, stay out of the sun, and check up on relatives and neighbors. Heat advisory remains in effect from noon today to 8 p.m. Central Daylight Time this evening. What? Heat index values up to 108 expected. Where? Portions of central, east central, southeast, and southern Oklahoma. When? From noon today to 8 p.m. Central Daylight Time this evening. Impacts. Hot temperatures and high humidity may cause heat illnesses. Drink plenty of fluids, stay in an air-conditioned room, stay out of the sun, and check up on relatives and neighbors. Heat advisory in effect from noon to 8 p.m. Central Daylight Time Thursday. What? Heat index values up to 107 expected. Where? In Oklahoma, Cherokee, Craig, Northeast Osage, Wada, Ottawa, Pawnee, Southeast Osage, Washington, and Western Osage counties. When? From noon to 8 p.m. Central Daylight Time Thursday. Impacts. Heat-related illnesses are possible, especially impacting those not acclimated to the conditions or those performing strenuous activities. Take extra precautions when outside. Wear lightweight and loose-fitting clothing. Try to limit strenuous activities to early morning or evening. Take action when you see symptoms of heat exhaustion and heat stroke. Heat advisory remains in effect from noon to 8 p.m. Central Daylight Time Thursday. What? Heat index values up to 109 expected. Where? Portions of northwest and west central Arkansas and east central, northeast, and southeast Oklahoma. When? From noon to 8 p.m. Central Daylight Time Thursday. Impacts. Heat-related illnesses are possible, especially impacting those not acclimated to the conditions or those performing strenuous activities. Take extra precautions when outside. Wear lightweight and loose-fitting clothing. Try to limit strenuous activities to early morning or evening. Take action when you see symptoms of heat exhaustion and heat stroke. From the Norman Forecast Office, here is the forecast for Stillwater and surrounding area. Rest of tonight, mostly clear. Lows in the upper 70s. South winds 5 to 10 miles an hour. Thursday, mostly sunny. A slight chance of showers and thunderstorms in the afternoon. Hot with highs around 100. Southwest winds 5 to 10 miles an hour. Chance of rain 20%. Heat index values up to 106. Thursday night, partly cloudy until midnight, then clearing. A slight chance of showers and thunderstorms. Lows in the mid-70s. South winds 5 to 10 miles an hour. Chance of rain 20%. Friday, mostly sunny with a slight chance of showers and thunderstorms. Highs in the upper 90s. South winds 5 to 10 miles an hour. Chance of rain 20%. Heat index values up to 106 in the afternoon. Friday night.

mostly clear. Lows in the mid-70s. South winds 5 to 10 miles an hour. Heat index values up to 105 early until midnight. Saturday, sunny, hot with highs around 100. Saturday night, clear. Lows in the mid-70s. Sunday, sunny, hot with highs around 100. Sunday night, clear. Lows in the upper 70s. Monday, sunny, hot with highs around 100. Monday night, mostly clear. Lows in the upper 70s. Tuesday, sunny, hot with highs around 100. Tuesday night, mostly clear. Lows in the upper 70s. Wednesday, mostly sunny. Highs in the upper 90s. Heat index values up to 105. 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At Stillwater, it was partly cloudy. The temperature was 86 degrees, the dew point 63, and the relative humidity 45%. The wind was out at 13 miles an hour. The pressure was 29.95 inches and steady. At Guthrie, it was clear. The temperature was 86. The wind was out at 13. Observations from around the region. It was clear, with a temperature of 87 at Woodward, 82 at Oklahoma City, and 86 at Dallas-Fort Worth. At Tulsa, it was partly cloudy, with a temperature of 86. It was mostly cloudy, with a temperature of 75 at Wichita, and 81 at Springfield. Once again at 1 a.m., at Stillwater, it was partly cloudy. The temperature was 86. Heat advisory in effect from noon today to 8 p.m. Central Daylight Time this evening. What? Heat index values up to 108 expected. Where? Portions of central, northern, northwest, and southwest Oklahoma and northern Texas. When? From noon today to 8 p.m. Central Daylight Time this evening. Impacts. Hot temperatures and high humidity may cause heat illnesses. Drink plenty of fluids. Stay in an air-conditioned room. Stay out of the sun, and check up on relatives and neighbors. Heat advisory remains in effect from noon today to 8 p.m. Central Daylight Time this evening. What? Heat index values up to 108 expected. Where? Portions of central, east central, southeast, and southern Oklahoma. When? From noon today to 8 p.m. Central Daylight Time this evening. Impacts. Hot temperatures and high humidity may cause heat illnesses. Drink plenty of fluids, stay in an air-conditioned room, stay out of the sun, and check up on relatives and neighbors. Heat advisory in effect from noon to 8 p.m. Central Daylight Time Thursday. What? Heat index values up to 107 expected. Where? In Oklahoma, Cherokee, Craig, Northeast Osage, Wada, Ottawa, Pawnee, Southeast Osage, Washington, and Western Osage counties. When? From noon to 8 p.m. Central Daylight Time Thursday. Impacts. Heat-related illnesses are possible, especially impacting those not acclimated to the conditions or those performing strenuous activities. Take extra precautions when outside. Wear lightweight and loose-fitting clothing. Try to limit strenuous activities to early morning or evening. Take action when you see symptoms of heat exhaustion and heat stroke. Heat advisory remains in effect from noon to 8 p.m. Central Daylight Time Thursday. What? Heat index values up to 109 expected. Where? Portions of northwest and west central Arkansas and east central, northeast, and southeast Oklahoma. When? From noon to 8 p.m. Central Daylight Time Thursday. Impacts. Heat-related illnesses are possible, especially impacting those not acclimated to the conditions or those performing strenuous activities. Take extra precautions when outside. Wear lightweight and loose-fitting clothing. Try to limit strenuous activities to early morning or evening. Take action when you see symptoms of heat exhaustion and heat stroke. From the Norman Forecast Office, here is the forecast for Stillwater and surrounding area. Rest of tonight, mostly clear. Lows in the upper 70s.

chance of rain 20%. Heat index values up to 106 in the afternoon. Friday night, mostly clear. Lows in the mid-70s. South winds 5 to 10 miles an hour. Heat index values up to 105 early until midnight. Saturday, sunny, hot with highs around 100. Saturday night, clear. Lows in the mid-70s. Sunday, sunny, hot with highs around 100. Sunday night, clear. Lows in the upper 70s. Monday, sunny, hot with highs around 100. Monday night, mostly clear. Lows in the upper 70s. Tuesday, sunny, hot with highs around 100. Tuesday night, mostly clear. Lows in the upper 70s. Wednesday, mostly sunny. Highs in the upper 90s. Heat index values up to 105. 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At Stillwater, it was partly cloudy. The temperature was 86 degrees, the dew point 63, and the relative humidity 45%. The wind was south at 13 miles an hour. The pressure was 29.95 inches and steady. At Guthrie, it was clear. The temperature was 86. The wind was south at 13. Observations from around the region. It was clear, with a temperature of 87 at Woodward, 82 at Oklahoma City, and 86 at Dallas-Fort Worth. At Tulsa, it was partly cloudy, with a temperature of 86. It was mostly cloudy, with a temperature of 75 at Wichita, and 81 at Springfield. Once again at 1 a.m., at Stillwater, it was partly cloudy. The temperature was 86. Heat advisory in effect from noon today to 8 p.m. Central Daylight Time this evening. What? Heat index values up to 108 expected. Where? Portions of central, northern, northwest, and southwest Oklahoma and northern Texas. When? From noon today to 8 p.m. Central Daylight Time this evening. Impacts. Hot temperatures and high humidity may cause heat illnesses. Drink plenty of fluids, stay in an air-conditioned room, stay out of the sun, and check up on relatives and neighbors. Heat advisory remains in effect from noon today to 8 p.m. Central Daylight Time this evening. What? Heat index values up to 108 expected. Where? Portions of central, east central, southeast, and southern Oklahoma. When? From noon today to 8 p.m. Central Daylight Time this evening. Impacts. Hot temperatures and high humidity may cause heat illnesses. Drink plenty of fluids, stay in an air-conditioned room, stay out of the sun, and check up on relatives and neighbors. Heat advisory in effect from noon to 8 p.m. Central Daylight Time Thursday. What? Heat index values up to 107 expected. Where? In Oklahoma, Cherokee, Craig, Northeast Osage, Wada, Ottawa, Pawnee, Southeast Osage, Washington, and Western Osage counties. When? From noon to 8 p.m. Central Daylight Time Thursday. Impacts. Heat-related illnesses are possible, especially impacting those not acclimated to the conditions or those performing strenuous activities. Take extra precautions when outside. Wear lightweight and loose-fitting clothing. Try to limit strenuous activities to early morning or evening. Take action when you see symptoms of heat exhaustion and need stroke. Heat advisory remains in effect from noon to 8 p.m. Central Daylight Time Thursday. What? Heat index values up to 109 expected. Where? Portions of northwest and west central Arkansas and east central, northeast, and southeast Oklahoma. When? From noon to 8 p.m. Central Daylight Time Thursday. Impacts. Heat-related illnesses are possible, especially impacting those not acclimated to the conditions or those performing strenuous activities. Take extra precautions when outside. Wear lightweight and loose-fitting clothing. Try to limit strenuous activities to early morning or evening. Take action when you see symptoms of heat exhaustion and heat stroke. From the Norman Forecast Office, here is the forecast for Stillwater and surrounding area. Rest of tonight, mostly clear. Lows in the upper 70s. South winds 5 to 10 miles an hour. Thursday, mostly sunny. A slight chance of showers and thunderstorms in the afternoon.

hot with highs around 100. Southwest winds 5 to 10 miles an hour. Chance of rain 20%. Heat index values up to 106. Thursday night, partly cloudy until midnight, then clearing. A slight chance of showers and thunderstorms. Lows in the mid-70s. South winds 5 to 10 miles an hour. Chance of rain 20%. Friday, mostly sunny with a slight chance of showers and thunderstorms. Highs in the upper 90s. South winds 5 to 10 miles an hour. Chance of rain 20%. Heat index values up to 106 in the afternoon. Friday night, mostly clear. Lows in the mid-70s. South winds 5 to 10 miles an hour. Heat index values up to 105 early until midnight. Saturday, sunny, hot with highs around 100. Saturday night, clear. Lows in the mid-70s. Sunday, sunny, hot with highs around 100. Sunday night, clear. Lows in the upper 70s. Monday, sunny, hot with highs around 100. Monday night, mostly clear. Lows in the upper 70s. Tuesday, sunny, hot with highs around 100. Tuesday night, mostly clear. Lows in the upper 70s. Wednesday, mostly sunny. Highs in the upper 90s. Heat index values up to 105. 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At Stillwater, it was partly cloudy. The temperature was 86 degrees, the dew point 63, and the relative humidity 45%. The wind was south at 13 miles an hour. The pressure was 29.95 inches and steady. At Guthrie, it was clear. The temperature was 86. The wind was south at 13. Observations from around the region. It was clear, with a temperature of 87 at Woodward, 82 at Oklahoma City, and 86 at Dallas-Fort Worth. At Tulsa, it was partly cloudy, with a temperature of 86. It was mostly cloudy, with a temperature of 75 at Wichita, and 81 at Springfield. Once again at 1 a.m., at Stillwater, it was partly cloudy. The temperature was 86. Heat advisory in effect from noon today to 8 p.m. Central Daylight Time this evening. What? Heat index values up to 108 expected. Where? Portions of central, northern, northwest, and southwest Oklahoma and northern Texas. When? From noon today to 8 p.m. Central Daylight Time this evening. Impacts. Hot temperatures and high humidity may cause heat illnesses. Drink plenty of fluids. Stay in an air-conditioned room. Stay out of the sun. And check up on relatives and neighbors. Heat advisory remains in effect from noon today to 8 p.m. Central Daylight Time this evening. What? Heat index values up to 108 expected. Where? Portions of central, east central, southeast, and southern Oklahoma. When? From noon today to 8 p.m. Central Daylight Time this evening. Impacts. Hot temperatures and high humidity may cause heat illnesses. Drink plenty of fluids. Stay in an air-conditioned room. Stay out of the sun. And check up on relatives and neighbors. Heat advisory in effect from noon to 8 p.m. Central Daylight Time Thursday. What? Heat index values up to 107 expected. Where? In Oklahoma, Cherokee, Craig, Northeast Osage, Wada, Ottawa, Pawnee, Southeast Osage, Washington, and Western Osage counties. When? From noon to 8 p.m. Central Daylight Time Thursday. Impacts. Heat-related illnesses are possible, especially impacting those not acclimated to the conditions or those performing strenuous activities. Take extra precautions when outside. Wear lightweight and loose-fitting clothing. Try to limit strenuous activities to early morning or evening. Take action when you see symptoms of heat exhaustion and heat stroke. 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Programming originates from the National Weather Service Forecast Office in Norman, Oklahoma. Heat advisory remains in effect from noon to 8 p.m. Central Daylight Time Thursday. What? Heat index values up to 109 expected. Where? Portions of Northwest.

West Central Arkansas and East Central, Northeast, and Southeast Oklahoma. When, from noon to 8 p.m. Central Daylight Time Thursday. Impacts, heat-related illnesses are possible, especially impacting those not acclimated to the conditions or those performing strenuous activities. Take extra precautions when outside. Wear lightweight and loose-fitting clothing. Try to limit strenuous activities to early morning or evening. Take action when you see symptoms of heat exhaustion and heat stroke. From the Norman Forecast Office, here is the forecast for Stillwater and surrounding area. Rest of tonight, mostly clear. Lows in the upper 70s. South wind 5 to 10 miles an hour. Thursday, mostly sunny. A slight chance of showers and thunderstorms in the afternoon. Hot with highs around 100. Southwest winds 5 to 10 miles an hour. Chance of rain 20%. Heat index values up to 106. Thursday night, partly cloudy until midnight, then clearing. A slight chance of showers and thunderstorms. Lows in the mid-70s. South winds 5 to 10 miles an hour. Chance of rain 20%. Friday, mostly sunny with a slight chance of showers and thunderstorms. Highs in the upper 90s. South winds 5 to 10 miles an hour. Chance of rain 20%. Heat index values up to 106 in the afternoon. Friday night, mostly clear. Lows in the mid-70s. South winds 5 to 10 miles an hour. Heat index values up to 105 early until midnight. Saturday, sunny, hot with highs around 100. Saturday night, clear. Lows in the mid-70s. Sunday, sunny, hot with highs around 100. Sunday night, clear. Lows in the upper 70s. Monday, sunny, hot with highs around 100. Monday night, mostly clear. Lows in the upper 70s. Tuesday, sunny, hot with highs around 100. Tuesday night, mostly clear. Lows in the upper 70s. Wednesday, mostly sunny. Highs in the upper 90s. Heat index values up to 105. From the Norman Forecast Office, here is the forecast for Stillwater and surrounding area. Rest of tonight, mostly clear. Lows in the upper 70s. South winds 5 to 10 miles an hour with gusts up to 20 miles an hour. Thursday, mostly sunny with a slight chance of showers and thunderstorms. Hot with highs around 101. Southwest winds 5 to 10 miles an hour. Chance of rain 20%. Thursday night, partly cloudy with a slight chance of thunderstorms. A slight chance of showers until midnight, then a chance of showers after midnight. Lows in the mid-70s. South winds 5 to 10 miles an hour. Chance of rain 40%. Friday, sunny with a slight chance of showers and thunderstorms. Hot with high chance of rain 40%. Friday, sunny with a slight chance of showers and thunderstorms. Hot with highs around 100. South winds 5 to 10 miles an hour. Chance of rain 20%. Friday night, mostly clear. A slight chance of showers and thunderstorms until midnight. Lows in the mid-70s. South winds 5 to 10 miles an hour. Chance of rain 20%. Saturday, sunny, hot with highs around 100. Saturday night, clear. Lows in the mid-70s. Sunday, sunny, hot with highs around 100. Sunday night, clear. Lows in the mid-70s. Monday, sunny, hot with highs around 100. Monday night, mostly clear. Lows in the upper 70s. Tuesday, sunny, hot with highs around 100. Heat index values up to 105. Tuesday night, mostly clear. Lows in the upper 70s. Wednesday, sunny. Highs in the upper 90s. Heat index values up to 105. You're listening to Stillwater Weather Radio, and here are 1 a.m. weather observations. It's Stillwater. It was partly cloudy. The temperature was 86 degrees, the dew point 63, and the relative humidity 45%. The wind was south at 13 miles an hour. The pressure was 20.

9.95 inches and steady. At Guthrie, it was clear. The temperature was 86. The wind was south at 13. Observations from around the region. It was clear, with a temperature of 87 at Woodward, 82 at Oklahoma City, and 86 at Dallas-Fort Worth. At Tulsa, it was partly cloudy, with a temperature of 86. It was mostly cloudy, with a temperature of 75 at Wichita, and 81 at Springfield. Once again at 1 a.m., at Stillwater, it was partly cloudy. The temperature was 86. Heat advisory in effect from noon today to 8 p.m. Central Daylight Time this evening. What? Heat index values up to 108 expected. Where? Portions of central, northern, northwest, and southwest Oklahoma and northern Texas. When? From noon today to 8 p.m. Central Daylight Time this evening. Impacts. Hot temperatures and high humidity may cause heat illnesses. Drink plenty of fluids, stay in an air-conditioned room, stay out of the sun, and check up on relatives and neighbors. Heat advisory remains in effect from noon today to 8 p.m. Central Daylight Time this evening. What? Heat index values up to 108 expected. Where? Portions of central, east central, southeast, and southern Oklahoma. When? From noon today to 8 p.m. Central Daylight Time this evening. Impacts. Hot temperatures and high humidity may cause heat illnesses. Drink plenty of fluids, stay in an air-conditioned room, stay out of the sun, and check up on relatives and neighbors. Heat advisory in effect from noon to 8 p.m. Central Daylight Time Thursday. What? Heat index values up to 107 expected. Where? In Oklahoma, Cherokee, Craig, Northeast Osage, Wada, Ottawa, Pawnee, Southeast Osage, Washington, and Western Osage counties. When? From noon to 8 p.m. Central Daylight Time Thursday. Impacts. Heat-related illnesses are possible, especially impacting those not acclimated to the conditions or those performing strenuous activities. Take extra precautions when outside. Wear lightweight and loose-fitting clothing. Try to limit strenuous activities to early morning or evening. Take action when you see symptoms of heat exhaustion and heat stroke. Heat advisory remains in effect from noon to 8 p.m. Central Daylight Time Thursday. What? Heat index values up to 109 expected. Where? Portions of northwest and west central Arkansas and east central, northeast, and southeast Oklahoma. When? From noon to 8 p.m. Central Daylight Time Thursday. Impacts. Heat-related illnesses are possible, especially impacting those not acclimated to the conditions or those performing strenuous activities. Take extra precautions when outside. Wear lightweight and loose-fitting clothing. Try to limit strenuous activities to early morning or evening. Take action when you see symptoms of heat exhaustion and heat stroke. From the Norman Forecast Office, here is the forecast for Stillwater and surrounding area. Rest of tonight, mostly clear. Lows in the upper 70s. South winds 5 to 10 miles an hour with gusts up to 20 miles an hour. Thursday, mostly sunny with a slight chance of showers and thunderstorms. Hot with highs around 101. Southwest winds 5 to 10 miles an hour. Chance of rain 20%. Thursday night, partly cloudy with a slight chance of thunderstorms. A slight chance of showers until midnight, then a chance of showers after midnight. Lows in the mid-70s. South winds 5 to 10 miles an hour. Chance of rain 40%. Friday, sunny with a slight chance of showers and thunderstorms. Hot with highs around 100. South winds 5 to 10 miles an hour. Chance of rain 20%. Friday night, mostly clear. A slight chance of showers and thunderstorms until midnight. Lows in the mid-70s. South winds 5 to 10 miles an hour. Chance of rain 20%. Saturday, sunny, hot with highs around 100. Saturday night, clear. Lows in the mid-70s. Sunday, sunny, hot with highs around 100. Sunday night, clear. Lows in the mid-70s. Monday, sunny, hot with highs around 100. Monday night, mostly clear. Lows in the upper 70s. Tuesday, sunny, hot with highs around

100. Heat index values up to 105. Tuesday night, mostly clear. Lows in the upper 70s. Wednesday, sunny. Highs in the upper 90s. Heat index values up to 105. You are listening to Stillwater Weather Radio, and here are 1 a.m. weather observations. It's Stillwater. It was partly cloudy. The temperature was 86 degrees, the dew point 63, and the relative humidity 45%. The wind was south at 13 miles an hour. The pressure was 29.95 inches and steady. At Guthrie, it was clear. The temperature was 86. The wind was south at 13. Observations from around the region. It was clear, with a temperature of 87 at Woodward, 82 at Oklahoma City, and 86 at Dallas-Fort Worth. At Tulsa, it was partly cloudy, with a temperature of 86. It was mostly cloudy, with a temperature of 75 at Wichita, and 81 at Springfield. Once again at 1 a.m., at Stillwater, it was partly cloudy. The temperature was 86. Heat advisory in effect from noon today to 8 p.m. Central Daylight Time this evening. What? Heat index values up to 108 expected. Where? Portions of central, northern, northwest, and southwest Oklahoma and northern Texas. When? From noon today to 8 p.m. Central Daylight Time this evening. Impacts. Hot temperatures and high humidity may cause heat illnesses. Drink plenty of fluids, stay in an air-conditioned room, stay out of the sun, and check up on relatives and neighbors. Heat advisory remains in effect from noon today to 8 p.m. Central Daylight Time this evening. What? Heat index values up to 108 expected. Where? Portions of central, east central, southeast, and southern Oklahoma. When? From noon today to 8 p.m. Central Daylight Time this evening. Impacts. Hot temperatures and high humidity may cause heat illnesses. Drink plenty of fluids, stay in an air-conditioned room, stay out of the sun, and check up on relatives and neighbors. Heat advisory in effect from noon to 8 p.m. Central Daylight Time Thursday. What? Heat index values up to 107 expected. Where? In Oklahoma, Cherokee, Craig, Northeast Osage, Wada, Ottawa, Pawnee, Southeast Osage, Washington, and Western Osage counties. When? From noon to 8 p.m. Central Daylight Time Thursday. Impacts. Heat-related illnesses are possible, especially impacting those not acclimated to the conditions or those performing strenuous activities. Take extra precautions when outside. Wear lightweight and loose-fitting clothing. Try to limit strenuous activities to early morning or evening. Take action when you see symptoms of heat exhaustion and heat stroke. Heat advisory remains in effect from noon to 8 p.m. Central Daylight Time Thursday. What? Heat index values up to 109 expected. Where? Portions of northwest and west central Arkansas and east central, northeast, and southeast Oklahoma. When? From noon to 8 p.m. Central Daylight Time Thursday. Impacts. Heat-related illnesses are possible, especially impacting those not acclimated to the conditions or those performing strenuous activities. Take extra precautions when outside. Wear lightweight and loose-fitting clothing. Try to limit strenuous activities to early morning or evening. Take action when you see symptoms of heat exhaustion and heat stroke. From the Norman Forecast Office, here is the forecast for Stillwater and surrounding area. Rest of tonight, mostly clear. Lows in the upper 70s. South winds 5 to 10 miles an hour with gusts up to 20 miles an hour. Thursday, mostly sunny with a slight chance of showers and thunderstorms. Hot with highs around 101. Southwest winds 5 to 10 miles an hour. Chance of rain 20%. Thursday night, partly cloudy with a slight chance of thunderstorms. A slight chance of showers until midnight, then a chance of showers after midnight. Lows in the mid-70s. South winds 5 to 10 miles an hour. Chance of rain 40%. Friday, sunny with a slight chance of showers and thunderstorms. Hot with highs around 100. South winds 5 to 10 miles an hour. Chance of rain 20%. Friday night, mostly clear. A slight chance of showers and thunderstorms.

until midnight. Lows in the mid-70s. South winds 5 to 10 miles an hour. Chance of rain 20%. Saturday, sunny, hot with highs around 100. Saturday night, clear. Lows in the mid-70s. Sunday, sunny, hot with highs around 100. Sunday night, clear. Lows in the mid-70s. Monday, sunny, hot with highs around 100. Monday night, mostly clear. Lows in the upper 70s. Tuesday, sunny, hot with highs around 100. Heat index values up to 105. Tuesday night, mostly clear. Lows in the upper 70s. Wednesday, sunny. Highs in the upper 90s. Heat index values up to 105. 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At Stillwater, it was partly cloudy. The temperature was 86 degrees, the dew point 63, and the relative humidity 45%. The wind was south at 13 miles an hour. The pressure was 29.95 inches and steady. At Guthrie, it was clear. The temperature was 86. The wind was south at 13. Observations from around the region. It was clear, with a temperature of 87 at Woodward, 82 at Oklahoma City, and 86 at Dallas-Fort Worth. At Tulsa, it was partly cloudy, with a temperature of 86. It was mostly cloudy, with a temperature of 75 at Wichita, and 81 at Springfield. Once again at 1 a.m., at Stillwater, it was partly cloudy. The temperature was 86. Heat advisory in effect from noon today to 8 p.m. Central Daylight Time this evening. What? Heat index values up to 108 expected. Where? Portions of central, northern, northwest, and southwest Oklahoma and northern Texas. When? From noon today to 8 p.m. Central Daylight Time this evening. Impacts. Hot temperatures and high humidity may cause heat illnesses. Drink plenty of fluids. Stay in an air-conditioned room. Stay out of the sun, and check up on relatives and neighbors. Heat advisory remains in effect from noon today to 8 p.m. Central Daylight Time this evening. What? Heat index values up to 108 expected. Where? Portions of central, east central, southeast, and southern Oklahoma. When? From noon today to 8 p.m. Central Daylight Time this evening. Impacts. Hot temperatures and high humidity may cause heat illnesses. Drink plenty of fluids, stay in an air-conditioned room, stay out of the sun, and check up on relatives and neighbors. Heat advisory in effect from noon to 8 p.m. Central Daylight Time Thursday. What? Heat index values up to 107 expected. Where? In Oklahoma, Cherokee, Craig, Northeast Osage, Wada, Ottawa, Pawnee, Southeast Osage, Washington, and Western Osage counties. When? From noon to 8 p.m. Central Daylight Time Thursday. Impacts. Heat-related illnesses are possible, especially impacting those not acclimated to the conditions or those performing strenuous activities. Take extra precautions when outside. Wear lightweight and loose-fitting clothing. Try to limit strenuous activities to early morning or evening. Take action when you see symptoms of heat exhaustion and heat stroke. Heat advisory remains in effect from noon to 8 p.m. Central Daylight Time Thursday. What? Heat index values up to 109 expected. Where? Portions of northwest and west central Arkansas and east central, northeast, and southeast Oklahoma. When? From noon to 8 p.m. Central Daylight Time Thursday. Impacts. Heat-related illnesses are possible, especially impacting those not acclimated to the conditions or those performing strenuous activities. Take extra precautions when outside. Wear lightweight and loose-fitting clothing. Try to limit strenuous activities to early morning or evening. Take action when you see symptoms of heat exhaustion and heat stroke. From the Norman Forecast Office, here is the forecast for Stillwater and surrounding area. Rest of tonight, mostly clear. Lows in the upper 70s.
South winds 5 to 10 miles an hour with gusts up to 20 miles an hour. Thursday, mostly sunny with a slight chance of showers and thunderstorms. Hot with highs around 101. Southwest winds 5 to 10 miles an hour. Chance of rain 20%. Thursday night, partly cloudy with a slight chance of thunderstorms. A slight chance of showers until midnight, then a chance of showers after midnight. Lows in the mid-70s. South winds 5 to 10 miles an hour. Chance of rain 40%. Friday, sunny with a slight chance of showers and thunderstorms. Hot with highs around 100. South winds 5 to 10 miles an hour. Chance of rain 20%. Friday night, mostly clear. A slight chance of showers and thunderstorms until midnight. Lows in the mid-70s. South winds 5 to 10 miles an hour. Chance of rain 20%. Saturday, sunny, hot with highs around 100. Saturday night, clear. Lows in the mid-70s. Sunday, sunny, hot with highs around 100. Sunday night, clear. Lows in the mid-70s. Monday, sunny, hot with highs around 100. Monday night, mostly clear. Lows in the upper 70s. Tuesday, sunny, hot with highs around 100. Heat index values up to 105. Tuesday night, mostly clear. Lows in the upper 70s. Wednesday, sunny. Highs in the upper 90s. Heat index values up to 105. You are listening to Stillwater Weather Radio, and here are 1 a.m. weather observations. At Stillwater, it was partly cloudy. The temperature was 86 degrees, the dew point 63, and the relative humidity 45%. The wind was south at 13 miles an hour. The pressure was 29.95 inches and steady. At Guthrie, it was clear. The temperature was 86. The wind was south at 13. Observations from around the region. It was clear, with a temperature of 87 at Woodward, 82 at Oklahoma City, and 86 at Dallas-Fort Worth. At Tulsa, it was partly cloudy, with a temperature of 86. It was mostly cloudy, with a temperature of 75 at Wichita, and 81 at Springfield. Once again at 1 a.m., at Stillwater, it was partly cloudy. The temperature was 86. Heat advisory in effect from noon today to 8 p.m. Central Daylight Time this evening. What? Heat index values up to 108 expected. Where? Portions of central, northern, northwest, and southwest Oklahoma and northern Texas. When? From noon today to 8 p.m. Central Daylight Time this evening. Impacts. Hot temperatures and high humidity may cause heat illnesses. Drink plenty of fluids, stay in an air-conditioned room, stay out of the sun, and check up on relatives and neighbors. Heat advisory remains in effect from noon today to 8 p.m. Central Daylight Time this evening. What? Heat index values up to 108 expected. Where? Portions of central, east central, southeast, and southern Oklahoma. When? From noon today to 8 p.m. Central Daylight Time this evening. Impacts. Hot temperatures and high humidity may cause heat illnesses. Drink plenty of fluids, stay in an air-conditioned room, stay out of the sun, and check up on relatives and neighbors. Heat advisory in effect from noon to 8 p.m. Central Daylight Time Thursday. What? Heat index values up to 107 expected. Where? In Oklahoma, Cherokee, Craig, Northeast Osage, Wada, Ottawa, Pawnee, Southeast Osage, Washington, and Western Osage counties. When? From noon to 8 p.m. Central Daylight Time Thursday. Impacts. Heat-related illnesses are possible, especially impacting those not acclimated to the conditions or those performing strenuous activities. Take extra precautions when outside. Wear lightweight and loose-fitting clothing. Try to limit strenuous activities to early morning or evening. Take action when you see symptoms of heat exhaustion and heat stroke. Heat advisory remains in effect from noon to 8 p.m. Central Daylight Time Thursday. What? Heat index values up to 109 expected. Where? Portions of northwest and west central Arkansas and east central, northeast, and southeast Oklahoma.

from noon to 8 p.m. Central Daylight Time Thursday. Impacts. Heat-related illnesses are possible, especially impacting those not acclimated to the conditions or those performing strenuous activities. Take extra precautions when outside. Wear lightweight and loose-fitting clothing. Try to limit strenuous activities to early morning or evening. Take action when you see symptoms of heat exhaustion and heat stroke. From the Norman Forecast Office, here is the forecast for Stillwater and surrounding area. Rest of tonight, mostly clear. Lows in the upper 70s. South winds 5 to 10 miles an hour with gusts up to 20 miles an hour. Thursday, mostly sunny with a slight chance of showers and thunderstorms. Hot with highs around 101. Southwest winds 5 to 10 miles an hour. Chance of rain 20%. Thursday night, partly cloudy with a slight chance of thunderstorms. A slight chance of showers until midnight, then a chance of showers after midnight. Lows in the mid-70s. South winds 5 to 10 miles an hour. Chance of rain 40%. Friday, sunny with a slight chance of showers and thunderstorms. Hot with highs around 100. South winds 5 to 10 miles an hour. Chance of rain 20%. Friday night, mostly clear. A slight chance of showers and thunderstorms until midnight. Lows in the mid-70s. South winds 5 to 10 miles an hour. Chance of rain 20%. Saturday, sunny, hot with highs around 100. Saturday night, clear. Lows in the mid-70s. Sunday, sunny, hot with highs around 100. Sunday night, clear. Lows in the mid-70s. Monday, sunny, hot with highs around 100. Monday night, mostly clear. Lows in the upper 70s. Tuesday, sunny, hot with highs around 100. Heat index values up to 105. Tuesday night, mostly clear. Lows in the upper 70s. Wednesday, sunny. Highs in the upper 90s. Heat index values up to 105. You're listening to Stillwater Weather Radio, and here are 1 a.m. weather observations. At Stillwater, it was partly cloudy. The temperature was 86 degrees, the dew point 63, and the relative humidity 45%. The wind was south at 13 miles an hour. The pressure was 29.95 inches and steady. At Guthrie, it was clear. The temperature was 86. The wind was south at 13. Observations from around the region. It was clear, with a temperature of 87 at Woodward, 82 at Oklahoma City, and 86 at Dallas-Fort Worth. At Tulsa, it was partly cloudy, with a temperature of 86. It was mostly cloudy, with a temperature of 75 at Wichita, and 81 at Springfield. Once again at 1 a.m., at Stillwater, it was partly cloudy. The temperature was 86. Heat advisory in effect from noon today to 8 p.m. Central Daylight Time this evening. What? Heat index values up to 108 expected. Where? Portions of central, northern, northwest, and southwest Oklahoma and northern Texas. When? From noon today to 8 p.m. Central Daylight Time this evening. Impacts. Hot temperatures and high humidity may cause heat illnesses. Drink plenty of fluids. Stay in an air-conditioned room. Stay out of the sun, and check up on relatives and neighbors. Heat advisory remains in effect from noon today to 8 p.m. Central Daylight Time this evening. What? Heat index values up to 108 expected. Where? Portions of central, east central, southeast, and southern Oklahoma. When? From noon today to 8 p.m. Central Daylight Time this evening. Impacts. Hot temperatures and high humidity may cause heat illnesses. Drink plenty of fluids, stay in an air-conditioned room, stay out of the sun, and check up on relatives and neighbors. 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Programming originates from the National Weather Service Forecast Office in Norman, Oklahoma. Heat advisory in effect from noon to 8 p.m. Central Daylight Time Thursday. What? Heat index values up to 107 expected. Where? In Oklahoma, Cherokee.

Craig, Northeast Osage, Wada, Ottawa, Pawnee, Southeast Osage, Washington, and Western Osage counties. When, from noon to 8 p.m. Central Daylight Time Thursday. Impacts, heat-related illnesses are possible, especially impacting those not acclimated to the conditions or those performing strenuous activities. Take extra precautions when outside. Wear lightweight and loose-fitting clothing. Try to limit strenuous activities to early morning or evening. Take action when you see symptoms of heat exhaustion and heat stroke. Heat advisory remains in effect from noon to 8 p.m. Central Daylight Time Thursday. What? Heat index values up to 100 not expected. Where? Portions of northwest and west central Arkansas and east central, northeast, and southeast Oklahoma. When? From noon to 8 p.m. Central Daylight Time Thursday. Impacts. Heat-related illnesses are possible, especially impacting those not acclimated to the conditions or those performing strenuous activities. Take extra precautions when outside. Wear lightweight and loose-fitting clothing. Try to limit strenuous activities to early morning or evening. Take action when you see symptoms of heat exhaustion and heat stroke. From the Norman Forecast Office, here is the forecast for Stillwater and surrounding area. Rest of tonight, mostly clear. Lows in the upper 70s. South winds 5 to 10 miles an hour with gusts up to 20 miles an hour. Thursday, mostly sunny with a slight chance of showers and thunderstorms. Hot with highs around 101. Southwest winds 5 to 10 miles an hour. Chance of rain 20%. Thursday night, partly cloudy with a slight chance of thunderstorms. A slight chance of showers until midnight, then a chance of showers after midnight. Lows in the mid-70s. South winds 5 to 10 miles an hour. Chance of rain 40%. Friday, sunny with a slight chance of showers and thunderstorms. Hot with highs around 100. South winds 5 to 10 miles an hour. Chance of rain 20%. Friday night, mostly clear. A slight chance of showers and thunderstorms until midnight. Lows in the mid-70s. South winds 5 to 10 miles an hour. Chance of rain 20%. Saturday, sunny, hot with highs around 100. Saturday night, clear. Lows in the mid-70s. Sunday, sunny, hot with highs around 100. Sunday night, clear. Lows in the mid-70s. Monday, sunny, hot with highs around 100. Monday night, mostly clear. Lows in the upper 70s. Tuesday, sunny, hot with highs around 100. Heat index values up to 105. Tuesday night, mostly clear. Lows in the upper 70s. Wednesday, sunny. Highs in the upper 90s. Heat index values up to 105. You are listening to Stillwater Weather Radio, and here are 2 a.m. weather observations. At Stillwater, it was partly cloudy. The temperature was 84 degrees, the dew point 62, and the relative humidity 47%. The wind was south at 12 miles an hour. The pressure was 29.95 inches and steady. At Guthrie, it was clear. The temperature was 85. The wind was south at 13. Observations from around the region. It was clear, with a temperature of 80 at Oklahoma City and 86 at Dallas-Fort Worth. At Tulsa, it was partly cloudy, with a temperature of 86. It was mostly cloudy, with a temperature of 75 at Wichita and 80 at Springfield. Once again at 2 a.m., at Stillwater, it was partly cloudy. The temperature was 84. Heat advisory in effect from noon today to 8 p.m. Central Daylight Time this evening. What? Heat index values up to 108 expected. Where? Portions of central, northern, northwest, and southwest Oklahoma and northern Texas. When? From noon today to 8 p.m. Central Daylight Time this evening. Impacts. Hot temperatures and high humidity may cause heat illnesses. Drink plenty of fluids, stay in an air-conditioned room, stay out of the sun, and check up on relatives and neighbors. Heat advisory remains in effect from noon today to 8 p.m. Central Daylight Time this evening. What? Heat index values up to 108 expected.

affected. Where? Portions of central, east central, southeast, and southern Oklahoma. When? From noon today to 8 p.m. Central Daylight Time this evening. Impacts. Hot temperatures and high humidity may cause heat illnesses. Drink plenty of fluids. Stay in an air-conditioned room. Stay out of the sun and check up on relatives and neighbors. Heat advisory in effect from noon to 8 p.m. Central Daylight Time Thursday. What? Heat index values up to 107 expected. Where? In Oklahoma, Cherokee, Craig, Northeast Osage, Wada, Ottawa, Pawnee, Southeast Osage, Washington, and Western Osage counties. When? From noon to 8 p.m. Central Daylight Time Thursday. Impacts. Heat-related illnesses are possible, especially impacting those not acclimated to the conditions or those performing strenuous activities. Take extra precautions when outside. Wear lightweight and loose-fitting clothing. Try to limit strenuous activities to early morning or evening. Take action when you see symptoms of heat exhaustion and heat stroke. Heat advisory remains in effect from noon to 8 p.m. Central Daylight Time Thursday. What? Heat index values up to 109 expected. Where? Portions of northwest and west central Arkansas and east central, northeast, and southeast Oklahoma. When? From noon to 8 p.m. Central Daylight Time Thursday. Impacts. Heat-related illnesses are possible, especially impacting those not acclimated to the conditions or those performing strenuous activities. Take extra precautions when outside. Wear lightweight and loose-fitting clothing. Try to limit strenuous activities to early morning or evening. Take action when you see symptoms of heat exhaustion and heat stroke. From the Norman Forecast Office, here is the forecast for Stillwater and surrounding area. Rest of tonight, mostly clear. Lows in the upper 70s. South winds 5 to 10 miles an hour with gusts up to 20 miles an hour. Thursday, mostly sunny with a slight chance of showers and thunderstorms. Hot with highs around 101. Southwest winds 5 to 10 miles an hour. Chance of rain 20%. Thursday night, partly cloudy with a slight chance of thunderstorms. A slight chance of showers until midnight, then a chance of showers after midnight. Lows in the mid-70s. South winds 5 to 10 miles an hour. Chance of rain 40%. Friday, sunny with a slight chance of showers and thunderstorms. Hot with highs around 100. South winds 5 to 10 miles an hour. Chance of rain 20%. Friday night, mostly clear. A slight chance of showers and thunderstorms until midnight. Lows in the mid-70s. South winds 5 to 10 miles an hour. Chance of rain 20%. Saturday, sunny, hot with highs around 100. Saturday night, clear. Lows in the mid-70s. Sunday, sunny, hot with highs around 100. Sunday night, clear. Lows in the mid-70s. Monday, sunny, hot with highs around 100. Monday night, mostly clear. Lows in the upper 70s. Tuesday, sunny, hot with highs around 100. Heat index values up to 105. Tuesday night, mostly clear. Lows in the upper 70s. Wednesday, sunny. Highs in the upper 90s. Heat index values up to 105. 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It's Stillwater. It was partly cloudy. The temperature was 84 degrees, the dew point 62, and the relative humidity 47%. The wind was south at 12 miles an hour. The pressure was 29.95 inches and steady. At Guthrie, it was clear. The temperature was 85. The wind was south at 13. Observations from around the region. It was clear, with a temperature of 80 at Oklahoma City and 86 at Dallas-Fort Worth. At Tulsa, it was partly cloudy, with a temperature of 86. It was mostly cloudy, with a temperature of 75 at Wichita and 80 at Springfield. Once again at 2 a.m., at Stillwater, it was partly cloudy. The temperature was 84. Heat advisory in effect from noon today to 8 p.m. Central Daylight Time this evening. What? Heat index?

values up to 108 expected. Where? Portions of central, northern, northwest, and southwest Oklahoma and northern Texas. When? From noon today to 8 p.m. Central Daylight Time this evening. Impacts. Hot temperatures and high humidity may cause heat illnesses. Drink plenty of fluids. Stay in an air-conditioned room. Stay out of the sun. And check up on relatives and neighbors. Heat advisory remains in effect from noon today to 8 p.m. Central Daylight Time this evening. What? Heat index values up to 108 expected. Where? Portions of central, east central, southeast, and southern Oklahoma. When? From noon today to 8 p.m. Central Daylight Time this evening. Impacts. Hot temperatures and high humidity may cause heat illnesses. Drink plenty of fluids. Stay in an air-conditioned room. Stay out of the sun. And check up on relatives and neighbors. Heat advisory in effect from noon to 8 p.m. Central Daylight Time Thursday. What? Heat index values up to 107 expected. Where? In Oklahoma, Cherokee, Craig, Northeast Osage, Wada, Ottawa, Pawnee, Southeast Osage, Washington, and Western Osage counties. When? From noon to 8 p.m. Central Daylight Time Thursday. Impacts. Heat-related illnesses are possible, especially impacting those not acclimated to the conditions or those performing strenuous activities. Take extra precautions when outside. Wear lightweight and loose-fitting clothing. Try to limit strenuous activities to early morning or evening. Take action when you see symptoms of heat exhaustion and need stroke. Heat advisory remains in effect from noon to 8 p.m. Central Daylight Time Thursday. What? Heat index values up to 109 expected. Where? Portions of northwest and west central Arkansas and east central, northeast, and southeast Oklahoma. When? From noon to 8 p.m. Central Daylight Time Thursday. Impacts. Heat-related illnesses are possible, especially impacting those not acclimated to the conditions or those performing strenuous activities. Take extra precautions when outside. Wear lightweight and loose-fitting clothing. Try to limit strenuous activities to early morning or evening. Take action when you see symptoms of heat exhaustion and heat stroke. From the Norman Forecast Office, here is the forecast for Stillwater and surrounding area. Rest of tonight, mostly clear. Lows in the upper 70s. South winds 5 to 10 miles an hour with gusts up to 20 miles an hour. Thursday, mostly sunny with a slight chance of showers and thunderstorms. Hot with highs around 101. Southwest winds 5 to 10 miles an hour. Chance of rain 20%. Thursday night, partly cloudy with a slight chance of thunderstorms. A slight chance of showers until midnight, then a chance of showers after midnight. Lows in the mid-70s. South winds 5 to 10 miles an hour. Chance of rain 40%. Friday, sunny with a slight chance of showers and thunderstorms. Hot with highs around 100. South winds 5 to 10 miles an hour. Chance of rain 20%. Friday night, mostly clear. A slight chance of showers and thunderstorms until midnight. Lows in the mid-70s. South winds 5 to 10 miles an hour. Chance of rain 20%. Saturday, sunny, hot with highs around 100. Saturday night, clear. Lows in the mid-70s. Sunday, sunny, hot with highs around 100. Sunday night, clear. Lows in the mid-70s. Monday, sunny, hot with highs around 100. Monday night, mostly clear. Lows in the upper 70s. Tuesday, sunny, hot with highs around 100. Heat index values up to 105. Tuesday night, mostly clear. Lows in the upper 70s. Wednesday, sunny. Highs in the upper 90s. Heat index values up to 105. 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It's Stillwater. It was partly cloudy. The temperature was 84 degrees. The dew point

62, and the relative humidity 47%. The wind was south at 12 miles an hour. The pressure was 29.95 inches and steady. At Enid, it was clear. The temperature was 85. The wind was south at 14. At Guthrie, it was clear. The temperature was 85. The wind was south at 13. Observations from around the region. It was clear, with a temperature of 80 at Oklahoma City and 86 at Dallas-Fort Worth. It was partly cloudy, with a temperature of 86 at Woodward and 86 at Tulsa. It was mostly cloudy, with a temperature of 75 at Wichita and 80 at Springfield. Once again at 2 a.m., at Stillwater, it was partly cloudy. The temperature was 84. Heat advisory in effect from noon today to 8 p.m. Central Daylight Time this evening. What? Heat index values up to 108 expected. Where? Portions of central, northern, northwest, and southwest Oklahoma and northern Texas. When? From noon today to 8 p.m. Central Daylight Time this evening. Impacts. Hot temperatures and high humidity may cause heat illnesses. Drink plenty of fluids. Stay in an air-conditioned room. Stay out of the sun. And check up on relatives and neighbors. Heat advisory remains in effect from noon today to 8 p.m. Central Daylight Time this evening. What? Heat index values up to 108 expected. Where? Portions of central, east central, southeast, and southern Oklahoma. When? From noon today to 8 p.m. Central Daylight Time this evening. Impacts. Hot temperatures and high humidity may cause heat illnesses. Drink plenty of fluids, stay in an air-conditioned room, stay out of the sun, and check up on relatives and neighbors. Heat advisory in effect from noon to 8 p.m. Central Daylight Time Thursday. What? Heat index values up to 107 expected. Where? In Oklahoma, Cherokee, Craig, Northeast Osage, Wada, Ottawa, Pawnee, Southeast Osage, Washington, and Western Osage counties. When? From noon to 8 p.m. Central Daylight Time Thursday. Impacts. Heat-related illnesses are possible, especially impacting those not acclimated to the conditions or those performing strenuous activities. Take extra precautions when outside. Wear lightweight and loose-fitting clothing. Try to limit strenuous activities to early morning or evening. Take action when you see symptoms of heat exhaustion and heat stroke. Heat advisory remains in effect from noon to 8 p.m. Central Daylight Time Thursday. What? Heat index values up to 109 expected. Where? Portions of northwest and west central Arkansas and east central, northeast, and southeast Oklahoma. When? From noon to 8 p.m. Central Daylight Time Thursday. Impacts. Heat-related illnesses are possible, especially impacting those not acclimated to the conditions or those performing strenuous activities. Take extra precautions when outside. Wear lightweight and loose-fitting clothing. Try to limit strenuous activities to early morning or evening. Take action when you see symptoms of heat exhaustion and heat stroke. From the Norman Forecast Office, here is the forecast for Stillwater and surrounding area. Rest of tonight, mostly clear. Lows in the upper 70s. South winds 5 to 10 miles an hour with gusts up to 20 miles an hour. Thursday, mostly sunny with a slight chance of showers and thunderstorms. Hot with highs around 101. Southwest winds 5 to 10 miles an hour. Chance of rain 20%. Thursday night, partly cloudy with a slight chance of thunderstorms. A slight chance of showers until midnight, then a chance of showers after midnight. Lows in the mid-70s. South winds 5 to 10 miles an hour. Chance of rain 40%. Friday, sunny with a slight chance of showers and thunderstorms. Hot with highs around 100. South winds 5 to 10 miles an hour. Chance of rain 20%. Friday night, mostly clear. A slight chance of showers and thunderstorms until midnight. Lows in the mid-70s. South winds 5 to 10 miles an hour. Chance of rain 20%. Saturday, sunny, hot with highs around 100. Saturday night, clear. Lows in the mid-70s. Sunday, sunny, hot with highs around 100. Sunday night, clear.

pressure was 29.95 inches and steady. At Enid, it was clear. The temperature was 85. The wind was south at 14. At Guthrie, it was clear. The temperature was 85. The wind was south at 13. Observations from around the region. It was clear, with a temperature of 80 at Oklahoma City and 86 at Dallas-Fort Worth. It was partly cloudy, with a temperature of 86 at Woodward and 86 at Tulsa. It was mostly cloudy, with a temperature of 75 at Wichita and 80 at Springfield. Once again at 2 a.m., at Stillwater, it was partly cloudy. The temperature was 84. Heat advisory in effect from noon today to 8 p.m. Central Daylight Time this evening. What? Heat index values up to 108 expected. Where? Portions of central, northern, northwest, and southwest Oklahoma and northern Texas. When? From noon today to 8 p.m. Central Daylight Time this evening. Impacts. Hot temperatures and high humidity may cause heat illnesses. Drink plenty of fluids. Stay in an air-conditioned room. Stay out of the sun. And check up on relatives and neighbors. Heat advisory remains in effect from noon today to 8 p.m. Central Daylight Time this evening. What? Heat index values up to 108 expected. Where? Portions of central, east central, southeast, and southern Oklahoma. When? From noon today to 8 p.m. Central Daylight Time this evening. Impacts. Hot temperatures and high humidity may cause heat illnesses. Drink plenty of fluids, stay in an air-conditioned room, stay out of the sun, and check up on relatives and neighbors. Heat advisory in effect from noon to 8 p.m. Central Daylight Time Thursday. What? Heat index values up to 107 expected. Where? In Oklahoma, Cherokee, Craig, Northeast Osage, Wada, Ottawa, Pawnee, Southeast Osage, Washington, and Western Osage counties. When? From noon to 8 p.m. Central Daylight Time Thursday. Impacts. Heat-related illnesses are possible, especially impacting those not acclimated to the conditions or those performing strenuous activities. Take extra precautions when outside. Wear lightweight and loose-fitting clothing. Try to limit strenuous activities to early morning or evening. Take action when you see symptoms of heat exhaustion and heat stroke. Heat advisory remains in effect from noon to 8 p.m. Central Daylight Time Thursday. What? Heat index values up to 109 expected. Where? Portions of northwest and west central Arkansas and east central, northeast, and southeast Oklahoma. When? From noon to 8 p.m. Central Daylight Time Thursday. Impacts. Heat-related illnesses are possible, especially impacting those not acclimated to the conditions or those performing strenuous activities. Take extra precautions when outside. Wear lightweight and loose-fitting clothing. Try to limit strenuous activities to early morning or evening. Take action when you see symptoms of heat exhaustion and heat stroke. From the Norman Forecast Office, here is the forecast for Stillwater and surrounding area. Rest of tonight, mostly clear. Lows in the upper 70s. South winds 5 to 10 miles an hour with gusts up to 20 miles an hour. Thursday, mostly sunny with a slight chance of showers and thunderstorms. Hot with highs around 101. Southwest winds 5 to 10 miles an hour. Chance of rain 20%. Thursday night, partly cloudy with a slight chance of thunderstorms. A slight chance of showers until midnight, then a chance of showers after midnight. Lows in the mid-70s. South winds 5 to 10 miles an hour. Chance of rain 40%. Friday, sunny with a slight chance of showers and thunderstorms. Hot with highs around 100. South winds 5 to 10 miles an hour. Chance of rain 20%. Friday night, mostly clear. A slight chance of showers and thunderstorms until midnight. Lows in the mid-70s. South winds 5 to 10 miles an hour. Chance of rain 20%. Saturday, sunny, hot with highs around 100. Saturday night, clear. Lows in the mid-70s. Sunday, sunny, hot with highs around 100. Sunday night, clear. Lows in the mid-70s. Monday, sunny, hot with highs around 100.

Monday night, mostly clear. Lows in the upper 70s. Tuesday, sunny, hot with highs around 100. Heat index values up to 105. Tuesday night, mostly clear. Lows in the upper 70s. Wednesday, sunny. Highs in the upper 90s. Heat index values up to 105. You're listening to Stillwater Weather Radio, and here are 2 a.m. weather observations. It's Stillwater. It was partly cloudy. The temperature was 84 degrees, the dew point 62, and the relative humidity 47%. The wind was south at 12 miles an hour. The pressure was 29.95 inches and steady. At Enid, it was clear. The temperature was 85. The wind was south at 14. At Guthrie, it was clear. The temperature was 85. The wind was south at 13. Observations from around the region. It was clear, with a temperature of 80 at Oklahoma City and 86 at Dallas-Fort Worth. It was partly cloudy, with a temperature of 86 at Woodward and 86 at Tulsa. It was mostly cloudy, with a temperature of 75 at Wichita and 80 at Springfield. Once again at 2 a.m., at Stillwater, it was partly cloudy. The temperature was 84. Heat advisory in effect from noon today to 8 p.m. Central Daylight Time this evening. What? Heat index values up to 108 expected. Where? Portions of central, northern, northwest, and southwest Oklahoma and northern Texas. When? From noon today to 8 p.m. Central Daylight Time this evening. Impacts. Hot temperatures and high humidity may cause heat illnesses. Drink plenty of fluids, stay in an air-conditioned room, stay out of the sun, and check up on relatives and neighbors. Heat advisory remains in effect from noon today to 8 p.m. Central Daylight Time this evening. What? Heat index values up to 108 expected. Where? Portions of central, east central, southeast, and southern Oklahoma. When? From noon today to 8 p.m. Central Daylight Time this evening. Impacts. Hot temperatures and high humidity may cause heat illnesses. Drink plenty of fluids, stay in an air-conditioned room, stay out of the sun, and check up on relatives and neighbors. Heat advisory in effect from noon to 8 p.m. Central Daylight Time Thursday. What? Heat index values up to 107 expected. Where? In Oklahoma, Cherokee, Craig, Northeast Osage, Wada, Ottawa, Pawnee, Southeast Osage, Washington, and Western Osage counties. When? From noon to 8 p.m. Central Daylight Time Thursday. Impacts. Heat-related illnesses are possible, especially impacting those not acclimated to the conditions or those performing strenuous activities. Take extra precautions when outside. Wear lightweight and loose-fitting clothing. Try to limit strenuous activities to early morning or evening. Take action when you see symptoms of heat exhaustion and heat stroke. 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Heat advisory remains in effect from noon to 8 p.m. Central Daylight Time Thursday. What? Heat index values up to 109 expected. Where? Portions of northwest and west central Arkansas and east central, northeast, and southeast Oklahoma. When? From noon to 8 p.m. Central Daylight Time Thursday. Impacts. Heat-related illnesses are possible, especially impacting those not acclimated to the conditions or those performing strenuous activities. Take extra precautions when outside. Wear lightweight and loose-fitting clothing. Try to limit strenuous activities to early morning or evening. Take action when you see symptoms of heat exhaustion and heat stroke. From the Norman Forecast Office, here is the forecast for Stillwater and surrounding area. Rest of tonight, mostly clear. Lows in the upper 70s. South winds 5 to 10 miles an hour with gusts up to 20 miles an hour. Thursday, mostly sunny with a slight chance of showers and thunderstorms. Hot with highs around 101. Southwest winds 5 to 10 miles an hour. Chance of rain 20%. Thursday night, partly cloudy with a slight chance of thunderstorms.

Slight chance of showers until midnight, then a chance of showers after midnight. Lows in the mid-70s. South winds 5 to 10 miles an hour. Chance of rain 40%. Friday, sunny with a slight chance of showers and thunderstorms. Hot with highs around 100. South winds 5 to 10 miles an hour. Chance of rain 20%. Friday night, mostly clear. A slight chance of showers and thunderstorms until midnight. Lows in the mid-70s. South winds 5 to 10 miles an hour. Chance of rain 20%. Saturday, sunny, hot with highs around 100. Saturday night, clear. Lows in the mid-70s. Sunday, sunny, hot with highs around 100. Sunday night, clear. Lows in the mid-70s. Monday, sunny, hot with highs around 100. Monday night, mostly clear. Lows in the upper 70s. Tuesday, sunny, hot with highs around 100. Heat index values up to 105. Tuesday night, mostly clear. Lows in the upper 70s. Wednesday, sunny. Highs in the upper 90s. Heat index values up to 105. You're listening to Stillwater Weather Radio, and here are 2 a.m. weather observations. It's Stillwater. It was partly cloudy. The temperature was 84 degrees, the dew point 62, and the relative humidity 47%. The wind was south at 12 miles an hour. The pressure was 29.95 inches and steady. At Enid, it was clear. The temperature was 85. The wind was south at 14. At Guthrie, it was clear. The temperature was 85. The wind was south at 13. Observations from around the region. It was clear, with a temperature of 80 at Oklahoma City and 86 at Dallas-Fort Worth. It was partly cloudy, with a temperature of 86 at Woodward and 86 at Tulsa. It was mostly cloudy, with a temperature of 75 at Wichita and 80 at Springfield. Once again at 2 a.m., at Stillwater, it was partly cloudy. The temperature was 84. Heat advisory in effect from noon today to 8 p.m. Central Daylight Time this evening. What? Heat index values up to 108 expected. Where? Portions of central, northern, northwest, and southwest Oklahoma and northern Texas. When? From noon daylight time this evening. What? Heat index values up to 108 expected. Where? Portions of central, northern, northwest, and southwest Oklahoma and northern Texas. When? From noon today to 8 p.m. Central Daylight Time this evening. Impacts. Hot temperatures and high humidity may cause heat illnesses. Drink plenty of fluids, stay in an air-conditioned room, stay out of the sun, and check up on relatives and neighbors. Heat advisory remains in effect from noon today to 8 p.m. Central Daylight Time this evening. What? Heat index values up to 108 expected. Where? Portions of central, east central, southeast, and southern Oklahoma. When? From noon today to 8 p.m. Central Daylight Time this evening. Impacts. Hot temperatures and high humidity may cause heat illnesses. Drink plenty of fluids, stay in an air-conditioned room, stay out of the sun, and check up on relatives and neighbors. Heat advisory in effect from noon to 8 p.m. Central Daylight Time Thursday. What? Heat index values up to 107 expected. Where? In Oklahoma, Cherokee, Craig, Northeast Osage, Wada, Ottawa, Pawnee, Southeast Osage, Washington, and Western Osage counties. When? From noon to 8 p.m. Central Daylight Time Thursday. Impacts. Heat-related illnesses are possible, especially impacting those not acclimated to the conditions or those performing strenuous activities. Take extra precautions when outside. Wear lightweight and loose-fitting clothing. Try to limit strenuous activities to early morning or evening. Take action when you see symptoms of heat exhaustion and heat stroke. Heat advisory remains in effect from noon to 8 p.m. Central Daylight Time Thursday. What? Heat index values up to 109 expected. Where? Portions of northwest and west central Arkansas and east central, northeast, and southeast Oklahoma. When? From noon to 8 p.m. Central Daylight Time Thursday.

impacts. Heat-related illnesses are possible, especially impacting those not acclimated to the conditions or those performing strenuous activities. 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From the Norman Forecast Office, here is the forecast for Stillwater and surrounding area. Rest of tonight, mostly clear. Lows in the upper 70s. South winds 5 to 10 miles an hour with gusts up to 20 miles an hour. Thursday, mostly sunny with a slight chance of showers and thunderstorms. Hot with highs around 101. Southwest winds 5 to 10 miles an hour. Chance of rain 20%. Thursday night, partly cloudy with a slight chance of thunderstorms. A slight chance of showers until midnight, then a chance of showers after midnight. Lows in the mid-70s. South winds 5 to 10 miles an hour. Chance of rain 40%. Friday, sunny with a slight chance of showers and thunderstorms. Hot with highs around 100. South winds 5 to 10 miles an hour. Chance of rain 20%. Friday night, mostly clear. A slight chance of showers and thunderstorms until midnight. Lows in the mid-70s. South winds 5 to 10 miles an hour. Chance of rain 20%. Saturday, sunny, hot with highs around 100. Saturday night, clear. Lows in the mid-70s. Sunday, sunny, hot with highs around 100. Sunday night, clear. Lows in the mid-70s. Monday, sunny, hot with highs around 100. Monday night, mostly clear. Lows in the upper 70s. Tuesday, sunny, hot with highs around 100. Heat index values up to 105. Tuesday night, mostly clear. Lows in the upper 70s. Wednesday, sunny. Highs in the upper 90s. Heat index values up to 105. 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It's Stillwater. It was partly cloudy. The temperature was 84 degrees, the dew point 62, and the relative humidity 47%. The wind was south at 12 miles an hour. The pressure was 29.95 inches and steady. At Enid, it was clear. The temperature was 85. The wind was south at 14. At Guthrie, it was clear. The temperature was 85. The wind was south at 13. Observations from around the region. It was clear, with a temperature of 80 at Oklahoma City and 86 at Dallas-Fort Worth. It was partly cloudy, with a temperature of 86 at Woodward and 86 at Tulsa. It was mostly cloudy, with a temperature of 75 at Wichita and 80 at Springfield. Once again at 2 a.m., at Stillwater, it was partly cloudy. The temperature was 84. Heat advisory in effect from noon today to 8 p.m. Central Daylight Time this evening. What? Heat index values up to 108 expected. Where? Portions of central, northern, northwest, and southwest Oklahoma and northern Texas. When? From noon today to 8 p.m. Central Daylight Time this evening. Impacts. Hot temperatures and high humidity may cause heat illnesses. Drink plenty of fluids, stay in an air-conditioned room, stay out of the sun, and check up on relatives and neighbors. Heat advisory remains in effect from noon today to 8 p.m. Central Daylight Time this evening. What? Heat index values up to 108 expected. Where? Portions of central, east central, southeast, and southern Oklahoma. When? From noon today to 8 p.m. Central Daylight Time this evening. Impacts. Hot temperatures and high humidity may cause heat illnesses. Drink plenty of fluids, stay in an air-conditioned room, stay out of the sun, and check up on relatives and neighbors. Heat advisory in effect from noon to 8 p.m. Central Daylight Time Thursday. What? Heat index values up to 107 expected. Where? In Oklahoma, Cherokee, Craig, Northeast Osage, Wada, Ottawa, Pawnee, Southeast Osage, Washington, and Western Osage counties. When? From noon to 8 p.m. Central Daylight Time Thursday.
impacts. Heat-related illnesses are possible, especially impacting those not acclimated to the conditions or those performing strenuous activities. Take extra precautions when outside. Wear lightweight and loose-fitting clothing. Try to limit strenuous activities to early morning or evening. Take action when you see symptoms of heat exhaustion and heat stroke. Heat advisory remains in effect from noon to 8 p.m. Central Daylight Time Thursday. What? Heat index values up to 109 expected. Where? Portions of northwest and west central Arkansas and east central, northeast, and southeast Oklahoma. When? From noon to 8 p.m. Central Daylight Time Thursday. Impacts. Heat-related illnesses are possible, especially impacting those not acclimated to the conditions or those performing strenuous activities. Take extra precautions when outside. Wear lightweight and loose-fitting clothing. Try to limit strenuous activities to early morning or evening. Take action when you see symptoms of heat exhaustion and heat stroke. From the Norman Forecast Office, here is the forecast for Stillwater and surrounding area. Rest of tonight, mostly clear. Lows in the upper 70s. South winds 5 to 10 miles an hour with gusts up to 20 miles an hour. Thursday, mostly sunny with a slight chance of showers and thunderstorms. Hot with highs around 101. Southwest winds 5 to 10 miles an hour. Chance of rain 20%. Thursday night, partly cloudy with a slight chance of thunderstorms. A slight chance of showers until midnight, then a chance of showers after midnight. Lows in the mid-70s. South winds 5 to 10 miles an hour. Chance of rain 40%. Friday, sunny with a slight chance of showers and thunderstorms. Hot with highs around 100. South winds 5 to 10 miles an hour. Chance of rain 20%. Friday night, mostly clear. A slight chance of showers and thunderstorms until midnight. Lows in the mid-70s. South winds 5 to 10 miles an hour. Chance of rain 20%. Saturday, sunny, hot with highs around 100. Saturday night, clear. Lows in the mid-70s. Sunday, sunny, hot with highs around 100. Sunday night, clear. Lows in the mid-70s. Monday, sunny, hot with highs around 100. Monday night, mostly clear. Lows in the upper 70s. Tuesday, sunny, hot with highs around 100. Heat index values up to 105. Tuesday night, mostly clear. Lows in the upper 70s. Wednesday, sunny. Highs in the upper 90s. Heat index values up to 105. 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It's Stillwater. It was partly cloudy. The temperature was 84 degrees, the dew point 62, and the relative humidity 47%. The wind was south at 12 miles an hour. The pressure was 29.95 inches and steady. At noon, it was clear. The temperature was 85. The wind was south at 14. At Guthrie, it was clear. The temperature was 85. The wind was south at 13. Observations from around the region. It was clear, with a temperature of 80 at Oklahoma City and 86 at Dallas-Fort Worth. It was partly cloudy, with a temperature of 86 at Woodward and 86 at Tulsa. It was mostly cloudy, with a temperature of 75 at Wichita and 80 at Springfield. Once again at 2 a.m., at Stillwater, it was partly cloudy. The temperature was 84. 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Heat advisory in effect from noon today to 8 p.m. Central Daylight Time this evening. What? Heat index values up to 108 expected. Where? Portions of central, northern, northwest, and southwest Oklahoma and northern Texas. When? From noon today to 8 p.m. Central Daylight Time this evening. Impacts. Hot temperatures and high humidity may cause heat illnesses. Drink plenty of fluids. Stay in an air-conditioned room.
stay out of the sun, and check up on relatives and

around 100. Sunday night, clear. Lows in the mid-70s. Monday, sunny, hot with highs around 100. Monday night, mostly clear. Lows in the upper 70s. Tuesday, sunny, hot with highs around 100. Heat index values up to 105. Tuesday night, mostly clear. Lows in the upper 70s. Wednesday, sunny. Highs in the upper 90s. Heat index values up to 105. 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It's Stillwater. It was partly cloudy. The temperature was 84 degrees, the dew point 62, and the relative humidity 47%. The wind was south at 12 miles an hour. The pressure was 29.95 inches and steady. At Enid, it was clear. The temperature was 85. The wind was south at 14. At Guthrie, it was clear. The temperature was 85. The wind was south at 13. Observations from around the region. It was clear, with a temperature of 80 at Oklahoma City and 86 at Dallas-Fort Worth. It was partly cloudy, with a temperature of 86 at Woodward and 86 at Tulsa. It was mostly cloudy, with a temperature of 75 at Wichita and 80 at Springfield. Once again at 2 a.m., at Stillwater, it was partly cloudy. The temperature was 84. Heat advisory in effect from noon today to 8 p.m. Central Daylight Time this evening. What? Heat index values up to 108 expected. Where? Portions of central, northern, northwest, and southwest Oklahoma and northern Texas. When? From noon today to 8 p.m. Central Daylight Time this evening. Impacts. Hot temperatures and high humidity may cause heat illnesses. Drink plenty of fluids. Stay in an air-conditioned room. Stay out of the sun and check up on relatives and neighbors. Heat advisory remains in effect from noon today to 8 p.m. Central Daylight Time this evening. What? Heat index values up to 108 expected. Where? Portions of central, east central, southeast, and southern Oklahoma. When? From noon today to 8 p.m. Central Daylight Time this evening. Impacts. Hot temperatures and high humidity may cause heat illnesses. Drink plenty of fluids, stay in an air-conditioned room, stay out of the sun, and check up on relatives and neighbors. Heat advisory in effect from noon to 8 p.m. Central Daylight Time Thursday. What? Heat index values up to 107 expected. Where? In Oklahoma, Cherokee, Craig, Northeast Osage, Wada, Ottawa, Pawnee, Southeast Osage, Washington, and Western Osage counties. When? From noon to 8 p.m. Central Daylight Time Thursday. Impacts. Heat-related illnesses are possible, especially impacting those not acclimated to the conditions or those performing strenuous activities. Take extra precautions when outside. Wear lightweight and loose-fitting clothing. Try to limit strenuous activities to early morning or evening. Take action when you see symptoms of heat exhaustion and heat stroke. Heat advisory remains in effect from noon to 8 p.m. Central Daylight Time Thursday. What? Heat index values up to 109 expected. Where? Portions of northwest and west central Arkansas and east central, northeast, and southeast Oklahoma. When? From noon to 8 p.m. Central Daylight Time Thursday. Impacts. Heat-related illnesses are possible, especially impacting those not acclimated to the conditions or those performing strenuous activities. Take extra precautions when outside. Wear lightweight and loose-fitting clothing. Try to limit strenuous activities to early morning or evening. Take action when you see symptoms of heat exhaustion and heat stroke. From the Norman Forecast Office, here is the forecast for Stillwater and surrounding area. Rest of tonight, mostly clear. Lows in the upper 70s. South winds 5 to 10 miles an hour with gusts up to 20 miles an hour. Thursday, mostly sunny with a slight chance of showers and thunderstorms. Hot with highs around 101.

southwest winds 5 to 10 miles an hour. Chance of rain 20%. Thursday night, partly cloudy with a slight chance of thunderstorms. A slight chance of showers until midnight, then a chance of showers after midnight. Lows in the mid-70s. South winds 5 to 10 miles an hour. Chance of rain 40%. Friday, sunny with a slight chance of showers and thunderstorms. Hot with highs around 100. South winds 5 to 10 miles an hour. Chance of rain 20%. Friday night, mostly clear. A slight chance of showers and thunderstorms until midnight. Lows in the mid-70s. South winds 5 to 10 miles an hour. Chance of rain 20%. Saturday, sunny, hot with highs around 100. Saturday night, clear. Lows in the mid-70s. Sunday, sunny, hot with highs around 100. Sunday night, clear. Lows in the mid-70s. Monday, sunny, hot with highs around 100. Monday night, mostly clear. Lows in the upper 70s. Tuesday, sunny, hot with highs around 100. Heat index values up to 105. Tuesday night, mostly clear. Lows in the upper 70s. Wednesday, sunny. Highs in the upper 90s. Heat index values up to 105. 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It's Stillwater. It was clear. The temperature was 83 degrees, the dew point 61, and the relative humidity 47%. The pressure was 29.95 inches and steady. At Guthrie, it was clear. The temperature was 84. The wind was south at 12. Observations from around the region. It was clear, with a temperature of 79 at Oklahoma City and 85 at Dallas-Fort Worth. It was partly cloudy, with a temperature of 74 at Wichita and 85 at Tulsa. At Springfield, it was mostly cloudy, with a temperature of 80. Once again at 3 a.m., at Stillwater, it was clear. The temperature was 83. Heat advisory in effect from noon today to 8 p.m. Central Daylight Time this evening. What? Heat index values up to 108 expected. Where? Portions of central, northern, northwest, and southwest Oklahoma and northern Texas. When, from noon today to 8 p.m. Central Daylight Time this evening. Impacts, hot temperatures and high humidity may cause heat illnesses. Drink plenty of fluids, stay in an air-conditioned room, stay out of the sun, and check up on relatives and neighbors. Heat advisory remains in effect from noon today to 8 p.m. Central Daylight Time this evening. What? Heat index values up to 108 expected. Where? Portions of central, east central, southeast, and southern Oklahoma. When? From noon today to 8 p.m. Central Daylight Time this evening. Impacts. Hot temperatures and high humidity may cause heat illnesses. Drink plenty of fluids, stay in an air-conditioned room, stay out of the sun, and check up on relatives and neighbors. Heat advisory in effect from noon to 8 p.m. Central Daylight Time Thursday. What? Heat index values up to 107 expected. Where? In Oklahoma, Cherokee, Craig, Northeast Osage, Wada, Ottawa, Pawnee, Southeast Osage, Washington, and Western Osage counties. When? From noon to 8 p.m. Central Daylight Time Thursday. Impacts. Heat-related illnesses are possible, especially impacting those not acclimated to the conditions or those performing strenuous activities. Take extra precautions when outside. Wear lightweight and loose-fitting clothing. Try to limit strenuous activities to early morning or evening. Take action when you see symptoms of heat exhaustion and heat stroke. Heat advisory remains in effect from noon to 8 p.m. Central Daylight Time Thursday. What? Heat index values up to 109 expected. Where? Portions of northwest and west central Arkansas and east central, northeast, and southeast Oklahoma. When? From noon to 8 p.m. Central Daylight Time Thursday. Impacts. Heat-related illnesses are possible, especially impacting those not acclimated to the conditions or those performing strenuous activities. Take extra precautions when outside. Wear lightweight and loose-fitting clothing. Try to limit strenuous

activities to early morning or evening. 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From the Norman Forecast Office, here is the forecast for Stillwater and surrounding area. Rest of tonight, mostly clear. Lows in the upper 70s. South winds 5 to 10 miles an hour with gusts up to 20 miles an hour. Thursday, mostly sunny with a slight chance of showers and thunderstorms. Hot with highs around 101. Southwest winds 5 to 10 miles an hour. Chance of rain 20%. Thursday night, partly cloudy with a slight chance of thunderstorms. A slight chance of showers until midnight, then a chance of showers after midnight. Lows in the mid-70s. South winds 5 to 10 miles an hour. Chance of rain 40%. Friday, sunny with a slight chance of showers and thunderstorms. Hot with highs around 100. South winds 5 to 10 miles an hour. Chance of rain 20%. Friday night, mostly clear. A slight chance of showers and thunderstorms until midnight. Lows in the mid-70s. South winds 5 to 10 miles an hour. Chance of rain 20%. Saturday, sunny, hot with highs around 100. Saturday night, clear. Lows in the mid-70s. Sunday, sunny, hot with highs around 100. Sunday night, clear. Lows in the mid-70s. Monday, sunny, hot with highs around 100. Monday night, mostly clear. Lows in the upper 70s. Tuesday, sunny, hot with highs around 100. Heat index values up to 105. Tuesday night, mostly clear. Lows in the upper 70s. Wednesday, sunny. Highs in the upper 90s. Heat index values up to 105. 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At Stillwater, it was clear. The temperature was 83 degrees, the dew point 61, and the relative humidity 47%. The pressure was 29.95 inches and steady. At Guthrie, it was clear. The temperature was 84. The wind was south at 12. Observations from around the region. It was clear, with a temperature of 79 at Oklahoma City and 85 at Dallas-Fort Worth. It was partly cloudy, with a temperature of 74 at Wichita and 85 at Tulsa. At Springfield, it was mostly cloudy, with a temperature of 80. Once again at 3 a.m., at Stillwater, it was clear. The temperature was 83. 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At Stillwater, it was clear. The temperature was 83 degrees, the dew point 61, and the relative humidity 47%. The pressure was 29.95 inches and steady. At Enid, it was clear. The temperature was 85. The wind was south at 13. At Guthrie, it was clear. The temperature was 84. The wind was south at 12. Observations from around the region. It was clear, with a temperature of 79 at Oklahoma City and 85 at Dallas-Fort Worth. It was partly cloudy, with a temperature of 74 at Wichita and 85 at Tulsa. At Springfield, it was mostly cloudy, with a temperature of 80. Once again at 3 a.m., at Stillwater, it was clear. The temperature was 83. Heat advisory in effect from noon today to 8 p.m. Central Daylight Time this evening. What? Heat index values up to 108 expected. Where? Portions of central, northern, northwest, and southwest Oklahoma and northern Texas. When? From noon today to 8 p.m. Central Daylight Time this evening. Impacts. Hot temperatures and high humidity may cause heat illnesses. Drink plenty of fluids, stay in an air-conditioned room, stay out of the sun, and check up on relatives and neighbors. 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Heat advisory remains in effect from noon today to 8 p.m. Central Daylight Time this evening. What? Heat index values up to 108 expected.

where portions of central, east central, southeast, and southern Oklahoma. When, from noon today to 8 p.m. Central Daylight Time this evening. Impacts, hot temperatures and high humidity may cause heat illnesses. Drink plenty of fluids, stay in an air-conditioned room, stay out of the sun, and check up on relatives and neighbors. Heat advisory in effect from noon to 8 p.m. Central Daylight Time Thursday. What? Heat index values up to 107 expected. Where? In Oklahoma, Cherokee, Craig, Northeast Osage, Wada, Ottawa, Pawnee, Southeast Osage, Washington, and Western Osage counties. When? From noon to 8 p.m. Central Daylight Time Thursday. Impacts. Heat-related illnesses are possible, especially impacting those not acclimated to the conditions or those performing strenuous activities. Take extra precautions when outside. Wear lightweight and loose-fitting clothing. Try to limit strenuous activities to early morning or evening. Take action when you see symptoms of heat exhaustion and heat stroke. Heat advisory remains in effect from noon to 8 p.m. Central Daylight Time Thursday. What? Heat index values up to 109 expected. Where? Portions of northwest and west central Arkansas and east central, northeast, and southeast Oklahoma. When? From noon to 8 p.m. Central Daylight Time Thursday. Impacts. Heat-related illnesses are possible, especially impacting those not acclimated to the conditions or those performing strenuous activities. Take extra precautions when outside. Wear lightweight and loose-fitting clothing. Try to limit strenuous activities to early morning or evening. Take action when you see symptoms of heat exhaustion and heat stroke. From the Norman Forecast Office, here is the forecast for Stillwater and surrounding area. Rest of tonight, mostly clear. Lows in the upper 70s. South winds 5 to 10 miles an hour with gusts up to 20 miles an hour. Thursday, mostly sunny with a slight chance of showers and thunderstorms. Hot with highs around 101. Southwest winds 5 to 10 miles an hour. Chance of rain 20%. Thursday night, partly cloudy with a slight chance of thunderstorms. A slight chance of showers until midnight, then a chance of showers after midnight. Lows in the mid-70s. South winds 5 to 10 miles an hour. Chance of rain 40%. Friday, sunny with a slight chance of showers and thunderstorms. Hot with highs around 100. South winds 5 to 10 miles an hour. Chance of rain 20%. Friday night, mostly clear. A slight chance of showers and thunderstorms until midnight. Lows in the mid-70s. South winds 5 to 10 miles an hour. Chance of rain 20%. Saturday, sunny, hot with highs around 100. Saturday night, clear. Lows in the mid-70s. Sunday, sunny, hot with highs around 100. Sunday night, clear. Lows in the mid-70s. Monday, sunny, hot with highs around 100. Monday night, mostly clear. Lows in the upper 70s. Tuesday, sunny, hot with highs around 100. Heat index values up to 105. Tuesday night, mostly clear. Lows in the upper 70s. Wednesday, sunny. Highs in the upper 90s. Heat index values up to 105. 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At Stillwater, it was clear. The temperature was 83 degrees, the dew point 61, and the relative humidity 47%. The pressure was 29.95 inches and steady. At Enid, it was clear. The temperature was 85. The wind was south at 13. At Guthrie, it was clear. The temperature was 84. The wind was south at 12. Observations from around the region. It was clear, with a temperature of 79 at Oklahoma City and 85 at Dallas-Fort Worth. It was partly cloudy, with a temperature of 74 at Wichita and 85 at Tulsa. At Springfield, it was mostly cloudy, with a temperature of 80. Once again at 3 a.m., at Stillwater, it was clear. The temperature was 83. Heat advisory in effect from noon today to 8 p.m. Central Daylight Time this evening.

out of the sun and check up on relatives and neighbors. Heat advisory in effect from noon to 8 p.m. Central Daylight Time Thursday. What? Heat index values up to 107 expected. Where? In Oklahoma, Cherokee, Craig, Northeast Osage, Wada, Ottawa, Pawnee, Southeast Osage, Washington, and Western Osage counties. When? From noon to 8 p.m. Central Daylight Time Thursday. Impacts. Heat-related illnesses are possible, especially impacting those not acclimated to the conditions or those performing strenuous activities. Take extra precautions when outside. Wear lightweight and loose-fitting clothing. Try to limit strenuous activities to early morning or evening. Take action when you see symptoms of heat exhaustion and heat stroke. Heat advisory remains in effect from noon to 8 p.m. Central Daylight Time Thursday. What? Heat index values up to 109 expected. Where? Portions of northwest and west central Arkansas and east central, northeast, and southeast Oklahoma. When? From noon to 8 p.m. Central Daylight Time Thursday. Impacts. Heat-related illnesses are possible, especially impacting those not acclimated to the conditions or those performing strenuous activities. Take extra precautions when outside. Wear lightweight and loose-fitting clothing. Try to limit strenuous activities to early morning or evening. Take action when you see symptoms of heat exhaustion and heat stroke. From the Norman Forecast Office, here is the forecast for Stillwater and surrounding area. West of tonight, mostly clear. Lows in the upper 70s. South winds 5 to 10 miles an hour with gusts up to 20 miles an hour. Thursday, mostly sunny with a slight chance of showers and thunderstorms. Hot with highs around 101. Southwest winds 5 to 10 miles an hour. Chance of rain 20%. Thursday night, partly cloudy with a slight chance of thunderstorms. A slight chance of showers until midnight, then a chance of showers after midnight. Lows in the mid-70s. South winds 5 to 10 miles an hour. Chance of rain 40%. Friday, sunny with a slight chance of showers and thunderstorms. Hot with highs around 100. South winds 5 to 10 miles an hour. Chance of rain 20%. Friday night, mostly clear. A slight chance of showers and thunderstorms until midnight. Lows in the mid-70s. South winds 5 to 10 miles an hour. Chance of rain 20%. Saturday, sunny, hot with highs around 100. Saturday night, clear. Lows in the mid-70s. Sunday, sunny, hot with highs around 100. Sunday night, clear. Lows in the mid-70s. Monday, sunny, hot with highs around 100. Monday night, mostly clear. Lows in the upper 70s. Tuesday, sunny, hot with highs around 100. Heat index values up to 105. Tuesday night, mostly clear. Lows in the upper 70s. Wednesday, sunny. Highs in the upper 90s. Heat index values up to 105. 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It's Stillwater, it was clear. The temperature was 83 degrees, the dew point 61, and the relative humidity 47%. The pressure was 29.95 inches and steady. And humid, it was clear. The temperature was 85. The wind was south at 13. At Guthrie, it was clear. The temperature was 84. The wind was south at 12. Observations from around the region. It was clear, with a temperature of 79 at Oklahoma City and 85 at Dallas-Fort Worth. It was partly cloudy, with a temperature of 74 at Wichita and 85 at Tulsa. At Springfield, it was mostly cloudy, with a temperature of 80. Once again at 3 a.m., at Stillwater, it was clear. The temperature was 83. Heat advisory in effect from noon today to 8 p.m. Central Daylight Time this evening. What? Heat index values up to 108 expected. Where? Portions of central, northern, northwest, and southwest Oklahoma and northern Texas. When? From noon today to 8 p.m. Central Daylight Time this evening. Impacts. Hot temperatures and high

Humidity may cause heat illnesses. Drink plenty of fluids, stay in an air-conditioned room, stay out of the sun, and check up on relatives and neighbors. Heat advisory remains in effect from noon today to 8 p.m. Central Daylight Time this evening. What? Heat index values up to 108 expected. Where? Portions of central, east central, southeast, and southern Oklahoma. When? From noon today to 8 p.m. Central Daylight Time this evening. Impacts. Hot temperatures and high humidity may cause heat illnesses. Drink plenty of fluids, stay in an air-conditioned room, stay out of the sun, and check up on relatives and neighbors. Heat advisory in effect from noon to 8 p.m. Central Daylight Time Thursday. What? Heat index values up to 107 expected. Where? In Oklahoma, Cherokee, Craig, Northeast Osage, Wada, Ottawa, Pawnee, Southeast Osage, Washington, and Western Osage counties. When? From noon to 8 p.m. Central Daylight Time Thursday. Impacts. Heat-related illnesses are possible, especially impacting those not acclimated to the conditions or those performing strenuous activities. Take extra precautions when outside. Wear lightweight and loose-fitting clothing. Try to limit strenuous activities to early morning or evening. Take action when you see symptoms of heat exhaustion and need stroke. Heat advisory remains in effect from noon to 8 p.m. Central Daylight Time Thursday. What? Heat index values up to 109 expected. Where? Portions of northwest and west central Arkansas and east central, northeast, and southeast Oklahoma. When? From noon to 8 p.m. Central Daylight Time Thursday. Impacts. Heat-related illnesses are possible, especially impacting those not acclimated to the conditions or those performing strenuous activities. Take extra precautions when outside. Wear lightweight and loose-fitting clothing. Try to limit strenuous activities to early morning or evening. Take action when you see symptoms of heat exhaustion and heat stroke. From the Norman Forecast Office, here is the forecast for Stillwater and surrounding area. Rest of tonight, mostly clear. Lows in the upper 70s. South winds 5 to 10 miles an hour with gusts up to 20 miles an hour. Thursday, mostly sunny with a slight chance of showers and thunderstorms. Hot with highs around 101. Southwest winds 5 to 10 miles an hour. Chance of rain 20%. Thursday night, partly cloudy with a slight chance of thunderstorms. A slight chance of showers until midnight, then a chance of showers after midnight. Lows in the mid-70s. South winds 5 to 10 miles an hour. Chance of rain 40%. Friday, sunny with a slight chance of showers and thunderstorms. Hot with highs around 100. South winds 5 to 10 miles an hour. Chance of rain 20%. Friday night, mostly clear. A slight chance of showers and thunderstorms until midnight. Lows in the mid-70s. South winds 5 to 10 miles an hour. Chance of rain 20%. Saturday, sunny, hot with highs around 100. Saturday night, clear. Lows in the mid-70s. Sunday, sunny, hot with highs around 100. Sunday night, clear. Lows in the mid-70s. Monday, sunny, hot with highs around 100. Monday night, mostly clear. Lows in the upper 70s. Tuesday, sunny, hot with highs around 100. Heat index values up to 105. Tuesday night, mostly clear. Lows in the upper 70s. Wednesday, sunny. Highs in the upper 90s. Heat index values up to 105. 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At Stillwater, it was clear. The temperature was 83 degrees, the dew point 61, and the relative humidity 47%. The pressure was 29.95 inches and steady. At Enid, it was clear. The temperature was 85. The wind was south at 13. At Guthrie, it was clear.

The temperature was 84. The wind was south at 12. Observations from around the region. It was clear, with a temperature of 79 at Oklahoma City and 85 at Dallas-Fort Worth. It was partly cloudy, with a temperature of 74 at Wichita and 85 at Tulsa. At Springfield, it was mostly cloudy, with a temperature of 80. Once again at 3 a.m., at Stillwater, it was clear. The temperature was 83. Heat advisory in effect from noon today to 8 p.m. Central Daylight Time this evening. What? Heat index values up to 108 expected. Where? Portions of central, northern, northwest, and southwest Oklahoma and northern Texas. When? From noon today to 8 p.m. Central Daylight Time this evening. Impacts. Hot temperatures and high humidity may cause heat illnesses. Drink plenty of fluids, stay in an air-conditioned room, stay out of the sun, and check up on relatives and neighbors. Heat advisory remains in effect from noon today to 8 p.m. Central Daylight Time this evening. What? Heat index values up to 108 expected. Where? Portions of central, east central, southeast, and southern Oklahoma. When? From noon today to 8 p.m. Central Daylight Time this evening. Impacts. Hot temperatures and high humidity may cause heat illnesses. Drink plenty of fluids, stay in an air-conditioned room, stay out of the sun, and check up on relatives and neighbors. Heat advisory in effect from noon to 8 p.m. Central Daylight Time Thursday. What? Heat index values up to 107 expected. Where? In Oklahoma, Cherokee, Craig, Northeast Osage, Wada, Ottawa, Pawnee, Southeast Osage, Washington, and Western Osage counties. When? From noon to 8 p.m. Central Daylight Time Thursday. Me, Southeast Osage, Washington, and Western Osage counties. When? From noon to 8 p.m. Central Daylight Time Thursday. Impacts. Heat-related illnesses are possible, especially impacting those not acclimated to the conditions or those performing strenuous activities. Take extra precautions when outside. Wear lightweight and loose-fitting clothing. Try to limit strenuous activities to early morning or evening. Take action when you see symptoms of heat exhaustion and heat stroke. Heat advisory remains in effect from noon to 8 p.m. Central Daylight Time Thursday. What? Heat index values up to 109 expected. Where? Portions of northwest and west central Arkansas and east central, northeast, and southeast Oklahoma. When? From noon to 8 p.m. Central Daylight Time Thursday. Impacts. Heat-related illnesses are possible, especially impacting those not acclimated to the conditions or those performing strenuous activities. Take extra precautions when outside. Wear lightweight and loose-fitting clothing. Try to limit strenuous activities to early morning or evening. Take action when you see symptoms of heat exhaustion and heat stroke. From the Norman Forecast Office, here is the forecast for Stillwater and surrounding area. Rest of tonight, mostly clear. Lows in the upper 70s. South winds 5 to 10 miles an hour with gusts up to 20 miles an hour. Thursday, mostly sunny with a slight chance of showers and thunderstorms. Hot with highs around 101. Southwest winds 5 to 10 miles an hour. Chance of rain 20%. Thursday night, partly cloudy with a slight chance of thunderstorms. A slight chance of showers until midnight, then a chance of showers after midnight. Lows in the mid-70s. South winds 5 to 10 miles an hour. Chance of rain 40%. Friday, sunny with a slight chance of showers and thunderstorms. Hot with highs around 100. South winds 5 to 10 miles an hour. Chance of rain 20%. Friday night, mostly clear. A slight chance of showers and thunderstorms until midnight. Lows in the mid-70s. South winds 5 to 10 miles an hour. Chance of rain 20%. Saturday, sunny, hot with highs around 100. Saturday night, clear. Lows in the mid-70s. Sunday, sunny, hot with highs around 100. Sunday night, clear. Lows in the mid-70s. Monday, sunny, hot with highs around 100. Monday night, mostly clear. Lows in the upper 70s. Tuesday.

sunny, hot with highs around 100. Heat index values up to 105. Tuesday night, mostly clear. Lows in the upper 70s. Wednesday, sunny. Highs in the upper 90s. Heat index values up to 105. 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It's Stillwater, it was clear. The temperature was 83 degrees, the dew point 61, and the relative humidity 47%. The pressure was 29.95 inches and steady. At Enid, it was clear. The temperature was 85. The wind was south at 13. At Guthrie, it was clear. The temperature was 84. The wind was south at 12. Observations from around the region. It was clear, with a temperature of 79 at Oklahoma City and 85 at Dallas-Fort Worth. It was partly cloudy, with a temperature of 74 at Wichita and 85 at Tulsa. At Springfield, it was mostly cloudy, with a temperature of 80. Once again at 3 a.m., at Stillwater, it was clear. The temperature was 83. Heat advisory in effect from noon today to 8 p.m. Central Daylight Time this evening. What? Heat index values up to 108 expected. Where? Portions of central, northern, northwest, and southwest Oklahoma and northern Texas. When? From noon today to 8 p.m. Central Daylight Time this evening. Impacts. Hot temperatures and high humidity may cause heat illnesses. Drink plenty of fluids. Stay in an air-conditioned room. Stay out of the sun. And check up on relatives and neighbors. Heat advisory remains in effect from noon today to 8 p.m. Central Daylight Time this evening. What? Heat index values up to 108 expected. Where? Portions of central, east central, southeast, and southern Oklahoma. When? From noon today to 8 p.m. Central Daylight Time this evening. Impacts. Hot temperatures and high humidity may cause heat illnesses. Drink plenty of fluids. Stay in an air-conditioned room, stay out of the sun, and check up on relatives and neighbors. Heat advisory in effect from noon to 8 p.m. Central Daylight Time Thursday. What? Heat index values up to 107 expected. Where? In Oklahoma, Cherokee, Craig, Northeast Osage, Wada, Ottawa, Pawnee, Southeast Osage, Washington, and Western Osage counties. When? From noon to 8 p.m. Central Daylight Time Thursday. Impacts. Heat-related illnesses are possible, especially impacting those not acclimated to the conditions or those performing strenuous activities. Take extra precautions when outside. Wear lightweight and loose-fitting clothing. Try to limit strenuous activities to early morning or evening. Take action when you see symptoms of heat exhaustion and heat stroke. Heat advisory remains in effect from noon to 8 p.m. Central Daylight Time Thursday. What? Heat index values up to 109 expected. Where? Portions of northwest and west central Arkansas and east central, northeast, and southeast Oklahoma. When? From noon to 8 p.m. Central Daylight Time Thursday. Impacts. Heat-related illnesses are possible, especially impacting those not acclimated to the conditions or those performing strenuous activities. Take extra precautions when outside. Wear lightweight and loose-fitting clothing. Try to limit strenuous activities to early morning or evening. Take action when you see symptoms of heat exhaustion and heat stroke. From the Norman Forecast Office, here is the forecast for Stillwater and surrounding area. Rest of tonight, mostly clear. Lows in the upper 70s. South winds 5 to 10 miles an hour with gusts up to 20 miles an hour. Thursday, mostly sunny with a slight chance of showers and thunderstorms. Hot with highs around 101. Southwest winds 5 to 10 miles an hour. Chance of rain 20%. Thursday night, partly cloudy with a slight chance of thunderstorms. A slight chance of showers until midnight, then a chance of showers after midnight. Lows in the mid-70s. South winds 5 to 10 miles an hour. Chance of rain 40%. Friday, sunny with a slight chance of showers and thunderstorms. Hot with highs around 100. South winds 5 to 10 miles an hour. Chance of rain 20%. Friday night, mostly clear.

Clear. A slight chance of showers and thunderstorms until midnight. Lows in the mid-70s. South winds 5 to 10 miles an hour. Chance of rain 20%. Saturday, sunny, hot with highs around 100. Saturday night, clear. Lows in the mid-70s. Sunday, sunny, hot with highs around 100. Sunday night, clear. Lows in the mid-70s. Monday, sunny, hot with highs around 100. Monday night, mostly clear. Lows in the upper 70s. Tuesday, sunny, hot with highs around 100. Heat index values up to 105. Tuesday night, mostly clear. Lows in the upper 70s. Wednesday, sunny. Highs in the upper 90s. Heat index values up to 105. 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It's Stillwater, it was clear. The temperature was 83 degrees, the dew point 61, and the relative humidity 47%. The pressure was 29.95 inches and steady. At Enid, it was clear. The temperature was 85. The wind was south at 13. At Guthrie, it was clear. The temperature was 84. The wind was south at 12. Observations from around the region. It was clear, with a temperature of 79 at Oklahoma City and 85 at Dallas-Fort Worth. It was partly cloudy, with a temperature of 74 at Wichita and 85 at Tulsa. At Springfield, it was mostly cloudy, with a temperature of 80. Once again at 3 a.m., at Stillwater, it was clear. The temperature was 83. Heat advisory in effect from noon today to 8 p.m. Central Daylight Time this evening. What? Heat index values up to 108 expected. Where? Portions of central, northern, northwest, and southwest Oklahoma and northern Texas. When? From noon today to 8 p.m. Central Daylight Time this evening. Impacts. Hot temperatures and high humidity may cause heat illnesses. Drink plenty of fluids, stay in an air-conditioned room, stay out of the sun, and check up on relatives and neighbors. Heat advisory remains in effect from noon today to 8 p.m. Central Daylight Time this evening. What? Heat index values up to 108 expected. Where? Portions of central, east central, southeast, and southern Oklahoma. When? From noon today to 8 p.m. Central Daylight Time this evening. Impacts. Hot temperatures and high humidity may cause heat illnesses. Drink plenty of fluids, stay in an air-conditioned room, stay out of the sun, and check up on relatives and neighbors. 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Programming originates from the National Weather Service Forecast Office in Norman, Oklahoma. Heat advisory in effect from noon to 8 p.m. Central Daylight Time Thursday. What? Heat index values up to 107 expected. Where? In Oklahoma, Cherokee, Craig, Northeast Osage, Wada, Ottawa, Pawnee, Southeast Osage, Washington, and Western Osage counties. When? From noon to 8 p.m. Central Daylight Time Thursday. Impacts. Heat-related illnesses are possible, especially impacting those not acclimated to the conditions or those performing strenuous activities. Take extra precautions when outside. Wear lightweight and loose-fitting clothing. Try to limit strenuous activities to early morning or evening. Take action when you see symptoms of heat exhaustion and heat stroke. Heat advisory remains in effect from noon to 8 p.m. Central Daylight Time Thursday. What? Heat index values up to 109 expected. Where? Portions of northwest and west central Arkansas and east central, northeast, and southeast Oklahoma. When? From noon to 8 p.m. Central Daylight Time Thursday. Impacts. Heat-related illnesses are possible, especially impacting those not acclimated to the conditions or those performing strenuous activities. Take extra precautions when outside. Wear lightweight and loose-fitting clothing. Try to limit strenuous activities to early morning or evening. Take action when you see symptoms of heat exhaustion and heat stroke. From the Norman Forecast Office, here is the forecast for Stillwater and surrounding area.

rest of tonight, mostly clear. Lows in the upper 70s. South winds 5 to 10 miles an hour with gusts up to 20 miles an hour. Thursday, mostly sunny with a slight chance of showers and thunderstorms. Hot with highs around 101. Southwest winds 5 to 10 miles an hour. Chance of rain 20%. Thursday night, partly cloudy with a slight chance of thunderstorms. A slight chance of showers until midnight, then a chance of showers after midnight. Lows in the mid-70s. South winds 5 to 10 miles an hour. Chance of rain 40%. Friday, sunny with a slight chance of showers and thunderstorms. Hot with highs around 100. South winds 5 to 10 miles an hour. Chance of rain 20%. Friday night, mostly clear. A slight chance of showers and thunderstorms until midnight. Lows in the mid-70s. South winds 5 to 10 miles an hour. Chance of rain 20%. Saturday, sunny, hot with highs around 100. Saturday night, clear. Lows in the mid-70s. Sunday, sunny, hot with highs around 100. Sunday night, clear. Lows in the mid-70s. Monday, sunny, hot with highs around 100. Monday night, mostly clear. Lows in the upper 70s. Tuesday, sunny, hot with highs around 100. Heat index values up to 105. Tuesday night, mostly clear. Lows in the upper 70s. Wednesday, sunny. Highs in the upper 90s. Heat index values up to 105. 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At Stillwater, it was clear. The temperature was 83 degrees, the dew point 61, and the relative humidity 47%. The pressure was 29.95 inches and steady. At Enid, it was clear. The temperature was 85. The wind was south at 13. At Guthrie, it was clear. The temperature was 84. The wind was south at 12. Observations from around the region. It was clear, with a temperature of 79 at Oklahoma City and 85 at Dallas-Fort Worth. It was partly cloudy, with a temperature of 74 at Wichita and 85 at Tulsa. At Springfield, it was mostly cloudy, with a temperature of 80. Once again at 3 a.m., at Stillwater, it was clear. The temperature was 83. Heat advisory in effect from noon today to 8 p.m. Central Daylight Time this evening. What? Heat index values up to 108 expected. Where? Portions of central, northern, northwest, and southwest Oklahoma and northern Texas. When? From noon today to 8 p.m. Central Daylight Time this evening. Impacts. Hot temperatures and high humidity may cause heat illnesses. Drink plenty of fluids, stay in an air-conditioned room, stay out of the sun, and check up on relatives and neighbors. Heat advisory remains in effect from noon today to 8 p.m. Central Daylight Time this evening. What? Heat index values up to 108 expected. Where? Portions of central, east central, southeast, and southern Oklahoma. When? From noon today to 8 p.m. Central Daylight Time this evening. Impacts. Hot temperatures and high humidity may cause heat illnesses. Drink plenty of fluids. Stay in an air-conditioned room. Stay out of the sun. And check up on relatives and neighbors. Heat advisory in effect from noon to 8 p.m. Central Daylight Time Thursday. What? Heat index values up to 107 expected. Where? In Oklahoma, Cherokee, Craig, Northeast Osage, Wada, Ottawa, Pawnee, Southeast Osage, Washington, and Western Osage counties. When? From noon to 8 p.m. Central Daylight Time Thursday. Impacts. Heat-related illnesses are possible, especially impacting those not acclimated to the conditions or those performing strenuous activities. Take extra precautions when outside. Wear lightweight and loose-fitting clothing. Try to limit strenuous activities to early morning or evening. Take action when you see symptoms of heat exhaustion and heat stroke. Heat advisory remains in effect from noon to 8 p.m. Central Daylight Time Thursday. What? Heat index values up to 109 expected. Where? Portions of Northwest.

in west central Arkansas and east central, northeast, and southeast Oklahoma. When, from noon to 8 p.m. Central Daylight Time Thursday. Impacts. Heat-related illnesses are possible, especially impacting those not acclimated to the conditions or those performing strenuous activities. Take extra precautions when outside. Wear lightweight and loose-fitting clothing. Try to limit strenuous activities to early morning or evening. Take action when you see symptoms of heat exhaustion and heat stroke. From the Norman Forecast Office, here is the forecast for Stillwater and surrounding area. Rest of tonight, mostly clear. Lows in the upper 70s. South winds 5 to 10 miles an hour with gusts up to 20 miles an hour. Thursday, mostly sunny with a slight chance of showers and thunderstorms. Hot with highs around 101. Southwest winds 5 to 10 miles an hour. Chance of rain 20%. Thursday night, partly cloudy with a slight chance of thunderstorms. A slight chance of showers until midnight, then a chance of showers after midnight. Lows in the mid-70s. South winds 5 to 10 miles an hour. Chance of rain 40%. Friday, sunny with a slight chance of showers and thunderstorms. Hot with highs around 100. South winds 5 to 10 miles an hour. Chance of rain 20%. Friday night, mostly clear. A slight chance of showers and thunderstorms until midnight. Lows in the mid-70s. South winds 5 to 10 miles an hour. Chance of rain 20%. Saturday, sunny, hot with highs around 100. Saturday night, clear. Lows in the mid-70s. Sunday, sunny, hot with highs around 100. Sunday night, clear. Lows in the mid-70s. Monday, sunny, hot with highs around 100. Monday night, mostly clear. Lows in the upper 70s. Tuesday, sunny, hot with highs around 100. Heat index values up to 105. Tuesday night, mostly clear. Lows in the upper 70s. Wednesday, sunny. Highs in the upper 90s. Heat index values up to 105. You are listening to Stillwater Weather Radio, and here are 3 a.m. weather observations. It's Stillwater, it was clear. The temperature was 83 degrees, the dew point 61, and the relative humidity 47%. The pressure was 29.95 inches and steady. At Enid, it was clear. The temperature was 85. The wind was south at 13. At Guthrie, it was clear. The temperature was 84. The wind was south at 12. Observations from around the region. It was clear, with a temperature of 79 at Oklahoma City and 85 at Dallas-Fort Worth. It was partly cloudy, with a temperature of 74 at Wichita and 85 at Tulsa. At Springfield, it was mostly cloudy, with a temperature of 80. Once again at 3 a.m., at Stillwater, it was clear. The temperature was 83. Heat advisory in effect from noon today to 8 p.m. Central Daylight Time this evening. What? Heat index values up to 108 expected. Where? Portions of central, northern, northwest, and southwest Oklahoma and northern Texas. When? From noon today to 8 p.m. Central Daylight Time this evening. Impacts. Hot temperatures and high humidity may cause heat illnesses. Drink plenty of fluids. Stay in an air-conditioned room. Stay out of the sun. And check up on relatives and neighbors. Heat advisory remains in effect from noon today to 8 p.m. Central Daylight Time this evening. What? Heat index values up to 108 expected. Where? Portions of central, east central, southeast, and southern Oklahoma. When? From noon today to 8 p.m. Central Daylight Time this evening. Impacts. Hot temperatures and high humidity may cause heat illnesses. Drink plenty of fluids. Stay in an air-conditioned room, stay out of the sun, and check up on relatives and neighbors. Heat advisory in effect from noon to 8 p.m. Central Daylight Time Thursday. What? Heat index values up to 107 expected. Where? In Oklahoma, Cherokee, Craig, Northeast Osage, Wada, Ottawa, Pawnee, Southeast Osage, Washington, and Western Osage counties.

When? From noon to 8 p.m. Central Daylight Time Thursday. Impacts. Heat-related illnesses are possible, especially impacting those not acclimated to the conditions or those performing strenuous activities. Take extra precautions when outside. Wear lightweight and loose-fitting clothing. Try to limit strenuous activities to early morning or evening. Take action when you see symptoms of heat exhaustion and heat stroke. Heat advisory remains in effect from noon to 8 p.m. Central Daylight Time Thursday. What? Heat index values up to 109 expected. Where? Portions of northwest and west central Arkansas and east central, northeast, and southeast Oklahoma. When? From noon to 8 p.m. Central Daylight Time Thursday. Impacts. Heat-related illnesses are possible, especially impacting those not acclimated to the conditions or those performing strenuous activities. Take extra precautions when outside. Wear lightweight and loose-fitting clothing. Try to limit strenuous activities to early morning or evening. Take action when you see symptoms of heat exhaustion and heat stroke. From the Norman Forecast Office, here is the forecast for Stillwater and surrounding area. Rest of tonight, mostly clear. Lows in the upper 70s. South winds 5 to 10 miles an hour with gusts up to 20 miles an hour. Thursday, mostly sunny with a slight chance of showers and thunderstorms. Hot with highs around 101. Southwest winds 5 to 10 miles an hour. Chance of rain 20%. Thursday night, partly cloudy with a slight chance of thunderstorms. A slight chance of showers until midnight, then a chance of showers after midnight. Lows in the mid-70s. South winds 5 to 10 miles an hour. Chance of rain 40%. Friday, sunny with a slight chance of showers and thunderstorms. Hot with highs around 100. South winds 5 to 10 miles an hour. Chance of rain 20%. Friday night, mostly clear. A slight chance of showers and thunderstorms until midnight. Lows in the mid-70s. South winds 5 to 10 miles an hour. Chance of rain 20%. Saturday, sunny, hot with highs around 100. Saturday night, clear. Lows in the mid-70s. Sunday, sunny, hot with highs around 100. Sunday night, clear. Lows in the mid-70s. Monday, sunny, hot with highs around 100. Monday night, mostly clear. Lows in the upper 70s. Tuesday, sunny, hot with highs around 100. Heat index values up to 105. Tuesday night, mostly clear. Lows in the upper 70s. Wednesday, sunny. Highs in the upper 90s. Heat index values up to 105. 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It's Stillwater. It was clear. The temperature was 83 degrees, the dew point 61, and the relative humidity 47%. The pressure was 29.95 inches and steady. At Enid, it was clear. The temperature was 85. The wind was south at 13. At Guthrie, it was clear. The temperature was 84. The wind was south at 12. Observations from around the region. It was clear, with a temperature of 79 at Oklahoma City and 85 at Dallas-Fort Worth. It was partly cloudy, with a temperature of 74 at Wichita and 85 at Tulsa. At Springfield, it was mostly cloudy, with a temperature of 80. Once again at 3 a.m., at Stillwater, it was clear. The temperature was 83. Heat advisory in effect from noon today to 8 p.m. Central Daylight Time this evening. What? Heat index values up to 108 expected. Where? Portions of central, northern, northwest, and southwest Oklahoma and northern Texas. When? From noon today to 8 p.m. Central Daylight Time this evening. Impacts. Hot temperatures and high humidity may cause heat illnesses. Drink plenty of fluids, stay in an air-conditioned room, stay out of the sun, and check up on relatives and neighbors.

Heat advisory remains in effect from noon today to 8 p.m. Central Daylight Time this evening. What? Heat index values up to 108 expected. Where? Portions of central, east central, southeast, and southern Oklahoma. When? From noon today to 8 p.m. Central Daylight Time this evening. Impacts. Hot temperatures and high humidity may cause heat illnesses. Drink plenty of fluids. Stay in an air-conditioned room. Stay out of the sun. And check up on relatives and neighbors. Heat advisory in effect from noon to 8 p.m. Central Daylight Time Thursday. What? Heat index values up to 107 expected. Where? In Oklahoma, Cherokee, Craig, Northeast Osage, Wada, Ottawa, Pawnee, Southeast Osage, Washington, and Western Osage counties. When? From noon to 8 p.m. Central Daylight Time Thursday. Impacts. Heat-related illnesses are possible, especially impacting those not acclimated to the conditions or those performing strenuous activities. Take extra precautions when outside. Wear lightweight and loose-fitting clothing. Try to limit strenuous activities to early morning or evening. Take action when you see symptoms of heat exhaustion and heat stroke. Heat advisory remains in effect from noon to 8 p.m. Central Daylight Time Thursday. What? Heat index values up to 109 expected. Where? Portions of northwest and west central Arkansas and east central, northeast, and southeast Oklahoma. When? From noon to 8 p.m. Central Daylight Time Thursday. Impacts. Heat-related illnesses are possible, especially impacting those not acclimated to the conditions or those performing strenuous activities. Take extra precautions when outside. Wear lightweight and loose-fitting clothing. Try to limit strenuous activities to early morning or evening. Take action when you see symptoms of heat exhaustion and heat stroke. From the Norman Forecast Office, here is the forecast for Stillwater and surrounding area. Rest of tonight, mostly clear. Lows in the upper 70s. South winds 5 to 10 miles an hour with gusts up to 20 miles an hour. Thursday, mostly sunny with a slight chance of showers and thunderstorms. Hot with highs around 101. Southwest winds 5 to 10 miles an hour. Chance of rain 20%. Thursday night, partly cloudy with a slight chance of thunderstorms. A slight chance of showers until midnight, then a chance of showers after midnight. Lows in the mid-70s. South winds 5 to 10 miles an hour. Chance of rain 40%. Friday, sunny with a slight chance of showers and thunderstorms. Hot with highs around 100. South winds 5 to 10 miles an hour. Chance of rain 20%. Friday night, mostly clear. A slight chance of showers and thunderstorms until midnight. Lows in the mid-70s. South winds 5 to 10 miles an hour. Chance of rain 20%. Saturday, sunny, hot with highs around 100. Saturday night, clear. Lows in the mid-70s. Sunday, sunny, hot with highs around 100. Sunday night, clear. Lows in the mid-70s. Monday, sunny, hot with highs around 100. Monday night, mostly clear. Lows in the upper 70s. Tuesday, sunny, hot with highs around 100. Heat index values up to 105. Tuesday night, mostly clear. Lows in the upper 70s. Wednesday, sunny. Highs in the upper 90s. Heat index values up to 105. You're listening to Stillwater Weather Radio, and here are 4 a.m. weather observations. It's Stillwater. It was clear. The temperature was 81 degrees, the dew point 62, and the relative humidity 52%. The wind was south at 8 miles an hour. The pressure was 29.97 inches and rising. At Guthrie, it was clear. The temperature was 82. The wind was south at 8. Observations from around the region. It was clear, with a temperature of 76 at Oklahoma City and 84 at Dallas-Fort Worth. It was partly cloudy, with a temperature of 73 at Wichita and 84 at Tulsa. At Springfield, it was cloudy, with a temperature of 76. Once again at 4 a.m., at Stillwater, it was clear. The

temperature was 81. Heat advisory in effect from noon today to 8 p.m. Central Daylight Time this evening. What? Heat index values up to 108 expected. Where? Portions of central, northern, northwest, and southwest Oklahoma and northern Texas. When? From noon today to 8 p.m. Central Daylight Time this evening. Impacts. Hot temperatures and high humidity may cause heat illnesses. Drink plenty of fluids. Stay in an air-conditioned room. Stay out of the sun. And check up on relatives and neighbors. Heat advisory remains in effect from noon today to 8 p.m. Central Daylight Time this evening. What? Heat index values up to 108 expected. Where? Portions of central, east central, southeast, and southern Oklahoma. When? From noon today to 8 p.m. Central Daylight Time this evening. Impacts. Hot temperatures and high humidity may cause heat illnesses. Drink plenty of fluids. Stay in an air-conditioned room. Stay out of the sun. And check up on relatives and neighbors. Heat advisory in effect from noon to 8 p.m. Central Daylight Time Thursday. What? Heat index values up to 107 expected. Where? In Oklahoma, Cherokee, Craig, Northeast Osage, Wada, Ottawa, Pawnee, Southeast Osage, Washington, and Western Osage counties. When? From noon to 8 p.m. Central Daylight Time Thursday. Impacts. Heat-related illnesses are possible, especially impacting those not acclimated to the conditions or those performing strenuous activities. Take extra precautions when outside. Wear lightweight and loose-fitting clothing. Try to limit strenuous activities to early morning or evening. Take action when you see symptoms of heat exhaustion and heat stroke. Heat advisory remains in effect from noon to 8 p.m. Central Daylight Time Thursday. What? Heat index values up to 109 expected. Where? Portions of northwest and west central Arkansas and east central, northeast, and southeast Oklahoma. When? From noon to 8 p.m. Central Daylight Time Thursday. Impacts. Heat-related illnesses are possible, especially impacting those not acclimated to the conditions or those performing strenuous activities. Take extra precautions when outside. Wear lightweight and loose-fitting clothing. Try to limit strenuous activities to early morning or evening. Take action when you see symptoms of heat exhaustion and heat stroke. From the Norman Forecast Office, here is the forecast for Stillwater and surrounding area. Rest of tonight, mostly clear. Lows in the upper 70s. South winds 5 to 10 miles an hour with gusts up to 20 miles an hour. Thursday, mostly sunny with a slight chance of showers and thunderstorms. Hot with highs around 101. Southwest winds 5 to 10 miles an hour. Chance of rain 20%. Thursday night, partly cloudy with a slight chance of thunderstorms. A slight chance of showers until midnight, then a chance of showers after midnight. Lows in the mid-70s. South winds 5 to 10 miles an hour. Chance of rain 40%. Friday, sunny with a slight chance of showers and thunderstorms. Hot with highs around 100. South winds 5 to 10 miles an hour. Chance of rain 20%. Friday night, mostly clear. A slight chance of showers and thunderstorms until midnight. Lows in the mid-70s. South winds 5 to 10 miles an hour. Chance of rain 20%. Saturday, sunny, hot with highs around 100. Saturday night, clear. Lows in the mid-70s. Sunday, sunny, hot with highs around 100. Sunday night, clear. Lows in the mid-70s. Monday, sunny, hot with highs around 100. Monday night, mostly clear. Lows in the upper 70s. Tuesday, sunny, hot with highs around 100. Heat index values up to 105. Tuesday night, mostly clear. Lows in the upper 70s. Wednesday, sunny. Highs in the upper 90s. Heat index values up to 105. 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At Stillwater, it was clear. The temperature was 81 degrees, the dew point 62, and the relative humidity 52%. The wind was south at 8 miles an hour. The pressure was

29.97 inches and rising. At Guthrie, it was clear. The temperature was 82. The wind was south at 8. Observations from around the region. It was clear, with a temperature of 76 at Oklahoma City and 84 at Dallas-Fort Worth. It was partly cloudy, with a temperature of 73 at Wichita and 84 at Tulsa. At Springfield, it was cloudy, with a temperature of 76. Once again at 4 a.m., at Stillwater, it was clear. The temperature was 81. Heat advisory in effect from noon today to 8 p.m. Central Daylight Time this evening. What? Heat index values up to 108 expected. Where? Portions of central, northern, northwest, and southwest Oklahoma and northern Texas. When? From noon today to 8 p.m. Central Daylight Time this evening. Impacts. Hot temperatures and high humidity may cause heat illnesses. Drink plenty of fluids, stay in an air-conditioned room, stay out of the sun, and check up on relatives and neighbors. Heat advisory remains in effect from noon today to 8 p.m. Central Daylight Time this evening. What? Heat index values up to 108 expected. Where? Portions of central, east central, southeast, and southern Oklahoma. When? From noon today to 8 p.m. Central Daylight Time this evening. Impacts. Hot temperatures and high humidity may cause heat illnesses. Drink plenty of fluids, stay in an air-conditioned room, stay out of the sun, and check up on relatives and neighbors. Heat advisory in effect from noon to 8 p.m. Central Daylight Time Thursday. What? Heat index values up to 107 expected. Where? In Oklahoma, Cherokee, Craig, Northeast Osage, Wada, Ottawa, Pawnee, Southeast Osage, Washington, and Western Osage counties. When? From noon to 8 p.m. Central Daylight Time Thursday. Impacts. Heat-related illnesses are possible, especially impacting those not acclimated to the conditions or those performing strenuous activities. Take extra precautions when outside. Wear lightweight and loose-fitting clothing. Try to limit strenuous activities to early morning or evening. Take action when you see symptoms of heat exhaustion and heat stroke. Heat advisory remains in effect from noon to 8 p.m. Central Daylight Time Thursday. What? Heat index values up to 109 expected. Where? Portions of northwest and west central Arkansas and east central, northeast, and southeast Oklahoma. When? From noon to 8 p.m. Central Daylight Time Thursday. Impacts. Heat-related illnesses are possible, especially impacting those not acclimated to the conditions or those performing strenuous activities. Take extra precautions when outside. Wear lightweight and loose-fitting clothing. Try to limit strenuous activities to early morning or evening. Take action when you see symptoms of heat exhaustion and heat stroke. 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From the Norman Forecast Office, here is the forecast for Stillwater and surrounding area. Rest of tonight, mostly clear. Lows in the upper 70s. South winds 5 to 10 miles an hour with gusts up to 20 miles an hour. Thursday, mostly sunny with a slight chance of showers and thunderstorms. Hot with highs around 101. Southwest winds 5 to 10 miles an hour. Chance of rain 20%. Thursday night, partly cloudy with a slight chance of thunderstorms. A slight chance of showers until midnight, then a chance of showers after midnight. Lows in the mid-70s. South winds 5 to 10 miles an hour. Chance of rain 40%. Friday, sunny with a slight chance of showers and thunderstorms. Hot with highs around 100. South winds 5 to 10 miles an hour. Chance of rain 20%. Friday night, mostly clear. A slight chance of showers and thunderstorms until midnight. Lows in the mid-70s. South winds 5 to 10 miles an hour. Chance of rain 20%. Saturday, sunny, hot with highs around 100. Saturday night, clear. Lows in the mid-70s. Sunday, sunny, hot with highs around 100. Sunday night, clear.

lows in the mid-70s. Monday, sunny, hot with highs around 100. Monday night, mostly clear. Lows in the upper 70s. Tuesday, sunny, hot with highs around 100. Heat index values up to 105. Tuesday night, mostly clear. Lows in the upper 70s. Wednesday, sunny. Highs in the upper 90s. Heat index values up to 105. 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It's Stillwater, it was clear. The temperature was 81 degrees, the dew point 62, and the relative humidity 52%. The wind was south at 8 miles an hour. The pressure was 29.97 inches and rising. At Enid, it was clear. The temperature was 83. The wind was south at 12. At Guthrie, it was clear. The temperature was 82. The wind was south at 8. Observations from around the region. It was clear, with a temperature of 76 at Oklahoma City and 84 at Dallas-Fort Worth. It was partly cloudy, with a temperature of 73 at Wichita and 84 at Tulsa. At Springfield, it was cloudy, with a temperature of 76. Once again at 4 a.m., at Stillwater, it was clear. The temperature was 81. Heat advisory in effect from noon today to 8 p.m. Central Daylight Time this evening. What? Heat index values up to 108 expected. Where? Portions of central, northern, northwest, and southwest Oklahoma and northern Texas. When? From noon today to 8 p.m. Central Daylight Time this evening. Impacts. Hot temperatures and high humidity may cause heat illnesses. Drink plenty of fluids, stay in an air-conditioned room, stay out of the sun, and check up on relatives and neighbors. Heat advisory remains in effect from noon today to 8 p.m. Central Daylight Time this evening. What? Heat index values up to 108 expected. Where? Portions of central, east central, southeast, and southern Oklahoma. When? From noon today to 8 p.m. Central Daylight Time this evening. Impacts. Hot temperatures and high humidity may cause heat illnesses. Drink plenty of fluids, stay in an air-conditioned room, stay out of the sun, and check up on relatives and neighbors. Heat advisory in effect from noon to 8 p.m. Central Daylight Time Thursday. What? Heat index values up to 107 expected. Where? In Oklahoma, Cherokee, Craig, Northeast Osage, Wada, Ottawa, Pawnee, Southeast Osage, Washington, and Western Osage counties. When? From noon to 8 p.m. Central Daylight Time Thursday. Impacts. Heat-related illnesses are possible, especially impacting those not acclimated to the conditions or those performing strenuous activities. Take extra precautions when outside. Wear lightweight and loose-fitting clothing. Try to limit strenuous activities to early morning or evening. Take action when you see symptoms of heat exhaustion and heat stroke. Heat advisory remains in effect from noon to 8 p.m. Central Daylight Time Thursday. What? Heat index values up to 109 expected. Where? Portions of northwest and west central Arkansas and east central, northeast, and southeast Oklahoma. When? From noon to 8 p.m. Central Daylight Time Thursday. Impacts. Heat-related illnesses are possible, especially impacting those not acclimated to the conditions or those performing strenuous activities. Take extra precautions when outside. Wear lightweight and loose-fitting clothing. Try to limit strenuous activities to early morning or evening. Take action when you see symptoms of heat exhaustion and heat stroke. From the Norman Forecast Office, here is the forecast for Stillwater and surrounding area. Rest of tonight, mostly clear. Lows in the upper 70s. South winds 5 to 10 miles an hour with gusts up to 20 miles an hour. Thursday, mostly sunny with a slight chance of showers and thunderstorms. Hot with highs around 101. Southwest winds 5 to 10 miles an hour. Chance of rain 20%. Thursday night, partly cloudy with a slight chance of thunderstorms. A slight chance of showers until midnight, then a chance of showers after midnight. Lows in the mid-70s. South winds 5 to 10 miles an hour. Chance of rain 40%.

Tuesday, sunny, hot with highs around 100. Heat index values up to 105. Tuesday night, mostly clear. Lows in the upper 70s. Wednesday, sunny. Highs in the upper 90s. Heat index values up to 105. 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It's Stillwater, it was clear. The temperature was 81 degrees, the dew point 62, and the relative humidity 52%. The wind was south at 8 miles an hour. The pressure was 29.97 inches and rising. At Enid, it was clear. The temperature was 83. The wind was south at 12. At Guthrie, it was clear. The temperature was 82. The wind was south at 8. Observations from around the region. It was clear, with a temperature of 76 at Oklahoma City and 84 at Dallas-Fort Worth. It was partly cloudy, with a temperature of 73 at Wichita and 84 at Tulsa. At Springfield, it was cloudy, with a temperature of 76. Once again at 4 a.m., at Stillwater, it was clear. The temperature was 81. Heat advisory in effect from noon today to 8 p.m. Central Daylight Time this evening. What? Heat index values up to 108 expected. Where? Portions of central, northern, northwest, and southwest Oklahoma and northern Texas. When? From noon today to 8 p.m. Central Daylight Time this evening. Impacts. Hot temperatures and high humidity may cause heat illnesses. Drink plenty of fluids, stay in an air-conditioned room, stay out of the sun, and check up on relatives and neighbors. Heat advisory remains in effect from noon today to 8 p.m. Central Daylight Time this evening. What? Heat index values up to 108 expected. Where? Portions of central, east central, southeast, and southern Oklahoma. When? From noon today to 8 p.m. Central Daylight Time this evening. Impacts. Hot temperatures and high humidity may cause heat illnesses. Drink plenty of fluids. Stay in an air-conditioned room. Stay out of the sun. And check up on relatives and neighbors. Heat advisory in effect from noon to 8 p.m. Central Daylight Time Thursday. What? Heat index values up to 107 expected. Where? In Oklahoma, Cherokee, Craig, Northeast Osage, Wada, Ottawa, Pawnee, Southeast Osage, Washington, and Western Osage counties. When? From noon to 8 p.m. Central Daylight Time Thursday. Impacts. Heat-related illnesses are possible, especially impacting those not acclimated to the conditions or those performing strenuous activities. Take extra precautions when outside. Wear lightweight and loose-fitting clothing. Try to limit strenuous activities to early morning or evening. Take action when you see symptoms of heat exhaustion and need stroke. Heat advisory remains in effect from noon to 8 p.m. Central Daylight Time Thursday. What? Heat index values up to 109 expected. Where? Portions of northwest and west central Arkansas and east central, northeast, and southeast Oklahoma. When? From noon to 8 p.m. Central Daylight Time Thursday. Impacts. Heat-related illnesses are possible, especially impacting those not acclimated to the conditions or those performing strenuous activities. Take extra precautions when outside. Wear lightweight and loose-fitting clothing. Try to limit strenuous activities to early morning or evening. Take action when you see symptoms of heat exhaustion and heat stroke. From the Norman Forecast Office, here is the forecast for Stillwater and surrounding area. Rest of tonight, mostly clear. Lows in the upper 70s. South winds 5 to 10 miles an hour with gusts up to 20 miles an hour. Thursday, mostly sunny with a slight chance of showers and thunderstorms. Hot with highs around 101. Southwest winds 5 to 10 miles an hour. Chance of rain 20%. Thursday night, partly cloudy with a slight chance of thunderstorms. A slight chance of showers until midnight, then a chance of showers after midnight. Lows in the mid-70s. South winds 5 to 10 miles an hour. Chance of rain 40%. Friday, sunny with a slight chance of showers and thunderstorms. Hot with highs around 100. South winds 5 to 10 miles an hour. Chance of rain 20%.

set. Friday night, mostly clear. A slight chance of showers and thunderstorms until midnight. Lows in the mid-70s. South winds 5 to 10 miles an hour. Chance of rain 20%. Saturday, sunny, hot with highs around 100. Saturday night, clear. Lows in the mid-70s. Sunday, sunny, hot with highs around 100. Sunday night, clear. Lows in the mid-70s. Monday, sunny, hot with highs around 100. Monday night, mostly clear. Lows in the upper 70s. Tuesday, sunny, hot with highs around 100. Heat index values up to 105. Tuesday night, mostly clear. Lows in the upper 70s. Wednesday, sunny. Highs in the upper 90s. Heat index values up to 105. 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At Stillwater, it was clear. The temperature was 81 degrees, the dew point 62, and the relative humidity 52%. The wind was south at 8 miles an hour. The pressure was 29.97 inches and rising. At Enid, it was clear. The temperature was 83. The wind was south at 12. At Guthrie, it was clear. The temperature was 82. The wind was south at 8. Observations from around the region. It was clear, with a temperature of 76 at Oklahoma City and 84 at Dallas-Fort Worth. It was partly cloudy, with a temperature of 73 at Wichita and 84 at Tulsa. At Springfield, it was cloudy, with a temperature of 76. Once again at 4 a.m., at Stillwater, it was clear. The temperature was 81. 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Heat advisory in effect from noon today to 8 p.m. Central Daylight Time this evening. What? Heat index values up to 108 expected. Where? Portions of central, northern, northwest, and southwest Oklahoma and northern Texas. When? From noon today to 8 p.m. Central Daylight Time this evening. Impacts. Hot temperatures and high humidity may cause heat illnesses. Drink plenty of fluids, stay in an air-conditioned room, stay out of the sun, and check up on relatives and neighbors. Heat advisory remains in effect from noon today to 8 p.m. Central Daylight Time this evening. What? Heat index values up to 108 expected. Where? Portions of central, east central, southeast, and southern Oklahoma. When? From noon today to 8 p.m. Central Daylight Time this evening. Impacts. Hot temperatures and high humidity may cause heat illnesses. Drink plenty of fluids, stay in an air-conditioned room, stay out of the sun, and check up on relatives and neighbors. Heat advisory in effect from noon to 8 p.m. Central Daylight Time Thursday. What? Heat index values up to 107 expected. Where? In Oklahoma, Cherokee, Craig, Northeast Osage, Wada, Ottawa, Pawnee, Southeast Osage, Washington, and Western Osage counties. When? From noon to 8 p.m. Central Daylight Time Thursday. Impacts. Heat-related illnesses are possible, especially impacting those not acclimated to the conditions or those performing strenuous activities. Take extra precautions when outside. Wear lightweight and loose-fitting clothing. Try to limit strenuous activities to early morning or evening. Take action when you see symptoms of heat exhaustion and heat stroke. Heat advisory remains in effect from noon to 8 p.m. Central Daylight Time Thursday. What? Heat index values up to 109 expected. Where? Portions of northwest and west central Arkansas and east central, northeast, and southeast Oklahoma. When? From noon to 8 p.m. Central Daylight Time Thursday. Impacts. Heat-related illnesses are possible, especially impacting those not acclimated to the conditions or those performing strenuous activities. Take extra precautions when outside. Wear lightweight and loose-fitting clothing. Try to limit strenuous activities to early morning or evening. 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From the Norman Forecast.

office. Here is the forecast for Stillwater and surrounding area. Rest of tonight, mostly clear. Lows in the upper 70s. South winds 5 to 10 miles an hour with gusts up to 20 miles an hour. Thursday, mostly sunny with a slight chance of showers and thunderstorms. Hot with highs around 101. Southwest winds 5 to 10 miles an hour. Chance of rain 20%. Thursday night, partly cloudy with a slight chance of thunderstorms. A slight chance of showers until midnight, then a chance of showers after midnight. Lows in the mid-70s. South winds 5 to 10 miles an hour. Chance of rain 40%. Friday, sunny with a slight chance of showers and thunderstorms. Hot with highs around 100. South winds 5 to 10 miles an hour. Chance of rain 20%. Friday night, mostly clear. A slight chance of showers and thunderstorms until midnight. Lows in the mid-70s. South winds 5 to 10 miles an hour. Chance of rain 20%. Saturday, sunny, hot with highs around 100. Saturday night, clouds an hour. Chance of rain 20%. Saturday, sunny, hot with highs around 100. Saturday night, clear. Lows in the mid-70s. Sunday, sunny, hot with highs around 100. Sunday night, clear. Lows in the mid-70s. Monday, sunny, hot with highs around 100. Monday night, mostly clear. Lows in the upper 70s. Tuesday, sunny, hot with highs around 100. Heat index values up to 105. Tuesday night, mostly clear. Lows in the upper 70s. Wednesday, sunny. Highs in the upper 90s. Heat index values up to 105. 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It's Stillwater, it was clear. The temperature was 81 degrees, the dew point 62, and the relative humidity 52%. The wind was south at 8 miles an hour. The pressure was 29.97 inches and rising. At Enid, it was clear. The temperature was 83. The wind was south at 12. At Guthrie, it was clear. The temperature was 82. The wind was south at 8. Observations from around the region. It was clear, with a temperature of 76 at Oklahoma City and 84 at Dallas-Fort Worth. It was partly cloudy, with a temperature of 73 at Wichita and 84 at Tulsa. At Springfield, it was cloudy, with a temperature of 76. Once again at 4 a.m., at Stillwater, it was clear. The temperature was 81. Heat advisory in effect from noon today to 8 p.m. Central Daylight Time this evening. What? Heat index values up to 108 expected. Where? Portions of central, northern, northwest, and southwest Oklahoma and northern Texas. When? From noon today to 8 p.m. Central Daylight Time this evening. Impacts. Hot temperatures and high humidity may cause heat illnesses. Drink plenty of fluids, stay in an air-conditioned room, stay out of the sun, and check up on relatives and neighbors. Heat advisory remains in effect from noon today to 8 p.m. Central Daylight Time this evening. What? Heat index values up to 108 expected. Where? Portions of central, east central, southeast, and southern Oklahoma. When? From noon today to 8 p.m. Central Daylight Time this evening. Impacts. Hot temperatures and high humidity may cause heat illnesses. Drink plenty of fluids, stay in an air-conditioned room, stay out of the sun, and check up on relatives and neighbors. Heat advisory in effect from noon to 8 p.m. Central Daylight Time Thursday. What? Heat index values up to 107 expected. Where? In Oklahoma, Cherokee, Craig, Northeast Osage, Wada, Ottawa, Pawnee, Southeast Osage, Washington, and Western Osage counties. When? From noon to 8 p.m. Central Daylight Time Thursday. Impacts. Heat-related illnesses are possible, especially impacting those not acclimated to the conditions or those performing strenuous activities. Take extra precautions when outside. Wear lightweight and loose-fitting clothing. Try to limit strenuous activities to early morning or evening.

action when you see symptoms of heat exhaustion and heat stroke. Heat advisory remains in effect from noon to 8 p.m. Central Daylight Time Thursday. What? Heat index values up to 109 expected. Where? Portions of northwest and west central Arkansas and east central, northeast, and southeast Oklahoma. When? From noon to 8 p.m. Central Daylight Time Thursday. Impacts. Heat-related illnesses are possible, especially impacting those not acclimated to the conditions or those performing strenuous activities. Take extra precautions when outside. Wear lightweight and loose-fitting clothing. Try to limit strenuous activities to early morning or evening. Take action when you see symptoms of heat exhaustion and heat stroke. From the Norman Forecast Office, here is the forecast for Stillwater and surrounding area. Rest of tonight, mostly clear. Lows in the upper 70s. South winds 5 to 10 miles an hour with gusts up to 20 miles an hour. Thursday, mostly sunny with a slight chance of showers and thunderstorms. Hot with highs around 101. Southwest winds 5 to 10 miles an hour. Chance of rain 20%. Thursday night, partly cloudy with a slight chance of thunderstorms. A slight chance of showers until midnight, then a chance of showers after midnight. Lows in the mid-70s. South winds 5 to 10 miles an hour. Chance of rain 40%. Friday, sunny with a slight chance of showers and thunderstorms. Hot with highs around 100. South winds 5 to 10 miles an hour. Chance of rain 20%. Friday night, mostly clear. A slight chance of showers and thunderstorms until midnight. Lows in the mid-70s. South winds 5 to 10 miles an hour. Chance of rain 20%. Saturday, sunny, hot with highs around 100. Saturday night, clear. Lows in the mid-70s. Sunday, sunny, hot with highs around 100. Sunday night, clear. Lows in the mid-70s. Monday, sunny, hot with highs around 100. Monday night, mostly clear. Lows in the upper 70s. Tuesday, sunny, hot with highs around 100. Heat index values up to 105. Tuesday night, mostly clear. Lows in the upper 70s. Wednesday, sunny. Highs in the upper 90s. Heat index values up to 105. You are listening to Stillwater Weather Radio, and here are 4 a.m. weather observations. It's Stillwater, it was clear. The temperature was 81 degrees, the dew point 62, and the relative humidity 52%. The wind was south at 8 miles an hour. The pressure was 29.97 inches and rising. At Unit, it was clear. The temperature was 83. The wind was south at 12. At Guthrie, it was clear. The temperature was 82. The wind was south at 8. Observations from around the region. It was clear, with a temperature of 76 at Oklahoma City and 84 at Dallas-Fort Worth. It was partly cloudy, with a temperature of 73 at Wichita and 84 at Tulsa. At Springfield, it was cloudy, with a temperature of 76. Once again at 4 a.m., at Stillwater, it was clear. The temperature was 81. Heat advisory in effect from noon today to 8 p.m. Central Daylight Time this evening. What? Heat index values up to 108 expected. Where? Portions of central, northern, northwest, and southwest Oklahoma and northern Texas. When? From noon today to 8 p.m. Central Daylight Time this evening. Impacts. Hot temperatures and high humidity may cause heat illnesses. Drink plenty of fluids, stay in an air-conditioned room, stay out of the sun, and check up on relatives and neighbors. Heat advisory remains in effect from noon today to 8 p.m. Central Daylight Time this evening. What? Heat index values up to 108 expected. Where? Portions of central, east central, southeast, and southern Oklahoma. When? From noon today to 8 p.m. Central Daylight Time this evening. Impacts. Hot temperatures and high humidity may cause heat illnesses. Drink plenty of fluids, stay in an air-conditioned room, stay out of the sun, and check up on relatives and neighbors. Heat advisory in effect from noon.

8 p.m. Central Daylight Time Thursday. What? Heat index values up to 107 expected. Where? In Oklahoma, Cherokee, Craig, Northeast Osage, Wada, Ottawa, Pawnee, Southeast Osage, Washington, and Western Osage counties. When? From noon to 8 p.m. Central Daylight Time Thursday. Impacts. Heat-related illnesses are possible, especially impacting those not acclimated to the conditions or those performing strenuous activities. Take extra precautions when outside. Wear lightweight and loose-fitting clothing. Try to limit strenuous activities to early morning or evening. Take action when you see symptoms of heat exhaustion and heat stroke. Heat advisory remains in effect from noon to 8 p.m. Central Daylight Time Thursday. What? Heat index values up to 109 expected. Where? Portions of northwest and west central Arkansas and east central, northeast, and southeast Oklahoma. When? From noon to 8 p.m. Central Daylight Time Thursday. Impacts. Heat-related illnesses are possible, especially impacting those not acclimated to the conditions or those performing strenuous activities. Take extra precautions when outside. Wear lightweight and loose-fitting clothing. Try to limit strenuous activities to early morning or evening. Take action when you see symptoms of heat exhaustion and heat stroke. From the Norman Forecast Office, here is the forecast for Stillwater and surrounding area. Rest of tonight, mostly clear. Lows in the upper 70s. South winds 5 to 10 miles an hour with gusts up to 20 miles an hour. Thursday, mostly sunny with a slight chance of showers and thunderstorms. Hot with highs around 101. Southwest winds 5 to 10 miles an hour. Chance of rain 20%. Thursday night, partly cloudy with a slight chance of thunderstorms. A slight chance of showers until midnight, then a chance of showers after midnight. Lows in the mid-70s. South winds 5 to 10 miles an hour. Chance of rain 40%. Friday, sunny with a slight chance of showers and thunderstorms. Hot with highs around 100. South winds 5 to 10 miles an hour. Chance of rain 20%. Friday night, mostly clear. A slight chance of showers and thunderstorms until midnight. Lows in the mid-70s. South winds 5 to 10 miles an hour. Chance of rain 20%. Saturday, sunny, hot with highs around 100. Saturday night, clear. Lows in the mid-70s. Sunday, sunny, hot with highs around 100. Sunday night, clear. Lows in the mid-70s. Monday, sunny, hot with highs around 100. Monday night, mostly clear. Lows in the upper 70s. Tuesday, sunny, hot with highs around 100. Heat index values up to 105. Tuesday night, mostly clear. Lows in the upper 70s. Wednesday, sunny. Highs in the upper 90s. Heat index values up to 105. 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At Stillwater, it was clear. The temperature was 81 degrees, the dew point 62, and the relative humidity 52%. The wind was south at 8 miles an hour. The pressure was 29.97 inches and rising. At Enid, it was clear. The temperature was 83. The wind was south at 12. At Guthrie, it was clear. The temperature was 82. The wind was south at 8. Observations from around the region. It was clear, with a temperature of 76 at Oklahoma City and 84 at Dallas-Fort Worth. It was partly cloudy, with a temperature of 73 at Wichita and 84 at Tulsa. At Springfield, it was cloudy, with a temperature of 76. Once again at 4 a.m., at Stillwater, it was clear. The temperature was 81. Heat advisory in effect from noon today to 8 p.m. Central Daylight Time this evening. What? Heat index values up to 108 expected. Where? Portions of Central.

northern, northwest, and southwest Oklahoma and northern Texas. When? From noon today to 8 p.m. Central Daylight Time this evening. Impacts. Hot temperatures and high humidity may cause heat illnesses. Drink plenty of fluids. Stay in an air-conditioned room. Stay out of the sun. And check up on relatives and neighbors. Heat advisory remains in effect from noon today to 8 p.m. Central Daylight Time this evening. What? Heat index values up to 108 expected. Where? Portions of central, east central, southeast, and southern Oklahoma. When? From noon today to 8 p.m. Central Daylight Time this evening. Impacts. Hot temperatures and high humidity may cause heat illnesses. Drink plenty of fluids. Stay in an air-conditioned room. Stay out of the sun. And check up on relatives and neighbors. Heat advisory in effect from noon to 8 p.m. Central Daylight Time Thursday. What? Heat index values up to 107 expected. Where? In Oklahoma, Cherokee, Craig, Northeast Osage, Wada, Ottawa, Pawnee, Southeast Osage, Washington, and Western Osage counties. When? From noon to 8 p.m. Central Daylight Time Thursday. Impacts. Heat-related illnesses are possible, especially impacting those not acclimated to the conditions or those performing strenuous activities. Take extra precautions when outside. Wear lightweight and loose-fitting clothing. Try to limit strenuous activities to early morning or evening. Take action when you see symptoms of heat exhaustion and heat stroke. Heat advisory remains in effect from noon to 8 p.m. Central Daylight Time Thursday. What? Heat index values up to 109 expected. Where? Portions of northwest and west central Arkansas and east central, northeast, and southeast Oklahoma. When? From noon to 8 p.m. Central Daylight Time Thursday. Impacts. Heat-related illnesses are possible, especially impacting those not acclimated to the conditions or those performing strenuous activities. Take extra precautions when outside. Wear lightweight and loose-fitting clothing. Try to limit strenuous activities to early morning or evening. Take action when you see symptoms of heat exhaustion and heat stroke. From the Norman Forecast Office, here is the forecast for Stillwater and surrounding area. Rest of tonight, mostly clear. Lows in the upper 70s. South winds 5 to 10 miles an hour with gusts up to 20 miles an hour. Thursday, mostly sunny with a slight chance of showers and thunderstorms. Hot with highs around 101. Southwest winds 5 to 10 miles an hour. Chance of rain 20%. Thursday night, partly cloudy with a slight chance of thunderstorms. A slight chance of showers until midnight, then a chance of showers after midnight. Lows in the mid-70s. South winds 5 to 10 miles an hour. Chance of rain 40%. Friday, sunny with a slight chance of showers and thunderstorms. Hot with highs around 100. South winds 5 to 10 miles an hour. Chance of rain 20%. Friday night, mostly clear. A slight chance of showers and thunderstorms until midnight. Lows in the mid-70s. South winds 5 to 10 miles an hour. Chance of rain 20%. Saturday, sunny, hot with highs around 100. Saturday night, clear. Lows in the mid-70s. Sunday, sunny, hot with highs around 100. Sunday night, clear. Lows in the mid-70s. Monday, sunny, hot with highs around 100. Monday night, mostly clear. Lows in the upper 70s. Tuesday, sunny, hot with highs around 100. Heat index values up to 105. Tuesday night, mostly clear. Lows in the upper 70s. Wednesday, sunny. Highs in the upper 90s. Heat index values up to 105. 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At Stillwater, it was clear. The temperature was 81 degrees, the dew point 62, and the relative humidity 52%. The wind was south at 8 miles an hour. The pressure was 29.97 inches and rising. At Enid, it was clear. The temperature was 83. The wind was south at 12. At Guthrie, it was clear. The temperature was 80.

22. The wind was south at 8. Observations from around the region. It was clear, with a temperature of 76 at Oklahoma City and 84 at Dallas-Fort Worth. It was partly cloudy, with a temperature of 73 at Wichita and 84 at Tulsa. At Springfield, it was cloudy, with a temperature of 76. Once again at 4 a.m., at Stillwater, it was clear. The temperature was 81. Heat advisory in effect from noon today to 8 p.m. Central Daylight Time this evening. What? Heat index values up to 108 expected. Where? Portions of central, northern, northwest, and southwest Oklahoma and northern Texas. When? From noon today to 8 p.m. Central Daylight Time this evening. Impacts. Hot temperatures and high humidity may cause heat illnesses. Drink plenty of fluids, stay in an air-conditioned room, stay out of the sun, and check up on relatives and neighbors. Heat advisory remains in effect from noon today to 8 p.m. Central Daylight Time this evening. What? Heat index values up to 108 expected. Where? Portions of central, east central, southeast, and southern Oklahoma. When? From noon today to 8 p.m. Central Daylight Time this evening. Impacts. Hot temperatures and high humidity may cause heat illnesses. Drink plenty of fluids, stay in an air-conditioned room, stay out of the sun, and check up on relatives and neighbors. Heat advisory in effect from noon to 8 p.m. Central Daylight Time Thursday. What? Heat index values up to 107 expected. Where? In Oklahoma, Cherokee, Craig, Northeast Osage, Wada, Ottawa, Pawnee, Southeast Osage, Washington, and Western Osage counties. When? From noon to 8 p.m. Central Daylight Time Thursday. Impacts. Heat-related illnesses are possible, especially impacting those not acclimated to the conditions or those performing strenuous activities. Take extra precautions when outside. Wear lightweight and loose-fitting clothing. Try to limit strenuous activities to early morning or evening. Take action when you see symptoms of heat exhaustion and heat stroke. Heat advisory remains in effect from noon to 8 p.m. Central Daylight Time Thursday. What? Heat index values up to 109 expected. Where? Portions of northwest and west central Arkansas and east central, northeast, and southeast Oklahoma. When? From noon to 8 p.m. Central Daylight Time Thursday. Impacts. Heat-related illnesses are possible, especially impacting those not acclimated to the conditions or those performing strenuous activities. Take extra precautions when outside. Wear lightweight and loose-fitting clothing. Try to limit strenuous activities to early morning or evening. Take action when you see symptoms of heat exhaustion and heat stroke. From the Norman Forecast Office, here is the forecast for Stillwater and surrounding area. Rest of tonight, mostly clear. Lows in the upper 70s. South winds 5 to 10 miles an hour with gusts up to 20 miles an hour. Thursday, mostly sunny with a slight chance of showers and thunderstorms. Hot with highs around 101. Southwest winds 5 to 10 miles an hour. Chance of rain 20%. Thursday night, partly cloudy with a slight chance of thunderstorms. A slight chance of showers until midnight, then a chance of showers after midnight. Lows in the mid-70s. South winds 5 to 10 miles an hour. Chance of rain 40%. Friday, sunny with a slight chance of showers and thunderstorms. Hot with highs around 100. South winds 5 to 10 miles an hour. Chance of rain 20%. Friday night, mostly clear. A slight chance of showers and thunderstorms until midnight. Lows in the mid-70s. South winds 5 to 10 miles an hour. Chance of rain 20%. Saturday, sunny, hot with highs around 100. Saturday night, clear. Lows in the mid-70s. Sunday, sunny, hot with highs around 100. Sunday night, clear. Lows in the mid-70s. Monday, sunny, hot with highs around 100. Monday night, mostly clear. Lows in the upper 70s. Tuesday, sunny, hot with highs around 100. Heat index values up to 105. Tuesday night, mostly clear. Lows in the upper 70s.

70s. Wednesday, sunny. Highs in the upper 90s. 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At Stillwater, it was clear. The temperature was 81 degrees, the dew point 62, and the relative humidity 52%. The wind was south at 8 miles an hour. The pressure was 29.97 inches and rising. At Enid, it was clear. The temperature was 83. The wind was south at 12. At Guthrie, it was clear. The temperature was 82. The wind was south at 8. Observations from around the region. It was clear, with a temperature of 76 at Oklahoma City and 84 at Dallas-Fort Worth. It was partly cloudy, with a temperature of 73 at Wichita and 84 at Tulsa. At Springfield, it was cloudy, with a temperature of 76. Once again at 4 a.m., at Stillwater, it was clear. The temperature was 81. Heat advisory in effect from noon today to 8 p.m. Central Daylight Time this evening. What? Heat index values up to 108 expected. Where? Portions of central, northern, northwest, and southwest Oklahoma and northern Texas. When? From noon today to 8 p.m. Central Daylight Time this evening. Impacts. Hot temperatures and high humidity may cause heat illnesses. Drink plenty of fluids. Stay in an air-conditioned room. Stay out of the sun. And check up on relatives and neighbors. Heat advisory remains in effect from noon today to 8 p.m. Central Daylight Time this evening. What? Heat index values up to 108 expected. Where? Portions of central, east central, southeast, and southern Oklahoma. When? From noon today to 8 p.m. Central Daylight Time this evening. Impacts. Hot temperatures and high humidity may cause heat illnesses. Drink plenty of fluids. Stay in an air-conditioned room. Stay out of the sun. And check up on relatives and neighbors. 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Programming originates from the National Weather Service Forecast Office in Norman, Oklahoma. Heat advisory in effect from noon to 8 p.m. Central Daylight Time Thursday. What? Heat index values up to 107 expected. Where? In Oklahoma, Cherokee, Craig, Northeast Osage, Wada, Ottawa, Pawnee, Southeast Osage, Washington, and Western Osage counties. When? From noon to 8 p.m. Central Daylight Time Thursday. Impacts. Heat-related illnesses are possible, especially impacting those not acclimated to the conditions or those performing strenuous activities. Take extra precautions when outside. Wear lightweight and loose-fitting clothing. Try to limit strenuous activities to early morning or evening. Take action when you see symptoms of heat exhaustion and heat stroke. Heat advisory remains in effect from noon to 8 p.m. Central Daylight Time Thursday. What? Heat index values up to 109 expected. Where? Portions of northwest and west central Arkansas and east central, northeast, and southeast Oklahoma. When? From noon to 8 p.m. Central Daylight Time Thursday. Impacts. Heat-related illnesses are possible, especially impacting those not acclimated to the conditions or those performing strenuous activities. Take extra precautions when outside. Wear lightweight and loose-fitting clothing. Try to limit strenuous activities to early morning or evening. Take action when you see symptoms of heat exhaustion and heat stroke. From the Norman Forecast Office, here is the forecast for Stillwater and surrounding area. Rest of tonight, mostly clear. Lows in the upper 70s. South winds 5 to 10 miles an hour with gusts up to 20 miles an hour. Thursday, mostly sunny with a slight chance of showers and thunderstorms. Hot with highs around 101. Southwest winds 5 to 10 miles an hour. Chance of rain 20%. Thursday night, partly cloudy with a slight chance of thunderstorms. A slight chance of showers until midnight, then a chance of showers after midnight. Lows in the mid-70s. South winds 5 to 10 miles an hour. Chance of rain 40%. Friday, sunny with a slight chance of showers and thunderstorms. Hot with highs around 100.

south winds 5 to 10 miles an hour. Chance of rain 20%. Friday night, mostly clear. A slight chance of showers and thunderstorms until midnight. Lows in the mid-70s. South winds 5 to 10 miles an hour. Chance of rain 20%. Saturday, sunny, hot with highs around 100. Saturday night, clear. Lows in the mid-70s. Sunday, sunny, hot with highs around 100. Sunday night, clear. Lows in the mid-70s. Monday, sunny, hot with highs around 100. Monday night, mostly clear. Lows in the upper 70s. Tuesday, sunny, hot with highs around 100. Heat index values up to 105. Tuesday night, mostly clear. Lows in the upper 70s. Wednesday, sunny. Highs in the upper 90s. Heat index values up to 105. 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It's Stillwater, it was clear. The temperature was 79 degrees, the dew point 62, and the relative humidity 56%. The wind was south at 8 miles an hour. The pressure was 29.97 inches and steady. At Guthrie, it was clear. The temperature was 84. The wind was south at 10. Observations from around the region. It was clear, with a temperature of 74 at Oklahoma City and 83 at Dallas-Fort Worth. At Tulsa, it was partly cloudy, with a temperature of 82. At Wichita, it was mostly cloudy, with a temperature of 72. At Springfield, it was cloudy, with a temperature of 76. Once again at 5 a.m., at Stillwater, it was clear. The temperature was 79. Heat advisory in effect from noon today to 8 p.m. Central Daylight Time this evening. What? Heat index values up to 108 expected. Where? Portions of central, northern, northwest, and southwest Oklahoma and northern Texas. When? From noon today to 8 p.m. Central Daylight Time this evening. Impacts. Hot temperatures and high humidity may cause heat illnesses. Drink plenty of fluids. Stay in an air-conditioned room. Stay out of the sun, and check up on relatives and neighbors. Heat advisory remains in effect from noon today to 8 p.m. Central Daylight Time this evening. What? Heat index values up to 108 expected. Where? Portions of central, east central, southeast, and southern Oklahoma. When? From noon today to 8 p.m. Central Daylight Time this evening. Impacts. Hot temperatures and high humidity may cause heat illnesses. Drink plenty of fluids, stay in an air-conditioned room, stay out of the sun, and check up on relatives and neighbors. Heat advisory in effect from noon to 8 p.m. Central Daylight Time Thursday. What? Heat index values up to 107 expected. Where? In Oklahoma, Cherokee, Craig, Northeast Osage, Wada, Ottawa, Pawnee, Southeast Osage, Washington, and Western Osage counties. When? From noon to 8 p.m. Central Daylight Time Thursday. Impacts. Heat-related illnesses are possible, especially impacting those not acclimated to the conditions or those performing strenuous activities. Take extra precautions when outside. Wear lightweight and loose-fitting clothing. Try to limit strenuous activities to early morning or evening. Take action when you see symptoms of heat exhaustion and heat stroke. Heat advisory remains in effect from noon to 8 p.m. Central Daylight Time Thursday. What? Heat index values up to 109 expected. Where? Portions of northwest and west central Arkansas and east central, northeast, and southeast Oklahoma. When? From noon to 8 p.m. Central Daylight Time Thursday. Impacts. Heat-related illnesses are possible, especially impacting those not acclimated to the conditions or those performing strenuous activities. Take extra precautions when outside. Wear lightweight and loose-fitting clothing. Try to limit strenuous activities to early morning or evening. Take action when you see symptoms of heat exhaustion and heat stroke. From the Norman Forecast Office, here is the forecast for Stillwater and surrounding area. Rest of tonight, mostly clear. Lows in the upper 70s. South winds 5 to 10 miles an hour with gusts up to 20 miles.

miles an hour. Thursday, mostly sunny with a slight chance of showers and thunderstorms. Hot with highs around 101. Southwest winds 5 to 10 miles an hour. Chance of rain 20%. Thursday night, partly cloudy with a slight chance of thunderstorms. A slight chance of showers until midnight, then a chance of showers after midnight. Lows in the mid-70s. South winds 5 to 10 miles an hour. Chance of rain 40%. Friday, sunny with a slight chance of showers and thunderstorms. Hot with highs around 100. South winds 5 to 10 miles an hour. Chance of rain 20%. Friday night, mostly clear. A slight chance of showers and thunderstorms until midnight. Lows in the mid-70s. South winds 5 to 10 miles an hour. Chance of rain 20%. Saturday, sunny, hot with highs around 100. Saturday night, clear. Lows in the mid-70s. Sunday, sunny, hot with highs around 100. Sunday night, clear. Lows in the mid-70s. Monday, sunny, hot with highs around 100. Monday night, mostly clear. Lows in the upper 70s. Tuesday, sunny, hot with highs around 100. Heat index values up to 105. Tuesday night, mostly clear. Lows in the upper 70s. Wednesday, sunny. Highs in the upper 90s. Heat index values up to 105. 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It's Stillwater, it was clear. The temperature was 79 degrees, the dew point 62, and the relative humidity 56%. The wind was south at 8 miles an hour. The pressure was 29.97 inches and steady. At Guthrie, it was clear. The temperature was 84. The wind was south at 10. Observations from around the region. It was clear, with a temperature of 74 at Oklahoma City and 83 at Dallas-Fort Worth. At Tulsa, it was partly cloudy, with a temperature of 82. At Wichita, it was mostly cloudy, with a temperature of 72. At Springfield, it was cloudy, with a temperature of 76. Once again at 5 a.m., at Stillwater, it was clear. The temperature was 79. Heat advisory in effect from noon today to 8 p.m. Central Daylight Time this evening. What? Heat index values up to 108 expected. Where? Portions of central, northern, northwest, and southwest Oklahoma and northern Texas. When? From noon today to 8 p.m. Central Daylight Time this evening. Impacts. Hot temperatures and high humidity may cause heat illnesses. Drink plenty of fluids. Stay in an air-conditioned room. Stay out of the sun. And check up on relatives and neighbors. Heat advisory remains in effect from noon today to 8 p.m. Central Daylight Time this evening. What? Heat index values up to 108 expected. Where? Portions of central, east central, southeast, and southern Oklahoma. When? From noon today to 8 p.m. Central Daylight Time this evening. Impacts. Hot temperatures and high humidity may cause heat illnesses. Drink plenty of fluids, stay in an air-conditioned room, stay out of the sun, and check up on relatives and neighbors. Heat advisory in effect from noon to 8 p.m. Central Daylight Time Thursday. What? Heat index values up to 107 expected. Where? In Oklahoma, Cherokee, Craig, Northeast Osage, Wada, Ottawa, Pawnee, Southeast Osage, Washington, and Western Osage counties. When? From noon to 8 p.m. Central Daylight Time Thursday. Impacts. Heat-related illnesses are possible, especially impacting those not acclimated to the conditions or those performing strenuous activities. Take extra precautions when outside. Wear lightweight and loose-fitting clothing. Try to limit strenuous activities to early morning or evening. Take action when you see symptoms of heat exhaustion and heat stroke. Heat advisory remains in effect from noon to 8 p.m. Central Daylight Time Thursday. What? Heat index values up to 109 expected. Where? Portions of northwest and west central Arkansas and east central, northeast, and southeast Oklahoma. When? From noon to 8 p.m. Central Daylight Time Thursday.

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From the Norman Forecast Office, here is the forecast for Stillwater and surrounding area. Rest of tonight, mostly clear. Lows in the upper 70s. South winds 5 to 10 miles an hour with gusts up to 20 miles an hour. Thursday, mostly sunny with a slight chance of showers and thunderstorms. Hot with highs around 101. Southwest winds 5 to 10 miles an hour. Chance of rain 20%. Thursday night, partly cloudy with a slight chance of thunderstorms. A slight chance of showers until midnight, then a chance of showers after midnight. Lows in the mid-70s. South winds 5 to 10 miles an hour. Chance of rain 40%. Friday, sunny with a slight chance of showers and thunderstorms. Hot with highs around 100. South winds 5 to 10 miles an hour. Chance of rain 20%. Friday night, mostly clear. A slight chance of showers and thunderstorms until midnight. Lows in the mid-70s. South winds 5 to 10 miles an hour. Chance of rain 20%. Saturday, sunny, hot with highs around 100. Saturday night, clear. Lows in the mid-70s. Sunday, sunny, hot with highs around 100. Sunday night, clear. Lows in the mid-70s. Monday, sunny, hot with highs around 100. Monday night, mostly clear. Lows in the upper 70s. Tuesday, sunny, hot with highs around 100. Heat index values up to 105. Tuesday night, mostly clear. Lows in the upper 70s. Wednesday, sunny. Highs in the upper 90s. Heat index values up to 105. 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At Stillwater, it was clear. The temperature was 79 degrees, the dew point 62, and the relative humidity 56%. The wind was south at 8 miles an hour. The pressure was 29.97 inches and steady. At Guthrie, it was clear. The temperature was 84. The wind was south at 10. Observations from around the region. It was clear, with a temperature of 74 at Oklahoma City and 83 at Dallas-Fort Worth. At Tulsa, it was partly cloudy, with a temperature of 82. It was mostly cloudy, with a temperature of 72 at Wichita and 82 at Woodward. At Springfield, it was cloudy, with a temperature of 76. Once again at 5 a.m., at Stillwater, it was clear. The temperature was 79. Heat advisory in effect from noon today to 8 p.m. Central Daylight Time this evening. What? Heat index values up to 108 expected. Where? Portions of central, northern, northwest, and southwest Oklahoma and northern Texas. When? From noon today to 8 p.m. Central Daylight Time this evening. Impacts. Hot temperatures and high humidity may cause heat illnesses. Drink plenty of fluids, stay in an air-conditioned room, stay out of the sun, and check up on relatives and neighbors. Heat advisory remains in effect from noon today to 8 p.m. Central Daylight Time this evening. What? Heat index values up to 108 expected. Where? Portions of central, east central, southeast, and southern Oklahoma. When? From noon today to 8 p.m. Central Daylight Time this evening. Impacts. Hot temperatures and high humidity may cause heat illnesses. Drink plenty of fluids. Stay in an air-conditioned room. Stay out of the sun, and check up on relatives and neighbors. Heat advisory in effect from noon to 8 p.m. Central Daylight Time Thursday. What? Heat index values up to 107 expected. Where? In Oklahoma,
Cherokee, Craig, Northeast Osage, Wada, Ottawa, Pawnee, Southeast Osage, Washington, and Western Osage counties. When, from noon to 8 p.m. Central Daylight Time Thursday. Impacts. Heat-related illnesses are possible, especially impacting those not acclimated to the conditions or those performing strenuous activities. Take extra precautions when outside. Wear lightweight and loose-fitting clothing. Try to limit strenuous activities to early morning or evening. Take action when you see symptoms of heat exhaustion and heat stroke. Heat advisory remains in effect from noon to 8 p.m. Central Daylight Time Thursday. What? Heat index values up to 109 expected. Where? Portions of northwest and west central Arkansas and east central, northeast, and southeast Oklahoma. When? From noon to 8 p.m. Central Daylight Time Thursday. Impacts. Heat-related illnesses are possible, especially impacting those not acclimated to the conditions or those performing strenuous activities. Take extra precautions when outside. Wear lightweight and loose-fitting clothing. Try to limit strenuous activities to early morning or evening. Take action when you see symptoms of heat exhaustion and heat stroke. From the Norman Forecast Office, here is the forecast for Stillwater and surrounding area. West of tonight, mostly clear. Lows in the upper 70s. South winds 5 to 10 miles an hour with gusts up to 20 miles an hour. Thursday, mostly sunny with a slight chance of showers and thunderstorms. Hot with highs around 101. Southwest winds 5 to 10 miles an hour. Chance of rain 20%. Thursday night, partly cloudy with a slight chance of thunderstorms. A slight chance of showers until midnight, then a chance of showers after midnight. Lows in the mid-70s. South winds 5 to 10 miles an hour. Chance of rain 40%. Friday, sunny with a slight chance of showers and thunderstorms. Hot with highs around 100. South winds 5 to 10 miles an hour. Chance of rain 20%. Friday night, mostly clear. A slight chance of showers and thunderstorms until midnight. Lows in the mid-70s. South winds 5 to 10 miles an hour. Chance of rain 20%. Saturday, sunny, hot with highs around 100. Saturday night, clear. Lows in the mid-70s. Sunday, sunny, hot with highs around 100. Sunday night, clear. Lows in the mid-70s. Monday, sunny, hot with highs around 100. Monday night, mostly clear. Lows in the upper 70s. Tuesday, sunny, hot with highs around 100. Heat index values up to 105. Tuesday night, mostly clear. Lows in the upper 70s. Wednesday, sunny. Highs in the upper 90s. Heat index values up to 105. 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It's Stillwater, it was clear. The temperature was 79 degrees, the dew point 62, and the relative humidity 56%. The wind was south at 8 miles an hour. The pressure was 29.97 inches and steady. At Guthrie, it was clear. The temperature was 84. The wind was south at 10. Observations from around the region. It was clear, with a temperature of 74 at Oklahoma City and 83 at Dallas-Fort Worth. At Tulsa, it was partly cloudy, with a temperature of 82. It was mostly cloudy, with a temperature of 72 at Wichita and 82 at Woodward. At Springfield, it was cloudy, with a temperature of 76. Once again at 5 a.m., at Stillwater, it was clear. The temperature was 79. Heat advisory in effect from noon today to 8 p.m. Central Daylight Time this evening. What? Heat index values up to 108 expected. Where? Portions of central, northern, northwest, and southwest Oklahoma and northern Texas. When? From noon today to 8 p.m. Central Daylight Time this evening. Impacts. Hot temperatures and high humidity may cause heat illnesses. Drink plenty of fluids, stay in an air-conditioned room, stay out of the sun, and check up on relatives and neighbors.
heat advisory remains in effect from noon today to 8 p.m. Central Daylight Time this evening.

those not acclimated to the conditions or those performing strenuous activities. Take extra precautions when outside. Wear lightweight and loose-fitting clothing. Try to limit strenuous activities to early morning or evening. Take action when you see symptoms of heat exhaustion and heat stroke. Heat advisory remains in effect from noon to 8 p.m. Central Daylight Time Thursday. What? Heat index values up to 109 expected. Where? Portions of northwest and west central Arkansas and east central, northeast, and southeast Oklahoma. When? From noon to 8 p.m. Central Daylight Time Thursday. Impacts. Heat-related illnesses are possible, especially impacting those not acclimated to the conditions or those performing strenuous activities. Take extra precautions when outside. Wear lightweight and loose-fitting clothing. Try to limit strenuous activities to early morning or evening. Take action when you see symptoms of heat exhaustion and heat stroke. From the Norman Forecast Office, here is the forecast for Stillwater and surrounding area. Rest of tonight, mostly clear. Lows in the upper 70s. South winds 5 to 10 miles an hour with gusts up to 20 miles an hour. Thursday, mostly sunny with a slight chance of showers and thunderstorms. Hot with highs around 101. Southwest winds 5 to 10 miles an hour. Chance of rain 20%. Thursday night, partly cloudy with a slight chance of thunderstorms. A slight chance of showers until midnight, then a chance of showers after midnight. Lows in the mid-70s. South winds 5 to 10 miles an hour. Chance of rain 40%. Friday, sunny with a slight chance of showers and thunderstorms. Hot with highs around 100. South winds 5 to 10 miles an hour. Chance of rain 20%. Friday night, mostly clear. A slight chance of showers and thunderstorms until midnight. Lows in the mid-70s. South winds 5 to 10 miles an hour. Chance of rain 20%. Saturday, sunny, hot with highs around 100. Saturday night, clear. Lows in the mid-70s. Sunday, sunny, hot with highs around 100. Sunday night, clear. Lows in the mid-70s. Monday, sunny, hot with highs around 100. Monday night, mostly clear. Lows in the upper 70s. Tuesday, sunny, hot with highs around 100. Heat index values up to 105. Tuesday night, mostly clear. Lows in the upper 70s. Wednesday, sunny. Highs in the upper 90s. Heat index values up to 105. 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It's Stillwater, it was clear. The temperature was 79 degrees, the dew point 62, and the relative humidity 56%. The wind was south at 8 miles an hour. The pressure was 29.97 inches and steady. At Guthrie, it was clear. The temperature was 84. The wind was south at 10. Observations from around the region. It was clear, with a temperature of 74 at Oklahoma City and 83 at Dallas-Fort Worth. At Tulsa, it was partly cloudy, with a temperature of 82. It was mostly cloudy, with a temperature of 72 at Wichita and 82 at Woodward. At Springfield, it was cloudy, with a temperature of 76. Once again at 5 a.m., at Stillwater, it was clear. The temperature was 79. Heat advisory in effect from noon today to 8 p.m. Central Daylight Time this evening. What? Heat index values up to 108 expected. Where? Portions of central, northern, northwest, and southwest Oklahoma and northern Texas. When? From noon today to 8 p.m. Central Daylight Time this evening. Impacts. Hot temperatures and high humidity may cause heat illnesses. Drink plenty of fluids, stay in an air-conditioned room, stay out of the sun, and check up on relatives and neighbors. Heat advisory remains in effect from noon today to 8 p.m. Central Daylight Time this evening. What? Heat index values up to 108 expected. Where? Portions of central, east central, southeast, and southern Oklahoma. When? From noon today to 8 p.m. Central Daylight Time this evening. Impacts. Hot temperatures.

and high humidity may cause heat illnesses. Drink plenty of fluids, stay in an air-conditioned room, stay out of the sun, and check up on relatives and neighbors. Heat advisory in effect from noon to 8 p.m. Central Daylight Time Thursday. What? Heat index values up to 107 expected. Where? In Oklahoma, Cherokee, Craig, Northeast Osage, Wada, Ottawa, Pawnee, Southeast Osage, Washington, and Western Osage counties. When? From noon to 8 p.m. Central Daylight Time Thursday. Impacts. Heat-related illnesses are possible, especially impacting those not acclimated to the conditions or those performing strenuous activities. Take extra precautions when outside. Wear lightweight and loose-fitting clothing. Try to limit strenuous activities to early morning or evening. Take action when you see symptoms of heat exhaustion and heat stroke. Heat advisory remains in effect from noon to 8 p.m. Central Daylight Time Thursday. What? Heat index values up to 109 expected. Where? Portions of northwest and west central Arkansas and east central, northeast, and southeast Oklahoma. When? From noon to 8 p.m. Central Daylight Time Thursday. Impacts. Heat-related illnesses are possible, especially impacting those not acclimated to the conditions or those performing strenuous activities. Take extra precautions when outside. Wear lightweight and loose-fitting clothing. Try to limit strenuous activities to early morning or evening. Take action when you see symptoms of heat exhaustion and heat stroke. 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From the Norman Forecast Office, here is the forecast for Stillwater and surrounding area. Rest of tonight, mostly clear. Lows in the upper 70s. South winds 5 to 10 miles an hour with gusts up to 20 miles an hour. Thursday, mostly sunny with a slight chance of showers and thunderstorms. Hot with highs around 101. Southwest winds 5 to 10 miles an hour. Chance of rain 20%. Thursday night, partly cloudy with a slight chance of thunderstorms. A slight chance of showers until midnight, then a chance of showers after midnight. Lows in the mid-70s. South winds 5 to 10 miles an hour. Chance of rain 40%. Friday, sunny with a slight chance of showers and thunderstorms. Hot with highs around 100. South winds 5 to 10 miles an hour. Chance of rain 20%. Friday night, mostly clear. A slight chance of showers and thunderstorms until midnight. Lows in the mid-70s. South winds 5 to 10 miles an hour. Chance of rain 20%. Saturday, sunny, hot with highs around 100. Saturday night, clear. Lows in the mid-70s. Sunday, sunny, hot with highs around 100. Sunday night, clear. Lows in the mid-70s. Monday, sunny, hot with highs around 100. Monday night, mostly clear. Lows in the upper 70s. Tuesday, sunny, hot with highs around 100. Heat index values up to 105. Tuesday night, mostly clear. Lows in the upper 70s. Wednesday, sunny. Highs in the upper 90s. Heat index values up to 105. 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It's Stillwater, it was clear. The temperature was 79 degrees, the dew point 62, and the relative humidity 56%. The wind was south at 8 miles an hour. The pressure was 29.97 inches and steady. At Guthrie, it was clear. The temperature was 84. The wind was south at 10. Observations from around the region. It was clear, with a temperature of 74 at Oklahoma City and 83 at Dallas-Fort Worth. At Tulsa, it was partly cloudy, with a temperature of 82. It was mostly cloudy, with a temperature of 72 at Wichita and 82 at Woodward. At Springfield, it was cloudy, with a temperature of 76. Once again at 5 a.m., at Stillwater, it was clear. The temperature was 79.

heat advisory in effect from noon today to 8 p.m. Central Daylight Time this evening. What? Heat index values up to 108 expected. Where? Portions of central, northern, northwest, and southwest Oklahoma and northern Texas. When? From noon today to 8 p.m. Central Daylight Time this evening. Impacts. Hot temperatures and high humidity may cause heat illnesses. Drink plenty of fluids, stay in an air-conditioned room, stay out of the sun, and check up on relatives and neighbors. Humidity may cause heat illnesses. Drink plenty of fluids, stay in an air-conditioned room, stay out of the sun, and check up on relatives and neighbors. Heat advisory remains in effect from noon today to 8 p.m. Central Daylight Time this evening. What? Heat index values up to 108 expected. Where? Portions of central, east central, southeast, and southern Oklahoma. When? From noon today to 8 p.m. Central Daylight Time this evening. Impacts. Hot temperatures and high humidity may cause heat illnesses. Drink plenty of fluids, stay in an air-conditioned room, stay out of the sun, and check up on relatives and neighbors. Heat advisory in effect from noon to 8 p.m. Central Daylight Time Thursday. What? Heat index values up to 107 expected. Where? In Oklahoma, Cherokee, Craig, Northeast Osage, Wada, Ottawa, Pawnee, Southeast Osage, Washington, and Western Osage counties. When? From noon to 8 p.m. Central Daylight Time Thursday. Impacts. Heat-related illnesses are possible, especially impacting those not acclimated to the conditions or those performing strenuous activities. Take extra precautions when outside. Wear lightweight and loose-fitting clothing. Try to limit strenuous activities to early morning or evening. Take action when you see symptoms of heat exhaustion and heat stroke. Heat advisory remains in effect from noon to 8 p.m. Central Daylight Time Thursday. What? Heat index values up to 109 expected. Where? Portions of northwest and west central Arkansas and east central, northeast, and southeast Oklahoma. When? From noon to 8 p.m. Central Daylight Time Thursday. Impacts. Heat-related illnesses are possible, especially impacting those not acclimated to the conditions or those performing strenuous activities. Take extra precautions when outside. Wear lightweight and loose-fitting clothing. 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From the Norman Forecast Office, here is the forecast for Stillwater and surrounding area. Rest of tonight, mostly clear. Lows in the upper 70s. South winds 5 to 10 miles an hour with gusts up to 20 miles an hour. Thursday, mostly sunny with a slight chance of showers and thunderstorms. Hot with highs around 101. Southwest winds 5 to 10 miles an hour. Chance of rain 20%. Thursday night, partly cloudy with a slight chance of thunderstorms. A slight chance of showers until midnight, then a chance of showers after midnight. Lows in the mid-70s. South winds 5 to 10 miles an hour. Chance of rain 40%. Friday, sunny with a slight chance of showers and thunderstorms. Hot with highs around 100. South winds 5 to 10 miles an hour. Chance of rain 20%. Friday night, mostly clear. A slight chance of showers and thunderstorms until midnight. Lows in the mid-70s. South winds 5 to 10 miles an hour. Chance of rain 20%. Saturday, sunny, hot with highs around 100. Saturday night, clear. Lows in the mid-70s. Sunday, sunny, hot with highs around 100. Sunday night, clear. Lows in the mid-70s. Monday, sunny, hot with highs around 100. Monday night, mostly clear. Lows in the upper 70s. Tuesday, sunny, hot with highs around 100. Heat index values up to 105. Tuesday night, mostly clear. Lows in the upper 70s. Wednesday, sunny. Highs in the upper 90s. Heat index values up to 105. 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It's Stillwater. It was clear. The temperature was 79 degrees. The

1.62, and the relative humidity 56%. The wind was south at 8 miles an hour. The pressure was 29.97 inches and steady. At Guthrie, it was clear. The temperature was 84. The wind was south at 10. Observations from around the region. It was clear, with a temperature of 74 at Oklahoma City and 83 at Dallas-Fort Worth. At Tulsa, it was partly cloudy, with a temperature of 82. It was mostly cloudy, with a temperature of 72 at Wichita and 82 at Woodward. At Springfield, it was cloudy, with a temperature of 76. Once again at 5 a.m., at Stillwater, it was clear. The temperature was 79. Heat advisory in effect from noon today to 8 p.m. Central Daylight Time this evening. What? Heat index values up to 108 expected. Where? Portions of central, northern, northwest, and southwest Oklahoma and northern Texas. When? From noon today to 8 p.m. Central Daylight Time this evening. Impacts. Hot temperatures and high humidity may cause heat illnesses. Drink plenty of fluids, stay in an air-conditioned room, stay out of the sun, and check up on relatives and neighbors. Heat advisory remains in effect from noon today to 8 p.m. Central Daylight Time this evening. What? Heat index values up to 108 expected. Where? Portions of central, east central, southeast, and southern Oklahoma. When? From noon today to 8 p.m. Central Daylight Time this evening. Impacts. Hot temperatures and high humidity may cause heat illnesses. Drink plenty of fluids, stay in an air-conditioned room, stay out of the sun, and check up on relatives and neighbors. Heat advisory in effect from noon to 8 p.m. Central Daylight Time Thursday. What? Heat index values up to 107 expected. Where? In Oklahoma, Cherokee, Craig, Northeast Osage, Wada, Ottawa, Pawnee, Southeast Osage, Washington, and Western Osage counties. When? From noon to 8 p.m. Central Daylight Time Thursday. Impacts. Heat-related illnesses are possible, especially impacting those not acclimated to the conditions or those performing strenuous activities. Take extra precautions when outside. Wear lightweight and loose-fitting clothing. Try to limit strenuous activities to early morning or evening. Take action when you see symptoms of heat exhaustion and heat stroke. Heat advisory remains in effect from noon to 8 p.m. Central Daylight Time Thursday. What? Heat index values up to 109 expected. Where? Portions of northwest and west central Arkansas and east central, northeast, and southeast Oklahoma. When? From noon to 8 p.m. Central Daylight Time Thursday. Impacts. Heat-related illnesses are possible, especially impacting those not acclimated to the conditions or those performing strenuous activities. Take extra precautions when outside. Wear lightweight and loose-fitting clothing. Try to limit strenuous activities to early morning or evening. Take action when you see symptoms of heat exhaustion and heat stroke. From the Norman Forecast Office, here is the forecast for Stillwater and surrounding area. Today, mostly sunny with a slight chance of showers and thunderstorms. Hot with highs around 101. Southwest winds 5 to 10 miles an hour. Chance of rain 20%. Tonight, partly cloudy with a slight chance of thunderstorms. A slight chance of showers until midnight, then a chance of showers after midnight. Lows in the mid-70s. South winds 5 to 10 miles an hour. Chance of rain 40%. Friday, sunny with a slight chance of showers and thunderstorms. Hot with highs around 100. South winds 5 to 10 miles an hour. Chance of rain 20%. Friday night, mostly clear. A slight chance of showers and thunderstorms until midnight. Lows in the mid-70s. South winds 5 to 10 miles an hour. Chance of rain 20%. Saturday, sunny, hot with highs around 100. South winds 5 to 10 miles an hour. Saturday night, clear. Lows in the mid-70s. Sunday, sunny, hot with highs around 100. Sunday night, clear. Lows in the mid-70s. Monday, sunny, hot with highs around 100. Monday night, mostly clear. Lows in the upper 70s.

Tuesday, sunny, hot with highs around 100. Heat index values up to 105. Tuesday night, mostly clear. Lows in the upper 70s. Wednesday, sunny. Highs in the upper 90s. Heat index values up to 105. 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It's Stillwater, it was clear. The temperature was 79 degrees, the dew point 62, and the relative humidity 56%. The wind was south at 8 miles an hour. The pressure was 29.97 inches and steady. At Guthrie, it was clear. The temperature was 84. The wind was south at 10. Observations from around the region. It was clear, with a temperature of 74 at Oklahoma City and 83 at Dallas-Fort Worth. At Tulsa, it was partly cloudy, with a temperature of 82. It was mostly cloudy, with a temperature of 72 at Wichita and 82 at Woodward. At Springfield, it was cloudy, with a temperature of 76. Once again at 5 a.m., at Stillwater, it was clear. The temperature was 79. 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Heat advisory in effect from noon today to 8 p.m. Central Daylight Time this evening. What? Heat index values up to 108 expected. Where? Portions of central, northern, northwest, and southwest Oklahoma and northern Texas. When? From noon today to 8 p.m. Central Daylight Time this evening. Impacts. Hot temperatures and high humidity may cause heat illnesses. Drink plenty of fluids, stay in an air-conditioned room, stay out of the sun, and check up on relatives and neighbors. Heat advisory remains in effect from noon today to 8 p.m. Central Daylight Time this evening. What? Heat index values up to 108 expected. Where? Portions of central, east central, southeast, and southern Oklahoma. When? From noon today to 8 p.m. Central Daylight Time this evening. Impacts. Hot temperatures and high humidity may cause heat illnesses. Drink plenty of fluids. Stay in an air-conditioned room. Stay out of the sun. And check up on relatives and neighbors. Heat advisory in effect from noon to 8 p.m. Central Daylight Time Thursday. What? Heat index values up to 107 expected. Where? In Oklahoma, Cherokee, Craig, Northeast Osage, Nuada, Ottawa, Pawnee, Southeast Osage, Washington, and Western Osage counties. When? From noon to 8 p.m. Central Daylight Time Thursday. Impacts. Heat-related illnesses are possible, especially impacting those not acclimated to the conditions or those performing strenuous activities. Take extra precautions when outside. Wear lightweight and loose-fitting clothing. Try to limit strenuous activities to early morning or evening. Take action when you see symptoms of heat exhaustion and heat stroke. Heat advisory remains in effect from noon to 8 p.m. Central Daylight Time Thursday. What? Heat index values up to 109 expected. Where? Portions of northwest and west central Arkansas and east central, northeast, and southeast Oklahoma. When? From noon to 8 p.m. Central Daylight Time Thursday. Impacts. Heat-related illnesses are possible, especially impacting those not acclimated to the conditions or those performing strenuous activities. Take extra precautions when outside. Wear lightweight and loose-fitting clothing. Try to limit strenuous activities to early morning or evening. Take action when you see symptoms of heat exhaustion and heat stroke. From the Norman Forecast Office, here is the forecast for Stillwater and surrounding area. Today, mostly sunny with a slight chance of showers and thunderstorms. Hot with highs around 101. Southwest winds 5 to 10 miles an hour. Chance of rain 20%. Tonight, partly cloudy with a slight chance of thunderstorms. A slight chance of showers until midnight, then a chance of showers after midnight. Lows in the mid-70s. South winds 5 to 10 miles an hour. Chance of rain 40%. Friday, sunny with a slight chance of showers and thunderstorms. Hot with highs around 100.

south winds 5 to 10 miles an hour. Chance of rain 20%. Friday night, mostly clear. A slight chance of showers and thunderstorms until midnight. Lows in the mid-70s. South winds 5 to 10 miles an hour. Chance of rain 20%. Saturday, sunny, hot with highs around 100. South winds 5 to 10 miles an hour. Saturday night, clear. Lows in the mid-70s. Sunday, sunny, hot with highs around 100. Sunday night, clear. Lows in the mid-70s. Monday, sunny, hot with highs around 100. Monday night, mostly clear. Lows in the upper 70s. Tuesday, sunny, hot with highs around 100. Heat index values up to 105. Tuesday night, mostly clear. Lows in the upper 70s. Wednesday, sunny. Highs in the upper 90s. Heat index values up to 105. 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It's Stillwater. It was clear. The temperature was 79 degrees, the dew point 62, and the relative humidity 56%. The wind was south at 8 miles an hour. The pressure was 29.97 inches and steady. At Guthrie, it was clear. The temperature was 84. The wind was south at 10. Observations from around the region. It was clear, with a temperature of 74 at Oklahoma City and 83 at Dallas-Fort Worth. At Tulsa, it was partly cloudy, with a temperature of 82. It was mostly cloudy, with a temperature of 72 at Wichita and 82 at Woodward. At Springfield, it was cloudy, with a temperature of 76. Once again at 5 a.m., at Stillwater, it was clear. The temperature was 79. Heat advisory in effect from noon today to 8 p.m. Central Daylight Time this evening. What? Heat index values up to 108 expected. Where? Portions of central, northern, northwest, and southwest Oklahoma and northern Texas. When? From noon today to 8 p.m. Central Daylight Time this evening. Impacts. Hot temperatures and high humidity may cause heat illnesses. Drink plenty of fluids, stay in an air-conditioned room, stay out of the sun, and check up on relatives and neighbors. Heat advisory remains in effect from noon today to 8 p.m. Central Daylight Time this evening. What? Heat index values up to 108 expected. Where? Portions of central, east central, southeast, and southern Oklahoma. When? From noon today to 8 p.m. Central Daylight Time this evening. Impacts. Hot temperatures and high humidity may cause heat illnesses. Drink plenty of fluids, stay in an air-conditioned room, stay out of the sun, and check up on relatives and neighbors. Heat advisory in effect from noon to 8 p.m. Central Daylight Time Thursday. What? Heat index values up to 107 expected. Where? In Oklahoma, Cherokee, Craig, Northeast Osage, Wada, Ottawa, Pawnee, Southeast Osage, Washington, and Western Osage counties. When? From noon to 8 p.m. Central Daylight Time Thursday. Impacts. Heat-related illnesses are possible, especially impacting those not acclimated to the conditions or those performing strenuous activities. Take extra precautions when outside. Wear lightweight and loose-fitting clothing. Try to limit strenuous activities to early morning or evening. Take action when you see symptoms of heat exhaustion and heat stroke. Heat advisory remains in effect from noon to 8 p.m. Central Daylight Time Thursday. What? Heat index values up to 109 expected. Where? Portions of northwest and west central Arkansas and east central, northeast, and southeast Oklahoma. When? From noon to 8 p.m. Central Daylight Time Thursday. Impacts. Heat-related illnesses are possible, especially impacting those not acclimated to the conditions or those performing strenuous activities. Take extra precautions when outside. Wear lightweight and loose-fitting clothing. Try to limit strenuous activities to early morning or evening. Take action when you see symptoms of heat exhaustion and heat stroke. From the Norman Forecast Office, here is the forecast for Stillwater and surrounding area. Today, mostly sunny with a slight chance of showers and thunderstorms. Hot with highs.

around 101. Southwest winds 5 to 10 miles an hour. Chance of rain 20%. Tonight, partly cloudy with a slight chance of thunderstorms. A slight chance of showers until midnight, then a chance of showers after midnight. Lows in the mid-70s. South winds 5 to 10 miles an hour. Chance of rain 40%. Friday, sunny with a slight chance of showers and thunderstorms. Hot with highs around 100. South winds 5 to 10 miles an hour. Chance of rain 20%. Friday night, mostly clear. A slight chance of showers and thunderstorms until midnight. Lows in the mid-70s. South winds 5 to 10 miles an hour. Chance of rain 20%. Saturday, sunny, hot with highs around 100. South winds 5 to 10 miles an hour. Saturday night, clear. Lows in the mid-70s. Sunday, sunny, hot with highs around 100. Sunday night, clear. Lows in the mid-70s. Monday, sunny, hot with highs around 100. Monday night, mostly clear. Lows in the upper 70s. Tuesday, sunny, hot with highs around 100. Heat index values up to 105. Tuesday night, mostly clear. Lows in the upper 70s. Wednesday, sunny. Highs in the upper 90s. Heat index values up to 105. 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At Stillwater, it was clear. The temperature was 79 degrees, the dew point 62, and the relative humidity 56%. The wind was south at 8 miles an hour. The pressure was 29.97 inches and steady. At Guthrie, it was clear. The temperature was 84. The wind was south at 10. Observations from around the region. It was clear, with a temperature of 74 at Oklahoma City and 83 at Dallas-Fort Worth. At Tulsa, it was partly cloudy, with a temperature of 82. It was mostly cloudy, with a temperature of 72 at Wichita and 82 at Woodward. At Springfield, it was cloudy, with a temperature of 76. Once again at 5 a.m., at Stillwater, it was clear. The temperature was 79. Heat advisory in effect from noon today to 8 p.m. Central Daylight Time this evening. What? Heat index values up to 108 expected. Where? Portions of central, northern, northwest, and southwest Oklahoma and northern Texas. When? From noon today to 8 p.m. Central Daylight Time this evening. Impacts. Hot temperatures and high humidity may cause heat illnesses. Drink plenty of fluids, stay in an air-conditioned room, stay out of the sun, and check up on relatives and neighbors. Heat advisory remains in effect from noon today to 8 p.m. Central Daylight Time this evening. What? Heat index values up to 108 expected. Where? Portions of central, east central, southeast, and southern Oklahoma. When? From noon today to 8 p.m. Central Daylight Time this evening. Impacts. Hot temperatures and high humidity may cause heat illnesses. Drink plenty of fluids, stay in an air-conditioned room, stay out of the sun, and check up on relatives and neighbors. Heat advisory in effect from noon to 8 p.m. Central Daylight Time Thursday. What? Heat index values up to 107 expected. Where? In Oklahoma, Cherokee, Craig, Northeast Osage, Wada, Ottawa, Pawnee, Southeast Osage, Washington, and Western Osage counties. When? From noon to 8 p.m. Central Daylight Time Thursday. Impacts. Heat-related illnesses are possible, especially impacting those not acclimated to the conditions or those performing strenuous activities. Take extra precautions when outside. Wear lightweight and loose-fitting clothing. Try to limit strenuous activities to early morning or evening. Take action when you see symptoms of heat exhaustion and heat stroke. Heat advisory remains in effect from noon to 8 p.m. Central Daylight Time Thursday. What? Heat index values up to 109 expected. Where? Portions of northwest and west central Arkansas and east central, northeast, and southeast Oklahoma. When? From noon to 8 p.m. Central Daylight Time Thursday. Impacts. Heat-related illnesses are possible.

especially impacting those not acclimated to the conditions or those performing strenuous activities. Take extra precautions when outside. 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Try to limit strenuous activities to early morning or evening. Take action when you see symptoms of heat exhaustion and heat stroke. From the Norman Forecast Office, here is the forecast for Stillwater and surrounding area. Today, mostly sunny with a slight chance of showers. A slight chance of thunderstorms this afternoon. Hot with highs around 101. Southwest winds 5 to 10 miles an hour. Chance of rain 20%. Tonight, partly cloudy with a slight chance of thunderstorms. A slight chance of showers until midnight, then a chance of showers after midnight. Lows in the mid-70s. South winds 5 to 10 miles an hour. Chance of rain 40%. Friday, sunny with a slight chance of showers and thunderstorms. Hot with highs around 100. South winds 5 to 10 miles an hour. Chance of rain 20%. Friday night, mostly clear. A slight chance of showers and thunderstorms until midnight. Lows in the mid-70s. South winds 5 to 10 miles an hour. Chance of rain 20%. Saturday, sunny, hot with highs around 100. South winds 5 to 10 miles an hour. Saturday night, clear. Lows in the mid-70s. Sunday, sunny, hot with highs around 100. Sunday night, clear. Lows in the mid-70s. Monday, sunny, hot with highs around 100. Monday night, mostly clear. Lows in the upper 70s. Tuesday, sunny, hot with highs around 100. Heat index values up to 105. Tuesday night, mostly clear. Lows in the upper 70s. Wednesday, sunny. Highs in the upper 90s. Heat index values up to 105. 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It's Stillwater, it was clear. The temperature was 79 degrees, the dew point 62, and the relative humidity 56%. The wind was south at 8 miles an hour. The pressure was 29.97 inches and steady. At Guthrie, it was clear. The temperature was 84. The wind was south at 10. Observations from around the region. It was clear, with a temperature of 74 at Oklahoma City and 83 at Dallas-Fort Worth. At Tulsa, it was partly cloudy, with a temperature of 82. It was mostly cloudy, with a temperature of 72 at Wichita and 82 at Woodward. At Springfield, it was cloudy, with a temperature of 76. Once again at 5 a.m., at Stillwater, it was clear. The temperature was 79. Heat advisory in effect from noon today to 8 p.m. Central Daylight Time this evening. What? Heat index values up to 108 expected. Where? Portions of central, northern, northwest, and southwest Oklahoma and northern Texas. When? From noon today to 8 p.m. Central Daylight Time this evening. Impacts. Hot temperatures and high humidity may cause heat illnesses. Drink plenty of fluids, stay in an air-conditioned room, stay out of the sun, and check up on relatives and neighbors. Heat advisory remains in effect from noon today to 8 p.m. Central Daylight Time this evening. What? Heat index values up to 108 expected. Where? Portions of central, east central, southeast, and southern Oklahoma. When? From noon today to 8 p.m. Central Daylight Time this evening. Impacts. Hot temperatures and high humidity may cause heat illnesses. Drink plenty of fluids. Stay in an air-conditioned room. Stay out of the sun, and check up on relatives and neighbors. Heat advisory in effect from noon to 8 p.m. Central Daylight Time Thursday. What? Heat index values up to 107 expected. Where? In Oklahoma, Cherokee, Craig, Northeast Osage, Wada, Ottawa, Pawnee, Southeast Osage, Washington, and Western Osage counties. When? From noon to 8 p.m.

p.m. Central Daylight Time Thursday. Impacts. Heat-related illnesses are possible, especially impacting those not acclimated to the conditions or those performing strenuous activities. Take extra precautions when outside. Wear lightweight and loose-fitting clothing. Try to limit strenuous activities to early morning or evening. Take action when you see symptoms of heat exhaustion and heat stroke. Heat advisory remains in effect from noon to 8 p.m. Central Daylight Time Thursday. What? Heat index values up to 109 expected. Where? Portions of northwest and west central Arkansas and east central, northeast, and southeast Oklahoma. When? From noon to 8 p.m. Central Daylight Time Thursday. Impacts. Heat-related illnesses are possible, especially impacting those not acclimated to the conditions or those performing strenuous activities. Take extra precautions when outside. Wear lightweight and loose-fitting clothing. Try to limit strenuous activities to early morning or evening. Take action when you see symptoms of heat exhaustion and heat stroke. From the Norman Forecast Office, here is the forecast for Stillwater and surrounding area. Today, mostly sunny with a slight chance of showers. A slight chance of thunderstorms this afternoon. Hot with highs around 101. Southwest winds 5 to 10 miles an hour. Chance of rain 20%. Tonight, partly cloudy with a slight chance of thunderstorms. A slight chance of showers until midnight, then a chance of showers after midnight. Lows in the mid-70s. South winds 5 to 10 miles an hour. Chance of rain 40%. Friday, sunny with a slight chance of showers and thunderstorms. Hot with highs around 100. South winds 5 to 10 miles an hour. Chance of rain 20%. Friday night, mostly clear. A slight chance of showers and thunderstorms until midnight. Lows in the mid-70s. South winds 5 to 10 miles an hour. Chance of rain 20%. Saturday, sunny, hot with highs around 100. South winds 5 to 10 miles an hour. Saturday night, clear. Lows in the mid-70s. Sunday, sunny, hot with highs around 100. Sunday night, clear. Lows in the mid-70s. Monday, sunny, hot with highs around 100. Monday night, mostly clear. Lows in the upper 70s. Tuesday, sunny, hot with highs around 100. Heat index values up to 105. Tuesday night, mostly clear. Lows in the upper 70s. Wednesday, sunny. Highs in the upper 90s. Heat index values up to 105. 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It's Stillwater. It was partly cloudy. The temperature was 78 degrees, the dew point 63, and the relative humidity 59%. The wind was south at 7 miles an hour. The pressure was 29.98 inches and rising. At Guthrie, it was partly cloudy. The temperature was 83. Observations from around the region. At Wichita, thunder was reported with a temperature of 72. It was partly cloudy, with a temperature of 74 at Oklahoma City, 82 at Dallas-Fort Worth, and 82 at Tulsa. At Springfield, it was mostly cloudy, with a temperature of 76. Once again at 6 a.m., at Stillwater, it was partly cloudy. The temperature was 78. Heat advisory in effect from noon today to 8 p.m. Central Daylight Time this evening. What? Heat index values up to 108 expected. Where? Portions of central, northern, northwest, and southwest Oklahoma and northern Texas. When? From noon today to 8 p.m. Central Daylight Time this evening. Impacts. Hot temperatures and high humidity may cause heat illnesses. Drink plenty of fluids, stay in an air-conditioned room, stay out of the sun, and check up on relatives and neighbors. Heat advisory remains in effect from noon today to 8 p.m. Central Daylight Time this evening. What? Heat index values up to 108 expected. Where? Portions of central, east central, southeast, and southern Oklahoma. When? From noon today to 8 p.m. Central Daylight Time this evening. Impacts. Hot temperatures and high humidity may cause heat illnesses. Drink plenty of fluid.

stay in an air-conditioned room, stay out of the sun, and check up on relatives and neighbors. Heat advisory in effect from noon to 8 p.m. Central Daylight Time Thursday. What? Heat index values up to 107 expected. Where? In Oklahoma, Cherokee, Craig, Northeast Osage, Wada, Ottawa, Pawnee, Southeast Osage, Washington, and Western Osage counties. When? From noon to 8 p.m. Central Daylight Time Thursday. Impacts. Heat-related illnesses are possible, especially impacting those not acclimated to the conditions or those performing strenuous activities. Take extra precautions when outside. Wear lightweight and loose-fitting clothing. Try to limit strenuous activities to early morning or evening. Take action when you see symptoms of heat exhaustion and need stroke. Heat advisory remains in effect from noon to 8 p.m. Central Daylight Time Thursday. What? Heat index values up to 109 expected. Where? Portions of northwest and west central Arkansas and east central, northeast, and southeast Oklahoma. When? From noon to 8 p.m. Central Daylight Time Thursday. Impacts. Heat-related illnesses are possible, especially impacting those not acclimated to the conditions or those performing strenuous activities. Take extra precautions when outside. Wear lightweight and loose-fitting clothing. Try to limit strenuous activities to early morning or evening. Take action when you see symptoms of heat exhaustion and heat stroke. From the Norman Forecast Office, here is the forecast for Stillwater and surrounding area. Today, mostly sunny with a slight chance of showers. A slight chance of thunderstorms this afternoon. Hot with highs around 101. Southwest winds 5 to 10 miles an hour. Chance of rain 20%. Tonight, partly cloudy with a slight chance of thunderstorms. A slight chance of showers until midnight, then a chance of showers after midnight. Lows in the mid-70s. South winds 5 to 10 miles an hour. Chance of rain 40%. Friday, sunny with a slight chance of showers and thunderstorms. Hot with highs around 100. South winds 5 to 10 miles an hour. Chance of rain 20%. Friday night, mostly clear. A slight chance of showers and thunderstorms until midnight. Lows in the mid-70s. South winds 5 to 10 miles an hour. Chance of rain 20%. Saturday, sunny, hot with highs around 100. South winds 5 to 10 miles an hour. Saturday night, clear. Lows in the mid-70s. Sunday, sunny, hot with highs around 100. Sunday night, clear. Lows in the mid-70s. Monday, sunny, hot with highs around 100. Monday night, mostly clear. Lows in the upper 70s. Tuesday, sunny, hot with highs around 100. Heat index values up to 105. Tuesday night, mostly clear. Lows in the upper 70s. Wednesday, sunny. Highs in the upper 90s. Heat index values up to 105. 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It's Stillwater. It was partly cloudy. The temperature was 78 degrees, the dew point 63, and the relative humidity 59%. The wind was south at 7 miles an hour. The pressure was 29.98 inches and rising. At Guthrie, it was partly cloudy. The temperature was 83. Observations from around the region. At Wichita, thunder was reported with a temperature of 72. It was partly cloudy with a temperature of 74 at Oklahoma City, 82 at Dallas-Fort Worth, and 82 at Tulsa. At Springfield, it was mostly cloudy with a temperature of 76. Once again at 6 a.m., at Stillwater, it was partly cloudy. The temperature was 78. Heat advisory in effect from noon today to 8 p.m. Central Daylight Time this evening. What? Heat index values up to 108 expected. Where? Portions of central, northern, northwest, and southwest Oklahoma and northern Texas. When? From noon today to 8 p.m. Central Daylight Time this evening. Impacts. Hot temperatures and high humidity may cause heat illnesses. Drink plenty of fluids. Stay in an air-conditioned room. Stay out of the sun and check

step on relatives and neighbors. Heat advisory remains in effect from noon today to 8 p.m. Central Daylight Time this evening. What? Heat index values up to 108 expected. Where? Portions of central, east central, southeast, and southern Oklahoma. When? From noon today to 8 p.m. Central Daylight Time this evening. Impacts. Hot temperatures and high humidity may cause heat illnesses. Drink plenty of fluids. Stay in an air-conditioned room. Stay out of the sun. And check up on relatives and neighbors. Heat advisory in effect from noon to 8 p.m. Central Daylight Time Thursday. What? Heat index values up to 107 expected. Where? In Oklahoma, Cherokee, Craig, Northeast Osage, Wada, Ottawa, Pawnee, Southeast Osage, Washington, and Western Osage counties. When? From noon to 8 p.m. Central Daylight Time Thursday. Impacts. Heat-related illnesses are possible, especially impacting those not acclimated to the conditions or those performing strenuous activities. Take extra precautions when outside. Wear lightweight and loose-fitting clothing. Try to limit strenuous activities to early morning or evening. Take action when you see symptoms of heat exhaustion and heat stroke. 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Heat advisory remains in effect from noon to 8 p.m. Central Daylight Time Thursday. What? Heat index values up to 109 expected. Where? Portions of northwest and west central Arkansas and east central, northeast, and southeast Oklahoma. When? From noon to 8 p.m. Central Daylight Time Thursday. Impacts. Heat-related illnesses are possible, especially impacting those not acclimated to the conditions or those performing strenuous activities. Take extra precautions when outside. Wear lightweight and loose-fitting clothing. Try to limit strenuous activities to early morning or evening. Take action when you see symptoms of heat exhaustion and heat stroke. From the Norman Forecast Office, here is the forecast for Stillwater and surrounding area. Today, mostly sunny with a slight chance of showers. A slight chance of thunderstorms this afternoon. Hot with highs around 101. Southwest winds 5 to 10 miles an hour. Chance of rain 20%. Tonight, partly cloudy with a slight chance of thunderstorms. A slight chance of showers until midnight, then a chance of showers after midnight. Lows in the mid-70s. South winds 5 to 10 miles an hour. Chance of rain 40%. Friday, sunny with a slight chance of showers and thunderstorms. Hot with highs around 100. South winds 5 to 10 miles an hour. Chance of rain 20%. Friday night, mostly clear. A slight chance of showers and thunderstorms until midnight. Lows in the mid-70s. South winds 5 to 10 miles an hour. Chance of rain 20%. Saturday, sunny, hot with highs around 100. South winds 5 to 10 miles an hour. Saturday night, clear. Lows in the mid-70s. Sunday, sunny, hot with highs around 100. Sunday night, clear. Lows in the mid-70s. Monday, sunny, hot with highs around 100. Monday night, mostly clear. Lows in the upper 70s. Tuesday, sunny, hot with highs around 100. Heat index values up to 105. Tuesday night, mostly clear. Lows in the upper 70s. Wednesday, sunny. Highs in the upper 90s. Heat index values up to 105. You're listening to Stillwater Weather Radio, and here are 6 a.m. weather observations. It's Stillwater. It was clear. The temperature was 78 degrees, the dew point 63, and the relative humidity 59%. The wind was south at 7 miles an hour. The pressure was 29.98 inches and rising. At Ponca City, it was partly cloudy. The temperature was 78, the dew point 64, and the relative humidity 61%. The pressure was 29.98 inches and rising. At Guthrie, it was partly cloudy. The temperature was 83, the dew point 63,

and the relative humidity 50%. The pressure was 29.99 inches and rising. Observations from around the region. At Wichita, thunder was reported with a temperature of 71. It was partly cloudy with a temperature of 74 at Oklahoma City, 82 at Dallas-Fort Worth, and 82 at Tulsa. It was mostly cloudy with a temperature of 73 at Woodward and 76 at Springfield. Once again at 6 a.m., at Stillwater, it was clear. The temperature was 78. Heat advisory in effect from noon today to 8 p.m. Central Daylight Time this evening. What? Heat index values up to 108 expected. Where? Portions of central, northern, northwest, and southwest Oklahoma and northern Texas. When? From noon today to 8 p.m. Central Daylight Time this evening. Impacts. Hot temperatures and high humidity may cause heat illnesses. Drink plenty of fluids, stay in an air-conditioned room, stay out of the sun, and check up on relatives and neighbors. Heat advisory remains in effect from noon today to 8 p.m. Central Daylight Time this evening. What? Heat index values up to 108 expected. Where? Portions of central, east central, southeast, and southern Oklahoma. When? From noon today to 8 p.m. Central Daylight Time this evening. Impacts. Hot temperatures and high humidity may cause heat illnesses. Drink plenty of fluids, stay in an air-conditioned room, stay out of the sun, and check up on relatives and neighbors. Heat advisory in effect from noon to 8 p.m. Central Daylight Time Thursday. What? Heat index values up to 107 expected. Where? In Oklahoma, Cherokee, Craig, Northeast Osage, Wada, Ottawa, Pawnee, Southeast Osage, Washington, and Western Osage counties. When? From noon to 8 p.m. Central Daylight Time Thursday. Impacts. Heat-related illnesses are possible, especially impacting those not acclimated to the conditions or those performing strenuous activities. Take extra precautions when outside. Wear lightweight and loose-fitting clothing. Try to limit strenuous activities to early morning or evening. Take action when you see symptoms of heat exhaustion and heat stroke. Heat advisory remains in effect from noon to 8 p.m. Central Daylight Time Thursday. What? Heat index values up to 109 expected. Where? Portions of northwest and west central Arkansas and east central, northeast, and southeast Oklahoma. When? From noon to 8 p.m. Central Daylight Time Thursday. Impacts. Heat-related illnesses are possible, especially impacting those not acclimated to the conditions or those performing strenuous activities. Take extra precautions when outside. Wear lightweight and loose-fitting clothing. Try to limit strenuous activities to early morning or evening. Take action when you see symptoms of heat exhaustion and heat stroke. From the Norman Forecast Office, here is the forecast for Stillwater and surrounding area. Today, mostly sunny with a slight chance of showers. A slight chance of thunderstorms this afternoon. Hot with highs around 101. Southwest winds 5 to 10 miles an hour. Chance of rain 20%. Tonight, partly cloudy with a slight chance of thunderstorms. A slight chance of showers until midnight, then a chance of showers after midnight. Lows in the mid-70s. South winds 5 to 10 miles an hour. Chance of rain 40%. Friday, sunny with a slight chance of showers and thunderstorms. Hot with highs around 100. South winds 5 to 10 miles an hour. Chance of rain 20%. Friday night, mostly clear. A slight chance of showers and thunderstorms until midnight. Lows in the mid-70s. South winds 5 to 10 miles an hour. Chance of rain 20%. Saturday, sunny, hot with highs around 100. South winds 5 to 10 miles an hour. Saturday night, clear. Lows in the mid-70s. Sunday, sunny, hot with highs around 100. Sunday night, clear. Lows in the mid-70s. Monday, sunny, hot with highs around 100. Monday night, mostly clear. Lows in the upper 70s. Tuesday, sunny, hot with highs around 100. Heat index values up to 105. Tuesday night, mostly clear. Lows in the upper 70s.

7%. The pressure was 29.99 inches and rising. Observations from around the region. At Wichita, thunder was reported with a temperature of 71. It was partly cloudy with a temperature of 74 at Oklahoma City, 82 at Dallas-Fort Worth, and 82 at Tulsa. It was mostly cloudy with a temperature of 73 at Woodward and 76 at Springfield. Once again at 6 a.m., at Stillwater, it was clear. The temperature was 78. Heat advisory in effect from noon today to 8 p.m. Central Daylight Time this evening. What? Heat index values up to 108 expected. Where? Portions of central, northern, northwest, and southwest Oklahoma and northern Texas. When? From noon today to 8 p.m. Central Daylight Time this evening. Impacts. Hot temperatures and high humidity may cause heat illnesses. Drink plenty of fluids, stay in an air-conditioned room, stay out of the sun, and check up on relatives and neighbors. Heat advisory remains in effect from noon today to 8 p.m. Central Daylight Time this evening. What? Heat index values up to 108 expected. Where? Portions of central, east central, southeast, and southern Oklahoma. When? From noon today to 8 p.m. Central Daylight Time this evening. Impacts. Hot temperatures and high humidity may cause heat illnesses. Drink plenty of fluids, stay in an air-conditioned room, stay out of the sun, and check up on relatives and neighbors. Heat advisory in effect from noon to 8 p.m. Central Daylight Time Thursday. What? Heat index values up to 107 expected. Where? In Oklahoma, Cherokee, Craig, Northeast Osage, Wada, Ottawa, Pawnee, Southeast Osage, Washington, and Western Osage counties. When? From noon to 8 p.m. Central Daylight Time Thursday. Impacts. Heat-related illnesses are possible, especially impacting those not acclimated to the conditions or those performing strenuous activities. Take extra precautions when outside. Wear lightweight and loose-fitting clothing. Try to limit strenuous activities to early morning or evening. Take action when you see symptoms of heat exhaustion and heat stroke. Heat advisory remains in effect from noon to 8 p.m. Central Daylight Time Thursday. What? Heat index values up to 109 expected. Where? Portions of northwest and west central Arkansas and east central, northeast, and southeast Oklahoma. When? From noon to 8 p.m. Central Daylight Time Thursday. Impacts. Heat-related illnesses are possible, especially impacting those not acclimated to the conditions or those performing strenuous activities. Take extra precautions when outside. Wear lightweight and loose-fitting clothing. Try to limit strenuous activities to early morning or evening. Take action when you see symptoms of heat exhaustion and heat stroke. From the Norman Forecast Office, here is the forecast for Stillwater and surrounding area. Today, mostly sunny with a slight chance of showers. A slight chance of thunderstorms this afternoon. Hot with highs around 101. Southwest winds 5 to 10 miles an hour. Chance of rain 20%. Tonight, partly cloudy with a slight chance of thunderstorms. A slight chance of showers until midnight, then a chance of showers after midnight. Lows in the mid-70s. South winds 5 to 10 miles an hour. Chance of rain 40%. Friday, sunny with a slight chance of showers and thunderstorms. Hot with highs around 100. South winds 5 to 10 miles an hour. Chance of rain 20%. Friday night, mostly clear. A slight chance of showers and thunderstorms until midnight. Lows in the mid-70s. South winds 5 to 10 miles an hour. Chance of rain 20%. Saturday, sunny, hot with highs around 100. South winds 5 to 10 miles an hour. Saturday night, clear. Lows in the mid-70s. Sunday, sunny, hot with highs around 100. Sunday night, clear. Lows in the mid-70s. Monday, sunny, hot with highs around 100. Monday night, mostly clear. Lows in the upper 70s. Tuesday, sunny, hot with highs around 100. Heat index values up to 105. Tuesday night, mostly clear. Lows in the upper 70s. Wednesday.

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Highs in the upper 90s. 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It's Stillwater. It was clear. The temperature was 78 degrees, the dew point 63, and the relative humidity 59%. The wind was south at 7 miles an hour. The pressure was 29.98 inches and rising. At Ponca City, it was partly cloudy. The temperature was 78, the dew point 64, and the relative humidity 61%. The pressure was 29.98 inches and rising. At Guthrie, it was partly cloudy. The temperature was 83, the dew point 63, and the relative humidity 50%. The pressure was 29.99 inches and rising. Observations from around the region. At Wichita, thunder was reported with a temperature of 71. It was partly cloudy with a temperature of 74 at Oklahoma City, 82 at Dallas-Fort Worth, and 82 at Tulsa. It was mostly cloudy with a temperature of 73 at Woodward and 76 at Springfield. Once again at 6 a.m., it's still water, it was clear. The temperature was 78. This is your weather radio station WNG654 in Stillwater, operating on a frequency of 162.50 MHz. 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Heat advisory in effect from noon today to 8 p.m. Central Daylight Time this evening. What? Heat index values up to 108 expected. Where? Portions of central, northern, northwest, in southwest Oklahoma and northern Texas. When? From noon today to 8 p.m. Central Daylight Time this evening. Impacts. Hot temperatures and high humidity may cause heat illnesses. Drink plenty of fluids. Stay in an air-conditioned room. Stay out of the sun. And check up on relatives and neighbors. Heat advisory remains in effect from noon today to 8 p.m. Central Daylight Time this evening. What? Heat index values up to 108 expected. Where? Portions of central, east central, southeast, and southern Oklahoma. When? From noon today to 8 p.m. Central Daylight Time this evening. Impacts. Hot temperatures and high humidity may cause heat illnesses. Drink plenty of fluids. Stay in an air-conditioned room. Stay out of the sun. And check up on relatives and neighbors. Heat advisory in effect from noon to 8 p.m. Central Daylight Time Thursday. What? Heat index values up to 107 expected. Where? In Oklahoma, Cherokee, Craig, Northeast Osage, Wada, Ottawa, Pawnee, Southeast Osage, Washington, and Western Osage counties. When? From noon to 8 p.m. Central Daylight Time Thursday. Impacts. Heat-related illnesses are possible, especially impacting those not acclimated to the conditions or those performing strenuous activities. Take extra precautions when outside. Wear lightweight and loose-fitting clothing. Try to limit strenuous activities to early morning or evening. Take action when you see symptoms of heat exhaustion and heat stroke. Heat advisory remains in effect from noon to 8 p.m. Central Daylight Time Thursday. What? Heat index values up to 109 expected. Where? Portions of northwest and west central Arkansas and east central, northeast, and southeast Oklahoma. When? From noon to 8 p.m. Central Daylight Time Thursday. Impacts. Heat-related illnesses are possible, especially impacting those not acclimated to the conditions or those performing strenuous activities. Take extra precautions when outside. Wear lightweight and loose-fitting clothing. Try to limit strenuous activities to early morning or evening. Take action when you see symptoms of heat exhaustion and heat stroke. From the Norman Forecast Office, here is the forecast for Stillwater and surrounding area. Today, mostly sunny with a slight chance of showers. A slight chance of thunderstorms this afternoon. Hot with highs around 101. Southwest winds 5 to 10 miles an hour. Chance of rain 20%. Tonight, partly cloudy with a slight chance of thunderstorms. A slight chance of showers until midnight, then to 10 miles an hour. Chance of rain 20%. Tonight, partly cloudy with a slight chance of thunderstorms. A slight chance of showers until midnight, then a chance of showers after.

after midnight. Lows in the mid-70s. South wind 5 to 10 miles an hour. Chance of rain 40%. Friday, sunny with a slight chance of showers and thunderstorms. Hot with highs around 100. South wind 5 to 10 miles an hour. Chance of rain 20%. Friday night, mostly clear. A slight chance of showers and thunderstorms until midnight. Lows in the mid-70s. South winds 5 to 10 miles an hour. Chance of rain 20%. Saturday, sunny, hot with highs around 100. South winds 5 to 10 miles an hour. Saturday night, clear. Lows in the mid-70s. Sunday, sunny, hot with highs around 100. Sunday night, clear. Lows in the mid-70s. Monday, sunny, hot with highs around 100. Monday night, mostly clear. Lows in the upper 70s. Tuesday, sunny, hot with highs around 100. Heat index values up to 105. Tuesday night, mostly clear. Lows in the upper 70s. Wednesday, sunny. Highs in the upper 90s. Heat index values up to 105. You are listening to Stillwater Weather Radio, and here are 6 a.m. weather observations. It's Stillwater. It was clear. The temperature was 78 degrees, the dew point 63, and the relative humidity 59%. The wind was south at 7 miles an hour. The pressure was 29.98 inches and rising. At Ponca City, it was partly cloudy. The temperature was 78, the dew point 64, and the relative humidity 61%. The pressure was 29.98 inches and rising. At Guthrie, it was partly cloudy. The temperature was 83, the dew point 63, and the relative humidity 50%. The pressure was 29.99 inches and rising. Observations from around the region. At Wichita, thunder was reported with a temperature of 71. It was partly cloudy, with a temperature of 74 at Oklahoma City, 82 at Dallas-Fort Worth, and 82 at Tulsa. It was mostly cloudy, with a temperature of 73 at Woodward and 76 at Springfield. Once again at 6 a.m., at Stillwater, it was clear. The temperature was 78. Heat advisory in effect from noon today to 8 p.m. Central Daylight Time this evening. What? Heat index values up to 108 expected. Where? Portions of central, northern, northwest, and southwest Oklahoma and northern Texas. When? From noon today to 8 p.m. Central Daylight Time this evening. Impacts. Hot temperatures and high humidity may cause heat illnesses. Drink plenty of fluids, stay in an air-conditioned room, stay out of the sun, and check up on relatives and neighbors. Heat advisory remains in effect from noon today to 8 p.m. Central Daylight Time this evening. What? Heat index values up to 108 expected. Where? Portions of central, east central, southeast, and southern Oklahoma. When? From noon today to 8 p.m. Central Daylight Time this evening. Impacts. Hot temperatures and high humidity may cause heat illnesses. Drink plenty of fluids. Stay in an air-conditioned room. Stay out of the sun, and check up on relatives and neighbors. Heat advisory in effect from noon to 8 p.m. Central Daylight Time Thursday. What? Heat index values up to 107 expected. Where? In Oklahoma, Cherokee, Craig, Northeast Osage, Wada, Ottawa, Pawnee, Southeast Osage, Washington, and Western Osage counties. When? From noon to 8 p.m. Central Daylight Time Thursday. Impacts. Heat-related illnesses are possible, especially impacting those not acclimated to the conditions or those performing strenuous activities. Take extra precautions when outside. Wear lightweight and loose-fitting clothing. Try to limit strenuous activities to early morning or evening. Take action when you see symptoms of heat exhaustion and heat stroke. Heat advisory remains in effect from noon to 8 p.m. Central Daylight Time Thursday. What? Heat index values up to 109 expected. Where? Portions of northwest and west central Arkansas and east central, northeast, and southeast Oklahoma. When? From noon to 8 p.m. Central Daylight Time Thursday.
impacts. Heat-related illnesses are possible, especially impacting those not acclimated to the conditions or those performing strenuous activities. Take extra precautions when outside. Wear lightweight and loose-fitting clothing. Try to limit strenuous activities to early morning or evening. Take action when you see symptoms of heat exhaustion and heat stroke. From the Norman Forecast Office, here is the forecast for Stillwater and surrounding area. Today, mostly sunny with a slight chance of showers. A slight chance of thunderstorms this afternoon. Hot with highs around 101. Southwest winds 5 to 10 miles an hour. Chance of rain 20%. Tonight, partly cloudy with a slight chance of thunderstorms. A slight chance of showers until midnight, then a chance of showers after midnight. Lows in the mid-70s. South winds 5 to 10 miles an hour. Chance of rain 40%. Friday, sunny with a slight chance of showers and thunderstorms. Hot with highs around 100. South winds 5 to 10 miles an hour. Chance of rain 20%. Friday night, mostly clear. A slight chance of showers and thunderstorms until midnight. Lows in the mid-70s. South winds 5 to 10 miles an hour. Chance of rain 20%. Saturday, sunny, hot with highs around 100. South winds 5 to 10 miles an hour. Saturday night, clear. Lows in the mid-70s. Sunday, sunny, hot with highs around 100. Sunday night, clear. Lows in the mid-70s. Monday, sunny, hot with highs around 100. Monday night, mostly clear. Lows in the upper 70s. Tuesday, sunny, hot with highs around 100. Heat index values up to 105. Tuesday night, mostly clear. Lows in the upper 70s. Wednesday, sunny. Highs in the upper 90s. Heat index values up to 105. You're listening to Stillwater Weather Radio, and here are 6 a.m. weather observations. It's Stillwater. It was clear. The temperature was 78 degrees, the dew point 63, and the relative humidity 59%. The wind was south at 7 miles an hour. The pressure was 29.98 inches and rising. At Ponca City, it was partly cloudy. The temperature was 78, the dew point 64, and the relative humidity 61%. The pressure was 29.98 inches and rising. At Guthrie, it was partly cloudy. The temperature was 83, the dew point 63, and the relative humidity 50%. The pressure was 29.99 inches and rising. Observations from around the region. At Wichita, thunder was reported with a temperature of 71. It was partly cloudy, with a temperature of 74 at Oklahoma City, 82 at Dallas-Fort Worth, and 82 at Tulsa. It was mostly cloudy, with a temperature of 73 at Woodward and 76 at Springfield. Once again at 6 a.m., at Stillwater, it was clear. The temperature was 78. Heat advisory in effect from noon today to 8 p.m. Central Daylight Time this evening. What? Heat index values up to 108 expected. Where? Portions of central, northern, northwest, and southwest Oklahoma and northern Texas. When? From noon today to 8 p.m. Central Daylight Time this evening. Impacts. Hot temperatures and high humidity may cause heat illnesses. Drink plenty of fluids, stay in an air-conditioned room, stay out of the sun, and check up on relatives and neighbors. Heat advisory remains in effect from noon today to 8 p.m. Central Daylight Time this evening. What? Heat index values up to 108 expected. Where? Portions of central, east central, southeast, and southern Oklahoma. When? From noon today to 8 p.m. Central Daylight Time this evening. Impacts. Hot temperatures and high humidity may cause heat illnesses. Drink plenty of fluids. Stay in an air-conditioned room. Stay out of the sun, and check up on relatives and neighbors. Heat advisory in effect from noon to 8 p.m. Central Daylight Time Thursday. What? Heat index values up to 107 expected. Where? In Oklahoma, Cherokee, Craig, Northeast Osage, Wada, Ottawa, Pawnee,
Southeast Osage, Washington, and Western Osage counties.

10 from noon to 8 p.m. Central Daylight Time Thursday. Impacts. Heat-related illnesses are possible, especially impacting those not acclimated to the conditions or those performing strenuous activities. Take extra precautions when outside. Wear lightweight and loose-fitting clothing. 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Take action when you see symptoms of heat exhaustion and need stroke. Heat advisory remains in effect from noon to 8 p.m. Central Daylight Time Thursday. What? Heat index values up to 109 expected. Where? Portions of northwest and west central Arkansas and east central, northeast, and southeast Oklahoma. When? From noon to 8 p.m. Central Daylight Time Thursday. Impacts. Heat-related illnesses are possible, especially impacting those not acclimated to the conditions or those performing strenuous activities. Take extra precautions when outside. Wear lightweight and loose-fitting clothing. Try to limit strenuous activities to early morning or evening. 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From the Norman Forecast Office, here is the forecast for Stillwater and surrounding area. Today, mostly sunny with a slight chance of showers. A slight chance of thunderstorms this afternoon. Hot with highs around 101. Southwest winds 5 to 10 miles an hour. Chance of rain 20%. Tonight, partly cloudy with a slight chance of thunderstorms. A slight chance of showers until midnight, then a chance of showers after midnight. Lows in the mid-70s. South winds 5 to 10 miles an hour. Chance of rain 40%. Friday, sunny with a slight chance of showers and thunderstorms. Hot with highs around 100. South winds 5 to 10 miles an hour. Chance of rain 20%. Friday night, mostly clear. A slight chance of showers and thunderstorms until midnight. Lows in the mid-70s. South winds 5 to 10 miles an hour. Chance of rain 20%. Saturday, sunny, hot with highs around 100. South winds 5 to 10 miles an hour. Saturday night, clear. Lows in the mid-70s. Sunday, sunny, hot with highs around 100. Sunday night, clear. Lows in the mid-70s. Monday, sunny, hot with highs around 100. Monday night, mostly clear. Lows in the upper 70s. Tuesday, sunny, hot with highs around 100. Heat index values up to 105. Tuesday night, mostly clear. Lows in the upper 70s. Wednesday, sunny. Highs in the upper 90s. Heat index values up to 105. 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At Stillwater, it was clear. The temperature was 78 degrees, the dew point 63, and the relative humidity 59%. The wind was south at 7 miles an hour. The pressure was 29.98 inches and rising. At Ponca City, it was partly cloudy. The temperature was 78, the dew point 64, and the relative humidity 61%. The pressure was 29.98 inches and rising. At Guthrie, it was partly cloudy. The temperature was 83, the dew point 63, and the relative humidity 50%. The pressure was 29.99 inches and rising. Observations from around the region. At Wichita, thunder was reported with a temperature of 71. It was partly cloudy with a temperature of 74 at Oklahoma City, 82 at Dallas-Fort Worth, and 82 at Tulsa. It was mostly cloudy with a temperature of 73 at Woodward and 76 at Springfield. Once again at 6 a.m., at Stillwater, it was clear. The temperature was 78. Heat advisory in effect from noon today to 8 p.m. Central Daylight Time this evening. What? Heat index values up to 108 expected. Where? Portions of central, northern, northwest, and southwest Oklahoma and northern Texas. When? From noon today to 8 p.m. Central Daylight Time this evening.

impacts. Hot temperatures and high humidity may cause heat illnesses. Drink plenty of fluids. Stay in an air-conditioned room. Stay out of the sun. And check up on relatives and neighbors. Heat advisory remains in effect from noon today to 8 p.m. Central Daylight Time this evening. What? Heat index values up to 108 expected. Where? Portions of Central, East Central, Southeast, and Southern Oklahoma. When? From noon today to 8 p.m. Central Daylight Time this evening. Impacts. Hot temperatures and high humidity may cause heat illnesses. Drink plenty of fluids. Stay in an air-conditioned room. Stay out of the sun. And check up on relatives and neighbors. Heat advisory in effect from noon to 8 p.m. Central Daylight Time Thursday. What? Heat index values up to 107 expected. Where? In Oklahoma, Cherokee, Craig, Northeast Osage, Wada, Ottawa, Pawnee, Southeast Osage, Washington, and Western Osage counties. When? From noon to 8 p.m. Central Daylight Time Thursday. Impacts. Heat-related illnesses are possible, especially impacting those not acclimated to the conditions or those performing strenuous activities. Take extra precautions when outside. Wear lightweight and loose-fitting clothing. Try to limit strenuous activities to early morning or evening. Take action when you see symptoms of heat exhaustion and heat stroke. Heat advisory remains in effect from noon to 8 p.m. Central Daylight Time Thursday. What? Heat index values up to 109 expected. Where? Portions of northwest and west central Arkansas and east central, northeast, and southeast Oklahoma. When? From noon to 8 p.m. Central Daylight Time Thursday. Impacts. Heat-related illnesses are possible, especially impacting those not acclimated to the conditions or those performing strenuous activities. Take extra precautions when outside. Wear lightweight and loose-fitting clothing. Try to limit strenuous activities to early morning or evening. Take action when you see symptoms of heat exhaustion and heat stroke. From the Norman Forecast Office, here is the forecast for Stillwater and surrounding area. Today, mostly sunny with a slight chance of showers. A slight chance of thunderstorms this afternoon. Hot with highs around 101. Southwest winds 5 to 10 miles an hour. Chance of rain 20%. Tonight, partly cloudy with a slight chance of thunderstorms. A slight chance of showers until midnight, then a chance of showers after midnight. Lows in the mid-70s. South winds 5 to 10 miles an hour. Chance of rain 40%. Friday, sunny with a slight chance of showers and thunderstorms. Hot with highs around 100. South winds 5 to 10 miles an hour. Chance of rain 20%. Friday night, mostly clear. A slight chance of showers and thunderstorms until midnight. Lows in the mid-70s. South winds 5 to 10 miles an hour. Chance of rain 20%. Saturday, sunny, hot with highs around 100. South winds 5 to 10 miles an hour. Saturday night, clear. Lows in the mid-70s. Sunday, sunny, hot with highs around 100. Sunday night, clear. Lows in the mid-70s. Monday, sunny, hot with highs around 100. Monday night, mostly clear. Lows in the upper 70s. Tuesday, sunny, hot with highs around 100. Heat index values up to 105. Tuesday night, mostly clear. Lows in the upper 70s. Wednesday, sunny. Highs in the upper 90s. Heat index values up to 105. 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It's Stillwater. It was clear. The temperature was 78 degrees, the dew point 63, and the relative humidity 59%. The wind was south at 7 miles an hour. The pressure was 29.98 inches and rising. At Ponca City, it was partly cloudy. The temperature was 78, the dew point 64, and the relative humidity 61%. The pressure was 29.98 inches and rising. At Guthrie, it was partly cloudy. The temperature was 83, the dew point 63, and the relative humidity 50%. The pressure was 29.99 inches and rising.

Amazing. Observations from around the region. At Wichita, thunder was reported with a temperature of 71. It was partly cloudy with a temperature of 74 at Oklahoma City, 82 at Dallas-Fort Worth, and 82 at Tulsa. It was mostly cloudy with a temperature of 73 at Woodward and 76 at Springfield. Once again at 6 a.m., at Stillwater, it was clear. The temperature was 78. Heat advisory in effect from noon today to 8 p.m. Central Daylight Time this evening. What? Heat index values up to 108 expected. Where? Portions of central, northern, northwest, and southwest Oklahoma and northern Texas. When? From noon today to 8 p.m. Central Daylight Time this evening. Impacts. Hot temperatures and high humidity may cause heat illnesses. Drink plenty of fluids. Stay in an air-conditioned room. Stay out of the sun and check up on relatives and neighbors. Heat advisory remains in effect from noon today to 8 p.m. Central Daylight Time this evening. What? Heat index values up to 108 expected. Where? Portions of central, east central, southeast, and southern Oklahoma. When? From noon today to 8 p.m. Central Daylight Time this evening. Impacts. Hot temperatures and high humidity may cause heat illnesses. Drink plenty of fluids, stay in an air-conditioned room, stay out of the sun, and check up on relatives and neighbors. Heat advisory in effect from noon to 8 p.m. Central Daylight Time Thursday. What? Heat index values up to 107 expected. Where? In Oklahoma, Cherokee, Craig, Northeast Osage, Wada, Ottawa, Pawnee, Southeast Osage, Washington, and Western Osage counties. When? From noon to 8 p.m. Central Daylight Time Thursday. Impacts. Heat-related illnesses are possible, especially impacting those not acclimated to the conditions or those performing strenuous activities. Take extra precautions when outside. Wear lightweight and loose-fitting clothing. Try to limit strenuous activities to early morning or evening. Take action when you see symptoms of heat exhaustion and heat stroke. Heat advisory remains in effect from noon to 8 p.m. Central Daylight Time Thursday. What? Heat index values up to 109 expected. Where? Portions of northwest and west central Arkansas and east central, northeast, and southeast Oklahoma. When? From noon to 8 p.m. Central Daylight Time Thursday. Impacts. Heat-related illnesses are possible, especially impacting those not acclimated to the conditions or those performing strenuous activities. Take extra precautions when outside. Wear lightweight and loose-fitting clothing. Try to limit strenuous activities to early morning or evening. Take action when you see symptoms of heat exhaustion and heat stroke. From the Norman Forecast Office, here is the forecast for Stillwater and surrounding area. Today, mostly sunny with a slight chance of showers. A slight chance of thunderstorms this afternoon. Hot with highs around 101. Southwest winds 5 to 10 miles an hour. Chance of rain 20%. Tonight, partly cloudy with a slight chance of thunderstorms. A slight chance of showers until midnight, then a chance of showers after midnight. Lows in the mid-70s. South winds 5 to 10 miles an hour. Chance of rain 40%. Friday, sunny with a slight chance of showers and thunderstorms. Hot with highs around 100. South winds 5 to 10 miles an hour. Chance of rain 20%. Friday night, mostly clear. A slight chance of showers and thunderstorms until midnight. Lows in the mid-70s. South winds 5 to 10 miles an hour. Chance of rain 20%. Saturday, sunny, hot with highs around 100. South winds 5 to 10 miles an hour. Saturday night, clear. Lows in the mid-70s. Sunday, sunny, hot with highs around 100. Sunday night, clear. Lows in the mid-70s. Monday, sunny, hot with highs around 100. Monday night, mostly clear. Lows in the upper 70s. Tuesday, sunny, hot with highs around 100. Heat index values up to 105. Tuesday night, mostly clear. Lows in the upper 70s. Wednesday, sunny. Highs in the upper 90s.

index values up to 105. You are listening to Stillwater Weather Radio, and here are 6 a.m. weather observations. At Stillwater, it was clear. The temperature was 78 degrees, the dew point 63, and the relative humidity 59%. The wind was south at 7 miles an hour. The pressure was 29.98 inches and rising. At Ponca City, it was partly cloudy. The temperature was 78, the dew point 64, and the relative humidity 61%. The pressure was 29.98 inches and rising. At Guthrie, it was partly cloudy. The temperature was 83, the dew point 63, and the relative humidity 50%. The pressure was 29.99 inches and rising. Observations from around the region. At Wichita, thunder was reported with a temperature of 71. It was partly cloudy with a temperature of 74 at Oklahoma City, 82 at Dallas-Fort Worth, and 82 at Tulsa. It was mostly cloudy with a temperature of 73 at Woodward and 76 at Springfield. Once again at 6 a.m., at Stillwater, it was clear. The temperature was 78. 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Heat advisory in effect from noon today to 8 p.m. Central Daylight Time this evening. What? Heat index values up to 108 expected. Where? Portions of central, northern, northwest, in southwest Oklahoma and northern Texas. When? From noon today to 8 p.m. Central Daylight Time this evening. Impacts. Hot temperatures and high humidity may cause heat illnesses. Drink plenty of fluids. Stay in an air-conditioned room. Stay out of the sun. And check up on relatives and neighbors. Heat advisory remains in effect from noon today to 8 p.m. Central Daylight Time this evening. What? Heat index values up to 108 expected. Where? Portions of central, east central, southeast, and southern Oklahoma. When? From noon today to 8 p.m. Central Daylight Time this evening. Impacts. Hot temperatures and high humidity may cause heat illnesses. Drink plenty of fluids. Stay in an air-conditioned room. Stay out of the sun. And check up on relatives and neighbors. Heat advisory in effect from noon to 8 p.m. Central Daylight Time Thursday. What? Heat index values up to 107 expected. Where? In Oklahoma, Cherokee, Craig, Northeast Osage, Wada, Ottawa, Pawnee, Southeast Osage, Washington, and Western Osage counties. When? From noon to 8 p.m. Central Daylight Time Thursday. Impacts. Heat-related illnesses are possible, especially impacting those not acclimated to the conditions or those performing strenuous activities. Take extra precautions when outside. Wear lightweight and loose-fitting clothing. Try to limit strenuous activities to early morning or evening. Take action when you see symptoms of heat exhaustion and heat stroke. Heat advisory remains in effect from noon to 8 p.m. Central Daylight Time Thursday. What? Heat index values up to 109 expected. Where? Portions of northwest and west central Arkansas and east central, northeast, and southeast Oklahoma. When? From noon to 8 p.m. Central Daylight Time Thursday. Impacts. Heat-related illnesses are possible, especially impacting those not acclimated to the conditions or those performing strenuous activities. Take extra precautions when outside. Wear lightweight and loose-fitting clothing. Try to limit strenuous activities to early morning or evening. Take action when you see symptoms of heat exhaustion and heat stroke. From the Norman Forecast Office, here is the forecast for Stillwater and surrounding area. Today, mostly sunny with a slight chance of showers. A slight chance of thunderstorms this afternoon. Hot with highs around 101. Southwest winds 5 to 10 miles an hour. Chance of rain 20%. Tonight, partly cloudy with a slight chance of thunderstorms. A slight chance of showers until midnight, then a chance of showers after midnight. Lows in the mid-70s. South winds 5 to 10 miles an hour. Chance of rain 40%. Friday, sunny with a slight chance of showers and thunderstorms. Hot with highs around 100.

south winds 5 to 10 miles an hour. Chance of rain 20%. Friday night, mostly clear. A slight chance of showers and thunderstorms until midnight. Lows in the mid-70s. South winds 5 to 10 miles an hour. Chance of rain 20%. Saturday, sunny, hot with highs around 100. South winds 5 to 10 miles an hour. Saturday night, clear. Lows in the mid-70s. Sunday, sunny, hot with highs around 100. Sunday night, clear. Lows in the mid-70s. Monday, sunny, hot with highs around 100. Monday night, mostly clear. Lows in the upper 70s. Tuesday, sunny, hot with highs around 100. Heat index values up to 105. Tuesday night, mostly clear. Lows in the upper 70s. Wednesday, sunny. Highs in the upper 90s. Heat index values up to 105. You're listening to Stillwater Weather Radio, and here are 7 a.m. weather observations. At Stillwater, it was partly cloudy. The temperature was 78 degrees, the dew point 63, and the relative humidity 59%. The wind was south at 6 miles an hour. The pressure was 30.01 inches and rising. At Guthrie, it was partly cloudy. The temperature was 83. The wind was south at 8. Observations from around the region. It was partly cloudy, with a temperature of 74 at Oklahoma City, 81 at Dallas-Fort Worth, and 81 at Tulsa. It was mostly cloudy, with a temperature of 72 at Wichita, and 75 at Springfield. Once again at 7 a.m., at Stillwater, it was partly cloudy. The temperature was 78. Heat advisory in effect from noon today to 8 p.m. Central Daylight Time this evening. What? Heat index values up to 108 expected. Where? Portions of central, northern, northwest, and southwest Oklahoma and northern Texas. When? From noon today to 8 p.m. Central Daylight Time this evening. Impacts. Hot temperatures and high humidity may cause heat illnesses. Drink plenty of fluids, stay in an air-conditioned room, stay out of the sun, and check up on relatives and neighbors. Heat advisory remains in effect from noon today to 8 p.m. Central Daylight Time this evening. What? Heat index values up to 108 expected. Where? Portions of central, east central, southeast, and southern Oklahoma. When? From noon today to 8 p.m. Central Daylight Time this evening. Impacts. Hot temperatures and high humidity may cause heat illnesses. Drink plenty of fluids, stay in an air-conditioned room, stay out of the sun, and check up on relatives and neighbors. Heat advisory in effect from noon to 8 p.m. Central Daylight Time Thursday. What? Heat index values up to 107 expected. Where? In Oklahoma, Cherokee, Craig, Northeast Osage, Wada, Ottawa, Pawnee, Southeast Osage, Washington, and Western Osage counties. When? From noon to 8 p.m. Central Daylight Time Thursday. Impacts. Heat-related illnesses are possible, especially impacting those not acclimated to the conditions or those performing strenuous activities. Take extra precautions when outside. Wear lightweight and loose-fitting clothing. Try to limit strenuous activities to early morning or evening. Take action when you see symptoms of heat exhaustion and need stroke. Heat advisory remains in effect from noon to 8 p.m. Central Daylight Time Thursday. What? Heat index values up to 109 expected. Where? Portions of northwest and west central Arkansas and east central, northeast, and southeast Oklahoma. When? From noon to 8 p.m. Central Daylight Time Thursday. Impacts. Heat-related illnesses are possible, especially impacting those not acclimated to the conditions or those performing strenuous activities. Take extra precautions when outside. Wear lightweight and loose-fitting clothing. Try to limit strenuous activities to early morning or evening. Take action when you see symptoms of heat exhaustion and heat stroke. From the Norman Forecast Office, here is the forecast for Stillwater and surrounding area. Today, mostly sunny with a slight chance of showers. A slight chance of thunderstorms this afternoon. Hot with highs around 101. Southwest winds.

5 to 10 miles an hour. Chance of rain 20%. Tonight, partly cloudy with a slight chance of thunderstorms. A slight chance of showers until midnight, then a chance of showers after midnight. Lows in the mid-70s. South winds 5 to 10 miles an hour. Chance of rain 40%. Friday, sunny with a slight chance of showers and thunderstorms. Hot with highs around 100. South winds 5 to 10 miles an hour. Chance of rain 20%. Friday night, mostly clear. A slight chance of showers and thunderstorms until midnight. Lows in the mid-70s. South winds 5 to 10 miles an hour. Chance of rain 20%. Saturday, sunny, hot with highs around 100. South winds 5 to 10 miles an hour. Saturday night, clear. Lows in the mid-70s. Sunday, sunny, hot with highs around 100. Sunday night, clear. Lows in the mid-70s. Monday, sunny, hot with highs around 100. Monday night, mostly clear. Lows in the upper 70s. Tuesday, sunny, hot with highs around 100. Heat index values up to 105. Tuesday night, mostly clear. Lows in the upper 70s. Wednesday, sunny. Highs in the upper 90s. Heat index values up to 105. You're listening to Stillwater Weather Radio, and here are 7 a.m. weather observations. It's Stillwater. It was partly cloudy. The temperature was 78 degrees, the dew point 63, and the relative humidity 59%. The wind was south at 6 miles an hour. The pressure was 30.01 inches and rising. At Guthrie, it was partly cloudy. The temperature was 83. The wind was south at 8. Observations from around the region. It was partly cloudy, with a temperature of 74 at Oklahoma City, 81 at Dallas-Fort Worth, and 81 at Tulsa. It was mostly cloudy, with a temperature of 72 at Wichita, and 75 at Springfield. Once again at 7 a.m., at Stillwater, it was partly cloudy. The temperature was 78. Heat advisory in effect from noon today to 8 p.m. Central Daylight Time this evening. What? Heat index values up to 108 expected. Where? Portions of central, northern, northwest, and southwest Oklahoma and northern Texas. When? From noon today to 8 p.m. Central Daylight Time this evening. Impacts. Hot temperatures and high humidity may cause heat illnesses. Drink plenty of fluids, stay in an air-conditioned room, stay out of the sun, and check up on relatives and neighbors. Heat advisory remains in effect from noon today to 8 p.m. Central Daylight Time this evening. What? Heat index values up to 108 expected. Where? Portions of central, east central, southeast, and southern Oklahoma. When? From noon today to 8 p.m. Central Daylight Time this evening. Impacts. Hot temperatures and high humidity may cause heat illnesses. Drink plenty of fluids, stay in an air-conditioned room, stay out of the sun, and check up on relatives and neighbors. Heat advisory in effect from noon to 8 p.m. Central Daylight Time Thursday. What? Heat index values up to 107 expected. Where? In Oklahoma, Cherokee, Craig, Northeast Osage, Wada, Ottawa, Pawnee, Southeast Osage, Washington, and Western Osage counties. When? From noon to 8 p.m. Central Daylight Time Thursday. Impacts. Heat-related illnesses are possible, especially impacting those not acclimated to the conditions or those performing strenuous activities. Take extra precautions when outside. Wear lightweight and loose-fitting clothing. Try to limit strenuous activities to early morning or evening. Take action when you see symptoms of heat exhaustion and heat stroke. Heat advisory remains in effect from noon to 8 p.m. Central Daylight Time Thursday. What? Heat index values up to 109 expected. Where? Portions of northwest and west central Arkansas and east central, northeast, and southeast Oklahoma. When? From noon to 8 p.m. Central Daylight Time Thursday. Impacts. Heat-related illnesses are possible, especially impacting those not acclimated to the conditions or those performing strenuous activities. Take extra precautions when outside.
Wear lightweight and loose-fitting clothing. Try to limit strenuous activities to early morning or evening. Take action when you see symptoms of heat exhaustion and heat stroke. From the Norman Forecast Office, here is the forecast for Stillwater and surrounding area. Today, mostly sunny with a slight chance of showers. A slight chance of thunderstorms this afternoon. Hot with highs around 101. Southwest winds 5 to 10 miles an hour. Chance of rain 20%. Tonight, partly cloudy with a slight chance of thunderstorms. A slight chance of showers until midnight, then a chance of showers after midnight. Lows in the mid-70s. South winds 5 to 10 miles an hour. Chance of rain 40%. Friday, sunny with a slight chance of showers and thunderstorms. Hot with highs around 100. South winds 5 to 10 miles an hour. Chance of rain 20%. Friday night, mostly clear. A slight chance of showers and thunderstorms until midnight. Lows in the mid-70s. South winds 5 to 10 miles an hour. Chance of rain 20%. Saturday, sunny, hot with highs around 100. South winds 5 to 10 miles an hour. Saturday night, clear. Lows in the mid-70s. Sunday, sunny, hot with highs around 100. Sunday night, clear. Lows in the mid-70s. Monday, sunny, hot with highs around 100. Monday night, mostly clear. Lows in the upper 70s. Tuesday, sunny, hot with highs around 100. Heat index values up to 105. Tuesday night, mostly clear. Lows in the upper 70s. Wednesday, sunny. Highs in the upper 90s. Heat index values up to 105. 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At Stillwater, it was partly cloudy. The temperature was 78 degrees, the dew point 63, and the relative humidity 59%. The wind was south at 6 miles an hour. The pressure was 30.01 inches and rising. At Enid, it was cloudy. The temperature was 80. The wind was north at 12. At Guthrie, it was partly cloudy. The temperature was 83. The wind was south at 8. Observations from around the region. Skies ranged from partly cloudy to mostly cloudy. It was 72 at Wichita, 73 at Woodward, and 74 at Oklahoma City. Dallas-Fort Worth reported 81, Tulsa reported 81, and Springfield reported 75. Once again at 7 a.m., at Stillwater, it was partly cloudy. The temperature was 78. Heat advisory in effect from noon today to 8 p.m. Central Daylight Time this evening. What? Heat index values up to 108 expected. Where? Portions of central, northern, northwest, and southwest Oklahoma and northern Texas. When? From noon today to 8 p.m. Central Daylight Time this evening. Impacts. Hot temperatures and high humidity may cause heat illnesses. Drink plenty of fluids, stay in an air-conditioned room, stay out of the sun, and check up on relatives and neighbors. Heat advisory remains in effect from noon today to 8 p.m. Central Daylight Time this evening. What? Heat index values up to 108 expected. Where? Portions of central, east central, southeast, and southern Oklahoma. When? From noon today to 8 p.m. Central Daylight Time this evening. Impacts. Hot temperatures and high humidity may cause heat illnesses. Drink plenty of fluids. Stay in an air-conditioned room. Stay out of the sun, and check up on relatives and neighbors. Heat advisory in effect from noon to 8 p.m. Central Daylight Time Thursday. What? Heat index values up to 107 expected. Where? In Oklahoma, Cherokee, Craig, Northeast Osage, Wada, Ottawa, Pawnee, Southeast Osage, Washington, and Western Osage counties. When? From noon to 8 p.m. Central Daylight Time Thursday.
impacts. Heat-related illnesses are possible, especially impacting those not active.

acclimated to the conditions or those performing strenuous activities. Take extra precautions when outside. Wear lightweight and loose-fitting clothing. Try to limit strenuous activities to early morning or evening. Take action when you see symptoms of heat exhaustion and heat stroke. Heat advisory remains in effect from noon to 8 p.m. Central Daylight Time Thursday. What? Heat index values up to 109 expected. Where? Portions of northwest and west central Arkansas and east central, northeast, and southeast Oklahoma. When? From noon to 8 p.m. Central Daylight Time Thursday. Impacts. Heat-related illnesses are possible, especially impacting those not acclimated to the conditions or those performing strenuous activities. Take extra precautions when outside. Wear lightweight and loose-fitting clothing. Try to limit strenuous activities to early morning or evening. Take action when you see symptoms of heat exhaustion and heat stroke. From the Norman Forecast Office, here is the forecast for Stillwater and surrounding area. Today, mostly sunny with a slight chance of showers. A slight chance of thunderstorms this afternoon. Hot with highs around 101. Southwest winds 5 to 10 miles an hour. Chance of rain 20%. Tonight, partly cloudy with a slight chance of thunderstorms. A slight chance of showers until midnight, then a chance of showers after midnight. Lows in the mid-70s. South winds 5 to 10 miles an hour. Chance of rain 40%. Friday, sunny with a slight chance of showers and thunderstorms. Hot with highs around 100. South winds 5 to 10 miles an hour. Chance of rain 20%. Friday night, mostly clear. A slight chance of showers and thunderstorms until midnight. Lows in the mid-70s. South winds 5 to 10 miles an hour. Chance of rain 20%. Saturday, sunny, hot with highs around 100. South winds 5 to 10 miles an hour. Saturday night, clear. Lows in the mid-70s. Sunday, sunny, hot with highs around 100. Sunday night, clear. Lows in the mid-70s. Monday, sunny, hot with highs around 100. Monday night, mostly clear. Lows in the upper 70s. Tuesday, sunny, hot with highs around 100. Heat index values up to 105. Tuesday night, mostly clear. Lows in the upper 70s. Wednesday, sunny. Highs in the upper 90s. Heat index values up to 105. 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It's Stillwater. It was partly cloudy. The temperature was 78 degrees, the dew point 63, and the relative humidity 59%. The wind was south at 6 miles an hour. The pressure was 30.01 inches and rising. At Enid, it was cloudy. The temperature was 80. The wind was north at 12. At Guthrie, it was partly cloudy. The temperature was 83. The wind was south at 8. Observations from around the region. Skies ranged from partly cloudy to mostly cloudy. It was 72 at Wichita, 73 at Woodward, and 74 at Oklahoma City. Dallas-Fort Worth reported 81, Tulsa reported 81, and Springfield reported 75. Once again at 7 a.m., it's Stillwater. It was partly cloudy. The temperature was 78. Heat advisory in effect from noon today to 8 p.m. Central Daylight Time this evening. What? Heat index values up to 108 expected. Where? Portions of central, northern, northwest, and southwest Oklahoma and northern Texas. When? From noon today to 8 p.m. Central Daylight Time this evening. Impacts. Hot temperatures and high humidity may cause heat illnesses. Drink plenty of fluids, stay in an air-conditioned room, stay out of the sun, and check up on relatives and neighbors. Heat advisory remains in effect from noon today to 8 p.m. Central Daylight Time this evening. What? Heat index values up to 108 expected. Where? Portions of central, east central, southeast, and southern Oklahoma. When? From noon today to 8 p.m. Central Daylight Time this evening. Impacts. Hot temperatures and high humidity may cause heat illnesses. Drink plenty of

from noon to 8 p.m. Central Daylight Time Thursday. What? Heat index values up to 109 expected. Where? Portions of northwest and west central Arkansas and east central, northeast, and southeast Oklahoma. When? From noon to 8 p.m. Central Daylight Time Thursday. Impacts. Heat-related illnesses are possible, especially impacting those not acclimated to the conditions or those performing strenuous activities. Take extra precautions when outside. Wear lightweight and loose-fitting clothing. Try to limit strenuous activities to early morning or evening. Take action when you see symptoms of heat exhaustion and heat stroke. From the Norman Forecast Office, here is the forecast for Stillwater and surrounding area. Today, mostly sunny with a slight chance of showers. A slight chance of thunderstorms this afternoon. Hot with highs around 101. Southwest winds 5 to 10 miles an hour. Chance of rain 20%. Tonight, partly cloudy with a slight chance of thunderstorms. A slight chance of showers until midnight, then a chance of showers after midnight. Lows in the mid-70s. South winds 5 to 10 miles an hour. Chance of rain 40%. Friday, sunny with a slight chance of showers and thunderstorms. Hot with highs around 100. South winds 5 to 10 miles an hour. Chance of rain 20%. Friday night, mostly clear. A slight chance of showers and thunderstorms until midnight. Lows in the mid-70s. South winds 5 to 10 miles an hour. Chance of rain 20%. Saturday, sunny, hot with highs around 100. South winds 5 to 10 miles an hour. Saturday night, clear. Lows in the mid-70s. Sunday, sunny, hot with highs around 100. Sunday night, clear. Lows in the mid-70s. Monday, sunny, hot with highs around 100. Monday night, mostly clear. Lows in the upper 70s. Tuesday, sunny, hot with highs around 100. Heat index values up to 105. Tuesday night, mostly clear. Lows in the upper 70s. Wednesday, sunny. Highs in the upper 90s. Heat index values up to 105. 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It's Stillwater. It was partly cloudy. The temperature was 78 degrees, the dew point 63, and the relative humidity 59%. The wind was south at 6 miles an hour. The pressure was 30.01 inches and rising. At Enid, it was cloudy. The temperature was 80. The wind was north at 12. At Guthrie, it was partly cloudy. The temperature was 83. The wind was south at 8. Observations from around the region. Skies ranged from partly cloudy to mostly cloudy. It was 72 at Wichita, 73 at Woodward, and 74 at Oklahoma City. Dallas-Fort Worth reported 81, Tulsa reported 81, and Springfield reported 75. Once again at 7 a.m., it's Stillwater, it was partly cloudy. The temperature was 78. Heat advisory in effect from noon today to 8 p.m. Central Daylight Time this evening. What? Heat index values up to 108 expected. Where? Portions of central, northern, northwest, and southwest Oklahoma and northern Texas. When? From noon today to 8 p.m. Central Daylight Time this evening. Impacts. Hot temperatures and high humidity may cause heat illnesses. Drink plenty of fluids. Stay in an air-conditioned room. Stay out of the sun. And check up on relatives and neighbors. Heat advisory remains in effect from noon today to 8 p.m. Central Daylight Time this evening. What? Heat index values up to 108 expected. Where? Portions of central, east central, southeast, and southern Oklahoma. When? From noon today to 8 p.m. Central Daylight Time this evening. Impacts. Hot temperatures and high humidity may cause heat illnesses. Drink plenty of fluids. Stay in an air-conditioned room. Stay out of the sun, and check up on relatives and neighbors. 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

in Norman, Oklahoma. Heat advisory in effect from noon to 8 p.m. Central Daylight Time Thursday. What? Heat index values up to 107 expected. Where? In Oklahoma, Cherokee, Craig, Northeast Osage, Wada, Ottawa, Pawnee, Southeast Osage, Washington, and Western Osage counties. When? From noon to 8 p.m. Central Daylight Time Thursday. Impacts. Heat-related illnesses are possible, especially impacting those not acclimated to the conditions or those performing strenuous activities. Take extra precautions when outside. Wear lightweight and loose-fitting clothing. 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Take action when you see symptoms of heat exhaustion and heat stroke. Heat advisory remains in effect from noon to 8 p.m. Central Daylight Time Thursday. What? Heat index values up to 109 expected. Where? Portions of northwest and west central Arkansas and east central, northeast, and southeast Oklahoma. When? From noon to 8 p.m. Central Daylight Time Thursday. Impacts. Heat-related illnesses are possible, especially impacting those not acclimated to the conditions or those performing strenuous activities. 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Try to limit strenuous activities to early morning or evening. 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From the Norman Forecast Office, here is the forecast for Stillwater and surrounding area. Today, mostly sunny with a slight chance of showers. A slight chance of thunderstorms this afternoon. Hot with highs around 101. Southwest winds 5 to 10 miles an hour. Chance of rain 20%. Tonight, partly cloudy with a slight chance of thunderstorms. A slight chance of showers until midnight, then a chance of showers after midnight. Lows in the mid-70s. South winds 5 to 10 miles an hour. Chance of rain 40%. Friday, sunny with a slight chance of showers and thunderstorms. Hot with highs around 100. South winds 5 to 10 miles an hour. Chance of rain 20%. Friday night, mostly clear. A slight chance of showers and thunderstorms until midnight. Lows in the mid-70s. South winds 5 to 10 miles an hour. Chance of rain 20%. Saturday, sunny, hot with highs around 100. South winds 5 to 10 miles an hour. Saturday night, clear. Lows in the mid-70s. Sunday, sunny, hot with highs around 100. Sunday night, clear. Lows in the mid-70s. Monday, sunny, hot with highs around 100. Monday night, mostly clear. Lows in the upper 70s. Tuesday, sunny, hot with highs around 100. Heat index values up to 105. Tuesday night, mostly clear. Lows in the upper 70s. Wednesday, sunny. Highs in the upper 90s. Heat index values up to 105. 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It's Stillwater. It was partly cloudy. The temperature was 78 degrees, the dew point 63, and the relative humidity 59%. The wind was south at 6 miles an hour. The pressure was 30.01 inches and rising. At Enid, it was cloudy. The temperature was 80. The wind was north at 12. At Guthrie, it was partly cloudy. The temperature was 83. At Enid, it was cloudy. The temperature was 80. The wind was north at 12. At Guthrie, it was partly cloudy. The temperature was 83. The wind was south at 8. Observations from around the region. Skies ranged from partly cloudy to mostly cloudy. It was 72 at Wichita, 73 at Woodward, and 74 at Oklahoma City. Dallas-Fort Worth reported 81, Tulsa reported 81, and Springfield reported 75. Once again at 7 a.m., it's Stillwater, it was partly cloudy. The temperature was 78. Heat advisory in effect from noon today to 8 p.m. Central Daylight Time this evening. What? Heat index values up to 108 expected. Where? Portions of central, northern, northwest, and southwest Oklahoma and northern Texas.

When? From noon today to 8 p.m. Central Daylight Time this evening. Impacts. Hot temperatures and high humidity may cause heat illnesses. Drink plenty of fluids. Stay in an air-conditioned room. Stay out of the sun. And check up on relatives and neighbors. Heat advisory remains in effect from noon today to 8 p.m. Central Daylight Time this evening. What? Heat index values up to 108 expected. Where? Portions of central, east central, southeast, and southern Oklahoma. When? From noon today to 8 p.m. Central Daylight Time this evening. Impacts. Hot temperatures and high humidity may cause heat illnesses. Drink plenty of fluids. Stay in an air-conditioned room. Stay out of the sun. And check up on relatives and neighbors. Heat advisory in effect from noon to 8 p.m. Central Daylight Time Thursday. What? Heat index values up to 107 expected. Where? In Oklahoma, Cherokee, Craig, Northeast Osage, Wada, Ottawa, Pawnee, Southeast Osage, Washington, and Western Osage counties. When? From noon to 8 p.m. Central Daylight Time Thursday. Impacts. Heat-related illnesses are possible, especially impacting those not acclimated to the conditions or those performing strenuous activities. Take extra precautions when outside. Wear lightweight and loose-fitting clothing. Try to limit strenuous activities to early morning or evening. Take action when you see symptoms of heat exhaustion and heat stroke. Heat advisory remains in effect from noon to 8 p.m. Central Daylight Time Thursday. What? Heat index values up to 109 expected. Where? Portions of northwest and west central Arkansas and east central, northeast, and southeast Oklahoma. When? From noon to 8 p.m. Central Daylight Time Thursday. Impacts. Heat-related illnesses are possible, especially impacting those not acclimated to the conditions or those performing strenuous activities. Take extra precautions when outside. Wear lightweight and loose-fitting clothing. Try to limit strenuous activities to early morning or evening. Take action when you see symptoms of heat exhaustion and heat stroke. From the Norman Forecast Office, here is the forecast for Stillwater and surrounding area. Today, mostly sunny with a slight chance of showers. A slight chance of thunderstorms this afternoon. Hot with highs around 101. Southwest winds 5 to 10 miles an hour. Chance of rain 20%. Tonight, partly cloudy with a slight chance of thunderstorms. A slight chance of showers until midnight, then a chance of showers after midnight. Lows in the mid-70s. South winds 5 to 10 miles an hour. Chance of rain 40%. Friday, sunny with a slight chance of showers and thunderstorms. Hot with highs around 100. South winds 5 to 10 miles an hour. Chance of rain 20%. Friday night, mostly clear. A slight chance of showers and thunderstorms until midnight. Lows in the mid-70s. South winds 5 to 10 miles an hour. Chance of rain 20%. Saturday, sunny, hot with highs around 100. South winds 5 to 10 miles an hour. Saturday night, clear. Lows in the mid-70s. Sunday, sunny, hot with highs around 100. Sunday night, clear. Lows in the mid-70s. Monday, sunny, hot with highs around 100. Monday night, mostly clear. Lows in the upper 70s. Tuesday, sunny, hot with highs around 100. Heat index values up to 105. Tuesday night, mostly clear. Lows in the upper 70s. Wednesday, sunny. Highs in the upper 90s. Heat index values up to 105. 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It's Stillwater. It was partly cloudy. The temperature was 78 degrees, the dew point 63, and the relative humidity 59%. The wind was south at 6 miles an hour. The pressure was 30.01 inches and rising. At Enid, it was cloudy. The temperature was 80. The wind was north at 12. At Guthrie, it was partly cloudy. The temperature was 83. The wind was south at 8. Observations from around the region.
Skies ranged from partly cloudy to mostly cloudy. It was 72 at Wichita, 73 at Woodward, and 74 at Oklahoma City. Dallas-Fort Worth reported 81, Tulsa reported 81, and Springfield reported 75. Once again at 7 a.m., at Stillwater, it was partly cloudy. The temperature was 78. Heat advisory in effect from noon today to 8 p.m. Central Daylight Time this evening. What? Heat index values up to 108 expected. Where? Portions of central, northern, northwest, and southwest Oklahoma and northern Texas. When? From noon today to 8 p.m. Central Daylight Time this evening. Impacts. Hot temperatures and high humidity may cause heat illnesses. Drink plenty of fluids, stay in an air-conditioned room, stay out of the sun, and check up on relatives and neighbors. Heat advisory remains in effect from noon today to 8 p.m. Central Daylight Time this evening. What? Heat index values up to 108 expected. Where? Portions of central, east central, southeast, and southern Oklahoma. When? From noon today to 8 p.m. Central Daylight Time this evening. Impacts. Hot temperatures and high humidity may cause heat illnesses. Drink plenty of fluids, stay in an air-conditioned room, stay out of the sun, and check up on relatives and neighbors. Heat advisory in effect from noon to 8 p.m. Central Daylight Time Thursday. What? Heat index values up to 107 expected. Where? In Oklahoma, Cherokee, Craig, Northeast Osage, Wada, Ottawa, Pawnee, Southeast Osage, Washington, and Western Osage counties. When? From noon to 8 p.m. Central Daylight Time Thursday. Impacts. Heat-related illnesses are possible, especially impacting those not acclimated to the conditions or those performing strenuous activities. Take extra precautions when outside. Wear lightweight and loose-fitting clothing. Try to limit strenuous activities to early morning or evening. Take action when you see symptoms of heat exhaustion and heat stroke. Heat advisory remains in effect from noon to 8 p.m. Central Daylight Time Thursday. What? Heat index values up to 109 expected. Where? Portions of northwest and west central Arkansas and east central, northeast, and southeast Oklahoma. When? From noon to 8 p.m. Central Daylight Time Thursday. Impacts. Heat-related illnesses are possible, especially impacting those not acclimated to the conditions or those performing strenuous activities. Take extra precautions when outside. Wear lightweight and loose-fitting clothing. Try to limit strenuous activities to early morning or evening. Take action when you see symptoms of heat exhaustion and heat stroke. From the Norman Forecast Office, here is the forecast for Stillwater and surrounding area. Today, mostly sunny with a slight chance of showers. A slight chance of thunderstorms this afternoon. Hot with highs around 101. Southwest winds 5 to 10 miles an hour. Chance of rain 20%. Tonight, partly cloudy with a slight chance of thunderstorms. A slight chance of showers until midnight, then a chance of showers after midnight. Lows in the mid-70s. South winds 5 to 10 miles an hour. Chance of rain 40%. Friday, sunny with a slight chance of showers and thunderstorms. Hot with highs around 100. South winds 5 to 10 miles an hour. Chance of rain 20%. Friday night, mostly clear. A slight chance of showers and thunderstorms until midnight. Lows in the mid-70s. South winds 5 to 10 miles an hour. Chance of rain 20%. Saturday, sunny, hot with highs around 100. South winds 5 to 10 miles an hour. Saturday night, clear. Lows in the mid-70s. Sunday, sunny, hot with highs around 100. Sunday night, clear. Lows in the mid-70s. Monday, sunny, hot with highs around 100. Monday night, mostly clear. Lows in the upper 70s. Tuesday, sunny, hot with highs around 100. Heat index values up to 105. Tuesday night, mostly clear. Lows in the upper 70s. Wednesday, sunny. Highs in the upper 90s. Heat index values up to 105.
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Programming originates from the National Weather Service Forecast Office in Norman, Oklahoma. 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It's Stillwater. It was partly cloudy. The temperature was 78 degrees, the dew point 63, and the relative humidity 59%. The wind was south at 6 miles an hour. The pressure was 30.01 inches and rising. At Enid, it was cloudy. The temperature was 80. The wind was north at 12. At Guthrie, it was partly cloudy. The temperature was 83. The wind was south at 8. Observations from around the region. Skies ranged from partly cloudy to mostly cloudy. It was 72 at Wichita, 73 at Woodward, and 74 at Oklahoma City. Dallas-Fort Worth reported 81, Tulsa reported 81, and Springfield reported 75. Once again at 7 a.m., it's still water. It was partly cloudy. The temperature was 78. Heat advisory in effect from noon today to 8 p.m. Central Daylight Time this evening. What? Heat index values up to 108 expected. Where? Portions of central, northern, northwest, and southwest Oklahoma and northern Texas. When? From noon today to 8 p.m. Central Daylight Time this evening. Impacts. Hot temperatures and high humidity may cause heat illnesses. Drink plenty of fluids, stay in an air-conditioned room, stay out of the sun, and check up on relatives and neighbors. Heat advisory remains in effect from noon today to 8 p.m. Central Daylight Time this evening. What? Heat index values up to 108 expected. Where? Portions of central, east central, southeast, and southern Oklahoma. When? From noon today to 8 p.m. Central Daylight Time this evening. Impacts. Hot temperatures and high humidity may cause heat illnesses. Drink plenty of fluids. Stay in an air-conditioned room. Stay out of the sun. And check up on relatives and neighbors. Heat advisory in effect from noon to 8 p.m. Central Daylight Time Thursday. What? Heat index values up to 107 expected. Where? In Oklahoma, Cherokee, Craig, Northeast Osage, Wada, Ottawa, Pawnee, Southeast Osage, Washington, and Western Osage counties. When? From noon to 8 p.m. Central Daylight Time Thursday. Impacts. Heat-related illnesses are possible, especially impacting those not acclimated to the conditions or those performing strenuous activities. Take extra precautions when outside. Wear lightweight and loose-fitting clothing. Try to limit strenuous activities to early morning or evening. When you see symptoms of heat exhaustion and heat stroke. Heat advisory remains in effect from noon to 8 p.m. Central Daylight Time Thursday. What? Heat index values up to 109 expected. Where? Portions of northwest and west central Arkansas and east central, northeast, and southeast Oklahoma. When? From noon to 8 p.m. Central Daylight Time Thursday. Impacts. Heat-related illnesses are possible, especially impacting those not acclimated to the conditions or those performing strenuous activities. Take extra precautions when outside. Wear lightweight and loose-fitting clothing. Try to limit strenuous activities to early morning or evening. Take action when you see symptoms of heat exhaustion and heat stroke. From the Norman Forecast Office, here is the forecast for Stillwater and surrounding area. Today, mostly sunny with a slight chance of showers. A slight chance of thunderstorms this afternoon. Hot with highs around 101. Southwest winds 5 to 10 miles an hour. Chance of rain 20%. Tonight, partly cloudy with a slight chance of thunderstorms. A slight chance of showers until midnight, then a chance of showers after midnight. Lows in the mid-70s. South winds 5 to 10 miles an hour. Chance of rain 40%. Friday, sunny with a slight chance of showers and thunderstorms. Hot with highs around 100. South winds 5 to 10 miles an hour. Chance of rain 20%. Friday night, mostly clear. A slight chance of showers and thunderstorms until midnight. Lows in the mid-70s. South winds 5 to 10 miles an hour. Chance of rain 20%. Saturday, sunny, hot.

with highs around 100. South winds 5 to 10 miles an hour. Saturday night, clear. Lows in the mid-70s. Sunday, sunny, hot with highs around 100. Sunday night, clear. Lows in the mid-70s. Monday, sunny, hot with highs around 100. Monday night, mostly clear. Lows in the upper 70s. Tuesday, sunny, hot with highs around 100. Heat index values up to 105. Tuesday night, mostly clear. Lows in the upper 70s. Wednesday, sunny. Highs in the upper 90s. Heat index values up to 105. 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It's Stillwater. It was partly cloudy. The temperature was 78 degrees, the dew point 63, and the relative humidity 59%. The wind was south at 6 miles an hour. The pressure was 30.01 inches and rising. At Enid, it was cloudy. The temperature was 80. The wind was north at 12. At Guthrie, it was partly cloudy. The temperature was 83. The wind was south at 8. Observations from around the region. Skies ranged from partly cloudy to mostly cloudy. It was 72 at Wichita, 73 at Woodward, and 74 at Oklahoma City. Dallas-Fort Worth reported 81, Tulsa reported 81, and Springfield reported 75. Once again at 7 a.m., it's Stillwater. It was partly cloudy. The temperature was 78. Heat advisory in effect from noon today to 8 p.m. Central Daylight Time this evening. What? Heat index values up to 108 expected. Where? Portions of central, northern, northwest, and southwest Oklahoma and northern Texas. When? From noon today to 8 p.m. Central Daylight Time this evening. Impacts. Hot temperatures and high humidity may cause heat illnesses. Drink plenty of fluids, stay in an air-conditioned room, stay out of the sun, and check up on relatives and neighbors. Heat advisory remains in effect from noon today to 8 p.m. Central Daylight Time this evening. What? Heat index values up to 108 expected. Where? Portions of central, east central, southeast, and southern Oklahoma. When? From noon today to 8 p.m. Central Daylight Time this evening. Impacts. Hot temperatures and high humidity may cause heat illnesses. Drink plenty of fluids. Stay in an air-conditioned room. Stay out of the sun. And check up on relatives and neighbors. Heat advisory in effect from noon to 8 p.m. Central Daylight Time Thursday. What? Heat index values up to 107 expected. Where? In Oklahoma, Cherokee, Craig, Northeast Osage, Wada, Ottawa, Pawnee, Southeast Osage, Washington, and Western Osage counties. When? From noon to 8 p.m. Central Daylight Time Thursday. Impacts. Heat-related illnesses are possible, especially impacting those not acclimated to the conditions or those performing strenuous activities. Take extra precautions when outside. Wear lightweight and loose-fitting clothing. Try to limit strenuous activities to early morning or evening. Take action when you see symptoms of heat exhaustion and heat stroke. Heat advisory remains in effect from noon to 8 p.m. Central Daylight Time Thursday. What? Heat index values up to 109 expected. Where? Portions of northwest and west central Arkansas and east central, northeast, and southeast Oklahoma. When? From noon to 8 p.m. Central Daylight Time Thursday. Impacts. Heat-related illnesses are possible, especially impacting those not acclimated to the conditions or those performing strenuous activities. Take extra precautions when outside. Wear lightweight and loose-fitting clothing. Try to limit strenuous activities to early morning or evening. Take action when you see symptoms of heat exhaustion and heat stroke. From the Norman Forecast Office, here is the forecast for Stillwater and surrounding area. Today, mostly sunny with a slight chance of showers. A slight chance of thunderstorms this afternoon. Hot with highs around 101. Southwest winds 5 to 10 miles an hour. Chance of rain 20%. Tonight, partly cloudy with a slight chance of thunderstorms. A slight chance of showers until midnight, then a chance of showers after midnight.

lows in the mid-70s. South winds 5 to 10 miles an hour. Chance of rain 40%. Friday, sunny with a slight chance of showers and thunderstorms. Hot with highs around 100. South winds 5 to 10 miles an hour. Chance of rain 20%. Friday night, mostly clear. A slight chance of showers and thunderstorms until midnight. Lows in the mid-70s. South winds 5 to 10 miles an hour. Chance of rain 20%. Saturday, sunny, hot with highs around 100. South winds 5 to 10 miles an hour. Saturday night, clear. Lows in the mid-70s. Sunday, sunny, hot with highs around 100. Sunday night, clear. Lows in the mid-70s. Monday, sunny, hot with highs around 100. Monday night, mostly clear. Lows in the upper 70s. Tuesday, sunny, hot with highs around 100. Heat index values up to 105. Tuesday night, mostly clear. Lows in the upper 70s. Wednesday, sunny. Highs in the upper 90s. Heat index values up to 105. You're listening to Stillwater Weather Radio, and here are 7 a.m. weather observations. At Stillwater, it was partly cloudy. The temperature was 78 degrees, the dew point 63, and the relative humidity 59%. The wind was south at 6 miles an hour. The pressure was 30.01 inches and rising. At Enid, it was cloudy. The temperature was 80. The wind was north at 12. At Guthrie, it was partly cloudy. The temperature was 83. The wind was south at 8. Observations from around the region. Skies ranged from partly cloudy to mostly cloudy. It was 72 at Wichita, 73 at Woodward, and 74 at Oklahoma City. Dallas-Fort Worth reported 81, Tulsa reported 81, and Springfield reported 75. Once again at 7 a.m., at Stillwater, it was partly cloudy. The temperature was 78. Heat advisory in effect from noon today to 8 p.m. Central Daylight Time this evening. What? Heat index values up to 108 expected. Where? Portions of central, northern, northwest, and southwest Oklahoma and northern Texas. When? From noon today to 8 p.m. Central Daylight Time this evening. Impacts. Hot temperatures and high humidity may cause heat illnesses. Drink plenty of fluids. Stay in an air-conditioned room. Stay out of the sun. And check up on relatives and neighbors. Heat advisory remains in effect from noon today to 8 p.m. Central Daylight Time this evening. What? Heat index values up to 108 expected. Where? Portions of central, east central, southeast, and southern Oklahoma. When? From noon today to 8 p.m. Central Daylight Time this evening. Impacts. Hot temperatures and high humidity may cause heat illnesses. Drink plenty of fluids, stay in an air-conditioned room, stay out of the sun, and check up on relatives and neighbors. Heat advisory in effect from noon to 8 p.m. Central Daylight Time Thursday. What? Heat index values up to 107 expected. Where? In Oklahoma, Cherokee, Craig, Northeast Osage, Wada, Ottawa, Pawnee, Southeast Osage, Washington, and Western Osage counties. When? From noon to 8 p.m. Central Daylight Time Thursday. Impacts. Heat-related illnesses are possible, especially impacting those not acclimated to the conditions or those performing strenuous activities. Take extra precautions when outside. Wear lightweight and loose-fitting clothing. Try to limit strenuous activities to early morning or evening. Take action when you see symptoms of heat exhaustion and heat stroke. Heat advisory remains in effect from noon to 8 p.m. Central Daylight Time Thursday. What? Heat index values up to 109 expected. Where? Portions of northwest and west central Arkansas and east central, northeast, and southeast Oklahoma. When? From noon to 8 p.m. Central Daylight Time Thursday. Impacts. Heat-related illnesses are possible, especially impacting those not acclimated to the conditions or those performing strenuous activities. Take extra precautions when outside. Wear lightweight and loose-fitting clothing. 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

morning or evening. 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From the Norman Forecast Office, here is the forecast for Stillwater and surrounding area. Today, mostly sunny with a slight chance of showers. A slight chance of thunderstorms this afternoon. Hot with highs around 101. Southwest winds 5 to 10 miles an hour. Chance of rain 20%. Tonight, partly cloudy with a slight chance of thunderstorms. A slight chance of showers until midnight, then a chance of showers after midnight. Lows in the mid-70s. South winds 5 to 10 miles an hour. Chance of rain 40%. Friday, sunny with a slight chance of showers and thunderstorms. Hot with highs around 100. South winds 5 to 10 miles an hour. Chance of rain 20%. Friday night, mostly clear. A slight chance of showers and thunderstorms until midnight. Lows in the mid-70s. South winds 5 to 10 miles an hour. Chance of rain 20%. Saturday, sunny, hot with highs around 100. South winds 5 to 10 miles an hour. Saturday night, clear. Lows in the mid-70s. Sunday, sunny, hot with highs around 100. Sunday night, clear. Lows in the mid-70s. Monday, sunny, hot with highs around 100. Monday night, mostly clear. Lows in the upper 70s. Tuesday, sunny, hot with highs around 100. Heat index values up to 105. Tuesday night, mostly clear. Lows in the upper 70s. Wednesday, sunny. Highs in the upper 90s. Heat index values up to 105. 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At Stillwater, it was partly cloudy. The temperature was 78 degrees, the dew point 63, and the relative humidity 59%. The wind was south at 6 miles an hour. The pressure was 30.01 inches and rising. At Enid, it was cloudy. The temperature was 80. The wind was north at 12. At Guthrie, it was partly cloudy. The temperature was 83. The wind was south at 8. Observations from around the region. Skies ranged from partly cloudy to mostly cloudy. It was 72 at Wichita, 73 at Woodward, and 74 at Oklahoma City. Dallas-Fort Worth reported 81, Tulsa reported 81, and Springfield reported 75. Once again at 7 a.m., at Stillwater, it was partly cloudy. The temperature was 78. You are listening to Stillwater Weather Radio, and here are 8 a.m. weather observations. At Stillwater, it was cloudy. The temperature was 80 degrees, the dew point 65, and the relative humidity 59%. The wind was southwest at 5 miles an hour. The pressure was 30.04 inches and rising. At Guthrie, it was partly sunny. The temperature was 83. The wind was south at 9. Observations from around the region. It was mostly sunny, with a temperature of 82 at Dallas-Fort Worth and 76 at Springfield. It was partly sunny, with a temperature of 72 at Wichita, 77 at Oklahoma City, and 83 at Tulsa. Once again at 8 a.m., at Stillwater, it was cloudy. The temperature was 80. Heat advisory in effect from noon today to 8 p.m. Central Daylight Time this evening. What? Heat index values up to 108 expected. Where? Portions of central, northern, northwest, and southwest Oklahoma and northern Texas. When? From noon today to 8 p.m. Central Daylight Time this evening. Impacts. Hot temperatures and high humidity may cause heat illnesses. Drink plenty of fluids, stay in an air-conditioned room, stay out of the sun, and check up on relatives and neighbors. Heat advisory remains in effect from noon today to 8 p.m. Central Daylight Time this evening. What? Heat index values up to 108 expected. Where? Portions of central, east central, southeast,

southern Oklahoma. When? From noon today to 8 p.m. Central Daylight Time this evening. Impacts. Hot temperatures and high humidity may cause heat illnesses. Drink plenty of fluids. Stay in an air-conditioned room. Stay out of the sun. And check up on relatives and neighbors. Heat advisory in effect from noon to 8 p.m. Central Daylight Time Thursday. What? Heat index values up to 107 expected. Where? In Oklahoma, Cherokee, Craig, Northeast Osage, Wada, Ottawa, Pawnee, Southeast Osage, Washington, and Western Osage counties. When? From noon to 8 p.m. Central Daylight Time Thursday. Impacts. Heat-related illnesses are possible, especially impacting those not acclimated to the conditions or those performing strenuous activities. Take extra precautions when outside. Wear lightweight and loose-fitting clothing. Try to limit strenuous activities to early morning or evening. Take action when you see symptoms of heat exhaustion and heat stroke. Heat advisory remains in effect from noon to 8 p.m. Central Daylight Time Thursday. What? Heat index values up to 109 expected. Where? Portions of northwest and west central Arkansas and east central, northeast, and southeast Oklahoma. When? From noon to 8 p.m. Central Daylight Time Thursday. Impacts. Heat-related illnesses are possible, especially impacting those not acclimated to the conditions or those performing strenuous activities. Take extra precautions when outside. Wear lightweight and loose-fitting clothing. Try to limit strenuous activities to early morning or evening. Take action when you see symptoms of heat exhaustion and heat stroke. From the Norman Forecast Office, here is the forecast for Stillwater and surrounding area. Today, mostly sunny with a slight chance of showers. A slight chance of thunderstorms this afternoon. Hot with highs around 101. Southwest winds 5 to 10 miles an hour. Chance of rain 20%. Tonight, partly cloudy with a slight chance of thunderstorms. A slight chance of showers until midnight, then a chance of showers after midnight. Lows in the mid-70s. South winds 5 to 10 miles an hour. Chance of rain 40%. Friday, sunny with a slight chance of showers and thunderstorms. Hot with highs around 100. South winds 5 to 10 miles an hour. Chance of rain 20%. Friday night, mostly clear. A slight chance of showers and thunderstorms until midnight. Lows in the mid-70s. South winds 5 to 10 miles an hour. Chance of rain 20%. Saturday, sunny, hot with highs around 100. South winds 5 to 10 miles an hour. Saturday night, clear. Lows in the mid-70s. Sunday, sunny, hot with highs around 100. Sunday night, clear. Lows in the mid-70s. Monday, sunny, hot with highs around 100. Monday night, mostly clear. Lows in the upper 70s. Tuesday, sunny, hot with highs around 100. Heat index values up to 105. Tuesday night, mostly clear. Lows in the upper 70s. Wednesday, sunny. Highs in the upper 90s. Heat index values up to 105. 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At Stillwater, it was cloudy. The temperature was 80 degrees, the dew point 65, and the relative humidity 59%. The wind was southwest at 5 miles an hour. The pressure was 30.04 inches and rising. At Guthrie, it was partly sunny. The temperature was 83. The wind was south at 9. Observations from around the region. It was mostly sunny, with a temperature of 82 at Dallas-Fort Worth and 76 at Springfield. It was partly sunny, with a temperature of 72 at Wichita, 77 at Oklahoma City, and 83 at Tulsa. Once again at 8 a.m., at Stillwater, it was cloudy. The temperature was 80. Heat advisory in effect from noon today to 8 p.m. Central Daylight Time this evening. What? Heat index values up to 108 expected. Where? Portions of central, northern, northwest, and southwest Oklahoma and northern Texas. When? From noon today to 8 p.m. Central Daylight Time this evening.
impacts. Hot temperatures and high humidity may cause heat illnesses. Drink plenty of fluids, stay in an air-conditioned room, stay out of the sun, and check up on relatives and neighbors. Heat advisory remains in effect from noon today to 8 p.m. Central Daylight Time this evening. What? Heat index values up to 108 expected. Where? Portions of central, east central, southeast, and southern Oklahoma. When? From noon today to 8 p.m. Central Daylight Time this evening. Impacts. Hot temperatures and high humidity may cause heat illnesses. Drink plenty of fluids. Stay in an air-conditioned room. Stay out of the sun. And check up on relatives and neighbors. Heat advisory in effect from noon to 8 p.m. Central Daylight Time Thursday. What? Heat index values up to 107 expected. Where? In Oklahoma, Cherokee, Craig, Northeast Osage, Wada, Ottawa, Pawnee, Southeast Osage, Washington, and Western Osage counties. When? From noon to 8 p.m. Central Daylight Time Thursday. Impacts. Heat-related illnesses are possible, especially impacting those not acclimated to the conditions or those performing strenuous activities. Take extra precautions when outside. Wear lightweight and loose-fitting clothing. Try to limit strenuous activities to early morning or evening. Take action when you see symptoms of heat exhaustion and heat stroke. Heat advisory remains in effect from noon to 8 p.m. Central Daylight Time Thursday. What? Heat index values up to 109 expected. Where? Portions of northwest and west central Arkansas and east central, northeast, and southeast Oklahoma. When? From noon to 8 p.m. Central Daylight Time Thursday. Impacts. Heat-related illnesses are possible, especially impacting those not acclimated to the conditions or those performing strenuous activities. Take extra precautions when outside. Wear lightweight and loose-fitting clothing. Try to limit strenuous activities to early morning or evening. Take action when you see symptoms of heat exhaustion and heat stroke. From the Norman Forecast Office, here is the forecast for Stillwater and surrounding area. Today, mostly sunny with a slight chance of showers. A slight chance of thunderstorms this afternoon. Hot with highs around 101. Southwest winds 5 to 10 miles an hour. Chance of rain 20%. Tonight, partly cloudy with a slight chance of thunderstorms. A slight chance of showers until midnight, then a chance of showers after midnight. Lows in the mid-70s. South winds 5 to 10 miles an hour. Chance of rain 40%. Friday, sunny with a slight chance of showers and thunderstorms. Hot with highs around 100. South winds 5 to 10 miles an hour. Chance of rain 20%. Friday night, mostly clear. A slight chance of showers and thunderstorms until midnight. Lows in the mid-70s. South winds 5 to 10 miles an hour. Chance of rain 20%. Saturday, sunny, hot with highs around 100. South winds 5 to 10 miles an hour. Saturday night, clear. Lows in the mid-70s. Sunday, sunny, hot with highs around 100. Sunday night, clear. Lows in the mid-70s. Monday, sunny, hot with highs around 100. Monday night, mostly clear. Lows in the upper 70s. Tuesday, sunny, hot with highs around 100. Heat index values up to 105. Tuesday night, mostly clear. Lows in the upper 70s. Wednesday, sunny. Highs in the upper 90s. Heat index values up to 105. 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It's Stillwater. It was partly sunny. The temperature was 80 degrees, the dew point 65, and the relative humidity 59%. The wind was southwest at 5 miles an hour. The pressure was 30.04 inches and rising. At Guthrie, it was partly sunny. The temperature was 83. The wind was south at 9. Observations from around the region. Skies ranged from mostly sunny to partly sunny. It was 72 at Wichita, 75 at Woodward, and 77 at Oklahoma City.
Dallas-Fort Worth reported 82, Tulsa reported 83, and Springfield reported 76. Once again at 8 a.m., it's still water. It was partly sunny. The temperature was 80. 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Heat advisory in effect from noon today to 8 p.m. Central Daylight Time this evening. What? Heat index values up to 108 expected. Where? Portions of central, northern, northwest, and southwest Oklahoma and northern Texas. When? From noon today to 8 p.m. Central Daylight Time this evening. Impacts. Hot temperatures and high humidity may cause heat illnesses. Drink plenty of fluids. Stay in an air-conditioned room. Stay out of the sun. And check up on relatives and neighbors. Heat advisory remains in effect from noon today to 8 p.m. Central Daylight Time this evening. What? Heat index values up to 108 expected. Where? Portions of central, east central, southeast, and southern Oklahoma. When? From noon today to 8 p.m. Central Daylight Time this evening. Impacts. Hot temperatures and high humidity may cause heat illnesses. Drink plenty of fluids. Stay in an air-conditioned room. Stay out of the sun. And check up on relatives and neighbors. Heat advisory in effect from noon to 8 p.m. Central Daylight Time Thursday. What? Heat index values up to 107 expected. Where? In Oklahoma, Cherokee, Craig, Northeast Osage, Wada, Ottawa, Pawnee, Southeast Osage, Washington, and Western Osage counties. When? From noon to 8 p.m. Central Daylight Time Thursday. Impacts. Heat-related illnesses are possible, especially impacting those not acclimated to the conditions or those performing strenuous activities. Take extra precautions when outside. Wear lightweight and loose-fitting clothing. Try to limit strenuous activities to early morning or evening. Take action when you see symptoms of heat exhaustion and heat stroke. Heat advisory remains in effect from noon to 8 p.m. Central Daylight Time Thursday. What? Heat index values up to 109 expected. Where? Portions of northwest and west central Arkansas and east central, northeast, and southeast Oklahoma. When? From noon to 8 p.m. Central Daylight Time Thursday. Impacts. Heat-related illnesses are possible, especially impacting those not acclimated to the conditions or those performing strenuous activities. Take extra precautions when outside. Wear lightweight and loose-fitting clothing. Try to limit strenuous activities to early morning or evening. Take action when you see symptoms of heat exhaustion and heat stroke. From the Norman Forecast Office, here is the forecast for Stillwater and surrounding area. Today, mostly sunny with a slight chance of showers. A slight chance of thunderstorms this afternoon. Hot with highs around 101. Southwest winds 5 to 10 miles an hour. Chance of rain 20%. Tonight, partly cloudy with a slight chance of thunderstorms. A slight chance of showers until midnight, then a chance of showers after midnight. Lows in the mid-70s. South winds 5 to 10 miles an hour. Chance of rain 40%. Friday, sunny with a slight chance of showers and thunderstorms. Hot with highs around 100. South winds 5 to 10 miles an hour. Chance of rain 20%. Friday night, mostly clear. A slight chance of showers and thunderstorms until midnight. Lows in the mid-70s. South winds 5 to 10 miles an hour. Chance of rain 20%. Saturday, sunny, hot with highs around 100. South winds 5 to 10 miles an hour. Saturday night, clear. Lows in the mid-70s. Sunday, sunny, hot with highs around 100. Sunday night, clear. Lows in the mid-70s. Monday, sunny, hot with highs around 100. Monday night, mostly clear. Lows in the upper 70s. Tuesday, sunny, hot with highs around 100. Heat index values up to 105. Tuesday night, mostly clear. Lows in the upper 70s. Wednesday, sunny. Highs in the upper 90s.
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Dan weather observations. It's still water. It was partly sunny. The temperature was 80 degrees, the dew point 65, and the relative humidity 59%. The wind was southwest at 5 miles an hour. The pressure was 30.04 inches and rising. At Guthrie, it was partly sunny. The temperature was 83. The wind was south at 9. Observations from around the region. Skies ranged from mostly sunny to partly sunny. It was 72 at Wichita, 75 at Woodward, and 77 at Oklahoma City. Dallas-Fort Worth reported 82, Tulsa reported 83, and Springfield reported 76. Once again at 8 a.m., it's still water, it was partly sunny. The temperature was 80. Heat advisory in effect from noon today to 8 p.m. Central Daylight Time this evening. What? Heat index values up to 108 expected. Where? Portions of central, northern, northwest, and southwest Oklahoma and northern Texas. When? From noon today to 8 p.m. Central Daylight Time this evening. Impacts. Hot temperatures and high humidity may cause heat illnesses. Drink plenty of fluids, stay in an air-conditioned room, stay out of the sun, and check up on relatives and neighbors. Heat advisory remains in effect from noon today to 8 p.m. Central Daylight Time this evening. What? Heat index values up to 108 expected. Where? Portions of central, east central, southeast, and southern Oklahoma. When? From noon today to 8 p.m. Central Daylight Time this evening. Impacts. Hot temperatures and high humidity may cause heat illnesses. Drink plenty of fluids. Stay in an air-conditioned room. Stay out of the sun. And check up on relatives and neighbors. Heat advisory in effect from noon to 8 p.m. Central Daylight Time Thursday. What? Heat index values up to 107 expected. Where? In Oklahoma, Cherokee, Craig, Northeast Osage, Wada, Ottawa, Pawnee, Southeast Osage, Washington, and Western Osage counties. When? From noon to 8 p.m. Central Daylight Time Thursday. Impacts. Heat-related illnesses are possible, especially impacting those not acclimated to the conditions or those performing strenuous activities. Take extra precautions when outside. Wear lightweight and loose-fitting clothing. Try to limit strenuous activities to early morning or evening. Take action when you see symptoms of heat exhaustion and heat stroke. Heat advisory remains in effect from noon to 8 p.m. Central Daylight Time Thursday. What? Heat index values up to 109 expected. Where? Portions of northwest and west central Arkansas and east central, northeast, and southeast Oklahoma. When? From noon to 8 p.m. Central Daylight Time Thursday. Impacts. Heat-related illnesses are possible, especially impacting those not acclimated to the conditions or those performing strenuous activities. Take extra precautions when outside. Wear lightweight and loose-fitting clothing. Try to limit strenuous activities to early morning or evening. Take action when you see symptoms of heat exhaustion and heat stroke. From the Norman Forecast Office, here is the forecast for Stillwater and surrounding area. Today, mostly sunny with a slight chance of showers. A slight chance of thunderstorms this afternoon. Hot with highs around 101. Southwest winds 5 to 10 miles an hour. Chance of rain 20%. Tonight, partly cloudy with a slight chance of thunderstorms. A slight chance of showers until midnight, then a chance of showers after midnight. Lows in the mid-70s. South winds 5 to 10 miles an hour. Chance of rain 40%. Friday, sunny with a slight chance of showers and thunderstorms. Hot with highs around 100. South winds 5 to 10 miles an hour. Chance of rain 20%. Friday night, mostly clear. A slight chance of showers and thunderstorms until midnight. Lows in the mid-70s. South winds 5 to 10 miles an hour. Chance of rain 20%. Saturday, sunny, hot with highs around 100. South winds 5 to 10 miles an hour. Saturday night, clear. Lows in the mid-70s. Sunday, sunny, hot with highs around 100. Sunday night, clear. Lows in the mid-70s. Monday, sunny, hot with highs around 100.

from around the region. Skies ranged from mostly sunny to partly sunny. It was 72 at Wichita, 75 at Woodward, and 77 at Oklahoma City. Dallas-Fort Worth reported 82, Tulsa reported 83, and Springfield reported 76. Once again at 8 a.m., at Stillwater, it was partly sunny. The temperature was 80. Heat advisory in effect from noon today to 8 p.m. Central Daylight Time this evening. What? Heat index values up to 108 expected. Where? Portions of central, northern, northwest, and southwest Oklahoma and northern Texas. When? From noon today to 8 p.m. Central Daylight Time this evening. Impacts. Hot temperatures and high humidity may cause heat illnesses. Drink plenty of fluids. Stay in an air-conditioned room. Stay out of the sun. And check up on relatives and neighbors. Heat advisory remains in effect from noon today to 8 p.m. Central Daylight Time this evening. What? Heat index values up to 108 expected. Where? Portions of central, east central, southeast, and southern Oklahoma. When? From noon today to 8 p.m. Central Daylight Time this evening. Impacts. Hot temperatures and high humidity may cause heat illnesses. Drink plenty of fluids. Stay in an air-conditioned room. Stay out of the sun. And check up on relatives and neighbors. Heat advisory in effect from noon to 8 p.m. Central Daylight Time Thursday. What? Heat index values up to 107 expected. Where? In Oklahoma, Cherokee, Craig, Northeast Osage, Nuada, Ottawa, Pawnee, Southeast Osage, Washington, and Western Osage counties. When? From noon to 8 p.m. Central Daylight Time Thursday. Impacts. Heat-related illnesses are possible, especially impacting those not acclimated to the conditions or those performing strenuous activities. Take extra precautions when outside. Wear lightweight and loose-fitting clothing. Try to limit strenuous activities to early morning or evening. Take action when you see symptoms of heat exhaustion and heat stroke. Heat advisory remains in effect from noon to 8 p.m. Central Daylight Time Thursday. What? Heat index values up to 109 expected. Where? Portions of northwest and west central Arkansas and east central, northeast, and southeast Oklahoma. When? From noon to 8 p.m. Central Daylight Time Thursday. Impacts. Heat-related illnesses are possible, especially impacting those not acclimated to the conditions or those performing strenuous activities. Take extra precautions when outside. Wear lightweight and loose-fitting clothing. Try to limit strenuous activities to early morning or evening. Take action when you see symptoms of heat exhaustion and heat stroke. From the Norman Forecast Office, here is the forecast for Stillwater and surrounding area. Today, mostly sunny with a slight chance of showers. A slight chance of thunderstorms this afternoon. Hot with highs around 101. Southwest winds 5 to 10 miles an hour. Chance of rain 20%. Tonight, partly cloudy with a slight chance of thunderstorms. A slight chance of showers until midnight, then a chance of showers after midnight. Lows in the mid-70s. South winds 5 to 10 miles an hour. Chance of rain 40%. Friday, sunny with a slight chance of showers and thunderstorms. Hot with highs around 100. South winds 5 to 10 miles an hour. Chance of rain 20%. Friday night, mostly clear. A slight chance of showers and thunderstorms until midnight. Lows in the mid-70s. South winds 5 to 10 miles an hour. Chance of rain 20%. Saturday, sunny, hot with highs around 100. South winds 5 to 10 miles an hour. Saturday night, clear. Lows in the mid-70s. Sunday, sunny, hot with highs around 100. Sunday night, clear. Lows in the mid-70s. Monday, sunny, hot with highs around 100. Monday night, mostly clear. Lows in the upper 70s. Tuesday, sunny, hot with highs around 100. Heat index values up to 105. Tuesday night, mostly clear. Lows in the upper 70s. Wednesday, sunny. Highs in the upper 90s. Heat index values up to 105. 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

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It's Stillwater. It was partly sunny. The temperature was 80 degrees, the dew point 65, and the relative humidity 59%. The wind was southwest at 5 miles an hour. The pressure was 30.04 inches and rising. At Guthrie, it was partly sunny. The temperature was 83. The wind was south at 9. Observations from around the region. Skies ranged from mostly sunny to partly sunny. It was 72 at Wichita, 75 at Woodward, and 77 at Oklahoma City. Dallas-Fort Worth reported 82, Tulsa reported 83, and Springfield reported 76. Once again at 8 a.m., it's Stillwater. It was partly sunny. The temperature was 80. Heat advisory in effect from noon today to 8 p.m. Central Daylight Time this evening. What? Heat index values up to 108 expected. Where? Portions of central, northern, northwest, and southwest Oklahoma and northern Texas. When? From noon today to 8 p.m. Central Daylight Time this evening. Impacts. Hot temperatures and high humidity may cause heat illnesses. Drink plenty of fluids. Stay in an air-conditioned room. Stay out of the sun and check up on relatives and neighbors. Heat advisory remains in effect from noon today to 8 p.m. Central Daylight Time this evening. What? Heat index values up to 108 expected. Where? Portions of central, east central, southeast, and southern Oklahoma. When? From noon today to 8 p.m. Central Daylight Time this evening. Impacts. Hot temperatures and high humidity may cause heat illnesses. Drink plenty of fluids, stay in an air-conditioned room, stay out of the sun, and check up on relatives and neighbors. Heat advisory in effect from noon to 8 p.m. Central Daylight Time Thursday. What? Heat index values up to 107 expected. Where? In Oklahoma, Cherokee, Craig, Northeast Osage, Wada, Ottawa, Pawnee, Southeast Osage, Washington, and Western Osage counties. When? From noon to 8 p.m. Central Daylight Time Thursday. Impacts. Heat-related illnesses are possible, especially impacting those not acclimated to the conditions or those performing strenuous activities. Take extra precautions when outside. Wear lightweight and loose-fitting clothing. Try to limit strenuous activities to early morning or evening. Take action when you see symptoms of heat exhaustion and heat stroke. Heat advisory remains in effect from noon to 8 p.m. Central Daylight Time Thursday. What? Heat index values up to 109 expected. Where? Portions of northwest and west-central Arkansas and east Thursday. What? Heat index values up to 109 expected. Where? Portions of northwest and west-central Arkansas and east-central, northeast, and southeast Oklahoma. When? From noon to 8 p.m. Central Daylight Time Thursday. Impacts. Heat-related illnesses are possible, especially impacting those not acclimated to the conditions or those performing strenuous activities. Take extra precautions when outside. Wear lightweight and loose-fitting clothing. Try to limit strenuous activities to early morning or evening. Take action when you see symptoms of heat exhaustion and heat stroke. From the Norman Forecast Office, here is the forecast for Stillwater and surrounding area. Today, mostly sunny with a slight chance of showers. A slight chance of thunderstorms this afternoon. Hot with highs around 101. Southwest winds 5 to 10 miles an hour. Chance of rain 20%. Tonight, partly cloudy with a slight chance of thunderstorms. A slight chance of showers until midnight, then a chance of showers after midnight. Lows in the mid-70s. South winds 5 to 10 miles an hour. Chance of rain 40%. Friday, sunny with a slight chance of showers and thunderstorms. Hot with highs around 100. South winds 5 to 10 miles an hour. Chance of rain 20%. Friday night, mostly clear. A slight chance of showers and thunderstorms until midnight. Lows in the mid-70s. South winds 5 to 10 miles an hour.

chance of rain 20%. Saturday, sunny, hot with highs around 100. South winds 5 to 10 miles an hour. Saturday night, clear. Lows in the mid-70s. Sunday, sunny, hot with highs around 100. Sunday night, clear. Lows in the mid-70s. Monday, sunny, hot with highs around 100. Monday night, mostly clear. Lows in the upper 70s. Tuesday, sunny, hot with highs around 100. Heat index values up to 105. Tuesday night, mostly clear. Lows in the upper 70s. Wednesday, sunny. Highs in the upper 90s. Heat index values up to 105. 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It's Stillwater. It was partly sunny. The temperature was 80 degrees, the dew point 65, and the relative humidity 59%. The wind was southwest at 5 miles an hour. The pressure was 30.04 inches and rising. At Guthrie, it was partly sunny. The temperature was 83. The wind was south at 9. Observations from around the region. Skies ranged from mostly sunny to partly sunny. It was 72 at Wichita, 75 at Woodward, and 77 at Oklahoma City. Dallas-Fort Worth reported 82, Tulsa reported 83, and Springfield reported 76. Once again at 8 a.m., it's still water. It was partly sunny. The temperature was 80. Heat advisory in effect from noon today to 8 p.m. Central Daylight Time this evening. What? Heat index values up to 108 expected. Where? Portions of central, northern, northwest, and southwest Oklahoma and northern Texas. When? From noon today to 8 p.m. Central Daylight Time this evening. Impacts. Hot temperatures and high humidity may cause heat illnesses. Drink plenty of fluids. Stay in an air-conditioned room. Stay out of the sun. And check up on relatives and neighbors. Heat advisory remains in effect from noon today to 8 p.m. Central Daylight Time this evening. What? Heat index values up to 108 expected. Where? Portions of central, east central, southeast, and southern Oklahoma. When? From noon today to 8 p.m. Central Daylight Time this evening. Impacts. Hot temperatures and high humidity may cause heat illnesses. Drink plenty of fluids. Stay in an air-conditioned room. Stay out of the sun. And check up on relatives and neighbors. Heat advisory in effect from noon to 8 p.m. Central Daylight Time Thursday. What? Heat index values up to 107 expected. Where? In Oklahoma, Cherokee, Craig, Northeast Osage, Nuada, Ottawa, Pawnee, Southeast Osage, Washington, and Western Osage counties. When? From noon to 8 p.m. Central Daylight Time Thursday. Impacts. Heat-related illnesses are possible, especially impacting those not acclimated to the conditions or those performing strenuous activities. Take extra precautions when outside. Wear lightweight and loose-fitting clothing. Try to limit strenuous activities to early morning or evening. Take action when you see symptoms of heat exhaustion and heat stroke. Heat advisory remains in effect from noon to 8 p.m. Central Daylight Time Thursday. What? Heat index values up to 109 expected. Where? Portions of northwest and west central Arkansas and east central, northeast, and southeast Oklahoma. When? From noon to 8 p.m. Central Daylight Time Thursday. Impacts. Heat-related illnesses are possible, especially impacting those not acclimated to the conditions or those performing strenuous activities. Take extra precautions when outside. Wear lightweight and loose-fitting clothing. Try to limit strenuous activities to early morning or evening. Take action when you see symptoms of heat exhaustion and heat stroke. From the Norman Forecast Office, here is the forecast for Stillwater and surrounding area. Today, mostly sunny with a slight chance of showers. A slight chance of thunderstorms this afternoon. Hot with highs around 101. Southwest winds 5 to 10 miles an hour. Chance of rain 20%. Tonight, partly cloudy with a slight chance of thunderstorms. A slight chance of showers until midnight, then a chance of showers after midnight. Lows in the mid-70s.
South winds 5 to 10 miles an hour. Chance of rain 40%. Friday, sunny with a slight chance of showers and thunderstorms. Hot with highs around 100. South winds 5 to 10 miles an hour. Chance of rain 20%. Friday night, mostly clear. A slight chance of showers and thunderstorms until midnight. Lows in the mid-70s. South winds 5 to 10 miles an hour. Chance of rain 20%. Saturday, sunny, hot with highs around 100. South winds 5 to 10 miles an hour. Saturday night, clear. Lows in the mid-70s. Sunday, sunny, hot with highs around 100. Sunday night, clear. Lows in the mid-70s. Monday, sunny, hot with highs around 100. Monday night, mostly clear. Lows in the upper 70s. Tuesday, sunny, hot with highs around 100. Heat index values up to 105. Tuesday night, mostly clear. Lows in the upper 70s. Wednesday, sunny. Highs in the upper 90s. Heat index values up to 105. 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It's Stillwater. It was partly sunny. The temperature was 80 degrees, the dew point 65, and the relative humidity 59%. The wind was southwest at 5 miles an hour. The pressure was 30.04 inches and rising. At Guthrie, it was partly sunny. The temperature was 83. The wind was south at 9. Observations from around the region. Skies ranged from mostly sunny to partly sunny. It was 72 at Wichita, 75 at Woodward, and 77 at Oklahoma City. Dallas-Fort Worth reported 82, Tulsa reported 83, and Springfield reported 76. Once again at 8 a.m., it's Stillwater, it was partly sunny. The temperature was 80. Heat advisory in effect from noon today to 8 p.m. Central Daylight Time this evening. What? Heat index values up to 108 expected. Where? Portions of central, northern, northwest, and southwest Oklahoma and northern Texas. When? From noon today to 8 p.m. Central Daylight Time this evening. Impacts. Hot temperatures and high humidity may cause heat illnesses. Drink plenty of fluids, stay in an air-conditioned room, stay out of the sun, and check up on relatives and neighbors. Heat advisory remains in effect from noon today to 8 p.m. Central Daylight Time this evening. What? Heat index values up to 108 expected. Where? Portions of central, east central, southeast, and southern Oklahoma. When? From noon today to 8 p.m. Central Daylight Time this evening. Impacts. Hot temperatures and high humidity may cause heat illnesses. Drink plenty of fluids, stay in an air-conditioned room, stay out of the sun, and check up on relatives and neighbors. Heat advisory in effect from noon to 8 p.m. Central Daylight Time Thursday. What? Heat index values up to 107 expected. Where? In Oklahoma, Cherokee, Craig, Northeast Osage, Wada, Ottawa, Pawnee, Southeast Osage, Washington, and Western Osage counties. When? From noon to 8 p.m. Central Daylight Time Thursday. Impacts. Heat-related illnesses are possible, especially impacting those not acclimated to the conditions or those performing strenuous activities. Take extra precautions when outside. Wear lightweight and loose-fitting clothing. Try to limit strenuous activities to early morning or evening. Take action when you see symptoms of heat exhaustion and heat stroke. 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Heat advisory remains in effect from noon to 8 p.m. Central Daylight Time Thursday. What? Heat index values up to 109 expected. Where? Portions of northwest and west central Arkansas and east central, northeast, and southeast Oklahoma. When? From noon to 8 p.m. Central Daylight Time Thursday. Impacts. Heat-related illnesses are possible, especially impacting those not acclimated to the conditions or those performing strenuous activities. Take extra precautions when outside.

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From the Norman Forecast Office, here is the forecast for Stillwater and surrounding area. Today, mostly sunny with a slight chance of showers. A slight chance of thunderstorms this afternoon. Hot with highs around 101. Southwest winds 5 to 10 miles an hour. Chance of rain 20%. Tonight, partly cloudy with a slight chance of thunderstorms. A slight chance of showers until midnight, then a chance of showers after midnight. Lows in the mid-70s. South winds 5 to 10 miles an hour. Chance of rain 40%. Friday, sunny with a slight chance of showers and thunderstorms. Hot with highs around 100. South winds 5 to 10 miles an hour. Chance of rain 20%. Friday night, mostly clear. A slight chance of showers and thunderstorms until midnight. Lows in the mid-70s. South winds 5 to 10 miles an hour. Chance of rain 20%. Saturday, sunny, hot with highs around 100. South winds 5 to 10 miles an hour. Saturday night, clear. Lows in the mid-70s. Sunday, sunny, hot with highs around 100. Sunday night, clear. Lows in the mid-70s. Monday, sunny, hot with highs around 100. Monday night, mostly clear. Lows in the upper 70s. Tuesday, sunny, hot with highs around 100. Heat index values up to 105. Tuesday night, mostly clear. Lows in the upper 70s. Wednesday, sunny. Highs in the upper 90s. Heat index values up to 105. 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At Stillwater, it was partly sunny. The temperature was 80 degrees, the dew point 65, and the relative humidity 59%. The wind was southwest at 5 miles an hour. The pressure was 30.04 inches and rising. At Guthrie, it was partly sunny. The temperature was 83. The wind was south at 9. Observations from around the region. Skies ranged from mostly sunny to partly sunny. It was 72 at Wichita, 75 at Woodward, and 77 at Oklahoma City. Dallas-Fort Worth reported 82, Tulsa reported 83, and Springfield reported 76. Once again at 8 a.m., at Stillwater, it was partly sunny. The temperature was 80. Heat advisory in effect from noon today to 8 p.m. Central Daylight Time this evening. What? Heat index values up to 108 expected. Where? Portions of central, northern, northwest, and southwest Oklahoma and northern Texas. When? From noon today to 8 p.m. Central Daylight Time this evening. Impacts. Hot temperatures and high humidity may cause heat illnesses. Drink plenty of fluids. Stay in an air-conditioned room. Stay out of the sun and check up on relatives and neighbors. Heat advisory remains in effect from noon today to 8 p.m. Central Daylight Time this evening. What? Heat index values up to 108 expected. Where? Portions of central, east central, southeast, and southern Oklahoma. When? From noon today to 8 p.m. Central Daylight Time this evening. Impacts. Hot temperatures and high humidity may cause heat illnesses. Drink plenty of fluids, stay in an air-conditioned room, stay out of the sun, and check up on relatives and neighbors. Heat advisory in effect from noon to 8 p.m. Central Daylight Time Thursday. What? Heat index values up to 107 expected. Where? In Oklahoma, Cherokee, Craig, Northeast Osage, Wada, Ottawa, Pawnee, Southeast Osage, Washington, and Western Osage counties. When? From noon to 8 p.m. Central Daylight Time Thursday. Impacts. Heat-related illnesses are possible, especially impacting those not acclimated to the conditions or those performing strenuous activities. Take extra precautions when outside. Wear lightweight and loose-fitting clothing. Try to limit strenuous activities to early morning or evening. Take action when you see symptoms of heat exhaustion and heat stroke. Heat advisory remains in effect from noon to 8 p.m. Central Daylight Time Thursday.

What? Heat index values up to 109 expected. Where? Portions of northwest and west central Arkansas and east central, northeast, and southeast Oklahoma. When? From noon to 8 p.m. Central Daylight Time Thursday. Impacts. Heat-related illnesses are possible, especially impacting those not acclimated to the conditions or those performing strenuous activities. Take extra precautions when outside. Wear lightweight and loose-fitting clothing. Try to limit strenuous activities to early morning or evening. Take action when you see symptoms of heat exhaustion and heat stroke. From the Norman Forecast Office, here is the forecast for Stillwater and surrounding area. Today, mostly sunny with a slight chance of showers. A slight chance of thunderstorms this afternoon. Hot with highs around 101. Southwest winds 5 to 10 miles an hour. Chance of rain 20%. Tonight, partly cloudy with a slight chance of thunderstorms. A slight chance of showers until midnight, then a chance of showers after midnight. Lows in the mid-70s. South winds 5 to 10 miles an hour. Chance of rain 40%. Friday, sunny with a slight chance of showers and thunderstorms. Hot with highs around 100. South winds 5 to 10 miles an hour. Chance of rain 20%. Friday night, mostly clear. A slight chance of showers and thunderstorms until midnight. Lows in the mid-70s. South winds 5 to 10 miles an hour. Chance of rain 20%. Saturday, sunny, hot with highs around 100. South winds 5 to 10 miles an hour. Saturday night, clear. Lows in the mid-70s. Sunday, sunny, hot with highs around 100. Sunday night, clear. Lows in the mid-70s. Monday, sunny, hot with highs around 100. Monday night, mostly clear. Lows in the upper 70s. Tuesday, sunny, hot with highs around 100. Heat index values up to 105. Tuesday night, mostly clear. Lows in the upper 70s. Wednesday, sunny. Highs in the upper 90s. Heat index values up to 105. 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It's Stillwater. It was partly sunny. The temperature was 80 degrees, the dew point 65, and the relative humidity 59%. The wind was southwest at 5 miles an hour. The pressure was 30.04 inches and rising. At Guthrie, it was partly sunny. The temperature was 83. The wind was south at 9. Observations from around the region. Skies ranged from mostly sunny to partly sunny. It was 72 at Wichita, 75 at Woodward, and 77 at Oklahoma City. Dallas-Fort Worth reported 82, Tulsa reported 83, and Springfield reported 76. Once again at 8 a.m., it's Stillwater, it was partly sunny. The temperature was 80. Heat advisory in effect from noon today to 8 p.m. Central Daylight Time this evening. What? Heat index values up to 108 expected. Where? Portions of central, northern, northwest, and southwest Oklahoma and northern Texas. When? From noon today to 8 p.m. Central Daylight Time this evening. Impacts. Hot temperatures and high humidity may cause heat illnesses. Drink plenty of fluids, stay in an air-conditioned room, stay out of the sun, and check up on relatives and neighbors. Heat advisory remains in effect from noon today to 8 p.m. Central Daylight Time this evening. What? Heat index values up to 108 expected. Where? Portions of central, east central, southeast, and southern Oklahoma. When? From noon today to 8 p.m. Central Daylight Time this evening. Impacts. Hot temperatures and high humidity may cause heat illnesses. Drink plenty of fluids, stay in an air-conditioned room, stay out of the sun, and check up on relatives and neighbors. Heat advisory in effect from noon to 8 p.m. Central Daylight Time Thursday. What? Heat index values up to 107 expected. Where? In Oklahoma, Cherokee, Craig, Northeast Osage, Wada, Ottawa, Pawnee, Southeast Osage, Washington, and Western Osage counties. When? From noon to 8 p.m. Central Daylight Time Thursday.

impacts. Heat-related illnesses are possible, especially impacting those not acclimated to the conditions or those performing strenuous activities. Take extra precautions when outside. Wear lightweight and loose-fitting clothing. 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Take action when you see symptoms of heat exhaustion and heat stroke. Heat advisory remains in effect from noon to 8 p.m. Central Daylight Time Thursday. What? Heat index values up to 109 expected. Where? Portions of northwest and west central Arkansas and east central, northeast, and southeast Oklahoma. When? From noon to 8 p.m. Central Daylight Time Thursday. Impacts. Heat-related illnesses are possible, especially impacting those not acclimated to the conditions or those performing strenuous activities. Take extra precautions when outside. Wear lightweight and loose-fitting clothing. Try to limit strenuous activities to early morning or evening. Take action when you see symptoms of heat exhaustion and heat stroke. From the Norman Forecast Office, here is the forecast for Stillwater and surrounding area. Today, mostly sunny with a slight chance of showers. A slight chance of thunderstorms this afternoon. Hot with highs around 101. Southwest winds 5 to 10 miles an hour. Chance of rain 20%. Tonight, partly cloudy with a slight chance of thunderstorms. A slight chance of showers until midnight, then a chance of showers after midnight. Lows in the mid-70s. South winds 5 to 10 miles an hour. Chance of rain 40%. Friday, sunny with a slight chance of showers and thunderstorms. Hot with highs around 100. South winds 5 to 10 miles an hour. Chance of rain 20%. Friday night, mostly clear. A slight chance of showers and thunderstorms until midnight. Lows in the mid-70s. South winds 5 to 10 miles an hour. Chance of rain 20%. Saturday, sunny, hot with highs around 100. South winds 5 to 10 miles an hour. Saturday night, clear. Lows in the mid-70s. Sunday, sunny, hot with highs around 100. Sunday night, clear. Lows in the mid-70s. Monday, sunny, hot with highs around 100. Monday night, mostly clear. Lows in the upper 70s. Tuesday, sunny, hot with highs around 100. Heat index values up to 105. Tuesday night, mostly clear. Lows in the upper 70s. Wednesday, sunny. Highs in the upper 90s. Heat index values up to 105. 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It's Stillwater. It was partly sunny. The temperature was 80 degrees, the dew point 65, and the relative humidity 59%. The wind was southwest at 5 miles an hour. The pressure was 30.04 inches and rising. At Guthrie, it was partly sunny. The temperature was 83. The wind was south at 9. Observations from around the region. Skies ranged from mostly sunny to partly sunny. It was 72 at Wichita, 75 at Woodward, and 77 at Oklahoma City. Dallas-Fort Worth reported 82, Tulsa reported 83, and Springfield reported 76. Once again at 8 a.m., it's Stillwater, it was partly sunny. The temperature was 80. Heat advisory in effect from noon today to 8 p.m. Central Daylight Time this evening. What? Heat index values up to 108 expected. Where? Portions of central, northern, northwest, and southwest Oklahoma and northern Texas. When? From noon today to 8 p.m. Central Daylight Time this evening. Impacts. Hot temperatures and high humidity may cause heat illnesses. Drink plenty of fluids, stay in an air-conditioned room, stay out of the sun, and check up on relatives and neighbors. 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Programming originates from the National Weather Service Forecast Office in Norman, Oklahoma. Heat advisory remains in effect from noon today to 8 p.m. Central Daylight Time this evening. What? Heat index values up to 108 expected. Where? Portions of central, east central,

southeast, and southern Oklahoma. When, from noon today to 8 p.m. Central Daylight Time this evening. Impacts, hot temperatures and high humidity may cause heat illnesses. Drink plenty of fluids, stay in an air-conditioned room, stay out of the sun, and check up on relatives and neighbors. Heat advisory in effect from noon to 8 p.m. Central Daylight Time Thursday. What? Heat index values up to 107 expected. Where? In Oklahoma, Cherokee, Craig, Northeast Osage, Wada, Ottawa, Pawnee, Southeast Osage, Washington, and Western Osage counties. When? From noon to 8 p.m. Central Daylight Time Thursday. Impacts. Heat-related illnesses are possible, especially impacting those not acclimated to the conditions or those performing strenuous activities. Take extra precautions when outside. Wear lightweight and loose-fitting clothing. Try to limit strenuous activities to early morning or evening. Take action when you see symptoms of heat exhaustion and heat stroke. Heat advisory remains in effect from noon to 8 p.m. Central Daylight Time Thursday. What? Heat index values up to 109 expected. Where? Portions of northwest and west central Arkansas and east central, northeast, and southeast Oklahoma. When? From noon to 8 p.m. Central Daylight Time Thursday. Impacts. Heat-related illnesses are possible, especially impacting those not acclimated to the conditions or those performing strenuous activities. Take extra precautions when outside. Wear lightweight and loose-fitting clothing. Try to limit strenuous activities to early morning or evening. Take action when you see symptoms of heat exhaustion and heat stroke. From the Norman Forecast Office, here is the forecast for Stillwater and surrounding area. Today, mostly sunny with a slight chance of showers. A slight chance of thunderstorms this afternoon. Hot with highs around 101. Southwest winds 5 to 10 miles an hour. Chance of rain 20%. Tonight, partly cloudy with a slight chance of thunderstorms. A slight chance of showers until midnight, then a chance of showers after midnight. Lows in the mid-70s. South winds 5 to 10 miles an hour. Chance of rain 40%. Friday, sunny with a slight chance of showers and thunderstorms. Hot with highs around 100. South winds 5 to 10 miles an hour. Chance of rain 20%. Friday night, mostly clear. A slight chance of showers and thunderstorms until midnight. Lows in the mid-70s. South winds 5 to 10 miles an hour. Chance of rain 20%. Saturday, sunny, hot with highs around 100. South winds 5 to 10 miles an hour. Saturday night, clear. Lows in the mid-70s. Sunday, sunny, hot with highs around 100. Sunday night, clear. Lows in the mid-70s. Monday, sunny, hot with highs around 100. Monday night, mostly clear. Lows in the upper 70s. Tuesday, sunny, hot with highs around 100. Heat index values up to 105. Tuesday night, mostly clear. Lows in the upper 70s. Wednesday, sunny. Highs in the upper 90s. Heat index values up to 105. 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At Stillwater, it was cloudy. The temperature was 82 degrees, the dew point 66, and the relative humidity 58%. The pressure was 30.05 inches and rising. At Ponca City, it was cloudy. The temperature was 80, the dew point 68, and the relative humidity 66%. The wind was south at 7. The pressure was 30.01 inches and falling. At Guthrie, it was partly sunny. The temperature was 84, the dew point 64, and the relative humidity 50%. The wind was west at 7. The pressure was 30.06 inches and rising. Observations from around the region. At Dallas-Fort Worth, it was mostly sunny, with a temperature of 84. It was partly sunny, with a temperature of 81 at Oklahoma City, 86 at Tulsa, and 79 at Springfield. At Wichita, it was cloudy, with a temperature of 73. Once again at 9 a.m., at Stillwater, it was cloudy.
the temperature was 82. Heat advisory in effect from noon today to 8 p.m. Central Daylight Time this evening. What? Heat index values up to 108 expected. Where? Portions of central, northern, northwest, and southwest Oklahoma and northern Texas. When? From noon today to 8 p.m. Central Daylight Time this evening. Impacts. Hot temperatures and high humidity may cause heat illnesses. Drink plenty of fluids. Stay in an air-conditioned room. Stay out of the sun. And check up on relatives and neighbors. Heat advisory remains in effect from noon today to 8 p.m. Central Daylight Time this evening. What? Heat index values up to 108 expected. Where? Portions of central, east central, southeast, and southern Oklahoma. When? From noon today to 8 p.m. Central Daylight Time this evening. Impacts. Hot temperatures and high humidity may cause heat illnesses. Drink plenty of fluids. Stay in an air-conditioned room. Stay out of the sun. And check up on relatives and neighbors. Heat advisory in effect from noon to 8 p.m. Central Daylight Time Thursday. What? Heat index values up to 107 expected. Where? In Oklahoma, Cherokee, Craig, Northeast Osage, Wada, Ottawa, Pawnee, Southeast Osage, Washington, and Western Osage counties. When? From noon to 8 p.m. Central Daylight Time Thursday. Impacts. Heat-related illnesses are possible, especially impacting those not acclimated to the conditions or those performing strenuous activities. Take extra precautions when outside. Wear lightweight and loose-fitting clothing. Try to limit strenuous activities to early morning or evening. Take action when you see symptoms of heat exhaustion and heat stroke. Heat advisory remains in effect from noon to 8 p.m. Central Daylight Time Thursday. What? Heat index values up to 109 expected. Where? Portions of northwest and west central Arkansas and east central, northeast, and southeast Oklahoma. When? From noon to 8 p.m. Central Daylight Time Thursday. Impacts. Heat-related illnesses are possible, especially impacting those not acclimated to the conditions or those performing strenuous activities. Take extra precautions when outside. Wear lightweight and loose-fitting clothing. Try to limit strenuous activities to early morning or evening. Take action when you see symptoms of heat exhaustion and heat stroke. From the Norman Forecast Office, here is the forecast for Stillwater and surrounding area. Today, mostly sunny with a slight chance of showers. A slight chance of thunderstorms this afternoon. Hot with highs around 101. Southwest winds 5 to 10 miles an hour. Chance of rain 20%. Tonight, partly cloudy with a slight chance of thunderstorms. A slight chance of showers until midnight, then a chance of showers after midnight. Lows in the mid-70s. South winds 5 to 10 miles an hour. Chance of rain 40%. Friday, sunny with a slight chance of showers and thunderstorms. Hot with highs around 100. South winds 5 to 10 miles an hour. Chance of rain 20%. Friday night, mostly clear. A slight chance of showers and thunderstorms until midnight. Lows in the mid-70s. South winds 5 to 10 miles an hour. Chance of rain 20%. Saturday, sunny, hot with highs around 100. South winds 5 to 10 miles an hour. Saturday night, clear. Lows in the mid-70s. Sunday, sunny, hot with highs around 100. Sunday night, clear. Lows in the mid-70s. Monday, sunny, hot with highs around 100. Monday night, mostly clear. Lows in the upper 70s. Tuesday, sunny, hot with highs around 100. Heat index values up to 105. Tuesday night, mostly clear. Lows in the upper 70s. Wednesday, sunny. Highs in the upper 90s. Heat index values up to 105. 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It's Stillwater. It was cloudy. The temperature was 82 degrees, the dew point 66, and the relative humidity 58%. The pressure was 30.05 inches and rising. At Ponca City, it was cloudy. The temperature was 80,
the dew point

68, and the relative humidity 66%. The wind was south at 7. The pressure was 30.01 inches and falling. At Guthrie, it was partly sunny. The temperature was 84, the dew point 64, and the relative humidity 50%. The wind was west at 7. The pressure was 30.06 inches and rising. Observations from around the region. At Dallas-Fort Worth, it was mostly sunny, with a temperature of 84. It was partly sunny, with a temperature of 81 at Oklahoma City, 86 at Tulsa, and 79 at Springfield. At Wichita, it was cloudy, with a temperature of 73. Once again at 9 a.m., at Stillwater, it was cloudy. The temperature was 82. Heat advisory in effect from noon today to 8 p.m. Central Daylight Time this evening. What? Heat index values up to 108 expected. Where? Portions of central, northern, northwest, and southwest Oklahoma and northern Texas. When? From noon today to 8 p.m. Central Daylight Time this evening. Impacts. Hot temperatures and high humidity may cause heat illnesses. Drink plenty of fluids. Stay in an air-conditioned room. Stay out of the sun. And check up on relatives and neighbors. Heat advisory remains in effect from noon today to 8 p.m. Central Daylight Time this evening. What? Heat index values up to 108 expected. Where? Portions of central, east central, southeast, and southern Oklahoma. When? From noon today to 8 p.m. Central Daylight Time this evening. Impacts. Hot temperatures and high humidity may cause heat illnesses. Drink plenty of fluids. Stay in an air-conditioned room. Stay out of the sun, and check up on relatives and neighbors. Heat advisory in effect from noon to 8 p.m. Central Daylight Time Thursday. What? Heat index values up to 107 expected. Where? In Oklahoma, Cherokee, Craig, Northeast Osage, Wada, Ottawa, Pawnee, Southeast Osage, Washington, and Western Osage counties. When? From noon to 8 p.m. Central Daylight Time Thursday. Impacts. Heat-related illnesses are possible, especially impacting those not acclimated to the conditions or those performing strenuous activities. Take extra precautions when outside. Wear lightweight and loose-fitting clothing. Try to limit strenuous activities to early morning or evening. Take action when you see symptoms of heat exhaustion and heat stroke. Heat advisory remains in effect from noon to 8 p.m. Central Daylight Time Thursday. What? Heat index values up to 109 expected. Where? Portions of northwest and west central Arkansas and east central, northeast, and southeast Oklahoma. When? From noon to 8 p.m. Central Daylight Time Thursday. Impacts. Heat-related illnesses are possible, especially impacting those not acclimated to the conditions or those performing strenuous activities. Take extra precautions when outside. Wear lightweight and loose-fitting clothing. Try to limit strenuous activities to early morning or evening. Take action when you see symptoms of heat exhaustion and heat stroke. From the Norman Forecast Office, here is the forecast for Stillwater and surrounding area. Today, mostly sunny with a slight chance of showers. A slight chance of thunderstorms this afternoon. Hot with highs around 101. Southwest winds 5 to 10 miles an hour. Chance of rain 20%. Tonight, partly cloudy with a slight chance of thunderstorms. A slight chance of showers until midnight, then a chance of showers after midnight. Lows in the mid-70s. South winds 5 to 10 miles an hour. Chance of rain 40%. Friday, sunny with a slight chance of showers and thunderstorms. Hot with highs around 100. South winds 5 to 10 miles an hour. Chance of rain 20%. Friday night, mostly clear. A slight chance of showers and thunderstorms until midnight. Lows in the mid-70s. South winds 5 to 10 miles an hour. Chance of rain 20%. Saturday, sunny, hot with highs around 100. South winds 5 to 10 miles an hour. Saturday night, clear. Lows in the mid-70s. Sunday, sunny, hot with highs around 100. Sunday night, clear. Lows in the mid-70s. Monday, sunny, hot with highs around 100. Monday night,

mostly clear. Lows in the upper 70s. Tuesday, sunny, hot with highs around 100. Heat index values up to 105. Tuesday night, mostly clear. Lows in the upper 70s. Wednesday, sunny. Highs in the upper 90s. Heat index values up to 105. 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At Stillwater, it was cloudy. The temperature was 82 degrees, the dew point 66, and the relative humidity 58%. The pressure was 30.05 inches and rising. At Enid, it was cloudy. The temperature was 81. The wind was southwest at 3. At Guthrie, it was cloudy. The temperature was 84. The wind was west at 7. Observations from around the region. At Dallas-Fort Worth, it was mostly sunny, with a temperature of 84. It was partly sunny, with a temperature of 76 at Woodward, 81 at Oklahoma City, 86 at Tulsa, and 79 at Springfield. At Wichita, it was cloudy, with a temperature of 73. Once again at 9 a.m., at Stillwater, it was cloudy. The temperature was 82. Heat advisory in effect from noon today to 8 p.m. Central Daylight Time this evening. What? Heat index values up to 108 expected. Where? Portions of central, northern, northwest, and southwest Oklahoma and northern Texas. When? From noon today to 8 p.m. Central Daylight Time this evening. Impacts. Hot temperatures and high humidity may cause heat illnesses. Drink plenty of fluids, stay in an air-conditioned room, stay out of the sun, and check up on relatives and neighbors. Heat advisory remains in effect from noon today to 8 p.m. Central Daylight Time this evening. What? Heat index values up to 108 expected. Where? Portions of central, east central, southeast, and southern Oklahoma. When? From noon today to 8 p.m. Central Daylight Time this evening. Impacts. Hot temperatures and high humidity may cause heat illnesses. Drink plenty of fluids. Stay in an air-conditioned room. Stay out of the sun, and check up on relatives and neighbors. Heat advisory in effect from noon to 8 p.m. Central Daylight Time Thursday. What? Heat index values up to 107 expected. Where? In Oklahoma, Cherokee, Craig, Northeast Osage, Wada, Ottawa, Pawnee, Southeast Osage, Washington, and Western Osage counties. When? From noon to 8 p.m. Central Daylight Time Thursday. Impacts. Heat-related illnesses are possible, especially impacting those not acclimated to the conditions or those performing strenuous activities. Take extra precautions when outside. Wear lightweight and loose-fitting clothing. Try to limit strenuous activities to early morning or evening. Take action when you see symptoms of heat exhaustion and heat stroke. Heat advisory remains in effect from noon to 8 p.m. Central Daylight Time Thursday. What? Heat index values up to 109 expected. Where? Portions of northwest and west central Arkansas and east central, northeast, and southeast Oklahoma. When? From noon to 8 p.m. Central Daylight Time Thursday. Impacts. Heat-related illnesses are possible, especially impacting those not acclimated to the conditions or those performing strenuous activities. Take extra precautions when outside. Wear lightweight and loose-fitting clothing. Try to limit strenuous activities to early morning or evening. Take action when you see symptoms of heat exhaustion and heat stroke. From the Norman Forecast Office, here is the forecast for Stillwater and surrounding area. Today, mostly sunny with a slight chance of showers. A slight chance of thunderstorms this afternoon. Hot with highs around 101. Southwest winds 5 to 10 miles an hour. Chance of rain 20%. Tonight, partly cloudy with a slight chance of thunderstorms. A slight chance of showers until midnight, then a chance of showers after midnight. Lows in the mid-70s. South winds 5 to 10 miles an hour. Chance of rain 40%. Friday,

sunny with a slight chance of showers and thunderstorms. Hot with highs around 100. South winds 5 to 10 miles an hour. Chance of rain 20%. Friday night, mostly clear. A slight chance of showers and thunderstorms until midnight. Lows in the mid-70s. South winds 5 to 10 miles an hour. Chance of rain 20%. Saturday, sunny, hot with highs around 100. South winds 5 to 10 miles an hour. Saturday night, clear. Lows in the mid-70s. Sunday, sunny, hot with highs around 100. Sunday night, clear. Lows in the mid-70s. Monday, sunny, hot with highs around 100. Monday night, mostly clear. Lows in the upper 70s. Tuesday, sunny, hot with highs around 100. Heat index values up to 105. Tuesday night, mostly clear. Lows in the upper 70s. Wednesday, sunny. Highs in the upper 90s. Heat index values up to 105. 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At Stillwater, it was cloudy. The temperature was 82 degrees, the dew point 66, and the relative humidity 58%. The pressure was 30.05 inches and rising. At Unit, it was cloudy. The temperature was 81. The wind was southwest at 3. At Guthrie, it was cloudy. The temperature was 84. The wind was west at 7. Observations from around the region. At Dallas-Fort Worth, it was mostly sunny, with a temperature of 84. It was partly sunny, with a temperature of 76 at Woodward, 81 at Oklahoma City, 86 at Tulsa, and 79 at Springfield. At Wichita, it was cloudy, with a temperature of 73. Once again at 9 a.m., at Stillwater, it was cloudy. The temperature was 82. Heat advisory in effect from noon today to 8 p.m. Central Daylight Time this evening. What? Heat index values up to 108 expected. Where? Portions of central, northern, northwest, and southwest Oklahoma and northern Texas. When? From noon today to 8 p.m. Central Daylight Time this evening. Impacts. Hot temperatures and high humidity may cause heat illnesses. Drink plenty of fluids. Stay in an air-conditioned room. Stay out of the sun. And check up on relatives and neighbors. Heat advisory remains in effect from noon today to 8 p.m. Central Daylight Time this evening. What? Heat index values up to 108 expected. Where? Portions of central, east central, southeast, and southern Oklahoma. When? From noon today to 8 p.m. Central Daylight Time this evening. Impacts. Hot temperatures and high humidity may cause heat illnesses. Drink plenty of fluids. Stay in an air-conditioned room. Stay out of the sun, and check up on relatives and neighbors. Heat advisory in effect from noon to 8 p.m. Central Daylight Time Thursday. What? Heat index values up to 107 expected. Where? In Oklahoma, Cherokee, Craig, Northeast Osage, Wada, Ottawa, Pawnee, Southeast Osage, Washington, and Western Osage counties. When? From noon to 8 p.m. Central Daylight Time Thursday. Impacts. Heat-related illnesses are possible, especially impacting those not acclimated to the conditions or those performing strenuous activities. Take extra precautions when outside. Wear lightweight and loose-fitting clothing. Try to limit strenuous activities to early morning or evening. Take action when you see symptoms of heat exhaustion and need stroke. Heat advisory remains in effect from noon to 8 p.m. Central Daylight Time Thursday. What? Heat index values up to 109 expected. Where? Portions of northwest and west central Arkansas and east central, northeast, and southeast Oklahoma. When? From noon to 8 p.m. Central Daylight Time Thursday. Impacts. Heat-related illnesses are possible, especially impacting those not acclimated to the conditions or those performing strenuous activities. Take extra precautions when outside. Wear lightweight and loose-fitting clothing. Try to limit strenuous activities to early morning or evening. Take action when you see symptoms of heat exhaustion and heat stroke. From the Norman Forecast Office, here is the forecast for

lows in the mid-70s. South winds 5 to 10 miles an hour. Chance of rain 20%. Saturday, sunny, hot with highs around 100. South winds 5 to 10 miles an hour. Saturday night, clear. Lows in the mid-70s. Sunday, sunny, hot with highs around 100. Sunday night, clear. Lows in the mid-70s. Monday, sunny, hot with highs around 100. Monday night, mostly clear. Lows in the upper 70s. Tuesday, sunny, hot with highs around 100. Heat index values up to 105. Tuesday night, mostly clear. Lows in the upper 70s. Wednesday, sunny. Highs in the upper 90s. Heat index values up to 105. 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It's Stillwater. It was cloudy. The temperature was 82 degrees, the dew point 66, and the relative humidity 58%. The pressure was 30.05 inches and rising. At Enid, it was cloudy. The temperature was 81. The wind was southwest at 3. At Guthrie, it was cloudy. The temperature was 84. The wind was west at 7. Observations from around the region. At Dallas-Fort Worth, it was mostly sunny, with a temperature of 84. It was partly sunny, with a temperature of 76 at Woodward, 81 at Oklahoma City, 86 at Tulsa, and 79 at Springfield. At Wichita, it was cloudy, with a temperature of 73. Once again at 9 a.m., at Stillwater, it was cloudy. The temperature was 82. Heat advisory in effect from noon today to 8 p.m. Central Daylight Time this evening. What? Heat index values up to 108 expected. Where? Portions of central, northern, northwest, and southwest Oklahoma and northern Texas. When? From noon today to 8 p.m. Central Daylight Time this evening. Impacts. Hot temperatures and high humidity may cause heat illnesses. Drink plenty of fluids, stay in an air-conditioned room, stay out of the sun, and check up on relatives and neighbors. Heat advisory remains in effect from noon today to 8 p.m. Central Daylight Time this evening. What? Heat index values up to 108 expected. Where? Portions of central, east central, southeast, and southern Oklahoma. When? From noon today to 8 p.m. Central Daylight Time this evening. Impacts. Hot temperatures and high humidity may cause heat illnesses. Drink plenty of fluids, stay in an air-conditioned room, stay out of the sun, and check up on relatives and neighbors. Heat advisory in effect from noon to 8 p.m. Central Daylight Time Thursday. What? Heat index values up to 107 expected. Where? In Oklahoma, Cherokee, Craig, Northeast Osage, Wada, Ottawa, Pawnee, Southeast Osage, Washington, and Western Osage counties. When? From noon to 8 p.m. Central Daylight Time Thursday. Impacts. Heat-related illnesses are possible, especially impacting those not acclimated to the conditions or those performing strenuous activities. Take extra precautions when outside. Wear lightweight and loose-fitting clothing. Try to limit strenuous activities to early morning or evening. Take action when you see symptoms of heat exhaustion and heat stroke. 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Programming originates from the National Weather Service Forecast Office in Norman, Oklahoma. Heat advisory remains in effect from noon to 8 p.m. Central Daylight Time Thursday. What? Heat index values up to 109 expected. Where? Portions of northwest and west central Arkansas and east central, northeast, and southeast Oklahoma. When? From noon to 8 p.m. Central Daylight Time Thursday. Impacts. Heat-related illnesses are possible, especially impacting those not acclimated to the conditions or those performing strenuous activities. Take extra precautions when outside. Wear lightweight and loose-fitting clothing. Try to limit strenuous activities to early morning or evening. Take action when you see symptoms of heat exhaustion and heat stroke. From the Norman Forecast Office, here is the forecast for Stillwater and surrounding area.

Today, mostly sunny with a slight chance of showers. A slight chance of thunderstorms this afternoon. Hot with highs around 101. Southwest winds 5 to 10 miles an hour. Chance of rain 20%. Tonight, partly cloudy with a slight chance of thunderstorms. A slight chance of showers until midnight, then a chance of showers after midnight. Lows in the mid-70s. South winds 5 to 10 miles an hour. Chance of rain 40%. Friday, sunny with a slight chance of showers and thunderstorms. Hot with highs around 100. South winds 5 to 10 miles an hour. Chance of rain 20%. Friday night, mostly clear. A slight chance of showers and thunderstorms until midnight. Lows in the mid-70s. South winds 5 to 10 miles an hour. Chance of rain 20%. Saturday, sunny, hot with highs around 100. South winds 5 to 10 miles an hour. Saturday night, clear. Lows in the mid-70s. Sunday, sunny, hot with highs around 100. Sunday night, clear. Lows in the mid-70s. Monday, sunny, hot with highs around 100. Monday night, mostly clear. Lows in the upper 70s. Tuesday, sunny, hot with highs around 100. Heat index values up to 105. Tuesday night, mostly clear. Lows in the upper 70s. Wednesday, sunny. Highs in the upper 90s. Heat index values up to 105. 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It's Stillwater, it was cloudy. The temperature was 82 degrees, the dew point 66, and the relative humidity 58%. The pressure was 30.05 inches and rising. At Enid, it was cloudy. The temperature was 81. The wind was southwest at 3. At Guthrie, it was cloudy. The temperature was 84. The wind was west at 7. Observations from around the region. At Dallas-Fort Worth, it was mostly sunny, with a temperature of 84. It was partly sunny, with a temperature of 76 at observations from around the region. At Dallas-Fort Worth, it was mostly sunny, with a temperature of 84. It was partly sunny, with a temperature of 76 at Woodward, 81 at Oklahoma City, 86 at Tulsa, and 79 at Springfield. At Wichita, it was cloudy, with a temperature of 73. Once again at 9 a.m., at Stillwater, it was cloudy. The temperature was 82. Heat advisory in effect from noon today to 8 p.m. Central Daylight Time this evening. What? Heat index values up to 108 expected. Where? Portions of central, northern, northwest, and southwest Oklahoma and northern Texas. When? From noon today to 8 p.m. Central Daylight Time this evening. Impacts. Hot temperatures and high humidity may cause heat illnesses. Drink plenty of fluids, stay in an air-conditioned room, stay out of the sun, and check up on relatives and neighbors. Heat advisory remains in effect from noon today to 8 p.m. Central Daylight Time this evening. What? Heat index values up to 108 expected. Where? Portions of central, east central, southeast, and southern Oklahoma. When? From noon today to 8 p.m. Central Daylight Time this evening. Impacts. Hot temperatures and high humidity may cause heat illnesses. Drink plenty of fluids, stay in an air-conditioned room, stay out of the sun, and check up on relatives and neighbors. Heat advisory in effect from noon to 8 p.m. Central Daylight Time Thursday. What? Heat index values up to 107 expected. Where? In Oklahoma, Cherokee, Craig, Northeast Osage, Wada, Ottawa, Pawnee, Southeast Osage, Washington, and Western Osage counties. When? From noon to 8 p.m. Central Daylight Time Thursday. Impacts. Heat-related illnesses are possible, especially impacting those not acclimated to the conditions or those performing strenuous activities. Take extra precautions when outside. Wear lightweight and loose-fitting clothing. Try to limit strenuous activities to early morning or evening. Take action when you see symptoms of heat exhaustion and heat stroke. Heat advisory remains in effect from noon to 8 p.m. Central Daylight Time.

Thursday. What? Heat index values up to 109 expected. Where? Portions of northwest and west central Arkansas and east central, northeast, and southeast Oklahoma. When? From noon to 8 p.m. Central Daylight Time Thursday. Impacts. Heat-related illnesses are possible, especially impacting those not acclimated to the conditions or those performing strenuous activities. Take extra precautions when outside. Wear lightweight and loose-fitting clothing. Try to limit strenuous activities to early morning or evening. Take action when you see symptoms of heat exhaustion and heat stroke. From the Norman Forecast Office, here is the forecast for Stillwater and surrounding area. Today, mostly sunny with a slight chance of showers. A slight chance of thunderstorms this afternoon. Hot with highs around 101. Southwest winds 5 to 10 miles an hour. Chance of rain 20%. Tonight, partly cloudy with a slight chance of thunderstorms. A slight chance of showers until midnight, then a chance of showers after midnight. Lows in the mid-70s. South winds 5 to 10 miles an hour. Chance of rain 40%. Friday, sunny with a slight chance of showers and thunderstorms. Hot with highs around 100. South winds 5 to 10 miles an hour. Chance of rain 20%. Friday night, mostly clear. A slight chance of showers and thunderstorms until midnight. Lows in the mid-70s. South winds 5 to 10 miles an hour. Chance of rain 20%. Saturday, sunny, hot with highs around 100. South winds 5 to 10 miles an hour. Saturday night, clear. Lows in the mid-70s. Sunday, sunny, hot with highs around 100. Sunday night, clear. Lows in the mid-70s. Monday, sunny, hot with highs around 100. Monday night, mostly clear. Lows in the upper 70s. Tuesday, sunny, hot with highs around 100. Heat index values up to 105. Tuesday night, mostly clear. Lows in the upper 70s. Wednesday, sunny. Highs in the upper 90s. Heat index values up to 105. 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It's Stillwater. It was cloudy. The temperature was 82 degrees, the dew point 66, and the relative humidity 58%. The pressure was 30.05 inches and rising. At Enid, it was cloudy. The temperature was 81. The wind was southwest at 3. At Guthrie, it was cloudy. The temperature was 84. The wind was west at 7. Observations from around the region. At Dallas-Fort Worth, it was mostly sunny, with a temperature of 84. It was partly sunny, with a temperature of 76 at Woodward, 81 at Oklahoma City, 86 at Tulsa, and 79 at Springfield. At Wichita, it was cloudy, with a temperature of 73. Once again at 9 a.m., at Stillwater, it was cloudy. The temperature was 82. Heat advisory in effect from noon today to 8 p.m. Central Daylight Time this evening. What? Heat index values up to 108 expected. Where? Portions of central, northern, northwest, and southwest Oklahoma and northern Texas. When? From noon today to 8 p.m. Central Daylight Time this evening. Impacts. Hot temperatures and high humidity may cause heat illnesses. Drink plenty of fluids, stay in an air-conditioned room, stay out of the sun, and check up on relatives and neighbors. Heat advisory remains in effect from noon today to 8 p.m. Central Daylight Time this evening. What? Heat index values up to 108 expected. Where? Portions of central, east central, southeast, and southern Oklahoma. When? From noon today to 8 p.m. Central Daylight Time this evening. Impacts. Hot temperatures and high humidity may cause heat illnesses. Drink plenty of fluids. Stay in an air-conditioned room. Stay out of the sun. And check up on relatives and neighbors. Heat advisory in effect from noon to 8 p.m. Central Daylight Time Thursday. What? Heat index values up to 107 expected. Where? In Oklahoma, Cherokee, Craig, Northeast Osage, Wada, Ottawa, Pawnee, Southeast Osage,
Washington, and western Osage counties. When, from noon to 8 p.m. Central Daylight Time Thursday. Impacts, heat-related illnesses are possible, especially impacting those not acclimated to the conditions or those performing strenuous activities. Take extra precautions when outside. Wear lightweight and loose-fitting clothing. Try to limit strenuous activities to early morning or evening. Take action when you see symptoms of heat exhaustion and heat stroke. Heat advisory remains in effect from noon to 8 p.m. Central Daylight Time Thursday. What? Heat index values up to 109 expected. Where? Portions of northwest and west central Arkansas and east central, northeast, and southeast Oklahoma. When? From noon to 8 p.m. Central Daylight Time Thursday. Impacts. Heat-related illnesses are possible, especially impacting those not acclimated to the conditions or those performing strenuous activities. Take extra precautions when outside. Wear lightweight and loose-fitting clothing. Try to limit strenuous activities to early morning or evening. Take action when you see symptoms of heat exhaustion and heat stroke. From the Norman Forecast Office, here is the forecast for Stillwater and surrounding area. Today, mostly sunny with a slight chance of showers. A slight chance of thunderstorms this afternoon. Hot with highs around 101. Southwest winds 5 to 10 miles an hour. Chance of rain 20%. Tonight, partly cloudy with a slight chance of thunderstorms. A slight chance of showers until midnight, then a chance of showers after midnight. Lows in the mid-70s. South winds 5 to 10 miles an hour. Chance of rain 40%. Friday, sunny with a slight chance of showers and thunderstorms. Hot with highs around 100. South winds 5 to 10 miles an hour. Chance of rain 20%. Friday night, mostly clear. A slight chance of showers and thunderstorms until midnight. Lows in the mid-70s. South winds 5 to 10 miles an hour. Chance of rain 20%. Saturday, sunny, hot with highs around 100. South winds 5 to 10 miles an hour. Saturday night, clear. Lows in the mid-70s. Sunday, sunny, hot with highs around 100. Sunday night, clear. Lows in the mid-70s. Monday, sunny, hot with highs around 100. Monday night, mostly clear. Lows in the upper 70s. Tuesday, sunny, hot with highs around 100. Heat index values up to 105. Tuesday night, mostly clear. Lows in the upper 70s. Wednesday, sunny. Highs in the upper 90s. Heat index values up to 105. 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At Stillwater, it was cloudy. The temperature was 82 degrees, the dew point 66, and the relative humidity 58%. The pressure was 30.05 inches and rising. At Enid, it was cloudy. The temperature was 81. The wind was southwest at 3. At Guthrie, it was cloudy. The temperature was 84. The wind was west at 7. Observations from around the region. At Dallas-Fort Worth, it was mostly sunny, with a temperature of 84. It was partly sunny, with a temperature of 76 at Woodward, 81 at Oklahoma City, 86 at Tulsa, and 79 at Springfield. At Wichita, it was cloudy, with a temperature of 73. Once again at 9 a.m., at Stillwater, it was cloudy. The temperature was 82. 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Heat advisory in effect from noon today to 8 p.m. Central Daylight Time this evening. What? Heat index values up to 108 expected. Where? Portions of central, northern, northwest, and southwest Oklahoma and northern Texas. When? From noon today to 8 p.m. Central Daylight Time this evening. Impacts. Hot temperatures and high humidity may cause heat illnesses. Drink plenty of fluids, stay in an air-conditioned room, stay out of the sun, and check up on relatives and neighbors.

Heat advisory remains in effect from noon today to 8 p.m. Central Daylight Time this evening. What? Heat index values up to 108 expected. Where? Portions of Central, East Central, Southeast, and Southern Oklahoma. When? From noon today to 8 p.m. Central Daylight Time this evening. Impacts. Hot temperatures and high humidity may cause heat illnesses. Drink plenty of fluids. Stay in an air-conditioned room. Stay out of the sun. And check up on relatives and neighbors. Heat advisory in effect from noon to 8 p.m. Central Daylight Time Thursday. What? Heat index values up to 107 expected. Where? In Oklahoma, Cherokee, Craig, Northeast Osage, Wada, Ottawa, Pawnee, Southeast Osage, Washington, and Western Osage counties. When? From noon to 8 p.m. Central Daylight Time Thursday. Impacts. Heat-related illnesses are possible, especially impacting those not acclimated to the conditions or those performing strenuous activities. Take extra precautions when outside. Wear lightweight and loose-fitting clothing. Try to limit strenuous activities to early morning or evening. Take action when you see symptoms of heat exhaustion and heat stroke. Heat advisory remains in effect from noon to 8 p.m. Central Daylight Time Thursday. What? Heat index values up to 109 expected. Where? Portions of northwest and west central Arkansas and east central, northeast, and southeast Oklahoma. When? From noon to 8 p.m. Central Daylight Time Thursday. Impacts. Heat-related illnesses are possible, especially impacting those not acclimated to the conditions or those performing strenuous activities. Take extra precautions when outside. Wear lightweight and loose-fitting clothing. Try to limit strenuous activities to early morning or evening. Take action when you see symptoms of heat exhaustion and heat stroke. From the Norman Forecast Office, here is the forecast for Stillwater and surrounding area. Today, mostly sunny with a slight chance of showers. A slight chance of thunderstorms this afternoon. Hot with highs around 101. Southwest winds 5 to 10 miles an hour. Chance of rain 20%. Tonight, partly cloudy with a slight chance of thunderstorms. A slight chance of showers until midnight, then a chance of showers after midnight. Lows in the mid-70s. South winds 5 to 10 miles an hour. Chance of rain 40%. Friday, sunny with a slight chance of showers and thunderstorms. Hot with highs around 100. South winds 5 to 10 miles an hour. Chance of rain 20%. Friday night, mostly clear. A slight chance of showers and thunderstorms until midnight. Lows in the mid-70s. South winds 5 to 10 miles an hour. Chance of rain 20%. Saturday, sunny, hot with highs around 100. South winds 5 to 10 miles an hour. Saturday night, clear. Lows in the mid-70s. Sunday, sunny, hot with highs around 100. Sunday night, clear. Lows in the mid-70s. Monday, sunny, hot with highs around 100. Monday night, mostly clear. Lows in the upper 70s. Tuesday, sunny, hot with highs around 100. Heat index values up to 105. Tuesday night, mostly clear. Lows in the upper 70s. Wednesday, sunny. Highs in the upper 90s. Heat index values up to 105. 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At Stillwater, it was cloudy. The temperature was 82 degrees, the dew point 66, and the relative humidity 58%. The pressure was 30.05 inches and rising. At Enid, it was cloudy. The temperature was 81. The wind was southwest at 3. At Guthrie, it was cloudy. The temperature was 84. The wind was west at 7. Observations from around the region. At Dallas-Fort Worth, it was mostly sunny, with a temperature of 84. It was partly sunny, with a temperature of 76 at Woodward, 81 at Oklahoma City, 86 at Tulsa, and 79 at Springfield. At Wichita, it was cloudy, with a temperature of 73. Once again at 9 a.m., at Stillwater, it was cloudy,

The temperature was 82. Heat advisory in effect from noon today to 8 p.m. Central Daylight Time this evening. What? Heat index values up to 108 expected. Where? Portions of central, northern, northwest, and southwest Oklahoma and northern Texas. When? From noon today to 8 p.m. Central Daylight Time this evening. Impacts. Hot temperatures and high humidity may cause heat illnesses. Drink plenty of fluids, stay in an air-conditioned room, stay out of the sun, and check up on relatives and neighbors. Heat advisory remains in effect from noon today to 8 p.m. Central Daylight Time this evening. What? Heat index values up to 108 expected. Where? Portions of central, east central, southeast, and southern Oklahoma. When? From noon today to 8 p.m. Central Daylight Time this evening. Impacts. Hot temperatures and high humidity may cause heat illnesses. Drink plenty of fluids, stay in an air-conditioned room, stay out of the sun, and check up on relatives and neighbors. Heat advisory in effect from noon to 8 p.m. Central Daylight Time Thursday. What? Heat index values up to 107 expected. Where? In Oklahoma, Cherokee, Craig, Northeast Osage, Wada, Ottawa, Pawnee, Southeast Osage, Washington, and Western Osage counties. When? From noon to 8 p.m. Central Daylight Time Thursday. Impacts. Heat-related illnesses are possible, especially impacting those not acclimated to the conditions or those performing strenuous activities. Take extra precautions when outside. Wear lightweight and loose-fitting clothing. Try to limit strenuous activities to early morning or evening. Take action when you see symptoms of heat exhaustion and heat stroke. Heat advisory remains in effect from noon to 8 p.m. Central Daylight Time Thursday. What? Heat index values up to 109 expected. Where? Portions of northwest and west central Arkansas and east central, northeast, and southeast Oklahoma. When? From noon to 8 p.m. Central Daylight Time Thursday. Impacts. Heat-related illnesses are possible, especially impacting those not acclimated to the conditions or those performing strenuous activities. Take extra precautions when outside. Wear lightweight and loose-fitting clothing. Try to limit strenuous activities to early morning or evening. Take action when you see symptoms of heat exhaustion and heat stroke. From the Norman Forecast Office, here is the forecast for Stillwater and surrounding area. Today, mostly sunny with a slight chance of showers. A slight chance of thunderstorms this afternoon. Hot with highs around 101. Southwest winds 5 to 10 miles an hour. Chance of rain 20%. Tonight, partly cloudy with a slight chance of thunderstorms. A slight chance of showers until midnight, then a chance of showers after midnight. Lows in the mid-70s. South winds 5 to 10 miles an hour. Chance of rain 40%. Friday, sunny with a slight chance of showers and thunderstorms. Hot with highs around 100. South winds 5 to 10 miles an hour. Chance of rain 20%. Friday night, mostly clear. A slight chance of showers and thunderstorms until midnight. Lows in the mid-70s. South winds 5 to 10 miles an hour. Chance of rain 20%. Saturday, sunny, hot with highs around 100. South winds 5 to 10 miles an hour. Saturday night, clear. Lows in the mid-70s. Sunday, sunny, hot with highs around 100. Sunday night, clear. Lows in the mid-70s. Monday, sunny, hot with highs around 100. Monday night, mostly clear. Lows in the upper 70s. Tuesday, sunny, hot with highs around 100. Heat index values up to 105. Tuesday night, mostly clear. Lows in the upper 70s. Wednesday, sunny. Highs in the upper 90s. Heat index values up to 105. 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At Stillwater, it was cloudy. The temperature was 82 degrees, the dew point 66, and the relative humidity 58%. The pressure was 30.05 inches and rising. At Enid, it was cloudy. The temperature was 81.
The wind was southwest at 3. At Guthrie, it was cloudy. The temperature was 84. The wind was west at 7. Observations from around the region. At Dallas-Fort Worth, it was mostly sunny, with a temperature of 84. It was partly sunny, with a temperature of 76 at Woodward, 81 at Oklahoma City, 86 at Tulsa, and 79 at Springfield. At Wichita, it was cloudy, with a temperature of 73. Once again at 9 a.m., at Stillwater, it was cloudy. The temperature was 82. Heat advisory in effect from noon today to 8 p.m. Central Daylight Time this evening. What? Heat index values up to 108 expected. Where? Portions of central, northern, northwest, and southwest Oklahoma and northern Texas. When? From noon today to 8 p.m. Central Daylight Time this evening. Impacts. Hot temperatures and high humidity may cause heat illnesses. Drink plenty of fluids, stay in an air-conditioned room, stay out of the sun, and check up on relatives and neighbors. Heat advisory remains in effect from noon today to 8 p.m. Central Daylight Time this evening. What? Heat index values up to 108 expected. Where? Portions of central, east central, southeast, and southern Oklahoma. When? From noon today to 8 p.m. Central Daylight Time this evening. Impacts. Hot temperatures and high humidity may cause heat illnesses. Drink plenty of fluids, stay in an air-conditioned room, stay out of the sun, and check up on relatives and neighbors. Heat advisory in effect from noon to 8 p.m. Central Daylight Time Thursday. What? Heat index values up to 107 expected. Where? In Oklahoma, Cherokee, Craig, Northeast Osage, Wada, Ottawa, Pawnee, Southeast Osage, Washington, and Western Osage counties. When? From noon to 8 p.m. Central Daylight Time Thursday. Impacts. Heat-related illnesses are possible, especially impacting those not acclimated to the conditions or those performing strenuous activities. Take extra precautions when outside. Wear lightweight and loose-fitting clothing. Try to limit strenuous activities to early morning or evening. Take action when you see symptoms of heat exhaustion and heat stroke. Heat advisory remains in effect from noon to 8 p.m. Central Daylight Time Thursday. What? Heat index values up to 109 expected. Where? Portions of northwest and west central Arkansas and east central, northeast, and southeast Oklahoma. When? From noon to 8 p.m. Central Daylight Time Thursday. Impacts. Heat-related illnesses are possible, especially impacting those not acclimated to the conditions or those performing strenuous activities. Take extra precautions when outside. Wear lightweight and loose-fitting clothing. Try to limit strenuous activities to early morning or evening. Take action when you see symptoms of heat exhaustion and heat stroke. From the Norman Forecast Office, here is the forecast for Stillwater and surrounding area. Today, mostly sunny with a slight chance of showers. A slight chance of thunderstorms this afternoon. Hot with highs around 101. Southwest winds 5 to 10 miles an hour. Chance of rain 20%. Tonight, partly cloudy with a slight chance of thunderstorms. A slight chance of showers until midnight, then a chance of showers after midnight. Lows in the mid-70s. South winds 5 to 10 miles an hour. Chance of rain 40%. Friday, sunny with a slight chance of showers and thunderstorms. Hot with highs around 100. South winds 5 to 10 miles an hour. Chance of rain 20%. Friday night, mostly clear. A slight chance of showers and thunderstorms until midnight. Lows in the mid-70s. South winds 5 to 10 miles an hour. Chance of rain 20%. Saturday, sunny, hot with highs around 100. South winds 5 to 10 miles an hour. Saturday night, clear. Lows in the mid-70s. Sunday, sunny, hot with highs around 100. Sunday night, clear. Lows in the mid-70s. Monday, sunny, hot with highs around 100. Monday night, mostly clear. Lows in the upper 70s. Tuesday, sunny, hot with highs around 100. Heat index values up to 105. Tuesday night, mostly

clear. Lows in the upper 70s. Wednesday, sunny. Highs in the upper 90s. Heat index values up to 105. 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It's Stillwater. It was cloudy. The temperature was 82 degrees, the dew point 66, and the relative humidity 58%. The pressure was 30.05 inches and rising. At Enid, it was cloudy. The temperature was 81. The wind was southwest at 3. At Guthrie, it was cloudy. The temperature was 84. The wind was west at 7. Observations from around the region. At Dallas-Fort Worth, it was mostly sunny, with a temperature of 84. It was partly sunny, with a temperature of 76 at Woodward, 81 at Oklahoma City, 86 at Tulsa, and 79 at Springfield. At Wichita, it was cloudy, with a temperature of 73. Once again at 9 a.m., at Stillwater, it was cloudy. The temperature was 82. Heat advisory in effect from noon today to 8 p.m. Central Daylight Time this evening. What? Heat index values up to 108 expected. Where? Portions of central, northern, northwest, and southwest Oklahoma and northern Texas. When? From noon today to 8 p.m. Central Daylight Time this evening. Impacts. Hot temperatures and high humidity may cause heat illnesses. Drink plenty of fluids, stay in an air-conditioned room, stay out of the sun, and check up on relatives and neighbors. Heat advisory remains in effect from noon today to 8 p.m. Central Daylight Time this evening. What? Heat index values up to 108 expected. Where? Portions of central, east central, southeast, and southern Oklahoma. When? From noon today to 8 p.m. Central Daylight Time this evening. Impacts. Hot temperatures and high humidity may cause heat illnesses. Drink plenty of fluids, stay in an air-conditioned room, stay out of the sun, and check up on relatives and neighbors. Heat advisory in effect from noon to 8 p.m. Central Daylight Time Thursday. What? Heat index values up to 107 expected. Where? In Oklahoma, Cherokee, Craig, Northeast Osage, Wada, Ottawa, Pawnee, Southeast Osage, Washington, and Western Osage counties. When? From noon to 8 p.m. Central Daylight Time Thursday. Impacts. Heat-related illnesses are possible, especially impacting those not acclimated to the conditions or those performing strenuous activities. Take extra precautions when outside. Wear lightweight and loose-fitting clothing. Try to limit strenuous activities to early morning or evening. Take action when you see symptoms of heat exhaustion and heat stroke. Heat advisory remains in effect from noon to 8 p.m. Central Daylight Time Thursday. What? Heat index values up to 109 expected. Where? Portions of northwest and west central Arkansas and east central, northeast, and southeast Oklahoma. When? From noon to 8 p.m. Central Daylight Time Thursday. Impacts. Heat-related illnesses are possible, especially impacting those not acclimated to the conditions or those performing strenuous activities. Take extra precautions when outside. Wear lightweight and loose-fitting clothing. Try to limit strenuous activities to early morning or evening. Take action when you see symptoms of heat exhaustion and heat stroke. From the Norman Forecast Office, here is the forecast for Stillwater and surrounding area. Today, mostly sunny with a slight chance of showers. A slight chance of thunderstorms this afternoon. Hot with highs around 101. Southwest winds 5 to 10 miles an hour. Chance of rain 20%. Tonight, partly cloudy with a slight chance of thunderstorms. A slight chance of showers until midnight, then a chance of showers after midnight. Lows in the mid-70s. South winds 5 to 10 miles an hour. Chance of rain 40%. Friday, sunny with a slight chance of showers and thunderstorms. Hot with highs around 100. South winds 5 to 10 miles an hour. Chance of rain 20%. Friday night,

mostly clear. A slight chance of showers and thunderstorms until midnight. Lows in the mid-70s. South winds 5 to 10 miles an hour. Chance of rain 20%. Saturday, sunny, hot with highs around 100. South winds 5 to 10 miles an hour. Saturday night, clear. Lows in the mid-70s. Sunday, sunny, hot with highs around 100. Sunday night, clear. Lows in the mid-70s. Monday, sunny, hot with highs around 100. Monday night, mostly clear. Lows in the upper 70s. Tuesday, sunny, hot with highs around 100. Heat index values up to 105. Tuesday night, mostly clear. Lows in the upper 70s. Wednesday, sunny. Highs in the upper 90s. Heat index values up to 105. 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At Stillwater, it was cloudy. The temperature was 85 degrees, the dew point 66, and the relative humidity 53%. The wind was south at 9 miles an hour. The pressure was 30.03 inches and falling. At Guthrie, it was cloudy. The temperature was 86. The wind was southwest at 6. Observations from around the region. At Springfield, rain was falling with a temperature of 84. At Dallas-Fort Worth, it was mostly sunny with a temperature of 87. It was partly sunny with a temperature of 85 at Oklahoma City and 89 at Tulsa. At Wichita, it was cloudy with a temperature of 73. Once again at 10 a.m., at Stillwater, it was cloudy. The temperature was 85. Heat advisory in effect from noon today to 8 p.m. Central Daylight Time this evening. What? Heat index values up to 108 expected. Where? Portions of central, northern, northwest, and southwest Oklahoma and northern Texas. When? From noon today to 8 p.m. Central Daylight Time this evening. Impacts. Hot temperatures and high humidity may cause heat illnesses. Drink plenty of fluids. Stay in an air-conditioned room. Stay out of the sun. And check up on relatives and neighbors. Heat advisory remains in effect from noon today to 8 p.m. Central Daylight Time this evening. What? Heat index values up to 108 expected. Where? Portions of central, east central, southeast, and southern Oklahoma. When? From noon today to 8 p.m. Central Daylight Time this evening. Impacts. Hot temperatures and high humidity may cause heat illnesses. Drink plenty of fluids. Stay in an air-conditioned room. Stay out of the sun. And check up on relatives and neighbors. Heat advisory in effect from noon to 8 p.m. Central Daylight Time Thursday. What? Heat index values up to 107 expected. Where? In Oklahoma, Cherokee, Craig, Northeast Osage, Wada, Ottawa, Pawnee, Southeast Osage, Washington, and Western Osage counties. When? From noon to 8 p.m. Central Daylight Time Thursday. Impacts. Heat-related illnesses are possible, especially impacting those not acclimated to the conditions or those performing strenuous activities. Take extra precautions when outside. Wear lightweight and loose-fitting clothing. Try to limit strenuous activities to early morning or evening. Take action when you see symptoms of heat exhaustion and heat stroke. Heat advisory remains in effect from noon to 8 p.m. Central Daylight Time Thursday. What? Heat index values up to 109 expected. Where? Portions of northwest and west central Arkansas and east central, northeast, and southeast Oklahoma. When? From noon to 8 p.m. Central Daylight Time Thursday. Impacts. Heat-related illnesses are possible, especially impacting those not acclimated to the conditions or those performing strenuous activities. Take extra precautions when outside. Wear lightweight and loose-fitting clothing. Try to limit strenuous activities to early morning or evening. Take action when you see symptoms of heat exhaustion and heat stroke. From the Norman Forecast Office, here is the forecast for Stillwater and surrounding area. Today, mostly sunny with a slight chance of showers. A slight chance of thunderstorms this afternoon. Hot with highs around 101. Southwest winds 5 to 10 miles an hour.

chance of rain 20%. Tonight, partly cloudy with a slight chance of thunderstorms. A slight chance of showers until midnight, then a chance of showers after midnight. Lows in the mid-70s. South winds 5 to 10 miles an hour. Chance of rain 40%. Friday, sunny with a slight chance of showers and thunderstorms. Hot with highs around 100. South winds 5 to 10 miles an hour. Chance of rain 20%. Friday night, mostly clear. A slight chance of showers and thunderstorms until midnight. Lows in the mid-70s. South winds 5 to 10 miles an hour. Chance of rain 20%. Saturday, sunny, hot with highs around 100. South winds 5 to 10 miles an hour. Saturday night, clear. Lows in the mid-70s. Sunday, sunny, hot with highs around 100. Sunday night, clear. Lows in the mid-70s. Monday, sunny, hot with highs around 100. Monday night, mostly clear. Lows in the upper 70s. Tuesday, sunny, hot with highs around 100. Heat index values up to 105. Tuesday night, mostly clear. Lows in the upper 70s. Wednesday, sunny. Highs in the upper 90s. Heat index values up to 105. 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At Stillwater, it was cloudy. The temperature was 85 degrees, the dew point 66, and the relative humidity 53%. The wind was south at 9 miles an hour. The pressure was 30.03 inches and falling. At Guthrie, it was cloudy. The temperature was 86. The wind was southwest at 6. Observations from around the region. At Springfield, rain was falling with a temperature of 84. At Dallas-Fort Worth, it was mostly sunny with a temperature of 87. It was partly sunny with a temperature of 85 at Oklahoma City and 89 at Tulsa. At Wichita, it was cloudy with a temperature of 73. Once again at 10 a.m., at Stillwater, it was cloudy. The temperature was 85. You are listening to Stillwater Weather Radio, and here are 10 a.m. weather observations. At Stillwater, it was cloudy. The temperature was 85 degrees, the dew point 66, and the relative humidity 53%. The wind was south at 9 miles an hour. The pressure was 30.03 inches and falling. At Enid, it was partly sunny. The temperature was 81. The wind was southwest at 3. At Guthrie, it was cloudy. The temperature was 86. The wind was southwest at 6. Observations from around the region. At Springfield, rain was falling with a temperature of 84. At Dallas-Fort Worth, it was mostly sunny with a temperature of 87. It was partly sunny with a temperature of 83 at Woodward, 85 at Oklahoma City, and 89 at Tulsa. At Wichita, it was cloudy with a temperature of 73. Once again at 10 a.m., at Stillwater, it was cloudy. The temperature was 85. Heat advisory in effect from noon today to 8 p.m. Central Daylight Time this evening. What? Heat index values up to 108 expected. Where? Portions of central, northern, northwest, and southwest Oklahoma and northern Texas. When? From noon today to 8 p.m. Central Daylight Time this evening. Impacts. Hot temperatures and high humidity may cause heat illnesses. Drink plenty of fluids. Stay in an air-conditioned room. Stay out of the sun, and check up on relatives and neighbors. Heat advisory remains in effect from noon today to 8 p.m. Central Daylight Time this evening. What? Heat index values up to 108 expected. Where? Portions of central, east central, southeast, and southern Oklahoma. When? From noon today to 8 p.m. Central Daylight Time this evening. Impacts. Hot temperatures and high humidity may cause heat illnesses. Drink plenty of fluids, stay in an air-conditioned room, stay out of the sun, and check up on relatives and neighbors. 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
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Heat advisory in effect from noon to 8 p.m. Central Daylight Time Thursday. What? Heat index values up to 107 expected. Where? In Oklahoma, Cherokee, Craig, Northeast Osage, Wada, Ottawa, Pawnee, Southeast Osage, Washington, and Western Osage counties. When? From noon to 8 p.m. Central Daylight Time Thursday. Impacts. Heat-related illnesses are possible, especially impacting those not acclimated to the conditions or those performing strenuous activities. Take extra precautions when outside. Wear lightweight and loose-fitting clothing. Try to limit strenuous activities to early morning or evening. Take action when you see symptoms of heat exhaustion and heat stroke. Heat advisory remains in effect from noon to 8 p.m. Central Daylight Time Thursday. What? Heat index values up to 109 expected. Where? Portions of northwest and west central Arkansas and east central, northeast, and southeast Oklahoma. When? From noon to 8 p.m. Central Daylight Time Thursday. Impacts. Heat-related illnesses are possible, especially impacting those not acclimated to the conditions or those performing strenuous activities. Take extra precautions when outside. Wear lightweight and loose-fitting clothing. Try to limit strenuous activities to early morning or evening. Take action when you see symptoms of heat exhaustion and heat stroke. From the Norman Forecast Office, here is the forecast for Stillwater and surrounding area. Today, mostly sunny with a slight chance of showers. A slight chance of thunderstorms this afternoon. Hot with highs around 101. Southwest winds 5 to 10 miles an hour. Chance of rain 20%. Tonight, partly cloudy with a slight chance of thunderstorms. A slight chance of showers until midnight, then a chance of showers after midnight. Lows in the mid-70s. South winds 5 to 10 miles an hour. Chance of rain 40%. Friday, sunny with a slight chance of showers and thunderstorms. Hot with highs around 100. South winds 5 to 10 miles an hour. Chance of rain 20%. Friday night, mostly clear. A slight chance of showers and thunderstorms until midnight. Lows in the mid-70s. South winds 5 to 10 miles an hour. Chance of rain 20%. Saturday, sunny, hot with highs around 100. South winds 5 to 10 miles an hour. Saturday night, clear. Lows in the mid-70s. Sunday, sunny, hot with highs around 100. Sunday night, clear. Lows in the mid-70s. Monday, sunny, hot with highs around 100. Monday night, mostly clear. Lows in the upper 70s. Tuesday, sunny, hot with highs around 100. Heat index values up to 105. Tuesday night, mostly clear. Lows in the upper 70s. Wednesday, sunny. Highs in the upper 90s. Heat index values up to 105. 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It's Stillwater. It was cloudy. The temperature was 85 degrees, the dew point 66, and the relative humidity 53%. The wind was south at 9 miles an hour. The pressure was 30.03 inches and falling. At Enid, it was partly sunny. The temperature was 81. The wind was southwest at 3. At Guthrie, it was cloudy. The temperature was 86. The wind was southwest at 6. Observations from around the region. At Springfield, rain was falling with a temperature of 84. At Dallas-Fort Worth, it was mostly sunny with a temperature of 87. It was partly sunny with a temperature of 83 at Woodward, 85 at Oklahoma City, and 89 at Tulsa. At Wichita, it was cloudy with a temperature of 73. Once again at 10 a.m., at Stillwater, it was cloudy. The temperature was 85. Heat advisory in effect from noon today to 8 p.m. Central Daylight Time this evening. What? Heat index values up to 108 expected. Where? Portions of central, northern, northwest, and southwest Oklahoma and northern Texas.
When, from noon today to 8 p.m. Central Daylight Time this evening. Impacts.

Hot temperatures and high humidity may cause heat illnesses. Drink plenty of fluids, stay in an air-conditioned room, stay out of the sun, and check up on relatives and neighbors. Heat advisory remains in effect from noon today to 8 p.m. Central Daylight Time this evening. What? Heat index values up to 108 expected. Where? Portions of central, east central, southeast, and southern Oklahoma. When? From noon today to 8 p.m. Central Daylight Time this evening. Impacts. Hot temperatures and high humidity may cause heat illnesses. Drink plenty of fluids, stay in an air-conditioned room, stay out of the sun, and check up on relatives and neighbors. Heat advisory in effect from noon to 8 p.m. Central Daylight Time Thursday. What? Heat index values up to 107 expected. Where? In Oklahoma, Cherokee, Craig, Northeast Osage, Wada, Ottawa, Pawnee, Southeast Osage, Washington, and Western Osage counties. When? From noon to 8 p.m. Central Daylight Time Thursday. Impacts. Heat-related illnesses are possible, especially impacting those not acclimated to the conditions or those performing strenuous activities. Take extra precautions when outside. Wear lightweight and loose-fitting clothing. Try to limit strenuous activities to early morning or evening. Take action when you see symptoms of heat exhaustion and heat stroke. Heat advisory remains in effect from noon to 8 p.m. Central Daylight Time Thursday. What? Heat index values up to 109 expected. Where? Portions of northwest and west central Arkansas and east central, northeast, and southeast Oklahoma. When? From noon to 8 p.m. Central Daylight Time Thursday. Impacts. Heat-related illnesses are possible, especially impacting those not acclimated to the conditions or those performing strenuous activities. Take extra precautions when outside. Wear lightweight and loose-fitting clothing. Try to limit strenuous activities to early morning or evening. Take action when you see symptoms of heat exhaustion and heat stroke. From the Norman Forecast Office, here is the forecast for Stillwater and surrounding area. Today, mostly sunny with a slight chance of showers. A slight chance of thunderstorms this afternoon. Hot with highs around 101. Southwest winds 5 to 10 miles an hour. Chance of rain 20%. Tonight, partly cloudy with a slight chance of thunderstorms. A slight chance of showers until midnight, then a chance of showers after midnight. Lows in the mid-70s. South winds 5 to 10 miles an hour. Chance of rain 40%. Friday, sunny with a slight chance of showers and thunderstorms. Hot with highs around 100. South winds 5 to 10 miles an hour. Chance of rain 20%. Friday night, mostly clear. A slight chance of showers and thunderstorms until midnight. Lows in the mid-70s. South winds 5 to 10 miles an hour. Chance of rain 20%. Saturday, sunny, hot with highs around 100. South winds 5 to 10 miles an hour. Saturday night, clear. Lows in the mid-70s. Sunday, sunny, hot with highs around 100. Sunday night, clear. Lows in the mid-70s. Monday, sunny, hot with highs around 100. Monday night, mostly clear. Lows in the upper 70s. Tuesday, sunny, hot with highs around 100. Heat index values up to 105. Tuesday night, mostly clear. Lows in the upper 70s. Wednesday, sunny. Highs in the upper 90s. Heat index values up to 105. 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It's Stillwater. It was cloudy. The temperature was 85 degrees, the dew point 66, and the relative humidity 53%. The wind was south at 9 miles an hour. The pressure was 30.03 inches and falling. At Enid, it was partly sunny. The temperature was 81. The wind was southwest at 3. At Guthrie, it was cloudy. The temperature was 86. The wind was southwest at 6. Observations from around the region. At Springfield, rain was falling with a temperature of 84. At Dallas-Fort Worth, it was mostly sunny with a temperature of 87.

is in effect from noon today to 8 p.m. Central Daylight Time this evening. What? Heat index values up to 108 expected. Where? Portions of Central, East Central, Southeast, and Southern Oklahoma. When? From noon today to 8 p.m. Central Daylight Time this evening. Impacts. Hot temperatures and high humidity may cause heat illnesses. Drink plenty of fluids. Stay in an air-conditioned room. Stay out of the sun. And check up on relatives and neighbors. Heat advisory in effect from noon to 8 p.m. Central Daylight Time Thursday. What? Heat index values up to 107 expected. Where? In Oklahoma, Cherokee, Craig, Northeast Osage, Wada, Ottawa, Pawnee, Southeast Osage, Washington, and Western Osage counties. When? From noon to 8 p.m. Central Daylight Time Thursday. Impacts. Heat-related illnesses are possible, especially impacting those not acclimated to the conditions or those performing strenuous activities. Take extra precautions when outside. Wear lightweight and loose-fitting clothing. Try to limit strenuous activities to early morning or evening. Take action when you see symptoms of heat exhaustion and heat stroke. Heat advisory remains in effect from noon to 8 p.m. Central Daylight Time Thursday. What? Heat index values up to 109 expected. Where? Portions of northwest and west central Arkansas and east central, northeast, and southeast Oklahoma. When? From noon to 8 p.m. Central Daylight Time Thursday. Impacts. Heat-related illnesses are possible, especially impacting those not acclimated to the conditions or those performing strenuous activities. Take extra precautions when outside. Wear lightweight and loose-fitting clothing. Try to limit strenuous activities to early morning or evening. Take action when you see symptoms of heat exhaustion and heat stroke. From the Norman Forecast Office, here is the forecast for Stillwater and surrounding area. Today, mostly sunny with a slight chance of showers. A slight chance of thunderstorms this afternoon. Hot with highs around 101. Southwest winds 5 to 10 miles an hour. Chance of rain 20%. Tonight, partly cloudy with a slight chance of thunderstorms. A slight chance of showers until midnight, then a chance of showers after midnight. Lows in the mid-70s. South winds 5 to 10 miles an hour. Chance of rain 40%. Friday, sunny with a slight chance of showers and thunderstorms. Hot with highs around 100. South winds 5 to 10 miles an hour. Chance of rain 20%. Friday night, mostly clear. A slight chance of showers and thunderstorms until midnight. Lows in the mid-70s. South winds 5 to 10 miles an hour. Chance of rain 20%. Saturday, sunny, hot with highs around 100. South winds 5 to 10 miles an hour. Saturday night, clear. Lows in the mid-70s. Sunday, sunny, hot with highs around 100. Sunday night, clear. Lows in the mid-70s. Monday, sunny, hot with highs around 100. Monday night, mostly clear. Lows in the upper 70s. Tuesday, sunny, hot with highs around 100. Heat index values up to 105. Tuesday night, mostly clear. Lows in the upper 70s. Wednesday, sunny. Highs in the upper 90s. Heat index values up to 105. 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At Stillwater, it was cloudy. The temperature was 85 degrees, the dew point 66, and the relative humidity 53%. The wind was south at 9 miles an hour. The pressure was 30.03 inches and falling. At Enid, it was partly sunny. The temperature was 81. The wind was southwest at 3. At Guthrie, it was cloudy. The temperature was 86. The wind was southwest at 6. Observations from around the region. At Springfield, rain was falling with a temperature of 84. At Dallas-Fort Worth, it was

mostly sunny, with a temperature of 87. It was partly sunny, with a temperature of 83 at Woodward, 85 at Oklahoma City, and 89 at Tulsa. At Wichita, it was cloudy, with a temperature of 73. Once again at 10 a.m., at Stillwater, it was cloudy. The temperature was 85. Heat advisory in effect from noon today to 8 p.m. Central Daylight Time this evening. What? Heat index values up to 108 expected. Where? Portions of central, northern, northwest, and southwest Oklahoma and northern Texas. When? From noon today to 8 p.m. Central Daylight Time this evening. Impacts. Hot temperatures and high humidity may cause heat illnesses. Drink plenty of fluids. Stay in an air-conditioned room. Stay out of the sun. And check up on relatives and neighbors. Heat advisory remains in effect from noon today to 8 p.m. Central Daylight Time this evening. What? Heat index values up to 108 expected. Where? Portions of central, east central, southeast, and southern Oklahoma. When? From noon today to 8 p.m. Central Daylight Time this evening. Impacts. Hot temperatures and high humidity may cause heat illnesses. Drink plenty of fluids. Stay in an air-conditioned room. Stay out of the sun. And check up on relatives and neighbors. Heat advisory in effect from noon to 8 p.m. Central Daylight Time Thursday. What? Heat index values up to 107 expected. Where? In Oklahoma, Cherokee, Craig, Northeast Osage, Wada, Ottawa, Pawnee, Southeast Osage, Washington, and Western Osage counties. When? From noon to 8 p.m. Central Daylight Time Thursday, Northeast Osage, Wada, Ottawa, Pawnee, Southeast Osage, Washington, and Western Osage counties. When? From noon to 8 p.m. Central Daylight Time Thursday. Impacts. Heat-related illnesses are possible, especially impacting those not acclimated to the conditions or those performing strenuous activities. Take extra precautions when outside. Wear lightweight and loose-fitting clothing. Try to limit strenuous activities to early morning or evening. Take action when you see symptoms of heat exhaustion and heat stroke. Heat advisory remains in effect from noon to 8 p.m. Central Daylight Time Thursday. What? Heat index values up to 109 expected. Where? Portions of northwest and west central Arkansas and east central, northeast, and southeast Oklahoma. When? From noon to 8 p.m. Central Daylight Time Thursday. Impacts. Heat-related illnesses are possible, especially impacting those not acclimated to the conditions or those performing strenuous activities. Take extra precautions when outside. Wear lightweight and loose-fitting clothing. Try to limit strenuous activities to early morning or evening. Take action when you see symptoms of heat exhaustion and heat stroke. From the Norman Forecast Office, here is the forecast for Stillwater and surrounding area. Today, mostly sunny with a slight chance of showers. A slight chance of thunderstorms this afternoon. Hot with highs around 101. Southwest winds 5 to 10 miles an hour. Chance of rain 20%. Tonight, partly cloudy with a slight chance of thunderstorms. A slight chance of showers until midnight, then a chance of showers after midnight. Lows in the mid-70s. South winds 5 to 10 miles an hour. Chance of rain 40%. Friday, sunny with a slight chance of showers and thunderstorms. Hot with highs around 100. South winds 5 to 10 miles an hour. Chance of rain 20%. Friday night, mostly clear. A slight chance of showers and thunderstorms until midnight. Lows in the mid-70s. South winds 5 to 10 miles an hour. Chance of rain 20%. Saturday, sunny, hot with highs around 100. South winds 5 to 10 miles an hour. Saturday night, clear. Lows in the mid-70s. Sunday, sunny, hot with highs around 100. Sunday night, clear. Lows in the mid-70s. Monday, sunny, hot with highs around 100. Monday night, mostly clear. Lows in the upper 70s. Tuesday, sunny, hot with highs around 100. Heat index values up to 105. Tuesday night, mostly clear. Lows in the upper 70s. Wednesday,

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Heat index values up to 105. 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At Stillwater, it was cloudy. The temperature was 85 degrees, the dew point 66, and the relative humidity 53%. The wind was south at 9 miles an hour. The pressure was 30.03 inches and falling. At Enid, it was partly sunny. The temperature was 81. The wind was southwest at 3. At Guthrie, it was cloudy. The temperature was 86. The wind was southwest at 6. Observations from around the region. At Springfield, rain was falling with a temperature of 84. At Dallas-Fort Worth, it was mostly sunny with a temperature of 87. It was partly sunny with a temperature of 83 at Woodward, 85 at Oklahoma City, and 89 at Tulsa. At Wichita, it was cloudy with a temperature of 73. Once again at 10 a.m., at Stillwater, it was cloudy. The temperature was 85. Heat advisory in effect from noon today to 8 p.m. Central Daylight Time this evening. What? Heat index values up to 108 expected. Where? Portions of central, northern, northwest, and southwest Oklahoma and northern Texas. When? From noon today to 8 p.m. Central Daylight Time this evening. Impacts. Hot temperatures and high humidity may cause heat illnesses. Drink plenty of fluids. Stay in an air-conditioned room. Stay out of the sun. And check up on relatives and neighbors. Heat advisory remains in effect from noon today to 8 p.m. Central Daylight Time this evening. What? Heat index values up to 108 expected. Where? Portions of central, east central, southeast, and southern Oklahoma. When? From noon today to 8 p.m. Central Daylight Time this evening. Impacts. Hot temperatures and high humidity may cause heat illnesses. Drink plenty of fluids. Stay in an air-conditioned room. Stay out of the sun. And check up on relatives and neighbors. Heat advisory in effect from noon to 8 p.m. Central Daylight Time Thursday. What? Heat index values up to 107 expected. Where? In Oklahoma, Cherokee, Craig, Northeast Osage, Wada, Ottawa, Pawnee, Southeast Osage, Washington, and Western Osage counties. When? From noon to 8 p.m. Central Daylight Time Thursday. Impacts. Heat-related illnesses are possible, especially impacting those not acclimated to the conditions or those performing strenuous activities. Take extra precautions when outside. Wear lightweight and loose-fitting clothing. Try to limit strenuous activities to early morning or evening. Take action when you see symptoms of heat exhaustion and heat stroke. Heat advisory remains in effect from noon to 8 p.m. Central Daylight Time Thursday. What? Heat index values up to 109 expected. Where? Portions of northwest and west central Arkansas and east central, northeast, and southeast Oklahoma. When? From noon to 8 p.m. Central Daylight Time Thursday. Impacts. Heat-related illnesses are possible, especially impacting those not acclimated to the conditions or those performing strenuous activities. Take extra precautions when outside. Wear lightweight and loose-fitting clothing. Try to limit strenuous activities to early morning or evening. 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From the Norman Forecast Office, here is the forecast for Stillwater and surrounding area. Today, mostly sunny with a slight chance of showers. A slight chance of thunderstorms this afternoon. Hot with highs around 101. Southwest winds 5 to 10 miles an hour. Chance of rain 20%. Tonight, partly cloudy with a slight chance of thunderstorms. A slight chance of showers until midnight, then a chance of showers after midnight. Lows in the mid-70s. South winds 5 to 10 miles an hour. Chance of rain 40%. Friday, sunny with a slight chance of showers and thunderstorms. Hot with highs around 100. South winds 5 to 10 miles an hour. Chance of rain 20%. Friday night, mostly clear. A slight chance of showers and thunderstorms until midnight. Lows in the mid-70s. South winds 5 to 10 miles an hour. Chance of rain 20%. Saturday, sunny,
hot with highs around 100. South winds 5 to 10 miles an hour. Saturday night, clear. Lows in the mid-70s. Sunday, sunny, hot with highs around 100. Sunday night, clear. Lows in the mid-70s. Monday, sunny, hot with highs around 100. Monday night, mostly clear. Lows in the upper 70s. Tuesday, sunny, hot with highs around 100. Heat index values up to 105. Tuesday night, mostly clear. Lows in the upper 70s. Wednesday, sunny. Highs in the upper 90s. Heat index values up to 105. 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It's Stillwater. It was cloudy. The temperature was 85 degrees, the dew point 66, and the relative humidity 53%. The wind was south at 9 miles an hour. The pressure was 30.03 inches and falling. At Enid, it was partly sunny. The temperature was 81. The wind was southwest at 3. At Guthrie, it was cloudy. The temperature was 86. The wind was southwest at 6. Observations from around the region. At Springfield, rain was falling with a temperature of 84. At Dallas-Fort Worth, it was mostly sunny with a temperature of 87. It was partly sunny with a temperature of 83 at Woodward, 85 at Oklahoma City, and 89 at Tulsa. At Wichita, it was cloudy with a temperature of 73. Once again at 10 a.m., at Stillwater, it was cloudy. The temperature was 85. Heat advisory in effect from noon today to 8 p.m. Central Daylight Time this evening. What? Heat index values up to 108 expected. Where? Portions of central, northern, northwest, and southwest Oklahoma and northern Texas. When? From noon today to 8 p.m. Central Daylight Time this evening. Impacts. Hot temperatures and high humidity may cause heat illnesses. Drink plenty of fluids. Stay in an air-conditioned room. Stay out of the sun and check up on relatives and neighbors. Heat advisory remains in effect from noon today to 8 p.m. Central Daylight Time this evening. What? Heat index values up to 108 expected. Where? Portions of central, east central, southeast, and southern Oklahoma. When? From noon today to 8 p.m. Central Daylight Time this evening. Impacts. Hot temperatures and high humidity may cause heat illnesses. Drink plenty of fluids, stay in an air-conditioned room, stay out of the sun, and check up on relatives and neighbors. 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Programming originates from the National Weather Service Forecast Office in Norman, Oklahoma. Heat advisory in effect from noon to 8 p.m. Central Daylight Time Thursday. What? Heat index values up to 107 expected. Where? In Oklahoma, Cherokee, Craig, Northeast Osage, Wada, Ottawa, Pawnee, Southeast Osage, Washington, and Western Osage counties. When? From noon to 8 p.m. Central Daylight Time Thursday. Impacts. Heat-related illnesses are possible, especially impacting those not acclimated to the conditions or those performing strenuous activities. Take extra precautions when outside. Wear lightweight and loose-fitting clothing. Try to limit strenuous activities to early morning or evening. Take action when you see symptoms of heat exhaustion and heat stroke. Heat advisory remains in effect from noon to 8 p.m. Central Daylight Time Thursday. What? Heat index values up to 109 expected. Where? Portions of northwest and west central Arkansas and east central, northeast, and southeast Oklahoma. When? From noon to 8 p.m. Central Daylight Time Thursday. Impacts. Heat-related illnesses are possible, especially impacting those not acclimated to the conditions or those performing strenuous activities. Take extra precautions when outside. Wear lightweight and loose-fitting clothing. Try to limit strenuous activities to early morning or evening. Take action when you see symptoms of heat exhaustion and heat stroke. From the Norman Forecast Office, here is the forecast for Stillwater and surrounding area. Today, mostly sunny with a slight chance of showers.

a slight chance of thunderstorms this afternoon. Hot with highs around 101. Southwest winds 5 to 10 miles an hour. Chance of rain 20%. Tonight, partly cloudy with a slight chance of thunderstorms. A slight chance of showers until midnight, then a chance of showers after midnight. Lows in the mid-70s. South winds 5 to 10 miles an hour. Chance of rain 40%. Friday, sunny with a slight chance of showers and thunderstorms. Hot with highs around 100. South winds 5 to 10 miles an hour. Chance of rain 20%. Friday night, mostly clear. A slight chance of showers and thunderstorms until midnight. Lows in the mid-70s. South winds 5 to 10 miles an hour. Chance of rain 20%. Saturday, sunny, hot with highs around 100. South winds 5 to 10 miles an hour. Saturday night, clear. Lows in the mid-70s. Sunday, sunny, hot with highs around 100. Sunday night, clear. Lows in the mid-70s. Monday, sunny, hot with highs around 100. Monday night, mostly clear. Lows in the upper 70s. Tuesday, sunny, hot with highs around 100. Heat index values up to 105. Tuesday night, mostly clear. Lows in the upper 70s. Wednesday, sunny. Highs in the upper 90s. Heat index values up to 105. 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It's Stillwater. It was cloudy. The temperature was 85 degrees, the dew point 66, and the relative humidity 53%. The wind was south at 9 miles an hour. The pressure was 30.03 inches and falling. At Enid, it was partly sunny. The temperature was 81. The wind was southwest at 3. At Guthrie, it was cloudy. The temperature was 86. The wind was southwest at 6. Observations from around the region. At Springfield, rain was falling with a temperature of 84. At Dallas-Fort Worth, it was mostly sunny with a temperature of 87. It was partly sunny with a temperature of 83 at Woodward, 85 at Oklahoma City, and 89 at Tulsa. At Wichita, it was cloudy with a temperature of 73. Once again at 10 a.m., at Stillwater, it was cloudy. The temperature was 85. Heat advisory in effect from noon today to 8 p.m. Central Daylight Time this evening. What? Heat index values up to 108 expected. Where? Portions of central, northern, northwest, and southwest Oklahoma and northern Texas. When? From noon today to 8 p.m. Central Daylight Time this evening. Impacts. Hot temperatures and high humidity may cause heat illnesses. Drink plenty of fluids. Stay in an air-conditioned room. Stay out of the sun, and check up on relatives and neighbors. Heat advisory remains in effect from noon today to 8 p.m. Central Daylight Time this evening. What? Heat index values up to 108 expected. Where? Portions of central, east central, southeast, and southern Oklahoma. When? From noon today to 8 p.m. Central Daylight Time this evening. Impacts. Hot temperatures and high humidity may cause heat illnesses. Drink plenty of fluids, stay in an air-conditioned room, stay out of the sun, and check up on relatives and neighbors. Heat advisory in effect from noon to 8 p.m. Central Daylight Time Thursday. What? Heat index values up to 107 expected. Where? In Oklahoma, Cherokee, Craig, Northeast Osage, Wada, Ottawa, Pawnee, Southeast Osage, Washington, and Western Osage counties. When? From noon to 8 p.m. Central Daylight Time Thursday. Impacts. Heat-related illnesses are possible, especially impacting those not acclimated to the conditions or those performing strenuous activities. Take extra precautions when outside. Wear lightweight and loose-fitting clothing. Try to limit strenuous activities to early morning or evening. Take action when you see symptoms of heat exhaustion and heat stroke. Heat advisory remains in effect from noon to 8 p.m. Central Daylight Time Thursday. What? Heat index values up to 109 expected. Where? Portions of northwest and west central Arkansas.

Arkansas in East Central, Northeast, and Southeast Oklahoma. When? From noon to 8 p.m. Central Daylight Time Thursday. Impacts. Heat-related illnesses are possible, especially impacting those not acclimated to the conditions or those performing strenuous activities. Take extra precautions when outside. Wear lightweight and loose-fitting clothing. Try to limit strenuous activities to early morning or evening. Take action when you see symptoms of heat exhaustion and heat stroke. From the Norman Forecast Office, here is the forecast for Stillwater and surrounding area. Today, mostly sunny with a slight chance of showers. A slight chance of thunderstorms this afternoon. Hot with highs around 101. Southwest winds 5 to 10 miles an hour. Chance of rain 20%. Tonight, partly cloudy with a slight chance of thunderstorms. A slight chance of showers until midnight, then a chance of showers after midnight. Lows in the mid-70s. South winds 5 to 10 miles an hour. Chance of rain 40%. Friday, sunny with a slight chance of showers and thunderstorms. Hot with highs around 100. South winds 5 to 10 miles an hour. Chance of rain 20%. Friday night, mostly clear. A slight chance of showers and thunderstorms until midnight. Lows in the mid-70s. South winds 5 to 10 miles an hour. Chance of rain 20%. Saturday, sunny, hot with highs around 100. South winds 5 to 10 miles an hour. Saturday night, clear. Lows in the mid-70s. Sunday, sunny, hot with highs around 100. Sunday night, clear. Lows in the mid-70s. Monday, sunny, hot with highs around 100. Monday night, mostly clear. Lows in the upper 70s. Tuesday, sunny, hot with highs around 100. Heat index values up to 105. Tuesday night, mostly clear. Lows in the upper 70s. Wednesday, sunny. Highs in the upper 90s. Heat index values up to 105. From the Norman Forecast Office, here is the forecast for Stillwater and surrounding area. Rest of today, mostly sunny with a slight chance of showers and thunderstorms. Hot with highs around 101. Southwest winds 5 to 10 miles an hour. Chance of rain 20%. Heat index values up to 107. Tonight, partly cloudy with a slight chance of thunderstorms. A slight chance of showers until midnight, then a chance of showers after midnight. Lows in the mid-70s. South winds 5 to 10 miles an hour. Chance of rain 40%. Heat index values up to 105 early until midnight. Friday, sunny with a slight chance of showers and thunderstorms. Hot with highs around 100. South winds 5 to 10 miles an hour. Chance of rain 20%. Friday night, mostly clear. A slight chance of showers and thunderstorms until midnight. Lows in the mid-70s. South winds 5 to 10 miles an hour. Chance of rain 20%. Saturday, sunny, hot with highs around 100. South winds 5 to 10 miles an hour. Saturday night, clear. Lows in the mid-70s. Sunday, sunny, hot with highs around 100. Sunday night, clear. Lows in the mid-70s. Monday, sunny, hot with highs around 100. Monday night, mostly clear. Lows in the upper 70s. Tuesday, sunny, hot with highs around 100. Heat index values up to 105. Tuesday night, mostly clear. Lows in the upper 70s. Wednesday, sunny. Highs in the upper 90s. Heat index values up to 105. 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It's Stillwater. It was cloudy. The temperature was 85 degrees, the dew point 66, and the relative humidity 53%. The wind was south at 9 miles an hour. The pressure was 30.03 inches and falling. At Enid, it was partly sunny. The temperature was 81. The wind was southwest at 3. At Guthrie, it was cloudy. The temperature was 86.
The wind was southwest at 6. Observations from around the region. At Springfield, rain was falling with a temperature of 84. At Dallas-Fort Worth, it was mostly sunny with a temperature of 87. It was partly sunny with a temperature of 83 at Woodward, 85 at Oklahoma City, and 89 at Tulsa. At Wichita, it was cloudy with a temperature of 73. Once again at 10 a.m., at Stillwater, it was cloudy. The temperature was 85. Heat advisory in effect from noon today to 8 p.m. Central Daylight Time this evening. What? Heat index values up to 108 expected. Where? Portions of central, northern, northwest, and southwest Oklahoma and northern Texas. When? From noon today to 8 p.m. Central Daylight Time this evening. Impacts. Hot temperatures and high humidity may cause heat illnesses. Drink plenty of fluids, stay in an air-conditioned room, stay out of the sun, and check up on relatives and neighbors. Heat advisory remains in effect from noon today to 8 p.m. Central Daylight Time this evening. What? Heat index values up to 108 expected. Where? Portions of central, east central, southeast, and southern Oklahoma. When? From noon today to 8 p.m. Central Daylight Time this evening. Impacts. Hot temperatures and high humidity may cause heat illnesses. Drink plenty of fluids, stay in an air-conditioned room, stay out of the sun, and check up on relatives and neighbors. Heat advisory in effect from noon to 8 p.m. Central Daylight Time Thursday. What? Heat index values up to 107 expected. Where? In Oklahoma, Cherokee, Craig, Northeast Osage, Wada, Ottawa, Pawnee, Southeast Osage, Washington, and Western Osage counties. When? From noon to 8 p.m. Central Daylight Time Thursday. Impacts. Heat-related illnesses are possible, especially impacting those not acclimated to the conditions or those performing strenuous activities. Take extra precautions when outside. Wear lightweight and loose-fitting clothing. Try to limit strenuous activities to early morning or evening. Take action when you see symptoms of heat exhaustion and need stroke. Heat advisory remains in effect from noon to 8 p.m. Central Daylight Time Thursday. What? Heat index values up to 109 expected. Where? Portions of northwest and west central Arkansas and east central, northeast, and southeast Oklahoma. When? From noon to 8 p.m. Central Daylight Time Thursday. Impacts. Heat-related illnesses are possible, especially impacting those not acclimated to the conditions or those performing strenuous activities. Take extra precautions when outside. Wear lightweight and loose-fitting clothing. Try to limit strenuous activities to early morning or evening. 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From the Norman Forecast Office, here is the forecast for Stillwater and surrounding area. Rest of today, mostly sunny with a slight chance of showers and thunderstorms. Hot with highs around 101. Southwest winds 5 to 10 miles an hour. Chance of rain 20%. Heat index values up to 107. Tonight, partly cloudy with a slight chance of thunderstorms. A slight chance of showers until midnight, then a chance of showers after midnight. Lows in the mid-70s. South winds 5 to 10 miles an hour. Chance of rain 40%. Heat index values up to 105 early until midnight. Friday, sunny with a slight chance of showers and thunderstorms. Hot with highs around 100. South winds 5 to 10 miles an hour. Chance of rain 20%. Friday night, mostly clear. A slight chance of showers and thunderstorms until midnight. Lows in the mid-70s. South winds 5 to 10 miles an hour. Chance of rain 20%. Saturday, sunny, hot with highs around 100. South winds 5 to 10 miles an hour. Saturday night, clear. Lows in the mid-70s. Sunday, sunny, hot with highs around 100. Sunday night, clear. Lows in the mid-70s.

sunny, hot with highs around 100. Monday night, mostly clear. Lows in the upper 70s. Tuesday, sunny, hot with highs around 100. Heat index values up to 105. Tuesday night, mostly clear. Lows in the upper 70s. Wednesday, sunny. Highs in the upper 90s. Heat index values up to 105. 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It's Stillwater. It was cloudy. The temperature was 85 degrees, the dew point 66, and the relative humidity 53%. The wind was south at 9 miles an hour. The pressure was 30.03 inches and falling. At Enid, it was partly sunny. The temperature was 81. The wind was southwest at 3. At Guthrie, it was cloudy. The temperature was 86. The wind was southwest at 6. Observations from around the region. At Springfield, rain was falling with a temperature of 84. At Dallas-Fort Worth, it was mostly sunny with a temperature of 87. It was partly sunny with a temperature of 83 at Woodward, 85 at Oklahoma City, and 89 at Tulsa. At Wichita, it was cloudy with a temperature of 73. Once again at 10 a.m., at Stillwater, it was cloudy. The temperature was 85. 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At Stillwater, it was cloudy. The temperature was 88 degrees, the dew point 66, and the relative humidity 48%. The wind was southwest at 8 miles an hour. The pressure was 30.03 inches and steady. At Guthrie, it was cloudy. The temperature was 89. The wind was southwest at 8. Observations from around the region. It was mostly sunny, with a temperature of 91 at Dallas-Fort Worth and 93 at Tulsa. It was partly sunny, with a temperature of 76 at Wichita, 90 at Oklahoma City, and 84 at Springfield. Once again at 11 a.m., at Stillwater, it was cloudy. The temperature was 88. Heat advisory in effect from noon today to 8 p.m. Central Daylight Time this evening. What? Heat index values up to 108 expected. Where? Portions of central, northern, northwest, and southwest Oklahoma and northern Texas. When? From noon today to 8 p.m. Central Daylight Time this evening. Impacts. Hot temperatures and high humidity may cause heat illnesses. Drink plenty of fluids, stay in an air-conditioned room, stay out of the sun, and check up on relatives and neighbors. Heat advisory remains in effect from noon today to 8 p.m. Central Daylight Time this evening. What? Heat index values up to 108 expected. Where? Portions of central, east central, southeast, and southern Oklahoma. When? From noon today to 8 p.m. Central Daylight Time this evening. Impacts. Hot temperatures and high humidity may cause heat illnesses. Drink plenty of fluids. Stay in an air-conditioned room. Stay out of the sun, and check up on relatives and neighbors. Heat advisory in effect from noon to 8 p.m. Central Daylight Time Thursday. What? Heat index values up to 107 expected. Where? In Oklahoma, Cherokee, Craig, Northeast Osage, Wada, Ottawa, Pawnee, Southeast Osage, Washington, and Western Osage counties. When? From noon to 8 p.m. Central Daylight Time Thursday. Impacts. Heat-related illnesses are possible, especially impacting those not acclimated to the conditions or those performing strenuous activities. Take extra precautions when outside. Wear lightweight and loose-fitting clothing. Try to limit strenuous activities to early morning or evening. Take action when you see symptoms of heat exhaustion and heat stroke. Heat advisory remains in effect from noon to 8 p.m. Central Daylight Time Thursday. What? Heat index values up to 109 expected. Where? Portions of northwest and west central Arkansas and east central, northeast, and southeast Oklahoma. When? From noon to 8 p.m. Central Daylight Time Thursday. Impacts. Heat-related illnesses are possible, especially impacting those not acclimated to the conditions or those performing strenuous activities. Take extra precautions when outside. Wear lightweight and loose-fitting clothing.

try to limit strenuous activities to early morning or evening. 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From the Norman Forecast Office, here is the forecast for Stillwater and surrounding area. Rest of today, mostly sunny with a slight chance of showers and thunderstorms. Hot with highs around 101. Southwest winds 5 to 10 miles an hour. Chance of rain 20%. Heat index values up to 107. Tonight, partly cloudy with a slight chance of thunderstorms. A slight chance of showers until midnight, then a chance of showers after midnight. Lows in the mid-70s. South winds 5 to 10 miles an hour. Chance of rain 40%. Heat index values up to 105 early until midnight. Friday, sunny with a slight chance of showers and thunderstorms. Hot with highs around 100. South winds 5 to 10 miles an hour. Chance of rain 20%. Friday night, mostly clear. A slight chance of showers and thunderstorms until midnight. Lows in the mid-70s. South winds 5 to 10 miles an hour. Chance of rain 20%. Saturday, sunny, hot with highs around 100. South winds 5 to 10 miles an hour. Saturday night, clear. Lows in the mid-70s. Sunday, sunny, hot with highs around 100. Sunday night, clear. Lows in the mid-70s. Monday, sunny, hot with highs around 100. Monday night, mostly clear. Lows in the upper 70s. Tuesday, sunny, hot with highs around 100. Heat index values up to 105. Tuesday night, mostly clear. Lows in the upper 70s. Wednesday, sunny. Highs in the upper 90s. Heat index values up to 105. 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At Stillwater, it was cloudy. The temperature was 88 degrees, the dew point 66, and the relative humidity 48%. The wind was southwest at 8 miles an hour. The pressure was 30.03 inches and steady. At Guthrie, it was cloudy. The temperature was 89. The wind was southwest at 8. Observations from around the region. It was mostly sunny, with a temperature of 91 at Dallas-Fort Worth and 93 at Tulsa. It was partly sunny, with a temperature of 76 at Wichita, 90 at Oklahoma City, and 84 at Springfield. Once again at 11 a.m., at Stillwater, it was cloudy. The temperature was 88. Heat advisory in effect from noon today to 8 p.m. Central Daylight Time this evening. What? Heat index values up to 108 expected. Where? Portions of central, northern, northwest, and southwest Oklahoma and northern Texas. When? From noon today to 8 p.m. Central Daylight Time this evening. Impacts. Hot temperatures and high humidity may cause heat illnesses. Drink plenty of fluids, stay in an air-conditioned room, stay out of the sun, and check up on relatives and neighbors. Heat advisory remains in effect from noon today to 8 p.m. Central Daylight Time this evening. What? Heat index values up to 108 expected. Where? Portions of central, east central, southeast, and southern Oklahoma. When? From noon today to 8 p.m. Central Daylight Time this evening. Impacts. Hot temperatures and high humidity may cause heat illnesses. Drink plenty of fluids, stay in an air-conditioned room, stay out of the sun, and check up on relatives and neighbors. Heat advisory in effect from noon to 8 p.m. Central Daylight Time Thursday. What? Heat index values up to 107 expected. Where? In Oklahoma, Cherokee, Craig, Northeast Osage, Wada, Ottawa, Pawnee, Southeast Osage, Washington, and Western Osage counties. When? From noon to 8 p.m. Central Daylight Time Thursday. Impacts. Heat-related illnesses are possible, especially impacting those not acclimated to the conditions or those performing strenuous activities. Take extra precautions when outside. Wear lightweight and loose-fitting clothing. Try to limit strenuous activities to early morning or evening. Take action when you see symptoms of heat exhaustion and heat stroke. Heat advisory remains in effect from noon to 8 p.m.

Central Daylight Time Thursday. What? Heat index values up to 100 and unexpected. Where? Portions of northwest and west central Arkansas and east central, northeast, and southeast Oklahoma. When? From noon to 8 p.m. Central Daylight Time Thursday. Impacts. Heat-related illnesses are possible, especially impacting those not acclimated to the conditions or those performing strenuous activities. Take extra precautions when outside. Wear lightweight and loose-fitting clothing. Try to limit strenuous activities to early morning or evening. Take action when you see symptoms of heat exhaustion and heat stroke. From the Norman Forecast Office, here is the forecast for Stillwater and surrounding area. Rest of today, mostly sunny with a slight chance of showers and thunderstorms. Hot with highs around 101. Southwest winds 5 to 10 miles an hour. Chance of rain 20%. Heat index values up to 107. Tonight, partly cloudy with a slight chance of thunderstorms. A slight chance of showers until midnight, then a chance of showers after midnight. Lows in the mid-70s. South winds 5 to 10 miles an hour. Chance of rain 40%. Heat index values up to 105 early until midnight. Friday, sunny with a slight chance of showers and thunderstorms. Hot with highs around 100. South winds 5 to 10 miles an hour. Chance of rain 20%. Friday night, mostly clear. A slight chance of showers and thunderstorms until midnight. Lows in the mid-70s. South winds 5 to 10 miles an hour. Chance of rain 20%. Saturday, sunny, hot with highs around 100. South winds 5 to 10 miles an hour. Saturday night, clear. Lows in the mid-70s. Sunday, sunny, hot with highs around 100. Sunday night, clear. Lows in the mid-70s. Monday, sunny, hot with highs around 100. Monday night, mostly clear. Lows in the upper 70s. Tuesday, sunny, hot with highs around 100. Heat index values up to 105. Tuesday night, mostly clear. Lows in the upper 70s. Wednesday, sunny. Highs in the upper 90s. Heat index values up to 105. 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It's Stillwater. It was cloudy. The temperature was 88 degrees, the dew point 66, and the relative humidity 48%. The wind was southwest at 8 miles an hour. The pressure was 30.03 inches and steady. At Guthrie, it was partly sunny. The temperature was 89. The wind was southwest at 8. Observations from around the region. Skies ranged from mostly sunny to partly sunny. It was 76 at Wichita, 85 at Woodward, and 90 at Oklahoma City. Dallas-Fort Worth reported 91, Tulsa reported 93, and Springfield reported 84. Once again at 11 a.m., it's Stillwater, it was cloudy. The temperature was 88. This is your weather radio station WNG654 in Stillwater, operating on a frequency of 162.50 megahertz. 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Heat advisory in effect from noon today to 8 p.m. Central Daylight Time this evening. What? Heat index values up to 108 expected. Where? Portions of central, northern, northwest, and southwest Oklahoma and northern Texas. When? From noon today to 8 p.m. Central Daylight Time this evening. Impacts. Hot temperatures and high humidity may cause heat illnesses. Drink plenty of fluids. Stay in an air-conditioned room. Stay out of the sun. And check up on relatives and neighbors. Heat advisory remains in effect from noon today to 8 p.m. Central Daylight Time this evening. What? Heat index values up to 108 expected. Where? Portions of central, east central, southeast, and southern Oklahoma. When? From noon today to 8 p.m. Central Daylight Time this evening. Impacts. Hot temperatures and high humidity may cause heat illnesses. Drink plenty of fluids. Stay in an air-conditioned room. Stay out of the sun. And check up on relatives and neighbors.
heat advisory in effect from noon to 8 p.m. Central Daylight Time Thursday. What? Heat index values up to 107 expected. Where? In Oklahoma, Cherokee, Craig, Northeast Osage, Wada, Ottawa, Pawnee, Southeast Osage, Washington, and Western Osage counties. When? From noon to 8 p.m. Central Daylight Time Thursday. Impacts. Heat-related illnesses are possible, especially impacting those not acclimated to the conditions or those performing strenuous activities. Take extra precautions when outside. Wear lightweight and loose-fitting clothing. Try to limit strenuous activities to early morning or evening. Take action when you see symptoms of heat exhaustion and heat stroke. Heat advisory remains in effect from noon to 8 p.m. Central Daylight Time Thursday. What? Heat index values up to 109 expected. Where? Portions of northwest and west central Arkansas and east central, northeast, and southeast Oklahoma. When? From noon to 8 p.m. Central Daylight Time Thursday. Impacts. Heat-related illnesses are possible, especially impacting those not acclimated to the conditions or those performing strenuous activities. Take extra precautions when outside. Wear lightweight and loose-fitting clothing. Try to limit strenuous activities to early morning or evening. 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From the Norman Forecast Office, here is the forecast for Stillwater and surrounding area. Rest of today, mostly sunny with a slight chance of showers and thunderstorms. Hot with highs around 101. Southwest winds 5 to 10 miles an hour. Chance of rain 20%. Heat index values up to 107. Tonight, partly cloudy with a slight chance of thunderstorms. A slight chance of showers until midnight, then a chance of showers after midnight. Lows in the mid-70s. South winds 5 to 10 miles an hour. Chance of rain 40%. Heat index values up to 105 early until midnight. Friday, sunny with a slight chance of showers and thunderstorms. Hot with highs around 100. South winds 5 to 10 miles an hour. Chance of rain 20%. Friday night, mostly clear. A slight chance of showers and thunderstorms until midnight. Lows in the mid-70s. South winds 5 to 10 miles an hour. Chance of rain 20%. Saturday, sunny, hot with highs around 100. South winds 5 to 10 miles an hour. Saturday night, clear. Lows in the mid-70s. Sunday, sunny, hot with highs around 100. Sunday night, clear. Lows in the mid-70s. Monday, sunny, hot with highs around 100. Monday night, mostly clear. Lows in the upper 70s. Tuesday, sunny, hot with highs around 100. Heat index values up to 105. Tuesday night, mostly clear. Lows in the upper 70s. Wednesday, sunny. Highs in the upper 90s. Heat index values up to 105. 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It's Stillwater. It was cloudy. The temperature was 88 degrees, the dew point 66, and the relative humidity 48%. The wind was southwest at 8 miles an hour. The pressure was 30.03 inches and steady. At Guthrie, it was partly sunny. The temperature was 89. The wind was southwest at 8. Observations from around the region. Skies ranged from mostly sunny to partly sunny. It was 76 at Wichita, 85 at Woodward, and 90 at Oklahoma City. Dallas-Fort Worth reported 91, Tulsa reported 93, and Springfield reported 84. Once again at 11 a.m., it's Stillwater, it was cloudy. The temperature was 88. Heat advisory in effect from noon today to 8 p.m. Central Daylight Time this evening. What? Heat index values up to 108 expected. Where? Portions of central, northern, northwest, and southwest Oklahoma and northern Texas. When? From noon today to 8 p.m. Central Daylight Time this evening. Impacts. Hot temperatures and high humidity may cause heat illnesses. Drink plenty of fluids. Stay in an air-conditioned room.
stay out of the sun, and check up on relatives and neighbors.

Heat advisory remains in effect from noon today to 8 p.m. Central Daylight Time this evening. What? Heat index values up to 108 expected. Where? Portions of Central, East Central, Southeast, and Southern Oklahoma. When? From noon today to 8 p.m. Central Daylight Time this evening. Impacts. Hot temperatures and high humidity may cause heat illnesses. Drink plenty of fluids. Stay in an air-conditioned room. Stay out of the sun. And check up on relatives and neighbors. Heat advisory in effect from noon to 8 p.m. Central Daylight Time Thursday. What? Heat index values up to 107 expected. Where? In Oklahoma, Cherokee, Craig, Northeast Osage, Wada, Ottawa, Pawnee, Southeast Osage, Washington, and Western Osage counties. When? From noon to 8 p.m. Central Daylight Time Thursday. Impacts. Heat-related illnesses are possible, especially impacting those not acclimated to the conditions or those performing strenuous activities. Take extra precautions when outside. Wear lightweight and loose-fitting clothing. Try to limit strenuous activities to early morning or evening. Take action when you see symptoms of heat exhaustion and heat stroke. Heat advisory remains in effect from noon to 8 p.m. Central Daylight Time Thursday. What? Heat index values up to 109 expected. Where? Portions of northwest and west central Arkansas and east central, northeast, and southeast Oklahoma. When? From noon to 8 p.m. Central Daylight Time Thursday. Impacts. Heat-related illnesses are possible, especially impacting those not acclimated to the conditions or those performing strenuous activities. Take extra precautions when outside. Wear lightweight and loose-fitting clothing. Try to limit strenuous activities to early morning or evening. Take action when you see symptoms of heat exhaustion and heat stroke. From the Norman Forecast Office, here is the forecast for Stillwater and surrounding area. Rest of today, mostly sunny with a slight chance of showers and thunderstorms. Hot with highs around 101. Southwest winds 5 to 10 miles an hour. Chance of rain 20%. Heat index values up to 107. Tonight, partly cloudy with a slight chance of thunderstorms. A slight chance of showers until midnight, then a chance of showers after midnight. Lows in the mid-70s. South winds 5 to 10 miles an hour. Chance of rain 40%. Heat index values up to 105 early until midnight. Friday, sunny with a slight chance of showers and thunderstorms. Hot with highs around 100. South winds 5 to 10 miles an hour. Chance of rain 20%. Friday night, mostly clear. A slight chance of showers and thunderstorms until midnight. Lows in the mid-70s. South winds 5 to 10 miles an hour. Chance of rain 20%. Saturday, sunny, hot with highs around 100. South winds 5 to 10 miles an hour. Saturday night, clear. Lows in the mid-70s. Sunday, sunny, hot with highs around 100. Sunday night, clear. Lows in the mid-70s. Monday, sunny, hot with highs around 100. Monday night, mostly clear. Lows in the upper 70s. Tuesday, sunny, hot with highs around 100. Heat index values up to 105. Tuesday night, mostly clear. Lows in the upper 70s. Wednesday, sunny. Highs in the upper 90s. Heat index values up to 105. 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It's Stillwater. It was cloudy. The temperature was 88 degrees, the dew point 66, and the relative humidity 48%. The wind was southwest at 8 miles an hour. The pressure was 30.03 inches and steady. At Guthrie, it was partly sunny. The temperature was 89. The wind was southwest at 8. Observations from around the region. Skies ranged from mostly sunny to partly sunny. It was 76 at Wichita, 85 at Woodward, and 90 at Oklahoma City. Dallas-Fort Worth reported 91, Tulsa reported 93, and Springfield reported 84. Once again at 11 a.m., it's Stillwater, it was cloudy. The temperature was

temperatures and high humidity may cause heat illnesses. Drink plenty of fluids, stay in an air-conditioned room, stay out of the sun, and check up on relatives and neighbors. Heat advisory in effect from noon to 8 p.m. Central Daylight Time Thursday. What? Heat index values up to 107 expected. Where? In Oklahoma, Cherokee, Craig, Northeast Osage, Wada, Ottawa, Pawnee, Southeast Osage, Washington, and Western Osage counties. When? From noon to 8 p.m. Central Daylight Time Thursday. Impacts. Heat-related illnesses are possible, especially impacting those not acclimated to the conditions or those performing strenuous activities. Take extra precautions when outside. Wear lightweight and loose-fitting clothing. Try to limit strenuous activities to early morning or evening. Take action when you see symptoms of heat exhaustion and heat stroke. Heat advisory remains in effect from noon to 8 p.m. Central Daylight Time Thursday. What? Heat index values up to 109 expected. Where? Portions of northwest and west central Arkansas and east central, northeast, and southeast Oklahoma. When? From noon to 8 p.m. Central Daylight Time Thursday. Impacts. Heat-related illnesses are possible, especially impacting those not acclimated to the conditions or those performing strenuous activities. Take extra precautions when outside. Wear lightweight and loose-fitting clothing. Try to limit strenuous activities to early morning or evening. Take action when you see symptoms of heat exhaustion and heat stroke. From the Norman Forecast Office, here is the forecast for Stillwater and surrounding area. Rest of today, mostly sunny with a slight chance of showers and thunderstorms. Hot with highs around 101. Southwest winds 5 to 10 miles an hour. Chance of rain 20%. Heat index values up to 107. Tonight, partly cloudy with a slight chance of thunderstorms. A slight chance of showers until midnight, then a chance of showers after midnight. Lows in the mid-70s. South winds 5 to 10 miles an hour. Chance of rain 40%. Heat index values up to 105 early until midnight. Friday, sunny with a slight chance of showers and thunderstorms. Hot with highs around 100. South winds 5 to 10 miles an hour. Chance of rain 20%. Friday night, mostly clear. A slight chance of showers and thunderstorms until midnight. Lows in the mid-70s. South winds 5 to 10 miles an hour. Chance of rain 20%. Saturday, sunny, hot with highs around 100. South winds 5 to 10 miles an hour. Saturday night, clear. Lows in the mid-70s. Sunday, sunny, hot with highs around 100. Sunday night, clear. Lows in the mid-70s. Monday, sunny, hot with highs around 100. Monday night, mostly clear. Lows in the upper 70s. Tuesday, sunny, hot with highs around 100. Heat index values up to 105. Tuesday night, mostly clear. Lows in the upper 70s. Wednesday, sunny. Highs in the upper 90s. Heat index values up to 105. 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It's Stillwater. It was cloudy. The temperature was 88 degrees, the dew point 66, and the relative humidity 48%. The wind was southwest at 8 miles an hour. The pressure was 30.03 inches and steady. At Guthrie, it was partly sunny. The temperature was 89. The wind was southwest at 8. Observations from around the region. Skies ranged from mostly sunny to partly sunny. It was 76 at Wichita, 85 at Woodward, and 90 at Oklahoma City. Dallas-Fort Worth reported 91, Tulsa reported 93, and Springfield reported 84. Once again at 11 a.m., it's Stillwater, it was cloudy. The temperature was 88. Heat advisory in effect from noon today to 8 p.m. Central Daylight Time this evening.

What? Heat index values up to 108 expected. Where? Portions of central, northern, northwest, and southwest Oklahoma and northern Texas. When? From noon today to 8 p.m. Central Daylight Time this evening. Impacts. Hot temperatures and high humidity may cause heat illnesses. Drink plenty of fluids. Stay in an air-conditioned room. Stay out of the sun. And check up on relatives and neighbors. Heat advisory remains in effect from noon today to 8 p.m. Central Daylight Time this evening. What? Heat index values up to 108 expected. Where? Portions of central, east central, southeast, and southern Oklahoma. When? From noon today to 8 p.m. Central Daylight Time this evening. Impacts. Hot temperatures and high humidity may cause heat illnesses. Drink plenty of fluids. Stay in an air-conditioned room. Stay out of the sun. And check up on relatives and neighbors. Heat advisory in effect from noon to 8 p.m. Central Daylight Time Thursday. Drink plenty of fluids. Stay in an air-conditioned room. Stay out of the sun. And check up on relatives and neighbors. Heat advisory in effect from noon to 8 p.m. Central Daylight Time Thursday. What? Heat index values up to 107 expected. Where? In Oklahoma, Cherokee, Craig, Northeast Osage, Wada, Ottawa, Pawnee, Southeast Osage, Washington, and Western Osage counties. When? From noon to 8 p.m. Central Daylight Time Thursday. Impacts. Heat-related illnesses are possible, especially impacting those not acclimated to the conditions or those performing strenuous activities. Take extra precautions when outside. Wear lightweight and loose-fitting clothing. Try to limit strenuous activities to early morning or evening. Take action when you see symptoms of heat exhaustion and heat stroke. Heat advisory remains in effect from noon to 8 p.m. Central Daylight Time Thursday. What? Heat index values up to 109 expected. Where? Portions of northwest and west central Arkansas and east central, northeast, and southeast Oklahoma. When? From noon to 8 p.m. Central Daylight Time Thursday. Impacts. Heat-related illnesses are possible, especially impacting those not acclimated to the conditions or those performing strenuous activities. Take extra precautions when outside. Wear lightweight and loose-fitting clothing. Try to limit strenuous activities to early morning or evening. Take action when you see symptoms of heat exhaustion and heat stroke. From the Norman Forecast Office, here is the forecast for Stillwater and surrounding area. Rest of today, mostly sunny with a slight chance of showers and thunderstorms. Hot with highs around 101. Southwest winds 5 to 10 miles an hour. Chance of rain 20%. Heat index values up to 107. Tonight, partly cloudy with a slight chance of thunderstorms. A slight chance of showers until midnight, then a chance of showers after midnight. Lows in the mid-70s. South winds 5 to 10 miles an hour. Chance of rain 40%. Heat index values up to 105 early until midnight. Friday, sunny with a slight chance of showers and thunderstorms. Hot with highs around 100. South winds 5 to 10 miles an hour. Chance of rain 20%. Friday night, mostly clear. A slight chance of showers and thunderstorms until midnight. Lows in the mid-70s. South winds 5 to 10 miles an hour. Chance of rain 20%. Saturday, sunny, hot with highs around 100. South winds 5 to 10 miles an hour. Saturday night, clear. Lows in the mid-70s. Sunday, sunny, hot with highs around 100. Sunday night, clear. Lows in the mid-70s. Monday, sunny, hot with highs around 100. Monday night, mostly clear. Lows in the upper 70s. Tuesday, sunny, hot with highs around 100. Heat index values up to 105. Tuesday night, mostly clear. Lows in the upper 70s. Wednesday, sunny. Highs in the upper 90s. Heat index values up to 105. 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It's Stillwater. It was cloudy. The temperature was 88 degrees. The dew point

66, and the relative humidity 48%. The wind was southwest at 8 miles an hour. The pressure was 30.03 inches and steady. At Guthrie, it was partly sunny. The temperature was 89. The wind was southwest at 8. Observations from around the region. Skies ranged from mostly sunny to partly sunny. It was 76 at Wichita, 85 at Woodward, and 90 at Oklahoma City. Dallas-Fort Worth reported 91, Tulsa reported 93, and Springfield reported 84. Once again at 11 a.m., at Stillwater, it was cloudy. The temperature was 88. Heat advisory in effect from noon today to 8 p.m. Central Daylight Time this evening. What? Heat index values up to 108 expected. Where? Portions of central, northern, northwest, and southwest Oklahoma and northern Texas. When? From noon today to 8 p.m. Central Daylight Time this evening. Impacts. Hot temperatures and high humidity may cause heat illnesses. Drink plenty of fluids. Stay in an air-conditioned room. Stay out of the sun. And check up on relatives and neighbors. Heat advisory remains in effect from noon today to 8 p.m. Central Daylight Time this evening. What? Heat index values up to 108 expected. Where? Portions of central, east central, southeast, and southern Oklahoma. When? From noon today to 8 p.m. Central Daylight Time this evening. Impacts. Hot temperatures and high humidity may cause heat illnesses. Drink plenty of fluids. Stay in an air-conditioned room. Stay out of the sun. And check up on relatives and neighbors. Heat advisory in effect from noon to 8 p.m. Central Daylight Time Thursday. What? Heat index values up to 107 expected. Where? In Oklahoma, Cherokee, Craig, Northeast Osage, Wada, Ottawa, Pawnee, Southeast Osage, Washington, and Western Osage counties. When? From noon to 8 p.m. Central Daylight Time Thursday. Impacts. Heat-related illnesses are possible, especially impacting those not acclimated to the conditions or those performing strenuous activities. Take extra precautions when outside. Wear lightweight and loose-fitting clothing. Try to limit strenuous activities to early morning or evening. Take action when you see symptoms of heat exhaustion and heat stroke. Heat advisory remains in effect from noon to 8 p.m. Central Daylight Time Thursday. What? Heat index values up to 109 expected. Where? Portions of northwest and west central Arkansas and east central, northeast, and southeast Oklahoma. When? From noon to 8 p.m. Central Daylight Time Thursday. Impacts. Heat-related illnesses are possible, especially impacting those not acclimated to the conditions or those performing strenuous activities. Take extra precautions when outside. Wear lightweight and loose-fitting clothing. Try to limit strenuous activities to early morning or evening. Take action when you see symptoms of heat exhaustion and heat stroke. From the Norman Forecast Office, here is the forecast for Stillwater and surrounding area. Rest of today, mostly sunny with a slight chance of showers and thunderstorms. Hot with highs around 101. Southwest winds 5 to 10 miles an hour. Chance of rain 20%. Heat index values up to 107. Tonight, partly cloudy with a slight chance of thunderstorms. A slight chance of showers until midnight, then a chance of showers after midnight. Lows in the mid-70s. South winds 5 to 10 miles an hour. Chance of rain 40%. Heat index values up to 105 early until midnight. Friday, sunny with a slight chance of showers and thunderstorms. Hot with highs around 100. South winds 5 to 10 miles an hour. Chance of rain 20%. Friday night, mostly clear. A slight chance of showers and thunderstorms until midnight. Lows in the mid-70s. South winds 5 to 10 miles an hour. Chance of rain 20%. Saturday, sunny, hot with highs around 100. South winds 5 to 10 miles an hour. Saturday night, clear. Lows in the mid-70s. Sunday, sunny, hot with highs around 100. Sunday night, clear. Lows in the mid-70s. Monday, sunny, hot with highs around 100. Monday night, mostly clear.

lows in the upper 70s. Tuesday, sunny, hot with highs around 100. Heat index values up to 105. Tuesday night, mostly clear. Lows in the upper 70s. Wednesday, sunny. Highs in the upper 90s. Heat index values up to 105. 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It's Stillwater, it was cloudy. The temperature was 88 degrees, the dew point 66, and the relative humidity 48%. The wind was southwest at 8 miles an hour. The pressure was 30.03 inches and steady. At Guthrie, it was partly sunny. The temperature was 89. The wind was southwest at 8. Observations from around the region. Skies ranged from mostly sunny to partly sunny. It was 76 at Wichita, 85 at Woodward, and 90 at Oklahoma City. Dallas-Fort Worth reported 91, Tulsa reported 93, and Springfield reported 84. Once again at 11 a.m., it's still water, it was cloudy. The temperature was 88. Heat advisory in effect from noon today to 8 p.m. Central Daylight Time this evening. What? Heat index values up to 108 expected. Where? Portions of central, northern, northwest, and southwest Oklahoma and northern Texas. When? From noon today to 8 p.m. Central Daylight Time this evening. Impacts. Hot temperatures and high humidity may cause heat illnesses. Drink plenty of fluids, stay in an air-conditioned room, stay out of the sun, and check up on relatives and neighbors. Heat advisory remains in effect from noon today to 8 p.m. Central Daylight Time this evening. What? Heat index values up to 108 expected. Where? Portions of central, east central, southeast, and southern Oklahoma. When? From noon today to 8 p.m. Central Daylight Time this evening. Impacts. Hot temperatures and high humidity may cause heat illnesses. Drink plenty of fluids, stay in an air-conditioned room, stay out of the sun, and check up on relatives and neighbors. 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Programming originates from the National Weather Service Forecast Office in Norman, Oklahoma. Heat advisory in effect from noon to 8 p.m. Central Daylight Time Thursday. What? Heat index values up to 107 expected. Where? In Oklahoma, Cherokee, Craig, Northeast Osage, Wada, Ottawa, Pawnee, Southeast Osage, Washington, and Western Osage counties. When? From noon to 8 p.m. Central Daylight Time Thursday. Impacts. Heat-related illnesses are possible, especially impacting those not acclimated to the conditions or those performing strenuous activities. Take extra precautions when outside. Wear lightweight and loose-fitting clothing. Try to limit strenuous activities to early morning or evening. Take action when you see symptoms of heat exhaustion and heat stroke. Heat advisory remains in effect from noon to 8 p.m. Central Daylight Time Thursday. What? Heat index values up to 109 expected. Where? Portions of northwest and west central Arkansas and east central, northeast, and southeast Oklahoma. When? From noon to 8 p.m. Central Daylight Time Thursday. Impacts. Heat-related illnesses are possible, especially impacting those not acclimated to the conditions or those performing strenuous activities. Take extra precautions when outside. Wear lightweight and loose-fitting clothing. Try to limit strenuous activities to early morning or evening. Take action when you see symptoms of heat exhaustion and heat stroke. From the Norman Forecast Office, here is the forecast for Stillwater and surrounding area. Rest of today, mostly sunny with a slight chance of showers and thunderstorms. Hot with highs around 101. Southwest winds 5 to 10 miles an hour. Chance of rain 20%. Heat index values up to 107. Tonight, partly cloudy with a slight chance of thunderstorms. A slight chance of showers until midnight, then a chance of showers after midnight. Lows in the mid-70s. South winds 5 to 10 miles an hour. Chance of rain 40%. Heat index values up to 105 early until midnight.
Friday, sunny with a slight chance of showers and thunderstorms. Hot with highs around 100. South winds 5 to 10 miles an hour. Chance of rain 20%. Friday night, mostly clear. A slight chance of showers and thunderstorms until midnight. Lows in the mid-70s. South winds 5 to 10 miles an hour. Chance of rain 20%. Saturday, sunny, hot with highs around 100. South winds 5 to 10 miles an hour. Saturday night, clear. Lows in the mid-70s. Sunday, sunny, hot with highs around 100. Sunday night, clear. Lows in the mid-70s. Monday, sunny, hot with highs around 100. Monday night, mostly clear. Lows in the upper 70s. Tuesday, sunny, hot with highs around 100. Heat index values up to 105. Tuesday night, mostly clear. Lows in the upper 70s. Wednesday, sunny. Highs in the upper 90s. Heat index values up to 105. 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It's Stillwater. It was cloudy. The temperature was 88 degrees, the dew point 66, and the relative humidity 48%. The wind was southwest at 8 miles an hour. The pressure was 30.03 inches and steady. At Guthrie, it was partly sunny. The temperature was 89. The wind was southwest at 8. Observations from around the region. Skies ranged from mostly sunny to partly sunny. It was 76 at Wichita, 85 at Woodward, and 90 at Oklahoma City. Dallas-Fort Worth reported 91, Tulsa reported 93, and Springfield reported 84. Once again at 11 a.m., it's still water, it was cloudy. The temperature was 88. Heat advisory in effect from noon today to 8 p.m. Central Daylight Time this evening. What? Heat index values up to 108 expected. Where? Portions of central, northern, northwest, and southwest Oklahoma and northern Texas. When, from noon today to 8 p.m. Central Daylight Time this evening. Impacts, hot temperatures and high humidity may cause heat illnesses. Drink plenty of fluids, stay in an air-conditioned room, stay out of the sun, and check up on relatives and neighbors. Heat advisory remains in effect from noon today to 8 p.m. Central Daylight Time this evening. What? Heat index values up to 108 expected. Where? Portions of central, east central, southeast, and southern Oklahoma. When? From noon today to 8 p.m. Central Daylight Time this evening. Impacts. Hot temperatures and high humidity may cause heat illnesses. Drink plenty of fluids. Stay in an air-conditioned room. Stay out of the sun. And check up on relatives and neighbors. Heat advisory in effect from noon to 8 p.m. Central Daylight Time Thursday. What? Heat index values up to 107 expected. Where? In Oklahoma, Cherokee, Craig, Northeast Osage, Wada, Ottawa, Pawnee, Southeast Osage, Washington, and Western Osage counties. When? From noon to 8 p.m. Central Daylight Time Thursday. Impacts. Heat-related illnesses are possible, especially impacting those not acclimated to the conditions or those performing strenuous activities. Take extra precautions when outside. Wear lightweight and loose-fitting clothing. Try to limit strenuous activities to early morning or evening. Take action when you see symptoms of heat exhaustion and heat stroke. Heat advisory remains in effect from noon to 8 p.m. Central Daylight Time Thursday. What? Heat index values up to 109 expected. Where? Portions of northwest and west central Arkansas and east central, northeast, and southeast Oklahoma. When? From noon to 8 p.m. Central Daylight Time Thursday. Impacts. Heat-related illnesses are possible, especially impacting those not acclimated to the conditions or those performing strenuous activities. Take extra precautions when outside. Wear lightweight and loose-fitting clothing. Try to limit strenuous activities to early morning or evening. Take action when you see symptoms of heat exhaustion and heat stroke. From the Norman Forecast Office, here is the forecast for Stillwater and surrounding area.
Rest of today, mostly sunny with a slight chance of showers and thunderstorms. Hot with highs around

On 101. Southwest winds 5 to 10 miles an hour. Chance of rain 20%. Heat index values up to 107. Tonight, partly cloudy with a slight chance of thunderstorms. A slight chance of showers until midnight, then a chance of showers after midnight. Lows in the mid-70s. South winds 5 to 10 miles an hour. Chance of rain 40%. Heat index values up to 105 early until midnight. Friday, sunny with a slight chance of showers and thunderstorms. Hot with highs around 100. South winds 5 to 10 miles an hour. Chance of rain 20%. Friday night, mostly clear. A slight chance of showers and thunderstorms until midnight. Lows in the mid-70s. South winds 5 to 10 miles an hour. Chance of rain 20%. Saturday, sunny, hot with highs around 100. South winds 5 to 10 miles an hour. Saturday night, clear. Lows in the mid-70s. Sunday, sunny, hot with highs around 100. Sunday night, clear. Lows in the mid-70s. Monday, sunny, hot with highs around 100. Monday night, mostly clear. Lows in the upper 70s. Tuesday, sunny, hot with highs around 100. Heat index values up to 105. Tuesday night, mostly clear. Lows in the upper 70s. Wednesday, sunny. Highs in the upper 90s. Heat index values up to 105. 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It's Stillwater. It was cloudy. The temperature was 88 degrees, the dew point 66, and the relative humidity 48%. The wind was southwest at 8 miles an hour. The pressure was 30.03 inches and steady. At Guthrie, it was partly sunny. The temperature was 89. The wind was southwest at 8. Observations from around the region. Skies ranged from mostly sunny to partly sunny. It was 76 at Wichita, 85 at Woodward, and 90 at Oklahoma City. Dallas-Fort Worth reported 91, Tulsa reported 93, and Springfield reported 84. Once again at 11 a.m., it's still water, it was cloudy. The temperature was 88. Heat advisory in effect from noon today to 8 p.m. Central Daylight Time this evening. What? Heat index values up to 108 expected. Where? Portions of central, northern, northwest, and southwest Oklahoma and northern Texas. When? From noon today to 8 p.m. Central Daylight Time this evening. Impacts. Hot temperatures and high humidity may cause heat illnesses. Drink plenty of fluids. Stay in an air-conditioned room. Stay out of the sun and check up on relatives and neighbors. Heat advisory remains in effect from noon today to 8 p.m. Central Daylight Time this evening. What? Heat index values up to 108 expected. Where? Portions of central, east central, southeast, and southern Oklahoma. When? From noon today to 8 p.m. Central Daylight Time this evening. Impacts. Hot temperatures and high humidity may cause heat illnesses. Drink plenty of fluids, stay in an air-conditioned room, stay out of the sun, and check up on relatives and neighbors. Heat advisory in effect from noon to 8 p.m. Central Daylight Time Thursday. What? Heat index values up to 107 expected. Where? In Oklahoma, Cherokee, Craig, Northeast Osage, Wada, Ottawa, Pawnee, Southeast Osage, Washington, and Western Osage counties. When? From noon to 8 p.m. Central Daylight Time Thursday. Impacts. Heat-related illnesses are possible, especially impacting those not acclimated to the conditions or those performing strenuous activities. Take extra precautions when outside. Wear lightweight and loose-fitting clothing. 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Heat advisory remains in effect from noon to 8 p.m. Central Daylight Time Thursday. What? Heat index values up to 109 expected. Where? Portions of northwest and west central Arkansas and east central, northeast, and southeast Oklahoma. When? From noon to 8 p.m. Central Daylight Time Thursday.
impacts. Heat-related illnesses are possible, especially impacting those not acclimated to the conditions or those performing strenuous activities. 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Wear lightweight and loose-fitting clothing. Try to limit strenuous activities to early morning or evening. 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From the Norman Forecast Office, here is the forecast for Stillwater and surrounding area. Rest of today, mostly sunny with a slight chance of showers and thunderstorms. Hot with highs around 101. Southwest winds 5 to 10 miles an hour. Chance of rain 20%. Heat index values up to 107. Tonight, partly cloudy with a slight chance of thunderstorms. A slight chance of showers until midnight, then a chance of showers after midnight. Lows in the mid-70s. South winds 5 to 10 miles an hour. Chance of rain 40%. Heat index values up to 105 early until midnight. Friday, sunny with a slight chance of showers and thunderstorms. Hot with highs around 100. South winds 5 to 10 miles an hour. Chance of rain 20%. Friday night, mostly clear. A slight chance of showers and thunderstorms until midnight. Lows in the mid-70s. South winds 5 to 10 miles an hour. Chance of rain 20%. Saturday, sunny, hot with highs around 100. South winds 5 to 10 miles an hour. Saturday night, clear. Lows in the mid-70s. Sunday, sunny, hot with highs around 100. Sunday night, clear. Lows in the mid-70s. Monday, sunny, hot with highs around 100. Monday night, mostly clear. Lows in the upper 70s. Tuesday, sunny, hot with highs around 100. Heat index values up to 105. Tuesday night, mostly clear. Lows in the upper 70s. Wednesday, sunny. Highs in the upper 90s. Heat index values up to 105. 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It's Stillwater. It was cloudy. The temperature was 88 degrees, the dew point 66, and the relative humidity 48%. The wind was southwest at 8 miles an hour. The pressure was 30.03 inches and steady. At Guthrie, it was partly sunny. The temperature was 89. The wind was southwest at 8. Observations from around the region. Skies ranged from mostly sunny to partly sunny. It was 76 at Wichita, 85 at Woodward, and 90 at Oklahoma City. Dallas-Fort Worth reported 91, Tulsa reported 93, and Springfield reported 84. Once again at 11 a.m., it's Stillwater, it was cloudy. The temperature was 88. Heat advisory in effect from noon today to 8 p.m. Central Daylight Time this evening. What? Heat index values up to 108 expected. Where? Portions of central, northern, northwest, and southwest Oklahoma and northern Texas. When? From noon today to 8 p.m. Central Daylight Time this evening. Impacts. Hot temperatures and high humidity may cause heat illnesses. Drink plenty of fluids, stay in an air-conditioned room, stay out of the sun, and check up on relatives and neighbors. Heat advisory remains in effect from noon today to 8 p.m. Central Daylight Time this evening. What? Heat index values up to 108 expected. Where? Portions of central, east central, southeast, and southern Oklahoma. When? From noon today to 8 p.m. Central Daylight Time this evening. Impacts. Hot temperatures and high humidity may cause heat illnesses. Drink plenty of fluids, stay in an air-conditioned room, stay out of the sun, and check up on relatives and neighbors. Heat advisory in effect from noon to 8 p.m. Central Daylight Time Thursday. What? Heat index values up to 107 expected. Where? In Oklahoma, Cherokee, Craig, Northeast Osage, Wada, Ottawa, Pawnee, Southeast Osage, Washington,
and western Osage counties. When, from noon to 8 p.m. Central Daylight Time Thursday. Impacts, heat-related illnesses are possible, especially impacting those not acclimated to the conditions or those performing strenuous activities. Take extra precautions when outside. Wear lightweight and loose-fitting clothing. Try to limit strenuous activities to early morning or evening. Take action when you see symptoms of heat exhaustion and heat stroke. Heat advisory remains in effect from noon to 8 p.m. Central Daylight Time Thursday. What? Heat index values up to 109 expected. Where? Portions of northwest and west central Arkansas and east central, northeast, and southeast Oklahoma. When? From noon to 8 p.m. Central Daylight Time Thursday. Impacts. Heat-related illnesses are possible, especially impacting those not acclimated to the conditions or those performing strenuous activities. Take extra precautions when outside. Wear lightweight and loose-fitting clothing. Try to limit strenuous activities to early morning or evening. Take action when you see symptoms of heat exhaustion and heat stroke. From the Norman Forecast Office, here is the forecast for Stillwater and surrounding area. Rest of today, mostly sunny with a slight chance of showers and thunderstorms. Hot with highs around 101. Southwest winds 5 to 10 miles an hour. Chance of rain 20%. Heat index values up to 107. Tonight, partly cloudy with a slight chance of thunderstorms. A slight chance of showers until midnight, then a chance of showers after midnight. Lows in the mid-70s. South winds 5 to 10 miles an hour. Chance of rain 40%. Heat index values up to 105 early until midnight. Friday, sunny with a slight chance of showers and thunderstorms. Hot with highs around 100. South winds 5 to 10 miles an hour. Chance of rain 20%. Friday night, mostly clear. A slight chance of showers and thunderstorms until midnight. Lows in the mid-70s. South winds 5 to 10 miles an hour. Chance of rain 20%. Saturday, sunny, hot with highs around 100. South winds 5 to 10 miles an hour. Saturday night, clear. Lows in the mid-70s. Sunday, sunny, hot with highs around 100. Sunday night, clear. Lows in the mid-70s. Monday, sunny, hot with highs around 100. Monday night, mostly clear. Lows in the upper 70s. Tuesday, sunny, hot with highs around 100. Heat index values up to 105. Tuesday night, mostly clear. Lows in the upper 70s. Wednesday, sunny. Highs in the upper 90s. Heat index values up to 105. You're listening to Stillwater Weather Radio, and here are noon weather observations. It's Stillwater. It was partly sunny. The temperature was 92 degrees, the dew point 64, and the relative humidity 39%. The wind was west at 10 miles an hour. The pressure was 30.05 inches and rising. At Guthrie, it was cloudy. The temperature was 91. The wind was south at 9. Observations from around the region. It was mostly sunny, with a temperature of 93 at Dallas-Fort Worth and 90 at Springfield. It was partly sunny, with a temperature of 79 at Wichita, 92 at Oklahoma City, and 95 at Tulsa. Once again at noon, it's Stillwater, it was partly sunny. The temperature was 92. Heat advisory in effect from noon today to 8 p.m. Central Daylight Time this evening. What? Heat index values up to 108 expected. Where? Portions of central, northern, northwest, and southwest Oklahoma and northern Texas. When? From noon today to 8 p.m. Central Daylight Time this evening. Impacts. Hot temperatures and high humidity may cause heat illnesses. Drink plenty of fluids, stay in an air-conditioned room, stay out of the sun, and check up on relatives and neighbors. Heat advisory remains in effect from noon today to 8 p.m. Central Daylight Time this evening. What? Heat index values up to 108 expected. Where? Portions of central, east central, southeast, and southern Oklahoma. When? From noon today to 8 p.m. Central Daylight Time this evening.
impacts, hot temperatures and high humidity may cause heat illnesses. Drink plenty of fluids, stay in an air-conditioned room, stay out of the sun, and check up on relatives and neighbors. Heat advisory in effect from noon to 8 p.m. Central Daylight Time Thursday. What? Heat index values up to 107 expected. Where? In Oklahoma, Cherokee, Craig, Northeast Osage, Wada, Ottawa, Pawnee, Southeast Osage, Washington, and Western Osage counties. When? From noon to 8 p.m. Central Daylight Time Thursday. Impacts. Heat-related illnesses are possible, especially impacting those not acclimated to the conditions or those performing strenuous activities. Take extra precautions when outside. Wear lightweight and loose-fitting clothing. Try to limit strenuous activities to early morning or evening. Take action when you see symptoms of heat exhaustion and heat stroke. Heat advisory remains in effect from noon to 8 p.m. Central Daylight Time Thursday. What? Heat index values up to 109 expected. Where? Portions of northwest and west central Arkansas and east central, northeast, and southeast Oklahoma. When? From noon to 8 p.m. Central Daylight Time Thursday. Impacts. Heat-related illnesses are possible, especially impacting those not acclimated to the conditions or those performing strenuous activities. Take extra precautions when outside. Wear lightweight and loose-fitting clothing. Try to limit strenuous activities to early morning or evening. Take action when you see symptoms of heat exhaustion and heat stroke. From the Norman Forecast Office, here is the forecast for Stillwater and surrounding area. Rest of today, mostly sunny with a slight chance of showers and thunderstorms. Hot with highs around 101. Southwest winds 5 to 10 miles an hour. Chance of rain 20%. Heat index values up to 107. Tonight, partly cloudy with a slight chance of thunderstorms. A slight chance of showers until midnight, then a chance of showers after midnight. Lows in the mid-70s. South winds 5 to 10 miles an hour. Chance of rain 40%. Heat index values up to 105 early until midnight. Friday, sunny with a slight chance of showers and thunderstorms. Hot with highs around 100. South winds 5 to 10 miles an hour. Chance of rain 20%. Friday night, mostly clear. A slight chance of showers and thunderstorms until midnight. Lows in the mid-70s. South winds 5 to 10 miles an hour. Chance of rain 20%. Saturday, sunny, hot with highs around 100. South winds 5 to 10 miles an hour. Saturday night, clear. Lows in the mid-70s. Sunday, sunny, hot with highs around 100. Sunday night, clear. Lows in the mid-70s. Monday, sunny, hot with highs around 100. Monday night, mostly clear. Lows in the upper 70s. Tuesday, sunny, hot with highs around 100. Heat index values up to 105. Tuesday night, mostly clear. Lows in the upper 70s. Wednesday, sunny. Highs in the upper 90s. Heat index values up to 105. You're listening to Stillwater Weather Radio, and here are noon weather observations. It's Stillwater. It was partly sunny. The temperature was 92 degrees, the dew point 64, and the relative humidity 39%. The wind was west at 10 miles an hour. The pressure was 30.05 inches and rising. At Guthrie, it was cloudy. The temperature was 91. The wind was south at 9. Observations from around the region. It was mostly sunny, with a temperature of 93 at Dallas-Fort Worth and 90 at Springfield. It was partly sunny, with a temperature of 79 at Wichita, 92 at Oklahoma City, and 95 at Tulsa. Once again at noon, at Stillwater, it was partly sunny. The temperature was 92. Heat advisory in effect from noon today to 8 p.m. Central Daylight Time this evening. What? Heat index values up to 108 expected. Where? Portions of central, northern, northwest, and southwest Oklahoma and northern Texas. When? From noon today to 8 p.m. Central Daylight Time this evening. Impacts.
hot temperatures and high humidity.

You may cause heat illnesses. Drink plenty of fluids, stay in an air-conditioned room, stay out of the sun, and check up on relatives and neighbors. Heat advisory remains in effect from noon today to 8 p.m. Central Daylight Time this evening. What? Heat index values up to 108 expected. Where? Portions of central, east central, southeast, and southern Oklahoma. When? From noon today to 8 p.m. Central Daylight Time this evening. Impacts. Hot temperatures and high humidity may cause heat illnesses. Drink plenty of fluids, stay in an air-conditioned room, stay out of the sun, and check up on relatives and neighbors. Heat advisory in effect from noon to 8 p.m. Central Daylight Time Thursday. What? Heat index values up to 107 expected. Where? In Oklahoma, Cherokee, Craig, Northeast Osage, Wada, Ottawa, Pawnee, Southeast Osage, Washington, and Western Osage counties. When? From noon to 8 p.m. Central Daylight Time Thursday. Impacts. Heat-related illnesses are possible, especially impacting those not acclimated to the conditions or those performing strenuous activities. Take extra precautions when outside. Wear lightweight and loose-fitting clothing. Try to limit strenuous activities to early morning or evening. Take action when you see symptoms of heat exhaustion and heat stroke. Heat advisory remains in effect from noon to 8 p.m. Central Daylight Time Thursday. What? Heat index values up to 109 expected. Where? Portions of northwest and west central Arkansas and east central, northeast, and southeast Oklahoma. When? From noon to 8 p.m. Central Daylight Time Thursday. Impacts. Heat-related illnesses are possible, especially impacting those not acclimated to the conditions or those performing strenuous activities. Take extra precautions when outside. Wear lightweight and loose-fitting clothing. Try to limit strenuous activities to early morning or evening. Take action when you see symptoms of heat exhaustion and heat stroke. 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From the Norman Forecast Office, here is the forecast for Stillwater and surrounding area. Rest of today, mostly sunny with a slight chance of showers and thunderstorms. Hot with highs around 101. Southwest winds 5 to 10 miles an hour. Chance of rain 20%. Heat index values up to 107. Tonight, partly cloudy with a slight chance of thunderstorms. A slight chance of showers until midnight, then a chance of showers after midnight. Lows in the mid-70s. South winds 5 to 10 miles an hour. Chance of rain 40%. Heat index values up to 105 early until midnight. Friday, sunny with a slight chance of showers and thunderstorms. Hot with highs around 100. South winds 5 to 10 miles an hour. Chance of rain 20%. Friday night, mostly clear. A slight chance of showers and thunderstorms until midnight. Lows in the mid-70s. South winds 5 to 10 miles an hour. Chance of rain 20%. Saturday, sunny, hot with highs around 100. South winds 5 to 10 miles an hour. Saturday night, clear. Lows in the mid-70s. Sunday, sunny, hot with highs around 100. Sunday night, clear. Lows in the mid-70s. Monday, sunny, hot with highs around 100. Monday night, mostly clear. Lows in the upper 70s. Tuesday, sunny, hot with highs around 100. Heat index values up to 105. Tuesday night, mostly clear. Lows in the upper 70s. Wednesday, sunny. Highs in the upper 90s. Heat index values up to 105. You're listening to Stillwater Weather Radio, and here are noon weather observations. It's Stillwater. It was cloudy. The temperature was 92 degrees, the dew point 64, and the relative humidity 39%. The wind was west at 10 miles an hour. The pressure was 30.05 inches and rising. At Guthrie, it was cloudy. The temperature was 91. The wind was south at 9.

observations from around the region. Skies ranged from mostly sunny to partly sunny. It was 79 at Wichita, 91 at Woodward, and 92 at Oklahoma City. Dallas-Fort Worth reported 93, Tulsa reported 95, and Springfield reported 90. Once again at noon, at Stillwater, it was cloudy. The temperature was 92. Heat advisory in effect from noon today to 8 p.m. Central Daylight Time this evening. What? Heat index values up to 108 expected. Where? Portions of central, northern, northwest, and southwest Oklahoma and northern Texas. When? From noon today to 8 p.m. Central Daylight Time this evening. Impacts. Hot temperatures and high humidity may cause heat illnesses. Drink plenty of fluids, stay in an air-conditioned room, stay out of the sun, and check up on relatives and neighbors. Heat advisory remains in effect from noon today to 8 p.m. Central Daylight Time this evening. What? Heat index values up to 108 expected. Where? Portions of central, east central, southeast, and southern Oklahoma. When? From noon today to 8 p.m. Central Daylight Time this evening. Impacts. Hot temperatures and high humidity may cause heat illnesses. Drink plenty of fluids, stay in an air-conditioned room, stay out of the sun, and check up on relatives and neighbors. Heat advisory in effect from noon to 8 p.m. Central Daylight Time Thursday. What? Heat index values up to 107 expected. Where? In Oklahoma, Cherokee, Craig, Northeast Osage, Wada, Ottawa, Pawnee, Southeast Osage, Washington, and Western Osage counties. When? From noon to 8 p.m. Central Daylight Time Thursday. Impacts. Heat-related illnesses are possible, especially impacting those not acclimated to the conditions or those performing strenuous activities. Take extra precautions when outside. Wear lightweight and loose-fitting clothing. Try to limit strenuous activities to early morning or evening. Take action when you see symptoms of heat exhaustion and need stroke. Heat advisory remains in effect from noon to 8 p.m. Central Daylight Time Thursday. What? Heat index values up to 109 expected. Where? Portions of northwest and west central Arkansas and east central, northeast, and southeast Oklahoma. When? From noon to 8 p.m. Central Daylight Time Thursday. Impacts. Heat-related illnesses are possible, especially impacting those not acclimated to the conditions or those performing strenuous activities. Take extra precautions when outside. Wear lightweight and loose-fitting clothing. Try to limit strenuous activities to early morning or evening. Take action when you see symptoms of heat exhaustion and need stroke. From the Norman Forecast Office, here is the forecast for Stillwater and surrounding area. Rest of today, mostly sunny with a slight chance of showers and thunderstorms. Hot with highs around 101. Southwest winds 5 to 10 miles an hour. Chance of rain 20%. Heat index values up to 107. Tonight, partly cloudy with a slight chance of thunderstorms. A slight chance of showers until midnight, then a chance of showers after midnight. Lows in the mid-70s. South winds 5 to 10 miles an hour. Chance of rain 40%. Heat index values up to 105 early until midnight. Friday, sunny with a slight chance of showers and thunderstorms. Hot with highs around 100. South winds 5 to 10 miles an hour. Chance of rain 20%. Friday night, mostly clear. A slight chance of showers and thunderstorms until midnight. Lows in the mid-70s. South winds 5 to 10 miles an hour. Chance of rain 20%. Saturday, sunny, hot with highs around 100. South winds 5 to 10 miles an hour. Saturday night, clear. Lows in the mid-70s. Sunday, sunny, hot with highs around 100. Sunday night, clear. Lows in the mid-70s. Monday, sunny. Hot with highs around 100. Monday night, mostly clear. Lows in the upper 70s. Tuesday, sunny. Hot with highs around 100. Heat index values up to 105. Tuesday night, mostly clear. Lows in the upper 70s. Wednesday, sunny. Highs in the

upper 90s. Heat index values up to 105. You are listening to Stillwater Weather Radio, and here are new weather observations. It's Stillwater. It was cloudy. The temperature was 92 degrees, the dew point 64, and the relative humidity 39%. The wind was west at 10 miles an hour. The pressure was 30.05 inches and rising. At Guthrie, it was cloudy. The temperature was 91. The wind was south at 9. Observations from around the region. Skies ranged from mostly sunny to partly sunny. It was 79 at Wichita, 91 at Woodward, and 92 at Oklahoma City. Dallas-Fort Worth reported 93, Tulsa reported 95, and Springfield reported 90. Once again at noon, at Stillwater, it was cloudy. The temperature was 92. Heat advisory in effect from noon today to 8 p.m. Central Daylight Time this evening. What? Heat index values up to 108 expected. Where? Portions of central, northern, northwest, and southwest Oklahoma and northern Texas. When? From noon today to 8 p.m. Central Daylight Time this evening. Impacts. Hot temperatures and high humidity may cause heat illnesses. Drink plenty of fluids. Stay in an air-conditioned room. Stay out of the sun. And check up on relatives and neighbors. Heat advisory remains in effect from noon today to 8 p.m. Central Daylight Time this evening. What? Heat index values up to 108 expected. Where? Portions of central, east central, southeast, and southern Oklahoma. When? From noon today to 8 p.m. Central Daylight Time this evening. Impacts. Hot temperatures and high humidity may cause heat illnesses. Drink plenty of fluids. Stay in an air-conditioned room. Stay out of the sun. And check up on relatives and neighbors. Heat advisory in effect from noon to 8 p.m. Central Daylight Time Thursday. What? Heat index values up to 107 expected. Where? In Oklahoma, Cherokee, Craig, Northeast Osage, Wada, Ottawa, Pawnee, Southeast Osage, Washington, and Western Osage counties. When? From noon to 8 p.m. Central Daylight Time Thursday. Impacts. Heat-related illnesses are possible, especially impacting those not acclimated to the conditions or those performing strenuous activities. Take extra precautions when outside. Wear lightweight and loose-fitting clothing. Try to limit strenuous activities to early morning or evening. Take action when you see symptoms of heat exhaustion and heat stroke. Heat advisory remains in effect from noon to 8 p.m. Central Daylight Time Thursday. What? Heat index values up to 109 expected. Where? Portions of northwest and west central Arkansas and east central, northeast, and southeast Oklahoma. When? From noon to 8 p.m. Central Daylight Time Thursday. Impacts. Heat-related illnesses are possible, especially impacting those not acclimated to the conditions or those performing strenuous activities. Take extra precautions when outside. Wear lightweight and loose-fitting clothing. Try to limit strenuous activities to early morning or evening. Take action when you see symptoms of heat exhaustion and heat stroke. From the Norman Forecast Office, here is the forecast for Stillwater and surrounding area. Rest of today, mostly sunny with a slight chance of showers and thunderstorms. Hot with highs around 101. Southwest winds 5 to 10 miles an hour. Chance of rain 20%. Heat index values up to 107. Tonight, partly cloudy with a slight chance of thunderstorms. A slight chance of showers until midnight, then a chance of showers after midnight. Lows in the mid-70s. South winds 5 to 10 miles an hour. Chance of rain 40%. Heat index values up to 105 early until midnight. Friday, sunny with a slight chance of showers and thunderstorms. Hot with highs around 100. South winds 5 to 10 miles an hour. Chance of rain 20%. Friday night, mostly clear. A slight chance of showers and thunderstorms until midnight. Lows in the mid-70s. South winds 5 to 10 miles an hour. Chance of rain 20%. Saturday, sunny, hot with highs around 100. South winds 5 to 10 miles an hour. Saturday night, clear. Lows in the mid-70s.

5 inches and rising. At Guthrie, it was cloudy. The temperature was 91. The wind was south at 9. Observations from around the region. Skies ranged from mostly sunny to partly sunny. It was 79 at Wichita, 91 at Woodward, and 92 at Oklahoma City. Dallas-Fort Worth reported 93, Tulsa reported 95, and Springfield reported 90. Once again at noon, at Stillwater, it was cloudy. The temperature was 92. Heat advisory in effect from noon today to 8 p.m. Central Daylight Time this evening. What? Heat index values up to 108 expected. Where? Portions of central, northern, northwest, and southwest Oklahoma and northern Texas. When? From noon today to 8 p.m. Central Daylight Time this evening. Impacts. Hot temperatures and high humidity may cause heat illnesses. Drink plenty of fluids. Stay in an air-conditioned room. Stay out of the sun. And check up on relatives and neighbors. 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Heat advisory remains in effect from noon today to 8 p.m. Central Daylight Time this evening. What? Heat index values up to 108 expected. Where? Portions of central, east central, southeast, and southern Oklahoma. When? From noon today to 8 p.m. Central Daylight Time this evening. Impacts. Hot temperatures and high humidity may cause heat illnesses. Drink plenty of fluids. Stay in an air-conditioned room. Stay out of the sun. And check up on relatives and neighbors. Heat advisory in effect from noon to 8 p.m. Central Daylight Time Thursday. What? Heat index values up to 107 expected. Where? In Oklahoma, Cherokee, Craig, Northeast Osage, Wada, Ottawa, Pawnee, Southeast Osage, Washington, and Western Osage counties. When? From noon to 8 p.m. Central Daylight Time Thursday. Impacts. Heat-related illnesses are possible, especially impacting those not acclimated to the conditions or those performing strenuous activities. Take extra precautions when outside. Wear lightweight and loose-fitting clothing. Try to limit strenuous activities to early morning or evening. Take action when you see symptoms of heat exhaustion and heat stroke. Heat advisory remains in effect from noon to 8 p.m. Central Daylight Time Thursday. What? Heat index values up to 109 expected. Where? Portions of northwest and west central Arkansas and east central, northeast, and southeast Oklahoma. When? From noon to 8 p.m. Central Daylight Time Thursday. Impacts. Heat-related illnesses are possible, especially impacting those not acclimated to the conditions or those performing strenuous activities. Take extra precautions when outside. Wear lightweight and loose-fitting clothing. Try to limit strenuous activities to early morning or evening. Take action when you see symptoms of heat exhaustion and heat stroke. From the Norman Forecast Office, here is the forecast for Stillwater and surrounding area. Rest of today, mostly sunny with a slight chance of showers and thunderstorms. Hot with highs around 101. Southwest winds 5 to 10 miles an hour. Chance of rain 20%. Heat index values up to 107. Tonight, partly cloudy with a slight chance of thunderstorms. A slight chance of showers until midnight, then a chance of showers after midnight. Lows in the mid-70s. South winds 5 to 10 miles an hour. Chance of rain 40%. Heat index values up to 105 early until midnight. Friday, sunny with a slight chance of showers and thunderstorms. Hot with highs around 100. South winds 5 to 10 miles an hour. Chance of rain 20%. Friday night, mostly clear. A slight chance of showers and thunderstorms until midnight. Lows in the mid-70s. South winds 5 to 10 miles an hour. Chance of rain 20%. Saturday, sunny, hot with highs around 100. South winds 5 to 10 miles an hour. Saturday night, clear. Lows in the mid-70s. Sunday, sunny, hot with highs around 100. Sunday night, clear. Lows in the mid-70s.

Monday, sunny, hot with highs around 100. Monday night, mostly clear. Lows in the upper 70s. Tuesday, sunny, hot with highs around 100. Heat index values up to 105. Tuesday night, mostly clear. Lows in the upper 70s. Wednesday, hot with highs around 100. Heat index values up to 105. Tuesday night, mostly clear. Lows in the upper 70s. Wednesday, sunny. Highs in the upper 90s. Heat index values up to 105. 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It's Stillwater, it was cloudy. The temperature was 92 degrees, the dew point 64, and the relative humidity 39%. The wind was west at 10 miles an hour. The pressure was 30.05 inches and rising. At Guthrie, it was cloudy. The temperature was 91. The wind was south at 9. Observations from around the region. Skies ranged from mostly sunny to partly sunny. It was 79 at Wichita, 91 at Woodward, and 92 at Oklahoma City. Dallas-Fort Worth reported 93, Tulsa reported 95, and Springfield reported 90. Once again at noon, at Stillwater, it was cloudy. The temperature was 92. Heat advisory in effect from noon today to 8 p.m. Central Daylight Time this evening. What? Heat index values up to 108 expected. Where? Portions of central, northern, northwest, and southwest Oklahoma and northern Texas. When? From noon today to 8 p.m. Central Daylight Time this evening. Impacts. Hot temperatures and high humidity may cause heat illnesses. Drink plenty of fluids, stay in an air-conditioned room, stay out of the sun, and check up on relatives and neighbors. Heat advisory remains in effect from noon today to 8 p.m. Central Daylight Time this evening. What? Heat index values up to 108 expected. Where? Portions of central, east central, southeast, and southern Oklahoma. When? From noon today to 8 p.m. Central Daylight Time this evening. Impacts. Hot temperatures and high humidity may cause heat illnesses. Drink plenty of fluids, stay in an air-conditioned room, stay out of the sun, and check up on relatives and neighbors. Heat advisory in effect from noon to 8 p.m. Central Daylight Time Thursday. What? Heat index values up to 107 expected. Where? In Oklahoma, Cherokee, Craig, Northeast Osage, Wada, Ottawa, Pawnee, Southeast Osage, Washington, and Western Osage counties. When? From noon to 8 p.m. Central Daylight Time Thursday. Impacts. Heat-related illnesses are possible, especially impacting those not acclimated to the conditions or those performing strenuous activities. Take extra precautions when outside. Wear lightweight and loose-fitting clothing. Try to limit strenuous activities to early morning or evening. Take action when you see symptoms of heat exhaustion and heat stroke. Heat advisory remains in effect from noon to 8 p.m. Central Daylight Time Thursday. What? Heat index values up to 109 expected. Where? Portions of northwest and west central Arkansas and east central, northeast, and southeast Oklahoma. When? From noon to 8 p.m. Central Daylight Time Thursday. Impacts. Heat-related illnesses are possible, especially impacting those not acclimated to the conditions or those performing strenuous activities. Take extra precautions when outside. Wear lightweight and loose-fitting clothing. Try to limit strenuous activities to early morning or evening. Take action when you see symptoms of heat exhaustion and heat stroke. Heat advisory in effect from noon to 8 p.m. Central Daylight Time Friday. Heat advisory remains in effect until 8 p.m. Central Daylight Time this evening. What? Heat index values up to 107. Where? Portions of northwest and west central Arkansas and east central, northeast, and southeast Oklahoma. When? For the first heat advisory, until 8 p.m. Central Daylight Time this evening. For the second heat advisory, from noon to 8 p.m. Central Daylight Time Friday. Impacts. Heat-related illnesses are possible, especially impacting those not acclimated to the conditions or those performing strenuous activities. Take extra precautions when outside. Wear lightweight and loose-fitting clothing.

try to limit strenuous activities to early morning or evening. Take action when you see symptoms of heat exhaustion and heat stroke. Heat advisory remains in effect until 8 p.m. Central Daylight Time this evening. What? Heat index values up to 107. Where? Portions of East Central and Northeast Oklahoma. When? Until 8 p.m. Central Daylight Time this evening. Impacts. Heat-related illnesses are possible, especially impacting those not acclimated to the conditions or those performing strenuous activities. Take extra precautions when outside. Wear lightweight and loose-fitting clothing. Try to limit strenuous activities to early morning or evening. Take action when you see symptoms of heat exhaustion and heat stroke. From the Norman Forecast Office, here is the forecast for Stillwater and surrounding area. Rest of today, mostly sunny with a slight chance of showers and thunderstorms. Hot with highs around 101. Southwest winds 5 to 10 miles an hour. Chance of rain 20%. Heat index values up to 107. Tonight, partly cloudy with a slight chance of thunderstorms. A slight chance of showers until midnight, then a chance of showers after midnight. Lows in the mid-70s. South winds 5 to 10 miles an hour. Chance of rain 40%. Heat index values up to 105 early until midnight. Friday, sunny with a slight chance of showers and thunderstorms. Hot with highs around 100. South winds 5 to 10 miles an hour. Chance of rain 20%. Friday night, mostly clear. A slight chance of showers and thunderstorms until midnight. Lows in the mid-70s. South winds 5 to 10 miles an hour. Chance of rain 20%. Saturday, sunny, hot with highs around 100. South winds 5 to 10 miles an hour. Saturday night, clear. Lows in the mid-70s. Sunday, sunny, hot with highs around 100. Sunday night, clear. Lows in the mid-70s. Monday, sunny, hot with highs around 100. Monday night, mostly clear. Lows in the upper 70s. Tuesday, sunny, hot with highs around 100. Heat index values up to 105. Tuesday night, mostly clear. Lows in the upper 70s. Wednesday, sunny. Highs in the upper 90s. Heat index values up to 105. You're listening to Stillwater Weather Radio, and here are noon weather observations. It's Stillwater. It was cloudy. The temperature was 92 degrees, the dew point 64, and the relative humidity 39%. The wind was west at 10 miles an hour. The pressure was 30.05 inches and rising. At Guthrie, it was cloudy. The temperature was 91. The wind was south at 9. Observations from around the region. Skies ranged from mostly sunny to partly sunny. It was 79 at Wichita, 91 at Woodward, and 92 at Oklahoma City. Dallas-Fort Worth reported 93, Tulsa reported 95, and Springfield reported 90. Once again at noon, at Stillwater, it was cloudy. The temperature was 92. Heat advisory in effect from noon today to 8 p.m. Central Daylight Time this evening. What? Heat index values up to 108 expected. Where? Portions of central, northern, northwest, and southwest Oklahoma and northern Texas. When? From noon today to 8 p.m. Central Daylight Time this evening. Impacts. Hot temperatures and high humidity may cause heat illnesses. Drink plenty of fluids. Stay in an air-conditioned room. Stay out of the sun. And check up on relatives and neighbors. Heat advisory remains in effect from noon today to 8 p.m. Central Daylight Time this evening. What? Heat index values up to 108 expected. Where? Portions of central, east central, southeast, and southern Oklahoma. When? From noon today to 8 p.m. Central Daylight Time this evening. Impacts. Hot temperatures and high humidity may cause heat illnesses. Drink plenty of fluids, stay in an air-conditioned room, stay out of the sun, and check up on relatives and neighbors. Heat advisory remains in effect from noon to 8 p.m. Central Daylight Time Thursday. What? Heat index values up to 109 expected.

where portions of northwest and west central Arkansas and east central, northeast, and southeast Oklahoma. When, from noon to 8 p.m. Central Daylight Time Thursday. Impacts, heat-related illnesses are possible, especially impacting those not acclimated to the conditions or those performing strenuous activities. Take extra precautions when outside. Wear lightweight and loose-fitting clothing. Try to limit strenuous activities to early morning or evening. Take action when you see symptoms of heat exhaustion and heat stroke. Heat advisory in effect from noon to 8 p.m. Central Daylight Time Friday. Heat advisory remains in effect until 8 p.m. Central Daylight Time this evening. What? Heat index values up to 107. Where? Portions of northwest and west central Arkansas and east central, northeast, and southeast Oklahoma. When? For the first heat advisory, until 8 p.m. Central Daylight Time this evening. For the second heat advisory, from noon to 8 p.m. Central Daylight Time Friday. Impacts. Heat-related illnesses are possible, especially impacting those not acclimated to the conditions or those performing strenuous activities. Take extra precautions when outside. Wear lightweight and loose-fitting clothing. Try to limit strenuous activities to early morning or evening. Take action when you see symptoms of heat exhaustion and heat stroke. 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Programming originates from the National Weather Service Forecast Office in Norman, Oklahoma. Heat advisory remains in effect until 8 p.m. Central Daylight Time this evening. What? Heat index values up to 107. Where? Portions of east central and northeast Oklahoma. When? Until 8 p.m. Central Daylight Time this evening. Impacts. Heat-related illnesses are possible, especially impacting those not acclimated to the conditions or those performing strenuous activities. Take extra precautions when outside. Wear lightweight and loose-fitting clothing. Try to limit strenuous activities to early morning or evening. Take action when you see symptoms of heat exhaustion and heat stroke. From the Norman Forecast Office, here is the forecast for Stillwater and surrounding area. Rest of today, mostly sunny with a slight chance of showers and thunderstorms. Hot with highs around 101. Southwest winds 5 to 10 miles an hour. Chance of rain 20%. Heat index values up to 107. Tonight, partly cloudy with a slight chance of thunderstorms. A slight chance of showers until midnight, then a chance of showers after midnight. Lows in the mid-70s. South winds 5 to 10 miles an hour. Chance of rain 40%. Heat index values up to 105 early until midnight. Friday, sunny with a slight chance of showers and thunderstorms. Hot with highs around 100. South winds 5 to 10 miles an hour. Chance of rain 20%. Friday night, mostly clear. A slight chance of showers and thunderstorms until midnight. Lows in the mid-70s. South winds 5 to 10 miles an hour. Chance of rain 20%. Saturday, sunny, hot with highs around 100. South winds 5 to 10 miles an hour. Saturday night, clear. Lows in the mid-70s. Sunday, sunny, hot with highs around 100. Sunday night, clear. Lows in the mid-70s. Monday, sunny, hot with highs around 100. Monday night, mostly clear. Lows in the upper 70s. Tuesday, sunny, hot with highs around 100. Heat index values up to 105. Tuesday night, mostly clear. Lows in the upper 70s. Wednesday, sunny. Highs in the upper 90s. Heat index values up to 105. You are listening to Stillwater Weather Radio, and here are noon weather observations. It's Stillwater. It was cloudy. The temperature was 92 degrees, the dew point 64, and the relative humidity 39%. The wind was west at 10 miles an hour. The pressure was 30.05 inches and rising. At Guthrie, it was cloudy. The temperature was 91. The wind was south at 9. Observations from around the region. Skies ranged from mostly sunny to partly sunny.
It was 79 at Wichita, 91 at Woodward, and 92 at Oklahoma City. Dallas-Fort Worth reported 93, Tulsa reported 95, and Springfield reported 90. Once again at noon, at Stillwater, it was cloudy. The temperature was 92. Heat advisory in effect from noon today to 8 p.m. Central Daylight Time this evening. What? Heat index values up to 108 expected. Where? Portions of central, northern, northwest, and southwest Oklahoma and northern Texas. When? From noon today to 8 p.m. Central Daylight Time this evening. Impacts. Hot temperatures and high humidity may cause heat illnesses. Drink plenty of fluids, stay in an air-conditioned room, stay out of the sun, and check up on relatives and neighbors. Heat advisory remains in effect from noon today to 8 p.m. Central Daylight Time this evening. What? Heat index values up to 108 expected. Where? Portions of central, east central, southeast, and southern Oklahoma. When? From noon today to 8 p.m. Central Daylight Time this evening. Impacts. Hot temperatures and high humidity may cause heat illnesses. Drink plenty of fluids, stay in an air-conditioned room, stay out of the sun, and check up on relatives and neighbors. Heat advisory remains in effect from noon to 8 p.m. Central Daylight Time Thursday. What? Heat index values up to 109 expected. Where? Portions of northwest and west central Arkansas and east central, northeast, and southeast Oklahoma. When? From noon to 8 p.m. Central Daylight Time Thursday. Impacts. Heat-related illnesses are possible, especially impacting those not acclimated to the conditions or those performing strenuous activities. Take extra precautions when outside. Wear lightweight and loose-fitting clothing. Try to limit strenuous activities to early morning or evening. Take action when you see symptoms of heat exhaustion and heat stroke. Heat advisory in effect from noon to 8 p.m. Central Daylight Time Friday. Heat advisory remains in effect until 8 p.m. Central Daylight Time this evening. What? Heat index values up to 107. Where? Portions of northwest and west central Arkansas and east central, northeast, and southeast Oklahoma. When? For the first heat advisory, until 8 p.m. Central Daylight Time this evening. For the second heat advisory, from noon to 8 p.m. Central Daylight Time Friday. Impacts. Heat-related illnesses are possible, especially impacting those not acclimated to the conditions or those performing strenuous activities. Take extra precautions when outside. Wear lightweight and loose-fitting clothing. Try to limit strenuous activities to early morning or evening. Take action when you see symptoms of heat exhaustion and heat stroke. Heat advisory remains in effect until 8 p.m. Central Daylight Time this evening. What? Heat index values up to 107. Where? Portions of east central and northeast Oklahoma. When? Until 8 p.m. Central Daylight Time this evening. Impacts. Heat-related illnesses are possible, especially impacting those not acclimated to the conditions or those performing strenuous activities. Take extra precautions when outside. Wear lightweight and loose-fitting clothing. Try to limit strenuous activities to early morning or evening. Take action when you see symptoms of heat exhaustion and heat stroke. From the Norman Forecast Office, here is the forecast for Stillwater and surrounding area. Rest of today, mostly sunny with a slight chance of showers and thunderstorms. Hot with highs around 101. Southwest winds 5 to 10 miles an hour. Chance of rain 20%. Heat index values up to 107. Tonight, partly cloudy with a slight chance of thunderstorms. A slight chance of showers until midnight, then a chance of showers after midnight. Lows in the mid-70s. South winds 5 to 10 miles an hour. Chance of rain 40%. Heat index values up to 105 early until midnight. Friday, sunny with a slight chance of showers and thunderstorms. Hot with highs around 100. South winds 5 to 10 miles an hour. Chance of rain 20%. Friday night, mostly clear. A slight chance of showers and thunderstorms until midnight. Lows in the mid-70s. South winds 5 to 10 miles an hour. Chance of rain 20%. Saturday, sunny, hot with highs around 100.

South winds 5 to 10 miles an hour. Saturday night, clear. Lows in the mid-70s. Sunday, sunny, hot with highs around 100. Sunday night, clear. Lows in the mid-70s. Monday, sunny, hot with highs around 100. Monday night, mostly clear. Lows in the upper 70s. Tuesday, sunny, hot with highs around 100. Heat index values up to 105. Tuesday night, mostly clear. Lows in the upper 70s. Wednesday, sunny. Highs in the upper 90s. Heat index values up to 105. You're listening to Stillwater Weather Radio, and here are noon weather observations. At Stillwater, it was cloudy. The temperature was 92 degrees, the dew point 64, and the relative humidity 39%. The wind was west at 10 miles an hour. The pressure was 30.05 inches and rising. At Guthrie, it was cloudy. The temperature was 91. The wind was south at 9. Observations from around the region. Skies ranged from mostly sunny to partly sunny. It was 79 at Wichita, 91 at Woodward, and 92 at Oklahoma City. Dallas-Fort Worth reported 93, Tulsa reported 95, and Springfield reported 90. Once again at noon, at Stillwater, it was cloudy. The temperature was 92. Heat advisory in effect from noon today to 8 p.m. Central Daylight Time this evening. What? Heat index values up to 108 expected. Where? Portions of central, northern, northwest, and southwest Oklahoma and northern Texas. When? From noon today to 8 p.m. Central Daylight Time this evening. Impacts. Hot temperatures and high humidity may cause heat illnesses. Drink plenty of fluids, stay in an air-conditioned room, stay out of the sun, and check up on relatives and neighbors. Heat advisory remains in effect from noon today to 8 p.m. Central Daylight Time this evening. What? Heat index values up to 108 expected. Where? Portions of central, east central, southeast, and southern Oklahoma. When? From noon today to 8 p.m. Central Daylight Time this evening. Impacts. Hot temperatures and high humidity may cause heat illnesses. Drink plenty of fluids, stay in an air-conditioned room, stay out of the sun, and check up on relatives and neighbors. Heat advisory remains in effect from noon to 8 p.m. Central Daylight Time Thursday. What? Heat index values up to 109 expected. Where? Portions of northwest and west central Arkansas and east central, northeast, and southeast Oklahoma. When? From noon to 8 p.m. Central Daylight Time Thursday. Impacts. Heat-related illnesses are possible, especially impacting those not acclimated to the conditions or those performing strenuous activities. Take extra precautions when outside. Wear lightweight and loose-fitting clothing. Try to limit strenuous activities to early morning or evening. Take action when you see symptoms of heat exhaustion and heat stroke. Heat advisory in effect from noon to 8 p.m. Central Daylight Time Friday. Heat advisory remains in effect until 8 p.m. Central Daylight Time this evening. What? Heat index values up to 107. Where? Portions of northwest and west central Arkansas and east central, northeast, and southeast Oklahoma. When? For the first heat advisory, until 8 p.m. Central Daylight Time this evening. For the second heat advisory, from noon to 8 p.m. Central Daylight Time Friday. Impacts. Heat-related illnesses are possible, especially impacting those not acclimated to the conditions or those performing strenuous activities. Take extra precautions when outside. Wear lightweight and loose-fitting clothing. Try to limit strenuous activities to early morning or evening. Take action when you see symptoms of heat exhaustion and heat stroke. Heat advisory remains in effect until 8 p.m. Central Daylight Time this evening. What? Heat index values up to 107. Where? Portions of east central and northeast Oklahoma. When? Until 8 p.m. Central Daylight Time this evening. Impacts. Heat-related illnesses are possible, especially impacting those not acclimated to the conditions or those performing strenuous activities. Take extra precautions when outside. Wear lightweight and loose-fitting clothing. Try to limit strenuous activities to early morning or evening.
Take action when you see symptoms of heat exhaustion and heat stroke. From the Norman Forecast Office, here is the forecast for Stillwater and surrounding area. Rest of today, mostly sunny with a slight chance of showers and thunderstorms. Hot with highs around 101. Southwest winds 5 to 10 miles an hour. Chance of rain 20%. Heat index values up to 107. Tonight, partly cloudy with a slight chance of thunderstorms. A slight chance of showers until midnight, then a chance of showers after midnight. Lows in the mid-70s. South winds 5 to 10 miles an hour. Chance of rain 40%. Heat index values up to 105 early until midnight. Friday, sunny with a slight chance of showers and thunderstorms. Hot with highs around 100. South winds 5 to 10 miles an hour. Chance of rain 20%. Friday night, mostly clear. A slight chance of showers and thunderstorms until midnight. Lows in the mid-70s. South winds 5 to 10 miles an hour. Chance of rain 20%. Saturday, sunny, hot with highs around 100. South winds 5 to 10 miles an hour. Saturday night, clear. Lows in the mid-70s. Sunday, sunny, hot with highs around 100. Sunday night, clear. Lows in the mid-70s. Monday, sunny, hot with highs around 100. Monday night, mostly clear. Lows in the upper 70s. Tuesday, sunny, hot with highs around 100. Heat index values up to 105. Tuesday night, mostly clear. Lows in the upper 70s. Wednesday, sunny. Highs in the upper 90s. Heat index values up to 105. 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It's Stillwater. It was cloudy. The temperature was 92 degrees, the dew point 64, and the relative humidity 39%. The wind was west at 10 miles an hour. The pressure was 30.05 inches and rising. At Guthrie, it was cloudy. The temperature was 91. The wind was south at 9. Observations from around the region. Skies ranged from mostly sunny to partly sunny. It was 79 at Wichita, 91 at Woodward, and 92 at Oklahoma City. Dallas-Fort Worth reported 93, Tulsa reported 95, and Springfield reported 90. Once again at noon, at Stillwater, it was cloudy. The temperature was 92. Heat advisory in effect from noon today to 8 p.m. Central Daylight Time this evening. What? Heat index values up to 108 expected. Where? Portions of central, northern, northwest, and southwest Oklahoma and northern Texas. When? From noon today to 8 p.m. Central Daylight Time this evening. Impacts. Hot temperatures and high humidity may cause heat illnesses. Drink plenty of fluids. Stay in an air-conditioned room. Stay out of the sun. And check up on relatives and neighbors. Heat advisory remains in effect from noon today to 8 p.m. Central Daylight Time this evening. What? Heat index values up to 108 expected. Where? Portions of central, east central, southeast, and southern Oklahoma. When? From noon today to 8 p.m. Central Daylight Time this evening. Impacts. Hot temperatures and high humidity may cause heat illnesses. Drink plenty of fluids. Stay in an air-conditioned room. Stay out of the sun. And check up on relatives and neighbors. Heat advisory in effect from noon to 8 p.m. Central Daylight Time Friday. Heat advisory remains in effect until 8 p.m. Central Daylight Time this evening. What? Heat index values up to 107. Where? Portions of northwest and west central Arkansas and east central, northeast, and southeast Oklahoma. When? For the first heat advisory, until 8 p.m. Central Daylight Time this evening. For the second heat advisory, from noon to 8 p.m. Central Daylight Time Friday.
impacts. Heat-related illnesses are possible, especially impacting those not acclimated to the conditions or those performing strenuous activities. Take extra precautions when outside. Wear lightweight and loose-fitting clothing. Try to limit strenuous activities to early morning or evening. Take action when you see symptoms of heat exhaustion and heat stroke. Heat advisory remains in effect until 8 p.m. Central Daylight Time this evening. What? Heat index values up to 107. Where? Portions of East Central and Northeast Oklahoma. When? Until 8 p.m. Central Daylight Time this evening. Impacts. Heat-related illnesses are possible, especially impacting those not acclimated to the conditions or those performing strenuous activities. Take extra precautions when outside. Wear lightweight and loose-fitting clothing. Try to limit strenuous activities to early morning or evening. Take action when you see symptoms of heat exhaustion and heat stroke. From the Norman Forecast Office, here is the forecast for Stillwater and surrounding area. Rest of today, mostly sunny with a slight chance of showers and thunderstorms. Hot with highs around 101. Southwest winds 5 to 10 miles an hour. Chance of rain 20%. Heat index values up to 107. Tonight, partly cloudy with a slight chance of thunderstorms. A slight chance of showers until midnight, then a chance of showers after midnight. Lows in the mid-70s. South winds 5 to 10 miles an hour. Chance of rain 40%. Heat index values up to 105 early until midnight. Friday, sunny with a slight chance of showers and thunderstorms. Hot with highs around 100. South winds 5 to 10 miles an hour. Chance of rain 20%. Friday night, mostly clear. A slight chance of showers and thunderstorms until midnight. Lows in the mid-70s. South winds 5 to 10 miles an hour. Chance of rain 20%. Saturday, sunny, hot with highs around 100. South winds 5 to 10 miles an hour. Saturday night, clear. Lows in the mid-70s. Sunday, sunny, hot with highs around 100. Sunday night, clear. Lows in the mid-70s. Monday, sunny, hot with highs around 100. Monday night, mostly clear. Lows in the upper 70s. Tuesday, sunny, hot with highs around 100. Heat index values up to 105. Tuesday night, mostly clear. Lows in the upper 70s. Wednesday, sunny. Highs in the upper 90s. Heat index values up to 105. 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It's Stillwater. It was cloudy. The temperature was 94 degrees, the dew point 63, and the relative humidity 35%. The wind was southwest at 8 miles an hour. The pressure was 30.02 inches and falling. At Guthrie, it was partly sunny. The temperature was 95. Observations from around the region. At Springfield, it was mostly sunny, with a temperature of 92. It was partly sunny, with a temperature of 92 at Oklahoma City, 95 at Dallas-Fort Worth, and 95 at Tulsa. At Wichita, it was cloudy, with a temperature of 85. Once again at 1 p.m., at Stillwater, it was cloudy. The temperature was 94. Heat advisory in effect from noon today to 8 p.m. Central Daylight Time this evening. What? Heat index values up to 108 expected. Where? Portions of central, northern, northwest, and southwest Oklahoma and northern Texas. When? From noon today to 8 p.m. Central Daylight Time this evening. Impacts. Hot temperatures and high humidity may cause heat illnesses. Drink plenty of fluids, stay in an air-conditioned room, stay out of the sun, and check up on relatives and neighbors. Heat advisory remains in effect from noon today to 8 p.m. Central Daylight Time this evening. What? Heat index values up to 108 expected. Where? Portions of central, east central, southeast, and southern Oklahoma. When? From noon today to 8 p.m. Central Daylight Time this evening. Impacts. Hot temperatures and high humidity may cause heat illnesses. Drink plenty of fluids. Stay in an air-conditioned room.
stay out of the sun, and check up on relatives and neighbors. Heat advisory in effect from noon to 8 p.m. Central Daylight Time Friday. Heat advisory remains in effect until 8 p.m. Central Daylight Time this evening. What? Heat index values up to 107. Where? Portions of northwest and west central Arkansas and east central, northeast, and southeast Oklahoma. When? For the first heat advisory, until 8 p.m. Central Daylight Time this evening. For the second heat advisory, from noon to 8 p.m. Central Daylight Time Friday. Impacts. Heat-related illnesses are possible, especially impacting those not acclimated to the conditions or those performing strenuous activities. Take extra precautions when outside. Wear lightweight and loose-fitting clothing. Try to limit strenuous activities to early morning or evening. Take action when you see symptoms of heat exhaustion and heat stroke. Heat advisory remains in effect until 8 p.m. Central Daylight Time this evening. What? Heat index values up to 107. Where? Portions of east central and northeast Oklahoma. When? Until 8 p.m. Central Daylight Time this evening. Impacts. Heat-related illnesses are possible, especially impacting those not acclimated to the conditions or those performing strenuous activities. Take extra precautions when outside. Wear lightweight and loose-fitting clothing. Try to limit strenuous activities to early morning or evening. Take action when you see symptoms of heat exhaustion and heat stroke. From the Norman Forecast Office, here is the forecast for Stillwater and surrounding area. Rest of today, mostly sunny with a slight chance of showers and thunderstorms. Hot with highs around 101. Southwest winds 5 to 10 miles an hour. Chance of rain 20%. Heat index values up to 107. Tonight, partly cloudy with a slight chance of thunderstorms. A slight chance of showers until midnight, then a chance of showers after midnight. Lows in the mid-70s. South winds 5 to 10 miles an hour. Chance of rain 40%. Heat index values up to 105 early until midnight. Friday, sunny with a slight chance of showers and thunderstorms. Hot with highs around 100. South winds 5 to 10 miles an hour. Chance of rain 20%. Friday night, mostly clear. A slight chance of showers and thunderstorms until midnight. Lows in the mid-70s. South winds 5 to 10 miles an hour. Chance of rain 20%. Saturday, sunny, hot with highs around 100. South winds 5 to 10 miles an hour. Saturday night, clear. Lows in the mid-70s. Sunday, sunny, hot with highs around 100. Sunday night, clear. Lows in the mid-70s. Monday, sunny, hot with highs around 100. Monday night, mostly clear. Lows in the upper 70s. Tuesday, sunny, hot with highs around 100. Heat index values up to 105. Tuesday night, mostly clear. Lows in the upper 70s. Wednesday, sunny. Highs in the upper 90s. Heat index values up to 105. 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At Stillwater, it was cloudy. The temperature was 94 degrees, the dew point 63, and the relative humidity 35%. The wind was southwest at 8 miles an hour. The pressure was 30.02 inches and falling. At Guthrie, it was partly sunny. The temperature was 95. Observations from around the region. At Springfield, it was mostly sunny, with a temperature of 92. It was partly sunny, with a temperature of 92 at Oklahoma City, 95 at Dallas-Fort Worth, and 95 at Tulsa. At Wichita, it was cloudy, with a temperature of 85. Once again at 1 p.m., at Stillwater, it was cloudy. The temperature was 94. Heat advisory in effect from noon today to 8 p.m. Central Daylight Time this evening. What? Heat index values up to 108 expected. Where? Portions of central, northern, northwest, and southwest Oklahoma and northern Texas. When? From noon today to 8 p.m. Central Daylight Time this evening. Impacts. Hot temperatures and high humidity may cause heat illnesses.
Drink plenty of fluids, stay in an air-conditioned room, stay out of the sun, and check up on relatives and neighbors.

heat advisory remains in effect from noon today to 8 p.m. Central Daylight Time this evening. What? Heat index values up to 108 expected. Where? Portions of central, east central, southeast, and southern Oklahoma. When? From noon today to 8 p.m. Central Daylight Time this evening. Impacts. Hot temperatures and high humidity may cause heat illnesses. Drink plenty of fluids. Stay in an air-conditioned room. Stay out of the sun. And check up on relatives and neighbors. Heat advisory in effect from noon to 8 p.m. Central Daylight Time Friday. Heat advisory remains in effect until 8 p.m. Central Daylight Time this evening. What? Heat index values up to 107. Where? Portions of northwest and west central Arkansas and east central, northeast, and southeast Oklahoma. When? For the first heat advisory, until 8 p.m. Central Daylight Time this evening. For the second heat advisory, from noon to 8 p.m. Central Daylight Time Friday. Impacts. Heat-related illnesses are possible, especially impacting those not acclimated to the conditions or those performing strenuous activities. Take extra precautions when outside. Wear lightweight and loose-fitting clothing. Try to limit strenuous activities to early morning or evening. Take action when you see symptoms of heat exhaustion and heat stroke. 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Heat advisory remains in effect until 8 p.m. Central Daylight Time this evening. What? Heat index values up to 107. Where? Portions of east central and northeast Oklahoma. When? Until 8 p.m. Central Daylight Time this evening. Impacts. Heat-related illnesses are possible, especially impacting those not acclimated to the conditions or those performing strenuous activities. Take extra precautions when outside. Wear lightweight and loose-fitting clothing. Try to limit strenuous activities to early morning or evening. Take action when you see symptoms of heat exhaustion and heat stroke. From the Norman Forecast Office, here is the forecast for Stillwater and surrounding area. Rest of today, mostly sunny with a slight chance of showers and thunderstorms. Hot with highs around 101. Southwest winds 5 to 10 miles an hour. Chance of rain 20%. Heat index values up to 107. Tonight, partly cloudy with a slight chance of thunderstorms. A slight chance of showers until midnight, then a chance of showers after midnight. Lows in the mid-70s. South winds 5 to 10 miles an hour. Chance of rain 40%. Heat index values up to 105 early until midnight. Friday, sunny with a slight chance of showers and thunderstorms. Hot with highs around 100. South winds 5 to 10 miles an hour. Chance of rain 20%. Friday night, mostly clear. A slight chance of showers and thunderstorms until midnight. Lows in the mid-70s. South winds 5 to 10 miles an hour. Chance of rain 20%. Saturday, sunny, hot with highs around 100. South winds 5 to 10 miles an hour. Saturday night, clear. Lows in the mid-70s. Sunday, sunny, hot with highs around 100. Sunday night, clear. Lows in the mid-70s. Monday, sunny, hot with highs around 100. Monday night, mostly clear. Lows in the upper 70s. Tuesday, sunny, hot with highs around 100. Heat index values up to 105. Tuesday night, mostly clear. Lows in the upper 70s. Wednesday, sunny. Highs in the upper 90s. Heat index values up to 105. 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At Stillwater, it was partly sunny. The temperature was 94 degrees, the dew point 63, and the relative humidity 35%. The wind was southwest at 8 miles an hour. The pressure was 30.02 inches and falling. At Guthrie, it was partly sunny. The temperature was 95. Observations from around the region. It was mostly sunny, with a temperature of 93 at Woodward and 92 at Springfield.

It was partly sunny, with a temperature of 92 at Oklahoma City, 95 at Dallas-Fort Worth, and 95 at Tulsa. At Wichita, it was cloudy, with a temperature of 85. Once again at 1 p.m., at Stillwater, it was partly sunny. The temperature was 94. Heat advisory in effect from noon today to 8 p.m. Central Daylight Time this evening. What? Heat index values up to 108 expected. Where? Portions of central, northern, northwest, and southwest Oklahoma and northern Texas. When? From noon today to 8 p.m. Central Daylight Time this evening. Impacts. Hot temperatures and high humidity may cause heat illnesses. Drink plenty of fluids. Stay in an air-conditioned room. Stay out of the sun. And check up on relatives and neighbors. Heat advisory remains in effect from noon today to 8 p.m. Central Daylight Time this evening. What? Heat index values up to 108 expected. Where? Portions of central, east central, southeast, and southern Oklahoma. When? From noon today to 8 p.m. Central Daylight Time this evening. Impacts. Hot temperatures and high humidity may cause heat illnesses. Drink plenty of fluids. Stay in an air-conditioned room. Stay out of the sun. And check up on relatives and neighbors. Heat advisory in effect from noon to 8 p.m. Central Daylight Time Friday. Heat advisory remains in effect until 8 p.m. Central Daylight Time this evening. What? Heat index values up to 107. Where? Portions of northwest and west central Arkansas and east central, northeast, and southeast Oklahoma. When? For the first heat advisory, until 8 p.m. Central Daylight Time this evening. For the second heat advisory, from noon to 8 p.m. Central Daylight Time Friday. Impacts. Heat-related illnesses are possible, especially impacting those not acclimated to the conditions or those performing strenuous activities. Take extra precautions when outside. Wear lightweight and loose-fitting clothing. Try to limit strenuous activities to early morning or evening. Take action when you see symptoms of heat exhaustion and heat stroke. Heat advisory remains in effect until 8 p.m. Central Daylight Time this evening. What? Heat index values up to 107. Where? Portions of east central and northeast Oklahoma. When? Until 8 p.m. Central Daylight Time this evening. Impacts. Heat-related illnesses are possible, especially impacting those not acclimated to the conditions or those performing strenuous activities. Take extra precautions when outside. Wear lightweight and loose-fitting clothing. Try to limit strenuous activities to early morning or evening. Take action when you see symptoms of heat exhaustion and heat stroke. From the Norman Forecast Office, here is the forecast for Stillwater and surrounding area. Rest of today, mostly sunny with a slight chance of showers and thunderstorms. Hot with highs around 101. Southwest winds 5 to 10 miles an hour. Chance of rain 20%. Heat index values up to 107. Tonight, partly cloudy with a slight chance of thunderstorms. A slight chance of showers until midnight, then a chance of showers after midnight. Lows in the mid-70s. South winds 5 to 10 miles an hour. Chance of rain 40%. Heat index values up to 105 early until midnight. Friday, sunny with a slight chance of showers and thunderstorms. Hot with highs around 100. South winds 5 to 10 miles an hour. Chance of rain 20%. Friday night, mostly clear. A slight chance of showers and thunderstorms until midnight. Lows in the mid-70s. South winds 5 to 10 miles an hour. Chance of rain 20%. Saturday, sunny, hot with highs around 100. South winds 5 to 10 miles an hour. Saturday night, clear. Lows in the mid-70s. Sunday, sunny, hot with highs around 100. Sunday night, clear. Lows in the mid-70s. Monday, sunny, hot with highs around 100. Monday night, mostly clear. Lows in the upper 70s. Tuesday, sunny, hot with highs around 100. Heat index values up to 105. Tuesday night, mostly clear. Lows in the upper 70s. Wednesday, sunny. Highs in the upper 90s. Heat index values up to 100.

5. 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At Stillwater, it was partly sunny. The temperature was 94 degrees, the dew point 63, and the relative humidity 35%. The wind was southwest at 8 miles an hour. The pressure was 30.02 inches and falling. At Guthrie, it was partly sunny. The temperature was 95. Observations from around the region. It was mostly sunny, with a temperature of 93 at Woodward and 92 at Springfield. It was partly sunny, with a temperature of 92 at Oklahoma City, 95 at Dallas-Fort Worth, and 95 at Tulsa. At Wichita, it was cloudy, with a temperature of 85. Once again at 1 p.m., at Stillwater, it was partly sunny. The temperature was 94. Heat advisory in effect from noon today to 8 p.m. Central Daylight Time this evening. What? Heat index values up to 108 expected. Where? Portions of central, northern, northwest, and southwest Oklahoma and northern Texas. When? From noon today to 8 p.m. Central Daylight Time this evening. Impacts. Hot temperatures and high humidity may cause heat illnesses. Drink plenty of fluids. Stay in an air-conditioned room. Stay out of the sun. And check up on relatives and neighbors. Heat advisory remains in effect from noon today to 8 p.m. Central Daylight Time this evening. What? Heat index values up to 108 expected. Where? Portions of central, east central, southeast, and southern Oklahoma. When? From noon today to 8 p.m. Central Daylight Time this evening. Impacts. Hot temperatures and high humidity may cause heat illnesses. Drink plenty of fluids. Stay in an air-conditioned room. Stay out of the sun. And check up on relatives and neighbors. Heat advisory in effect from noon to 8 p.m. Central Daylight Time Friday. Heat advisory remains in effect until 8 p.m. Central Daylight Time this evening. What? Heat index values up to 107. Where? Portions of northwest and west central Arkansas and east central, northeast, and southeast Oklahoma. When? For the first heat advisory until 8 p.m. Central Daylight Time this evening. For the second heat advisory from noon to 8 p.m. Central Daylight Time Friday. Impacts. Heat-related illnesses are possible, especially impacting those not acclimated to the conditions or those performing strenuous activities. Take extra precautions when outside. Wear lightweight and loose-fitting clothing. Try to limit strenuous activities to early morning or evening. Take action when you see symptoms of heat exhaustion and need stroke. Heat advisory remains in effect until 8 p.m. Central Daylight Time this evening. What? Heat index values up to 107. Where? Portions of east central and northeast Oklahoma. When? Until 8 p.m. Central Daylight Time this evening. Impacts. Heat-related illnesses are possible, especially impacting those not acclimated to the conditions or those performing strenuous activities. Take extra precautions when outside. Wear lightweight and loose-fitting clothing. Try to limit strenuous activities to early morning or evening. Take action when you see symptoms of heat exhaustion and heat stroke. From the Norman Forecast Office, here is the forecast for Stillwater and surrounding area. Rest of today, mostly sunny with a slight chance of showers and thunderstorms. Hot with highs around 101. Southwest winds 5 to 10 miles an hour. Chance of rain 20%. Heat index values up to 107. Tonight, partly cloudy with a slight chance of thunderstorms. A slight chance of showers until midnight, then a chance of showers after midnight. Lows in the mid-70s. South winds 5 to 10 miles an hour. Chance of rain 40%. Heat index values up to 105 early until midnight. Friday, sunny with a slight chance of showers and thunderstorms. Hot with highs around 100. South winds 5 to 10 miles an hour. Chance of rain 20%. Friday night, mostly clear. A slight chance of showers and thunderstorms until midnight. Lows in the mid-70s. South winds 5 to 10 miles an hour. Chance of rain 20%. Saturday, sunny, hot with highs around 100. South winds 5 to 10 miles an hour. Saturday night, clear. Lows in the mid-70s.

southwest at 8 miles an hour. The pressure was 30.02 inches and falling. At Guthrie, it was partly sunny. The temperature was 95. Observations from around the region. It was mostly sunny, with a temperature of 93 at Woodward and 92 at Springfield. It was partly sunny, with a temperature of 92 at Oklahoma City, 95 at Dallas-Fort Worth, and 95 at Tulsa. At Wichita, it was cloudy, with a temperature of 85. Once again at 1 p.m., at Stillwater, it was partly sunny. The temperature was 94. 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Heat advisory in effect from noon today to 8 p.m. Central Daylight Time this evening. What? Heat index values up to 108 expected. Where? Portions of central, northern, northwest, and southwest Oklahoma and northern Texas. When? From noon today to 8 p.m. Central Daylight Time this evening. Impacts. Hot temperatures and high humidity may cause heat illnesses. Drink plenty of fluids, stay in an air-conditioned room, stay out of the sun, and check up on relatives and neighbors. Heat advisory remains in effect from noon today to 8 p.m. Central Daylight Time this evening. What? Heat index values up to 108 expected. Where? Portions of central, east central, southeast, and southern Oklahoma. When? From noon today to 8 p.m. Central Daylight Time this evening. Impacts. Hot temperatures and high humidity may cause heat illnesses. Drink plenty of fluids. Stay in an air-conditioned room. Stay out of the sun. And check up on relatives and neighbors. Heat advisory in effect from noon to 8 p.m. Central Daylight Time Friday. Heat advisory remains in effect until 8 p.m. Central Daylight Time this evening. What? Heat index values up to 107. Where? Portions of northwest and west central Arkansas and east central, northeast, and southeast Oklahoma. When? For the first heat advisory, until 8 p.m. Central Daylight Time this evening. For the second heat advisory, from noon to 8 p.m. Central Daylight Time Friday. Impacts. Heat-related illnesses are possible, especially impacting those not acclimated to the conditions or those performing strenuous activities. Take extra precautions when outside. Wear lightweight and loose-fitting clothing. Try to limit strenuous activities to early morning or evening. Take action when you see symptoms of heat exhaustion and heat stroke. Heat advisory remains in effect until 8 p.m. Central Daylight Time this evening. What? Heat index values up to 107. Where? Portions of east central and northeast Oklahoma. When? Until 8 p.m. Central Daylight Time this evening. Impacts. Heat-related illnesses are possible, especially impacting those not acclimated to the conditions or those performing strenuous activities. Take extra precautions when outside. Wear lightweight and loose-fitting clothing. Try to limit strenuous activities to early morning or evening. Take action when you see symptoms of heat exhaustion and heat stroke. From the Norman Forecast Office, here is the forecast for Stillwater and surrounding area. Rest of today, mostly sunny with a slight chance of showers and thunderstorms. Hot with highs around 101. Southwest winds 5 to 10 miles an hour with gusts up to 20 miles an hour. Chance of rain 20%. Tonight, partly cloudy. A chance of showers and thunderstorms until midnight, then a slight chance of showers and thunderstorms after midnight. Lows in the mid-70s. South winds 5 to 10 miles an hour. Chance of rain 30%. Friday, mostly sunny with a slight chance of showers and thunderstorms. Hot with highs around 100. Southeast winds 5 to 10 miles an hour, becoming south in the afternoon. Chance of rain 20%. Heat index values up to 106 in the afternoon. Friday night, partly cloudy with a slight chance of shower. Chance of rain 20%. Heat index values up to 106 in the afternoon. Friday night, partly cloudy with a slight chance of showers and thunderstorms until midnight, then mostly clear after midnight. Lows in the mid-70s. South winds 5 to 10 miles an hour. Chance of rain 20%.

Day, sunny, hot with highs around 101. South winds 5 to 10 miles an hour. Heat index values up to 109 in the afternoon. Saturday night, clear. Lows in the mid-70s. Heat index values up to 105 early until midnight. Sunday, sunny, hot with highs around 100. Sunday night, clear. Lows in the mid-70s. Monday, sunny, hot with highs around 100. Monday night, mostly clear. Lows in the upper 70s. Tuesday, sunny, hot with highs around 100. Heat index values up to 105. Tuesday night, mostly clear until midnight, then becoming partly cloudy. Lows in the upper 70s. Heat index values up to 105 early until midnight. Wednesday, sunny, hot with highs around 100. Heat index values up to 105 in the afternoon. You are listening to Stillwater Weather Radio, and here are 1 p.m. weather observations. It's Stillwater. It was partly sunny. The temperature was 94 degrees, the dew point 63, and the relative humidity 35%. The wind was southwest at 8 miles an hour. The pressure was 30.02 inches and falling. At Guthrie, it was partly sunny. The temperature was 95. Observations from around the region. It was mostly sunny, with a temperature of 93 at Woodward and 92 at Springfield. It was partly sunny, with a temperature of 92 at Oklahoma City, 95 at Dallas-Fort Worth, and 95 at Tulsa. At Wichita, it was cloudy, with a temperature of 85. Once again at 1 p.m., at Stillwater, it was partly sunny. The temperature was 94. Heat advisory in effect from noon today to 8 p.m. Central Daylight Time this evening. What? Heat index values up to 108 expected. Where? Portions of central, northern, northwest, and southwest Oklahoma and northern Texas. When? From noon today to 8 p.m. Central Daylight Time this evening. Impacts. Hot temperatures and high humidity may cause heat illnesses. Drink plenty of fluids, stay in an air-conditioned room, stay out of the sun, and check up on relatives and neighbors. Heat advisory remains in effect from noon today to 8 p.m. Central Daylight Time this evening. What? Heat index values up to 108 expected. Where? Portions of central, east central, southeast, and southern Oklahoma. When? From noon today to 8 p.m. Central Daylight Time this evening. Impacts. Hot temperatures and high humidity may cause heat illnesses. Drink plenty of fluids, stay in an air-conditioned room, stay out of the sun, and check up on relatives and neighbors. Heat advisory in effect from noon to 8 p.m. Central Daylight Time Friday. Heat advisory remains in effect until 8 p.m. Central Daylight Time this evening. What? Heat index values up to 108 expected. Where? Portions of central, east central, southeast, southern, and southwest Oklahoma and northern Texas. When, for today, until 8 p.m. Central Daylight Time this evening. For Friday, from noon to 8 p.m. Central Daylight Time. Impacts, hot temperatures and high humidity may cause heat illnesses. Drink plenty of fluids, stay in an air-conditioned room, stay out of the sun, and check up on relatives and neighbors. Heat advisory remains in effect until 8 p.m. Central Daylight Time this evening. What? Heat index values up to 106. Where? Garfield, Grant, Kay, Noble, Alfalfa, Blaine, Major, and Woods counties. When? Until 8 p.m. Central Daylight Time this evening. Impacts. Hot temperatures and high humidity may cause heat illnesses. Drink plenty of fluids, stay in an air-conditioned room, stay out of the sun, and check up on relatives and neighbors. Heat advisory in effect from noon to 8 p.m. Central Daylight Time Friday. Heat advisory remains in effect until 8 p.m. Central Daylight Time this evening. What? Heat index values up to 107. Where? Portions of northwest and west central Arkansas and east central, northeast, and southeast Oklahoma. When? For the first heat advisory, until 8 p.m. Central Daylight Time this evening. For the second heat advisory, from noon to 8 p.m. Central Daylight Time Friday. Impacts. Heat-related illnesses are possible, especially impacting those not acclimated to the

conditions or those performing strenuous activities. Take extra precautions when outside. Wear lightweight and loose-fitting clothing. Try to limit strenuous activities to early morning or evening. Take action when you see symptoms of heat exhaustion and heat stroke. Heat advisory remains in effect until 8 p.m. Central Daylight Time this evening. What? Heat index values up to 107. Where? Portions of East Central and Northeast Oklahoma. When? Until 8 p.m. Central Daylight Time this evening. Impacts. Heat-related illnesses are possible, especially impacting those not acclimated to the conditions or those performing strenuous activities. Take extra precautions when outside. Wear lightweight and loose-fitting clothing. Try to limit strenuous activities to early morning or evening. Take action when you see symptoms of heat exhaustion and heat stroke. From the Norman Forecast Office, here is the forecast for Stillwater and surrounding area. Rest of today, mostly sunny with a slight chance of showers and thunderstorms. Hot with highs around 101. Southwest winds 5 to 10 miles an hour with gusts up to 20 miles an hour. Chance of rain 20%. Tonight, partly cloudy. A chance of showers and thunderstorms until midnight, then a slight chance of showers and thunderstorms after midnight. Lows in the mid-70s. South winds 5 to 10 miles an hour. Chance of rain 30%. Friday, mostly sunny with a slight chance of showers and thunderstorms. Hot with highs around 100. Southeast winds 5 to 10 miles an hour, becoming south in the afternoon. Chance of rain 20%. Heat index values up to 106 in the afternoon. Friday night, partly cloudy with a slight chance of showers and thunderstorms until midnight, then mostly clear after midnight. Lows in the mid-70s. South winds 5 to 10 miles an hour. Chance of rain 20%. Saturday, sunny, hot with highs around 101. South winds 5 to 10 miles an hour. Heat index values up to 109 in the afternoon. Saturday night, clear. Lows in the mid-70s. Heat index values up to 105 early until midnight. Sunday, sunny, hot with highs around 100. Sunday night, clear. Lows in the mid-70s. Monday, sunny, hot with highs around 100. Monday night, mostly clear. Lows in the upper 70s. Tuesday, sunny, hot with highs around 100. Heat index values up to 105. Tuesday night, mostly clear until midnight, then becoming partly cloudy. Lows in the upper 70s. Heat index values up to 105 early until midnight. Wednesday, sunny, hot with highs around 100. Heat index values up to 105 in the afternoon. 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At Stillwater, it was partly sunny. The temperature was 94 degrees, the dew point 63, and the relative humidity 35%. The wind was southwest at 8 miles an hour. The pressure was 30.02 inches and falling. At Guthrie, it was partly sunny. The temperature was 95. Observations from around the region. It was mostly sunny, with a temperature of 93 at Woodward and 92 at Springfield. It was partly sunny, with a temperature of 92 at Oklahoma City, 95 at Dallas-Fort Worth, and 95 at Tulsa. At Wichita, it was cloudy, with a temperature of 85. Once again at 1 p.m., at Stillwater, it was partly sunny. The temperature was 94. Heat advisory in effect from noon today to 8 p.m. Central Daylight Time this evening. What? Heat index values up to 108 expected. Where? Portions of central, northern, northwest, and southwest Oklahoma and northern Texas. When? From noon today to 8 p.m. Central Daylight Time this evening. Impacts. Hot temperatures and high humidity may cause heat illnesses. Drink plenty of fluids. Stay in an air-conditioned room. Stay out of the sun, and check up on relatives and neighbors. Heat advisory remains in effect from noon today to 8 p.m. Central Daylight Time this evening. What? Heat index values up to 108 expected. Where? Portions of central, east central, southeast, and southern Oklahoma.

Oklahoma. When? From noon today to 8 p.m. Central Daylight Time this evening. Impacts. Hot temperatures and high humidity may cause heat illnesses. Drink plenty of fluids. Stay in an air-conditioned room. Stay out of the sun. And check up on relatives and neighbors. Heat advisory in effect from noon to 8 p.m. Central Daylight Time Friday. Heat advisory remains in effect until 8 p.m. Central Daylight Time this evening. What? Heat index values up to 108 expected. Where? Portions of central, east central, southeast, southern, and southwest Oklahoma and northern Texas. When? For today, until 8 p.m. Central Daylight Time this evening. For Friday, from noon to 8 p.m. Central Daylight Time. Impacts. Hot temperatures and high humidity may cause heat illnesses. Drink plenty of fluids. Stay in an air-conditioned room. Stay out of the sun. And check up on relatives and neighbors. 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Programming originates from the National Weather Service Forecast Office in Norman, Oklahoma. Heat advisory remains in effect until 8 p.m. Central Daylight Time this evening. What? Heat index values up to 106. Where? Garfield, Grant, Kay, Noble, Alfalfa, Blaine, Major, and Woods Counties. When? Until 8 p.m. Central Daylight Time this evening. Impacts. Hot temperatures and high humidity may cause heat illnesses. Drink plenty of fluids. Stay in an air-conditioned room. Stay out of the sun. And check up on relatives and neighbors. Heat advisory in effect from noon to 8 p.m. Central Daylight Time Friday. Heat advisory remains in effect until 8 p.m. Central Daylight Time this evening. What? Heat index values up to 107. Where? Portions of northwest and west central Arkansas and east central, northeast, and southeast Oklahoma. When? For the first heat advisory, until 8 p.m. Central Daylight Time this evening. For the second heat advisory, from noon to 8 p.m. Central Daylight Time Friday. Impacts. Heat-related illnesses are possible, especially impacting those not acclimated to the conditions or those performing strenuous activities. Take extra precautions when outside. Wear lightweight and loose-fitting clothing. Try to limit strenuous activities to early morning or evening. Take action when you see symptoms of heat exhaustion and heat stroke. Heat advisory remains in effect until 8 p.m. Central Daylight Time this evening. What? Heat index values up to 107. Where? Portions of east central and northeast Oklahoma. When? Until 8 p.m. Central Daylight Time this evening. Impacts. Heat-related illnesses are possible, especially impacting those not acclimated to the conditions or those performing strenuous activities. Take extra precautions when outside. Wear lightweight and loose-fitting clothing. Try to limit strenuous activities to early morning or evening. Take action when you see symptoms of heat exhaustion and heat stroke. From the Norman Forecast Office, here is the forecast for Stillwater and surrounding area. Rest of today, mostly sunny with a slight chance of showers and thunderstorms. Hot with highs around 101. Southwest winds 5 to 10 miles an hour with gusts up to 20 miles an hour. Chance of rain 20%. Tonight, partly cloudy. A chance of showers and thunderstorms until midnight, then a slight chance of showers and thunderstorms after midnight. Lows in the mid-70s. South winds 5 to 10 miles an hour. Chance of rain 30%. Friday, mostly sunny with a slight chance of showers and thunderstorms. Hot with highs around 100. Southeast winds 5 to 10 miles an hour, becoming south in the afternoon. Chance of rain 20%. Heat index values up to 106 in the afternoon. Friday night, partly cloudy with a slight chance of showers and thunderstorms until midnight, then mostly clear after midnight. Lows in the mid-70s. South winds 5 to 10 miles an hour. Chance of rain 20%. Saturday, sunny, hot with highs around 101. South winds 5 to 10 miles an hour. Heat index values up to 109 in the afternoon. Saturday night, clear. Lows in the mid-70s. Heat index values up to 105 early until midnight. Sunday, sunny, hot.

with highs around 100. Sunday night, clear. Lows in the mid-70s. Monday, sunny, hot with highs around 100. Monday night, mostly clear. Lows in the upper 70s. Tuesday, sunny, hot with highs around 100. Heat index values up to 105. Tuesday night, mostly clear until midnight, then becoming partly cloudy. Lows in the upper 70s. Heat index values up to 105 early until midnight. Wednesday, sunny, hot with highs around 100. Heat index values up to 105 in the afternoon. 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It's Stillwater. It was partly sunny. The temperature was 94 degrees, the dew point 63, and the relative humidity 35%. The wind was southwest at 8 miles an hour. The pressure was 30.02 inches and falling. At Guthrie, it was partly sunny. The temperature was 95. Observations from around the region. It was mostly sunny, with a temperature of 93 at Woodward and 92 at Springfield. It was partly sunny, with a temperature of 92 at Oklahoma City, 95 at Dallas-Fort Worth, and 95 at Tulsa. At Wichita, it was cloudy, with a temperature of 85. Once again at 1 p.m., it's still water. It was partly sunny. The temperature was 94. Heat advisory in effect from noon today to 8 p.m. Central Daylight Time this evening. What? Heat index values up to 108 expected. Where? Portions of central, northern, northwest, and southwest Oklahoma and northern Texas. When? From noon today to 8 p.m. Central Daylight Time this evening. Impacts. Hot temperatures and high humidity may cause heat illnesses. Drink plenty of fluids. Stay in an air-conditioned room. Stay out of the sun. And check up on relatives and neighbors. Heat advisory remains in effect from noon today to 8 p.m. Central Daylight Time this evening. What? Heat index values up to 108 expected. Where? Portions of central, east central, southeast, and southern Oklahoma. When? From noon today to 8 p.m. Central Daylight Time this evening. Impacts. Hot temperatures and high humidity may cause heat illnesses. Drink plenty of fluids. Stay in an air-conditioned room. Stay out of the sun. And check up on relatives and neighbors. Heat advisory in effect from noon to 8 p.m. Central Daylight Time Friday. Heat advisory remains in effect until 8 p.m. Central Daylight Time this evening. What? Heat index values up to 108 expected. Where? Portions of central, east central, southeast, southern, and southwest Oklahoma and northern Texas. When? For today, until 8 p.m. Central Daylight Time this evening. For Friday, from noon to 8 p.m. Central Daylight Time. Impacts. Hot temperatures and high humidity may cause heat illnesses. Drink plenty of fluids. Stay in an air-conditioned room. Stay out of the sun. And check up on relatives and neighbors. Heat advisory remains in effect until 8 p.m. Central Daylight Time this evening. What? Heat index values up to 106. Where? Garfield, Grant, Kay, Noble, Alfalfa, Blaine, Major, and Woods counties. When? Until 8 p.m. Central Daylight Time this evening. Impacts. Hot temperatures and high humidity may cause heat illnesses. Drink plenty of fluids. Stay in an air-conditioned room. Stay out of the sun. And check up on relatives and neighbors. Heat advisory in effect from noon to 8 p.m. Central Daylight Time Friday. Heat advisory remains in effect until 8 p.m. Central Daylight Time this evening. What? Heat index values up to 107. Where? Portions of northwest and west central Arkansas and east central, northeast, and southeast Oklahoma. When? For the first heat advisory, until 8 p.m. Central Daylight Time this evening. For the second heat advisory, from noon to 8 p.m. Central Daylight Time Friday. Impacts. Heat-related illnesses are possible, especially impacting those not acclimated to the conditions or those performing strenuous activities. Take extra precautions when outside. Wear lightweight and loose-fitting clothing. Try to limit strenuous activities to early morning or evening. Take action when you see symptoms of heat exhaustion and heat stroke. Heat advisory remains in effect until 8 p.m. Central Daylight Time.

from this evening. What? Heat index values up to 107. Where? Portions of east, central, and northeast Oklahoma. When? Until 8 p.m. Central Daylight Time this evening. Impacts. Heat-related illnesses are possible, especially impacting those not acclimated to the conditions or those performing strenuous activities. Take extra precautions when outside. Wear lightweight and loose-fitting clothing. Try to limit strenuous activities to early morning or evening. Take action when you see symptoms of heat exhaustion and heat stroke. From the Norman Forecast Office, here is the forecast for Stillwater and surrounding area. Rest of today, mostly sunny with a slight chance of showers and thunderstorms. Hot with highs around 101. Southwest winds 5 to 10 miles an hour with gusts up to 20 miles an hour. Chance of rain 20%. Tonight, partly cloudy. A chance of showers and thunderstorms until midnight, then a slight chance of showers and thunderstorms after midnight. Lows in the mid-70s. South winds 5 to 10 miles an hour. Chance of rain 30%. Friday, mostly sunny with a slight chance of showers and thunderstorms. Hot with highs around 100. Southeast winds 5 to 10 miles an hour, becoming south in the afternoon. Chance of rain 20%. Heat index values up to 106 in the afternoon. Friday night, partly cloudy with a slight chance of showers and thunderstorms until midnight, then mostly clear after midnight. Lows in the mid-70s. South winds 5 to 10 miles an hour. Chance of rain 20%. Saturday, sunny, hot with highs around 101. South winds 5 to 10 miles an hour. Heat index values up to 109 in the afternoon. Saturday night, clear. Lows in the mid-70s. Heat index values up to 105 early until midnight. Sunday, sunny, hot with highs around 100. Sunday night, clear. Lows in the mid-70s. Monday, sunny, hot with highs around 100. Monday night, mostly clear. Lows in the upper 70s. Tuesday, sunny, hot with highs around 100. Heat index values up to 105. Tuesday night, mostly clear until midnight, then becoming partly cloudy. Lows in the upper 70s. Heat index values up to 105 early until midnight. Wednesday, sunny, hot with highs around 100. Heat index values up to 105 in the afternoon. You are listening to Stillwater Weather Radio, and here are 1 p.m. weather observations. It's Stillwater. It was partly sunny. The temperature was 94 degrees, the dew point 63, and the relative humidity 35%. The wind was southwest at 8 miles an hour. The pressure was 30.02 inches and falling. At Guthrie, it was partly sunny. The temperature was 95. Observations from around the region. It was mostly sunny, with a temperature of 93 at Woodward and 92 at Springfield. It was partly sunny, with a temperature of 92 at Oklahoma City, 95 at Dallas-Fort Worth, and 95 at Tulsa. At Wichita, it was cloudy, with a temperature of 85. Once again at 1 p.m., at Stillwater, it was partly sunny. The temperature was 94. Heat advisory in effect from noon today to 8 p.m. Central Daylight Time this evening. What? Heat index values up to 108 expected. Where? Portions of central, northern, northwest, and southwest Oklahoma and northern Texas. When? From noon today to 8 p.m. Central Daylight Time this evening. Impacts. Hot temperatures and high humidity may cause heat illnesses. Drink plenty of fluids, stay in an air-conditioned room, stay out of the sun, and check up on relatives and neighbors. Heat advisory remains in effect from noon today to 8 p.m. Central Daylight Time this evening. What? Heat index values up to 108 expected. Where? Portions of central, east central, southeast, and southern Oklahoma. When? From noon today to 8 p.m. Central Daylight Time this evening. Impacts. Hot temperatures and high humidity may cause heat illnesses. Drink plenty of fluids, stay in an air-conditioned room, stay out of the sun, and check up on relatives and neighbors.
Heat advisory in effect from noon to 8 p.m. Central Daylight Time Friday. Heat advisory remains in effect until 8 p.m. Central Daylight Time this evening. What? Heat index values up to 108 expected. Where? Portions of Central, East Central, Southeast, Southern, and Southwest Oklahoma and Northern Texas. When? For today, until 8 p.m. Central Daylight Time this evening. For Friday, from noon to 8 p.m. Central Daylight Time. Impacts: hot temperatures and high humidity may cause heat illnesses. Drink plenty of fluids, stay in an air-conditioned room, stay out of the sun, and check up on relatives and neighbors. 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Programming originates from the National Weather Service Forecast Office in Norman, Oklahoma. Heat advisory remains in effect until 8 p.m. Central Daylight Time this evening. What? Heat index values up to 106. Where? Garfield, Grant, Kay, Noble, Alfalfa, Blaine, Major, and Woods counties. When? Until 8 p.m. Central Daylight Time this evening. Impacts: hot temperatures and high humidity may cause heat illnesses. Drink plenty of fluids, stay in an air-conditioned room, stay out of the sun, and check up on relatives and neighbors. Heat advisory in effect from noon to 8 p.m. Central Daylight Time Friday. Heat advisory remains in effect until 8 p.m. Central Daylight Time this evening. What? Heat index values up to 107. Where? Portions of northwest and west central Arkansas and east central, northeast, and southeast Oklahoma. When? For the first heat advisory, until 8 p.m. Central Daylight Time this evening. For the second heat advisory, from noon to 8 p.m. Central Daylight Time Friday. Impacts: heat-related illnesses are possible, especially impacting those not acclimated to the conditions or those performing strenuous activities. Take extra precautions when outside. Wear lightweight and loose-fitting clothing. 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Heat advisory remains in effect until 8 p.m. Central Daylight Time this evening. What? Heat index values up to 107. Where? Portions of East Central and Northeast Oklahoma. When? Until 8 p.m. Central Daylight Time this evening. 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Take extra precautions when outside. Wear lightweight and loose-fitting clothing. Try to limit strenuous activities to early morning or evening. 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From the Norman Forecast Office, here is the forecast for Stillwater and surrounding area. Rest of today, mostly sunny with a slight chance of showers and thunderstorms. Hot with highs around 101. Southwest winds 5 to 10 miles an hour with gusts up to 20 miles an hour. Chance of rain 20%. Tonight, partly cloudy. A chance of showers and thunderstorms until midnight, then a slight chance of showers and thunderstorms after midnight. Lows in the mid-70s. South winds 5 to 10 miles an hour. Chance of rain 30%. Friday, mostly sunny with a slight chance of showers and thunderstorms. Hot with highs around 100. Southeast winds 5 to 10 miles an hour, becoming south in the afternoon. Chance of rain 20%. Heat index values up to 106 in the afternoon. Friday night, partly cloudy with a slight chance of showers and thunderstorms until midnight, then mostly clear after midnight. Lows in the mid-70s. South winds 5 to 10 miles an hour. Chance of rain 20%. Saturday, sunny, hot with highs around 101. South winds 5 to 10 miles an hour. Heat index values up to 109 in the afternoon. Saturday night, clear. Lows in the mid-70s. Heat index values up to 105 early until midnight. Sunday, sunny, hot with highs around 100. Sunday night, clear. Lows in the mid-70s. Monday, sunny, hot with highs around 100. Monday night, mostly clear. Lows in the upper 70s. Tuesday, sunny,
hot with highs around 100. Heat index values up to 100.

And 5. Tuesday night, mostly clear until midnight, then becoming partly cloudy. Lows in the upper 70s. Heat index values up to 105 early until midnight. Wednesday, sunny, hot with highs around 100. Heat index values up to 105 in the afternoon. You're listening to Stillwater Weather Radio, and here are 2 p.m. weather observations. It's Stillwater, it was cloudy. The temperature was 96 degrees, the dew point 57, and the relative humidity 27%. The wind was south at 9 miles an hour. The pressure was 29.97 inches and falling. At Guthrie, it was partly sunny. The temperature was 97. The wind was south at 6. Observations from around the region. It was mostly sunny, with a temperature of 96 at Dallas-Fort Worth, at 95 at Springfield. It was partly sunny, with a temperature of 95 at Oklahoma City and 98 at Tulsa. At Wichita, it was cloudy, with a temperature of 87. Once again at 2 p.m., at Stillwater, it was cloudy. The temperature was 96. Heat advisory in effect from noon today to 8 p.m. Central Daylight Time this evening. What? Heat index values up to 108 expected. Where? Portions of central, northern, northwest, and southwest Oklahoma and northern Texas. When? From noon today to 8 p.m. Central Daylight Time this evening. Impacts. Hot temperatures and high humidity may cause heat illnesses. Drink plenty of fluids. Stay in an air-conditioned room. Stay out of the sun. And check up on relatives and neighbors. Heat advisory remains in effect from noon today to 8 p.m. Central Daylight Time this evening. What? Heat index values up to 108 expected. Where? Portions of central, east central, southeast, and southern Oklahoma. When? From noon today to 8 p.m. Central Daylight Time this evening. Impacts. Hot temperatures and high humidity may cause heat illnesses. Drink plenty of fluids. Stay in an air-conditioned room. Stay out of the sun. And check up on relatives and neighbors. Heat advisory in effect from noon to 8 p.m. Central Daylight Time Friday. Heat advisory remains in effect until 8 p.m. Central Daylight Time this evening. What? Heat index values up to 108 expected. Where? Portions of central, east central, southeast, southern, and southwest Oklahoma and northern Texas. When? For today, until 8 p.m. Central Daylight Time this evening. For Friday, from noon to 8 p.m. Central Daylight Time. Impacts. Hot temperatures and high humidity may cause heat illnesses. Drink plenty of fluids. Stay in an air-conditioned room. Stay out of the sun. And check up on relatives and neighbors. Heat advisory remains in effect until 8 p.m. Central Daylight Time this evening. What? Heat index values up to 106. Where? Garfield, Grant, Kay, Noble, Alfalfa, Blaine, Major, and Woods counties. When? Until 8 p.m. Central Daylight Time this evening. Impacts. Hot temperatures and high humidity may cause heat illnesses. Drink plenty of fluids. Stay in an air-conditioned room. Stay out of the sun. And check up on relatives and neighbors. Heat advisory in effect from noon to 8 p.m. Central Daylight Time Friday. Heat advisory remains in effect until 8 p.m. Central Daylight Time this evening. What? Heat index values up to 107. Where? Portions of northwest and west central Arkansas and east central, northeast, and southeast Oklahoma. When? For the first heat advisory, until 8 p.m. Central Daylight Time this evening. For the second heat advisory, from noon to 8 p.m. Central Daylight Time Friday. Impacts. Heat-related illnesses are possible, especially impacting those not acclimated to the conditions or those performing strenuous activities. Take extra precautions when outside. Wear lightweight and loose-fitting clothing. Try to limit strenuous activities to early morning or evening. Take action when you see symptoms of heat exhaustion and heat stroke. Heat advisory remains in effect until 8 p.m. Central Daylight Time this evening. What? Heat index values up to 107. Where? Portions of east central and northeast Oklahoma. When? Until 8 p.m. Central Daylight Time this evening. Impacts. Heat-related illnesses are possible, especially impacting those not acclimated to the conditions or those performing strenuous activities.

Take extra precautions when outside. 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Try to limit strenuous activities to early morning or evening. Take action when you see symptoms of heat exhaustion and heat stroke. From the Norman Forecast Office, here is the forecast for Stillwater and surrounding area. Rest of today, mostly sunny with a slight chance of showers and thunderstorms. Hot with highs around 101. Southwest winds 5 to 10 miles an hour with gusts up to 20 miles an hour. Chance of rain 20%. Tonight, partly cloudy. A chance of showers and thunderstorms until midnight, then a slight chance of showers and thunderstorms after midnight. Lows in the mid-70s. South winds 5 to 10 miles an hour. Chance of rain 30%. Friday, mostly sunny with a slight chance of showers and thunderstorms. Hot with highs around 100. Southeast winds 5 to 10 miles an hour, becoming south in the afternoon. Chance of rain 20%. Heat index values up to 106 in the afternoon. Friday night, partly cloudy with a slight chance of showers and thunderstorms until midnight, then mostly clear after midnight. Lows in the mid-70s. South winds 5 to 10 miles an hour. Chance of rain 20%. Saturday, sunny, hot with highs around 101. South winds 5 to 10 miles an hour. Heat index values up to 109 in the afternoon. Saturday night, clear. Lows in the mid-70s. Heat index values up to 105 early until midnight. Sunday, sunny, hot with highs around 100. Sunday night, clear. Lows in the mid-70s. Monday, sunny, hot with highs around 100. Monday night, mostly clear. Lows in the upper 70s. Tuesday, sunny, hot with highs around 100. Heat index values up to 105. Tuesday night, mostly clear until midnight, then becoming partly cloudy. Lows in the upper 70s. Heat index values up to 105 early until midnight. Wednesday, sunny, hot with highs around 100. Heat index values up to 105 in the afternoon. You are listening to Stillwater Weather Radio, and here are 2 p.m. weather observations. It's Stillwater, it was cloudy. The temperature was 96 degrees, the dew point 57, and the relative humidity 27%. The wind was south at 9 miles an hour. The pressure was 29.97 inches and falling. At Guthrie, it was partly sunny. The temperature was 97. The wind was south at 6. Observations from around the region. It was mostly sunny, with a temperature of 96 at Dallas-Fort Worth, at 95 at Springfield. It was partly sunny, with a temperature of 95 at Oklahoma City, and 98 at Tulsa. At Wichita, it was cloudy, with a temperature of 87. Once again at 2 p.m., at Stillwater, it was cloudy. The temperature was 96. Heat advisory in effect from noon today to 8 p.m. Central Daylight Time this evening. What? Heat index values up to 108 expected. Where? Portions of central, northern, northwest, and southwest Oklahoma and northern Texas. When? From noon today to 8 p.m. Central Daylight Time this evening. Impacts. Hot temperatures and high humidity may cause heat illnesses. Drink plenty of fluids. Stay in an air-conditioned room. Stay out of the sun. And check up on relatives and neighbors. Heat advisory remains in effect from noon today to 8 p.m. Central Daylight Time this evening. What? Heat index values up to 108 expected. Where? Portions of central, east central, southeast, and southern Oklahoma. When? From noon today to 8 p.m. Central Daylight Time this evening. Impacts. Hot temperatures and high humidity may cause heat illnesses. Drink plenty of fluids, stay in an air-conditioned room, stay out of the sun, and check up on relatives and neighbors. Heat advisory in effect from noon to 8 p.m. Central Daylight Time Friday. Heat advisory remains in effect until 8 p.m. Central Daylight Time this evening. What? Heat index values up to 108 expected. Where? Portions of central, east central, southeast, southern, and southwest Oklahoma and northern Texas. When, for today, until 8 p.m. Central.

Daylight Time this evening. For Friday, from noon to 8 p.m. Central Daylight Time. Impacts, hot temperatures, and high humidity may cause heat illnesses. Drink plenty of fluids, stay in an air-conditioned room, stay out of the sun, and check up on relatives and neighbors. Heat advisory remains in effect until 8 p.m. Central Daylight Time this evening. What? Heat index values up to 106. Where? Garfield, Grant, Kay, Noble, Alfalfa, Blaine, Major, and Woods counties. When? Until 8 p.m. Central Daylight Time this evening. Impacts. Hot temperatures and high humidity may cause heat illnesses. Drink plenty of fluids, stay in an air-conditioned room, stay out of the sun, and check up on relatives and neighbors. 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Heat advisory in effect from noon to 8 p.m. Central Daylight Time Friday. Heat advisory remains in effect until 8 p.m. Central Daylight Time this evening. What? Heat index values up to 107. Where? Portions of northwest and west central Arkansas and east central, northeast, and southeast Oklahoma. When? For the first heat advisory until 8 p.m. Central Daylight Time this evening. For the second heat advisory from noon to 8 p.m. Central Daylight Time Friday. Impacts. Heat-related illnesses are possible, especially impacting those not acclimated to the conditions or those performing strenuous activities. Take extra precautions when outside. Wear lightweight and loose-fitting clothing. Try to limit strenuous activities to early morning or evening. Take action when you see symptoms of heat exhaustion and heat stroke. Heat advisory remains in effect until 8 p.m. Central Daylight Time this evening. What? Heat index values up to 107. Where? Portions of east central and northeast Oklahoma. When? Until 8 p.m. Central Daylight Time this evening. Impacts. Heat-related illnesses are possible, especially impacting those not acclimated to the conditions or those performing strenuous activities. Take extra precautions when outside. Wear lightweight and loose-fitting clothing. Try to limit strenuous activities to early morning or evening. Take action when you see symptoms of heat exhaustion and heat stroke. From the Norman Forecast Office, here is the forecast for Stillwater and surrounding area. Rest of today, mostly sunny with a slight chance of showers and thunderstorms. Hot with highs around 101. Southwest winds 5 to 10 miles an hour with gusts up to 20 miles an hour. Chance of rain 20%. Tonight, partly cloudy. A chance of showers and thunderstorms until midnight, then a slight chance of showers and thunderstorms after midnight. Lows in the mid-70s. South winds 5 to 10 miles an hour. Chance of rain 30%. Friday, mostly sunny with a slight chance of showers and thunderstorms. Hot with highs around 100. Southeast winds 5 to 10 miles an hour, becoming south in the afternoon. Chance of rain 20%. Heat index values up to 106 in the afternoon. Friday night, partly cloudy with a slight chance of showers and thunderstorms until midnight, then mostly clear after midnight. Lows in the mid-70s. South winds 5 to 10 miles an hour. Chance of rain 20%. Saturday, sunny, hot with highs around 101. South winds 5 to 10 miles an hour. Heat index values up to 109 in the afternoon. Saturday night, clear. Lows in the mid-70s. Heat index values up to 105 early until midnight. Sunday, sunny, hot with highs around 100. Sunday night, clear. Lows in the mid-70s. Monday, sunny, hot with highs around 100. Monday night, mostly clear. Lows in the upper 70s. Tuesday, sunny, hot with highs around 100. Heat index values up to 105. Tuesday night, mostly clear until midnight, then becoming partly cloudy. Lows in the upper 70s. Heat index values up to 105 early until midnight. Wednesday, sunny, hot with highs around 100. Heat index values up to 105 in the afternoon.

You are listening to Stillwater Weather Radio, and here are 2 p.m. weather observations. At Stillwater, it was cloudy. The temperature was 96 degrees, the dew point 57, and the relative humidity 27%. The wind was south at 9 miles an hour. The pressure was 29.97 inches and falling. At Enid, it was partly sunny. The temperature was 102, and the heat index was 100. The wind was south at 14. At Guthrie, it was partly sunny. The temperature was 97. The wind was south at 6. Observations from around the region. Skies ranged from mostly sunny to partly sunny. It was 87 at Wichita, 95 at Woodward, and 95 at Oklahoma City. Dallas-Fort Worth reported 96, Tulsa reported 98, and Springfield reported 95. Once again at 2 p.m., at Stillwater, it was cloudy. The temperature was 96. Heat advisory in effect from noon today to 8 p.m. Central Daylight Time this evening. What? Heat index values up to 108 expected. Where? Portions of central, northern, northwest, and southwest Oklahoma and northern Texas. When? From noon today to 8 p.m. Central Daylight Time this evening. Impacts. Hot temperatures and high humidity may cause heat illnesses. Drink plenty of fluids, stay in an air-conditioned room, stay out of the sun, and check up on relatives and neighbors. Heat advisory remains in effect from noon today to 8 p.m. Central Daylight Time this evening. What? Heat index values up to 108 expected. Where? Portions of central, east central, southeast, and southern Oklahoma. When? From noon today to 8 p.m. Central Daylight Time this evening. Impacts. Hot temperatures and high humidity may cause heat illnesses. Drink plenty of fluids. Stay in an air-conditioned room. Stay out of the sun. And check up on relatives and neighbors. Heat advisory in effect from noon to 8 p.m. Central Daylight Time Friday. Heat advisory remains in effect until 8 p.m. Central Daylight Time this evening. What? Heat index values up to 108 expected. Where? Portions of central, east central, southeast, southern, and southwest Oklahoma and northern Texas. When? For today, until 8 p.m. Central Daylight Time this evening. For Friday, from noon to 8 p.m. Central Daylight Time. Impacts. Hot temperatures and high humidity may cause heat illnesses. Drink plenty of fluids, stay in an air-conditioned room, stay out of the sun, and check up on relatives and neighbors. Heat advisory remains in effect until 8 p.m. Central Daylight Time this evening. What? Heat index values up to 106. Where? Garfield, Grant, Kay, Noble, Alfalfa, Blaine, Major, and Woods counties. When? Until 8 p.m. Central Daylight Time this evening. Impacts. Hot temperatures and high humidity may cause heat illnesses. Drink plenty of fluids. Stay in an air-conditioned room. Stay out of the sun. And check up on relatives and neighbors. Heat advisory in effect from noon to 8 p.m. Central Daylight Time Friday. Heat advisory remains in effect until 8 p.m. Central Daylight Time this evening. What? Heat index values up to 107. Where? Portions of northwest and west central Arkansas and east central, northeast, and southeast Oklahoma. When? For the first heat advisory until 8 p.m. Central Daylight Time this evening. For the second heat advisory, from noon to 8 p.m. Central Daylight Time Friday. Impacts. Heat-related illnesses are possible, especially impacting those not acclimated to the conditions or those performing strenuous activities. Take extra precautions when outside. Wear lightweight and loose-fitting clothing. Try to limit strenuous activities to early morning or evening. Take action when you see symptoms of heat exhaustion and heat stroke. Heat advisory remains in effect until 8 p.m. Central Daylight Time this evening. What? Heat index values up to 107. Where? Portions of east central and northeast Oklahoma. When? Until 8 p.m. Central Daylight Time this evening. Impacts. Heat-related illnesses are possible, especially impacting those not acclimated to the conditions or those performing strenuous activities. Take extra precautions when outside. Wear lightweight and loose-fitting clothing. Try to limit strenuous activities to early morning or evening. 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

symptoms of heat exhaustion and heat stroke. From the Norman Forecast Office, here is the forecast for Stillwater and surrounding area. Rest of today, mostly sunny with a slight chance of showers and thunderstorms. Hot with highs around 101. Southwest winds 5 to 10 miles an hour with gusts up to 20 miles an hour. Chance of rain 20%. Tonight, partly cloudy. A chance of showers and thunderstorms until midnight, then a slight chance of showers and thunderstorms after midnight. Lows in the mid-70s. South winds 5 to 10 miles an hour. Chance of rain 30%. Friday, mostly sunny with a slight chance of showers and thunderstorms. Hot with highs around 100. Southeast winds 5 to 10 miles an hour, becoming south in the afternoon. Chance of rain 20%. Heat index values up to 106 in the afternoon. Friday night, partly cloudy with a slight chance of showers and thunderstorms until midnight, then mostly clear after midnight. Lows in the mid-70s. South winds 5 to 10 miles an hour. Chance of rain 20%. Saturday, sunny, hot with highs around 101. South winds 5 to 10 miles an hour. Heat index values up to 109 in the afternoon. Saturday night, clear. Lows in the mid-70s. Heat index values up to 105 early until midnight. Sunday, sunny, hot with highs around 100. Sunday night, clear. Lows in the mid-70s. Monday, sunny, hot with highs around 100. Monday night, mostly clear. Lows in the upper 70s. Tuesday, sunny, hot with highs around 100. Heat index values up to 105. Tuesday night, mostly clear until midnight, then becoming partly cloudy. Lows in the upper 70s. Heat index values up to 105 early until midnight. Wednesday, sunny, hot with highs around 100. Heat index values up to 105 in the afternoon. 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At Stillwater, it was cloudy. The temperature was 96 degrees, the dew point 57, and the relative humidity 27%. The wind was south at 9 miles an hour. The pressure was 29.97 inches and falling. At Enid, it was partly sunny. The temperature was 102, and the heat index was 100. The wind was south at 14. At Guthrie, it was partly sunny. The temperature was 97. The wind was south at 6. Observations from around the region. Skies ranged from mostly sunny to partly sunny. It was 87 at Wichita, 95 at Woodward, at 95 at Oklahoma City. Dallas-Fort Worth reported 96, Tulsa reported 98, and Springfield reported 95. Once again at 2 p.m., at Stillwater, it was cloudy. The temperature was 96. Heat advisory in effect from noon today to 8 p.m. Central Daylight Time this evening. What? Heat index values up to 108 expected. Where? Portions of central, northern, northwest, and southwest Oklahoma and northern Texas. When? From noon today to 8 p.m. Central Daylight Time this evening. Impacts. Hot temperatures and high humidity may cause heat illnesses. Drink plenty of fluids, stay in an air-conditioned room, stay out of the sun, and check up on relatives and neighbors. Heat advisory remains in effect from noon today to 8 p.m. Central Daylight Time this evening. What? Heat index values up to 108 expected. Where? Portions of central, east central, southeast, and southern Oklahoma. When? From noon today to 8 p.m. Central Daylight Time this evening. Impacts. Hot temperatures and high humidity may cause heat illnesses. Drink plenty of fluids, stay in an air-conditioned room, stay out of the sun, and check up on relatives and neighbors. Heat advisory in effect from noon to 8 p.m. Central Daylight Time Friday. Heat advisory remains in effect until 8 p.m. Central Daylight Time this evening. What? Heat index values up to 108 expected. Where? Portions of central, east central, southeast, southern, and southwest Oklahoma and northern Texas. When? For today, until 8 p.m. Central Daylight Time this evening.

operating on a frequency of 162.50 MHz. Programming originates from the National Weather Service Forecast Office in Norman, Oklahoma. Heat advisory in effect from noon to 8 p.m. Central Daylight Time Friday. Heat advisory remains in effect until 8 p.m. Central Daylight Time this evening. What? Heat index values up to 107. Where? Portions of northwest and west central Arkansas and east central, northeast, and southeast Oklahoma. When? For the first heat advisory until 8 p.m. Central Daylight Time this evening. For the second heat advisory from noon to 8 p.m. Central Daylight Time Friday. Impacts. Heat-related illnesses are possible, especially impacting those not acclimated to the conditions or those performing strenuous activities. Take extra precautions when outside. Wear lightweight and loose-fitting clothing. Try to limit strenuous activities to early morning or evening. Take action when you see symptoms of heat exhaustion and heat stroke. Heat advisory remains in effect until 8 p.m. Central Daylight Time this evening. What? Heat index values up to 107. Where? Portions of east central and northeast Oklahoma. When? Until 8 p.m. Central Daylight Time this evening. Impacts. Heat-related illnesses are possible, especially impacting those not acclimated to the conditions or those performing strenuous activities. Take extra precautions when outside. Wear lightweight and loose-fitting clothing. Try to limit strenuous activities to early morning or evening. Take action when you see symptoms of heat exhaustion and heat stroke. From the Norman Forecast Office, here is the forecast for Stillwater and surrounding area. Rest of today, mostly sunny with a slight chance of showers and thunderstorms. Hot with highs around 101. Southwest winds 5 to 10 miles an hour with gusts up to 20 miles an hour. Chance of rain 20%. Tonight, partly cloudy. A chance of showers and thunderstorms until midnight, then a slight chance of showers and thunderstorms after midnight. Lows in the mid-70s. South winds 5 to 10 miles an hour. Chance of rain 30%. Friday, mostly sunny with a slight chance of showers and thunderstorms. Hot with highs around 100. Southeast winds 5 to 10 miles an hour, becoming south in the afternoon. Chance of rain 20%. Heat index values up to 106 in the afternoon. Friday night, partly cloudy with a slight chance of showers and thunderstorms until midnight, then mostly clear after midnight. Lows in the mid-70s. South winds 5 to 10 miles an hour. Chance of rain 20%. Saturday, sunny, hot with highs around 101. South winds 5 to 10 miles an hour. Heat index values up to 109 in the afternoon. Saturday night, clear. Lows in the mid-70s. Heat index values up to 105 early until midnight. Sunday, sunny, hot with highs around 100. Sunday night, clear. Lows in the mid-70s. Monday, sunny, hot with highs around 100. Monday night, mostly clear. Lows in the upper 70s. Tuesday, sunny, hot with highs around 100. Heat index values up to 105. Tuesday night, mostly clear until midnight, then becoming partly cloudy. Lows in the upper 70s. Heat index values up to 105 early until midnight. Wednesday, cloudy. Lows in the upper 70s. Heat index values up to 105 early until midnight. Wednesday, sunny, hot with highs around 100. Heat index values up to 105 in the afternoon. You are listening to Stillwater Weather Radio, and here are 2 p.m. weather observations. At Stillwater, it was cloudy. The temperature was 96 degrees, the dew point 57, and the relative humidity 27%. The wind was south at 9 miles an hour. The pressure was 29.97 inches and falling. At Enid, it was partly sunny. The temperature was 102, and the heat index was 100. The wind was south at 14. At Guthrie, it was partly sunny. The temperature was 97. The wind was south at 6. Observations from around the region. Skies ranged from mostly sunny to partly sunny. It was 87 at

Wichita, 95 at Woodward, at 95 at Oklahoma City. Dallas-Fort Worth reported 96, Tulsa reported 98, and Springfield reported 95. Once again at 2 p.m., it's still water, it was cloudy. The temperature was 96. Heat advisory in effect from noon to 8 p.m. Central Daylight Time Friday. Heat advisory remains in effect until 8 p.m. Central Daylight Time this evening. What? Heat index values up to 108 expected. Where? Portions of central, east central, southeast, southern, and southwest Oklahoma and northern Texas. When? For today, until 8 p.m. Central Daylight Time this evening. For Friday, from noon to 8 p.m. Central Daylight Time. Impacts. Hot temperatures and high humidity may cause heat illnesses. Drink plenty of fluids. Stay in an air-conditioned room. Stay out of the sun. And check up on relatives and neighbors. Heat advisory remains in effect until 8 p.m. Central Daylight Time this evening. What? Heat index values up to 106. Where? Garfield, Grant, Kay, Noble, Alfalfa, Blaine, Major, and Woods counties. When? Until 8 p.m. Central Daylight Time this evening. Impacts. Hot temperatures and high humidity may cause heat illnesses. Drink plenty of fluids. Stay in an air-conditioned room. Stay out of the sun. And check up on relatives and neighbors. Heat advisory in effect from noon to 8 p.m. Central Daylight Time Friday. Heat advisory remains in effect until 8 p.m. Central Daylight Time this evening. What? Heat index values up to 107. Where? Portions of northwest and west central Arkansas and east central, northeast, and southeast Oklahoma. When? For the first heat advisory, until 8 p.m. Central Daylight Time this evening. For the second heat advisory, from noon to 8 p.m. Central Daylight Time Friday. Impacts. Heat-related illnesses are possible, especially impacting those not acclimated to the conditions or those performing strenuous activities. Take extra precautions when outside. Wear lightweight and loose-fitting clothing. Try to limit strenuous activities to early morning or evening. Take action when you see symptoms of heat exhaustion and heat stroke. Heat advisory remains in effect until 8 p.m. Central Daylight Time this evening. What? Heat index values up to 107. Where? Portions of east central and northeast Oklahoma. When? Until 8 p.m. Central Daylight Time this evening. Impacts. Heat-related illnesses are possible, especially impacting those not acclimated to the conditions or those performing strenuous activities. Take extra precautions when outside. Wear lightweight and loose-fitting clothing. Try to limit strenuous activities to early morning or evening. Take action when you see symptoms of heat exhaustion and heat stroke. From the Norman Forecast Office, here is the forecast for Stillwater and surrounding area. Rest of today, mostly sunny with a slight chance of showers and thunderstorms. Hot with highs around 101. Southwest winds 5 to 10 miles an hour with gusts up to 20 miles an hour. Chance of rain 20%. Tonight, partly cloudy. A chance of showers and thunderstorms until midnight, then a slight chance of showers and thunderstorms after midnight. Lows in the mid-70s. South winds 5 to 10 miles an hour. Chance of rain 30%. Friday, mostly sunny with a slight chance of showers and thunderstorms. Hot with highs around 100. Southeast winds 5 to 10 miles an hour, becoming south in the afternoon. Chance of rain 20%. Heat index values up to 106 in the afternoon. Friday night, partly cloudy with a slight chance of showers and thunderstorms until midnight, then mostly clear after midnight. Lows in the mid-70s. South winds 5 to 10 miles an hour. Chance of rain 20%. Saturday, sunny, hot with highs around 101. South winds 5 to 10 miles an hour. Heat index values up to 109 in the afternoon. Saturday night, clear. Lows in the mid-70s. Heat index values up to 105 early until midnight. Sunday, sunny, hot with highs around 100. Sunday night, clear. Lows in the mid-70s. Monday, sunny, hot with highs around 100. Monday night, mostly clear. Lows in the upper 70s.

Tuesday, sunny, hot with highs around 100. Heat index values up to 105. Tuesday night, mostly clear until midnight, then becoming partly cloudy. Lows in the upper 70s. Heat index values up to 105 early until midnight. Wednesday, sunny, hot with highs around 100. Heat index values up to 105 in the afternoon. You're listening to Stillwater Weather Radio, and here are 2 p.m. weather observations. It's Stillwater, it was cloudy. The temperature was 96 degrees, the dew point 57, and the relative humidity 27%. The wind was south at 9 miles an hour. The pressure was 29.97 inches and falling. At noon, it was partly sunny. The temperature was 102, and the heat index was 100. The wind was south at 14. At Guthrie, it was partly sunny. The temperature was 97. The wind was south at 6. Observations from around the region. Skies ranged from mostly sunny to partly sunny. It was 87 at Wichita, 95 at Woodward, and 95 at Oklahoma City. Dallas-Fort Worth reported 96, Tulsa reported 98, and Springfield reported 95. Once again at 2 p.m., it's still water, it was cloudy. The temperature was 96. Heat advisory in effect from noon to 8 p.m. Central Daylight Time Friday. Heat advisory remains in effect until 8 p.m. Central Daylight Time this evening. What? Heat index values up to 108 expected. Where? Portions of central, east central, southeast, southern, and southwest Oklahoma and northern Texas. When? For today, until 8 p.m. Central Daylight Time this evening. For Friday, from noon to 8 p.m. Central Daylight Time. Impacts. Hot temperatures and high humidity may cause heat illnesses. Drink plenty of fluids, stay in an air-conditioned room, stay out of the sun, and check up on relatives and neighbors. Heat advisory remains in effect until 8 p.m. Central Daylight Time this evening. What? Heat index values up to 106. Where? Garfield, Grant, Kay, Noble, Alfalfa, Blaine, Major, and Woods counties. When? Until 8 p.m. Central Daylight Time this evening. Impacts. Hot temperatures and high humidity may cause heat illnesses. Drink plenty of fluids, stay in an air-conditioned room, stay out of the sun, and check up on relatives and neighbors. Heat advisory in effect from noon to 8 p.m. Central Daylight Time Friday. Heat advisory remains in effect until 8 p.m. Central Daylight Time this evening. What? Heat index values up to 107. Where? Portions of northwest and west central Arkansas and east central, northeast, and southeast Oklahoma. When? For the first heat advisory, until 8 p.m. Central Daylight Time this evening. For the second heat advisory, from noon to 8 p.m. Central Daylight Time Friday. Impacts. Heat-related illnesses are possible, especially impacting those not acclimated to the conditions or those performing strenuous activities. Take extra precautions when outside. Wear lightweight and loose-fitting clothing. Try to limit strenuous activities to early morning or evening. Take action when you see symptoms of heat exhaustion and heat stroke. Heat advisory remains in effect until 8 p.m. Central Daylight Time this evening. What? Heat index values up to 107. Where? Portions of east central and northeast Oklahoma. When? Until 8 p.m. Central Daylight Time this evening. Impacts. Heat-related illnesses are possible, especially impacting those not acclimated to the conditions or those performing strenuous activities. Take extra precautions when outside. Wear lightweight and loose-fitting clothing. Try to limit strenuous activities to early morning or evening. Take action when you see symptoms of heat exhaustion and heat stroke. From the Norman Forecast Office, here is the forecast for Stillwater and surrounding area. Rest of today, mostly sunny with a slight chance of showers and thunderstorms. Hot with highs around 101. Southwest winds 5 to 10 miles an hour with gusts up to 20 miles an hour. Chance of rain 20%. Tonight, partly cloudy. A chance of showers and thunderstorms until midnight, then a slight chance of showers and thunderstorms after midnight. Lows in the mid-70s. South winds 5 to 10 miles an hour.

chance of rain 30%. Friday, mostly sunny with a slight chance of showers and thunderstorms. Hot with highs around 100. Southeast winds 5 to 10 miles an hour, becoming south in the afternoon. Chance of rain 20%. Heat index values up to 106 in the afternoon. Friday night, partly cloudy with a slight chance of showers and thunderstorms until midnight, then mostly clear after midnight. Lows in the mid-70s. South winds 5 to 10 miles an hour. Chance of rain 20%. Saturday, sunny, hot with highs around 101. South winds 5 to 10 miles an hour. Heat index values up to 109 in the afternoon. Saturday night, clear. Lows in the mid-70s. Heat index values up to 105 early until midnight. Sunday, sunny, hot with highs around 100. Sunday night, clear. Lows in the mid-70s. Monday, sunny, hot with highs around 100. Monday night, mostly clear. Lows in the upper 70s. Tuesday, sunny, hot with highs around 100. Heat index values up to 105. Tuesday night, mostly clear until midnight, then becoming partly cloudy. Lows in the upper 70s. Heat index values up to 105 early until midnight. Wednesday, sunny, hot with highs around 100. Heat index values up to 105 in the afternoon. 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At Stillwater, it was cloudy. The temperature was 96 degrees, the dew point 57, and the relative humidity 27%. The wind was south at 9 miles an hour. The pressure was 29.97 inches and falling. At Enid, it was partly sunny. The temperature was 102, and the heat index was 100. The wind was south at 14. At Guthrie, it was partly sunny. The temperature was 97. The wind was south at 6. Observations from around the region. Skies ranged from mostly sunny to partly sunny. It was 87 at Wichita, 95 at Woodward, at 95 at Oklahoma City. Dallas-Fort Worth reported 96, Tulsa reported 98, and Springfield reported 95. Once again at 2 p.m., at Stillwater, it was cloudy. The temperature was 96. Heat advisory in effect from noon to 8 p.m. Central Daylight Time Friday. Heat advisory remains in effect until 8 p.m. Central Daylight Time this evening. What? Heat index values up to 108 expected. Where? Portions of central, east central, southeast, southern, and southwest Oklahoma and northern Texas. When? For today, until 8 p.m. Central Daylight Time this evening. For Friday, from noon to 8 p.m. Central Daylight Time. Impacts. Hot temperatures and high humidity may cause heat illnesses. Drink plenty of fluids, stay in an air-conditioned room, stay out of the sun, and check up on relatives and neighbors. Heat advisory remains in effect until 8 p.m. Central Daylight Time this evening. What? Heat index values up to 106. Where? Garfield, Grant, Kay, Noble, Alfalfa, Blaine, Major, and Woods counties. When? Until 8 p.m. Central Daylight Time this evening. Impacts. Hot temperatures and high humidity may cause heat illnesses. Drink plenty of fluids, stay in an air-conditioned room, stay out of the sun, and check up on relatives and neighbors. Heat advisory in effect from noon to 8 p.m. Central Daylight Time Friday. Heat advisory remains in effect until 8 p.m. Central Daylight Time this evening. What? Heat index values up to 107. Where? Portions of northwest and west central Arkansas and east central, northeast, and southeast Oklahoma. When? For the first heat advisory, until 8 p.m. Central Daylight Time this evening. For the second heat advisory, from noon to 8 p.m. Central Daylight Time Friday. Impacts. Heat-related illnesses are possible, especially impacting those not acclimated to the conditions or those performing strenuous activities.
Take extra precautions when outside. Wear lightweight and loose-fitting clothing. Try to limit strenuous activities to early morning or evening. Take action when you see symptoms of heat exhaustion and heat stroke. Heat advisory remains in effect until 8 p.m. Central Daylight Time this evening. What? Heat index values up to 107. Where? Portions of East Central and Northeast Oklahoma. When? Until 8 p.m. Central Daylight Time this evening. Impacts. Heat-related illnesses are possible, especially impacting those not acclimated to the conditions or those performing strenuous activities. Take extra precautions when outside. Wear lightweight and loose-fitting clothing. Try to limit strenuous activities to early morning or evening. Take action when you see symptoms of heat exhaustion and heat stroke. From the Norman Forecast Office, here is the forecast for Stillwater and surrounding area. Rest of today, mostly sunny with a slight chance of showers and thunderstorms. Hot with highs around 101. Southwest winds 5 to 10 miles an hour with gusts up to 20 miles an hour. Chance of rain 20%. Tonight, partly cloudy. A chance of showers and thunderstorms until midnight, then a slight chance of showers and thunderstorms after midnight. Lows in the mid-70s. South winds 5 to 10 miles an hour. Chance of rain 30%. Friday, mostly sunny with a slight chance of showers and thunderstorms. Hot with highs around 100. Southeast winds 5 to 10 miles an hour, becoming south in the afternoon. Chance of rain 20%. Heat index values up to 106 in the afternoon. Friday night, partly cloudy with a slight chance of showers and thunderstorms until midnight, then mostly clear after midnight. Lows in the mid-70s. South winds 5 to 10 miles an hour. Chance of rain 20%. Saturday, sunny, hot with highs around 101. South winds 5 to 10 miles an hour. Heat index values up to 109 in the afternoon. Saturday night, clear. Lows in the mid-70s. Heat index values up to 105 early until midnight. Sunday, sunny, hot with highs around 100. Sunday night, clear. Lows in the mid-70s. Monday, sunny, hot with highs around 100. Monday night, mostly clear. Lows in the upper 70s. Tuesday, sunny, hot with highs around 100. Heat index values up to 105. Tuesday night, mostly clear until midnight, then becoming partly cloudy. Lows in the upper 70s. Heat index values up to 105 early until midnight. Wednesday, sunny, hot with highs around 100. Heat index values up to 105 in the afternoon. You are listening to Stillwater Weather Radio, and here are 2 p.m. weather observations. At Stillwater, it was cloudy. The temperature was 96 degrees, the dew point 57, and the relative humidity 27%. The wind was south at 9 miles an hour. The pressure was 29.97 inches and falling. At Enid, it was partly sunny. The temperature was 102, and the heat index was 100. The wind was south at 14. At Guthrie, it was partly sunny. The temperature was 97. The wind was south at 6. Observations from around the region. Skies ranged from mostly sunny to partly sunny. It was 87 at Wichita, 95 at Woodward, at 95 at Oklahoma City. Dallas-Fort Worth reported 96, Tulsa reported 98, and Springfield reported 95. Once again at 2 p.m., at Stillwater, it was cloudy. The temperature was 96. Heat advisory in effect from noon to 8 p.m. Central Daylight Time Friday. Heat advisory remains in effect until 8 p.m. Central Daylight Time this evening. What? Heat index values up to 108 expected. Where? Portions of Central, East Central, Southeast, Southern, and Southwest Oklahoma and Northern Texas. When, for today, until 8 p.m. Central Daylight Time this evening. For Friday, from noon to 8 p.m. Central Daylight Time. Impacts, hot temperatures and high humidity may cause heat illnesses. Drink plenty of fluids, stay in an air-conditioned room,
stay out of the sun, and check up on relatives and neighbors.

heat advisory remains in effect until 8 p.m. Central Daylight Time this evening. What? Heat index values up to 106. Where? Garfield, Grant, Kay, Noble, Alfalfa, Blaine, Major, and Woods counties. When? Until 8 p.m. Central Daylight Time this evening. Impacts. Hot temperatures and high humidity may cause heat illnesses. Drink plenty of fluids, stay in an air-conditioned room, stay out of the sun, and check up on relatives and neighbors. Heat advisory in effect from noon to 8 p.m. Central Daylight Time Friday. Heat advisory remains in effect until 8 p.m. Central Daylight Time this evening. What? Heat index values up to 107. Where? Portions of northwest and west central Arkansas and east central, northeast, and southeast Oklahoma. When? For the first heat advisory, until 8 p.m. Central Daylight Time this evening. For the second heat advisory, from noon to 8 p.m. Central Daylight Time Friday. Impacts. Heat-related illnesses are possible, especially impacting those not acclimated to the conditions or those performing strenuous activities. Take extra precautions when outside. Wear lightweight and loose-fitting clothing. Try to limit strenuous activities to early morning or evening. Take action when you see symptoms of heat exhaustion and heat stroke. Heat advisory remains in effect until 8 p.m. Central Daylight Time this evening. What? Heat index values up to 107. Where? Portions of east central and northeast Oklahoma. When? Until 8 p.m. Central Daylight Time this evening. Impacts. Heat-related illnesses are possible, especially impacting those not acclimated to the conditions or those performing strenuous activities. Take extra precautions when outside. Wear lightweight and loose-fitting clothing. Try to limit strenuous activities to early morning or evening. Take action when you see symptoms of heat exhaustion and heat stroke. From the Norman Forecast Office, here is the forecast for Stillwater and surrounding area. Rest of today, mostly sunny with a slight chance of showers and thunderstorms. Hot with highs around 101. Southwest winds 5 to 10 miles an hour with gusts up to 20 miles an hour. Chance of rain 20%. Tonight, partly cloudy. A chance of showers and thunderstorms until midnight, then a slight chance of showers and thunderstorms after midnight. Lows in the mid-70s. South winds 5 to 10 miles an hour. Chance of rain 30%. Friday, mostly sunny with a slight chance of showers and thunderstorms. Hot with highs around 100. Southeast winds 5 to 10 miles an hour, becoming south in the afternoon. Chance of rain 20%. Heat index values up to 106 in the afternoon. Friday night, partly cloudy with a slight chance of showers and thunderstorms until midnight, then mostly clear after midnight. Lows in the mid-70s. South winds 5 to 10 miles an hour. Chance of rain 20%. Saturday, sunny, hot with highs around 101. South winds 5 to 10 miles an hour. Heat index values up to 109 in the afternoon. Saturday night, clear. Lows in the mid-70s. Heat index values up to 105 early until midnight. Sunday, sunny, hot with highs around 100. Sunday night, clear. Lows in the mid-70s. Monday, sunny, hot with highs around 100. Monday night, mostly clear. Lows in the upper 70s. Tuesday, sunny, hot with highs around 100. Heat index values up to 105. Tuesday night, mostly clear until midnight, then becoming partly cloudy. Lows in the upper 70s. Heat index values up to 105 early until midnight. Wednesday, sunny, hot with highs around 100. Heat index values up to 105 in the afternoon. You are listening to Stillwater Weather Radio, and here are 2 p.m. weather observations. It's Stillwater. It was cloudy. The temperature was 96 degrees, the dew point 57, and the relative humidity 27%. The wind was south at 9 miles an hour. The pressure was 29.97 inches and falling. At Enid, it was partly sunny. The temperature was 102, and the heat index was 100. The wind was south at 14. At Guthrie,

It was partly sunny. The temperature was 97. The wind was south at 6. Observations from around the region. Skies ranged from mostly sunny to partly sunny. It was 87 at Wichita, 95 at Woodward, at 95 at Oklahoma City. Dallas-Fort Worth reported 96, Tulsa reported 98, and Springfield reported 95. Once again at 2 p.m., at Stillwater, it was cloudy. The temperature was 96. 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Heat advisory in effect from noon to 8 p.m. Central Daylight Time Friday. Heat advisory remains in effect until 8 p.m. Central Daylight Time this evening. What? Heat index values up to 108 expected. Where? Portions of central, east central, southeast, southern, and southwest Oklahoma and northern Texas. When? For today, until 8 p.m. Central Daylight Time this evening. For Friday, from noon to 8 p.m. Central Daylight Time. Impacts. Hot temperatures and high humidity may cause heat illnesses. Drink plenty of fluids. Stay in an air-conditioned room. Stay out of the sun. And check up on relatives and neighbors. Heat advisory remains in effect until 8 p.m. Central Daylight Time this evening. What? Heat index values up to 106. Where? Garfield, Grant, Kay, Noble, Alfalfa, Blaine, Major, and Woods counties. When? Until 8 p.m. Central Daylight Time this evening. Impacts. Hot temperatures and high humidity may cause heat illnesses. Drink plenty of fluids. Stay in an air-conditioned room. Stay out of the sun. And check up on relatives and neighbors. Heat advisory in effect from noon to 8 p.m. Central Daylight Time Friday. Heat advisory remains in effect until 8 p.m. Central Daylight Time this evening. What? Heat index values up to 107. Where? Portions of northwest and west central Arkansas and east central, northeast, and southeast Oklahoma. When? For the first heat advisory, until 8 p.m. Central Daylight Time this evening. For the second heat advisory, from noon to 8 p.m. Central Daylight Time Friday. Impacts. Heat-related illnesses are possible, especially impacting those not acclimated to the conditions or those performing strenuous activities. Take extra precautions when outside. Wear lightweight and loose-fitting clothing. Try to limit strenuous activities to early morning or evening. Take action when you see symptoms of heat exhaustion and heat stroke. Heat advisory remains in effect until 8 p.m. Central Daylight Time this evening. What? Heat index values up to 107. Where? Portions of east central and northeast Oklahoma. When? Until 8 p.m. Central Daylight Time this evening. Impacts. Heat-related illnesses are possible, especially impacting those not acclimated to the conditions or those performing strenuous activities. Take extra precautions when outside. Wear lightweight and loose-fitting clothing. Try to limit strenuous activities to early morning or evening. Take action when you see symptoms of heat exhaustion and heat stroke. From the Norman Forecast Office, here is the forecast for Stillwater and surrounding area. Rest of today, mostly sunny with a slight chance of showers and thunderstorms. Hot with highs around 101. Southwest winds 5 to 10 miles an hour with gusts up to 20 miles an hour. Chance of rain 20%. Tonight, partly cloudy. A chance of showers and thunderstorms until midnight, then a slight chance of showers and thunderstorms after midnight. Lows in the mid-70s. South winds 5 to 10 miles an hour. Chance of rain 30%. Friday, mostly sunny with a slight chance of showers and thunderstorms. Hot with highs around 100. Southeast winds 5 to 10 miles an hour, becoming south in the afternoon. Chance of rain 20%. Heat index values up to 106 in the afternoon. Friday night, partly cloudy with a slight chance of showers and thunderstorms until midnight, then mostly clear after midnight. Lows in the mid-70s. South winds 5 to 10 miles an hour. Chance of rain 20%. Saturday, sunny, hot with highs around 101. South winds 5 to 10 miles an hour,

heat index values up to 109 in the afternoon. Saturday night, clear. Lows in the mid-70s. Heat index values up to 105 early until midnight. Sunday, sunny, hot with highs around 100. Sunday night, clear. Lows in the mid-70s. Monday, sunny, hot with highs around 100. Monday night, mostly clear. Lows in the upper 70s. Tuesday, sunny, hot with highs around 100. Heat index values up to 105. Tuesday night, mostly clear until midnight, then becoming partly cloudy. Lows in the upper 70s. Heat index values up to 105 early until midnight. Wednesday, sunny, hot with highs around 100. Heat index values up to 105 in the afternoon. You are listening to Stillwater Weather Radio, and here are 3 p.m. weather observations. At Stillwater, it was cloudy. The temperature was 97 degrees, the dew point 60, and the relative humidity 29%. The wind was south at 12 miles an hour. The pressure was 29.96 inches and falling. At Guthrie, it was partly sunny. The temperature was 100, and the heat index was 101. The wind was south at 9. Observations from around the region. At Dallas-Fort Worth, it was mostly sunny, with a temperature of 99. It was partly sunny, with a temperature of 99 at Oklahoma City and 93 at Springfield. It was cloudy, with a temperature of 88 at Wichita and 98 at Tulsa. Once again at 3 p.m., at Stillwater, it was cloudy. The temperature was 97. Heat advisory in effect from noon to 8 p.m. Central Daylight Time Friday. Heat advisory remains in effect until 8 p.m. Central Daylight Time this evening. What? Heat index values up to 108 expected. Where? Portions of central, east central, southeast, southern, and southwest Oklahoma and northern Texas. When? For today, until 8 p.m. Central Daylight Time this evening. For Friday, from noon to 8 p.m. Central Daylight Time. Impacts. Hot temperatures and high humidity may cause heat illnesses. Drink plenty of fluids, stay in an air-conditioned room, stay out of the sun, and check up on relatives and neighbors. Heat advisory remains in effect until 8 p.m. Central Daylight Time this evening. What? Heat index values up to 106. Where? Garfield, Grant, Kay, Noble, Alfalfa, Blaine, Major, and Woods Counties. When? Until 8 p.m. Central Daylight Time this evening. Impacts. Hot temperatures and high humidity may cause heat illnesses. Drink plenty of fluids, stay in an air-conditioned room, stay out of the sun, and check up on relatives and neighbors. Heat advisory in effect from noon to 8 p.m. Central Daylight Time Friday. Heat advisory remains in effect until 8 p.m. Central Daylight Time this evening. What? Heat index values up to 107. Where? Portions of northwest and west central Arkansas and east central, northeast, and southeast Oklahoma. When? For the first heat advisory, until 8 p.m. Central Daylight Time this evening. For the second heat advisory, from noon to 8 p.m. Central Daylight Time Friday. Impacts. Heat-related illnesses are possible, especially impacting those not acclimated to the conditions or those performing strenuous activities. Take extra precautions when outside. Wear lightweight and loose-fitting clothing. Try to limit strenuous activities to early morning or evening. Take action when you see symptoms of heat exhaustion and heat stroke. Heat advisory remains in effect until 8 p.m. Central Daylight Time this evening. What? Heat index values up to 107. Where? Portions of east central and northeast Oklahoma. When? Until 8 p.m. Central Daylight Time this evening. Impacts. Heat-related illnesses are possible, especially impacting those not acclimated to the conditions or those performing strenuous activities. Take extra precautions when outside. Wear lightweight and loose-fitting clothing. Try to limit strenuous activities to early morning or evening. Take action when you see symptoms of heat exhaustion and heat stroke. From the Norman Forecast Office, here is the forecast for Stillwater and surrounding area. Rest of today, mostly sunny with a slight chance of showers and thunderstorms. Hot with highs around 101.

Southwest winds 5 to 10 miles an hour with gusts up to 20 miles an hour. Chance of rain 20%. Tonight, partly cloudy. A chance of showers and thunderstorms until midnight, then a slight chance of showers and thunderstorms after midnight. Lows in the mid-70s. South winds 5 to 10 miles an hour. Chance of rain 30%. Friday, mostly sunny with a slight chance of showers and thunderstorms. Hot with highs around 100. Southeast winds 5 to 10 miles an hour, becoming south in the afternoon. Chance of rain 20%. Heat index values up to 106 in the afternoon. Friday night, partly cloudy with a slight chance of showers and thunderstorms until midnight, then mostly clear after midnight. Lows in the mid-70s. South winds 5 to 10 miles an hour. Chance of rain 20%. Saturday, sunny, hot with highs around 101. South winds 5 to 10 miles an hour. Heat index values up to 109 in the afternoon. Saturday night, clear. Lows in the mid-70s. Heat index values up to 105 early until midnight. Sunday, sunny, hot with highs around 100. Sunday night, clear. Lows in the mid-70s. Monday, sunny, hot with highs around 100. Monday night, mostly clear. Lows in the upper 70s. Tuesday, sunny, hot with highs around 100. Heat index values up to 105. Tuesday night, mostly clear until midnight, then becoming partly cloudy. Lows in the upper 70s. Heat index values up to 105 early until midnight. Wednesday, sunny, hot with highs around 100. Heat index values up to 105 in the afternoon. You're listening to Stillwater Weather Radio, and here are 3 p.m. weather observations. It's Stillwater, it was cloudy. The temperature was 97 degrees, the dew point 60, and the relative humidity 29%. The wind was south at 12 miles an hour. The pressure was 29.96 inches and falling. At Guthrie, it was partly sunny. The temperature was 100, and the heat index was 101. The wind was south at 9. Observations from around the region. At Dallas-Fort Worth, it was mostly sunny, with a temperature of 99. It was partly sunny, with a temperature of 99 at Oklahoma City and 93 at Springfield. It was cloudy, with a temperature of 88 at Wichita and 98 at Tulsa. Once again at 3 p.m., at Stillwater, it was cloudy. The temperature was 97. Heat advisory in effect from noon to 8 p.m. Central Daylight Time Friday. Heat advisory remains in effect until 8 p.m. Central Daylight Time this evening. What? Heat index values up to 108 expected. Where? Portions of central, east central, southeast, southern, and southwest Oklahoma and northern Texas. When, for today, until 8 p.m. Central Daylight Time this evening. For Friday, from noon to 8 p.m. Central Daylight Time. Impacts, hot temperatures and high humidity may cause heat illnesses. Drink plenty of fluids, stay in an air-conditioned room, stay out of the sun, and check up on relatives and neighbors. Heat advisory remains in effect until 8 p.m. Central Daylight Time this evening. What? Heat index values up to 106. Where? Garfield, Grant, Kay, Noble, Alfalfa, Blaine, Major, and Woods counties. When? Until 8 p.m. Central Daylight Time this evening. Impacts. Hot temperatures and high humidity may cause heat illnesses. Drink plenty of fluids, stay in an air-conditioned room, stay out of the sun, and check up on relatives and neighbors. Heat advisory in effect from noon to 8 p.m. Central Daylight Time Friday. Heat advisory remains in effect until 8 p.m. Central Daylight Time this evening. What? Heat index values up to 107. Where? Portions of northwest and west central Arkansas and east central, northeast, and southeast Oklahoma. When? For the first heat advisory, until 8 p.m. Central Daylight Time this evening. For the second heat advisory, from noon to 8 p.m. Central Daylight Time Friday. Impacts. Heat-related illnesses are possible, especially impacting those not acclimated to the conditions or those performing strenuous activities. Take extra

precautions when outside. Wear lightweight and loose-fitting clothing. 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Take action when you see symptoms of heat exhaustion and heat stroke. 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Programming originates from the National Weather Service Forecast Office in Norman, Oklahoma. Heat advisory remains in effect until 8 p.m. Central Daylight Time this evening. What? Heat index values up to 107. Where? Portions of East Central and Northeast Oklahoma. When? Until 8 p.m. Central Daylight Time this evening. Impacts. Heat-related illnesses are possible, especially impacting those not acclimated to the conditions or those performing strenuous activities. Take extra precautions when outside. Wear lightweight and loose-fitting clothing. Try to limit strenuous activities to early morning or evening. Take action when you see symptoms of heat exhaustion and heat stroke. From the Norman Forecast Office, here is the forecast for Stillwater and surrounding area. Rest of today, mostly sunny with a slight chance of showers and thunderstorms. Hot with highs around 101. Southwest winds 5 to 10 miles an hour with gusts up to 20 miles an hour. Chance of rain 20%. Tonight, partly cloudy. A chance of showers and thunderstorms until midnight, then a slight chance of showers and thunderstorms after midnight. Lows in the mid-70s. South winds 5 to 10 miles an hour. Chance of rain 30%. Friday, mostly sunny with a slight chance of showers and thunderstorms. Hot with highs around 100. Southeast winds 5 to 10 miles an hour, becoming south in the afternoon. Chance of rain 20%. Heat index values up to 106 in the afternoon. Friday night, partly cloudy with a slight chance of showers and thunderstorms until midnight, then mostly clear after midnight. Lows in the mid-70s. South winds 5 to 10 miles an hour. Chance of rain 20%. Saturday, sunny, hot with highs around 101. South winds 5 to 10 miles an hour. Heat index values up to 109 in the afternoon. Saturday night, clear. Lows in the mid-70s. Heat index values up to 105 early until midnight. Sunday, sunny, hot with highs around 100. Sunday night, clear. Lows in the mid-70s. Monday, sunny, hot with highs around 100. Monday night, mostly clear. Lows in the upper 70s. Tuesday, sunny, hot with highs around 100. Heat index values up to 105. Tuesday night, mostly clear until midnight, then becoming partly cloudy. Lows in the upper 70s. Heat index values up to 105 early until midnight. Wednesday, sunny, hot with highs around 100. Heat index values up to 105 in the afternoon. You are listening to Stillwater Weather Radio, and here are 3 p.m. weather observations. At Stillwater, it was cloudy. The temperature was 97 degrees, the dew point 60, and the relative humidity 29%. The wind was south at 12 miles an hour. The pressure was 29.96 inches and falling. At Enid, it was partly sunny. The temperature was 100. The wind was southwest at 6. At Guthrie, it was partly sunny. The temperature was 100, and the heat index was 101. The wind was south at 9. Observations from around the region. At Dallas-Fort Worth, it was mostly sunny, with a temperature of 99. It was partly sunny, with a temperature of 98 at Woodward, 99 at Oklahoma City, and 93 at Springfield. It was cloudy, with a temperature of 88 at Wichita, and 98 at Tulsa. Once again at 3 p.m., at Stillwater, it was cloudy. The temperature was 97. Heat advisory in effect from noon to 8 p.m. Central Daylight Time Friday. Heat advisory remains in effect until 8 p.m. Central Daylight Time this evening. What? Heat index values up to 108 expected. Where? Portions of Central, East Central, Southeast, Southern, and Southwest Oklahoma and Northern Texas. When, for today, until 8 p.m. Central Daylight

time this evening. For Friday, from noon to 8 p.m. Central Daylight Time. Impacts, hot temperatures and high humidity may cause heat illnesses. Drink plenty of fluids, stay in an air-conditioned room, stay out of the sun, and check up on relatives and neighbors. Heat advisory remains in effect until 8 p.m. Central Daylight Time this evening. What? Heat index values up to 106. Where? Garfield, Grant, Kay, Noble, Alfalfa, Blaine, Major, and Woods counties. When? Until 8 p.m. Central Daylight Time this evening. Impacts. Hot temperatures and high humidity may cause heat illnesses. Drink plenty of fluids, stay in an air-conditioned room, stay out of the sun, and check up on relatives and neighbors. Heat advisory in effect from noon to 8 p.m. Central Daylight Time Friday. Heat advisory remains in effect until 8 p.m. Central Daylight Time this evening. What? Heat index values up to 107. Where? Portions of northwest and west central Arkansas and east central, northeast, and southeast Oklahoma. When? For the first heat advisory, until 8 p.m. Central Daylight Time this evening. For the second heat advisory, from noon to 8 p.m. Central Daylight Time Friday. Impacts. Heat-related illnesses are possible, especially impacting those not acclimated to the conditions or those performing strenuous activities. Take extra precautions when outside. Wear lightweight and loose-fitting clothing. Try to limit strenuous activities to early morning or evening. Take action when you see symptoms of heat exhaustion and heat stroke. Heat advisory remains in effect until 8 p.m. Central Daylight Time this evening. What? Heat index values up to 107. Where? Portions of east central and northeast Oklahoma. When? Until 8 p.m. Central Daylight Time this evening. Impacts. Heat-related illnesses are possible, especially impacting those not acclimated to the conditions or those performing strenuous activities. Take extra precautions when outside. Wear lightweight and loose-fitting clothing. Try to limit strenuous activities to early morning or evening. Take action when you see symptoms of heat exhaustion and heat stroke. From the Norman Forecast Office, here is the forecast for Stillwater and surrounding area. Rest of today, mostly sunny with a slight chance of showers and thunderstorms. Hot with highs around 101. Southwest winds 5 to 10 miles an hour with gusts up to 20 miles an hour. Chance of rain 20%. Tonight, partly cloudy. A chance of showers and thunderstorms until midnight, then a slight chance of showers and thunderstorms after midnight. Lows in the mid-70s. South winds 5 to 10 miles an hour. Chance of rain 30%. Friday, mostly sunny with a slight chance of showers and thunderstorms. Hot with highs around 100. Southeast winds 5 to 10 miles an hour, becoming south in the afternoon. Chance of rain 20%. Heat index values up to 106 in the afternoon. Friday night, partly cloudy with a slight chance of showers and thunderstorms until midnight, then mostly clear after midnight. Lows in the mid-70s. South winds 5 to 10 miles an hour. Chance of rain 20%. Saturday, sunny, hot with highs around 101. South winds 5 to 10 miles an hour. Heat index values up to 109 in the afternoon. Saturday night, clear. Lows in the mid-70s. Heat index values up to 105 early until midnight. Sunday, sunny, hot with highs around 100. Sunday night, clear. Lows in the mid-70s. Monday, sunny, hot with highs around 100. Monday night, mostly clear. Lows in the upper 70s. Tuesday, sunny, hot with highs around 100. Heat index values up to 105. Tuesday night, mostly clear until midnight, then becoming partly cloudy. Lows in the upper 70s. Heat index values up to 105 early until midnight. Wednesday, sunny, hot with highs around 100. Heat index values up to 105 in the afternoon. From the Norman Forecast Office, here is the forecast for Stillwater and surrounding area. Tonight, partly cloudy. A chance of showers and thunderstorms until midnight, then a slight chance of showers and thunderstorms after midnight.

lows in the mid-70s. South winds 5 to 10 miles an hour. Chance of rain 30%. Heat index values up to 106 early until midnight. Friday, mostly sunny with a slight chance of showers and thunderstorms. Hot with highs around 100. Southeast winds 5 to 10 miles an hour, becoming south in the afternoon. Chance of rain 20%. Heat index values up to 106 in the afternoon. Friday night, partly cloudy with a slight chance of showers and thunderstorms until midnight, then mostly clear after midnight. Lows in the mid-70s. South winds 5 to 10 miles an hour. Chance of rain 20%. Saturday, sunny, hot with highs around 101. South winds 5 to 10 miles an hour. Heat index values up to 109 in the afternoon. Saturday night, clear. Lows in the mid-70s. South winds around 10 miles an hour. Heat index values up to 105 early until midnight. Sunday, sunny, hot with highs around 100. Sunday night, clear. Lows in the mid-70s. Monday, sunny, hot with highs around 100. Monday night, mostly clear. Lows in the upper 70s. Tuesday, sunny, hot with highs around 100. Heat index values up to 105. Tuesday night, mostly clear until midnight, then becoming partly cloudy. Lows in the upper 70s. Heat index values up to 105 early until midnight. Wednesday, sunny, hot with highs around 100. Heat index values up to 105 in the afternoon. Wednesday night, mostly clear until midnight, then becoming partly cloudy. Lows in the upper 70s. Thursday, mostly sunny. A slight chance of showers and thunderstorms in the afternoon. Highs in the upper 90s. Chance of rain 20%. Heat index values up to 105 in the afternoon. You are listening to Stillwater Weather Radio, and here are 3 p.m. weather observations. At Stillwater, it was cloudy. The temperature was 97 degrees, the dew point 60, and the relative humidity 29%. The wind was south at 12 miles an hour. The pressure was 29.96 inches and falling. At Enid, it was partly sunny. The temperature was 100. The wind was southwest at 6. At Guthrie, it was partly sunny. The temperature was 100, and the heat index was 101. The wind was south at 9. Observations from around the region. At Dallas-Fort Worth, it was mostly sunny, with a temperature of 99. It was partly sunny, with a temperature of 98 at Woodward, 99 at Oklahoma City, and 93 at Springfield. It was cloudy, with a temperature of 88 at Wichita, and 98 at Tulsa. Once again at 3 p.m., at Stillwater, it was cloudy. The temperature was 97. Heat advisory in effect from noon to 8 p.m. Central Daylight Time Friday. Heat advisory remains in effect until 8 p.m. Central Daylight Time this evening. What? Heat index values up to 108 expected. Where? Portions of central, east central, southeast, southern, and southwest Oklahoma and northern Texas. When, for today, until 8 p.m. Central Daylight Time this evening. For Friday, from noon to 8 p.m. Central Daylight Time. Impacts, hot temperatures and high humidity may cause heat illnesses. Drink plenty of fluids, stay in an air-conditioned room, stay out of the sun, and check up on relatives and neighbors. Heat advisory remains in effect until 8 p.m. Central Daylight Time this evening. What? Heat index values up to 106. Where? Garfield, Grant, Kay, Noble, Alfalfa, Blaine, Major, and Woods counties. When? Until 8 p.m. Central Daylight Time this evening. Impacts. Hot temperatures and high humidity may cause heat illnesses. Drink plenty of fluids. Stay in an air-conditioned room. Stay out of the sun. And check up on relatives and neighbors. Heat advisory in effect from noon to 8 p.m. Central Daylight Time Friday. Heat advisory remains in effect until 8 p.m. Central Daylight Time this evening. What? Heat index values up to 107. Where? Portions of northwest and west central Arkansas and east central, northeast, and southeast Oklahoma

Evening. What? Heat index values up to 107. Where? Portions of east central and northeast Oklahoma. When? Until 8 p.m. Central Daylight Time this evening. Impacts. Heat-related illnesses are possible, especially impacting those not acclimated to the conditions or those performing strenuous activities. Take extra precautions when outside. Wear lightweight and loose-fitting clothing. Try to limit strenuous activities to early morning or evening. Take action when you see symptoms of heat exhaustion and heat stroke. From the Norman Forecast Office, here is the forecast for Stillwater and surrounding area. Tonight, partly cloudy. A chance of showers and thunderstorms until midnight, then a slight chance of showers and thunderstorms after midnight. Lows in the mid-70s. South winds 5 to 10 miles an hour. Chance of rain 30%. Heat index values up to 106 early until midnight. Friday, mostly sunny with a slight chance of showers and thunderstorms. Hot with highs around 100. Southeast winds 5 to 10 miles an hour, becoming south in the afternoon. Chance of rain 20%. Heat index values up to 106 in the afternoon. Friday night, partly cloudy with a slight chance of showers and thunderstorms until midnight, then mostly clear after midnight. Lows in the mid-70s. South winds 5 to 10 miles an hour. Chance of rain 20%. Saturday, sunny, hot with highs around 101. South winds 5 to 10 miles an hour. Heat index values up to 109 in the afternoon. Saturday night, clear. Lows in the mid-70s. South winds around 10 miles an hour. Heat index values up to 105 early until midnight. Sunday, sunny, hot with highs around 100. Sunday night, clear. Lows in the mid-70s. Monday, sunny, hot with highs around 100. Monday night, mostly clear. Lows in the upper 70s. Tuesday, sunny, hot with highs around 100. Heat index values up to 105. Tuesday night, mostly clear until midnight, then becoming partly cloudy. Lows in the upper 70s. Heat index values up to 105 early until midnight. Wednesday, sunny, hot with highs around 100. Heat index values up to 105 in the afternoon. Wednesday night, mostly clear until midnight, then becoming partly cloudy. Lows in the upper 70s. Thursday, mostly sunny. A slight chance of showers and thunderstorms in the afternoon. Highs in the upper 90s. Chance of rain 20%. Heat index values up to 105 in the afternoon. In the upper 90s. Chance of rain 20%. Heat index values up to 105 in the afternoon. 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At Stillwater, it was cloudy. The temperature was 97 degrees, the dew point 60, and the relative humidity 29%. The wind was south at 12 miles an hour. The pressure was 29.96 inches and falling. At Enid, it was partly sunny. The temperature was 100. The wind was southwest at 6. At Guthrie, it was partly sunny. The temperature was 100, and the heat index was 101. The wind was south at 9. Observations from around the region. At Dallas-Fort Worth, it was mostly sunny, with a temperature of 99. It was partly sunny, with a temperature of 98 at Woodward, 99 at Oklahoma City, and 93 at Springfield. It was cloudy, with a temperature of 88 at Wichita, and 98 at Tulsa. Once again at 3 p.m., at Stillwater, it was cloudy. The temperature was 97. Heat advisory in effect from noon to 8 p.m. Central Daylight Time Friday. Heat advisory remains in effect until 8 p.m. Central Daylight Time this evening. What? Heat index values up to 108 expected. Where? Portions of central, east central, southeast, southern, and southwest Oklahoma and northern Texas. When? For today, until 8 p.m. Central Daylight Time this evening. For Friday, from noon to 8 p.m. Central Daylight Time. Impacts. Hot temperatures and high humidity may cause heat illnesses. Drink plenty of fluids. Stay

an air-conditioned room, stay out of the sun, and check up on relatives and neighbors. Heat advisory remains in effect until 8 p.m. Central Daylight Time this evening. What? Heat index values up to 106. Where? Garfield, Grant, Kay, Noble, Alfalfa, Blaine, Major, Edwards counties. When? Until 8 p.m. Central Daylight Time this evening. Impacts. Hot temperatures and high humidity may cause heat illnesses. Drink plenty of fluids, stay in an air-conditioned room, stay out of the sun, and check up on relatives and neighbors. Heat advisory in effect from noon to 8 p.m. Central Daylight Time Friday. Heat advisory remains in effect until 8 p.m. Central Daylight Time this evening. What? Heat index values up to 107. Where? Portions of northwest and west central Arkansas and east central, northeast, and southeast Oklahoma. When? For the first heat advisory, until 8 p.m. Central Daylight Time this evening. For the second heat advisory, from noon to 8 p.m. Central Daylight Time Friday. Impacts. Heat-related illnesses are possible, especially impacting those not acclimated to the conditions or those performing strenuous activities. Take extra precautions when outside. Wear lightweight and loose-fitting clothing. Try to limit strenuous activities to early morning or evening. Take action when you see symptoms of heat exhaustion and heat stroke. Heat advisory remains in effect until 8 p.m. Central Daylight Time this evening. What? Heat index values up to 107. Where? Portions of east central and northeast Oklahoma. When? Until 8 p.m. Central Daylight Time this evening. Impacts. Heat-related illnesses are possible, especially impacting those not acclimated to the conditions or those performing strenuous activities. Take extra precautions when outside. Wear lightweight and loose-fitting clothing. Try to limit strenuous activities to early morning or evening. Take action when you see symptoms of heat exhaustion and heat stroke. From the Norman Forecast Office, here is the forecast for Stillwater and surrounding area. Tonight, partly cloudy. A chance of showers and thunderstorms until midnight, then a slight chance of showers and thunderstorms after midnight. Lows in the mid-70s. South winds 5 to 10 miles an hour. Chance of rain 30%. Heat index values up to 106 early until midnight. Friday, mostly sunny with a slight chance of showers and thunderstorms. Hot with highs around 100. Southeast winds 5 to 10 miles an hour, becoming south in the afternoon. Chance of rain 20%. Heat index values up to 106 in the afternoon. Friday night, partly cloudy with a slight chance of showers and thunderstorms until midnight, then mostly clear after midnight. Lows in the mid-70s. South winds 5 to 10 miles an hour. Chance of rain 20%. Saturday, sunny, hot with highs around 101. South winds 5 to 10 miles an hour. Heat index values up to 109 in the afternoon. Saturday night, clear. Lows in the mid-70s. South winds around 10 miles an hour. Heat index values up to 105 early until midnight. Sunday, sunny, hot with highs around 100. Sunday night, clear. Lows in the mid-70s. Monday, sunny, hot with highs around 100. Monday night, mostly clear. Lows in the upper 70s. Tuesday, sunny, hot with highs around 100. Heat index values up to 105. Tuesday night, mostly clear until midnight, then becoming partly cloudy. Lows in the upper 70s. Heat index values up to 105 early until midnight. Wednesday, sunny, hot with highs around 100. Heat index values up to 105 in the afternoon. Wednesday night, mostly clear until midnight, then becoming partly cloudy. Lows in the upper 70s. Thursday, mostly sunny. A slight chance of showers and thunderstorms in the afternoon. Highs in the upper 90s. Chance of rain 20%. Heat index values up to 105 in the afternoon. 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At Stillwater, it was cloudy. The temperature was 97 degrees, the dew point 60, and the relative humidity 29%.

8%. The wind was south at 12 miles an hour. The pressure was 29.96 inches and falling. At Enid, it was partly sunny. The temperature was 100. The wind was southwest at 6. At Guthrie, it was partly sunny. The temperature was 100, and the heat index was 101. The wind was south at 9. Observations from around the region. At Dallas-Fort Worth, it was mostly sunny, with a temperature of 99. It was partly sunny, with a temperature of 98 at Woodward, 99 at Oklahoma City, and 93 at Springfield. It was cloudy, with a temperature of 88 at Wichita, and 98 at Tulsa. Once again at 3 p.m., at Stillwater, it was cloudy. The temperature was 97. Heat advisory is canceled this evening. Heat advisory remains in effect from noon to 8 p.m. Central Daylight Time Friday. What? Heat index values up to 106 expected on Friday. Where? Payne County. When? From noon to 8 p.m. Central Daylight Time Friday. Impacts. Hot temperatures and high humidity may cause heat illnesses. Drink plenty of fluids, stay in an air-conditioned room, stay out of the sun, and check up on relatives and neighbors. Heat advisory is canceled this evening. Heat advisory remains in effect from noon to 8 p.m. Central Daylight Time Friday. What? Heat index values up to 106 expected on Friday. Where? Payne County. When? From noon to 8 p.m. Central Daylight Time Friday. Impacts. Hot temperatures and high humidity may cause heat illnesses. Drink plenty of fluids, stay in an air-conditioned room, stay out of the sun, and check up on relatives and neighbors. Heat advisory is canceled. Ongoing cloud cover and light rain showers will keep heat indices below 105 degrees this evening. Heat advisory remains in effect until 8 p.m. Central Daylight Time this evening. Heat advisory remains in effect from noon to 8 p.m. Central Daylight Time Friday. What? For the heat advisory on Thursday, heat index values up to 105. For the heat advisory on Friday, heat index values up to 108 expected. Where? Portions of central, east central, southeast, southern, and southwest Oklahoma and northern Texas. When? For the heat advisory on Thursday until 8 p.m. Central Daylight Time this evening. For the heat advisory on Friday from noon to 8 p.m. Central Daylight Time Friday. Impacts. Hot temperatures and high humidity may cause heat illnesses. Drink plenty of fluids. Stay in an air-conditioned room. Stay out of the sun. And check up on relatives and neighbors. Heat advisory in effect from noon to 8 p.m. Central Daylight Time Friday. Heat advisory remains in effect until 8 p.m. Central Daylight Time this evening. What? Heat index values up to 107. Where? Portions of northwest and west central Arkansas and east central, northeast, and southeast Oklahoma. When? For the first heat advisory until 8 p.m. Central Daylight Time this evening. For the second heat advisory from noon to 8 p.m. Central Daylight Time Friday. Impacts. Heat-related illnesses are possible, especially impacting those not acclimated to the conditions or those performing strenuous activities. Take extra precautions when outside. Wear lightweight and loose-fitting clothing. Try to limit strenuous activities to early morning or evening. Take action when you see symptoms of heat exhaustion and heat stroke. Heat advisory remains in effect until 8 p.m. Central Daylight Time this evening. What? Heat index values up to 107. Where? Portions of east central and northeast Oklahoma. When? Until 8 p.m. Central Daylight Time this evening. Impacts. Heat-related illnesses are possible, especially impacting those not acclimated to the conditions or those performing strenuous activities. Take extra precautions when outside. Wear lightweight and loose-fitting clothing. Try to limit strenuous activities to early morning or evening. 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From the Norman Forecast Office, here is the forecast for Stillwater and surrounding area. Tonight, partly cloudy. A chance of showers and thunder.

storms until midnight, then a slight chance of showers and thunderstorms after midnight. Lows in the mid-70s. South winds 5 to 10 miles an hour. Chance of rain 30%. Heat index values up to 106 early until midnight. Friday, mostly sunny with a slight chance of showers and thunderstorms. Hot with highs around 100. Southeast winds 5 to 10 miles an hour, becoming south in the afternoon. Chance of rain 20%. Heat index values up to 106 in the afternoon. Friday night, partly cloudy with a slight chance of showers and thunderstorms until midnight, then mostly clear after midnight. Lows in the mid-70s. South winds 5 to 10 miles an hour. Chance of rain 20%. Saturday, sunny, hot with highs around 101. South winds 5 to 10 miles an hour. Heat index values up to 109 in the afternoon. Saturday night, clear. Lows in the mid-70s. South winds around 10 miles an hour. Heat index values up to 105 early until midnight. Sunday, sunny, hot with highs around 100. Sunday night, clear. Lows in the mid-70s. Monday, sunny, hot with highs around 100. Monday night, mostly clear. Lows in the upper 70s. Tuesday, sunny, hot with highs around 100. Heat index values up to 105. Tuesday night, mostly clear until midnight, then becoming partly cloudy. Lows in the upper 70s. Heat index values up to 105 early until midnight. Wednesday, sunny, hot with highs around 100. Heat index values up to 105 in the afternoon. Wednesday night, mostly clear until midnight, then becoming partly cloudy. Lows in the upper 70s. Thursday, mostly sunny. A slight chance of showers and thunderstorms in the afternoon. Highs in the upper 90s. Chance of rain 20%. Heat index values up to 105 in the afternoon. 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At Stillwater, it was cloudy. The temperature was 97 degrees, the dew point 60, and the relative humidity 29%. The wind was south at 12 miles an hour. The pressure was 29.96 inches and falling. At Enid, it was partly sunny. The temperature was 100. The wind was southwest at 6. At Guthrie, it was partly sunny. The temperature was 100, and the heat index was 101. The wind was south at 9. Observations from around the region. At Dallas-Fort Worth, it was mostly sunny, with a temperature of 99. It was partly sunny, with a temperature of 98 at Woodward, 99 at Oklahoma City, and 93 at Springfield. It was cloudy, with a temperature of 88 at Wichita, and 98 at Tulsa. Once again at 3 p.m., at Stillwater, it was cloudy. The temperature was 97. Heat advisory is canceled this evening. Heat advisory remains in effect from noon to 8 p.m. Central Daylight Time Friday. What? Heat index values up to 106 expected on Friday. Where? Payne County. When? From noon to 8 p.m. Central Daylight Time Friday. Impacts. Hot temperatures and high humidity may cause heat illnesses. Drink plenty of fluids, stay in an air-conditioned room, stay out of the sun, and check up on relatives and neighbors. Heat advisory is canceled this evening. Heat advisory remains in effect from noon to 8 p.m. Central Daylight Time Friday. What? Heat index values up to 106 expected on Friday. Where? Payne County. When? From noon to 8 p.m. Central Daylight Time Friday. Impacts. Hot temperatures and high humidity may cause heat illnesses. Drink plenty of fluids, stay in an air-conditioned room, stay out of the sun, and check up on relatives and neighbors. Heat advisory is canceled. Ongoing cloud cover and light rain showers will keep heat indices below 105 degrees this evening. Heat advisory remains in effect until 8 p.m. Central Daylight Time this evening. Heat advisory remains in effect from noon to 8 p.m. Central Daylight Time Friday. What? For the heat advisory on Thursday, heat index values up to 105. For the heat advisory on Friday,
heat index values up to 108 expected. Where? Portions of central, east central, southeast, southern, and southwest Oklahoma and northern Texas. When? For the heat advisory on Thursday until 8 p.m. Central Daylight Time this evening. For the heat advisory on Friday from noon to 8 p.m. Central Daylight Time Friday. Impacts. Hot temperatures and high humidity may cause heat illnesses. Drink plenty of fluids, stay in an air-conditioned room, stay out of the sun, and check up on relatives and neighbors. Heat advisory in effect from noon to 8 p.m. Central Daylight Time Friday. Heat advisory remains in effect until 8 p.m. Central Daylight Time this evening. What? Heat index values up to 107. Where? Portions of northwest and west central Arkansas and east central, northeast, and southeast Oklahoma. When? For the first heat advisory, until 8 p.m. Central Daylight Time this evening. For the second heat advisory, from noon to 8 p.m. Central Daylight Time Friday. Impacts. Heat-related illnesses are possible, especially impacting those not acclimated to the conditions or those performing strenuous activities. Take extra precautions when outside. Wear lightweight and loose-fitting clothing. Try to limit strenuous activities to early morning or evening. Take action when you see symptoms of heat exhaustion and heat stroke. Heat advisory remains in effect until 8 p.m. Central Daylight Time this evening. What? Heat index values up to 107. Where? Portions of east central and northeast Oklahoma. When? Until 8 p.m. Central Daylight Time this evening. Impacts. Heat-related illnesses are possible, especially impacting those not acclimated to the conditions or those performing strenuous activities. Take extra precautions when outside. Wear lightweight and loose-fitting clothing. Try to limit strenuous activities to early morning or evening. Take action when you see symptoms of heat exhaustion and heat stroke. From the Norman Forecast Office, here is the forecast for Stillwater and surrounding area. Tonight, partly cloudy. A chance of showers and thunderstorms until midnight, then a slight chance of showers and thunderstorms after midnight. Lows in the mid-70s. South winds 5 to 10 miles an hour. Chance of rain 30%. Heat index values up to 106 early until midnight. Friday, mostly sunny with a slight chance of showers and thunderstorms. Hot with highs around 100. Southeast winds 5 to 10 miles an hour, becoming south in the afternoon. Chance of rain 20%. Heat index values up to 106 in the afternoon. Friday night, partly cloudy with a slight chance of showers and thunderstorms until midnight, then mostly clear after midnight. Lows in the mid-70s. South winds 5 to 10 miles an hour. Chance of rain 20%. Saturday, sunny, hot with highs around 101. South winds 5 to 10 miles an hour. Heat index values up to 109 in the afternoon. Saturday night, clear. Lows in the mid-70s. South winds around 10 miles an hour. Heat index values up to 105 early until midnight. Sunday, sunny, hot with highs around 100. Sunday night, clear. Lows in the mid-70s. Monday, sunny, hot with highs around 100. Monday night, mostly clear. Lows in the upper 70s. Tuesday, sunny, hot with highs around 100. Heat index values up to 105. Tuesday night, mostly clear until midnight, then becoming partly cloudy. Lows in the upper 70s. Heat index values up to 105 early until midnight. Wednesday, sunny, hot with highs around 100. Heat index values up to 105 in the afternoon. Wednesday night, mostly clear until midnight, then becoming partly cloudy. Lows in the upper 70s. Thursday, mostly sunny. A slight chance of showers and thunderstorms in the afternoon. Highs in the upper 90s. Chance of rain 20%. Heat index values up to 105 in the afternoon. 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At Stillwater, it was cloudy. The temperature was 97 degrees, the dew point 60, and the relative humidity 29%. The wind was south at 12 miles an hour.

the pressure was 29.96 inches and falling. At Enid, it was partly sunny. The temperature was 100. The wind was southwest at 6. At Guthrie, it was partly sunny. The temperature was 100, and the heat index was 101. The wind was south at 9. Observations from around the region. At Dallas-Fort Worth, it was mostly sunny, with a temperature of 99. It was partly sunny, with a temperature of 98 at Woodward, 99 at Oklahoma City, and 93 at Springfield. It was cloudy, with a temperature of 88 at Wichita, and 98 at Tulsa. Once again at 3 p.m., at Stillwater, it was cloudy. The temperature was 97. Heat advisory is canceled this evening. Heat advisory remains in effect from noon to 8 p.m. Central Daylight Time Friday. What? Heat index values up to 106 expected on Friday. Where? Payne County. When? From noon to 8 p.m. Central Daylight Time Friday. Impacts. Hot temperatures and high humidity may cause heat illnesses. Drink plenty of fluids. Stay in an air-conditioned room. Stay out of the sun. And check up on relatives and neighbors. Heat advisory remains in effect until 8 p.m. Central Daylight Time this evening. Heat advisory remains in effect from noon to 8 p.m. Central Daylight Time Friday. What? For the heat advisory on Thursday, heat index values up to 105. For the heat advisory on Friday, heat index values up to 108 expected. Where? Portions of central, east central, southeast, southern, and southwest Oklahoma and northern Texas. When? For the heat advisory on Thursday until 8 p.m. Central Daylight Time this evening. For the heat advisory on Friday from noon to 8 p.m. Central Daylight Time Friday. Impacts. Hot temperatures and high humidity may cause heat illnesses. Drink plenty of fluids. Stay in an air-conditioned room. Stay out of the sun. And check up on relatives and neighbors. Heat advisory in effect from noon to 8 p.m. Central Daylight Time Friday. Heat advisory remains in effect until 8 p.m. Central Daylight Time this evening. What? Heat index values up to 107. Where? Portions of northwest and west central Arkansas and east central, northeast, and southeast Oklahoma. When? For the first heat advisory until 8 p.m. Central Daylight Time this evening. For the second heat advisory, from noon to 8 p.m. Central Daylight Time Friday. Impacts. Heat-related illnesses are possible, especially impacting those not acclimated to the conditions or those performing strenuous activities. Take extra precautions when outside. Wear lightweight and loose-fitting clothing. Try to limit strenuous activities to early morning or evening. Take action when you see symptoms of heat exhaustion and need stroke. Heat advisory remains in effect until 8 p.m. Central Daylight Time this evening. What? Heat index values up to 107. Where? Portions of east central and northeast Oklahoma. When? Until 8 p.m. Central Daylight Time this evening. Impacts. Heat-related illnesses are possible, especially impacting those not acclimated to the conditions or those performing strenuous activities. Take extra precautions when outside. Wear lightweight and loose-fitting clothing. Try to limit strenuous activities to early morning or evening. Take action when you see symptoms of heat exhaustion and heat stroke. From the Norman Forecast Office, here is the forecast for Stillwater and surrounding area. Tonight, partly cloudy. A chance of showers and thunderstorms until midnight, then a slight chance of showers and thunderstorms after midnight. Lows in the mid-70s. South winds 5 to 10 miles an hour. Chance of rain 30%. Heat index values up to 106 early until midnight. Friday, mostly sunny with a slight chance of showers and thunderstorms. Hot with highs around 100. Southeast winds 5 to 10 miles an hour, becoming south in the afternoon. Chance of rain 20%. Heat index values up to 106 in the afternoon. Friday night, partly cloudy with a slight chance of showers and thunderstorms until midnight, then mostly clear after midnight. Lows in the mid-70s. South winds 5 to 10 miles an hour. Chance of rain 20%. Saturday, sunny, hot with highs around 101. South winds 5 to 10 miles an hour. Heat index values

to 109 in the afternoon. Saturday night, clear. Lows in the mid-70s. South winds around 10 miles an hour. Heat index values up to 105 early until midnight. Sunday, sunny, hot with highs around 100. Sunday night, clear. Lows in the mid-70s. Monday, sunny, hot with highs around 100. Monday night, mostly clear. Lows in the upper 70s. Tuesday, sunny, hot with highs around 100. Heat index values up to 105. Tuesday night, mostly clear until midnight, then becoming partly cloudy. Lows in the upper 70s. Heat index values up to 105 early until midnight. Wednesday, sunny, hot with highs around 100. Heat index values up to 105 in the afternoon. Wednesday night, mostly clear until midnight, then becoming partly cloudy. Lows in the upper 70s. Thursday, mostly sunny. A slight chance of showers and thunderstorms in the afternoon. Highs in the upper 90s. Chance of rain 20%. Heat index values up to 105 in the afternoon. 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At Stillwater, it was cloudy. The temperature was 97 degrees, the dew point 60, and the relative humidity 29%. The wind was south at 12 miles an hour. The pressure was 29.96 inches and falling. At Enid, it was partly sunny. The temperature was 100. The wind was southwest at 6. At Guthrie, it was partly sunny. The temperature was 100, and the heat index was 101. The wind was south at 9. Observations from around the region. At Dallas-Fort Worth, it was mostly sunny, with a temperature of 99. It was partly sunny, with a temperature of 98 at Woodward, 99 at Oklahoma City, and 93 at Springfield. It was cloudy, with a temperature of 88 at Wichita, and 98 at Tulsa. Once again at 3 p.m., at Stillwater, it was cloudy. The temperature was 97. You are listening to Stillwater Weather Radio, and here are 4 p.m. weather observations. At Stillwater, it was cloudy. The temperature was 99 degrees, the dew point 58, and the relative humidity 25%. The wind was southwest at 7 miles an hour. The pressure was 29.96 inches and steady. At Ponca City, it was partly sunny. The temperature was 92, the dew point 64, and the relative humidity 39%. The wind was variable at 5. The pressure was 29.96 inches and falling. At Guthrie, it was partly sunny. The temperature was 101, the dew point 64, and the relative humidity 29%, producing a heat index of 104. The wind was southwest at 9. The pressure was 29.95 inches and falling. Observations from around the region. At Springfield, a thunderstorm was reported with a temperature of 73. It was mostly sunny, with a temperature of 100 at Oklahoma City and 100 at Dallas-Fort Worth. It was cloudy, with a temperature of 89 at Wichita and 100 at Tulsa. Once again at 4 p.m., at Stillwater, it was cloudy. The temperature was 99. Heat advisory is canceled this evening. Heat advisory remains in effect from noon to 8 p.m. Central Daylight Time Friday. What? Heat index values up to 106 expected on Friday. Where? Payne County. When? From noon to 8 p.m. Central Daylight Time Friday. Impacts. Hot temperatures and high humidity may cause heat illnesses. Drink plenty of fluids, stay in an air-conditioned room, stay out of the sun, and check up on relatives and neighbors. Heat advisory remains in effect until 8 p.m. Central Daylight Time this evening. Heat advisory remains in effect from noon to 8 p.m. Central Daylight Time Friday. What? For the heat advisory on Thursday, heat index values up to 105. For the heat advisory on Friday, heat index values up to 108.

expected. Where? Portions of central, east central, southeast, southern, and southwest Oklahoma and northern Texas. When? For the heat advisory on Thursday until 8 p.m. Central Daylight Time this evening. For the heat advisory on Friday from noon to 8 p.m. Central Daylight Time Friday. Impacts, hot temperatures and high humidity may cause heat illnesses. Drink plenty of fluids, stay in an air-conditioned room, stay out of the sun, and check up on relatives and neighbors. Heat advisory in effect from noon to 8 p.m. Central Daylight Time Friday. Heat advisory remains in effect until 8 p.m. Central Daylight Time this evening. What? Heat index values up to 107. Where? Portions of northwest and west central Arkansas and east central, northeast, and southeast Oklahoma. When? For the first heat advisory until 8 p.m. Central Daylight Time this evening. For the second heat advisory from noon to 8 p.m. Central Daylight Time Friday. Impacts. Heat-related illnesses are possible, especially impacting those not acclimated to the conditions or those performing strenuous activities. Take extra precautions when outside. Wear lightweight and loose-fitting clothing. Try to limit strenuous activities to early morning or evening. Take action when you see symptoms of heat exhaustion and heat stroke. Heat advisory remains in effect until 8 p.m. Central Daylight Time this evening. What? Heat index values up to 107. Where? Portions of east central and northeast Oklahoma. When? Until 8 p.m. Central Daylight Time this evening. Impacts. Heat-related illnesses are possible, especially impacting those not acclimated to the conditions or those performing strenuous activities. Take extra precautions when outside. Wear lightweight and loose-fitting clothing. Try to limit strenuous activities to early morning or evening. Take action when you see symptoms of heat exhaustion and heat stroke. From the Norman Forecast Office, here is the forecast for Stillwater and surrounding area. Tonight, partly cloudy. A chance of showers and thunderstorms until midnight, then a slight chance of showers and thunderstorms after midnight. Lows in the mid-70s. South winds 5 to 10 miles an hour. Chance of rain 30%. Heat index values up to 106 early until midnight. Friday, mostly sunny with a slight chance of showers and thunderstorms. Hot with highs around 100. Southeast winds 5 to 10 miles an hour, becoming south in the afternoon. Chance of rain 20%. Heat index values up to 106 in the afternoon. Friday night, partly cloudy with a slight chance of showers and thunderstorms until midnight, then mostly clear after midnight. Lows in the mid-70s. South winds 5 to 10 miles an hour. Chance of rain 20%. Saturday, sunny, hot with highs around 101. South winds 5 to 10 miles an hour. Heat index values up to 109 in the afternoon. Saturday night, clear. Lows in the mid-70s. South winds around 10 miles an hour. Heat index values up to 105 early until midnight. Sunday, sunny, hot with highs around 100. Sunday night, clear. Lows in the mid-70s. Monday, sunny, hot with highs around 100. Monday night, mostly clear. Lows in the upper 70s. Tuesday, sunny, hot with highs around 100. Heat index values up to 105. Tuesday night, mostly clear until midnight, then becoming partly cloudy. Lows in the upper 70s. Heat index values up to 105 early until midnight. Wednesday, sunny, hot with highs around 100. Heat index values up to 105 in the afternoon. Wednesday night, mostly clear until midnight, then becoming partly cloudy. Lows in the upper 70s. Thursday, mostly sunny. A slight chance of showers and thunderstorms in the afternoon. Highs in the upper 90s. Chance of rain 20%. Heat index values up to 105 in the afternoon. 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At Stillwater, it was cloudy. The temperature was 99 degrees, the dew point 58, and the relative humidity 25%. The wind was southwest at 7 miles an hour. The pressure was 29.

0.96 inches and steady. At Ponca City, it was partly sunny. The temperature was 92, the dew point 64, and the relative humidity 39%. The wind was variable at 5. The pressure was 29.96 inches and falling. At Guthrie, it was partly sunny. The temperature was 101, the dew point 64, and the relative humidity 29%, producing a heat index of 104. The wind was southwest at 9. The pressure was 29.95 inches and falling. Observations from around the region. At Springfield, a thunderstorm was reported with a temperature of 73. It was mostly sunny, with a temperature of 100 at Oklahoma City and 100 at Dallas-Fort Worth. It was cloudy, with a temperature of 89 at Wichita and 100 at Tulsa. Once again at 4 p.m., at Stillwater, it was cloudy. The temperature was 99. Heat advisory is canceled this evening. Heat advisory remains in effect from noon to 8 p.m. Central Daylight Time Friday. What? Heat index values up to 106 expected on Friday. Where? Payne County. When? From noon to 8 p.m. Central Daylight Time Friday. Impacts. Hot temperatures and high humidity may cause heat illnesses. Drink plenty of fluids. Stay in an air-conditioned room. Stay out of the sun. And check up on relatives and neighbors. Heat advisory remains in effect until 8 p.m. Central Daylight Time this evening. Heat advisory remains in effect from noon to 8 p.m. Central Daylight Time Friday. What? For the heat advisory on Thursday, heat index values up to 105. For the heat advisory on Friday, heat index values up to 108 expected. Where? Portions of central, east central, southeast, southern, and southwest Oklahoma and northern Texas. When? For the heat advisory on Thursday until 8 p.m. Central Daylight Time this evening. For the heat advisory on Friday from noon to 8 p.m. Central Daylight Time Friday. Impacts. Hot temperatures and high humidity may cause heat illnesses. Drink plenty of fluids. Stay in an air-conditioned room. Stay out of the sun. And check up on relatives and neighbors. Heat advisory in effect from noon to 8 p.m. Central Daylight Time Friday. Heat advisory remains in effect until 8 p.m. Central Daylight Time this evening. What? Heat index values up to 107. Where? Portions of northwest and west central Arkansas and east central, northeast, and southeast Oklahoma. When? For the first heat advisory until 8 p.m. Central Daylight Time this evening. For the second heat advisory, from noon to 8 p.m. Central Daylight Time Friday. Impacts. Heat-related illnesses are possible, especially impacting those not acclimated to the conditions or those performing strenuous activities. Take extra precautions when outside. Wear lightweight and loose-fitting clothing. Try to limit strenuous activities to early morning or evening. Take action when you see symptoms of heat exhaustion and heat stroke. Heat advisory remains in effect until 8 p.m. Central Daylight Time this evening. What? Heat index values up to 107. Where? Portions of east central and northeast Oklahoma. When? Until 8 p.m. Central Daylight Time this evening. Impacts. Heat-related illnesses are possible, especially impacting those not acclimated to the conditions or those performing strenuous activities. Take extra precautions when outside. Wear lightweight and loose-fitting clothing. Try to limit strenuous activities to early morning or evening. 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From the Norman Forecast Office, here is the forecast for Stillwater and surrounding area. Tonight, partly cloudy. A chance of showers and thunderstorms until midnight, then a slight chance of showers and thunderstorms after midnight. Lows in the mid-70s. South winds 5 to 10 miles an hour. Chance of rain 30%. Heat index values up to 106 early until midnight. Friday, mostly sunny with a slight chance of showers and thunderstorms. Hot with highs around 100. Southeast winds 5 to 10 miles an hour, becoming south in the afternoon. Chance of rain 20%.

50%. Heat index values up to 106 in the afternoon. Friday night, partly cloudy with a slight chance of showers and thunderstorms until midnight, then mostly clear after midnight. Lows in the mid-70s. South winds 5 to 10 miles an hour. Chance of rain 20%. Saturday, sunny, hot with highs around 101. South winds 5 to 10 miles an hour. Heat index values up to 109 in the afternoon. Saturday night, clear. Lows in the mid-70s. South winds around 10 miles an hour. Heat index values up to 105 early until midnight. Sunday, sunny, hot with highs around 100. Sunday night, clear. Lows in the mid-70s. Monday, sunny, hot with highs around 100. Monday night, mostly clear. Lows in the upper 70s. Tuesday, sunny, hot with highs around 100. Heat index values up to 105. Tuesday night, mostly clear until midnight, then becoming partly cloudy. Lows in the upper 70s. Heat index values up to 105 early until midnight. Wednesday, sunny, hot with highs around 100. Heat index values up to 105 in the afternoon. Wednesday night, mostly clear until midnight, then becoming partly cloudy. Lows in the upper 70s. Thursday, mostly sunny. A slight chance of showers and thunderstorms in the afternoon. Highs in the upper 90s. Chance of rain 20%. Heat index values up to 105 in the afternoon. 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At Stillwater, it was cloudy. The temperature was 99 degrees, the dew point 58, and the relative humidity 25%. The wind was southwest at 7 miles an hour. The pressure was 29.96 inches and steady. At Ponca City, it was cloudy. The temperature was 92, the dew point 64, and the relative humidity 39%. The wind was variable at 5. The pressure was 29.96 inches and falling. At Enid, it was partly sunny. The temperature was 89, the dew point 64, and the relative humidity 42%. The wind was north at 14. The pressure was 29.96 inches and rising. At Guthrie, it was partly sunny. The temperature was 101, the dew point 64, and the relative humidity 29%, producing a heat index of 104. The wind was southwest at 9. The pressure was 29.95 inches and falling. Observations from around the region. At Springfield, a thunderstorm was reported with a temperature of 74. It was mostly sunny, with a temperature of 100 at Oklahoma City and 100 at Dallas-Fort Worth. It was partly sunny, with a temperature of 99 at Woodward and 100 at Tulsa. At Wichita, it was cloudy, with a temperature of 89. Once again at 4 p.m., at Stillwater, it was cloudy. The temperature was 99. Heat advisory is canceled this evening. Heat advisory remains in effect from noon to 8 p.m. Central Daylight Time Friday. What? Heat index values up to 106 expected on Friday. Where? Payne County. When? From noon to 8 p.m. Central Daylight Time Friday. Impacts. Hot temperatures and high humidity may cause heat illnesses. Drink plenty of fluids. Stay in an air-conditioned room. Stay out of the sun, and check up on relatives and neighbors. Heat advisory remains in effect until 8 p.m. Central Daylight Time this evening. Heat advisory remains in effect from noon to 8 p.m. Central Daylight Time Friday. What? For the heat advisory on Thursday, heat index values up to 105. For the heat advisory on Friday, heat index values up to 108 expected. Where? Portions of central, east central, southeast, southern, and southwest Oklahoma and northern Texas. When, for the heat advisory on Thursday until 8 p.m. Central Daylight Time this evening. For the heat advisory on Friday from noon to 8 p.m. Central Daylight Time Friday. Impacts, hot temperatures and high humidity may cause heat illnesses. Drink plenty of fluids, stay in an air-conditioned room, stay out of the sun, and check up on relatives and neighbors. Heat advisory.

Advisory in effect from noon to 8 p.m. Central Daylight Time Friday. Heat advisory remains in effect until 8 p.m. Central Daylight Time this evening. What? Heat index values up to 107. Where? Portions of northwest and west central Arkansas and east central, northeast, and southeast Oklahoma. When? For the first heat advisory, until 8 p.m. Central Daylight Time this evening. For the second heat advisory, from noon to 8 p.m. Central Daylight Time Friday. Impacts. Heat-related illnesses are possible, especially impacting those not acclimated to the conditions or those performing strenuous activities. Take extra precautions when outside. Wear lightweight and loose-fitting clothing. Try to limit strenuous activities to early morning or evening. Take action when you see symptoms of heat exhaustion and need stroke. Heat advisory remains in effect until 8 p.m. Central Daylight Time this evening. What? Heat index values up to 107. Where? Portions of east central and northeast Oklahoma. When? Until 8 p.m. Central Daylight Time this evening. Impacts. Heat-related illnesses are possible, especially impacting those not acclimated to the conditions or those performing strenuous activities. Take extra precautions when outside. Wear lightweight and loose-fitting clothing. Try to limit strenuous activities to early morning or evening. Take action when you see symptoms of heat exhaustion and heat stroke. From the Norman Forecast Office, here is the forecast for Stillwater and surrounding area. Tonight, partly cloudy. A chance of showers and thunderstorms until midnight, then a slight chance of showers and thunderstorms after midnight. Lows in the mid-70s. South wind 5 to 10 miles an hour. Chance of rain 30%. Heat index values up to 106 early until midnight. Friday, mostly sunny with a slight chance of showers and thunderstorms. Hot with highs around 100. Southeast winds 5 to 10 miles an hour, becoming south in the afternoon. Chance of rain 20%. Heat index values up to 106 in the afternoon. Friday night, partly cloudy with a slight chance of showers and thunderstorms until midnight, then mostly clear after midnight. Lows in the mid-70s. South winds 5 to 10 miles an hour. Chance of rain 20%. Saturday, sunny, hot with highs around 101. South winds 5 to 10 miles an hour. Heat index values up to 109 in the afternoon. Saturday night, clear. Lows in the mid-70s. South winds around 10 miles an hour. Heat index values up to 105 early until midnight. Sunday, sunny, hot with highs around 100. Sunday night, clear. Lows in the mid-70s. Monday, sunny, hot with highs around 100. Monday night, mostly clear. Lows in the upper 70s. Tuesday, sunny, hot with highs around 100. Heat index values up to 105. Tuesday night, mostly clear until midnight, then becoming partly cloudy. Lows in the upper 70s. Heat index values up to 105 early until midnight. Wednesday, sunny, hot with highs around 100. Heat index values up to 105 in the afternoon. Wednesday night, mostly clear until midnight, then becoming partly cloudy. Lows in the upper 70s. Thursday, mostly sunny. A slight chance of showers and thunderstorms in the afternoon. Highs in the upper 90s. Chance of rain 20%. Heat index values up to 105 in the afternoon. You are listening to Stillwater Weather Radio, and here are 4 p.m. weather observations. At Stillwater, it was cloudy. The temperature was 99 degrees, the dew point 58, and the relative humidity 25%. The wind was southwest at 7 miles an hour. The pressure was 29.96 inches and steady. At Ponca City, it was cloudy. The temperature was 92, the dew point 64, and the relative humidity 39%. The wind was variable at 5. The pressure was 29.96 inches and falling. At Enid, it was partly sunny. The temperature was 89, the dew point 64, and the relative humidity 42%. The wind was north at 14. The pressure was 29.96 inches and rising. At Guthrie,

It was partly sunny. The temperature was 101, the dew point 64, and the relative humidity 29%, producing a heat index of 104. The wind was southwest at 9. The pressure was 29.95 inches and falling. Observations from around the region. At Springfield, a thunderstorm was reported with a temperature of 74. It was mostly sunny, with a temperature of 100 at Oklahoma City and 100 at Dallas-Fort Worth. It was partly sunny, with a temperature of 99 at Woodward and 100 at Tulsa. At Wichita, it was cloudy, with a temperature of 89. Once again at 4 p.m., at Stillwater, it was cloudy. The temperature was 99. Heat advisory is canceled this evening. Heat advisory remains in effect from noon to 8 p.m. Central Daylight Time Friday. What? Heat index values up to 106 expected on Friday. Where? Payne County. When? From noon to 8 p.m. Central Daylight Time Friday. Impacts. Hot temperatures and high humidity may cause heat illnesses. Drink plenty of fluids. Stay in an air-conditioned room. Stay out of the sun and check up on relatives and neighbors. Heat advisory remains in effect until 8 p.m. Central Daylight Time this evening. Heat advisory remains in effect from noon to 8 p.m. Central Daylight Time Friday. What? For the heat advisory on Thursday, heat index values up to 105. For the heat advisory on Friday, heat index values up to 108 expected. Where? Portions of central, east central, southeast, southern, and southwest Oklahoma and northern Texas. When? For the heat advisory on Thursday until 8 p.m. Central Daylight Time this evening. For the heat advisory on Friday from noon to 8 p.m. Central Daylight Time Friday. Impacts. Hot temperatures and high humidity may cause heat illnesses. Drink plenty of fluids. Stay in an air-conditioned room. Stay out of the sun and check up on relatives and neighbors. Heat advisory in effect from noon to 8 p.m. Central Daylight Time Friday. Heat advisory remains in effect until 8 p.m. Central Daylight Time this evening. What? Heat index values up to 107. Where? Portions of northwest and west central Arkansas and east central, northeast, and southeast Oklahoma. When? For the first heat advisory until 8 p.m. Central Daylight Time this evening. For the second heat advisory, from noon to 8 p.m. Central Daylight Time Friday. Impacts. Heat-related illnesses are possible, especially impacting those not acclimated to the conditions or those performing strenuous activities. Take extra precautions when outside. Wear lightweight and loose-fitting clothing. Try to limit strenuous activities to early morning or evening. Take action when you see symptoms of heat exhaustion and heat stroke. Heat advisory remains in effect until 8 p.m. Central Daylight Time this evening. What? Heat index values up to 107. Where? Portions of east central and northeast Oklahoma. When? Until 8 p.m. Central Daylight Time this evening. Impacts. Heat-related illnesses are possible, especially impacting those not acclimated to the conditions or those performing strenuous activities. Take extra precautions when outside. Wear lightweight and loose-fitting clothing. Try to limit strenuous activities to early morning or evening. Take action when you see symptoms of heat exhaustion and heat stroke. From the Norman Forecast Office, here is the forecast for Stillwater and surrounding area. Tonight, partly cloudy. A chance of showers and thunderstorms until midnight, then a slight chance of showers and thunderstorms after midnight. Lows in the mid-70s. South winds 5 to 10 miles an hour. Chance of rain 30%. Heat index values up to 106 early until midnight. Friday, mostly sunny with a slight chance of showers and thunderstorms. Hot with highs around 100. Southeast winds 5 to 10 miles an hour, becoming south in the afternoon. Chance of rain 20%. Heat index values up to 106 in the afternoon. Friday night, partly cloudy with a slight chance of showers and thunderstorms until midnight, then mostly clear after midnight. Lows in the mid-70s. South winds 5 to 10 miles an hour. Chance of rain 20%. Saturday, sunny, hot with highs around 101. South winds 5 to 10 miles an hour. Heat index values up to 100.

hot with highs around 100. Heat index values up to 105 in the afternoon. Wednesday night, mostly clear until midnight, then becoming partly cloudy. Lows in the upper 70s. Thursday, mostly sunny. A slight chance of showers and thunderstorms in the afternoon. Highs in the upper 90s. Chance of rain 20%. Heat index values up to 105 in the afternoon. 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It's Stillwater. It was cloudy. The temperature was 99 degrees, the dew point 58, and the relative humidity 25%. The wind was southwest at 7 miles an hour. The pressure was 29.96 inches and steady. At Ponca City, it was cloudy. The temperature was 92, the dew point 64, and the relative humidity 39%. The wind was variable at 5. The pressure was 29.96 inches and falling. At Enid, it was partly sunny. The temperature was 89, the dew point 64, and the relative humidity 42%. The wind was north at 14. The pressure was 29.96 inches and rising. At Guthrie, it was partly sunny. The temperature was 101, the dew point 64, and the relative humidity 29%, producing a heat index of 104. The wind was southwest at 9. The pressure was 29.95 inches and falling. Observations from around the region. At Springfield, a thunderstorm was reported with a temperature of 74. It was mostly sunny, with a temperature of 100 at Oklahoma City and 100 at Dallas-Fort Worth. It was partly sunny, with a temperature of 99 at Woodward and 100 at Tulsa. At Wichita, it was cloudy, with a temperature of 89. Once again at 4 p.m., it was partly sunny, with a temperature of 99 at Woodward and 100 at Tulsa. At Wichita, it was cloudy, with a temperature of 89. Once again at 4 p.m., at Stillwater, it was cloudy. The temperature was 99. Heat advisory is canceled this evening. Heat advisory remains in effect from noon to 8 p.m. Central Daylight Time Friday. What? Heat index values up to 106 expected on Friday. Where? Payne County. When? From noon to 8 p.m. Central Daylight Time Friday. Impacts. Hot temperatures and high humidity may cause heat illnesses. Drink plenty of fluids. Stay in an air-conditioned room. Stay out of the sun. And check up on relatives and neighbors. Heat advisory remains in effect until 8 p.m. Central Daylight Time this evening. Heat advisory remains in effect from noon to 8 p.m. Central Daylight Time Friday. What? For the heat advisory on Thursday, heat index values up to 105. For the heat advisory on Friday, heat index values up to 108 expected. Where? Portions of central, east central, southeast, southern, and southwest Oklahoma and northern Texas. When? For the heat advisory on Thursday until 8 p.m. Central Daylight Time this evening. For the heat advisory on Friday, from noon to 8 p.m. Central Daylight Time Friday. Impacts. Hot temperatures and high humidity may cause heat illnesses. Drink plenty of fluids. Stay in an air-conditioned room. Stay out of the sun. And check up on relatives and neighbors. Heat advisory in effect from noon to 8 p.m. Central Daylight Time Friday. Heat advisory remains in effect until 8 p.m. Central Daylight Time this evening. What? Heat index values up to 107. Where? Portions of northwest and west central Arkansas and east central, northeast, and southeast Oklahoma. When? For the first heat advisory until 8 p.m. Central Daylight Time this evening. For the second heat advisory, from noon to 8 p.m. Central Daylight Time Friday. Impacts. Heat-related illnesses are possible, especially impacting those not acclimated to the conditions or those performing strenuous activities. Take extra precautions when outside. Wear lightweight and loose-fitting clothing. Try to limit strenuous activities to early morning or evening. Take action when you see symptoms of heat exhaustion and heat stroke.

heat advisory remains in effect until 8 p.m. Central Daylight Time this evening. What? Heat index values up to 107. Where? Portions of East Central and Northeast Oklahoma. When? Until 8 p.m. Central Daylight Time this evening. Impacts. Heat-related illnesses are possible, especially impacting those not acclimated to the conditions or those performing strenuous activities. Take extra precautions when outside. Wear lightweight and loose-fitting clothing. Try to limit strenuous activities to early morning or evening. Take action when you see symptoms of heat exhaustion and heat stroke. From the Norman Forecast Office, here is the forecast for Stillwater and surrounding area. Tonight, partly cloudy. A chance of showers and thunderstorms until midnight, then a slight chance of showers and thunderstorms after midnight. Lows in the mid-70s. South winds 5 to 10 miles an hour. Chance of rain 30%. Heat index values up to 106 early until midnight. Friday, mostly sunny with a slight chance of showers and thunderstorms. Hot with highs around 100. Southeast winds 5 to 10 miles an hour, becoming south in the afternoon. Chance of rain 20%. Heat index values up to 106 in the afternoon. Friday night, partly cloudy with a slight chance of showers and thunderstorms until midnight, then mostly clear after midnight. Lows in the mid-70s. South winds 5 to 10 miles an hour. Chance of rain 20%. Saturday, sunny, hot with highs around 101. South winds 5 to 10 miles an hour. Heat index values up to 109 in the afternoon. Saturday night, clear. Lows in the mid-70s. South winds around 10 miles an hour. Heat index values up to 105 early until midnight. Sunday, sunny, hot with highs around 100. Sunday night, clear. Lows in the mid-70s. Monday, sunny, hot with highs around 100. Monday night, mostly clear. Lows in the upper 70s. Tuesday, sunny, hot with highs around 100. Heat index values up to 105. Tuesday night, mostly clear until midnight, then becoming partly cloudy. Lows in the upper 70s. Heat index values up to 105 early until midnight. Wednesday, sunny, hot with highs around 100. Heat index values up to 105 in the afternoon. Wednesday night, mostly clear until midnight, then becoming partly cloudy. Lows in the upper 70s. Thursday, mostly sunny. A slight chance of showers and thunderstorms in the afternoon. Highs in the upper 90s. Chance of rain 20%. Heat index values up to 105 in the afternoon. 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At Stillwater, it was cloudy. The temperature was 99 degrees, the dew point 58, and the relative humidity 25%. The wind was southwest at 7 miles an hour. The pressure was 29.96 inches and steady. At Ponca City, it was cloudy. The temperature was 92, the dew point 64, and the relative humidity 39%. The wind was variable at 5. The pressure was 29.96 inches and falling. At Enid, it was partly sunny. The temperature was 89, the dew point 64, and the relative humidity 42%. The wind was north at 14. The pressure was 29.96 inches and rising. At Guthrie, it was partly sunny. The temperature was 101, the dew point 64, and the relative humidity 29%, producing a heat index of 104. The wind was southwest at 9. The pressure was 29.95 inches and falling. Observations from around the region. At Springfield, a thunderstorm was reported with a temperature of 74. It was mostly sunny, with a temperature of 100 at Oklahoma City and 100 at Dallas-Fort Worth. It was partly sunny, with a temperature of 99 at Woodward and 100 at Tulsa. At Wichita, it was cloudy, with a temperature of 89. Once again at 4 p.m., at Stillwater, it was cloudy. The temperature was 99. Heat advisory is canceled this evening. Heat advisory remains in effect from noon to

8 p.m. Central Daylight Time Friday. What? Heat index values up to 106 expected on Friday. Where? Payne County. When? From noon to 8 p.m. Central Daylight Time Friday. Impacts. Hot temperatures and high humidity may cause heat illnesses. Drink plenty of fluids. Stay in an air-conditioned room. Stay out of the sun. And check up on relatives and neighbors. Heat advisory remains in effect until 8 p.m. Central Daylight Time this evening. Heat advisory remains in effect from noon to 8 p.m. Central Daylight Time Friday. What? For the heat advisory on Thursday, heat index values up to 105. For the heat advisory on Friday, heat index values up to 108 expected. Where? Portions of Central, East Central, Southeast, Southern, and Southwest Oklahoma and Northern Texas. When? For the heat advisory on Thursday until 8 p.m. Central Daylight Time this evening. For the heat advisory on Friday, from noon to 8 p.m. Central Daylight Time Friday. Impacts. Hot temperatures and high humidity may cause heat illnesses. Drink plenty of fluids. Stay in an air-conditioned room. Stay out of the sun. And check up on relatives and neighbors. Heat advisory in effect from noon to 8 p.m. Central Daylight Time Friday. Heat advisory remains in effect until 8 p.m. Central Daylight Time this evening. What? Heat index values up to 107. Where? Portions of northwest and west central Arkansas and east central, northeast, and southeast Oklahoma. When? For the first heat advisory until 8 p.m. Central Daylight Time this evening. For the second heat advisory, from noon to 8 p.m. Central Daylight Time Friday. Impacts. Heat-related illnesses are possible, especially impacting those not acclimated to the conditions or those performing strenuous activities. Take extra precautions when outside. Wear lightweight and loose-fitting clothing. Try to limit strenuous activities to early morning or evening. Take action when you see symptoms of heat exhaustion and heat stroke. Heat advisory remains in effect until 8 p.m. Central Daylight Time this evening. What? Heat index values up to 107. Where? Portions of East Central and Northeast Oklahoma. When? Until 8 p.m. Central Daylight Time this evening. Impacts. Heat-related illnesses are possible, especially impacting those not acclimated to the conditions or those performing strenuous activities. Take extra precautions when outside. Wear lightweight and loose-fitting clothing. Try to limit strenuous activities to early morning or evening. Take action when you see symptoms of heat exhaustion and heat stroke. From the Norman Forecast Office, here is the forecast for Stillwater and surrounding area. Tonight, partly cloudy. A chance of showers and thunderstorms until midnight, then a slight chance of showers and thunderstorms after midnight. Lows in the mid-70s. South winds 5 to 10 miles an hour. Chance of rain 30%. Heat index values up to 106 early until midnight. Friday, mostly sunny with a slight chance of showers and thunderstorms. Hot with highs around 100. Southeast winds 5 to 10 miles an hour, becoming south in the afternoon. Chance of rain 20%. Heat index values up to 106 in the afternoon. Friday night, partly cloudy with a slight chance of showers and thunderstorms until midnight, then mostly clear after midnight. Lows in the mid-70s. South winds 5 to 10 miles an hour. Chance of rain 20%. Saturday, sunny, hot with highs around 101. South winds 5 to 10 miles an hour. Heat index values up to 109 in the afternoon. Saturday night, clear. Lows in the mid-70s. South winds around 10 miles an hour. Heat index values up to 105 early until midnight. Sunday, sunny, hot with highs around 100. Sunday night, clear. Lows in the mid-70s. Monday, sunny, hot with highs around 100. Monday night, mostly clear. Lows in the upper 70s. Tuesday, sunny, hot with highs around 100. Heat index values up to 105. Tuesday night, mostly clear until midnight, then becoming partly cloudy. Lows in the upper 70s. Heat index values up to 105 early until midnight. Wednesday, sunny, hot with highs around 100.

heat index values up to 105 in the afternoon. Wednesday night, mostly clear until midnight, then becoming partly cloudy. Lows in the upper 70s. Thursday, mostly sunny. A slight chance of showers and thunderstorms in the afternoon. Highs in the upper 90s. Chance of rain 20%. Heat index values up to 105 in the afternoon. 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At Stillwater, it was cloudy. The temperature was 99 degrees, the dew point 58, and the relative humidity 25%. The wind was southwest at 7 miles an hour. The pressure was 29.96 inches and steady. At Ponca City, it was cloudy. The temperature was 92, the dew point 64, and the relative humidity 39%. The wind was variable at 5. The pressure was 29.96 inches and falling. At Enid, it was partly sunny. The temperature was 89, the dew point 64, and the relative humidity 42%. The wind was north at 14. The pressure was 29.96 inches and rising. At Guthrie, it was partly sunny. The temperature was 101, the dew point 64, and the relative humidity 29%, producing a heat index of 104. The wind was southwest at 9. The pressure was 29.95 inches and falling. Observations from around the region. At Springfield, a thunderstorm was reported with a temperature of 74. It was mostly sunny, with a temperature of 100 at Oklahoma City and 100 at Dallas-Fort Worth. It was partly sunny, with a temperature of 99 at Woodward and 100 at Tulsa. At Wichita, it was cloudy, with a temperature of 89. Once again at 4 p.m., at Stillwater, it was cloudy. The temperature was 99. Heat advisory is canceled this evening. Heat advisory remains in effect from noon to 8 p.m. Central Daylight Time Friday. What? Heat index values up to 106 expected on Friday. Where? Payne County. When? From noon to 8 p.m. Central Daylight Time Friday. Impacts. Hot temperatures and high humidity may cause heat illnesses. Drink plenty of fluids. Stay in an air-conditioned room. Stay out of the sun and check up on relatives and neighbors. Heat advisory remains in effect until 8 p.m. Central Daylight Time this evening. Heat advisory remains in effect from noon to 8 p.m. Central Daylight Time Friday. What? For the heat advisory on Thursday, heat index values up to 105. For the heat advisory on Friday, heat index values up to 108 expected. Where? Portions of central, east central, southeast, southern, and southwest Oklahoma and northern Texas. When? For the heat advisory on Thursday until 8 p.m. Central Daylight Time this evening. For the heat advisory on Friday from noon to 8 p.m. Central Daylight Time Friday. Impacts. Hot temperatures and high humidity may cause heat illnesses. Drink plenty of fluids. Stay in an air-conditioned room. Stay out of the sun and check up on relatives and neighbors. Heat advisory in effect from noon to 8 p.m. Central Daylight Time Friday. Heat advisory remains in effect until 8 p.m. Central Daylight Time this evening. What? Heat index values up to 107. Where? Portions of northwest and west central Arkansas and east central, northeast, and southeast Oklahoma. When? For the first heat advisory until 8 p.m. Central Daylight Time this evening. For the second heat advisory, from noon to 8 p.m. Central Daylight Time Friday. Impacts. Heat-related illnesses are possible, especially impacting those not acclimated to the conditions or those performing strenuous activities. Take extra precautions when outside. Wear lightweight and loose-fitting clothing. Try to limit strenuous activities to early morning or evening. Take action when you see symptoms of heat exhaustion and heat stroke. Heat advisory remains in effect until 8 p.m. Central Daylight Time this evening. What? Heat index values up to 107. Where? Portions of east central and northeast Oklahoma. When? Until 8 p.m.

p.m. Central Daylight Time this evening. Impacts. Heat-related illnesses are possible, especially impacting those not acclimated to the conditions or those performing strenuous activities. Take extra precautions when outside. 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Try to limit strenuous activities to early morning or evening. 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From the Norman Forecast Office, here is the forecast for Stillwater and surrounding area. Tonight, partly cloudy. A chance of showers and thunderstorms until midnight, then a slight chance of showers and thunderstorms after midnight. Lows in the mid-70s. South winds 5 to 10 miles an hour. Chance of rain 30%. Heat index values up to 106 early until midnight. Friday, mostly sunny with a slight chance of showers and thunderstorms. Hot with highs around 100. Southeast winds 5 to 10 miles an hour, becoming south in the afternoon. Chance of rain 20%. Heat index values up to 106 in the afternoon. Friday night, partly cloudy with a slight chance of showers and thunderstorms until midnight, then mostly clear after midnight. Lows in the mid-70s. South winds 5 to 10 miles an hour. Chance of rain 20%. Saturday, sunny, hot with highs around 101. South winds 5 to 10 miles an hour. Heat index values up to 109 in the afternoon. Saturday night, clear. Lows in the mid-70s. South winds around 10 miles an hour. Heat index values up to 105 early until midnight. Sunday, sunny, hot with highs around 100. Sunday night, clear. Lows in the mid-70s. Monday, sunny, hot with highs around 100. Monday night, mostly clear. Lows in the upper 70s. Tuesday, sunny, hot with highs around 100. Heat index values up to 105. Tuesday night, mostly clear until midnight, then becoming partly cloudy. Lows in the upper 70s. Heat index values up to 105 early until midnight. Wednesday, sunny, hot with highs around 100. Heat index values up to 105 in the afternoon. Wednesday night, mostly clear until midnight, then becoming partly cloudy. Lows in the upper 70s. Thursday, mostly sunny. A slight chance of showers and thunderstorms in the afternoon. Highs in the upper 90s. Chance of rain 20%. Heat index values up to 105 in the afternoon. 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At Stillwater, it was cloudy. The temperature was 99 degrees, the dew point 58, and the relative humidity 25%. The wind was southwest at 7 miles an hour. The pressure was 29.96 inches and steady. At Ponca City, it was cloudy. The temperature was 92, the dew point 64, and the relative humidity 39%. The wind was variable at 5. The pressure was 29.96 inches and falling. At Enid, it was partly sunny. The temperature was 89, the dew point 64, and the relative humidity 42%. The wind was north at 14. The pressure was 29.96 inches and rising. At Guthrie, it was partly sunny. The temperature was 101, the dew point 64, and the relative humidity 29%, producing a heat index of 104. The wind was southwest at 9. The pressure was 29.95 inches and falling. Observations from around the region. At Springfield, a thunderstorm was reported with a temperature of 74. It was mostly sunny, with a temperature of 100 at Oklahoma City and 100 at Dallas-Fort Worth. It was partly sunny, with a temperature of 99 at Woodward and 100 at Tulsa. At Wichita, it was cloudy, with a temperature of 89. Once again at 4 p.m., at Stillwater, it was cloudy. The temperature was 99. Heat advisory is canceled this evening. Heat advisory remains in effect from noon to 8 p.m. Central Daylight Time Friday. What? Heat index values up to 106 expected on Friday. Where? Payne County. When? From noon to 8 p.m. Central Daylight Time Friday. Impact.

Hot temperatures and high humidity may cause heat illnesses. Drink plenty of fluids, stay in an air-conditioned room, stay out of the sun, and check up on relatives and neighbors. Heat advisory remains in effect until 8 p.m. Central Daylight Time this evening. Heat advisory remains in effect from noon to 8 p.m. Central Daylight Time Friday. What? For the heat advisory on Thursday, heat index values up to 105. For the heat advisory on Friday, heat index values up to 108 expected. Where? Portions of central, east central, southeast, southern, and southwest Oklahoma and northern Texas. When? For the heat advisory on Thursday until 8 p.m. Central Daylight Time this evening. For the heat advisory on Friday from noon to 8 p.m. Central Daylight Time Friday. Impacts. Hot temperatures and high humidity may cause heat illnesses. Drink plenty of fluids, stay in an air-conditioned room, stay out of the sun, and check up on relatives and neighbors. Heat advisory in effect from noon to 8 p.m. Central Daylight Time Friday. Heat advisory remains in effect until 8 p.m. Central Daylight Time this evening. What? Heat index values up to 107. Where? Portions of northwest and west central Arkansas and east central, northeast, and southeast Oklahoma. When? For the first heat advisory until 8 p.m. Central Daylight Time this evening. For the second heat advisory from noon to 8 p.m. Central Daylight Time Friday. Impacts. Heat-related illnesses are possible, especially impacting those not acclimated to the conditions or those performing strenuous activities. Take extra precautions when outside. Wear lightweight and loose-fitting clothing. Try to limit strenuous activities to early morning or evening. Take action when you see symptoms of heat exhaustion and need stroke. Heat advisory remains in effect until 8 p.m. Central Daylight Time this evening. What? Heat index values up to 107. Where? Portions of east central and northeast Oklahoma. When? Until 8 p.m. Central Daylight Time this evening. Impacts. Heat-related illnesses are possible, especially impacting those not acclimated to the conditions or those performing strenuous activities. Take extra precautions when outside. Wear lightweight and loose-fitting clothing. Try to limit strenuous activities to early morning or evening. Take action when you see symptoms of heat exhaustion and heat stroke. From the Norman Forecast Office, here is the forecast for Stillwater and surrounding area. Tonight, partly cloudy. A chance of showers and thunderstorms until midnight, then a slight chance of showers and thunderstorms after midnight. Lows in the mid-70s. South winds 5 to 10 miles an hour. Chance of rain 30%. Heat index values up to 106 early until midnight. Friday, mostly sunny with a slight chance of showers and thunderstorms. Hot with highs around 100. Southeast winds 5 to 10 miles an hour, becoming south in the afternoon. Chance of rain 20%. Heat index values up to 106 in the afternoon. Friday night, partly cloudy with a slight chance of showers and thunderstorms until midnight, then mostly clear after midnight. Lows in the mid-70s. South winds 5 to 10 miles an hour. Chance of rain 20%. Saturday, sunny, hot with highs around 101. South winds 5 to 10 miles an hour. Heat index values up to 109 in the afternoon. Saturday night, clear. Lows in the mid-70s. South winds around 10 miles an hour. Heat index values up to 105 early until midnight. Sunday, sunny, hot with highs around 100. Sunday night, clear. Lows in the mid-70s. Monday, sunny, hot with highs around 100. Monday night, mostly clear. Lows in the upper 70s. Tuesday, sunny, hot with highs around 100. Heat index values up to 105. Tuesday night, mostly clear until midnight, then becoming partly cloudy. Lows in the upper 70s. Heat index values up to 105 early until midnight. Wednesday, sunny, hot with highs around 100. Heat index values up to 105 in the afternoon. Wednesday night, mostly clear until midnight, then becoming partly cloudy. Lows in the upper 70s. Thursday, mostly sunny,

slight chance of showers and thunderstorms in the afternoon. Highs in the upper 90s. Chance of rain 20%. Heat index values up to 105 in the afternoon. 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It's Stillwater. It was cloudy. The temperature was 99 degrees, the dew point 58, and the relative humidity 25%. The wind was southwest at 7 miles an hour. The pressure was 29.96 inches and steady. At Ponca City, it was cloudy. The temperature was 92, the dew point 64, and the relative humidity 39%. The wind was variable at 5. The pressure was 29.96 inches and falling. At Enid, it was partly sunny. The temperature was 89, the dew point 64, and the relative humidity 42%. The wind was north at 14. The pressure was 29.96 inches and rising. At Guthrie, it was partly sunny. The temperature was 101, the dew point 64, and the relative humidity 29%, producing a heat index of 104. The wind was southwest at 9. The pressure was 29.95 inches and falling. Observations from around the region. At Springfield, a thunderstorm was reported with a temperature of 74. It was mostly sunny, with a temperature of 100 at Oklahoma City and 100 at Dallas-Fort Worth. It was partly sunny, with a temperature of 99 at Woodward and 100 at Tulsa. At Wichita, it was cloudy, with a temperature of 89. Once again at 4 p.m., at Stillwater, it was cloudy. The temperature was 99. You are listening to Stillwater Weather Radio, and here are 5 p.m. weather observations. At Stillwater, it was partly sunny. The temperature was 97 degrees, the dew point 60, and the relative humidity 29%. The wind was northwest at 7 miles an hour. The pressure was 29.95 inches and falling. At Ponca City, it was partly sunny. The temperature was 91, the dew point 67, and the relative humidity 44%. The wind was variable at 3. The pressure was 29.94 inches and falling. At Enid, it was cloudy. The temperature was 91, the dew point 63, and the relative humidity 38%. The wind was south at 9. The pressure was 29.90 inches and falling. At Guthrie, it was mostly sunny. The temperature was 101, the dew point 63, and the relative humidity 28%, producing a heat index of 103. The wind was south at 8. The pressure was 29.95 inches and steady. Observations from around the region. At Oklahoma City, it was mostly sunny, with a temperature of 100. It was partly sunny, with a temperature of 90 at Wichita, 101 at Dallas-Fort Worth, 100 at Tulsa, and 72 at Springfield. Once again at 5 p.m., at Stillwater, it was partly sunny. The temperature was 97. Heat advisory is canceled this evening. Heat advisory remains in effect from noon to 8 p.m. Central Daylight Time Friday. What? Heat index values up to 106 expected on Friday. Where? Payne County. When? From noon to 8 p.m. Central Daylight Time Friday. Impacts. Hot temperatures and high humidity may cause heat illnesses. Drink plenty of fluids. Stay in an air-conditioned room. Stay out of the sun. And check up on relatives and neighbors. Heat advisory remains in effect until 8 p.m. Central Daylight Time this evening. Heat advisory remains in effect from noon to 8 p.m. Central Daylight Time Friday. What? For the heat advisory on Thursday, heat index values up to 105. For the heat advisory on Friday, heat index values up to 108 expected. Where? Portions of central, east central, southeast, southern, and southwest Oklahoma and northern Texas. When? For the heat advisory on Thursday until 8 p.m. Central Daylight Time this evening. For the heat advisory on Friday, from noon to 8 p.m. Central Daylight Time Friday. Impacts,

Hot temperatures and high humidity may cause heat illnesses. Drink plenty of fluids, stay in an air-conditioned room, stay out of the sun, and check up on relatives and neighbors. Heat advisory in effect from noon to 8 p.m. Central Daylight Time Friday. Heat advisory remains in effect until 8 p.m. Central Daylight Time this evening. What? Heat index values up to 107. Where? Portions of northwest and west central Arkansas and east central, northeast, and southeast Oklahoma. When? For the first heat advisory, until 8 p.m. Central Daylight Time this evening. For the second heat advisory, from noon to 8 p.m. Central Daylight Time Friday. Impacts. Heat-related illnesses are possible, especially impacting those not acclimated to the conditions or those performing strenuous activities. Take extra precautions when outside. Wear lightweight and loose-fitting clothing. Try to limit strenuous activities to early morning or evening. Take action when you see symptoms of heat exhaustion and heat stroke. Heat advisory remains in effect until 8 p.m. Central Daylight Time this evening. What? Heat index values up to 107. Where? Portions of east central and northeast Oklahoma. When? Until 8 p.m. Central Daylight Time this evening. Impacts. Heat-related illnesses are possible, especially impacting those not acclimated to the conditions or those performing strenuous activities. Take extra precautions when outside. Wear lightweight and loose-fitting clothing. Try to limit strenuous activities to early morning or evening. Take action when you see symptoms of heat exhaustion and heat stroke. From the Norman Forecast Office, here is the forecast for Stillwater and surrounding area. Tonight, partly cloudy. A chance of showers and thunderstorms until midnight, then a slight chance of showers and thunderstorms after midnight. Lows in the mid-70s. South winds 5 to 10 miles an hour. Chance of rain 30%. Heat index values up to 106 early until midnight. Friday, mostly sunny with a slight chance of showers and thunderstorms. Hot with highs around 100. Southeast winds 5 to 10 miles an hour, becoming south in the afternoon. Chance of rain 20%. Heat index values up to 106 in the afternoon. Friday night, partly cloudy with a slight chance of showers and thunderstorms until midnight, then mostly clear after midnight. Lows in the mid-70s. South winds 5 to 10 miles an hour. Chance of rain 20%. Saturday, sunny, hot with highs around 101. South winds 5 to 10 miles an hour. Heat index values up to 109 in the afternoon. Saturday night, clear. Lows in the mid-70s. South winds around 10 miles an hour. Heat index values up to 105 early until midnight. Sunday, sunny, hot with highs around 100. Sunday night, clear. Lows in the mid-70s. Monday, sunny, hot with highs around 100. Monday night, mostly clear. Lows in the upper 70s. Tuesday, sunny, hot with highs around 100. Heat index values up to 105. Tuesday night, mostly clear until midnight, then becoming partly cloudy. Lows in the upper 70s. Heat index values up to 105 early until midnight. Wednesday, sunny, hot with highs around 100. Heat index values up to 105 in the afternoon. Wednesday night, mostly clear until midnight, then becoming partly cloudy. Lows in the upper 70s. Thursday, mostly sunny. A slight chance of showers and thunderstorms in the afternoon. Highs in the upper 90s. Chance of rain 20%. Heat index values up to 105 in the afternoon. 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It's Stillwater. It was partly sunny. The temperature was 97 degrees. The dew point 60, and the relative humidity 29%. The wind was northwest at 7 miles an hour. The pressure was 29.95 inches and falling. At Ponca City, it was partly sunny. The temperature was 91, the dew point 67, and the relative humidity 44%. The wind was variable at 3. The pressure was 29.94 inches and falling. At Enid, it was cloudy,

temperature was 91, the dew point 63, and the relative humidity 38%. The wind was south at 9. The pressure was 29.90 inches and falling. At Guthrie, it was mostly sunny. The temperature was 101, the dew point 63, and the relative humidity 28%, producing a heat index of 103. The wind was south at 8. The pressure was 29.95 inches and steady. Observations from around the region. At Oklahoma City, it was mostly sunny, with a temperature of 100. It was partly sunny, with a temperature of 90 at Wichita, 101 at Dallas-Fort Worth, 100 at Tulsa, and 72 at Springfield. Once again at 5 p.m., at Stillwater, it was partly sunny. The temperature was 97. Heat advisory is canceled this evening. Heat advisory remains in effect from noon to 8 p.m. Central Daylight Time Friday. What? Heat index values up to 106 expected on Friday. Where? Payne County. When? From noon to 8 p.m. Central Daylight Time Friday. Impacts. Hot temperatures and high humidity may cause heat illnesses. Drink plenty of fluids. Stay in an air-conditioned room. Stay out of the sun and check up on relatives and neighbors. Heat advisory remains in effect until 8 p.m. Central Daylight Time this evening. Heat advisory remains in effect from noon to 8 p.m. Central Daylight Time Friday. What? For the heat advisory on Thursday, heat index values up to 105. For the heat advisory on Friday, heat index values up to 108 expected. Where? Portions of central, east central, southeast, southern, and southwest Oklahoma and northern Texas. When? For the heat advisory on Thursday until 8 p.m. Central Daylight Time this evening. For the heat advisory on Friday from noon to 8 p.m. Central Daylight Time Friday. Impacts. Hot temperatures and high humidity may cause heat illnesses. Drink plenty of fluids. Stay in an air-conditioned room. Stay out of the sun and check up on relatives and neighbors. Heat advisory in effect from noon to 8 p.m. Central Daylight Time Friday. Heat advisory remains in effect until 8 p.m. Central Daylight Time this evening. What? Heat index values up to 107. Where? Portions of northwest and west central Arkansas and east central, northeast, and southeast Oklahoma. When? For the first heat advisory until 8 p.m. Central Daylight Time this evening. For the second heat advisory, from noon to 8 p.m. Central Daylight Time Friday. Impacts. Heat-related illnesses are possible, especially impacting those not acclimated to the conditions or those performing strenuous activities. Take extra precautions when outside. Wear lightweight and loose-fitting clothing. Try to limit strenuous activities to early morning or evening. Take action when you see symptoms of heat exhaustion and heat stroke. Heat advisory remains in effect until 8 p.m. Central Daylight Time this evening. What? Heat index values up to 107. Where? Portions of east central and northeast Oklahoma. When? Until 8 p.m. Central Daylight Time this evening. Impacts. Heat-related illnesses are possible, especially impacting those not acclimated to the conditions or those performing strenuous activities. Take extra precautions when outside. Wear lightweight and loose-fitting clothing. Try to limit strenuous activities to early morning or evening. Take action when you see symptoms of heat exhaustion and heat stroke. 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From the Norman Forecast Office, here is the forecast for Stillwater and surrounding area. Tonight, partly cloudy. A chance of showers and thunderstorms until midnight, then a slight chance of showers and thunderstorms after midnight. Lows in the mid-70s. South winds 5 to 10 miles an hour. Chance of rain 30%. Heat index values up to 106 early until midnight. Friday, mostly sunny with a slight chance of showers and thunderstorms. Hot with highs around 100. Southeast winds 5 to 10 miles an hour, becoming south in the afternoon. Chance of rain 20%. Heat index values up to 106 in the afternoon. Friday night, partly cloudy with a slight chance of showers and thunderstorms.

storms until midnight, then mostly clear after midnight. Lows in the mid-70s. South winds 5 to 10 miles an hour. Chance of rain 20%. Saturday, sunny, hot with highs around 101. South winds 5 to 10 miles an hour. Heat index values up to 109 in the afternoon. Saturday night, clear. Lows in the mid-70s. South winds around 10 miles an hour. Heat index values up to 105 early until midnight. Sunday, sunny, hot with highs around 100. Sunday night, clear. Lows in the mid-70s. Monday, sunny, hot with highs around 100. Monday night, mostly clear. Lows in the upper 70s. Tuesday, sunny, hot with highs around 100. Heat index values up to 105. Tuesday night, mostly clear until midnight, then becoming partly cloudy. Lows in the upper 70s. Heat index values up to 105 early until midnight. Wednesday, sunny, hot with highs around 100. Heat index values up to 105 in the afternoon. Wednesday night, mostly clear until midnight, then becoming partly cloudy. Lows in the upper 70s. Thursday, mostly sunny. A slight chance of showers and thunderstorms in the afternoon. Highs in the upper 90s. Chance of rain 20%. Heat index values up to 105 in the afternoon. 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It's Stillwater. It was cloudy. The temperature was 97 degrees, the dew point 60, and the relative humidity 29%. The wind was northwest at 7 miles an hour. The pressure was 29.95 inches and falling. At Enid, it was partly sunny. The temperature was 92. The wind was south at 9. At Guthrie, it was partly sunny. The temperature was 101, and the heat index was 103. The wind was south at 8. Observations from around the region. It was mostly sunny, with a temperature of 100 at Woodward and 100 at Oklahoma City. It was partly sunny, with a temperature of 101 at Dallas-Fort Worth, 100 at Tulsa, and 73 at Springfield. At Wichita, it was cloudy, with a temperature of 90. Once again at 5 p.m., at Stillwater, it was cloudy. The temperature was 97. Heat advisory is canceled this evening. Heat advisory remains in effect from noon to 8 p.m. Central Daylight Time Friday. What? Heat index values up to 106 expected on Friday. Where? Payne County. When? From noon to 8 p.m. Central Daylight Time Friday. Impacts. Hot temperatures and high humidity may cause heat illnesses. Drink plenty of fluids. Stay in an air-conditioned room. Stay out of the sun, and check up on relatives and neighbors. Heat advisory remains in effect until 8 p.m. Central Daylight Time this evening. Heat advisory remains in effect from noon to 8 p.m. Central Daylight Time Friday. What? For the heat advisory on Thursday, heat index values up to 105. For the heat advisory on Friday, heat index values up to 108 expected. Where? Portions of central, east central, southeast, southern, and southwest Oklahoma and northern Texas. When? For the heat advisory on Thursday until 8 p.m. Central Daylight Time this evening. For the heat advisory on Friday from noon to 8 p.m. Central Daylight Time Friday. Impacts. Hot temperatures and high humidity may cause heat illnesses. Drink plenty of fluids. Stay in an air-conditioned room. Stay out of the sun, and check up on relatives and neighbors. Heat advisory in effect from noon to 8 p.m. Central Daylight Time Friday. Heat advisory remains in effect until 8 p.m. Central Daylight Time this evening. What? Heat index values up to 107. Where? Portions of northwest and west central Arkansas and east central, northeast, and southeast Oklahoma. When? For the first heat advisory, until 8 p.m. Central Daylight Time this evening. For the second heat advisory, from noon to 8 p.m. Central Daylight Time Friday. Impacts. Heat-related illnesses are possible, especially impacting those not acclimated to the conditions or those performing strenuous activities. Take extra precautions when outside. Wear lightweight and loose-fitting clothes.

Try to limit strenuous activities to early morning or evening. Take action when you see symptoms of heat exhaustion and heat stroke. Heat advisory remains in effect until 8 p.m. Central Daylight Time this evening. What? Heat index values up to 107. Where? Portions of East Central and Northeast Oklahoma. When? Until 8 p.m. Central Daylight Time this evening. Impacts. Heat-related illnesses are possible, especially impacting those not acclimated to the conditions or those performing strenuous activities. Take extra precautions when outside. Wear lightweight and loose-fitting clothing. Try to limit strenuous activities to early morning or evening. Take action when you see symptoms of heat exhaustion and heat stroke. From the Norman Forecast Office, here is the forecast for Stillwater and surrounding area. Tonight, partly cloudy. A chance of showers and thunderstorms until midnight, then a slight chance of showers and thunderstorms after midnight. Lows in the mid-70s. South winds 5 to 10 miles an hour. Chance of rain 30%. Heat index values up to 106 early until midnight. Friday, mostly sunny with a slight chance of showers and thunderstorms. Hot with highs around 100. Southeast winds 5 to 10 miles an hour, becoming south in the afternoon. Chance of rain 20%. Heat index values up to 106 in the afternoon. Friday night, partly cloudy with a slight chance of showers and thunderstorms until midnight, then mostly clear after midnight. Lows in the mid-70s. South winds 5 to 10 miles an hour. Chance of rain 20%. Saturday, sunny, hot with highs around 101. South winds 5 to 10 miles an hour. Heat index values up to 109 in the afternoon. Saturday night, clear. Lows in the mid-70s. South winds around 10 miles an hour. Heat index values up to 105 early until midnight. Sunday, sunny, hot with highs around 100. Sunday night, clear. Lows in the mid-70s. Monday, sunny, hot with highs around 100. Monday night, mostly clear. Lows in the upper 70s. Tuesday, sunny, hot with highs around 100. Heat index values up to 105. Tuesday night, mostly clear until midnight, then becoming partly cloudy. Lows in the upper 70s. Heat index values up to 105 early until midnight. Wednesday, sunny, hot with highs around 100. Heat index values up to 105 in the afternoon. Wednesday night, mostly clear until midnight, then becoming partly cloudy. Lows in the upper 70s. Thursday, mostly sunny. A slight chance of showers and thunderstorms in the afternoon. Highs in the upper 90s. Chance of rain 20%. Heat index values up to 105 in the afternoon. 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It's Stillwater. It was cloudy. The temperature was 97 degrees, the dew point 60, and the relative humidity 29%. The wind was northwest at 7 miles an hour. The pressure was 29.95 inches and falling. At Enid, it was partly sunny. The temperature was 92. The wind was south at 9. At Guthrie, it was partly sunny. The temperature was 101, and the heat index was 103. The wind was south at 8. Observations from around the region. It was mostly sunny, with a temperature of 100 at Woodward and 100 at Oklahoma City. It was partly sunny, with a temperature of 101 at Dallas-Fort Worth, 100 at Tulsa, and 73 at Springfield. At Wichita, it was cloudy, with a temperature of 90. Once again at 5 p.m., at Stillwater, it was cloudy. The temperature was 97. Heat advisory is canceled this evening. Heat advisory remains in effect from noon to 8 p.m. Central Daylight Time Friday. What? Heat index values up to 106 expected on Friday. Where? Payne County. When? From noon to 8 p.m. Central Daylight Time Friday. Impacts. Hot temperatures and high humidity may cause heat illnesses. Drink plenty of fluids. Stay in an air-conditioned room. Stay out of the sun, and check up on relatives and neighbors.

Heat advisory remains in effect until 8 p.m. Central Daylight Time this evening. Heat advisory remains in effect from noon to 8 p.m. Central Daylight Time Friday. What? For the heat advisory on Thursday, heat index values up to 105. For the heat advisory on Friday, heat index values up to 108 expected. Where? Portions of central, east central, southeast, southern, and southwest Oklahoma and northern Texas. When? For the heat advisory on Thursday until 8 p.m. Central Daylight Time this evening. For the heat advisory on Friday from noon to 8 p.m. Central Daylight Time Friday. Impacts. Hot temperatures and high humidity may cause heat illnesses. Drink plenty of fluids. Stay in an air-conditioned room. Stay out of the sun and check up on relatives and neighbors. Heat advisory in effect from noon to 8 p.m. Central Daylight Time Friday. Heat advisory remains in effect until 8 p.m. Central Daylight Time this evening. What? Heat index values up to 107. Where? Portions of northwest and west central Arkansas and east central, northeast, and southeast Oklahoma. When? For the first heat advisory until 8 p.m. Central Daylight Time this evening. For the second heat advisory from noon to 8 p.m. Central Daylight Time Friday. Impacts. Heat-related illnesses are possible, especially impacting those not acclimated to the conditions or those performing strenuous activities. Take extra precautions when outside. Wear lightweight and loose-fitting clothing. Try to limit strenuous activities to early morning or evening. Take action when you see symptoms of heat exhaustion and heat stroke. Heat advisory remains in effect until 8 p.m. Central Daylight Time this evening. What? Heat index values up to 107. Where? Portions of east central and northeast Oklahoma. When? Until 8 p.m. Central Daylight Time this evening. Impacts. Heat-related illnesses are possible, especially impacting those not acclimated to the conditions or those performing strenuous activities. Take extra precautions when outside. Wear lightweight and loose-fitting clothing. Try to limit strenuous activities to early morning or evening. Take action when you see symptoms of heat exhaustion and heat stroke. From the Norman Forecast Office, here is the forecast for Stillwater and surrounding area. Tonight, partly cloudy. A chance of showers and thunderstorms until midnight, then a slight chance of showers and thunderstorms after midnight. Lows in the mid-70s. South winds 5 to 10 miles an hour. Chance of rain 30%. Heat index values up to 106 early until midnight. Friday, mostly sunny with a slight chance of showers and thunderstorms. Hot with highs around 100. Southeast winds 5 to 10 miles an hour, becoming south in the afternoon. Chance of rain 20%. Heat index values up to 106 in the afternoon. Friday night, partly cloudy with a slight chance of showers and thunderstorms until midnight, then mostly clear after midnight. Lows in the mid-70s. South winds 5 to 10 miles an hour. Chance of rain 20%. Saturday, sunny, hot with highs around 101. South winds 5 to 10 miles an hour. Heat index values up to 109 in the afternoon. Saturday night, clear. Lows in the mid-70s. South winds around 10 miles an hour. Heat index values up to 105 early until midnight. Sunday, sunny, hot with highs around 100. Sunday night, clear. Lows in the mid-70s. Monday, sunny, hot with highs around 100. Monday night, mostly clear. Lows in the upper 70s. Tuesday, sunny, hot with highs around 100. Heat index values up to 105. Tuesday night, mostly clear until midnight, then becoming partly cloudy. Lows in the upper 70s. Heat index values up to 105 early until midnight. Wednesday, sunny, hot with highs around 100. Heat index values up to 105 in the afternoon. Wednesday night, mostly clear until midnight, then becoming partly cloudy. Lows in the upper 70s. Thursday, mostly sunny. A slight chance of showers and thunderstorms in the afternoon. Highs in the upper 90s. Chance of rain 20%. Heat index values up to 105 in the afternoon.

around the region. It was mostly sunny, with a temperature of 100 at Woodward and 100 at Oklahoma City. It was partly sunny, with a temperature of 101 at Dallas-Fort Worth, 100 at Tulsa, and 73 at Springfield. At Wichita, it was cloudy, with a temperature of 90. Once again at 5 p.m., at Stillwater, it was cloudy. The temperature was 97. Heat advisory is canceled this evening. Heat advisory remains in effect from noon to 8 p.m. Central Daylight Time Friday. What? Heat index values up to 106 expected on Friday. Where? Payne County. When? From noon to 8 p.m. Central Daylight Time Friday. Impacts. Hot temperatures and high humidity may cause heat illnesses. Drink plenty of fluids. Stay in an air-conditioned room. Stay out of the sun. And check up on relatives and neighbors. Heat advisory remains in effect until 8 p.m. Central Daylight Time this evening. Heat advisory remains in effect from noon to 8 p.m. Central Daylight Time Friday. What? For the heat advisory on Thursday, heat index values up to 105. For the heat advisory on Friday, heat index values up to 108 expected. Where? Portions of Central, East Central, Southeast, Southern, and Southwest Oklahoma and Northern Texas. When? For the heat advisory on Thursday until 8 p.m. Central Daylight Time this evening. In Southwest Oklahoma and Northern Texas. When? For the heat advisory on Thursday until 8 p.m. Central Daylight Time this evening. For the heat advisory on Friday from noon to 8 p.m. Central Daylight Time Friday. Impacts. Hot temperatures and high humidity may cause heat illnesses. Drink plenty of fluids. Stay in an air-conditioned room. Stay out of the sun, and check up on relatives and neighbors. Heat advisory in effect from noon to 8 p.m. Central Daylight Time Friday. Heat advisory remains in effect until 8 p.m. Central Daylight Time this evening. What? Heat index values up to 107. Where? Portions of northwest and west central Arkansas and east central, northeast, and southeast Oklahoma. When? For the first heat advisory, until 8 p.m. Central Daylight Time this evening. For the second heat advisory, from noon to 8 p.m. Central Daylight Time Friday. Impacts. Heat-related illnesses are possible, especially impacting those not acclimated to the conditions or those performing strenuous activities. Take extra precautions when outside. Wear lightweight and loose-fitting clothing. Try to limit strenuous activities to early morning or evening. Take action when you see symptoms of heat exhaustion and heat stroke. Heat advisory remains in effect until 8 p.m. Central Daylight Time this evening. What? Heat index values up to 107. Where? Portions of East Central and Northeast Oklahoma. When? Until 8 p.m. Central Daylight Time this evening. Impacts. Heat-related illnesses are possible, especially impacting those not acclimated to the conditions or those performing strenuous activities. Take extra precautions when outside. Wear lightweight and loose-fitting clothing. Try to limit strenuous activities to early morning or evening. Take action when you see symptoms of heat exhaustion and heat stroke. From the Norman Forecast Office, here is the forecast for Stillwater and surrounding area. Tonight, partly cloudy. A chance of showers and thunderstorms until midnight, then a slight chance of showers and thunderstorms after midnight. Lows in the mid-70s. South winds 5 to 10 miles an hour. Chance of rain 30%. Heat index values up to 106 early until midnight. Friday, mostly sunny with a slight chance of showers and thunderstorms. Hot with highs around 100. Southeast winds 5 to 10 miles an hour, becoming south in the afternoon. Chance of rain 20%. Heat index values up to 106 in the afternoon. Friday night, partly cloudy with a slight chance of showers and thunderstorms until midnight, then mostly clear after midnight. Lows in the mid-70s. South winds 5 to 10 miles an hour. Chance of rain 20%. Saturday, sunny, hot with highs around 101. South winds 5 to 10 miles an hour. Heat index values up to 109 in the afternoon. Saturday night, clear. Lows in the mid-70s. South winds around 10 miles an hour. Heat index values up to 105 early until midnight.

Sunday, sunny, hot with highs around 100. Sunday night, clear. Lows in the mid-70s. Monday, sunny, hot with highs around 100. Monday night, mostly clear. Lows in the upper 70s. Tuesday, sunny, hot with highs around 100. Heat index values up to 105. Tuesday night, mostly clear until midnight, then becoming partly cloudy. Lows in the upper 70s. Heat index values up to 105 early until midnight. Wednesday, sunny, hot with highs around 100. Heat index values up to 105 in the afternoon. Wednesday night, mostly clear until midnight, then becoming partly cloudy. Lows in the upper 70s. Thursday, mostly sunny. A slight chance of showers and thunderstorms in the afternoon. Highs in the upper 90s. Chance of rain 20%. Heat index values up to 105 in the afternoon. 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It's Stillwater. It was cloudy. The temperature was 97 degrees, the dew point 60, and the relative humidity 29%. The wind was northwest at 7 miles an hour. The pressure was 29.95 inches and falling. At Enid, it was partly sunny. The temperature was 92. The wind was south at 9. At Guthrie, it was partly sunny. The temperature was 101, and the heat index was 103. The wind was south at 8. Observations from around the region. It was mostly sunny, with a temperature of 100 at Woodward and 100 at Oklahoma City. It was partly sunny, with a temperature of 101 at Dallas-Fort Worth, 100 at Tulsa, and 73 at Springfield. At Wichita, it was cloudy, with a temperature of 90. Once again at 5 p.m., at Stillwater, it was cloudy. The temperature was 97. Heat advisory is canceled this evening. Heat advisory remains in effect from noon to 8 p.m. Central Daylight Time Friday. What? Heat index values up to 106 expected on Friday. Where? Payne County. When? From noon to 8 p.m. Central Daylight Time Friday. Impacts. Hot temperatures and high humidity may cause heat illnesses. Drink plenty of fluids. Stay in an air-conditioned room. Stay out of the sun and check up on relatives and neighbors. Heat advisory remains in effect until 8 p.m. Central Daylight Time this evening. Heat advisory remains in effect from noon to 8 p.m. Central Daylight Time Friday. What? For the heat advisory on Thursday, heat index values up to 105. For the heat advisory on Friday, heat index values up to 108 expected. Where? Portions of central, east central, southeast, southern, and southwest Oklahoma and northern Texas. When? For the heat advisory on Thursday until 8 p.m. Central Daylight Time this evening. For the heat advisory on Friday from noon to 8 p.m. Central Daylight Time Friday. Impacts. Hot temperatures and high humidity may cause heat illnesses. Drink plenty of fluids. Stay in an air-conditioned room. Stay out of the sun and check up on relatives and neighbors. Heat advisory in effect from noon to 8 p.m. Central Daylight Time Friday. Heat advisory remains in effect until 8 p.m. Central Daylight Time this evening. What? Heat index values up to 107. Where? Portions of northwest and west central Arkansas and east central, northeast, and southeast Oklahoma. When? For the first heat advisory until 8 p.m. Central Daylight Time this evening. For the second heat advisory, from noon to 8 p.m. Central Daylight Time Friday. Impacts. Heat-related illnesses are possible, especially impacting those not acclimated to the conditions or those performing strenuous activities. Take extra precautions when outside. Wear lightweight and loose-fitting clothing. Try to limit strenuous activities to early morning or evening. Take action when you see symptoms of heat exhaustion and heat stroke. Heat advisory remains in effect until 8 p.m. Central Daylight Time this evening. What? Heat index values up to 107. Where? Portions of east central and northeast Oklahoma. When? Until 8 p.m. Central Daylight Time this evening. Impacts. Heat-related illnesses are possible, especially impacting those not acclimated to the conditions or those performing strenuous activities.

Please take extra precautions when outside. Wear lightweight and loose-fitting clothing. Try to limit strenuous activities to early morning or evening. Take action when you see symptoms of heat exhaustion and heat stroke. From the Norman Forecast Office, here is the forecast for Stillwater and surrounding area. Tonight, partly cloudy. A chance of showers and thunderstorms until midnight, then a slight chance of showers and thunderstorms after midnight. Lows in the mid-70s. South winds 5 to 10 miles an hour. Chance of rain 30%. Heat index values up to 106 early until midnight. Friday, mostly sunny with a slight chance of showers and thunderstorms. Hot with highs around 100. Southeast winds 5 to 10 miles an hour, becoming south in the afternoon. Chance of rain 20%. Heat index values up to 106 in the afternoon. Friday night, partly cloudy with a slight chance of showers and thunderstorms until midnight, then mostly clear after midnight. Lows in the mid-70s. South winds 5 to 10 miles an hour. Chance of rain 20%. Saturday, sunny, hot with highs around 101. South winds 5 to 10 miles an hour. Heat index values up to 109 in the afternoon. Saturday night, clear. Lows in the mid-70s. South winds around 10 miles an hour. Heat index values up to 105 early until midnight. Sunday, sunny, hot with highs around 100. Sunday night, clear. Lows in the mid-70s. Monday, sunny, hot with highs around 100. Monday night, mostly clear. Lows in the upper 70s. Tuesday, sunny, hot with highs around 100. Heat index values up to 105. Tuesday night, mostly clear until midnight, then becoming partly cloudy. Lows in the upper 70s. Heat index values up to 105 early until midnight. Wednesday, sunny, hot with highs around 100. Heat index values up to 105 in the afternoon. Wednesday night, mostly clear until midnight, then becoming partly cloudy. Lows in the upper 70s. Thursday, mostly sunny. A slight chance of showers and thunderstorms in the afternoon. Highs in the upper 90s. Chance of rain 20%. Heat index values up to 105 in the afternoon. 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It's Stillwater. It was cloudy. The temperature was 97 degrees, the dew point 60, and the relative humidity 29%. The wind was northwest at 7 miles an hour. The pressure was 29.95 inches and falling. At Enid, it was partly sunny. The temperature was 92. The wind was south at 9. At Guthrie, it was partly sunny. The temperature was 101, and the heat index was 103. The wind was south at 8. Observations from around the region. It was mostly sunny, with a temperature of 100 at Woodward and 100 at Oklahoma City. It was partly sunny, with a temperature of 101 at Dallas-Fort Worth, 100 at Tulsa, and 73 at Springfield. At Wichita, it was cloudy, with a temperature of 90. Once again at 5 p.m., at Stillwater, it was cloudy. The temperature was 97. Heat advisory is canceled this evening. Heat advisory remains in effect from noon to 8 p.m. Central Daylight Time Friday. What? Heat index values up to 106 expected on Friday. Where? Payne County. When? From noon to 8 p.m. Central Daylight Time Friday. Impacts. Hot temperatures and high humidity may cause heat illnesses. Drink plenty of fluids, stay in an air-conditioned room, stay out of the sun, and check up on relatives and neighbors. Heat advisory remains in effect until 8 p.m. Central Daylight Time this evening. Heat advisory remains in effect from noon to 8 p.m. Central Daylight Time Friday. What? For the heat advisory on Thursday, heat index values up to 105. For the heat advisory

On Friday, heat index values up to 108 expected. Where? Portions of central, east central, southeast, southern, and southwest Oklahoma and northern Texas. When? For the heat advisory on Thursday until 8 p.m. Central Daylight Time this evening. For the heat advisory on Friday from noon to 8 p.m. Central Daylight Time Friday. Impacts. Hot temperatures and high humidity may cause heat illnesses. Drink plenty of fluids, stay in an air-conditioned room, stay out of the sun, and check up on relatives and neighbors. Heat advisory in effect from noon to 8 p.m. Central Daylight Time Friday. Heat advisory remains in effect until 8 p.m. Central Daylight Time this evening. What? Heat index values up to 107. Where? Portions of northwest and west central Arkansas and east central, northeast, and southeast Oklahoma. When? For the first heat advisory until 8 p.m. Central Daylight Time this evening. For the second heat advisory from noon to 8 p.m. Central Daylight Time Friday. Impacts. Heat-related illnesses are possible, especially impacting those not acclimated to the conditions or those performing strenuous activities. Take extra precautions when outside. Wear lightweight and loose-fitting clothing. Try to limit strenuous activities to early morning or evening. Take action when you see symptoms of heat exhaustion and heat stroke. Heat advisory remains in effect until 8 p.m. Central Daylight Time this evening. What? Heat index values up to 107. Where? Portions of east central and northeast Oklahoma. When? Until 8 p.m. Central Daylight Time this evening. Impacts. Heat-related illnesses are possible, especially impacting those not acclimated to the conditions or those performing strenuous activities. Take extra precautions when outside. Wear lightweight and loose-fitting clothing. Try to limit strenuous activities to early morning or evening. Take action when you see symptoms of heat exhaustion and heat stroke. From the Norman Forecast Office, here is the forecast for Stillwater and surrounding area. Tonight, partly cloudy. A chance of showers and thunderstorms until midnight, then a slight chance of showers and thunderstorms after midnight. Lows in the mid-70s. South winds 5 to 10 miles an hour. Chance of rain 30%. Heat index values up to 106 early until midnight. Friday, mostly sunny with a slight chance of showers and thunderstorms. Hot with highs around 100. Southeast winds 5 to 10 miles an hour, becoming south in the afternoon. Chance of rain 20%. Heat index values up to 106 in the afternoon. Friday night, partly cloudy with a slight chance of showers and thunderstorms until midnight, then mostly clear after midnight. Lows in the mid-70s. South winds 5 to 10 miles an hour. Chance of rain 20%. Saturday, sunny, hot with highs around 101. South winds 5 to 10 miles an hour. Heat index values up to 109 in the afternoon. Saturday night, clear. Lows in the mid-70s. South winds around 10 miles an hour. Heat index values up to 105 early until midnight. Sunday, sunny, hot with highs around 100. Sunday night, clear. Lows in the mid-70s. Monday, sunny, hot with highs around 100. Monday night, mostly clear. Lows in the upper 70s. Tuesday, sunny, hot with highs around 100. Heat index values up to 105. Tuesday night, mostly clear until midnight, then becoming partly cloudy. Lows in the upper 70s. Heat index values up to 105 early until midnight. Wednesday, sunny, hot with highs around 100. Heat index values up to 105 in the afternoon. Wednesday night, mostly clear until midnight, then becoming partly cloudy. Lows in the upper 70s. Thursday, mostly sunny. A slight chance of showers and thunderstorms in the afternoon. Highs in the upper 90s. Chance of rain 20%. Heat index values up to 105 in the afternoon. 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It's Stillwater. It was cloudy. The temperature was 97 degrees, the dew point 60, and the relative humidity 29%. The wind was northwest at 7.

miles an hour. The pressure was 29.95 inches and falling. At Enid, it was partly sunny. The temperature was 92. The wind was south at 9. At Guthrie, it was partly sunny. The temperature was 101, and the heat index was 103. The wind was south at 8. Observations from around the region. It was mostly sunny, with a temperature of 100 at Woodward and 100 at Oklahoma City. It was partly sunny, with a temperature of 101 at Dallas-Fort Worth, 100 at Tulsa, and 73 at Springfield. At Wichita, it was cloudy, with a temperature of 90. Once again at 5 p.m., at Stillwater, it was cloudy. The temperature was 97. Heat advisory is canceled this evening. Heat advisory remains in effect from noon to 8 p.m. Central Daylight Time Friday. What? Heat index values up to 106 expected on Friday. Where? Payne County. When? From noon to 8 p.m. Central Daylight Time Friday. Impacts. Hot temperatures and high humidity may cause heat illnesses. Drink plenty of fluids, stay in an air-conditioned room, stay out of the sun, and check up on relatives and neighbors. Heat advisory remains in effect until 8 p.m. Central Daylight Time this evening. Heat advisory remains in effect from noon to 8 p.m. Central Daylight Time Friday. What? For the heat advisory on Thursday, heat index values up to 105. For the heat advisory on Friday, heat index values up to 108 expected. Where? Portions of central, east central, southeast, southern, and southwest Oklahoma and northern Texas. When? For the heat advisory on Thursday until 8 p.m. Central Daylight Time this evening. For the heat advisory on Friday from noon to 8 p.m. Central Daylight Time Friday. Impacts. Hot temperatures and high humidity may cause heat illnesses. Drink plenty of fluids, stay in an air-conditioned room, stay out of the sun, and check up on relatives and neighbors. Heat advisory in effect from noon to 8 p.m. Central Daylight Time Friday. Heat advisory remains in effect until 8 p.m. Central Daylight Time this evening. What? Heat index values up to 107. Where? Portions of northwest and west central Arkansas and east central, northeast, and southeast Oklahoma. When? For the first heat advisory, until 8 p.m. Central Daylight Time this evening. For the second heat advisory, from noon to 8 p.m. Central Daylight Time Friday. Impacts. Heat-related illnesses are possible, especially impacting those not acclimated to the conditions or those performing strenuous activities. Take extra precautions when outside. Wear lightweight and loose-fitting clothing. Try to limit strenuous activities to early morning or evening. Take action when you see symptoms of heat exhaustion and heat stroke. Heat advisory remains in effect until 8 p.m. Central Daylight Time this evening. What? Heat index values up to 107. Where? Portions of east central and northeast Oklahoma. When? Until 8 p.m. Central Daylight Time this evening. Impacts. Heat-related illnesses are possible, especially impacting those not acclimated to the conditions or those performing strenuous activities. Take extra precautions when outside. Wear lightweight and loose-fitting clothing. Try to limit strenuous activities to early morning or evening. Take action when you see symptoms of heat exhaustion and heat stroke. From the Norman Forecast Office, here is the forecast for Stillwater and surrounding area. Tonight, partly cloudy. A chance of showers and thunderstorms until midnight, then a slight chance of showers and thunderstorms after midnight. Lows in the mid-70s. South winds 5 to 10 miles an hour. Chance of rain 30%. Heat index values up to 106 early until midnight. Friday, mostly sunny with a slight chance of showers and thunderstorms. Hot with highs around 100. Southeast winds 5 to 10 miles an hour, becoming south in the afternoon. Chance of rain 20%. Heat index values up to 106 in the afternoon. Friday night, partly cloudy with a slight chance of showers and thunderstorms until midnight, then mostly clear after midnight. Lows in the mid-70s. South winds 5 to 10 miles an hour. Chance of rain 20%. Saturday, sunny, hot with highs around 101. South winds 5 to 10 miles an hour. Heat index.

Values up to 109 in the afternoon. Saturday night, clear. Lows in the mid-70s. South winds around 10 miles an hour. Heat index values up to 105 early until midnight. Sunday, sunny, hot with highs around 100. Sunday night, clear. Lows in the mid-70s. Monday, sunny, hot with highs around 100. Monday night, mostly clear. Lows in the upper 70s. Tuesday, sunny, hot with highs around 100. Heat index values up to 105. Tuesday night, mostly clear until midnight, then becoming partly cloudy. Lows in the upper 70s. Heat index values up to 105 early until midnight. Wednesday, sunny, hot with highs around 100. Heat index values up to 105 in the afternoon. Wednesday night, mostly clear until midnight, then becoming partly cloudy. Lows in the upper 70s. Thursday, mostly sunny. A slight chance of showers and thunderstorms in the afternoon. Highs in the upper 90s. Chance of rain 20%. Heat index values up to 105 in the afternoon. 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It's Stillwater. It was cloudy. The temperature was 97 degrees, the dew point 60, and the relative humidity 29%. The wind was northwest at 7 miles an hour. The pressure was 29.95 inches and falling. At Enid, it was partly sunny. The temperature was 92. The wind was south at 9. At Guthrie, it was partly sunny. The temperature was 101, and the heat index was 103. The wind was south at 8. Observations from around the region. It was mostly sunny, with a temperature of 100 at Woodward and 100 at Oklahoma City. It was partly sunny, with a temperature of 101 at Dallas-Fort Worth, 100 at Tulsa, and 73 at Springfield. At Wichita, it was cloudy, with a temperature of 90. Once again at 5 p.m., at Stillwater, it was cloudy. The temperature was 97. This is your weather radio station WNG654 in Stillwater, operating on a frequency of 162.50 MHz. 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Heat advisory is canceled this evening. Heat advisory remains in effect from noon to 8 p.m. Central Daylight Time Friday. What? Heat index values up to 106 expected on Friday. Where? Payne County. When? From noon to 8 p.m. Central Daylight Time Friday. Impacts. Hot temperatures and high humidity may cause heat illnesses. Drink plenty of fluids. Stay in an air-conditioned room. Stay out of the sun. And check up on relatives and neighbors. Heat advisory remains in effect until 8 p.m. Central Daylight Time this evening. Heat advisory remains in effect from noon to 8 p.m. Central Daylight Time Friday. What? For the heat advisory on Thursday, heat index values up to 105. For the heat advisory on Friday, heat index values up to 108 expected. Where? Portions of central, east central, southeast, southern, and southwest Oklahoma and northern Texas. When? For the heat advisory on Thursday until 8 p.m. Central Daylight Time this evening. For the heat advisory on Friday, from noon to 8 p.m. Central Daylight Time Friday. Impacts. Hot temperatures and high humidity may cause heat illnesses. Drink plenty of fluids. Stay in an air-conditioned room. Stay out of the sun. And check up on relatives and neighbors. Heat advisory in effect from noon to 8 p.m. Central Daylight Time Friday. Heat advisory remains in effect until 8 p.m. Central Daylight Time this evening. What? Heat index values up to 107. Where? Portions of northwest and west central Arkansas and east central, northeast, and southeast Oklahoma. When? For the first heat advisory until 8 p.m. Central Daylight Time this evening. For the second heat advisory from noon to 8 p.m. Central Daylight Time Friday. Impacts. Heat-related illnesses are possible, especially impacting those not acclimated to the conditions or those performing strenuous activities. Take extra precautions when outside. Wear lightweight and loose-fitting clothing. Try to limit strenuous activities to early morning or evening.

Warning. Take action when you see symptoms of heat exhaustion and heat stroke. Heat advisory remains in effect until 8 p.m. Central Daylight Time this evening. What? Heat index values up to 107. Where? Portions of East Central and Northeast Oklahoma. When? Until 8 p.m. Central Daylight Time this evening. Impacts. Heat-related illnesses are possible, especially impacting those not acclimated to the conditions or those performing strenuous activities. Take extra precautions when outside. Wear lightweight and loose-fitting clothing. Try to limit strenuous activities to early morning or evening. Take action when you see symptoms of heat exhaustion and heat stroke. From the Norman Forecast Office, here is the forecast for Stillwater and surrounding area. Tonight, partly cloudy. A chance of showers and thunderstorms until midnight, then a slight chance of showers and thunderstorms after midnight. Lows in the mid-70s. South winds 5 to 10 miles an hour. Chance of rain 30%. Heat index values up to 106 early until midnight. Friday, mostly sunny with a slight chance of showers and thunderstorms. Hot with highs around 100. Southeast winds 5 to 10 miles an hour, becoming south in the afternoon. Chance of rain 20%. Heat index values up to 106 in the afternoon. Friday night, partly cloudy with a slight chance of showers and thunderstorms until midnight, then mostly clear after midnight. Lows in the mid-70s. South winds 5 to 10 miles an hour. Chance of rain 20%. Saturday, sunny, hot with highs around 101. South winds 5 to 10 miles an hour. Heat index values up to 109 in the afternoon. Saturday night, clear. Lows in the mid-70s. South winds around 10 miles an hour. Heat index values up to 105 early until midnight. Sunday, sunny, hot with highs around 100. Sunday night, clear. Lows in the mid-70s. Monday, sunny, hot with highs around 100. Monday night, mostly clear. Lows in the upper 70s. Tuesday, sunny, hot with highs around 100. Heat index values up to 105. Tuesday night, mostly clear until midnight, then becoming partly cloudy. Lows in the upper 70s. Heat index values up to 105 early until midnight. Wednesday, sunny, hot with highs around 100. Heat index values up to 105 in the afternoon. Wednesday night, mostly clear until midnight, then becoming partly cloudy. Lows in the upper 70s. Thursday, mostly sunny. A slight chance of showers and thunderstorms in the afternoon. Highs in the upper 90s. Chance of rain 20%. Heat index values up to 105 in the afternoon. 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It's Stillwater. It was partly sunny. The temperature was 96 degrees, the dew point 62, and the relative humidity 32%. The wind was south at 9 miles an hour. The pressure was 29.88 inches and falling. At Guthrie, it was mostly sunny. The temperature was 98, and the heat index was 101. The wind was southeast at 10. Observations from around the region. At Springfield, a thunderstorm was reported with a temperature of 72. It was mostly sunny, with a temperature of 91 at Wichita and 99 at Oklahoma City. It was partly sunny, with a temperature of 99 at Dallas-Fort Worth and 100 at Tulsa. Once again at 6 p.m., at Stillwater, it was partly sunny. The temperature was 96. Heat advisory is canceled this evening. Heat advisory remains in effect from noon to 8 p.m. Central Daylight Time Friday. What? Heat index values up to 106 expected on Friday. Where? Payne County. When? From noon to 8 p.m. Central Daylight Time Friday. Impacts. Hot temperatures and high humidity may cause heat illnesses. Drink plenty of fluids. Stay in an air-conditioned room. Stay out of the sun, and check up on relatives and neighbors. Heat advisory remains in effect until 8 p.m. Central Daylight Time this evening. Heat advisory remains in effect from noon to 8 p.m. Central Daylight Time Friday. What? For the heat advisory.

advisory on Thursday, heat index values up to 105. For the heat advisory on Friday, heat index values up to 108 expected. Where? Portions of central, east central, southeast, southern, and southwest Oklahoma and northern Texas. When? For the heat advisory on Thursday until 8 p.m. Central Daylight Time this evening. For the heat advisory on Friday from noon to 8 p.m. Central Daylight Time Friday. Impacts. Hot temperatures and high humidity may cause heat illnesses. Drink plenty of fluids, stay in an air-conditioned room, stay out of the sun, and check up on relatives and neighbors. Heat advisory in effect from noon to 8 p.m. Central Daylight Time Friday. Heat advisory remains in effect until 8 p.m. Central Daylight Time this evening. What? Heat index values up to 107. Where? Portions of northwest and west central Arkansas and east central, northeast, and southeast Oklahoma. When? For the first heat advisory until 8 p.m. Central Daylight Time this evening. For the second heat advisory from noon to 8 p.m. Central Daylight Time Friday. Impacts. Heat-related illnesses are possible, especially impacting those not acclimated to the conditions or those performing strenuous activities. Take extra precautions when outside. Wear lightweight and loose-fitting clothing. Try to limit strenuous activities to early morning or evening. Take action when you see symptoms of heat exhaustion and heat stroke. Heat advisory remains in effect until 8 p.m. Central Daylight Time this evening. What? Heat index values up to 107. Where? Portions of east central and northeast Oklahoma. When? Until 8 p.m. Central Daylight Time this evening. Impacts. Heat-related illnesses are possible, especially impacting those not acclimated to the conditions or those performing strenuous activities. Take extra precautions when outside. Wear lightweight and loose-fitting clothing. Try to limit strenuous activities to early morning or evening. Take action when you see symptoms of heat exhaustion and heat stroke. From the Norman Forecast Office, here is the forecast for Stillwater and surrounding area. Tonight, partly cloudy. A chance of showers and thunderstorms until midnight, then a slight chance of showers and thunderstorms after midnight. Lows in the mid-70s. South winds 5 to 10 miles an hour. Chance of rain 30%. Heat index values up to 106 early until midnight. Friday, mostly sunny with a slight chance of showers and thunderstorms. Hot with highs around 100. Southeast winds 5 to 10 miles an hour, becoming south in the afternoon. Chance of rain 20%. Heat index values up to 106 in the afternoon. Friday night, partly cloudy with a slight chance of showers and thunderstorms until midnight, then mostly clear after midnight. Lows in the mid-70s. South winds 5 to 10 miles an hour. Chance of rain 20%. Saturday, sunny, hot with highs around 101. South winds 5 to 10 miles an hour. Heat index values up to 109 in the afternoon. Saturday night, clear. Lows in the mid-70s. South winds around 10 miles an hour. Heat index values up to 105 early until midnight. Sunday, sunny, hot with highs around 100. Sunday night, clear. Lows in the mid-70s. Monday, sunny, hot with highs around 100. Monday night, mostly clear. Lows in the upper 70s. Tuesday, sunny, hot with highs around 100. Heat index values up to 105. Tuesday night, mostly clear until midnight, then becoming partly cloudy. Lows in the upper 70s. Heat index values up to 105 early until midnight. Wednesday, sunny, hot with highs around 100. Heat index values up to 105 in the afternoon. Wednesday night, mostly clear until midnight, then becoming partly cloudy. Lows in the upper 70s. Thursday, mostly sunny. A slight chance of showers and thunderstorms in the afternoon. Highs in the upper 90s. Chance of rain 20%. Heat index values up to 105 in the afternoon. You are listening to Stillwater Weather Radio, and here are 6 p.m. weather observations. At Stillwater, it was partly sunny. The temperature was 96 degrees.

dew point 62 and the relative humidity 32%. The wind was south at 9 miles an hour. The pressure was 29.88 inches and falling. At Guthrie, it was mostly sunny. The temperature was 98 and the heat index was 101. The wind was southeast at 10. Observations from around the region. At Springfield, a thunderstorm was reported with a temperature of 72. It was mostly sunny, with a temperature of 91 at Wichita and 99 at Oklahoma City. It was partly sunny, with a temperature of 99 at Dallas-Fort Worth and 100 at Tulsa. Once again at 6 p.m., at Stillwater, it was partly sunny. The temperature was 96. Heat advisory is canceled this evening. Heat advisory remains in effect from noon to 8 p.m. Central Daylight Time Friday. What? Heat index values up to 106 expected on Friday. Where? Payne County. When? From noon to 8 p.m. Central Daylight Time Friday. Impacts. Hot temperatures and high humidity may cause heat illnesses. Drink plenty of fluids. Stay in an air-conditioned room. Stay out of the sun. And check up on relatives and neighbors. Heat advisory remains in effect until 8 p.m. Central Daylight Time this evening. Heat advisory remains in effect from noon to 8 p.m. Central Daylight Time Friday. What? For the heat advisory on Thursday, heat index values up to 105. For the heat advisory on Friday, heat index values up to 108 expected. Where? Portions of central, east central, southeast, southern, and southwest Oklahoma and northern Texas. When? For the heat advisory on Thursday until 8 p.m. Central Daylight Time this evening. For the heat advisory on Friday from noon to 8 p.m. Central Daylight Time Friday. Impacts. Hot temperatures and high humidity may cause heat illnesses. Drink plenty of fluids. Stay in an air-conditioned room. Stay out of the sun. And check up on relatives and neighbors. Heat advisory in effect from noon to 8 p.m. Central Daylight Time Friday. Heat advisory remains in effect until 8 p.m. Central Daylight Time this evening. What? Heat index values up to 107. Where? Portions of northwest and west central Arkansas and east central, northeast, and southeast Oklahoma. When? For the first heat advisory until 8 p.m. Central Daylight Time this evening. For the second heat advisory from noon to 8 p.m. Central Daylight Time Friday. Impacts. Heat-related illnesses are possible, especially impacting those not acclimated to the conditions or those performing strenuous activities. Take extra precautions when outside. Wear lightweight and loose-fitting clothing. Try to limit strenuous activities to early morning or evening. Take action when you see symptoms of heat exhaustion and heat stroke. 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Heat advisory remains in effect until 8 p.m. Central Daylight Time this evening. What? Heat index values up to 107. Where? Portions of east central and northeast Oklahoma. When? Until 8 p.m. Central Daylight Time this evening. Impacts. Heat-related illnesses are possible, especially impacting those not acclimated to the conditions or those performing strenuous activities. Take extra precautions when outside. Wear lightweight and loose-fitting clothing. Try to limit strenuous activities to early morning or evening. Take action when you see symptoms of heat exhaustion and heat stroke. From the Norman Forecast Office, here is the forecast for Stillwater and surrounding area. Tonight, partly cloudy. A chance of showers and thunderstorms until midnight, then a slight chance of showers and thunderstorms after midnight. Lows in the mid-70s. South winds 5 to 10 miles an hour. Chance of rain 30%. Heat index values up to 106 early until midnight. Friday, mostly sunny with a slight chance of showers and thunderstorms. Hot with highs around 100. Southeast winds 5 to 10 miles an hour, becoming south in the afternoon. Chance of rain 20%. Heat index values up to 106 in the afternoon. Friday night, partly cloudy with a slight chance of showers and thunderstorms until midnight, then mostly clear after midnight. Lows in the mid-70s.

South winds 5 to 10 miles an hour. Chance of rain 20%. Saturday, sunny, hot with highs around 101. South winds 5 to 10 miles an hour. Heat index values up to 109 in the afternoon. Saturday night, clear. Lows in the mid-70s. South winds around 10 miles an hour. Heat index values up to 105 early until midnight. Sunday, sunny, hot with highs around 100. Sunday night, clear. Lows in the mid-70s. Monday, sunny, hot with highs around 100. Monday night, mostly clear. Lows in the upper 70s. Tuesday, sunny, hot with highs around 100. Heat index values up to 105. Tuesday night, mostly clear until midnight, then becoming partly cloudy. Lows in the upper 70s. Heat index values up to 105 early until midnight. Wednesday, sunny, hot with highs around 100. Heat index values up to 105 in the afternoon. Wednesday night, mostly clear until midnight, then becoming partly cloudy. Lows in the upper 70s. Thursday, mostly sunny. A slight chance of showers and thunderstorms in the afternoon. Highs in the upper 90s. Chance of rain 20%. Heat index values up to 105 in the afternoon. 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It's Stillwater. It was partly sunny. The temperature was 96 degrees, the dew point 62, and the relative humidity 32%. The wind was south at 9 miles an hour. The pressure was 29.88 inches and falling. At Guthrie, it was mostly sunny. The temperature was 98, and the heat index was 101. The wind was southeast at 10. Observations from around the region. At Springfield, a thunderstorm was reported with a temperature of 72. It was mostly sunny, with a temperature of 91 at Wichita and 99 at Oklahoma City. It was partly sunny, with a temperature of 99 at Dallas-Fort Worth and 100 at Tulsa. Once again at 6 p.m., at Stillwater, it was partly sunny. The temperature was 96. Heat advisory is canceled this evening. Heat advisory remains in effect from noon to 8 p.m. Central Daylight Time Friday. What? Heat index values up to 106 expected on Friday. Where? Payne County. When? From noon to 8 p.m. Central Daylight Time Friday. Impacts. Hot temperatures and high humidity may cause heat illnesses. Drink plenty of fluids. Stay in an air-conditioned room. Stay out of the sun and check up on relatives and neighbors. Heat advisory remains in effect until 8 p.m. Central Daylight Time this evening. Heat advisory remains in effect from noon to 8 p.m. Central Daylight Time Friday. What? For the heat advisory on Thursday, heat index values up to 105. For the heat advisory on Friday, heat index values up to 108 expected. Where? Portions of central, east central, southeast, southern, and southwest Oklahoma and northern Texas. When? For the heat advisory on Thursday until 8 p.m. Central Daylight Time this evening. For the heat advisory on Friday from noon to 8 p.m. Central Daylight Time Friday. Impacts. Hot temperatures and high humidity may cause heat illnesses. Drink plenty of fluids. Stay in an air-conditioned room. Stay out of the sun and check up on relatives and neighbors. Heat advisory in effect from noon to 8 p.m. Central Daylight Time Friday. Heat advisory remains in effect until 8 p.m. Central Daylight Time this evening. What? Heat index values up to 107. Where? Portions of northwest and west central Arkansas and east central, northeast, and southeast Oklahoma. When? For the first heat advisory until 8 p.m. Central Daylight Time this evening. For the second heat advisory, from noon to 8 p.m. Central Daylight Time Friday. Impacts. Heat-related illnesses are possible, especially impacting those not acclimated to the conditions or those performing strenuous activities. Take extra precautions when outside. Wear lightweight and loose-fitting clothing. Try to limit strenuous activities to early morning or evening. Take action when you see symptoms of heat exhaustion and heat stroke. Heat advisory remains in effect until 8 p.m. Central Daylight Time this evening.

What heat index values up to 107? Where? Portions of east central and northeast Oklahoma. When? Until 8 p.m. Central Daylight Time this evening. Impacts. Heat-related illnesses are possible, especially impacting those not acclimated to the conditions or those performing strenuous activities. Take extra precautions when outside. Wear lightweight and loose-fitting clothing. Try to limit strenuous activities to early morning or evening. Take action when you see symptoms of heat exhaustion and heat stroke. From the Norman Forecast Office, here is the forecast for Stillwater and surrounding area. Tonight, partly cloudy. A chance of showers and thunderstorms until midnight, then a slight chance of showers and thunderstorms after midnight. Lows in the mid-70s. South winds 5 to 10 miles an hour. Chance of rain 30%. Heat index values up to 106 early until midnight. Friday, mostly sunny with a slight chance of showers and thunderstorms. Hot with highs around 100. Southeast winds 5 to 10 miles an hour, becoming south in the afternoon. Chance of rain 20%. Heat index values up to 106 in the afternoon. Friday night, partly cloudy with a slight chance of showers and thunderstorms until midnight, then mostly clear after midnight. Lows in the mid-70s. South winds 5 to 10 miles an hour. Chance of rain 20%. Saturday, sunny, hot with highs around 101. South winds 5 to 10 miles an hour. Heat index values up to 109 in the afternoon. Saturday night, clear. Lows in the mid-70s. South winds around 10 miles an hour. Heat index values up to 105 early until midnight. Sunday, sunny, hot with highs around 100. Sunday night, clear. Lows in the mid-70s. Monday, sunny, hot with highs around 100. Monday night, mostly clear. Lows in the upper 70s. Tuesday, sunny, hot with highs around 100. Heat index values up to 105. Tuesday night, mostly clear until midnight, then becoming partly cloudy. Lows in the upper 70s. Heat index values up to 105 early until midnight. Wednesday, sunny, hot with highs around 100. Heat index values up to 105 in the afternoon. Wednesday night, mostly clear until midnight, then becoming partly cloudy. Lows in the upper 70s. Thursday, mostly sunny. A slight chance of showers and thunderstorms in the afternoon. Highs in the upper 90s. Chance of rain 20%. Heat index values up to 105 in the afternoon. 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It's Stillwater. It was partly sunny. The temperature was 96 degrees, the dew point 62, and the relative humidity 32%. The wind was south at 9 miles an hour. The pressure was 29.88 inches and falling. At Guthrie, it was mostly sunny. The temperature was 98, and the heat index was 101. The wind was southeast at 10. Observations from around the region. At Springfield, a thunderstorm was reported with a temperature of 72. It was mostly sunny, with a temperature of 91 at Wichita and 99 at Oklahoma City. It was partly sunny, with a temperature of 99 at Dallas-Fort Worth and 100 at Tulsa. Once again at 6 p.m., it's Stillwater. It was partly sunny. The temperature was 96. Heat advisory is canceled this evening. Heat advisory remains in effect from noon to 8 p.m. Central Daylight Time Friday. What? Heat index values up to 106 expected on Friday. Where? Payne County. When? From noon to 8 p.m. Central Daylight Time Friday. Impacts. Hot temperatures and high humidity may cause heat illnesses. Drink plenty of fluids. Stay in an air-conditioned room. Stay out of the sun, and check up on relatives and neighbors. Heat advisory remains in effect until 8 p.m. Central Daylight Time this evening. Heat advisory remains in effect from noon to 8 p.m. Central Daylight Time Friday. What? For the heat advisory on Thursday, heat index values up to 105. For the heat advisory on Friday, heat index values up to 108 expected. Where?
portions of central, east central, southeast, southern, and southwest Oklahoma and northern Texas. When, for the heat advisory on Thursday until 8 p.m. Central Daylight Time this evening. For the heat advisory on Friday from noon to 8 p.m. Central Daylight Time Friday. Impacts, hot temperatures and high humidity may cause heat illnesses. Drink plenty of fluids, stay in an air-conditioned room, stay out of the sun, and check up on relatives and neighbors. Heat advisory in effect from noon to 8 p.m. Central Daylight Time Friday. Heat advisory remains in effect until 8 p.m. Central Daylight Time this evening. What? Heat index values up to 107. Where? Portions of northwest and west central Arkansas and east central, northeast, and southeast Oklahoma. When? For the first heat advisory until 8 p.m. Central Daylight Time this evening. For the second heat advisory from noon to 8 p.m. Central Daylight Time Friday. Impacts. Heat-related illnesses are possible, especially impacting those not acclimated to the conditions or those performing strenuous activities. Take extra precautions when outside. Wear lightweight and loose-fitting clothing. Try to limit strenuous activities to early morning or evening. Take action when you see symptoms of heat exhaustion and need stroke. Heat advisory remains in effect until 8 p.m. Central Daylight Time this evening. What? Heat index values up to 107. Where? Portions of east central and northeast Oklahoma. When? Until 8 p.m. Central Daylight Time this evening. Impacts. Heat-related illnesses are possible, especially impacting those not acclimated to the conditions or those performing strenuous activities. Take extra precautions when outside. Wear lightweight and loose-fitting clothing. Try to limit strenuous activities to early morning or evening. Take action when you see symptoms of heat exhaustion and heat stroke. From the Norman Forecast Office, here is the forecast for Stillwater and surrounding area. Tonight, partly cloudy. A chance of showers and thunderstorms until midnight, then a slight chance of showers and thunderstorms after midnight. Lows in the mid-70s. South winds 5 to 10 miles an hour. Chance of rain 30%. Heat index values up to 106 early until midnight. Friday, mostly sunny with a slight chance of showers and thunderstorms. Hot with highs around 100. Southeast winds 5 to 10 miles an hour, becoming south in the afternoon. Chance of rain 20%. Heat index values up to 106 in the afternoon. Friday night, partly cloudy with a slight chance of showers and thunderstorms until midnight, then mostly clear after midnight. Lows in the mid-70s. South winds 5 to 10 miles an hour. Chance of rain 20%. Saturday, sunny, hot with highs around 101. South winds 5 to 10 miles an hour. Heat index values up to 109 in the afternoon. Saturday night, clear. Lows in the mid-70s. South winds around 10 miles an hour. Heat index values up to 105 early until midnight. Sunday, sunny, hot with highs around 100. Sunday night, clear. Lows in the mid-70s. Monday, sunny, hot with highs around 100. Monday night, mostly clear. Lows in the upper 70s. Tuesday, sunny, hot with highs around 100. Heat index values up to 105. Tuesday night, mostly clear until midnight, then becoming partly cloudy. Lows in the upper 70s. Heat index values up to 105 early until midnight. Wednesday, sunny, hot with highs around 100. Heat index values up to 105 in the afternoon. Wednesday night, mostly clear until midnight, then becoming partly cloudy. Lows in the upper 70s. Thursday, mostly sunny. A slight chance of showers and thunderstorms in the afternoon. Highs in the upper 90s. Chance of rain 20%. Heat index values up to 105 in the afternoon. 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

in effect from noon to 8 p.m. Central Daylight Time Friday. What? Heat index values up to 106 expected on Friday. Where? Payne County. When? From noon to 8 p.m. Central Daylight Time Friday. Impacts. Hot temperatures and high humidity may cause heat illnesses. Drink plenty of fluids. Stay in an air-conditioned room. Stay out of the sun. And check up on relatives and neighbors. Heat advisory remains in effect until 8 p.m. Central Daylight Time this evening. Heat advisory remains in effect from noon to 8 p.m. Central Daylight Time Friday. What? For the heat advisory on Thursday, heat index values up to 105. For the heat advisory on Friday, heat index values up to 108 expected Friday. What? For the heat advisory on Thursday, heat index values up to 105. For the heat advisory on Friday, heat index values up to 108 expected. Where? Portions of central, east central, southeast, southern, and southwest Oklahoma and northern Texas. When? For the heat advisory on Thursday until 8 p.m. Central Daylight Time this evening. For the heat advisory on Friday from noon to 8 p.m. Central Daylight Time Friday. Impacts. Hot temperatures and high humidity may cause heat illnesses. Drink plenty of fluids. Stay in an air-conditioned room. Stay out of the sun. And check up on relatives and neighbors. Heat advisory in effect from noon to 8 p.m. Central Daylight Time Friday. Heat advisory remains in effect until 8 p.m. Central Daylight Time this evening. What? Heat index values up to 107. Where? Portions of northwest and west central Arkansas and east central, northeast, and southeast Oklahoma. When? For the first heat advisory until 8 p.m. Central Daylight Time this evening. For the second heat advisory from noon to 8 p.m. Central Daylight Time Friday. Impacts. Heat-related illnesses are possible, especially impacting those not acclimated to the conditions or those performing strenuous activities. Take extra precautions when outside. Wear lightweight and loose-fitting clothing. Try to limit strenuous activities to early morning or evening. Take action when you see symptoms of heat exhaustion and heat stroke. Heat advisory remains in effect until 8 p.m. Central Daylight Time this evening. What? Heat index values up to 107. Where? Portions of east central and northeast Oklahoma. When? Until 8 p.m. Central Daylight Time this evening. Impacts. Heat-related illnesses are possible, especially impacting those not acclimated to the conditions or those performing strenuous activities. Take extra precautions when outside. Wear lightweight and loose-fitting clothing. Try to limit strenuous activities to early morning or evening. Take action when you see symptoms of heat exhaustion and heat stroke. From the Norman Forecast Office, here is the forecast for Stillwater and surrounding area. Tonight, partly cloudy. A chance of showers and thunderstorms until midnight, then a slight chance of showers and thunderstorms after midnight. Lows in the mid-70s. South winds 5 to 10 miles an hour. Chance of rain 30%. Heat index values up to 106 early until midnight. Friday, mostly sunny with a slight chance of showers and thunderstorms. Hot with highs around 100. Southeast winds 5 to 10 miles an hour, becoming south in the afternoon. Chance of rain 20%. Heat index values up to 106 in the afternoon. Friday night, partly cloudy with a slight chance of showers and thunderstorms until midnight, then mostly clear after midnight. Lows in the mid-70s. South winds 5 to 10 miles an hour. Chance of rain 20%. Saturday, sunny, hot with highs around 101. South winds 5 to 10 miles an hour. Heat index values up to 109 in the afternoon. Saturday night, clear. Lows in the mid-70s. South winds around 10 miles an hour. Heat index values up to 105 early until midnight. Sunday, sunny, hot with highs around 100. Sunday night, clear. Lows in the mid-70s. Monday, sunny, hot with highs around 100. Monday night, mostly clear. Lows in the upper 70s. Tuesday, sunny, hot with highs around 100. Heat index values up to 105. Tuesday night, mostly clear until midnight.

Advisory remains in effect from noon to 8 p.m. Central Daylight Time Friday. What? Heat index values up to 106 expected on Friday. Where? Payne County. When? From noon to 8 p.m. Central Daylight Time Friday. Impacts. Hot temperatures and high humidity may cause heat illnesses. Drink plenty of fluids, stay in an air-conditioned room, stay out of the sun, and check up on relatives and neighbors. Heat advisory remains in effect until 8 p.m. Central Daylight Time this evening. Heat advisory remains in effect from noon to 8 p.m. Central Daylight Time Friday. What? For the heat advisory on Thursday, heat index values up to 105. For the heat advisory on Friday, heat index values up to 108 expected. Where? Portions of central, east central, southeast, southern, and southwest Oklahoma and northern Texas. When? For the heat advisory on Thursday until 8 p.m. Central Daylight Time this evening. For the heat advisory on Friday from noon to 8 p.m. Central Daylight Time Friday. Impacts. Hot temperatures and high humidity may cause heat illnesses. Drink plenty of fluids, stay in an air-conditioned room, stay out of the sun, and check up on relatives and neighbors. Heat advisory in effect from noon to 8 p.m. Central Daylight Time Friday. Heat advisory remains in effect until 8 p.m. Central Daylight Time this evening. What? Heat index values up to 107. Where? Portions of northwest and west central Arkansas and east central, northeast, and southeast Oklahoma. When? For the first heat advisory until 8 p.m. Central Daylight Time this evening. For the second heat advisory from noon to 8 p.m. Central Daylight Time Friday. Impacts. Heat-related illnesses are possible, especially impacting those not acclimated to the conditions or those performing strenuous activities. Take extra precautions when outside. Wear lightweight and loose-fitting clothing. Try to limit strenuous activities to early morning or evening. Take action when you see symptoms of heat exhaustion and heat stroke. Heat advisory remains in effect until 8 p.m. Central Daylight Time this evening. What? Heat index values up to 107. Where? Portions of east central and northeast Oklahoma. When? Until 8 p.m. Central Daylight Time this evening. Impacts. Heat-related illnesses are possible, especially impacting those not acclimated to the conditions or those performing strenuous activities. Take extra precautions when outside. Wear lightweight and loose-fitting clothing. Try to limit strenuous activities to early morning or evening. Take action when you see symptoms of heat exhaustion and heat stroke. From the Norman Forecast Office, here is the forecast for Stillwater and surrounding area. Tonight, partly cloudy. A chance of showers and thunderstorms until midnight, then a slight chance of showers and thunderstorms after midnight. Lows in the mid-70s. South winds 5 to 10 miles an hour. Chance of rain 30%. Heat index values up to 106 early until midnight. Friday, mostly sunny with a slight chance of showers and thunderstorms. Hot with highs around 100. Southeast winds 5 to 10 miles an hour, becoming south in the afternoon. Chance of rain 20%. Heat index values up to 106 in the afternoon. Friday night, partly cloudy with a slight chance of showers and thunderstorms until midnight, then mostly clear after midnight. Lows in the mid-70s. South winds 5 to 10 miles an hour. Chance of rain 20%. Saturday, sunny, hot with highs around 101. South winds 5 to 10 miles an hour. Heat index values up to 109 in the afternoon. Saturday night, clear. Lows in the mid-70s. South winds around 10 miles an hour. Heat index values up to 105 early until midnight. Sunday, sunny, hot with highs around 100. Sunday night, clear. Lows in the mid-70s. Monday, sunny, hot with highs around 100. Monday night, mostly clear. Lows in the upper 70s. Tuesday, sunny, hot with highs around 100. Heat index values up to 105. Tuesday night, mostly clear until midnight, then becoming partly cloudy. Lows in the upper 70s. Heat index values up to 105 early until midnight. Wednesday, sunny.

hot with highs around 100. Heat index values up to 105 in the afternoon. Wednesday night, mostly clear until midnight, then becoming partly cloudy. Lows in the upper 70s. Thursday, mostly sunny. A slight chance of showers and thunderstorms in the afternoon. Highs in the upper 90s. Chance of rain 20%. Heat index values up to 105 in the afternoon. 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It's Stillwater. It was partly sunny. The temperature was 96 degrees, the dew point 62, and the relative humidity 32%. The wind was south at 9 miles an hour. The pressure was 29.88 inches and falling. At Guthrie, it was mostly sunny. The temperature was 98, and the heat index was 101. The wind was southeast at 10. Observations from around the region. At Springfield, a thunderstorm was reported with a temperature of 72. It was mostly sunny, with a temperature of 91 at Wichita and 99 at Oklahoma City. It was partly sunny, with a temperature of 99 at Dallas-Fort Worth and 100 at Tulsa. Once again at 6 p.m., it's Stillwater. It was partly sunny. The temperature was 96. Heat advisory is canceled this evening. Heat advisory remains in effect from noon to 8 p.m. Central Daylight Time Friday. What? Heat index values up to 106 expected on Friday. Where? Payne County. When? From noon to 8 p.m. Central Daylight Time Friday. Impacts. Hot temperatures and high humidity may cause heat illnesses. Drink plenty of fluids, stay in an air-conditioned room, stay out of the sun, and check up on relatives and neighbors. 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Programming originates from the National Weather Service Forecast Office in Norman, Oklahoma. Heat advisory remains in effect until 8 p.m. Central Daylight Time this evening. Heat advisory remains in effect from noon to 8 p.m. Central Daylight Time Friday. What? For the heat advisory on Thursday, heat index values up to 105. For the heat advisory on Friday, heat index values up to 108 expected. Where? Portions of central, east central, southeast, southern, and southwest Oklahoma and northern Texas. When, for the heat advisory on Thursday, until 8 p.m. Central Daylight Time this evening. For the heat advisory on Friday, from noon to 8 p.m. Central Daylight Time Friday. Impacts, hot temperatures and high humidity may cause heat illnesses. Drink plenty of fluids, stay in an air-conditioned room, stay out of the sun, and check up on relatives and neighbors. Heat advisory in effect from noon to 8 p.m. Central Daylight Time Friday. Heat advisory remains in effect until 8 p.m. Central Daylight Time this evening. What? Heat index values up to 107. Where? Portions of northwest and west central Arkansas and east central, northeast, and southeast Oklahoma. When? For the first heat advisory until 8 p.m. Central Daylight Time this evening. For the second heat advisory, from noon to 8 p.m. Central Daylight Time Friday. Impacts. Heat-related illnesses are possible, especially impacting those not acclimated to the conditions or those performing strenuous activities. Take extra precautions when outside. Wear lightweight and loose-fitting clothing. Try to limit strenuous activities to early morning or evening. Take action when you see symptoms of heat exhaustion and heat stroke. Heat advisory remains in effect until 8 p.m. Central Daylight Time this evening. What? Heat index values up to 107. Where? Portions of east central and northeast Oklahoma. When? Until 8 p.m. Central Daylight Time this evening. Impacts. Heat-related illnesses are possible, especially impacting those not acclimated to the conditions or those performing strenuous activities. Take extra precautions when outside. Wear lightweight and loose-fitting clothing. Try to limit strenuous activities to early morning or evening. Take action when you see symptoms of heat exhaustion and heat stroke. From the Norman Forecast Office, here is the forecast for Stillwater and surrounding area. Tonight, partly cloudy. A chance of showers and thunderstorms until midnight, then a slight chance of showers and thunderstorms after midnight.